around 10 miles an hour with gusts up to 20 miles an hour. Chance of rain 30%. Tuesday night, partly cloudy. Lows around 50. Northeast winds 5 to 10 miles an hour. Wednesday, mostly sunny. Highs in the upper 60s. Northeast winds 5 to 10 miles an hour. Wednesday night, partly cloudy. Lows in the lower 50s. Northeast winds 5 to 10 miles an hour. Thursday through Saturday, mostly cloudy. Highs in the upper 60s. Lows in the lower 50s. Saturday night, mostly cloudy. A chance of showers after midnight. Lows in the mid-50s. Chance of rain 40%. Sunday, partly sunny. Highs in the lower 70s. Sunday night and Monday, partly cloudy. Lows in the mid-50s. Highs in the upper 70s. Again, the forecast for Galesburg and surrounding areas of central and northwest Illinois for tonight, mostly cloudy. A slight chance of showers until midnight, then a chance of showers after midnight. Lows in the mid-50s. Northeast winds 5 to 10 miles an hour with gusts up to 20 miles an hour. Chance of rain 40%. The time is currently 7:03 p.m. Central Daylight Time. 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Now for the official National Weather Service forecast for Galesburg and surrounding areas of central and northwest Illinois. Tonight, mostly cloudy. A slight chance of showers until midnight, then a chance of showers after midnight. Lows in the mid-50s. Northeast winds 5 to 10 miles an hour with gusts up to 20 miles an hour. Chance of rain 40%. Tuesday, partly sunny. A chance of showers in the morning. Highs in the mid-60s. Northeast winds around 10 miles an hour with gusts up to 20 miles an hour. Chance of rain 30%. Tuesday night, partly cloudy. Lows around 50. Northeast winds 5 to 10 miles an hour. Wednesday, mostly sunny. Highs in the upper 60s. Northeast winds 5 to 10 miles an hour. Wednesday night, partly cloudy. Lows in the lower 50s. Northeast winds 5 to 10 miles an hour. Thursday through Saturday, mostly cloudy. Highs in the upper 60s. Lows in the lower 50s. Saturday night, mostly cloudy. A chance of showers after midnight. Lows in the mid-50s. Chance of rain 40%. Sunday, partly sunny. Highs in the lower 70s. Sunday night and Monday, partly cloudy. Lows in the mid-50s. Highs in the upper 70s. Again, the forecast for Galesburg and surrounding areas of central and northwest Illinois for tonight, mostly cloudy. A slight chance of showers until midnight, then a chance of showers after midnight. Lows in the mid-50s. Northeast winds 5 to 10 miles an hour with gusts up to 20 miles an hour. Chance of rain 40%. The time is currently 7:05 p.m. Central Daylight Time. 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Now for the official National Weather Service forecast for Galesburg and surrounding areas of central and northwest Illinois. Tonight, mostly cloudy. A slight chance of showers until midnight, then a chance of showers after midnight. Lows in the mid-50s. Northeast winds 5 to 10 miles an hour with gusts up to 20 miles an hour. Chance of rain 40%. Tuesday, partly sunny. A chance of showers in the morning. Highs in the mid-60s. Northeast winds around 10 miles an hour with gusts up to 20 miles an hour. Chance of rain 30%. Tuesday night, partly cloudy. Lows around 50. Northeast winds 5 to 10 miles an hour. Wednesday, mostly sunny. Highs in the upper 60s. Northeast winds 5 to 10 miles an hour. Wednesday night, partly cloudy. Lows in the lower 50s. Northeast winds 5 to 10 miles an hour. Thursday through Saturday, mostly cloudy. Highs in the upper 60s. Lows in the lower 50s. Saturday night, mostly cloudy. A chance of showers after midnight. Lows in the mid-50s. Chance of rain 40%.

percent. Sunday, partly sunny. Highs in the lower 70s. Sunday night and Monday, partly cloudy. Lows in the mid-50s. Highs in the upper 70s. Again, the forecast for Galesburg and surrounding areas of central and northwest Illinois for tonight, mostly cloudy. A slight chance of showers until midnight, then a chance of showers after midnight. Lows in the mid-50s. Northeast winds 5 to 10 miles an hour with gusts up to 20 miles an hour. Chance of rain 40%. At 7 p.m. in Galesburg, skies were cloudy. The temperature was 62 degrees, the dew point was 62, and the relative humidity was 98%. The wind was northeast at 3 miles an hour. The pressure was 30.12 inches and rising. Elsewhere around the area, it was cloudy, and temperatures were in the lower to mid-60s. And once again at 7 p.m. in Galesburg, under cloudy skies, the temperature was 62. Looking elsewhere around the Midwest at 7 p.m., Chicago was cloudy, and 62. Indianapolis was cloudy, and 65. St. Louis was cloudy, and 69. Kansas City was mostly cloudy, and 68. Des Moines had light rain and fog, and 60. Milwaukee was cloudy, and 59. The time is currently 7:08 p.m. Central Daylight Time. 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Now for the official National Weather Service forecast for Galesburg and surrounding areas of central and northwest Illinois. Tonight, mostly cloudy. A slight chance of showers until midnight, then a chance of showers after midnight. Lows in the mid-50s. Northeast winds 5 to 10 miles an hour with gusts up to 20 miles an hour. Chance of rain 40%. Tuesday, partly sunny. A chance of showers in the morning. Highs in the mid-60s. Northeast winds around 10 miles an hour with gusts up to 20 miles an hour. Chance of rain 30%. Tuesday night, partly cloudy. Lows around 50. Northeast winds 5 to 10 miles an hour. Wednesday, mostly sunny. Highs in the upper 60s. Northeast winds 5 to 10 miles an hour. Wednesday night, partly cloudy. Lows in the lower 50s. Northeast winds 5 to 10 miles an hour. Thursday through Saturday, mostly cloudy. Highs in the upper 60s. Lows in the lower 50s. Saturday night, mostly cloudy. A chance of showers after midnight. Lows in the mid-50s. Chance of rain 40%. Sunday, partly sunny. Highs in the lower 70s. Sunday night and Monday, partly cloudy. Lows in the mid-50s. Highs in the upper 70s. Again, the forecast for Galesburg and surrounding areas of central and northwest Illinois for tonight, mostly cloudy. A slight chance of showers until midnight, then a chance of showers after midnight. Lows in the mid-50s. Northeast winds 5 to 10 miles an hour with gusts up to 20 miles an hour. Chance of rain 40%. At 7 p.m. in Galesburg, skies were cloudy. The temperature was 62 degrees, the dew point was 62, and the relative humidity was 98%. The wind was northeast at 3 miles an hour. The pressure was 30.12 inches and rising. Elsewhere around the area, it was cloudy, and temperatures were in the lower to mid-60s. And once again at 7 p.m. in Galesburg, under cloudy skies, the temperature was 62. Looking elsewhere around the Midwest at 7 p.m., Chicago was cloudy, and 62. Indianapolis was cloudy, and 65. St. Louis was cloudy, and 69. Kansas City was mostly cloudy, and 68. Des Moines had light rain and fog, and 60. Milwaukee was cloudy, and 59. The time is currently 7:11 p.m. Central Daylight Time. 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Now for the official National Weather Service forecast for Galesburg and surrounding areas of central and northwest Illinois. Tonight, mostly cloudy. A slight chance of showers until midnight, then a chance of showers after midnight. Lows in the mid-50s. Northeast winds 5 to 10 miles

hour with gusts up to 20 miles an hour. Chance of rain 40%. Tuesday, partly sunny. A chance of showers in the morning. Highs in the mid-60s. Northeast winds around 10 miles an hour with gusts up to 20 miles an hour. Chance of rain 30%. Tuesday night, partly cloudy. Lows around 50. Northeast winds 5 to 10 miles an hour. Wednesday, mostly sunny. Highs in the upper 60s. Northeast winds 5 to 10 miles an hour. Wednesday night, partly cloudy. Lows in the lower 50s. Northeast winds 5 to 10 miles an hour. Thursday through Saturday, mostly cloudy. Highs in the upper 60s. Lows in the lower 50s. Saturday night, mostly cloudy. A chance of showers after midnight. Lows in the mid-50s. Chance of rain 40%. Sunday, partly sunny. Highs in the lower 70s. Sunday night and Monday, partly cloudy. Lows in the mid-50s. Highs in the upper 70s. Again, the forecast for Galesburg and surrounding areas of central and northwest Illinois for tonight, mostly cloudy. A slight chance of showers until midnight, then a chance of showers after midnight. Lows in the mid-50s. Northeast winds 5 to 10 miles an hour with gusts up to 20 miles an hour. Chance of rain 40%. At 7 p.m. in Galesburg, skies were cloudy. The temperature was 62 degrees, the dew point was 62, and the relative humidity was 98%. The wind was northeast at 3 miles an hour. The pressure was 30.12 inches and rising. Elsewhere around the area, it was cloudy, and temperatures were in the lower to mid-60s. And once again at 7 p.m. in Galesburg, under cloudy skies, the temperature was 62. Looking elsewhere around the Midwest at 7 p.m., Chicago was cloudy, and 62. Indianapolis was cloudy, and 65. St. Louis was cloudy, and 69. Kansas City was mostly cloudy, and 68. Des Moines had light rain and fog, and 60. Milwaukee was cloudy, and 59. 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Now for the official National Weather Service forecast for Galesburg and surrounding areas of central and northwest Illinois. Tonight, mostly cloudy. A slight chance of showers until midnight, then a chance of showers after midnight. Lows in the mid-50s. Northeast winds 5 to 10 miles an hour with gusts up to 20 miles an hour. Chance of rain 40%. Tuesday, partly sunny. A chance of showers in the morning. Highs in the mid-60s. Northeast winds around 10 miles an hour with gusts up to 20 miles an hour. Chance of rain 30%. Tuesday night, partly cloudy. Lows around 50. Northeast winds 5 to 10 miles an hour. Wednesday, mostly sunny. Highs in the upper 60s. Northeast winds 5 to 10 miles an hour. Wednesday night, partly cloudy. Lows in the lower 50s. Northeast winds 5 to 10 miles an hour. Thursday through Saturday, mostly cloudy. Highs in the upper 60s. Lows in the lower 50s. Saturday night, mostly cloudy. A chance of showers after midnight. Lows in the mid-50s. Chance of rain 40%. Sunday, partly sunny. Highs in the lower 70s. Sunday night and Monday, partly cloudy. Lows in the mid-50s. Highs in the upper 70s. Again, the forecast for Galesburg and surrounding areas of central and northwest Illinois for tonight, mostly cloudy. A slight chance of showers until midnight, then a chance of showers after midnight. Lows in the mid-50s. Northeast winds 5 to 10 miles an hour with gusts up to 20 miles an hour.

chance of rain 40%. The Peoria, Illinois climate summary for this evening, as of 4 p.m., September 21st, 2026. Today's high temperature was 63 degrees. The normal high is 77. The record high is 93 degrees, which was last set in 1940. Today's low temperature was 61 degrees. The normal low is 54. The record low is 35 degrees, which was set in 1995. A trace of precipitation fell today, which brings the monthly total to 2.42 inches. The total precipitation for the year now stands at 33.26 inches. Sunset tonight is at 6:57 p.m. Sunrise tomorrow is at 6:46 a.m. At 7 p.m. in Galesburg, skies were cloudy. The temperature was 62 degrees, the dew point was 62, and the relative humidity was 98%. The wind was northeast at 3 miles an hour. The pressure was 30.12 inches and rising. Elsewhere around the area, it was cloudy, and temperatures were in the lower to mid-60s. And once again at 7 p.m. in Galesburg, under cloudy skies, the temperature was 62. Looking elsewhere around the Midwest at 7 p.m., Chicago was cloudy, and 62. Indianapolis was cloudy, and 65. St. Louis was cloudy, and 69. Kansas City was mostly cloudy, and 68. Des Moines had light rain and fog, and 60. Milwaukee was cloudy, and 59. The time is currently 7:18 p.m. Central Daylight Time. 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Now for the official National Weather Service forecast for Galesburg and surrounding areas of central and northwest Illinois. Tonight, mostly cloudy. A slight chance of showers until midnight, then a chance of showers after midnight. Lows in the mid-50s. Northeast winds 5 to 10 miles an hour with gusts up to 20 miles an hour. Chance of rain 40%. Tuesday, partly sunny. A chance of showers in the morning. Highs in the mid-60s. Northeast winds around 10 miles an hour with gusts up to 20 miles an hour. Chance of rain 30%. Tuesday night, partly cloudy. Lows around 50. Northeast winds 5 to 10 miles an hour. Wednesday, mostly sunny. Highs in the upper 60s. Northeast winds 5 to 10 miles an hour. Wednesday night, partly cloudy. Lows in the lower 50s. Northeast winds 5 to 10 miles an hour. Thursday through Saturday, mostly cloudy. Highs in the upper 60s. Lows in the lower 50s. Saturday night, mostly cloudy. A chance of showers after midnight. Lows in the mid-50s. Chance of rain 40%. Sunday, partly sunny. Highs in the lower 70s. Sunday night and Monday, partly cloudy. Lows in the mid-50s. Highs in the upper 70s. Again, the forecast for Galesburg and surrounding areas of central and northwest Illinois for tonight, mostly cloudy. A slight chance of showers until midnight, then a chance of showers after midnight. Lows in the mid-50s. Northeast winds 5 to 10 miles an hour with gusts up to 20 miles an hour. Chance of rain 40%. At 7 p.m. in Galesburg, skies were cloudy. The temperature was 62 degrees, the dew point was 62, and the relative humidity was 98%. The wind was northeast at 3 miles an hour. The pressure was 30.12 inches and rising. Elsewhere around the area, it was cloudy, and temperatures were in the lower to mid-60s. And once again at 7 p.m. in Galesburg, under cloudy skies, the temperature was 62. Looking elsewhere around the Midwest at 7 p.m., Chicago was cloudy, and 62. Indianapolis was cloudy, and 65. St. Louis was cloudy, and 69. Kansas City was mostly cloudy, and 68. Des Moines had light rain and fog, and 60. Milwaukee was cloudy, and 59. The time is currently 7:21 p.m. Central Daylight Time. 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
Now for the official National Weather Service forecast for Galesburg and surrounding areas of central and northwest Illinois. Tonight, mostly cloudy. A slight chance of showers until midnight, then a chance of showers after midnight. Lows in the mid-50s. Northeast winds 5 to 10 miles an hour with gusts up to 20 miles an hour. Chance of rain 40%. Tuesday, partly sunny. A chance of showers in the morning. Highs in the mid-60s. Northeast winds around 10 miles an hour with gusts up to 20 miles an hour. Chance of rain 30%. Tuesday night, partly cloudy. Lows around 50. Northeast winds 5 to 10 miles an hour. Wednesday, mostly sunny. Highs in the upper 60s. Northeast winds 5 to 10 miles an hour. Wednesday night, partly cloudy. Lows in the lower 50s. Northeast winds 5 to 10 miles an hour. Thursday through Saturday, mostly cloudy. Highs in the upper 60s. Lows in the lower 50s. Saturday night, mostly cloudy. A chance of showers after midnight. Lows in the mid-50s. Chance of rain 40%. Sunday, partly sunny. Highs in the lower 70s. Sunday night and Monday, partly cloudy. Lows in the mid-50s. Highs in the upper 70s. Again, the forecast for Galesburg and surrounding areas of central and northwest Illinois for tonight, mostly cloudy. A slight chance of showers until midnight, then a chance of showers after midnight. Lows in the mid-50s. Northeast winds 5 to 10 miles an hour with gusts up to 20 miles an hour. Chance of rain 40%. At 7 p.m. in Galesburg, skies were cloudy. The temperature was 62 degrees, the dew point was 62, and the relative humidity was 98%. The wind was northeast at 3 miles an hour. The pressure was 30.12 inches and rising. Elsewhere around the area, it was cloudy, and temperatures were in the lower to mid-60s. And once again at 7 p.m. in Galesburg, under cloudy skies, the temperature was 62. Looking elsewhere around the Midwest at 7 p.m., Chicago was cloudy, and 62. Indianapolis was cloudy, and 65. St. Louis was cloudy, and 69. Kansas City was mostly cloudy, and 68. Des Moines had light rain and fog, and 60. Milwaukee was cloudy, and 59. The time is currently 7:24 p.m. Central Daylight Time. 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Now for the official National Weather Service forecast for Galesburg and surrounding areas of central and northwest Illinois. Tonight, mostly cloudy. A slight chance of showers until midnight, then a chance of showers after midnight. Lows in the mid-50s. Northeast winds 5 to 10 miles an hour with gusts up to 20 miles an hour. Chance of rain 40%. Tuesday, partly sunny. A chance of showers in the morning. Highs in the mid-60s. Northeast winds around 10 miles an hour with gusts up to 20 miles an hour. Chance of rain 30%. Tuesday night, partly cloudy. Lows around 50. Northeast winds 5 to 10 miles an hour. Wednesday, mostly sunny. Highs in the upper 60s. Northeast winds 5 to 10 miles an hour. Wednesday night, partly cloudy. Lows in the lower 50s. Northeast winds 5 to 10 miles an hour. Thursday through Saturday, mostly cloudy. Highs in the upper 60s. Lows in the lower 50s. Saturday night, mostly cloudy. A chance of showers after midnight. Lows in the mid-50s. Chance of rain 40%. Sunday, partly sunny. Highs in the lower 70s. Sunday night and Monday, partly cloudy. Lows in the mid-50s. Highs in the upper 70s. Again, the forecast for Galesburg and surrounding areas of central and northwest Illinois for tonight, mostly cloudy. A slight chance of showers until midnight, then a chance of showers after midnight. Lows in the mid-50s. Northeast winds 5 to 10 miles an hour with gusts up to 20 miles an hour. Chance of rain 40%. At 7 p.m. in Galesburg, skies were cloudy.
The temperature was 62 degrees, the dew point was 62, and the relative humidity was 98%.

The wind was northeast at 3 miles an hour. The pressure was 30.12 inches and rising. Elsewhere around the area, it was cloudy, and temperatures were in the lower to mid-60s. And once again at 7 p.m. in Galesburg, under cloudy skies, the temperature was 62. Looking elsewhere around the Midwest at 7 p.m., Chicago was cloudy and 62. Indianapolis was cloudy and 65. St. Louis was cloudy and 69. Kansas City was mostly cloudy and 68. Des Moines had light rain and fog and 60. Milwaukee was cloudy and 59. The time is currently 7:27 p.m. Central Daylight Time. 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Now for the official National Weather Service forecast for Galesburg and surrounding areas of central and northwest Illinois. Tonight, mostly cloudy. A slight chance of showers until midnight, then a chance of showers after midnight. Lows in the mid-50s. Northeast winds 5 to 10 miles an hour with gusts up to 20 miles an hour. Chance of rain 40%. Tuesday, partly sunny. A chance of showers in the morning. Highs in the mid-60s. Northeast winds around 10 miles an hour with gusts up to 20 miles an hour. Chance of rain 30%. Tuesday night, partly cloudy. Lows around 50. Northeast winds 5 to 10 miles an hour. Wednesday, mostly sunny. Highs in the upper 60s. Northeast winds 5 to 10 miles an hour. Wednesday night, partly cloudy. Lows in the lower 50s. Northeast winds 5 to 10 miles an hour. Thursday through Saturday, mostly cloudy. Highs in the upper 60s. Lows in the lower 50s. Saturday night, mostly cloudy. A chance of showers after midnight. Lows in the mid-50s. Chance of rain 40%. Sunday, partly sunny. Highs in the lower 70s. Sunday night and Monday, partly cloudy. Lows in the mid-50s. Highs in the upper 70s. Again, the forecast for Galesburg and surrounding areas of central and northwest Illinois for tonight, mostly cloudy. A slight chance of showers until midnight, then a chance of showers after midnight. Lows in the mid-50s. Northeast winds 5 to 10 miles an hour with gusts up to 20 miles an hour. Chance of rain 40%. At 7 p.m. in Galesburg, skies were cloudy. The temperature was 62 degrees, the dew point was 62, and the relative humidity was 98%. The wind was northeast at 3 miles an hour. The pressure was 30.12 inches and rising. Elsewhere around the area, it was cloudy, and temperatures were in the lower to mid-60s. And once again at 7 p.m. in Galesburg, under cloudy skies, the temperature was 62. The Peoria, Illinois climate summary for this evening, as of 4 p.m., September 21, 2026. Today's high temperature was 63 degrees. The normal high is 77. The record high is 93 degrees, which was last set in 1940. Today's low temperature was 61 degrees. The normal low is 54. The record low is 35 degrees, which was set in 1995. A trace of precipitation fell today, which brings the monthly total to 2.42 inches. The total precipitation for the year now stands at 33.26 inches. Sunset tonight is at 6:57 p.m. Sunrise tomorrow is at 6:46 a.m. Looking elsewhere around the Midwest at 7 p.m., Chicago was cloudy and 62. Indianapolis was cloudy and 65. St. Louis was cloudy and 69. Kansas City was mostly cloudy and 68. Des Moines had light rain and fog and 60. Milwaukee was cloudy and 59. The time is currently 7:31 p.m. Central Daylight Time. 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Now for the official National Weather Service forecast for Galesburg and surrounding areas of central and northwest Illinois. Tonight, mostly cloudy. A slight chance of showers until midnight, then a chance of showers after midnight. Lows in the mid-50s. Northeast winds 5.

to 10 miles an hour with gusts up to 20 miles an hour. Chance of rain 40%. Tuesday, partly sunny. A chance of showers in the morning. Highs in the mid-60s. Northeast winds around 10 miles an hour with gusts up to 20 miles an hour. Chance of rain 30%. Tuesday night, partly cloudy. Lows around 50. Northeast winds 5 to 10 miles an hour. Wednesday, mostly sunny. Highs in the upper 60s. Northeast winds 5 to 10 miles an hour. Wednesday night, partly cloudy. Lows in the lower 50s. Northeast winds 5 to 10 miles an hour. Thursday through Saturday, mostly cloudy. Highs in the upper 60s. Lows in the lower 50s. Saturday night, mostly cloudy. A chance of showers after midnight. Lows in the mid-50s. Chance of rain 40%. Sunday, partly sunny. Highs in the lower 70s. Sunday night and Monday, partly cloudy. Lows in the mid-50s. Highs in the upper 70s. Again, the forecast for Galesburg and surrounding areas of central and northwest Illinois for tonight, mostly cloudy. A slight chance of showers until midnight, then a chance of showers after midnight. Lows in the mid-50s. Illinois for tonight, mostly cloudy. A slight chance of showers until midnight, then a chance of showers after midnight. Lows in the mid-50s. Northeast winds 5 to 10 miles an hour with gusts up to 20 miles an hour. Chance of rain 40%. At 7 p.m. in Galesburg, skies were cloudy. The temperature was 62 degrees, the dew point was 62, and the relative humidity was 98%. The wind was northeast at 3 miles an hour. The pressure was 30.12 inches and rising. Elsewhere around the area, it was cloudy, and temperatures were in the lower to mid-60s. And once again at 7 p.m. in Galesburg, under cloudy skies, the temperature was 62. Looking elsewhere around the Midwest at 7 p.m., Chicago was cloudy, and 62. Indianapolis was cloudy, and 65. St. Louis was cloudy, and 69. Kansas City was mostly cloudy, and 68. Des Moines had light rain and fog, and 60. Milwaukee was cloudy, and 59. The time is currently 7:34 p.m. Central Daylight Time. 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Now for the official National Weather Service forecast for Galesburg and surrounding areas of central and northwest Illinois. Tonight, mostly cloudy. A slight chance of showers until midnight, then a chance of showers after midnight. Lows in the mid-50s. Northeast winds 5 to 10 miles an hour with gusts up to 20 miles an hour. Chance of rain 40%. Tuesday, partly sunny. A chance of showers in the morning. Highs in the mid-60s. Northeast winds around 10 miles an hour with gusts up to 20 miles an hour. Chance of rain 30%. Tuesday night, partly cloudy. Lows around 50. Northeast winds 5 to 10 miles an hour. Wednesday, mostly sunny. Highs in the upper 60s. Northeast winds 5 to 10 miles an hour. Wednesday night, partly cloudy. Lows in the lower 50s. Northeast winds 5 to 10 miles an hour. Thursday through Saturday, mostly cloudy. Highs in the upper 60s. Lows in the lower 50s. Saturday night, mostly cloudy. A chance of showers after midnight. Lows in the mid-50s. Chance of rain 40%. Sunday, partly sunny. Highs in the lower 70s. Sunday night and Monday, partly cloudy. Lows in the mid-50s. Highs in the upper 70s. Again, the forecast for Galesburg and surrounding areas of central and northwest Illinois for tonight, mostly cloudy. A slight chance of showers until midnight, then a chance of showers after midnight. Lows in the mid-50s. Northeast winds 5 to 10 miles an hour with gusts up to 20 miles an hour. Chance of rain 40%. At 7 p.m. in Galesburg, skies were cloudy. The temperature was 62 degrees, the dew point was 62, and the relative humidity was 98%. The wind was northeast at 3 miles an hour.

the pressure was 30.12 inches and rising. Elsewhere around the area, it was cloudy and temperatures were in the lower to mid-60s. And once again at 7 p.m. in Galesburg, under cloudy skies, the temperature was 62. Looking elsewhere around the Midwest at 7 p.m., Chicago was cloudy and 62. Indianapolis was cloudy and 65. St. Louis was cloudy and 69. Kansas City was mostly cloudy and 68. Des Moines had light rain and fog and 60. Milwaukee was cloudy and 59. The time is currently 7:37 p.m. Central Daylight Time. 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Now for the official National Weather Service forecast for Galesburg and surrounding areas of central and northwest Illinois. Tonight, mostly cloudy. A slight chance of showers until midnight, then a chance of showers after midnight. Lows in the mid-50s. Northeast winds 5 to 10 miles an hour with gusts up to 20 miles an hour. Chance of rain 40%. Tuesday, partly sunny. A chance of showers in the morning. Highs in the mid-60s. Northeast winds around 10 miles an hour with gusts up to 20 miles an hour. Chance of rain 30%. Tuesday night, partly cloudy. Lows around 50. Northeast winds 5 to 10 miles an hour. Wednesday, mostly sunny. Highs in the upper 60s. Northeast winds 5 to 10 miles an hour. Wednesday night, partly cloudy. Lows in the lower 50s. Northeast winds 5 to 10 miles an hour. Thursday through Saturday, mostly cloudy. Highs in the upper 60s. Lows in the lower 50s. Saturday night, mostly cloudy. A chance of showers after midnight. Lows in the mid-50s. Chance of rain 40%. Sunday, partly sunny. Highs in the lower 70s. Sunday night and Monday, partly cloudy. Lows in the mid-50s. Highs in the upper 70s. Again, the forecast for Galesburg and surrounding areas of central and northwest Illinois for tonight, mostly cloudy. A slight chance of showers until midnight, then a chance of showers after midnight. Lows in the mid-50s. Northeast winds 5 to 10 miles an hour with gusts up to 20 miles an hour. Chance of rain 40%. At 7 p.m. in Galesburg, skies were cloudy. The temperature was 62 degrees, the dew point was 62, and the relative humidity was 98%. The wind was northeast at 3 miles an hour. The pressure was 30.12 inches and rising. Elsewhere around the area, it was cloudy, and temperatures were in the lower to mid-60s. And once again at 7 p.m. in Galesburg, under cloudy skies, the temperature was 62. Looking elsewhere around the Midwest at 7 p.m., Chicago was cloudy, and 62. Indianapolis was cloudy, and 65. St. Louis was cloudy, and 69. Kansas City was mostly cloudy, and 68. Des Moines had light rain and fog and 60. Milwaukee was cloudy and 59. The time is currently 7:40 p.m. Central Daylight Time. 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Now for the official National Weather Service forecast for Galesburg and surrounding areas of central and northwest Illinois. Tonight, mostly cloudy. A slight chance of showers until midnight, then a chance of showers after midnight. Lows in the mid-50s. Northeast winds 5 to 10 miles an hour with gusts up to 20 miles an hour. Chance of rain 40%. Tuesday, partly sunny. A chance of showers in the morning. Highs in the mid-60s. Northeast winds around 10 miles an hour with gusts up to 20 miles an hour. Chance of rain 30%. Tuesday night, partly cloudy. Lows around 50. Northeast winds 5 to 10 miles an hour. Wednesday, mostly sunny. Highs in the upper 60s. Northeast winds 5 to 10 miles an hour. Wednesday night, partly cloudy. Lows in the lower 50s. Northeast winds 5 to 10 miles an hour. Thursday through Saturday, mostly cloudy. Highs in the upper 60s.

Lows in the lower 50s. Saturday night, mostly cloudy. A chance of showers after midnight. Lows in the mid-50s. Chance of rain 40%. Sunday, partly sunny. Highs in the lower 70s. Sunday night and Monday, partly cloudy. Lows in the mid-50s. Highs in the upper 70s. Again, the forecast for Galesburg and surrounding areas of central and northwest Illinois for tonight, mostly cloudy. A slight chance of showers until midnight, then a chance of showers after midnight. Lows in the mid-50s. Northeast winds 5 to 10 miles an hour with gusts up to 20 miles an hour. Chance of rain 40%. At 7 p.m. in Galesburg, skies were cloudy. The temperature was 62 degrees, the dew point was 62, and the relative humidity was 98%. The wind was northeast at 3 miles an hour. The pressure was 30.12 inches and rising. Elsewhere around the area, it was cloudy, and temperatures were in the lower to mid-60s. And once again at 7 p.m. in Galesburg, under cloudy skies, the temperature was 62. Looking elsewhere around the Midwest at 7 p.m., Chicago was cloudy, and 62. Indianapolis was cloudy, and 65. St. Louis was cloudy, and 69. Kansas City was mostly cloudy, and 68. Des Moines had light rain and fog, and 60. Milwaukee was cloudy, and 59. The time is currently 7:43 p.m. Central Daylight Time. 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Now for the official National Weather Service forecast for Galesburg and surrounding areas of central and northwest Illinois. Tonight, mostly cloudy. A slight chance of showers until midnight, then a chance of showers after midnight. Lows in the mid-50s. Northeast winds 5 to 10 miles an hour with gusts up to 20 miles an hour. Chance of rain 40%. Tuesday, partly sunny. A chance of showers in the morning. Highs in the mid-60s. Northeast winds around 10 miles an hour with gusts up to 20 miles an hour. Chance of rain 30%. Tuesday night, partly cloudy. Lows around 50. Northeast winds 5 to 10 miles an hour. Wednesday, mostly sunny. Highs in the upper 60s. Northeast winds 5 to 10 miles an hour. Wednesday night, partly cloudy. Lows in the lower 50s. Northeast winds 5 to 10 miles an hour. Thursday through Saturday, mostly cloudy. Highs in the upper 60s. Lows in the lower 50s. Saturday night, mostly cloudy. A chance of showers after midnight. Lows in the mid-50s. Chance of rain 40%. Sunday, partly sunny. Highs in the lower 70s. Sunday night and Monday, partly cloudy. Lows in the mid-50s. Highs in the upper 70s. Again, the forecast for Galesburg and surrounding areas of central and northwest Illinois for tonight, mostly cloudy. A slight chance of showers until midnight, then a chance of showers after midnight. Lows in the mid-50s. Northeast winds 5 to 10 miles an hour with gusts up to 20 miles an hour. Chance of rain 40%. The Peoria, Illinois climate summary for this evening, as of 4 p.m., September 21, 2026. Today's high temperature was 63 degrees. The normal high is 77. The record high is 93 degrees, which was last set in 1940. Today's low temperature was 61 degrees. The normal low is 54. The record low is 35 degrees, which was set in 1995. A trace of precipitation fell today, which brings the monthly total to 2.42 inches. The total precipitation for the year now stands at 33.26 inches. Sunset tonight is at 6:57 p.m. Sunrise tomorrow is at 6:46 a.m. At 7 p.m. in Galesburg, skies were cloudy. The temperature was 62 degrees, the dew point was 62, and the relative humidity was 98%. The wind was northeast at 3 miles an hour. The pressure was 30.12 inches and rising. Elsewhere around the area, it was cloudy, and temperatures were in the lower to mid-60s.
and once again at 7 p.m. in Galesburg under cloudy skies.

the temperature was 62. Looking elsewhere around the Midwest at 7 p.m., Chicago was cloudy and 62. Indianapolis was cloudy and 65. St. Louis was cloudy and 69. Kansas City was mostly cloudy and 68. Des Moines had light rain and fog and 60. Milwaukee was cloudy and 59. The time is currently 7:47 p.m. Central Daylight Time. 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Now for the official National Weather Service forecast for Galesburg and surrounding areas of central and northwest Illinois. Tonight, mostly cloudy. A slight chance of showers until midnight, then a chance of showers after midnight. Lows in the mid-50s. Northeast winds 5 to 10 miles an hour with gusts up to 20 miles an hour. Chance of rain 40%. Tuesday, partly sunny. A chance of showers in the morning. Highs in the mid-60s. Northeast winds around 10 miles an hour with gusts up to 20 miles an hour. Chance of rain 30%. Tuesday night, partly cloudy. Lows around 50. Northeast winds 5 to 10 miles an hour. Wednesday, mostly sunny. Highs in the upper 60s. Northeast winds 5 to 10 miles an hour. Wednesday night, partly cloudy. Lows in the lower 50s. Northeast winds 5 to 10 miles an hour. Thursday through Saturday, mostly cloudy. Highs in the upper 60s. Lows in the lower 50s. Saturday night, mostly cloudy. A chance of showers after midnight. Lows in the mid-50s. Chance of rain 40%. Sunday, partly sunny. Highs in the lower 70s. Sunday night and Monday, partly cloudy. Lows in the mid-50s. Highs in the upper 70s. Again, the forecast for Galesburg and surrounding areas of central and northwest Illinois for tonight, mostly cloudy. A slight chance of showers until midnight, then a chance of showers after midnight. Lows in the mid-50s. Northeast winds 5 to 10 miles an hour with gusts up to 20 miles an hour. Chance of rain 40%. At 7 p.m. in Galesburg, skies were cloudy. The temperature was 62 degrees, the dew point was 62, and the relative humidity was 98%. The wind was northeast at 3 miles an hour. The pressure was 30.12 inches and rising. Elsewhere around the area, it was cloudy, and temperatures were in the lower to mid-60s. And once again at 7 p.m. in Galesburg, under cloudy skies, the temperature was 62. Looking elsewhere around the Midwest at 7 p.m., Chicago was cloudy and 62. Indianapolis was cloudy and 65. St. Louis was cloudy and 69. Kansas City was mostly cloudy and 68. Des Moines had light rain and fog and 60. Milwaukee was cloudy and 59. The time is currently 7:50 p.m. Central Daylight Time. 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Now for the official National Weather Service forecast for Galesburg and surrounding areas of central and northwest Illinois. Tonight, mostly cloudy. A slight chance of showers until midnight, then a chance of showers after midnight. Lows in the mid-50s. Northeast winds 5 to 10 miles an hour with gusts up to 20 miles an hour. Chance of rain 40%. Tuesday, partly sunny. A chance of showers in the morning. Highs in the mid-60s. Northeast winds around 10 miles an hour with gusts up to 20 miles an hour. Chance of rain 30%. Tuesday night, partly cloudy. Lows around 50. Northeast winds 5 to 10 miles an hour. Wednesday, mostly sunny. Highs in the upper 60s. Northeast winds 5 to 10 miles an hour. Wednesday night, partly cloudy. Lows in the lower 50s. Northeast winds 5 to 10 miles an hour. Thursday through Saturday, mostly cloudy. Highs in the upper 60s. Lows in the lower 50s. Saturday night, mostly cloudy. A chance of showers after midnight. Lows in the mid-50s. Chance of rain 40%. Sunday, partly sunny.

Highs in the lower 70s. Sunday night and Monday, partly cloudy. Lows in the mid-50s. Highs in the upper 70s. Again, the forecast for Galesburg and surrounding areas of central and northwest Illinois for tonight, mostly cloudy. A slight chance of showers until midnight, then a chance of showers after midnight. Lows in the mid-50s. Northeast winds 5 to 10 miles an hour with gusts up to 20 miles an hour. Chance of rain 40%. At 7 p.m. in Galesburg, skies were cloudy. The temperature was 62 degrees, the dew point was 62, and the relative humidity was 98%. The wind was northeast at 3 miles an hour. The pressure was 30.12 inches and rising. Elsewhere around the area, it was cloudy, and temperatures were in the lower to mid-60s. And once again at 7 p.m. in Galesburg, under cloudy skies, the temperature was 62. Looking elsewhere around the Midwest at 7 p.m., Chicago was cloudy, and 62. Indianapolis was cloudy, and 65. St. Louis was cloudy, and 69. Kansas City was mostly cloudy, and 68. Des Moines had light rain and fog, and 60. Milwaukee was cloudy, and 59. The time is currently 7:53 p.m. Central Daylight Time. 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Now for the official National Weather Service forecast for Galesburg and surrounding areas of central and northwest Illinois. Tonight, mostly cloudy. A slight chance of showers until midnight, then a chance of showers after midnight. Lows in the mid-50s. Northeast winds 5 to 10 miles an hour with gusts up to 20 miles an hour. Chance of rain 40%. Tuesday, partly sunny. A chance of showers in the morning. Highs in the mid-60s. Northeast winds around 10 miles an hour with gusts up to 20 miles an hour. Chance of rain 30%. Tuesday night, partly cloudy. Lows around 50. Northeast winds 5 to 10 miles an hour. Wednesday, mostly sunny. Highs in the upper 60s. Northeast winds 5 to 10 miles an hour. Wednesday night, partly cloudy. Lows in the lower 50s. Northeast winds 5 to 10 miles an hour. Thursday through Saturday, mostly cloudy. Highs in the upper 60s. Lows in the lower 50s. Saturday night, mostly cloudy. A chance of showers after midnight. Lows in the mid-50s. Chance of rain 40%. Sunday, partly sunny. Highs in the lower 70s. Sunday night and Monday, partly cloudy. Lows in the mid-50s. Highs in the upper 70s. Again, the forecast for Galesburg and surrounding areas of central and northwest Illinois for tonight, mostly cloudy. A slight chance of showers until midnight, then a chance of showers after midnight. Lows in the mid-50s. Northeast winds 5 to 10 miles an hour with gusts up to 20 miles an hour. Chance of rain 40%. Now for the official National Weather Service forecast for Galesburg and surrounding areas of central and northwest Illinois. Rest of tonight, cloudy with a 20% chance of showers. Near steady temperature in the upper 50s. Northeast winds 5 to 10 miles an hour with gusts up to 20 miles an hour. Tuesday, mostly cloudy with a chance of showers in the morning, then partly sunny in the afternoon. Highs in the mid-60s. Northeast winds around 10 miles an hour with gusts up to 20 miles an hour. Chance of rain 30%. Tuesday night, partly cloudy. Lows around 50. Northeast winds 5 to 10 miles an hour. Wednesday, mostly sunny. Highs in the upper 60s. Northeast winds 5 to 10 miles an hour. Wednesday night, partly cloudy. Lows in the lower 50s. Northeast winds 5 to 10 miles an hour. Thursday through Saturday, mostly cloudy. Highs in the upper 60s. Lows in the lower 50s. Saturday night, mostly cloudy. A chance of showers after midnight. Lows in the mid-50s. Chance of rain 40%. Sunday, partly sunny. Highs in the lower 70s. Sunday night and Monday, partly cloudy. Lows in the mid-50s. Highs in the upper 50s.

70s. Again, the forecast for Galesburg and surrounding areas of central and northwest Illinois for the rest of tonight, cloudy with a 20% chance of showers. Near steady temperature in the upper 50s. Northeast winds 5 to 10 miles an hour with gusts up to 20 miles an hour. At 7 p.m. in Galesburg, skies were cloudy. The temperature was 62 degrees, the dew point was 62, and the relative humidity was 98%. The wind was northeast at 3 miles an hour. The pressure was 30.12 inches and rising. Elsewhere around the area, it was cloudy, and temperatures were in the lower to mid-60s. And once again at 7 p.m. in Galesburg, under cloudy skies, the temperature was 62. Looking elsewhere around the Midwest at 7 p.m., Chicago was cloudy, and 62. Indianapolis was cloudy, and 65. St. Louis was cloudy, and 69. Kansas City was mostly cloudy, and 68. Des Moines had light rain and fog, and 60. Milwaukee was cloudy, and 59. The time is currently 7:57 p.m. Central Daylight Time. 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Now for the official National Weather Service forecast for Galesburg and surrounding areas of central and northwest Illinois. Rest of tonight, cloudy with a 20% chance of showers. Near steady temperature in the upper 50s. Northeast winds 5 to 10 miles an hour with gusts up to 20 miles an hour. Tuesday, mostly cloudy with a chance of showers in the morning, then partly sunny in the afternoon. Highs in the mid-60s. Northeast winds around 10 miles an hour with gusts up to 20 miles an hour. Chance of rain 30%. Tuesday night, partly cloudy. Lows around 50. Northeast winds 5 to 10 miles an hour. Wednesday, mostly sunny. Highs in the upper 60s. Northeast winds 5 to 10 miles an hour. Wednesday night, partly cloudy. Lows in the lower 50s. Northeast winds 5 to 10 miles an hour. Thursday through Saturday, mostly cloudy. Highs in the upper 60s. Lows in the lower 50s. Saturday night, mostly cloudy. A chance of showers after midnight. Lows in the mid-50s. Chance of rain 40%. Sunday, partly sunny. Highs in the lower 70s. Sunday night and Monday, partly cloudy. Lows in the mid-50s. Highs in the upper 70s. Again, the forecast for Galesburg and surrounding areas of central and northwest Illinois for the rest of tonight, cloudy with a 20% chance of showers. Near steady temperature in the upper 50s. Northeast winds 5 to 10 miles an hour with gusts up to 20 miles an hour. At 7 p.m. in Galesburg, skies were cloudy. The temperature was 62 degrees, the dew point was 62, and the relative humidity was 98%. The wind was northeast at 3 miles an hour. The pressure was 30.12 inches and rising. Elsewhere around the area, it was cloudy, and temperatures were in the lower to mid-60s. And once again at 7 p.m. in Galesburg, under cloudy skies, the temperature was 62. The time is currently 8 p.m. Central Daylight Time. 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Now for the official National Weather Service forecast for Galesburg and surrounding areas of central and northwest Illinois. Rest of tonight, cloudy with a 20% chance of showers. Near steady temperature in the upper 50s. Northeast winds 5 to 10 miles an hour with gusts up to 20 miles an hour. Tuesday, mostly cloudy with a chance of showers in the morning, then partly sunny in the afternoon. Highs in the mid-60s. Northeast winds around 10 miles an hour with gusts up to 20. Chance of rain 30%. Tuesday night, partly cloudy. Lows around 50. Northeast winds 5 to 10 miles an hour. Wednesday, mostly sunny. Highs in the upper 60s. Northeast winds 5 to 10 miles an hour. Wednesday night, partly cloudy. Lows in the lower 50s. Northeast winds 5 to 10 miles an hour. Thursday through Saturday, mostly cloudy. Highs in the upper 60s. Lows in the lower 50s.

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Now for the official National Weather Service forecast for Galesburg and surrounding areas of central and northwest Illinois. Rest of tonight, cloudy with a 20% chance of showers. Near steady temperature in the upper 50s. Northeast winds 5 to 10 miles an hour with gusts up to 20 miles an hour. Tuesday, mostly cloudy with a chance of showers in the morning, then partly sunny in the afternoon. Highs in the mid-60s. Northeast winds around 10 miles an hour with gusts up to 20 miles an hour. Chance of rain 30%. Tuesday night, partly cloudy. Lows around 50. Northeast winds 5 to 10 miles an hour. Wednesday, mostly sunny. Highs in the upper 60s. Northeast winds 5 to 10 miles an hour. Wednesday night, partly cloudy. Lows in the lower 50s. Northeast winds 5 to 10 miles an hour. Thursday through Saturday, mostly cloudy. Highs in the upper 60s. Lows in the lower 50s. Saturday night, mostly cloudy. A chance of showers after midnight. Lows in the mid-50s. Chance of rain 40%. Sunday, partly sunny. Highs in the lower 70s. Sunday night and Monday, partly cloudy. Lows in the mid-50s. Highs in the upper 70s. Again, the forecast for Galesburg and surrounding areas of central and northwest Illinois for the rest of tonight, cloudy with a 20% chance of showers. Near steady temperature in the upper 50s. Northeast winds 5 to 10 miles an hour with gusts up to 20 miles an hour. The time is currently 8:04 p.m. Central Daylight Time. 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Now for the official National Weather Service forecast for Galesburg and surrounding areas of central and northwest Illinois. Rest of tonight, cloudy with a 20% chance of showers. Near steady temperature in the upper 50s. Northeast winds 5 to 10 miles an hour with gusts up to 20 miles an hour. Tuesday, mostly cloudy with a chance of showers in the morning, then partly sunny in the afternoon. Highs in the mid-60s. Northeast winds around 10 miles an hour with gusts up to 20 miles an hour. Chance of rain 30%. Tuesday night, partly cloudy. Lows around 50. Northeast winds 5 to 10 miles an hour. Wednesday, mostly sunny. Highs in the upper 60s. Northeast winds 5 to 10 miles an hour. Wednesday night, partly cloudy. Lows in the lower 50s. Northeast winds 5 to 10 miles an hour. Thursday through Saturday, mostly cloudy. Highs in the upper 60s. Lows in the lower 50s. Saturday night, mostly cloudy. A chance of showers after midnight. Lows in the mid-50s. Chance of rain 40%. Sunday, partly sunny. Highs in the lower 70s. Sunday night and Monday, partly cloudy. Lows in the mid-50s. Highs in the upper 70s. Again, the forecast for Galesburg and surrounding areas of central and northwest Illinois for the rest of tonight, cloudy with a 20% chance of showers. Near steady temperature in the upper 50s. Northeast winds 5 to 10 miles an hour with gusts up to 20 miles an hour. The time is currently 8:06 p.m. Central Daylight Time. 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Now for the official National Weather Service forecast for Galesburg and surrounding areas of central and northwest Illinois. Rest of tonight, cloudy with a 20% chance of showers. Near steady temperature in the upper 50s. Northeast winds 5 to 10 miles an hour with gusts up to 20 miles an hour. Tuesday, mostly cloudy with a chance of showers in the morning, then partly sunny in the afternoon. Highs in the mid-60s. Northeast winds around 10 miles an hour with gusts up to 20 miles an hour. Chance of rain 30%. Tuesday night, partly cloudy. Lows around 50. Northeast winds 5 to 10 miles an hour. Wednesday, mostly sunny. Highs in the upper 60s. Northeast winds 5 to 10 miles an hour.

Wednesday night, partly cloudy. Lows in the lower 50s. Northeast winds 5 to 10 miles an hour. Thursday through Saturday, mostly cloudy. Highs in the upper 60s. Lows in the lower 50s. Saturday night, mostly cloudy. A chance of showers after midnight. Lows in the mid-50s. Chance of rain 40%. Sunday, partly sunny. Highs in the lower 70s. Sunday night and Monday, partly cloudy. Lows in the mid-50s. Highs in the upper 70s. Again, the forecast for Galesburg and surrounding areas of central and northwest Illinois for the rest of tonight, cloudy with a 20% chance of showers. Near steady temperature in the upper 50s. Northeast winds 5 to 10 miles an hour with gusts up to 20 miles an hour. At 8 p.m. in Galesburg, skies were cloudy. The temperature was 62 degrees, the dew point was 59, and the relative humidity was 88%. The wind was northeast at 13 miles an hour. The pressure was 30.11 inches and falling. Elsewhere around the area, it was cloudy, and temperatures were in the lower to mid-60s. And once again at 8 p.m. in Galesburg, under cloudy skies, the temperature was 62. Looking elsewhere around the Midwest at 8 p.m., Chicago was cloudy, and 63. Indianapolis was cloudy, and 64. St. Louis was cloudy, and 69. Kansas City was partly cloudy, and 65. Des Moines had light rain and fog, and 59. Milwaukee was cloudy, and 59. The time is currently 8:09 p.m. Central Daylight Time. 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Now for the official National Weather Service forecast for Galesburg and surrounding areas of central and northwest Illinois. Rest of tonight, cloudy with a 20% chance of showers. Near steady temperature in the upper 50s. Northeast winds 5 to 10 miles an hour with gusts up to 20 miles an hour. Tuesday, mostly cloudy with a chance of showers in the morning, then partly sunny in the afternoon. Highs in the mid-60s. Northeast winds around 10 miles an hour with gusts up to 20 miles an hour. Chance of rain 30%. Tuesday night, partly cloudy. Lows around 50. Northeast winds 5 to 10 miles an hour. Wednesday, mostly sunny. Highs in the upper 60s. Northeast winds 5 to 10 miles an hour. Wednesday night, partly cloudy. Lows in the lower 50s. Northeast winds 5 to 10 miles an hour. Thursday through Saturday, mostly cloudy. Highs in the upper 60s. Lows in the lower 50s. Saturday night, mostly cloudy. A chance of showers after midnight. Lows in the mid-50s. Chance of rain 40%. Sunday, partly sunny. Highs in the lower 70s. Sunday night and Monday, partly cloudy. Lows in the mid-50s. Highs in the upper 70s. Again, the forecast for Galesburg and surrounding areas of central and northwest Illinois for the rest of tonight, cloudy with a 20% chance of showers. Near steady temperature in the upper 50s. Northeast winds 5 to 10 miles an hour with gusts up to 20 miles an hour. At 8 p.m. in Galesburg, skies were cloudy. The temperature was 62 degrees. The dew point was 59, and the relative humidity was 88%. The wind was northeast at 13 miles an hour. The pressure was 30.11 inches and falling. Elsewhere around the area, it was cloudy, and temperatures were in the lower to mid-60s. And once again at 8 p.m. in Galesburg, under cloudy skies, the temperature was 62. Looking elsewhere around the Midwest at 8 p.m., Chicago was cloudy, and 63. Indianapolis was cloudy, and 64. St. Louis was cloudy, and 69. Kansas City was partly cloudy, and 65. Des Moines had light rain and fog, and 59. Milwaukee was cloudy, and 59. The time is currently 8:12 p.m. Central Daylight Time. 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Now for the official National Weather Service forecast for Galesburg and surrounding areas of central and northwest Illinois.

Rest of tonight, cloudy with a 20% chance of showers. Near steady temperature in the upper 50s. Northeast winds 5 to 10 miles an hour with gusts up to 20 miles an hour. Tuesday, mostly cloudy with a chance of showers in the morning, then partly sunny in the afternoon. Highs in the mid-60s. Northeast winds around 10 miles an hour with gusts up to 20 miles an hour. Chance of rain 30%. Tuesday night, partly cloudy. Lows around 50. Northeast winds 5 to 10 miles an hour. Wednesday, mostly sunny. Highs in the upper 60s. Northeast winds 5 to 10 miles an hour. Wednesday night, partly cloudy. Lows in the lower 50s. Northeast winds 5 to 10 miles an hour. Thursday through Saturday, mostly cloudy. Highs in the upper 60s. Lows in the lower 50s. Saturday night, mostly cloudy. A chance of showers after midnight. Lows in the mid-50s. Chance of rain 40%. Sunday, partly sunny. Highs in the lower 70s. Sunday night and Monday, partly cloudy. Lows in the mid-50s. Highs in the upper 70s. Again, the forecast for Galesburg and surrounding areas of central and northwest Illinois for the rest of tonight, cloudy with a 20% chance of showers. Near steady temperature in the upper 50s. Northeast winds 5 to 10 miles an hour with gusts up to 20 miles an hour. 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Programming originates from NOAA's National Weather Service office in Lincoln. 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KZZ66 is part of the All Hazards Network of NOAA Weather Radio. At 8 p.m. in Galesburg, skies were cloudy. The temperature was 62 degrees, the dew point was 59, and the relative humidity was 88%. The wind was northeast at 13 miles an hour. The pressure was 30.11 inches and falling. Elsewhere around the area, it was cloudy, and temperatures were in the lower to mid-60s. And once again at 8 p.m. in Galesburg, under cloudy skies, the temperature was 62. At 8 p.m. in Galesburg, skies were cloudy. The temperature was 62 degrees, the dew point was 59, and the relative humidity was 88%. The wind was northeast at 13 miles an hour. The pressure was 30.11 inches and falling. Elsewhere around the area, it was cloudy, and temperatures were in the lower to mid-60s. And once again at 8 p.m. in Galesburg, under cloudy skies, the temperature was 62. Looking elsewhere around the Midwest at 8 p.m., Chicago was cloudy, and 63. Indianapolis was cloudy, and 64. St. Louis was cloudy, and 69. Kansas City was partly cloudy, and 65. Des Moines had light rain and fog, and 59. Milwaukee was cloudy, and 59. The time is currently 8:15 p.m. Central Daylight Time. 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Now for the official National Weather Service forecast for Galesburg and surrounding areas of central and northwest Illinois. Rest of tonight, cloudy with a 20% chance of showers. Near steady temperature in the upper 50s. Northeast winds 5 to 10 miles an hour with gusts up to 20 miles an hour. Tuesday, mostly cloudy with a chance of showers in the morning, then partly sunny in the afternoon. Highs in the mid-60s. Northeast winds around 10 miles an hour with gusts up to 20 miles an hour. Chance of rain 30%. Tuesday night, partly cloudy. Lows around 50. Northeast winds 5 to 10 miles an hour. Wednesday, mostly sunny. Highs in the upper 60s. Northeast winds 5 to 10 miles an hour. Wednesday night, partly cloudy. Lows in the lower 50s. Northeast winds 5 to 10 miles an hour. Thursday through Saturday, mostly cloudy. Highs in the upper 60s. Lows in the lower 50s. Saturday night, mostly cloudy. A chance of showers after midnight. Lows in the mid-50s. Chance of rain 40%.

Sunday, partly sunny. Highs in the lower 70s. Sunday night and Monday, partly cloudy. Lows in the mid-50s. Highs in the upper 70s. Again, the forecast for Galesburg and surrounding areas of central and northwest Illinois for the rest of tonight, cloudy with a 20% chance of showers. Near steady temperature in the upper 50s. Northeast winds 5 to 10 miles an hour with gusts up to 20 miles an hour. At 8 p.m. in Galesburg, skies were cloudy. The temperature was 62 degrees, the dew point was 59, and the relative humidity was 88%. The wind was northeast at 13 miles an hour. The pressure was 30.11 inches and falling. Elsewhere around the area, it was cloudy, and temperatures were in the lower to mid-60s. And once again at 8 p.m. in Galesburg, under cloudy skies, the temperature was 62. Looking elsewhere around the Midwest at 8 p.m., Chicago was cloudy, and 63. Indianapolis was cloudy, and 64. St. Louis was cloudy, and 69. Kansas City was partly cloudy, and 65. Des Moines had light rain and fog, and 59. Milwaukee was cloudy, and 59. The time is currently 8:18 p.m. Central Daylight Time. 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Now for the official National Weather Service forecast for Galesburg and surrounding areas of central and northwest Illinois. Rest of tonight, cloudy with a 20% chance of showers. Near steady temperature in the upper 50s. Northeast winds 5 to 10 miles an hour with gusts up to 20 miles an hour. Tuesday, mostly cloudy with a chance of showers in the morning, then partly sunny in the afternoon. Highs in the mid-60s. Northeast winds around 10 miles an hour with gusts up to 20 miles an hour. Chance of rain 30%. Tuesday night, partly cloudy. Lows around 50. Northeast winds 5 to 10 miles an hour. Wednesday, mostly sunny. Highs in the upper 60s. Northeast winds 5 to 10 miles an hour. Wednesday night, partly cloudy. Lows in the lower 50s. Northeast winds 5 to 10 miles an hour. Thursday through Saturday, mostly cloudy. Highs in the upper 60s. Lows in the lower 50s. Saturday night, mostly cloudy. A chance of showers after midnight. Lows in the mid-50s. Chance of rain 40%. Sunday, partly sunny. Highs in the lower 70s. Sunday night and Monday, partly cloudy. Lows in the mid-50s. Highs in the upper 70s. Again, the forecast for Galesburg and surrounding areas of central and northwest Illinois for the rest of tonight, cloudy with a 20% chance of showers. Near steady temperature in the upper 50s. Northeast winds 5 to 10 miles an hour with gusts up to 20 miles an hour. At 8 p.m. in Galesburg, skies were cloudy. The temperature was 62 degrees, the dew point was 59, and the relative humidity was 88%. The wind was northeast at 13 miles an hour. The pressure was 30.11 inches and falling. Elsewhere around the area, it was cloudy, and temperatures were in the lower to mid-60s. And once again at 8 p.m. in Galesburg, under cloudy skies, the temperature was 62. Looking elsewhere around the Midwest at 8 p.m., Chicago was cloudy, and 63. Indianapolis was cloudy, and 64. St. Louis was cloudy, and 69. Kansas City was partly cloudy, and 65. Des Moines had light rain and fog, and 59. Milwaukee was cloudy, and 59. The time is currently 8:21 p.m. Central Daylight Time. 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Now for the official National Weather Service forecast for Galesburg and surrounding areas of central and northwest Illinois. Rest of tonight, cloudy with a 20% chance of showers. Near steady temperature in the upper 50s. Northeast winds 5 to 10 miles an hour with gusts up to 20 miles an hour. Tuesday, mostly cloudy with a chance of showers in the morning, then partly sunny in the afternoon. Highs in the mid-60s. Northeast winds around 10 miles an hour with gusts up to 20 miles an hour.

chance of rain 30%. Tuesday night, partly cloudy. Lows around 50. Northeast winds 5 to 10 miles an hour. Wednesday, mostly sunny. Highs in the upper 60s. Northeast winds 5 to 10 miles an hour. Wednesday night, partly cloudy. Lows in the lower 50s. Northeast winds 5 to 10 miles an hour. Thursday through Saturday, mostly cloudy. Highs in the upper 60s. Lows in the lower 50s. Saturday night, mostly cloudy. A chance of showers after midnight. Lows in the mid-50s. Chance of rain 40%. Sunday, partly sunny. Highs in the lower 70s. Sunday night and Monday, partly cloudy. Lows in the mid-50s. Highs in the upper 70s. Again, the forecast for Galesburg and surrounding areas of central and northwest Illinois for the rest of tonight, cloudy with a 20% chance of showers. Near steady temperature in the upper 50s. Northeast winds 5 to 10 miles an hour with gusts up to 20 miles an hour. At 8 p.m. in Galesburg, skies were cloudy. The temperature was 62 degrees, the dew point was 59, and the relative humidity was 88%. The wind was northeast at 13 miles an hour. The pressure was 30.11 inches and falling. Elsewhere around the area, it was cloudy, and temperatures were in the lower to mid-60s. And once again at 8 p.m. in Galesburg, under cloudy skies, the temperature was 62. Looking elsewhere around the Midwest at 8 p.m., Chicago was cloudy and 63. Indianapolis was cloudy and 64. St. Louis was cloudy and 69. Kansas City was partly cloudy and 65. Des Moines had light rain and fog and 59. Milwaukee was cloudy and 59. The time is currently 8:24 p.m. Central Daylight Time. 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Now for the official National Weather Service forecast for Galesburg and surrounding areas of central and northwest Illinois. Rest of tonight, cloudy with a 20% chance of showers. Near steady temperature in the upper 50s. Northeast winds 5 to 10 miles an hour with gusts up to 20 miles an hour. Tuesday, mostly cloudy with a chance of showers in the morning, then partly sunny in the afternoon. Highs in the mid-60s. Northeast winds around 10 miles an hour with gusts up to 20 miles an hour. Chance of rain 30%. Tuesday night, partly cloudy. Lows around 50. Northeast winds 5 to 10 miles an hour. Wednesday, mostly sunny. Highs in the upper 60s. Northeast winds 5 to 10 miles an hour. Wednesday night, partly cloudy. Lows in the lower 50s. Northeast winds 5 to 10 miles an hour. Thursday through Saturday, mostly cloudy. Highs in the upper 60s. Lows in the lower 50s. Saturday night, mostly cloudy. A chance of showers after midnight. Lows in the mid-50s. Chance of rain 40%. Sunday, partly sunny. Highs in the lower 70s. Sunday night and Monday, partly cloudy. Lows in the mid-50s. Highs in the upper 70s. Again, the forecast for Galesburg and surrounding areas of central and northwest Illinois for the rest of tonight, cloudy with a 20% chance of showers. Near steady temperature in the upper 50s. Northeast winds 5 to 10 miles an hour with gusts up to 20 miles an hour. At 8 p.m. in Galesburg, skies were cloudy. The temperature was 62 degrees, the dew point was 59, and the relative humidity was 88%. The wind was northeast at 13 miles an hour. The pressure was 30.11 inches and falling. Elsewhere around the area, it was cloudy, and temperatures were in the lower to mid-60s. And once again at 8 p.m. in Galesburg, under cloudy skies, the temperature was 62. Looking elsewhere around the Midwest at 8 p.m., Chicago was cloudy and 63. Indianapolis was cloudy and 64. St. Louis was cloudy and 69. Kansas City was mostly cloudy and 65. Des Moines had light rain and fog and 59. Milwaukee was cloudy and 59. The time

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Now for the official National Weather Service forecast for Galesburg and surrounding areas of central and northwest Illinois. Rest of tonight, cloudy with a 20% chance of showers. Near steady temperature in the upper 50s. Northeast winds 5 to 10 miles an hour with gusts up to 20 miles an hour. Tuesday, mostly cloudy with a chance of showers in the morning, then partly sunny in the afternoon. Highs in the mid-60s. Northeast winds around 10 miles an hour with gusts up to 20 miles an hour. Chance of rain 30%. Tuesday night, partly cloudy. Lows around 50. Northeast winds 5 to 10 miles an hour. Wednesday, mostly sunny. Highs in the upper 60s. Northeast winds 5 to 10 miles an hour. Wednesday night, partly cloudy. Lows in the lower 50s. Northeast winds 5 to 10 miles an hour. Thursday through Saturday, mostly cloudy. Highs in the upper 60s. Lows in the lower 50s. Saturday night, mostly cloudy. A chance of showers after midnight. Lows in the mid-50s. Chance of rain 40%. Sunday, partly sunny. Highs in the lower 70s. Sunday night and Monday, partly cloudy. Lows in the mid-50s. Highs in the upper 70s. Again, the forecast for Galesburg and surrounding areas of central and northwest Illinois for the rest of tonight, cloudy with a 20% chance of showers. Near steady temperature in the upper 50s. Northeast winds 5 to 10 miles an hour with gusts up to 20 miles an hour. At 8 p.m. in Galesburg, skies were cloudy. The temperature was 62 degrees, the dew point was 59, and the relative humidity was 88%. The wind was northeast at 13 miles an hour. The pressure was 30.11 inches and falling. Elsewhere around the area, it was cloudy, and temperatures were in the lower to mid-60s. And once again at 8 p.m. in Galesburg, under cloudy skies, the temperature was 62. Looking elsewhere around the Midwest at 8 p.m., Chicago was cloudy, and 63. Indianapolis was cloudy, and 64. St. Louis was cloudy, and 69. Kansas City was mostly cloudy, and 65. Des Moines had light rain and fog, and 59. Milwaukee was cloudy, and 59. The time is currently 8:30 p.m. Central Daylight Time. 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Now for the official National Weather Service forecast for Galesburg and surrounding areas of central and northwest Illinois. Rest of tonight, cloudy with a 20% chance of showers. Near steady temperature in the upper 50s. Northeast winds 5 to 10 miles an hour with gusts up to 20 miles an hour. Tuesday, mostly cloudy with a chance of showers in the morning, then partly sunny in the afternoon. Highs in the mid-60s. Northeast winds around 10 miles an hour with gusts up to 20 miles an hour. Chance of rain 30%. Tuesday night, partly cloudy. Lows around 50. Northeast winds 5 to 10 miles an hour. Wednesday, mostly sunny. Highs in the upper 60s. Northeast winds 5 to 10 miles an hour. Wednesday night, partly cloudy. Lows in the lower 50s. Northeast winds 5 to 10 miles an hour. Thursday through Saturday, mostly cloudy. Highs in the upper 60s. Lows in the lower 50s. Saturday night, mostly cloudy. A chance of showers after midnight. Lows in the mid-50s. Chance of rain 40%. Sunday, partly sunny. Highs in the lower 70s. Sunday night and Monday, partly cloudy. Lows in the mid-50s. Highs in the upper 70s. Again, the forecast for Galesburg and surrounding areas of central and northwest Illinois for the rest of tonight, cloudy with a 20% chance of showers. Near steady temperature in the upper 50s. Northeast winds 5 to 10 miles an hour with gusts up to 20 miles an hour. At 8 p.m. in Galesburg, skies were cloudy. The temperature was 62 degrees,
The dew point was 59 and the relative humidity was 88%.

The wind was northeast at 13 miles an hour. The pressure was 30.11 inches and falling. Elsewhere around the area, it was cloudy, and temperatures were in the lower to mid-60s. And once again at 8 p.m. in Galesburg, under cloudy skies, the temperature was 62. Looking elsewhere around the Midwest at 8 p.m., Chicago was cloudy, and 63. Indianapolis was cloudy, and 64. St. Louis was cloudy, and 69. Kansas City was mostly cloudy, and 65. Des Moines had light rain and fog, and 59. Milwaukee was cloudy, and 59. The time is currently 8:33 p.m. Central Daylight Time. 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Now for the official National Weather Service forecast for Galesburg and surrounding areas of central and northwest Illinois. Rest of tonight, cloudy with a 20% chance of showers. Near steady temperature in the upper 50s. Northeast winds 5 to 10 miles an hour with gusts up to 20 miles an hour. Tuesday, mostly cloudy with a chance of showers in the morning, then partly sunny in the afternoon. Highs in the mid-60s. Northeast winds around 10 miles an hour with gusts up to 20 miles an hour. Chance of rain 30%. Tuesday night, partly cloudy. Lows around 50. Northeast winds 5 to 10 miles an hour. Wednesday, mostly sunny. Highs in the upper 60s. Northeast winds 5 to 10 miles an hour. Wednesday night, partly cloudy. Lows in the lower 50s. Northeast winds 5 to 10 miles an hour. Thursday through Saturday, mostly cloudy. Highs in the upper 60s. Lows in the lower 50s. Saturday night, mostly cloudy. A chance of showers after midnight. Lows in the mid-50s. Chance of rain 40%. Sunday, partly sunny. Highs in the lower 70s. Sunday night and Monday, partly cloudy. Lows in the mid-50s. Highs in the upper 70s. Again, the forecast for Galesburg and surrounding areas of central and northwest Illinois for the rest of tonight, cloudy with a 20% chance of showers. Near steady temperature in the upper 50s. Northeast winds 5 to 10 miles an hour with gusts up to 20 miles an hour. At 8 p.m. in Galesburg, skies were cloudy. The temperature was 62 degrees, the dew point was 59, and the relative humidity was 88%. The wind was northeast at 13 miles an hour. The pressure was 30.11 inches and falling. Elsewhere around the area, it was cloudy, and temperatures were in the lower to mid-60s. And once again at 8 p.m. in Galesburg, under cloudy skies, the temperature was 62. Looking elsewhere around the Midwest at 8 p.m., Chicago was cloudy, and 63. Indianapolis was cloudy, and 64. St. Louis was cloudy, and 69. Kansas City was mostly cloudy, and 65. Des Moines had light rain and fog, and 59. Milwaukee was cloudy, and 59. The time is currently 8:35 p.m. Central Daylight Time. 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Now for the official National Weather Service forecast for Galesburg and surrounding areas of central and northwest Illinois. Rest of tonight, cloudy with a 20% chance of showers. Near steady temperature in the upper 50s. Northeast winds 5 to 10 miles an hour with gusts up to 20 miles an hour. Tuesday, mostly cloudy with a chance of showers in the morning, then partly sunny in the afternoon. Highs in the mid-60s. Northeast winds around 10 miles an hour with gusts up to 20 miles an hour. Chance of rain 30%. Tuesday night, partly cloudy. Lows around 50. Northeast winds 5 to 10 miles an hour. Wednesday, mostly sunny. Highs in the upper 60s. Northeast winds 5 to 10 miles an hour. Wednesday night, partly cloudy. Lows in the lower 50s. Northeast winds 5 to 10 miles an hour. Thursday through Saturday, mostly cloudy.

highs in the upper 60s, lows in the lower 50s. Saturday night, mostly cloudy. A chance of showers after midnight. Lows in the mid-50s. Chance of rain 40%. Sunday, partly sunny. Highs in the lower 70s. Sunday night and Monday, partly cloudy. Lows in the mid-50s. Highs in the upper 70s. Again, the forecast for Galesburg and surrounding areas of central and northwest Illinois for the rest of tonight, cloudy with a 20% chance of showers. Near steady temperature in the upper 50s. Northeast winds 5 to 10 miles an hour with gusts up to 20 miles an hour. At 8 p.m. in Galesburg, skies were cloudy. The temperature was 62 degrees, the dew point was 59, and the relative humidity was 88%. The wind was northeast at 13 miles an hour. The pressure was 30.11 inches and falling. Elsewhere around the area, it was cloudy, and temperatures were in the lower to mid-60s. And once again at 8 p.m. in Galesburg, under cloudy skies, the temperature was 62. Looking elsewhere around the Midwest at 8 p.m., Chicago was cloudy and 63. Indianapolis was cloudy and 64. St. Louis was cloudy and 69. Kansas City was mostly cloudy and 65. Des Moines had light rain and fog and 59. Milwaukee was cloudy and 59. The time is currently 8:38 p.m. Central Daylight Time. 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Now for the official National Weather Service forecast for Galesburg and surrounding areas of central and northwest Illinois. Rest of tonight, cloudy with a 20% chance of showers. Near steady temperature in the upper 50s. Northeast winds 5 to 10 miles an hour with gusts up to 20 miles an hour. Tuesday, mostly cloudy with a chance of showers in the morning, then partly sunny in the afternoon. Highs in the mid-60s. Northeast winds around 10 miles an hour with gusts up to 20 miles an hour. Chance of rain 30%. Tuesday night, partly cloudy. Lows around 50. Northeast winds 5 to 10 miles an hour. Wednesday, mostly sunny. Highs in the upper 60s. Northeast winds 5 to 10 miles an hour. Wednesday night, partly cloudy. Lows in the lower 50s. Northeast winds 5 to 10 miles an hour. Thursday through Saturday, mostly cloudy. Highs in the upper 60s. Lows in the lower 50s. Saturday night, mostly cloudy. A chance of showers after midnight. Lows in the mid-50s. Chance of rain 40%. Sunday, partly sunny. Highs in the lower 70s. Sunday night and Monday, partly cloudy. Lows in the mid-50s. Highs in the upper 70s. Again, the forecast for Galesburg and surrounding areas of central and northwest Illinois for the rest of tonight, cloudy with a 20% chance of showers. Near steady temperature in the upper 50s. Northeast winds 5 to 10 miles an hour with gusts up to 20 miles an hour. At 8 p.m. in Galesburg, skies were cloudy. The temperature was 62 degrees, the dew point was 59, and the relative humidity was 88%. The wind was northeast at 13 miles an hour. The pressure was 30.11 inches and falling. Elsewhere around the area, it was cloudy, and temperatures were in the lower to mid-60s. And once again at 8 p.m. in Galesburg, under cloudy skies, the temperature was 62. Looking elsewhere around the Midwest at 8 p.m., Chicago was cloudy and 63. Indianapolis was cloudy and 64. St. Louis was cloudy and 69. Kansas City was mostly cloudy and 65. Des Moines had light rain and fog and 59. Milwaukee was cloudy and 59. The time is currently 8:41 p.m. Central Daylight Time. 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Now for the official National Weather Service forecast for Galesburg and surrounding areas of central and northwest Illinois. Rest of tonight, cloudy with a 20% chance of showers. Near steady temperature in the upper 50s. Northeast winds 5 to 10 miles an hour with gusts

up to 20 miles an hour. Tuesday, mostly cloudy with a chance of showers in the morning, then partly sunny in the afternoon. Highs in the mid-60s. Northeast winds around 10 miles an hour with gusts up to 20 miles an hour. Chance of rain 30%. Tuesday night, partly cloudy. Lows around 50. Northeast winds 5 to 10 miles an hour. Wednesday, mostly sunny. Highs in the upper 60s. Northeast winds 5 to 10 miles an hour. Wednesday night, partly cloudy. Lows in the lower 50s. Northeast winds 5 to 10 miles an hour. Thursday through Saturday, mostly cloudy. Highs in the upper 60s. Lows in the lower 50s. Saturday night, mostly cloudy. A chance of showers after midnight. Lows in the mid-50s. Chance of rain 40%. Sunday, partly sunny. Highs in the lower 70s. Sunday night and Monday, partly cloudy. Lows in the mid-50s. Highs in the upper 70s. Again, the forecast for Galesburg and surrounding areas of central and northwest Illinois for the rest of tonight, cloudy with a 20% chance of showers. Near steady temperature in the upper 50s. Northeast winds 5 to 10 miles an hour with gusts up to 20 miles an hour. At 8 p.m. in Galesburg, skies were cloudy. The temperature was 62 degrees, the dew point was 59, and the relative humidity was 88%. The wind was northeast at 13 miles an hour. The pressure was 30.11 inches and falling. Elsewhere around the area, it was cloudy, and temperatures were in the lower to mid-60s. And once again at 8 p.m. in Galesburg, under cloudy skies, the temperature was 62. Looking elsewhere around the Midwest at 8 p.m., Chicago was cloudy, and 63. Indianapolis was cloudy, and 64. St. Louis was cloudy, and 69. Kansas City was mostly cloudy, and 65. Des Moines had light rain and fog, and 59. Milwaukee was cloudy, and 59. The time is currently 8:44 p.m. Central Daylight Time. 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Now for the official National Weather Service forecast for Galesburg and surrounding areas of central and northwest Illinois. Rest of tonight, cloudy with a 20% chance of showers. Near steady temperature in the upper 50s. Northeast winds 5 to 10 miles an hour with gusts up to 20 miles an hour. Tuesday, mostly cloudy with a chance of showers in the morning, then partly sunny in the afternoon. Highs in the mid-60s. Northeast winds around 10 miles an hour with gusts up to 20 miles an hour. Chance of rain 30%. Tuesday night, partly cloudy. Lows around 50. Northeast winds 5 to 10 miles an hour. Wednesday, mostly sunny. Highs in the upper 60s. Northeast winds 5 to 10 miles an hour. Wednesday night, partly cloudy. Lows in the lower 50s. Northeast winds 5 to 10 miles an hour. Thursday through Saturday, mostly cloudy. Highs in the upper 60s. Lows in the lower 50s. Saturday night, mostly cloudy. A chance of showers after midnight. Lows in the mid-50s. Chance of rain 40%. Sunday, partly sunny. Highs in the lower 70s. Sunday night and Monday, partly cloudy. Lows in the mid-50s. Highs in the upper 70s. Again, the forecast for Galesburg and surrounding areas of central and northwest Illinois for the rest of tonight, cloudy with a 20% chance of showers. Near steady temperature in the upper 50s. Northeast winds 5 to 10 miles an hour with gusts up to 20 miles an hour. At 8 p.m. in Galesburg, skies were cloudy. The temperature was 62 degrees, the dew point was 59, and the relative humidity was 88%. The wind was northeast at 13 miles an hour. The pressure was 30.11 inches and falling. Elsewhere around the area, it was cloudy, and temperatures were in the lower to mid-60s. And once again at 8 p.m. in Galesburg, under cloudy skies, the temperature was 62. Looking elsewhere around the Midwest at 8 p.m., Chicago was cloudy, and 63. Indianapolis was cloudy, and 64.
St. Louis was cloudy and 69. Kansas City was mostly cloudy and 65. Des Moines had light rain and fog and 59. Milwaukee was cloudy and 59. The time is currently 8:47 p.m. Central Daylight Time. 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Now for the official National Weather Service forecast for Galesburg and surrounding areas of central and northwest Illinois. Rest of tonight, cloudy with a 20% chance of showers. Near steady temperature in the upper 50s. Northeast winds 5 to 10 miles an hour with gusts up to 20 miles an hour. Tuesday, mostly cloudy with a chance of showers in the morning, then partly sunny in the afternoon. Highs in the mid-60s. Northeast winds around 10 miles an hour with gusts up to 20 miles an hour. Chance of rain 30%. Tuesday night, partly cloudy. Lows around 50. Northeast winds 5 to 10 miles an hour. Wednesday, mostly sunny. Highs in the upper 60s. Northeast winds 5 to 10 miles an hour. Wednesday night, partly cloudy. Lows in the lower 50s. Northeast winds 5 to 10 miles an hour. Thursday through Saturday, mostly cloudy. Highs in the upper 60s. Lows in the lower 50s. Saturday night, mostly cloudy. A chance of showers after midnight. Lows in the mid-50s. Chance of rain 40%. Sunday, partly sunny. Highs in the lower 70s. Sunday night and Monday, partly cloudy. Lows in the mid-50s. Highs in the upper 70s. Again, the forecast for Galesburg and surrounding areas of central and northwest Illinois for the rest of tonight, cloudy with a 20% chance of showers. Near steady temperature in the upper 50s. Northeast winds 5 to 10 miles an hour with gusts up to 20 miles an hour. At 8 p.m. in Galesburg, skies were cloudy. The temperature was 62 degrees, the dew point was 59, and the relative humidity was 88%. The wind was northeast at 13 miles an hour. The pressure was 30.11 inches and falling. Elsewhere around the area, it was cloudy, and temperatures were in the lower to mid-60s. And once again at 8 p.m. in Galesburg, under cloudy skies, the temperature was 62. Looking elsewhere around the Midwest at 8 p.m., Chicago was cloudy and 63. Indianapolis was cloudy and 64. St. Louis was cloudy and 69. Kansas City was mostly cloudy and 65. Des Moines had light rain and fog and 59. Milwaukee was cloudy and 59. The time is currently 8:50 p.m. Central Daylight Time. 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Now for the official National Weather Service forecast for Galesburg and surrounding areas of central and northwest Illinois. Rest of tonight, cloudy with a 20% chance of showers. Near steady temperature in the upper 50s. Northeast winds 5 to 10 miles an hour with gusts up to 20 miles an hour. Tuesday, mostly cloudy with a chance of showers in the morning, then partly sunny in the afternoon. Highs in the mid-60s. Northeast winds around 10 miles an hour with gusts up to 20 miles an hour. Chance of rain 30%. Tuesday night, partly cloudy. Lows around 50. Northeast winds 5 to 10 miles an hour. Wednesday, mostly sunny. Highs in the upper 60s. Northeast winds 5 to 10 miles an hour. Wednesday night, partly cloudy. Lows in the lower 50s. Northeast winds 5 to 10 miles an hour. Thursday through Saturday, mostly cloudy. Highs in the upper 60s. Lows in the lower 50s. Saturday night, mostly cloudy. A chance of showers after midnight. Lows in the mid-50s. Chance of rain 40%. Sunday, partly sunny. Highs in the lower 70s. Sunday night and Monday, partly cloudy. Lows in the mid-50s. Highs in the upper 70s. Again, the forecast for Galesburg and surrounding areas of central and northwest Illinois for the rest of tonight, cloudy with a 20% chance of showers. Near steady temperature in the upper 50s. Northeast

winds 5 to 10 miles an hour with gusts up to 20 miles an hour. At 8 p.m. in Galesburg, skies were cloudy. The temperature was 62 degrees, the dew point was 59, and the relative humidity was 88%. The wind was northeast at 13 miles an hour. The pressure was 30.11 inches and falling. Elsewhere around the area, it was cloudy, and temperatures were in the lower to mid-60s. And once again at 8 p.m. in Galesburg, under cloudy skies, the temperature was 62. Looking elsewhere around the Midwest at 8 p.m., Chicago was cloudy, and 63. Indianapolis was cloudy, and 64. St. Louis was cloudy, and 69. Kansas City was mostly cloudy, and 65. Des Moines had light rain and fog, and 59. Milwaukee was cloudy, and 59. The time is currently 8:53 p.m. Central Daylight Time. 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Now for the official National Weather Service forecast for Galesburg and surrounding areas of central and northwest Illinois. Rest of tonight, cloudy with a 20% chance of showers. Near steady temperature in the upper 50s. Northeast winds 5 to 10 miles an hour with gusts up to 20 miles an hour. Tuesday, mostly cloudy with a chance of showers in the morning, then partly sunny in the afternoon. Highs in the mid-60s. Northeast winds around 10 miles an hour with gusts up to 20 miles an hour. Chance of rain 30%. Tuesday night, partly cloudy. Lows around 50. Northeast winds 5 to 10 miles an hour. Wednesday, mostly sunny. Highs in the upper 60s. Northeast winds 5 to 10 miles an hour. Wednesday night, partly cloudy. Lows in the lower 50s. Northeast winds 5 to 10 miles an hour. Thursday through Saturday, mostly cloudy. Highs in the upper 60s. Lows in the lower 50s. Saturday night, mostly cloudy. A chance of showers after midnight. Lows in the mid-50s. Chance of rain 40%. Sunday, partly sunny. Highs in the lower 70s. Sunday night and Monday, partly cloudy. Lows in the mid-50s. Highs in the upper 70s. Again, the forecast for Galesburg and surrounding areas of central and northwest Illinois for the rest of tonight, cloudy with a 20% chance of showers. Near steady temperature in the upper 50s. Northeast winds 5 to 10 miles an hour with gusts up to 20 miles an hour. At 8 p.m. in Galesburg, skies were cloudy. The temperature was 62 degrees, the dew point was 59, and the relative humidity was 88%. The wind was northeast at 13 miles an hour. The pressure was 30.11 inches and falling. Elsewhere around the area, it was cloudy, and temperatures were in the lower to mid-60s. And once again at 8 p.m. in Galesburg, under cloudy skies, the temperature was 62. Looking elsewhere around the Midwest at 8 p.m., Chicago was cloudy, and 63. Indianapolis was cloudy, and 64. St. Louis was cloudy, and 69. Kansas City was mostly cloudy, and 65. Des Moines had light rain and fog, and 59. Milwaukee was cloudy, and 59. The time is currently 8:56 p.m. Central Daylight Time. 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Now for the official National Weather Service forecast for Galesburg and surrounding areas of central and northwest Illinois. Rest of tonight, cloudy with a 20% chance of showers. Near steady temperature in the upper 50s. Northeast winds 5 to 10 miles an hour with gusts up to 20 miles an hour. Tuesday, mostly cloudy with a chance of showers in the morning, then partly sunny in the afternoon. Highs in the mid-60s. Northeast winds around 10 miles an hour with gusts up to 20 miles an hour. Chance of rain 30%. Tuesday night, partly cloudy. Lows around 50. Northeast winds 5 to 10 miles an hour. Wednesday, mostly sunny. Highs in the upper 60s. Northeast winds 5 to 10 miles an hour. Wednesday night, partly cloudy. Lows in the lower 50s. Northeast winds 5 to 10

miles an hour. Thursday through Saturday, mostly cloudy. Highs in the upper 60s. Lows in the lower 50s. Saturday night, mostly cloudy. A chance of showers after midnight. Lows in the mid-50s. Chance of rain 40%. Sunday, partly sunny. Highs in the lower 70s. Sunday night and Monday, partly cloudy. Lows in the mid-50s. Highs in the upper 70s. Again, the forecast for Galesburg and surrounding areas of central and northwest Illinois for the rest of tonight, cloudy with a 20% chance of showers. Near steady temperature in the upper 50s. Northeast winds 5 to 10 miles an hour with gusts up to 20 miles an hour. At 8 p.m. in Galesburg, skies were cloudy. The temperature was 62 degrees, the dew point was 59, and the relative humidity was 88%. The wind was northeast at 13 miles an hour. The pressure was 30.11 inches and falling. Elsewhere around the area, it was cloudy, and temperatures were in the lower to mid-60s. And once again at 8 p.m. in Galesburg, under cloudy skies, the temperature was 62. Looking elsewhere around the Midwest at 8 p.m., Chicago was cloudy, and 63. Indianapolis was cloudy, and 64. St. Louis was cloudy, and 69. Kansas City was mostly cloudy, and 65. Des Moines had light rain and fog, and 59. Milwaukee was cloudy, and 59. The time is currently 8:58 p.m. Central Daylight Time. 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Now for the official National Weather Service forecast for Galesburg and surrounding areas of central and northwest Illinois. Rest of tonight, cloudy with a 20% chance of showers. Near steady temperature in the upper 50s. Northeast winds 5 to 10 miles an hour with gusts up to 20 miles an hour. Tuesday, mostly cloudy with a chance of showers in the morning, then partly sunny in the afternoon. Highs in the mid-60s. Northeast winds around 10 miles an hour with gusts up to 20 miles an hour. Chance of rain 30%. Tuesday night, partly cloudy. Lows around 50. Northeast winds 5 to 10 miles an hour. Wednesday, mostly sunny. Highs in the upper 60s. Northeast winds 5 to 10 miles an hour. Wednesday night, partly cloudy. Lows in the lower 50s. Northeast winds 5 to 10 miles an hour. Thursday through Saturday, mostly cloudy. Highs in the upper 60s. Lows in the lower 50s. Saturday night, mostly cloudy. A chance of showers after midnight. Lows in the mid-50s. Chance of rain 40%. Sunday, partly sunny. Highs in the lower 70s. Sunday night and Monday, partly cloudy. Lows in the mid-50s. Highs in the upper 70s. Again, the forecast for Galesburg and surrounding areas of central and northwest Illinois for the rest of tonight, cloudy with a 20% chance of showers. Near steady temperature in the upper 50s. Northeast winds 5 to 10 miles an hour with gusts up to 20 miles an hour. The time is currently 9 p.m. Central Daylight Time. 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Now for the official National Weather Service forecast for Galesburg and surrounding areas of central and northwest Illinois. Rest of tonight, cloudy with a 20% chance of showers. Near steady temperature in the upper 50s. Northeast winds 5 to 10 miles an hour with gusts up to 20 miles an hour. Tuesday, mostly cloudy with a chance of showers in the morning, then partly sunny in the afternoon. Highs in the mid-60s. Northeast winds around 10 miles an hour with gusts up to 20 miles an hour. Chance of rain 30%. Tuesday night, partly cloudy. Lows around 50. Northeast winds 5 to 10 miles an hour. Wednesday, mostly sunny. Highs in the upper 60s. Northeast winds 5 to 10 miles an hour. Wednesday night, partly cloudy. Lows in the lower 50s. Northeast winds 5 to 10 miles an hour. Thursday through Saturday, mostly cloudy. Highs in the upper 60s. Lows in the lower 50s.

Now for the official National Weather Service forecast for Galesburg and surrounding areas of central and northwest Illinois. Rest of tonight, cloudy with a 20% chance of showers. Near steady temperature in the upper 50s. Northeast winds 5 to 10 miles an hour with gusts up to 20 miles an hour. Tuesday, mostly cloudy with a chance of showers in the morning, then partly sunny in the afternoon. Highs in the mid-60s. Northeast winds around 10 miles an hour with gusts up to 20 miles an hour. Chance of rain 30%. Tuesday night, partly cloudy. Lows around 50. Northeast winds 5 to 10 miles an hour. Wednesday, mostly sunny. Highs in the upper 60s. Northeast winds 5 to 10 miles an hour. Wednesday night, partly cloudy. Lows in the lower 50s. Northeast winds 5 to 10 miles an hour. Thursday through Saturday, mostly cloudy. Highs in the upper 60s. Lows in the lower 50s. Saturday night, mostly cloudy. A chance of showers after midnight. Lows in the mid-50s. Chance of rain 40%. Sunday, partly sunny. Highs in the lower 70s. Sunday night and Monday, partly cloudy. Lows in the mid-50s. Highs in the upper 70s. Again, the forecast for Galesburg and surrounding areas of central and northwest Illinois for the rest of tonight, cloudy with a 20% chance of showers. Near steady temperature in the upper 50s. Northeast winds 5 to 10 miles an hour with gusts up to 20 miles an hour. The time is currently 9:04 p.m. Central Daylight Time. 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Now for the official National Weather Service forecast for Galesburg and surrounding areas of central and northwest Illinois. Rest of tonight, cloudy with a 20% chance of showers. Near steady temperature in the upper 50s. Northeast winds 5 to 10 miles an hour with gusts up to 20 miles an hour. Tuesday, mostly cloudy with a chance of showers in the morning, then partly sunny in the afternoon. Highs in the mid-60s. Northeast winds around 10 miles an hour with gusts up to 20 miles an hour. Chance of rain 30%. Tuesday night, partly cloudy. Lows around 50. Northeast winds 5 to 10 miles an hour. Wednesday, mostly sunny. Highs in the upper 60s. Northeast winds 5 to 10 miles an hour. Wednesday night, partly cloudy. Lows in the lower 50s. Northeast winds 5 to 10 miles an hour. Thursday through Saturday, mostly cloudy. Highs in the upper 60s. Lows in the lower 50s. Saturday night, mostly cloudy. A chance of showers after midnight. Lows in the mid-50s. Chance of rain 40%. Sunday, partly sunny. Highs in the lower 70s. Sunday night and Monday, partly cloudy. Lows in the mid-50s. Highs in the upper 70s. Again, the forecast for Galesburg and surrounding areas of central and northwest Illinois for the rest of tonight, cloudy with a 20% chance of showers. Near steady temperature in the upper 50s. Northeast winds 5 to 10 miles an hour with gusts up to 20 miles an hour. At 9 p.m. in Galesburg, skies were cloudy. The temperature was 61 degrees, the dew point was 58, and the relative humidity was 91%. The wind was northeast at 13 miles an hour, gusting to 20. The pressure was 30.13 inches and rising. Elsewhere around the area, it was cloudy, and temperatures were in the lower to mid-60s. And once again at 9 p.m. in Galesburg, under cloudy skies, the temperature was 61. Looking elsewhere around the Midwest at 9 p.m., Chicago was cloudy, and 63. Indianapolis was cloudy, and 63. St. Louis was cloudy, and 68. Kansas City was mostly cloudy, and 65. Des Moines was cloudy, and 59. Milwaukee was mostly cloudy, and 59. The time is currently 9:07 p.m. Central Daylight Time. 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Now for the official National Weather Service forecast for Galesburg and surrounding areas of central and northwest Illinois.

Rest of tonight, cloudy with a 20% chance of showers. Near steady temperature in the upper 50s. Northeast winds 5 to 10 miles an hour with gusts up to 20 miles an hour. Tuesday, mostly cloudy with a chance of showers in the morning, then partly sunny in the afternoon. Highs in the mid-60s. Northeast winds around 10 miles an hour with gusts up to 20 miles an hour. Chance of rain 30%. Tuesday night, partly cloudy. Lows around 50. Northeast winds 5 to 10 miles an hour. Wednesday, mostly sunny. Highs in the upper 60s. Northeast winds 5 to 10 miles an hour. Wednesday night, partly cloudy. Lows in the lower 50s. Northeast winds 5 to 10 miles an hour. Thursday through Saturday, mostly cloudy. Highs in the upper 60s. Lows in the lower 50s. Saturday night, mostly cloudy. A chance of showers after midnight. Lows in the mid-50s. Chance of rain 40%. Sunday, partly sunny. Highs in the lower 70s. Sunday night and Monday, partly cloudy. Lows in the mid-50s. Highs in the upper 70s. Again, the forecast for Galesburg and surrounding areas of central and northwest Illinois for the rest of tonight, cloudy with a 20% chance of showers. Near steady temperature in the upper 50s. Northeast winds 5 to 10 miles an hour with gusts up to 20 miles an hour. At 9 p.m. in Galesburg, skies were cloudy. The temperature was 61 degrees, the dew point was 58, and the relative humidity was 91%. The wind was northeast at 13 miles an hour, gusting to 20. The pressure was 30.13 inches and rising. Elsewhere around the area, it was cloudy, and temperatures were in the lower to mid-60s. And once again at 9 p.m. in Galesburg, under cloudy skies, the temperature was 61. Looking elsewhere around the Midwest at 9 p.m., Chicago was cloudy, and 63. Indianapolis was cloudy, and 63. St. Louis was cloudy, and 68. Kansas City was mostly cloudy, and 65. Des Moines was cloudy, and 59. Milwaukee was mostly cloudy, and 59. The time is currently 9:10 p.m. Central Daylight Time. 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Now for the official National Weather Service forecast for Galesburg and surrounding areas of central and northwest Illinois. Rest of tonight, cloudy with a 20% chance of showers. Near steady temperature in the upper 50s. Northeast winds 5 to 10 miles an hour with gusts up to 20 miles an hour. Tuesday, mostly cloudy with a chance of showers in the morning, then partly sunny in the afternoon. Highs in the mid-60s. Northeast winds around 10 miles an hour with gusts up to 20 miles an hour. Chance of rain 30%. Tuesday night, partly cloudy. Lows around 50. Northeast winds 5 to 10 miles an hour. Wednesday, mostly sunny. Highs in the upper 60s. Northeast winds 5 to 10 miles an hour. Wednesday night, partly cloudy. Lows in the lower 50s. Northeast winds 5 to 10 miles an hour. Thursday through Saturday, mostly cloudy. Highs in the upper 60s. Lows in the lower 50s. Saturday night, mostly cloudy. A chance of showers after midnight. Lows in the mid-50s. Chance of rain 40%. Sunday, partly sunny. Highs in the lower 70s. Sunday night and Monday, partly cloudy. Lows in the mid-50s. Highs in the upper 70s. Again, the forecast for Galesburg and surrounding areas of central and northwest Illinois for the rest of tonight, cloudy with a 20% chance of showers. Near steady temperature in the upper 50s. Northeast winds 5 to 10 miles an hour with gusts up to 20 miles an hour. At 9 p.m. in Galesburg, skies were cloudy. The temperature was 61 degrees, the dew point was 58, and the relative humidity was 91%. The wind was northeast at 13 miles an hour, gusting to 20. The pressure was 30.13 inches and rising. Elsewhere around the area, it was cloudy, and temperatures were in the lower to mid-60s. And once again at 9 p.m. in Galesburg, under cloudy

skies, the temperature was 61. Looking elsewhere around the Midwest at 9 p.m., Chicago was cloudy and 63. Indianapolis was cloudy and 63. St. Louis was cloudy and 68. Kansas City was mostly cloudy and 65. Des Moines was cloudy and 59. Milwaukee was mostly cloudy and 59. The time is currently 9:13 p.m. Central Daylight Time. 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Now for the official National Weather Service forecast for Galesburg and surrounding areas of central and northwest Illinois. Rest of tonight, cloudy with a 20% chance of showers. Near steady temperature in the upper 50s. Northeast winds 5 to 10 miles an hour with gusts up to 20 miles an hour. Tuesday, mostly cloudy with a chance of showers in the morning, then partly sunny in the afternoon. Highs in the mid-60s. Northeast winds around 10 miles an hour with gusts up to 20 miles an hour. Chance of rain 30%. Tuesday night, partly cloudy. Lows around 50. Northeast winds 5 to 10 miles an hour. Wednesday, mostly sunny. Highs in the upper 60s. Northeast winds 5 to 10 miles an hour. Wednesday night, partly cloudy. Lows in the lower 50s. Northeast winds 5 to 10 miles an hour. Thursday through Saturday, mostly cloudy. Highs in the upper 60s. Lows in the lower 50s. Saturday night, mostly cloudy. A chance of showers after midnight. Lows in the mid-50s. Chance of rain 40%. Sunday, partly sunny. Highs in the lower 70s. Sunday night and Monday, partly cloudy. Lows in the mid-50s. Highs in the upper 70s. Again, the forecast for Galesburg and surrounding areas of central and northwest Illinois for the rest of tonight, cloudy with a 20% chance of showers. Near steady temperature in the upper 50s. Northeast winds 5 to 10 miles an hour with gusts up to 20 miles an hour. 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Programming originates from NOAA's National Weather Service office in Lincoln. KZZ66 serves the following counties: Henry, Knox, Mercer, and Warren. KZZ66 is part of the All Hazards Network of NOAA Weather Radio. At 9 p.m. in Galesburg, skies were cloudy. The temperature was 61 degrees, the dew point was 58, and the relative humidity was 91%. The wind was northeast at 13 miles an hour, gusting to 20. The pressure was 30.13 inches and rising. Elsewhere around the area, it was cloudy, and temperatures were in the lower to mid-60s. And once again at 9 p.m. in Galesburg, under cloudy skies, the temperature was 61. Looking elsewhere around the Midwest at 9 p.m., Chicago was cloudy and 63. Indianapolis was cloudy and 63. St. Louis was cloudy and 68. Kansas City was mostly cloudy and 65. Des Moines was cloudy and 59. Milwaukee was mostly cloudy and 59. The time is currently 9:16 p.m. Central Daylight Time. 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Now for the official National Weather Service forecast for Galesburg and surrounding areas of central and northwest Illinois. Rest of tonight, cloudy with a 20% chance of showers. Near steady temperature in the upper 50s. Northeast winds 5 to 10 miles an hour with gusts up to 20 miles an hour. Tuesday, mostly cloudy with a chance of showers in the morning, then partly sunny in the afternoon. Highs in the mid-60s. Northeast winds around 10 miles an hour with gusts up to 20 miles an hour. Chance of rain 30%. Tuesday night, partly cloudy. Lows around 50. Northeast winds 5 to 10 miles an hour. Wednesday, mostly sunny. Highs in the upper 60s. Northeast winds 5 to 10 miles an hour. Wednesday night, partly cloudy. Lows in the lower 50s. Northeast winds 5 to 10 miles an hour. Thursday through Saturday.

mostly cloudy. Highs in the upper 60s. Lows in the lower 50s. Saturday night, mostly cloudy. A chance of showers after midnight. Lows in the mid-50s. Chance of rain 40%. Sunday, partly sunny. Highs in the lower 70s. Sunday night and Monday, partly cloudy. Lows in the mid-50s. Highs in the upper 70s. Again, the forecast for Galesburg and surrounding areas of central and northwest Illinois for the rest of tonight, cloudy with a 20% chance of showers. Near steady temperature in the upper 50s. Northeast winds 5 to 10 miles an hour with gusts up to 20 miles an hour. At 9 p.m. in Galesburg, skies were cloudy. The temperature was 61 degrees, the dew point was 58, and the relative humidity was 91%. The wind was northeast at 13 miles an hour, gusting to 20. The pressure was 30.13 inches and rising. Elsewhere around the area, it was cloudy, and temperatures were in the lower to mid-60s. And once again at 9 p.m. in Galesburg, under cloudy skies, the temperature was 61. Looking elsewhere around the Midwest at 9 p.m., Chicago was cloudy, and 63. Indianapolis was cloudy, and 63. St. Louis was cloudy, and 68. Kansas City was mostly cloudy, and 65. Des Moines was cloudy, and 59. Milwaukee was mostly cloudy, and 59. The time is currently 9:19 p.m. Central Daylight Time. 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Now for the official National Weather Service forecast for Galesburg and surrounding areas of central and northwest Illinois. Rest of tonight, cloudy with a 20% chance of showers. Near steady temperature in the upper 50s. Northeast winds 5 to 10 miles an hour with gusts up to 20 miles an hour. Tuesday, mostly cloudy with a chance of showers in the morning, then partly sunny in the afternoon. Highs in the mid-60s. Northeast winds around 10 miles an hour with gusts up to 20 miles an hour. Chance of rain 30%. Tuesday night, partly cloudy. Lows around 50. Northeast winds 5 to 10 miles an hour. Wednesday, mostly sunny. Highs in the upper 60s. Northeast winds 5 to 10 miles an hour. Wednesday night, partly cloudy. Lows in the lower 50s. Northeast winds 5 to 10 miles an hour. Thursday through Saturday, mostly cloudy. Highs in the upper 60s. Lows in the lower 50s. Saturday night, mostly cloudy. A chance of showers after midnight. Lows in the mid-50s. Chance of rain 40%. Sunday, partly sunny. Highs in the lower 70s. Sunday night and Monday, partly cloudy. Lows in the mid-50s. Highs in the upper 70s. Again, the forecast for Galesburg and surrounding areas of central and northwest Illinois for the rest of tonight, cloudy with a 20% chance of showers. Near steady temperature in the upper 50s. Northeast winds 5 to 10 miles an hour with gusts up to 20 miles an hour. At 9 p.m. in Galesburg, skies were cloudy. The temperature was 61 degrees, the dew point was 58, and the relative humidity was 91%. The wind was northeast at 13 miles an hour, gusting to 20. The pressure was 30.13 inches and rising. Elsewhere around the area, it was cloudy, and temperatures were in the lower to mid-60s. And once again at 9 p.m. in Galesburg, under cloudy skies, the temperature was 61. Looking elsewhere around the Midwest at 9 p.m., Chicago was cloudy, and 63. Indianapolis was cloudy, and 63. St. Louis was cloudy, and 68. Kansas City was mostly cloudy, and 65. Des Moines was cloudy, and 59. Milwaukee was mostly cloudy, and 59. The time is currently 9:22 p.m. Central Daylight Time. 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Now for the official National Weather Service forecast for Galesburg and surrounding areas of central and northwest Illinois. Rest of tonight, cloudy with a 20% chance of showers. Near steady temperature in the upper 50s.

Northeast winds 5 to 10 miles an hour with gusts up to 20 miles an hour. Tuesday, mostly cloudy with a chance of showers in the morning, then partly sunny in the afternoon. Highs in the mid-60s. Northeast winds around 10 miles an hour with gusts up to 20 miles an hour. Chance of rain 30%. Tuesday night, partly cloudy. Lows around 50. Northeast winds 5 to 10 miles an hour. Wednesday, mostly sunny. Highs in the upper 60s. Northeast winds 5 to 10 miles an hour. Wednesday night, partly cloudy. Lows in the lower 50s. Northeast winds 5 to 10 miles an hour. Thursday through Saturday, mostly cloudy. Highs in the upper 60s. Lows in the lower 50s. Saturday night, mostly cloudy. A chance of showers after midnight. Lows in the mid-50s. Chance of rain 40%. Sunday, partly sunny. Highs in the lower 70s. Sunday night and Monday, partly cloudy. Lows in the mid-50s. Highs in the upper 70s. Again, the forecast for Galesburg and surrounding areas of central and northwest Illinois for the rest of tonight, cloudy with a 20% chance of showers. Near steady temperature in the upper 50s. Northeast winds 5 to 10 miles an hour with gusts up to 20 miles an hour. At 9 p.m. in Galesburg, skies were cloudy. The temperature was 61 degrees, the dew point was 58, and the relative humidity was 91%. The wind was northeast at 13 miles an hour, gusting to 20. The pressure was 30.13 inches and rising. Elsewhere around the area, it was cloudy, and temperatures were in the lower to mid-60s. And once again at 9 p.m. in Galesburg, under cloudy skies, the temperature was 61. At 9 p.m. in Galesburg, skies were cloudy. The temperature was 61 degrees, the dew point was 58, and the relative humidity was 91%. The wind was northeast at 13 miles an hour, gusting to 20. The pressure was 30.13 inches and rising. Elsewhere around the area, it was cloudy, and temperatures were in the lower to mid-60s. And once again at 9 p.m. in Galesburg, under cloudy skies, the temperature was 61. Looking elsewhere around the Midwest at 9 p.m., Chicago was cloudy, and 63. Indianapolis was cloudy, and 63. St. Louis was cloudy, and 68. Kansas City was mostly cloudy, and 65. Des Moines was cloudy, and 59. Milwaukee was mostly cloudy, and 59. The time is currently 9:25 p.m. Central Daylight Time. 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Now for the official National Weather Service forecast for Galesburg and surrounding areas of central and northwest Illinois. Rest of tonight, cloudy with a 20% chance of showers. Near steady temperature in the upper 50s. Northeast winds 5 to 10 miles an hour with gusts up to 20 miles an hour. Tuesday, mostly cloudy with a chance of showers in the morning, then partly sunny in the afternoon. Highs in the mid-60s. Northeast winds around 10 miles an hour with gusts up to 20 miles an hour. Chance of rain 30%. Tuesday night, partly cloudy. Lows around 50. Northeast winds 5 to 10 miles an hour. Wednesday, mostly sunny. Highs in the upper 60s. Northeast winds 5 to 10 miles an hour. Wednesday night, partly cloudy. Lows in the lower 50s. Northeast winds 5 to 10 miles an hour. Thursday through Saturday, mostly cloudy. Highs in the upper 60s. Lows in the lower 50s. Saturday night, mostly cloudy. A chance of showers after midnight. Lows in the mid-50s. Chance of rain 40%. Sunday, partly sunny. Highs in the lower 70s. Sunday night and Monday, partly cloudy. Lows in the mid-50s. Highs in the upper 70s. Again, the forecast for Galesburg and surrounding areas of central and northwest Illinois for the rest of tonight, cloudy with a 20% chance of showers. Near steady temperature in the upper 50s. Northeast winds 5 to 10 miles an hour with gusts up to 20 miles an hour. At 9 p.m. in Galesburg, skies were cloudy.

The temperature was 61 degrees, the dew point was 58, and the relative humidity was 91%. The wind was northeast at 13 miles an hour, gusting to 20. The pressure was 30.13 inches and rising. Elsewhere around the area, it was cloudy, and temperatures were in the lower to mid-60s. And once again at 9 p.m. in Galesburg, under cloudy skies, the temperature was 61. Looking elsewhere around the Midwest at 9 p.m., Chicago was cloudy and 63. Indianapolis was cloudy and 63. St. Louis was cloudy and 68. Kansas City was mostly cloudy and 65. Des Moines was cloudy and 59. Milwaukee was mostly cloudy and 59. The time is currently 9:28 p.m. Central Daylight Time. 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Now for the official National Weather Service forecast for Galesburg and surrounding areas of central and northwest Illinois. Rest of tonight, cloudy with a 20% chance of showers. Near steady temperature in the upper 50s. Northeast winds 5 to 10 miles an hour with gusts up to 20 miles an hour. Tuesday, mostly cloudy with a chance of showers in the morning, then partly sunny in the afternoon. Highs in the mid-60s. Northeast winds around 10 miles an hour with gusts up to 20 miles an hour. Chance of rain 30%. Tuesday night, partly cloudy. Lows around 50. Northeast winds 5 to 10 miles an hour. Wednesday, mostly sunny. Highs in the upper 60s. Northeast winds 5 to 10 miles an hour. Wednesday night, partly cloudy. Lows in the lower 50s. Northeast winds 5 to 10 miles an hour. Thursday through Saturday, mostly cloudy. Highs in the upper 60s. Lows in the lower 50s. Saturday night, mostly cloudy. A chance of showers after midnight. Lows in the mid-50s. Chance of rain 40%. Sunday, partly sunny. Highs in the lower 70s. Sunday night and Monday, partly cloudy. Lows in the mid-50s. Highs in the upper 70s. Again, the forecast for Galesburg and surrounding areas of central and northwest Illinois for the rest of tonight, cloudy with a 20% chance of showers. Near steady temperature in the upper 50s. Northeast winds 5 to 10 miles an hour with gusts up to 20 miles an hour. At 9 p.m. in Galesburg, skies were cloudy. The temperature was 61 degrees, the dew point was 58, and the relative humidity was 91%. The wind was northeast at 13 miles an hour, gusting to 20. The pressure was 30.13 inches and rising. Elsewhere around the area, it was cloudy, and temperatures were in the lower to mid-60s. And once again at 9 p.m. in Galesburg, under cloudy skies, the temperature was 61. Looking elsewhere around the Midwest at 9 p.m., Chicago was cloudy and 63. Indianapolis was cloudy and 63. St. Louis was cloudy and 68. Kansas City was mostly cloudy and 65. Des Moines was cloudy and 59. Milwaukee was mostly cloudy and 59. The time is currently 9:31 p.m. Central Daylight Time. 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Now for the official National Weather Service forecast for Galesburg and surrounding areas of central and northwest Illinois. Rest of tonight, cloudy with a 20% chance of showers. Near steady temperature in the upper 50s. Northeast winds 5 to 10 miles an hour with gusts up to 20 miles an hour. Tuesday, mostly cloudy with a chance of showers in the morning, then partly sunny in the afternoon. Highs in the mid-60s. Northeast winds around 10 miles an hour with gusts up to 20 miles an hour. Chance of rain 30%. Tuesday night, partly cloudy. Lows around 50. Northeast winds 5 to 10 miles an hour. Wednesday, mostly sunny. Highs in the upper 60s. Northeast winds 5 to 10 miles an hour. Wednesday night, partly cloudy. Lows in the lower 50s. Northeast winds 5 to 10 miles an hour. Thursday through Saturday, mostly cloudy. Highs in the upper 60s.

lows in the lower 50s. Saturday night, mostly cloudy. A chance of showers after midnight. Lows in the mid-50s. Chance of rain 40%. Sunday, partly sunny. Highs in the lower 70s. Sunday night and Monday, partly cloudy. 50s. Chance of rain 40%. Sunday, partly sunny. Highs in the lower 70s. Sunday night and Monday, partly cloudy. Lows in the mid-50s. Highs in the upper 70s. Again, the forecast for Galesburg and surrounding areas of central and northwest Illinois for the rest of tonight, cloudy with a 20% chance of showers. Near steady temperature in the upper 50s. Northeast winds 5 to 10 miles an hour with gusts up to 20 miles an hour. At 9 p.m. in Galesburg, skies were cloudy. The temperature was 61 degrees, the dew point was 58, and the relative humidity was 91%. The wind was northeast at 13 miles an hour, gusting to 20. The pressure was 30.13 inches and rising. Elsewhere around the area, it was cloudy, and temperatures were in the lower to mid-60s. And once again at 9 p.m. in Galesburg, under cloudy skies, the temperature was 61. Looking elsewhere around the Midwest at 9 p.m., Chicago was cloudy, and 63. Indianapolis was cloudy, and 63. St. Louis was cloudy, and 68. Kansas City was mostly cloudy, and 65. Des Moines was cloudy, and 59. Milwaukee was mostly cloudy, and 59. The time is currently 9:34 p.m. Central Daylight Time. 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Now for the official National Weather Service forecast for Galesburg and surrounding areas of central and northwest Illinois. Rest of tonight, cloudy with a 20% chance of showers. Near steady temperature in the upper 50s. Northeast winds 5 to 10 miles an hour with gusts up to 20 miles an hour. Tuesday, mostly cloudy with a chance of showers in the morning, then partly sunny in the afternoon. Highs in the mid-60s. Northeast winds around 10 miles an hour with gusts up to 20 miles an hour. Chance of rain 30%. Tuesday night, partly cloudy. Lows around 50. Northeast winds 5 to 10 miles an hour. Wednesday, mostly sunny. Highs in the upper 60s. Northeast winds 5 to 10 miles an hour. Wednesday night, partly cloudy. Lows in the lower 50s. Northeast winds 5 to 10 miles an hour. Thursday through Saturday, mostly cloudy. Highs in the upper 60s. Lows in the lower 50s. Saturday night, mostly cloudy. A chance of showers after midnight. Lows in the mid-50s. Chance of rain 40%. Sunday, partly sunny. Highs in the lower 70s. Sunday night and Monday, partly cloudy. Lows in the mid-50s. Highs in the upper 70s. Again, the forecast for Galesburg and surrounding areas of central and northwest Illinois for the rest of tonight, cloudy with a 20% chance of showers. Near steady temperature in the upper 50s. Northeast winds 5 to 10 miles an hour with gusts up to 20 miles an hour. At 9 p.m. in Galesburg, skies were cloudy. The temperature was 61 degrees, the dew point was 58, and the relative humidity was 91%. The wind was northeast at 13 miles an hour, gusting to 20. The pressure was 30.13 inches and rising. Elsewhere around the area, it was cloudy, and temperatures were in the lower to mid-60s. And once again at 9 p.m. in Galesburg, under cloudy skies, the temperature was 61. Looking elsewhere around the Midwest at 9 p.m., Chicago was cloudy, and 63. Indianapolis was cloudy, and 63. St. Louis was cloudy, and 68. Kansas City was mostly cloudy, and 65. Des Moines was cloudy, and 59. Milwaukee was mostly cloudy, and 59. The time is currently 9:37 p.m. Central Daylight Time. 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Now for the official National Weather Service forecast for Galesburg and surrounding areas of central and northwest Illinois. Rest of tonight.

cloudy with a 20% chance of showers. Near steady temperature in the upper 50s. Northeast winds 5 to 10 miles an hour with gusts up to 20 miles an hour. Tuesday, mostly cloudy with a chance of showers in the morning, then partly sunny in the afternoon. Highs in the mid-60s. Northeast winds around 10 miles an hour with gusts up to 20 miles an hour. Chance of rain 30%. Tuesday night, partly cloudy. Lows around 50. Northeast winds 5 to 10 miles an hour. Wednesday, mostly sunny. Highs in the upper 60s. Northeast winds 5 to 10 miles an hour. Wednesday night, partly cloudy. Lows in the lower 50s. Northeast winds 5 to 10 miles an hour. Thursday through Saturday, mostly cloudy. Highs in the upper 60s. Lows in the lower 50s. Saturday night, mostly cloudy. A chance of showers after midnight. Lows in the mid-50s. Chance of rain 40%. Sunday, partly sunny. Highs in the lower 70s. Sunday night and Monday, partly cloudy. Lows in the mid-50s. Highs in the upper 70s. Again, the forecast for Galesburg and surrounding areas of central and northwest Illinois for the rest of tonight, cloudy with a 20% chance of showers. Near steady temperature in the upper 50s. Northeast winds 5 to 10 miles an hour with gusts up to 20 miles an hour. At 9 p.m. in Galesburg, skies were cloudy. The temperature was 61 degrees, the dew point was 58, and the relative humidity was 91%. The wind was northeast at 13 miles an hour, gusting to 20. The pressure was 30.13 inches and rising. Elsewhere around the area, it was cloudy, and temperatures were in the lower to mid-60s. And once again at 9 p.m. in Galesburg, under cloudy skies, the temperature was 61. Looking elsewhere around the Midwest at 9 p.m., Chicago was cloudy and 63. Indianapolis was cloudy and 63. St. Louis was cloudy and 68. Kansas City was mostly cloudy and 65. Des Moines was cloudy and 59. Milwaukee was mostly cloudy and 59. The time is currently 9:40 p.m. Central Daylight Time. 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Now for the official National Weather Service forecast for Galesburg and surrounding areas of central and northwest Illinois. Rest of tonight, cloudy with a 20% chance of showers. Near steady temperature in the upper 50s. Northeast winds 5 to 10 miles an hour with gusts up to 20 miles an hour. Tuesday, mostly cloudy with a chance of showers in the morning, then partly sunny in the afternoon. Highs in the mid-60s. Northeast winds around 10 miles an hour with gusts up to 20 miles an hour. Chance of rain 30%. Tuesday night, partly cloudy. Lows around 50. Northeast winds 5 to 10 miles an hour. Wednesday, mostly sunny. Highs in the upper 60s. Northeast winds 5 to 10 miles an hour. Wednesday night, partly cloudy. Lows in the lower 50s. Northeast winds 5 to 10 miles an hour. Thursday through Saturday, mostly cloudy. Highs in the upper 60s. Lows in the lower 50s. Saturday night, mostly cloudy. A chance of showers after midnight. Lows in the mid-50s. Chance of rain 40%. Sunday, partly sunny. Highs in the lower 70s. Sunday night and Monday, partly cloudy. Lows in the mid-50s. Highs in the upper 70s. Again, the forecast for Galesburg and surrounding areas of central and northwest Illinois for the rest of tonight, cloudy with a 20% chance of showers. Near steady temperature in the upper 50s. Northeast winds 5 to 10 miles an hour with gusts up to 20 miles an hour. At 9 p.m. in Galesburg, skies were cloudy. The temperature was 61 degrees, the dew point was 58, and the relative humidity was 91%. The wind was northeast at 13 miles an hour, gusting to 20. The pressure was 30.13 inches and rising. Elsewhere around the area, it was cloudy, and temperatures were in the lower to mid-60s. And once again at 9 p.m. in Galesburg, under cloudy skies, the temperature

Day, mostly sunny. Highs in the upper 60s. Northeast winds 5 to 10 miles an hour. Wednesday night, partly cloudy. Lows in the lower 50s. Northeast winds 5 to 10 miles an hour. Thursday through Saturday, mostly cloudy. Highs in the upper 60s. Lows in the lower 50s. Saturday night, mostly cloudy. A chance of showers after midnight. Lows in the mid-50s. Chance of rain 40%. Sunday, partly sunny. Highs in the lower 70s. Sunday night and Monday, partly cloudy. Lows in the mid-50s. Highs in the upper 70s. Again, the forecast for Galesburg and surrounding areas of central and northwest Illinois for the rest of tonight, cloudy with a 20% chance of showers. Near steady temperature in the upper 50s. Northeast winds 5 to 10 miles an hour with gusts up to 20 miles an hour. At 9 p.m. in Galesburg, skies were cloudy. The temperature was 61 degrees, the dew point was 58, and the relative humidity was 91%. The wind was northeast at 13 miles an hour, gusting to 20. The pressure was 30.13 inches and rising. Elsewhere around the area, it was cloudy, and temperatures were in the lower to mid-60s. And once again at 9 p.m. in Galesburg, under cloudy skies, the temperature was 61. Looking elsewhere around the Midwest at 9 p.m., Chicago was cloudy, and 63. Indianapolis was cloudy, and 63. St. Louis was cloudy, and 68. Kansas City was mostly cloudy, and 65. Des Moines was cloudy, and 59. Milwaukee was mostly cloudy, and 59. The time is currently 9:54 p.m. Central Daylight Time. 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Now for the official National Weather Service forecast for Galesburg and surrounding areas of central and northwest Illinois. Rest of tonight, cloudy with a 20% chance of showers. Near steady temperature in the upper 50s. Northeast winds 5 to 10 miles an hour with gusts up to 20 miles an hour. Tuesday, mostly cloudy with a chance of showers in the morning, then partly sunny in the afternoon. Highs in the mid-60s. Northeast winds around 10 miles an hour with gusts up to 20 miles an hour. Chance of rain 30%. Tuesday night, partly cloudy. Lows around 50. Northeast winds 5 to 10 miles an hour. Wednesday, mostly sunny. Highs in the upper 60s. Northeast winds 5 to 10 miles an hour. Wednesday night, partly cloudy. Lows in the lower 50s. Northeast winds 5 to 10 miles an hour. Thursday through Saturday, mostly cloudy. Highs in the upper 60s. Lows in the lower 50s. Saturday night, mostly cloudy. A chance of showers after midnight. Lows in the mid-50s. Chance of rain 40%. Sunday, partly sunny. Highs in the lower 70s. Sunday night and Monday, partly cloudy. Lows in the mid-50s. Highs in the upper 70s. Again, the forecast for Galesburg and surrounding areas of central and northwest Illinois for the rest of tonight, cloudy with a 20% chance of showers. Near steady temperature in the upper 50s. Northeast winds 5 to 10 miles an hour with gusts up to 20 miles an hour. At 9 p.m. in Galesburg, skies were cloudy. The temperature was 61 degrees, the dew point was 58, and the relative humidity was 91%. The wind was northeast at 13 miles an hour, gusting to 20. The pressure was 30.13 inches and rising. Elsewhere around the area, it was cloudy, and temperatures were in the lower to mid-60s. And once again at 9 p.m. in Galesburg, under cloudy skies, the temperature was 61. Looking elsewhere around the Midwest at 9 p.m., Chicago was cloudy, and 63. Indianapolis was cloudy, and 63. St. Louis was cloudy, and 68. Kansas City was mostly cloudy, and 65. Des Moines was cloudy, and 59. Milwaukee was mostly cloudy, and 59. The time is currently 9:57 p.m. Central Daylight Time. 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

6 in Galesburg. Now for the official National Weather Service forecast for Galesburg and surrounding areas of central and northwest Illinois. Rest of tonight, cloudy with a 20% chance of showers. Near steady temperature in the upper 50s. Northeast winds 5 to 10 miles an hour with gusts up to 20 miles an hour. Tuesday, mostly cloudy with a chance of showers in the morning, then partly sunny in the afternoon. Highs in the mid-60s. Northeast winds around 10 miles an hour with gusts up to 20 miles an hour. Chance of rain 30%. Tuesday night, partly cloudy. Lows around 50. Northeast winds 5 to 10 miles an hour. Wednesday, mostly sunny. Highs in the upper 60s. Northeast winds 5 to 10 miles an hour. Wednesday night, partly cloudy. Lows in the lower 50s. Northeast winds 5 to 10 miles an hour. Thursday through Saturday, mostly cloudy. Highs in the upper 60s. Lows in the lower 50s. Saturday night, mostly cloudy. A chance of showers after midnight. Lows in the mid-50s. Chance of rain 40%. Sunday, partly sunny. Highs in the lower 70s. Sunday night and Monday, partly cloudy. Lows in the mid-50s. Highs in the upper 70s. Again, the forecast for Galesburg and surrounding areas of central and northwest Illinois for the rest of tonight, cloudy with a 20% chance of showers. Near steady temperature in the upper 50s. Northeast winds 5 to 10 miles an hour with gusts up to 20 miles an hour. At 9 p.m. in Galesburg, skies were cloudy. The temperature was 61 degrees, the dew point was 58, and the relative humidity was 91%. The wind was northeast at 13 miles an hour, gusting to 20. The pressure was 30.13 inches and rising. Elsewhere around the area, it was cloudy, and temperatures were in the lower to mid-60s. And once again at 9 p.m. in Galesburg, under cloudy skies, the temperature was 61. The time is currently 10 p.m. Central Daylight Time. 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Now for the official National Weather Service forecast for Galesburg and surrounding areas of central and northwest Illinois. Rest of tonight, cloudy with a 20% chance of showers. Near steady temperature in the upper 50s. Northeast winds 5 to 10 miles an hour with gusts up to 20 miles an hour. Tuesday, mostly cloudy with a chance of showers in the morning, then partly sunny in the afternoon. Highs in the mid-60s. Northeast winds around 10 miles an hour with gusts up to 20 miles an hour. Chance of rain 30%. Tuesday night, partly cloudy. Lows around 50. Northeast winds 5 to 10 miles an hour. Wednesday, mostly sunny. Highs in the upper 60s. Northeast winds 5 to 10 miles an hour. Wednesday night, partly cloudy. Lows in the lower 50s. Northeast winds 5 to 10 miles an hour. Thursday through Saturday, mostly cloudy. Highs in the upper 60s. Lows in the lower 50s. Saturday night, mostly cloudy. A chance of showers after midnight. Lows in the mid-50s. Chance of rain 40%. Sunday, partly sunny. Highs in the lower 70s. Sunday night and Monday, partly cloudy. Lows in the mid-50s. Highs in the upper 70s. Again, the forecast for Galesburg and surrounding areas of central and northwest Illinois for the rest of tonight, cloudy with a 20% chance of showers. Near steady temperature in the upper 50s. Northeast winds 5 to 10 miles an hour with gusts up to 20 miles an hour. The time is currently 10:02 p.m. Central Daylight Time. 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Now for the official National Weather Service forecast for Galesburg and surrounding areas of central and northwest Illinois. Rest of tonight, cloudy with a 20% chance of showers. Near steady temperature in the upper 50s. Northeast winds 5 to 10 miles an hour with gusts up to 20 miles an hour. Tuesday, mostly cloudy with a chance of showers in the morning, then partly sunny in the afternoon. Highs in the mid-60s. Northeast winds around 10 miles.

Sunday, partly sunny. Highs in the lower 70s. Sunday night and Monday, partly cloudy. Lows in the mid-50s. Highs in the upper 70s. Again, the forecast for Galesburg and surrounding areas of central and northwest Illinois for the rest of tonight, cloudy with a 20% chance of showers. Near steady temperature in the upper 50s. Northeast winds 5 to 10 miles an hour with gusts up to 20 miles an hour. The time is currently 10:04 p.m. Central Daylight Time. 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Now for the official National Weather Service forecast for Galesburg and surrounding areas of central and northwest Illinois. Rest of tonight, cloudy with a 20% chance of showers. Near steady temperature in the upper 50s. Northeast winds 5 to 10 miles an hour with gusts up to 20 miles an hour. Tuesday, mostly cloudy with a chance of showers in the morning, then partly sunny in the afternoon. Highs in the mid-60s. Northeast winds around 10 miles an hour with gusts up to 20 miles an hour. Chance of rain 30%. Tuesday night, partly cloudy. Lows around 50. Northeast winds 5 to 10 miles an hour. Wednesday, mostly sunny. Highs in the upper 60s. Northeast winds 5 to 10 miles an hour. Wednesday night, partly cloudy. Lows in the lower 50s. Northeast winds 5 to 10 miles an hour. Thursday through Saturday, mostly cloudy. Highs in the upper 60s. Lows in the lower 50s. Saturday night, mostly cloudy. A chance of showers after midnight. Lows in the mid-50s. Chance of rain 40%. Sunday, partly sunny. Highs in the lower 70s. Sunday night and Monday, partly cloudy. Lows in the mid-50s. Highs in the upper 70s. Again, the forecast for Galesburg and surrounding areas of central and northwest Illinois for the rest of tonight, cloudy with a 20% chance of showers. Near steady temperature in the upper 50s. Northeast winds 5 to 10 miles an hour with gusts up to 20 miles an hour. The time is currently 10:06 p.m. Central Daylight Time. 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Now for the official National Weather Service forecast for Galesburg and surrounding areas of central and northwest Illinois. Rest of tonight, cloudy with a 20% chance of showers. Near steady temperature in the upper 50s. Northeast winds 5 to 10 miles an hour with gusts up to 20 miles an hour. Tuesday, mostly cloudy with a chance of showers in the morning, then partly sunny in the afternoon. Highs in the mid-60s. Northeast winds around 10 miles an hour with gusts up to 20 miles an hour. Chance of rain 30%. Tuesday night, partly cloudy. Lows around 50. Northeast winds 5 to 10 miles an hour. Wednesday, mostly sunny. Highs in the upper 60s. Northeast winds 5 to 10 miles an hour. Wednesday night, partly cloudy. Lows in the lower 50s. Northeast winds 5 to 10 miles an hour. Thursday through Saturday, mostly cloudy. Highs in the upper 60s. Lows in the lower 50s. Saturday night, mostly cloudy. A chance of showers after midnight. Lows in the mid-50s. Chance of rain 40%. Sunday, partly sunny. Highs in the lower 70s. Sunday night and Monday, partly cloudy. Lows in the mid-50s. Highs in the upper 70s. Again, the forecast for Galesburg and surrounding areas of central and northwest Illinois for the rest of tonight, cloudy with a 20% chance of showers. Near steady temperature in the upper 50s. Northeast winds 5 to 10 miles an hour with gusts up to 20 miles an hour. At 10 p.m. in Galesburg, skies were cloudy. The temperature was 60 degrees, the dew point was 57, and the relative humidity was 90%. The wind was east at 13 miles an hour, gusting to 18. The pressure was 30.15 inches and rising. Elsewhere around the area, it was cloudy, and temperatures were around 60 degrees. And once again at 10 p.m. in Galesburg, under cloudy skies, the temperature was 60. Looking elsewhere around the Midwest at 10

p.m., Chicago was cloudy and 62. Indianapolis was cloudy and 62. St. Louis was cloudy and 67. Kansas City was mostly cloudy and 63. Des Moines was cloudy and 59. Milwaukee was mostly cloudy and 59. The time is currently 10:08 p.m. Central Daylight Time. 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Now for the official National Weather Service forecast for Galesburg and surrounding areas of central and northwest Illinois. Rest of tonight, cloudy with a 20% chance of showers. Near steady temperature in the upper 50s. Northeast winds 5 to 10 miles an hour with gusts up to 20 miles an hour. Tuesday, mostly cloudy with a chance of showers in the morning, then partly sunny in the afternoon. Highs in the mid-60s. Northeast winds around 10 miles an hour with gusts up to 20 miles an hour. Chance of rain 30%. Tuesday night, partly cloudy. Lows around 50. Northeast winds 5 to 10 miles an hour. Wednesday, mostly sunny. Highs in the upper 60s. Northeast winds 5 to 10 miles an hour. Wednesday night, partly cloudy. Lows in the lower 50s. Northeast winds 5 to 10 miles an hour. Thursday through Saturday, mostly cloudy. Highs in the upper 60s. Lows in the lower 50s. Saturday night, mostly cloudy. A chance of showers after midnight. Lows in the mid-50s. Chance of rain 40%. Sunday, partly sunny. Highs in the lower 70s. Sunday night and Monday, partly cloudy. Lows in the mid-50s. Highs in the upper 70s. Again, the forecast for Galesburg and surrounding areas of central and northwest Illinois for the rest of tonight, cloudy with a 20% chance of showers. Near steady temperature in the upper 50s. Northeast winds 5 to 10 miles an hour with gusts up to 20 miles an hour. At 10 p.m. in Galesburg, skies were cloudy. The temperature was 60 degrees, the dew point was 57, and the relative humidity was 90%. The wind was east at 13 miles an hour, gusting to 18. The pressure was 30.15 inches and rising. Elsewhere around the area, it was cloudy, and temperatures were around 60 degrees. And once again at 10 p.m. in Galesburg, under cloudy skies, the temperature was 60. Looking elsewhere around the Midwest at 10 p.m., Chicago was cloudy and 62. Indianapolis was cloudy and 62. St. Louis was cloudy and 67. Kansas City was mostly cloudy and 63. Des Moines was cloudy and 59. Milwaukee was mostly cloudy and 59. The time is currently 10:11 p.m. Central Daylight Time. 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Now for the official National Weather Service forecast for Galesburg and surrounding areas of central and northwest Illinois. Rest of tonight, cloudy with a 20% chance of showers. Near steady temperature in the upper 50s. Northeast winds 5 to 10 miles an hour with gusts up to 20 miles an hour. Tuesday, mostly cloudy with a chance of showers in the morning, then partly sunny in the afternoon. Highs in the mid-60s. Northeast winds around 10 miles an hour with gusts up to 20 miles an hour. Chance of rain 30%. Tuesday night, partly cloudy. Lows around 50. Northeast winds 5 to 10 miles an hour. Wednesday, mostly sunny. Highs in the upper 60s. Northeast winds 5 to 10 miles an hour. Wednesday night, partly cloudy. Lows in the lower 50s. Northeast winds 5 to 10 miles an hour. Thursday through Saturday, mostly cloudy. Highs in the upper 60s. Lows in the lower 50s. Saturday night, mostly cloudy. A chance of showers after midnight. Lows in the mid-50s. Chance of rain 40%. Sunday, partly sunny. Highs in the lower 70s. Sunday night and Monday, partly cloudy. Lows in the mid-50s. Highs in the upper 70s. Again, the forecast for Galesburg and surrounding areas of central and northwest Illinois for the rest of tonight, cloudy.

with a 20% chance of showers. Near steady temperature in the upper 50s. Northeast winds 5 to 10 miles an hour with gusts up to 20 miles an hour. At 10 p.m. in Galesburg, skies were cloudy. The temperature was 60 degrees, the dew point was 57, and the relative humidity was 90%. The wind was east at 13 miles an hour, gusting to 18. The pressure was 30.15 inches and rising. Elsewhere around the area, it was cloudy, and temperatures were around 60 degrees. And once again at 10 p.m. in Galesburg, under cloudy skies, the temperature was 60. 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Programming originates from NOAA's National Weather Service office in Lincoln. KZZ66 serves the following counties: Henry, Knox, Mercer, and Warren. KZZ66 is part of the All Hazards Network of NOAA Weather Radio. At 10 p.m. in Galesburg, skies were cloudy. The temperature was 60 degrees, the dew point was 57, and the relative humidity was 90%. The wind was east at 13 miles an hour, gusting to 18. The pressure was 30.15 inches and rising. Elsewhere around the area, it was cloudy, and temperatures were around 60 degrees. And once again at 10 p.m. in Galesburg, under cloudy skies, the temperature was 60. Looking elsewhere around the Midwest at 10 p.m., Chicago was cloudy and 62. Indianapolis was cloudy and 62. St. Louis was cloudy and 67. Kansas City was mostly cloudy and 63. Des Moines was cloudy and 59. Milwaukee was mostly cloudy and 59. The time is currently 10:15 p.m. Central Daylight Time. 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Now for the official National Weather Service forecast for Galesburg and surrounding areas of central and northwest Illinois. Rest of tonight, cloudy with a 20% chance of showers. Near steady temperature in the upper 50s. Northeast winds 5 to 10 miles an hour with gusts up to 20 miles an hour. Tuesday, mostly cloudy with a chance of showers in the morning, then partly sunny in the afternoon. Highs in the mid-60s. Northeast winds around 10 miles an hour with gusts up to 20 miles an hour. Chance of rain 30%. Tuesday night, partly cloudy. Lows around 50. Northeast winds 5 to 10 miles an hour. Wednesday, mostly sunny. Highs in the upper 60s. Northeast winds 5 to 10 miles an hour. Wednesday night, partly cloudy. Lows in the lower 50s. Northeast winds 5 to 10 miles an hour. Thursday through Saturday, mostly cloudy. Highs in the upper 60s. Lows in the lower 50s. Saturday night, mostly cloudy. A chance of showers after midnight. Lows in the mid-50s. Chance of rain 40%. Sunday, partly sunny. Highs in the lower 70s. Sunday night and Monday, partly cloudy. Lows in the mid-50s. Highs in the upper 70s. Again, the forecast for Galesburg and surrounding areas of central and northwest Illinois for the rest of tonight, cloudy with a 20% chance of showers. Near steady temperature in the upper 50s. Northeast winds 5 to 10 miles an hour with gusts up to 20 miles an hour. At 10 p.m. in Galesburg, skies were cloudy. The temperature was 60 degrees, the dew point was 57, and the relative humidity was 90%. The wind was east at 13 miles an hour, gusting to 18. The pressure was 30.15 inches and rising. Elsewhere around the area, it was cloudy, and temperatures were around 60 degrees. And once again at 10 p.m. in Galesburg, under cloudy skies, the temperature was 60. Looking elsewhere around the Midwest at 10 p.m., Chicago was cloudy and 62. Indianapolis was cloudy and 62. St. Louis was cloudy and 67. Kansas City was mostly cloudy and 63. Des Moines was cloudy and 59. Milwaukee was mostly cloudy and 59. The time is currently 10:18 p.m. Central Daylight Time.

listening to NOAA Weather Radio All Hazards, station KZZ 66 in Galesburg. Now for the official National Weather Service forecast for Galesburg and surrounding areas of central and northwest Illinois. Rest of tonight, cloudy with a 20% chance of showers. Near steady temperature in the upper 50s. Northeast winds 5 to 10 miles an hour with gusts up to 20 miles an hour. Tuesday, mostly cloudy with a chance of showers in the morning, then partly sunny in the afternoon. Highs in the mid-60s. Northeast winds around 10 miles an hour with gusts up to 20 miles an hour. Chance of rain 30%. Tuesday night, partly cloudy. Lows around 50. Northeast winds 5 to 10 miles an hour. Wednesday, mostly sunny. Highs in the upper 60s. Northeast winds 5 to 10 miles an hour. Wednesday night, partly cloudy. Lows in the lower 50s. Northeast winds 5 to 10 miles an hour. Thursday through Saturday, mostly cloudy. Highs in the upper 60s. Lows in the lower 50s. Saturday night, mostly cloudy. A chance of showers after midnight. Lows in the mid-50s. Chance of rain 40%. Sunday, partly sunny. Highs in the lower 70s. Sunday night and Monday, partly cloudy. Lows in the mid-50s. Highs in the upper 70s. Again, the forecast for Galesburg and surrounding areas of central and northwest Illinois for the rest of tonight, cloudy with a 20% chance of showers. Near steady temperature in the upper 50s. Northeast winds 5 to 10 miles an hour with gusts up to 20 miles an hour. At 10 p.m. in Galesburg, skies were cloudy. The temperature was 60 degrees, the dew point was 57, and the relative humidity was 90%. The wind was east at 13 miles an hour, gusting to 18. The pressure was 30.15 inches and rising. Elsewhere around the area, it was cloudy, and temperatures were around 60 degrees. And once again at 10 p.m. in Galesburg, under cloudy skies, the temperature was 60. Looking elsewhere around the Midwest at 10 p.m., Chicago was cloudy, and 62. Indianapolis was cloudy, and 62. St. Louis was cloudy, and 67. Kansas City was mostly cloudy, and 63. Des Moines was cloudy, and 59. Milwaukee was mostly cloudy, and 59. The time is currently 10:21 p.m. Central Daylight Time. 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Now for the official National Weather Service forecast for Galesburg and surrounding areas of central and northwest Illinois. Rest of tonight, cloudy with a 20% chance of showers. Near steady temperature in the upper 50s. Northeast winds 5 to 10 miles an hour with gusts up to 20 miles an hour. Tuesday, mostly cloudy with a chance of showers in the morning, then partly sunny in the afternoon. Highs in the mid-60s. Northeast winds around 10 miles an hour with gusts up to 20 miles an hour. Chance of rain 30%. Tuesday night, partly cloudy. Lows around 50. Northeast winds 5 to 10 miles an hour. Wednesday, mostly sunny. Highs in the upper 60s. Northeast winds 5 to 10 miles an hour. Wednesday night, partly cloudy. Lows in the lower 50s. Northeast winds 5 to 10 miles an hour. Thursday through Saturday, mostly cloudy. Highs in the upper 60s. Lows in the lower 50s. Saturday night, mostly cloudy. A chance of showers after midnight. Lows in the mid-50s. Chance of rain 40%. Sunday, partly sunny. Highs in the lower 70s. Sunday night and Monday, partly cloudy. Lows in the mid-50s. Highs in the upper 70s. Again, the forecast for Galesburg and surrounding areas of central and northwest Illinois for the rest of tonight, cloudy with a 20% chance of showers. Near steady temperature in the upper 50s. Northeast winds 5 to 10 miles an hour with gusts up to 20 miles an hour. At 10 p.m. in Galesburg, skies were cloudy. The temperature was 60 degrees, the dew point was 57, and the relative humidity was 90%. The wind was east at 13 miles an hour, gusting to 18.

The pressure was 30.15 inches and rising. Elsewhere around the area, it was cloudy, and temperatures were around 60 degrees. And once again at 10 p.m. in Galesburg, under cloudy skies, the temperature was 60. Looking elsewhere around the Midwest at 10 p.m., Chicago was cloudy, and 62. Indianapolis was cloudy, and 62. St. Louis was cloudy, and 67. Kansas City was mostly cloudy, and 63. Des Moines was cloudy, and 59. Milwaukee was mostly cloudy, and 59. The time is currently 10:24 p.m. Central Daylight Time. 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Now for the official National Weather Service forecast for Galesburg and surrounding areas of central and northwest Illinois. Rest of tonight, cloudy with a 20% chance of showers. Near steady temperature in the upper 50s. Northeast winds 5 to 10 miles an hour with gusts up to 20 miles an hour. Tuesday, mostly cloudy with a chance of showers in the morning, then partly sunny in the afternoon. Highs in the mid-60s. Northeast winds around 10 miles an hour with gusts up to 20 miles an hour. Chance of rain 30%. Tuesday night, partly cloudy. Lows around 50. Northeast winds 5 to 10 miles an hour. Wednesday, mostly sunny. Highs in the upper 60s. Northeast winds 5 to 10 miles an hour. Wednesday night, partly cloudy. Lows in the lower 50s. Northeast winds 5 to 10 miles an hour. Thursday through Saturday, mostly cloudy. Highs in the upper 60s. Lows in the lower 50s. Saturday night, mostly cloudy. A chance of showers after midnight. Lows in the mid-50s. Chance of rain 40%. Sunday, partly sunny. Highs in the lower 70s. Sunday night and Monday, partly cloudy. Lows in the mid-50s. Highs in the upper 70s. Again, the forecast for Galesburg and surrounding areas of central and northwest Illinois for the rest of tonight, cloudy with a 20% chance of showers. Near steady temperature in the upper 50s. Northeast winds 5 to 10 miles an hour with gusts up to 20 miles an hour. At 10 p.m. in Galesburg, skies were cloudy. The temperature was 60 degrees, the dew point was 57, and the relative humidity was 90%. The wind was east at 13 miles an hour, gusting to 18. The pressure was 30.15 inches and rising. Elsewhere around the area, it was cloudy, and temperatures were around 60 degrees. And once again at 10 p.m. in Galesburg, under cloudy skies, the temperature was 60. Looking elsewhere around the Midwest at 10 p.m., Chicago was cloudy, and 62. Indianapolis was cloudy, and 62. St. Louis was cloudy, and 67. Kansas City was mostly cloudy, and 63. Des Moines was cloudy, and 59. Milwaukee was mostly cloudy, and 59. The time is currently 10:27 p.m. Central Daylight Time. 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Now for the official National Weather Service forecast for Galesburg and surrounding areas of central and northwest Illinois. Rest of tonight, cloudy with a 20% chance of showers. Near steady temperature in the upper 50s. Northeast winds 5 to 10 miles an hour with gusts up to 20 miles an hour. Tuesday, mostly cloudy with a chance of showers in the morning, then partly sunny in the afternoon. Highs in the mid-60s. Northeast winds around 10 miles an hour with gusts up to 20 miles an hour. Chance of rain 30%. Tuesday night, partly cloudy. Lows around 50. Northeast winds 5 to 10 miles an hour. Wednesday, mostly sunny. Highs in the upper 60s. Northeast winds 5 to 10 miles an hour. Wednesday night, partly cloudy. Lows in the lower 50s. Northeast winds 5 to 10 miles an hour. Thursday through Saturday, mostly cloudy. Highs in the upper 60s. Lows in the lower 50s. Saturday night, mostly cloudy. A chance of showers after midnight. Lows in the mid-50s. Chance of rain 40%.

partly sunny. Highs in the lower 70s. Sunday night and Monday, partly cloudy. Lows in the mid-50s. Highs in the upper 70s. Again, the forecast for Galesburg and surrounding areas of central and northwest Illinois for the rest of tonight, cloudy with a 20% chance of showers. Near steady temperature in the upper 50s. Northeast winds 5 to 10 miles an hour with gusts up to 20 miles an hour. At 10 p.m. in Galesburg, skies were cloudy. The temperature was 60 degrees, the dew point was 57, and the relative humidity was 90%. The wind was east at 13 miles an hour, gusting to 18. The pressure was 30.15 inches and rising. Elsewhere around the area, it was cloudy, and temperatures were around 60 degrees. And once again at 10 p.m. in Galesburg, under cloudy skies, the temperature was 60. Looking elsewhere around the Midwest at 10 p.m., Chicago was cloudy, and 62. Indianapolis was cloudy, and 62. St. Louis was cloudy, and 67. Kansas City was mostly cloudy, and 63. Des Moines was cloudy, and 59. Milwaukee was mostly cloudy, and 59. The time is currently 10:30 p.m. Central Daylight Time. 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Now for the official National Weather Service forecast for Galesburg and surrounding areas of central and northwest Illinois. Rest of tonight, cloudy with a 20% chance of showers. Near steady temperature in the upper 50s. Northeast winds 5 to 10 miles an hour with gusts up to 20 miles an hour. Tuesday, mostly cloudy with a chance of showers in the morning, then partly sunny in the afternoon. Highs in the mid-60s. Northeast winds around 10 miles an hour with gusts up to 20 miles an hour. Chance of rain 30%. Tuesday night, partly cloudy. Lows around 50. Northeast winds 5 to 10 miles an hour. Wednesday, mostly sunny. Highs in the upper 60s. Northeast winds 5 to 10 miles an hour. Wednesday night, partly cloudy. Lows in the lower 50s. Northeast winds 5 to 10 miles an hour. Thursday through Saturday, mostly cloudy. Highs in the upper 60s. Lows in the lower 50s. Saturday night, mostly cloudy. A chance of showers after midnight. Lows in the mid-50s. Chance of rain 40%. Sunday, partly sunny. Highs in the lower 70s. Sunday night and Monday, partly cloudy. Lows in the mid-50s. Highs in the upper 70s. Again, the forecast for Galesburg and surrounding areas of central and northwest Illinois for the rest of tonight, cloudy with a 20% chance of showers. Near steady temperature in the upper 50s. Northeast winds 5 to 10 miles an hour with gusts up to 20 miles an hour. At 10 p.m. in Galesburg, skies were cloudy. The temperature was 60 degrees, the dew point was 57, and the relative humidity was 90%. The wind was east at 13 miles an hour, gusting to 18. The pressure was 30.15 inches and rising. Elsewhere around the area, it was cloudy, and temperatures were around 60 degrees. And once again at 10 p.m. in Galesburg, under cloudy skies, the temperature was 60. Looking elsewhere around the Midwest at 10 p.m., Chicago was cloudy, and 62. Indianapolis was cloudy, and 62. St. Louis was cloudy, and 67. Kansas City was mostly cloudy, and 63. Des Moines was cloudy, and 59. Milwaukee was mostly cloudy, and 59. The time is currently 10:32 p.m. Central Daylight Time. 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Now for the official National Weather Service forecast for Galesburg and surrounding areas of central and northwest Illinois. Rest of tonight, cloudy with a 20% chance of showers. Near steady temperature in the upper 50s. Northeast Illinois. Rest of tonight, cloudy with a 20% chance of showers. Near steady temperature in the upper 50s. Northeast winds 5 to 10 miles an hour with gusts up to 20 miles an hour. Tuesday, mostly cloudy with a chance of showers in the morning, then partly

sunny in the afternoon. Highs in the mid-60s. Northeast winds around 10 miles an hour with gusts up to 20 miles an hour. Chance of rain 30%. Tuesday night, partly cloudy. Lows around 50. Northeast winds 5 to 10 miles an hour. Wednesday, mostly sunny. Highs in the upper 60s. Northeast winds 5 to 10 miles an hour. Wednesday night, partly cloudy. Lows in the lower 50s. Northeast winds 5 to 10 miles an hour. Thursday through Saturday, mostly cloudy. Highs in the upper 60s. Lows in the lower 50s. Saturday night, mostly cloudy. A chance of showers after midnight. Lows in the mid-50s. Chance of rain 40%. Sunday, partly sunny. Highs in the lower 70s. Sunday night and Monday, partly cloudy. Lows in the mid-50s. Highs in the upper 70s. Again, the forecast for Galesburg and surrounding areas of central and northwest Illinois for the rest of tonight, cloudy with a 20% chance of showers. Near steady temperature in the upper 50s. Northeast winds 5 to 10 miles an hour with gusts up to 20 miles an hour. At 10 p.m. in Galesburg, skies were cloudy. The temperature was 60 degrees, the dew point was 57, and the relative humidity was 90%. The wind was east at 13 miles an hour, gusting to 18. The pressure was 30.15 inches and rising. Elsewhere around the area, it was cloudy, and temperatures were around 60 degrees. And once again at 10 p.m. in Galesburg, under cloudy skies, the temperature was 60. Looking elsewhere around the Midwest at 10 p.m., Chicago was cloudy, and 62. Indianapolis was cloudy, and 62. St. Louis was cloudy, and 67. Kansas City was mostly cloudy, and 63. Des Moines was cloudy, and 59. Milwaukee was mostly cloudy, and 59. The time is currently 10:35 p.m. Central Daylight Time. 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Now for the official National Weather Service forecast for Galesburg and surrounding areas of central and northwest Illinois. Rest of tonight, cloudy with a 20% chance of showers. Near steady temperature in the upper 50s. Northeast winds 5 to 10 miles an hour with gusts up to 20 miles an hour. Tuesday, mostly cloudy with a chance of showers in the morning, then partly sunny in the afternoon. Highs in the mid-60s. Northeast winds around 10 miles an hour with gusts up to 20 miles an hour. Chance of rain 30%. Tuesday night, partly cloudy. Lows around 50. Northeast winds 5 to 10 miles an hour. Wednesday, mostly sunny. Highs in the upper 60s. Northeast winds 5 to 10 miles an hour. Wednesday night, partly cloudy. Lows in the lower 50s. Northeast winds 5 to 10 miles an hour. Thursday through Saturday, mostly cloudy. Highs in the upper 60s. Lows in the lower 50s. Saturday night, mostly cloudy. A chance of showers after midnight. Lows in the mid-50s. Chance of rain 40%. Sunday, partly sunny. Highs in the lower 70s. Sunday night and Monday, partly cloudy. Lows in the mid-50s. Highs in the upper 70s. Again, the forecast for Galesburg and surrounding areas of central and northwest Illinois for the rest of tonight, cloudy with a 20% chance of showers. Near steady temperature in the upper 50s. Northeast winds 5 to 10 miles an hour with gusts up to 20 miles an hour. At 10 p.m. in Galesburg, skies were cloudy. The temperature was 60 degrees, the dew point was 57, and the relative humidity was 90%. The wind was east at 13 miles an hour, gusting to 18. The pressure was 30.15 inches and rising. Elsewhere around the area, it was cloudy, and temperatures were around 60 degrees. And once again at 10 p.m. in Galesburg, under cloudy skies, the temperature was 60. Looking elsewhere around the Midwest at 10 p.m., Chicago was cloudy, and 62. Indianapolis was cloudy, and 62. St. Louis was cloudy, and 67. Kansas City was mostly cloudy, and 67.
63. Des Moines was cloudy and 59. Milwaukee was mostly cloudy and 59. The time is currently 10:38 p.m. Central Daylight Time. 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Now for the official National Weather Service forecast for Galesburg and surrounding areas of central and northwest Illinois. Rest of tonight, cloudy with a 20% chance of showers. Near steady temperature in the upper 50s. Northeast winds 5 to 10 miles an hour with gusts up to 20 miles an hour. Tuesday, mostly cloudy with a chance of showers in the morning, then partly sunny in the afternoon. Highs in the mid-60s. Northeast winds around 10 miles an hour with gusts up to 20 miles an hour. Chance of rain 30%. Tuesday night, partly cloudy. Lows around 50. Northeast winds 5 to 10 miles an hour. Wednesday, mostly sunny. Highs in the upper 60s. Northeast winds 5 to 10 miles an hour. Wednesday night, partly cloudy. Lows in the lower 50s. Northeast winds 5 to 10 miles an hour. Thursday through Saturday, mostly cloudy. Highs in the upper 60s. Lows in the lower 50s. Saturday night, mostly cloudy. A chance of showers after midnight. Lows in the mid-50s. Chance of rain 40%. Sunday, partly sunny. Highs in the lower 70s. Sunday night and Monday, partly cloudy. Lows in the mid-50s. Highs in the upper 70s. Again, the forecast for Galesburg and surrounding areas of central and northwest Illinois for the rest of tonight, cloudy with a 20% chance of showers. Near steady temperature in the upper 50s. Northeast winds 5 to 10 miles an hour with gusts up to 20 miles an hour. At 10 p.m. in Galesburg, skies were cloudy. The temperature was 60 degrees, the dew point was 57, and the relative humidity was 90%. The wind was east at 13 miles an hour, gusting to 18. The pressure was 30.15 inches and rising. Elsewhere around the area, it was cloudy, and temperatures were around 60 degrees. And once again at 10 p.m. in Galesburg, under cloudy skies, the temperature was 60. Looking elsewhere around the Midwest at 10 p.m., Chicago was cloudy and 62. Indianapolis was cloudy and 62. St. Louis was cloudy and 67. Kansas City was mostly cloudy and 63. Des Moines was cloudy and 59. Milwaukee was mostly cloudy and 59. The time is currently 10:41 p.m. Central Daylight Time. 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Now for the official National Weather Service forecast for Galesburg and surrounding areas of central and northwest Illinois. Rest of tonight, cloudy with a 20% chance of showers. Near steady temperature in the upper 50s. Northeast winds 5 to 10 miles an hour with gusts up to 20 miles an hour. Tuesday, mostly cloudy with a chance of showers in the morning, then partly sunny in the afternoon. Highs in the mid-60s. Northeast winds around 10 miles an hour with gusts up to 20 miles an hour. Chance of rain 30%. Tuesday night, partly cloudy. Lows around 50. Northeast winds 5 to 10 miles an hour. Wednesday, mostly sunny. Highs in the upper 60s. Northeast winds 5 to 10 miles an hour. Wednesday night, partly cloudy. Lows in the lower 50s. Northeast winds 5 to 10 miles an hour. Thursday through Saturday, mostly cloudy. Highs in the upper 60s. Lows in the lower 50s. Saturday night, mostly cloudy. A chance of showers after midnight. Lows in the mid-50s. Chance of rain 40%. Sunday, partly sunny. Highs in the lower 70s. Sunday night and Monday, partly cloudy. Lows in the mid-50s. Highs in the upper 70s. Again, the forecast for Galesburg and surrounding areas of central and northwest Illinois for the rest of tonight, cloudy with a 20% chance of showers. Near steady temperature in the upper 50s. Northeast winds 5 to 10 miles an hour with gusts up to 20 miles an hour. At 10 p.m.

Galesburg, skies were cloudy. The temperature was 60 degrees, the dew point was 57, and the relative humidity was 90%. The wind was east at 13 miles an hour, gusting to 18. The pressure was 30.15 inches and rising. Elsewhere around the area, it was cloudy, and temperatures were around 60 degrees. And once again at 10 p.m. in Galesburg, under cloudy skies, the temperature was 60. Looking elsewhere around the Midwest at 10 p.m., Chicago was cloudy, and 62. Indianapolis was cloudy, and 62. St. Louis was cloudy, and 67. Kansas City was mostly cloudy, and 63. Des Moines was cloudy, and 59. Milwaukee was mostly cloudy, and 59. The time is currently 10:44 p.m. Central Daylight Time. 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Now for the official National Weather Service forecast for Galesburg and surrounding areas of central and northwest Illinois. Rest of tonight, cloudy with a 20% chance of showers. Near steady temperature in the upper 50s. Northeast winds 5 to 10 miles an hour with gusts up to 20 miles an hour. Tuesday, mostly cloudy with a chance of showers in the morning, then partly sunny in the afternoon. Highs in the mid-60s. Northeast winds around 10 miles an hour with gusts up to 20 miles an hour. Chance of rain 30%. Tuesday night, partly cloudy. Lows around 50. Northeast winds 5 to 10 miles an hour. Wednesday, mostly sunny. Highs in the upper 60s. Northeast winds 5 to 10 miles an hour. Wednesday night, partly cloudy. Lows in the lower 50s. Northeast winds 5 to 10 miles an hour. Thursday through Saturday, mostly cloudy. Highs in the upper 60s. Lows in the lower 50s. Saturday night, mostly cloudy. A chance of showers after midnight. Lows in the mid-50s. Chance of rain 40%. Sunday, partly sunny. Highs in the lower 70s. Sunday night and Monday, partly cloudy. Lows in the mid-50s. Highs in the upper 70s. Again, the forecast for Galesburg and surrounding areas of central and northwest Illinois for the rest of tonight, cloudy with a 20% chance of showers. Near steady temperature in the upper 50s. Northeast winds 5 to 10 miles an hour with gusts up to 20 miles an hour. At 10 p.m. in Galesburg, skies were cloudy. The temperature was 60 degrees, the dew point was 57, and the relative humidity was 90%. The wind was east at 13 miles an hour, gusting to 18. The pressure was 30.15 inches and rising. Elsewhere around the area, it was cloudy, and temperatures were around 60 degrees. And once again at 10 p.m. in Galesburg, under cloudy skies, the temperature was 60. Looking elsewhere around the Midwest at 10 p.m., Chicago was cloudy, and 62. Indianapolis was cloudy, and 62. St. Louis was cloudy, and 67. Kansas City was mostly cloudy, and 63. Des Moines was cloudy, and 59. Milwaukee was mostly cloudy, and 59. The time is currently 10:47 p.m. Central Daylight Time. 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Now for the official National Weather Service forecast for Galesburg and surrounding areas of central and northwest Illinois. Rest of tonight, cloudy with a 20% chance of showers. Near steady temperature in the upper 50s. Northeast winds 5 to 10 miles an hour with gusts up to 20 miles an hour. Tuesday, mostly cloudy with a chance of showers in the morning, then partly sunny in the afternoon. Highs in the mid-60s. Northeast winds around 10 miles an hour with gusts up to 20 miles an hour. Chance of rain 30%. Tuesday night, partly cloudy. Lows around 50. Northeast winds 5 to 10 miles an hour. Wednesday, mostly sunny. Highs in the upper 60s. Northeast winds 5 to 10 miles an hour. Wednesday night, partly cloudy. Lows in the lower 50s. Northeast winds 5 to 10 miles an hour. Thursday through Saturday, mostly cloudy. Highs in the upper 60s.

50s. Lows in the lower 50s. Saturday night, mostly cloudy. A chance of showers after midnight. Lows in the mid-50s. Chance of rain 40%. Sunday, partly sunny. Highs in the lower 70s. Sunday night and Monday, partly cloudy. Lows in the mid-50s. Highs in the upper 70s. Again, the forecast for Galesburg and surrounding areas of central and northwest Illinois for the rest of tonight, cloudy with a 20% chance of showers. Near steady temperature in the upper 50s. Northeast winds 5 to 10 miles an hour with gusts up to 20 miles an hour. At 10 p.m. in Galesburg, skies were cloudy. The temperature was 60 degrees, the dew point was 57, and the relative humidity was 90%. The wind was east at 13 miles an hour, gusting to 18. The pressure was 30.15 inches and rising. Elsewhere around the area, it was cloudy, and temperatures were around 60 degrees. And once again at 10 p.m. in Galesburg, under cloudy skies, the temperature was 60. Looking elsewhere around the Midwest at 10 p.m., Chicago was cloudy and 62. Indianapolis was cloudy and 62. St. Louis was cloudy and 67. Kansas City was mostly cloudy and 63. Des Moines was cloudy and 59. Milwaukee was mostly cloudy and 59. The time is currently 10:50 p.m. Central Daylight Time. 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Now for the official National Weather Service forecast for Galesburg and surrounding areas of central and northwest Illinois. Rest of tonight, cloudy with a 20% chance of showers. Near steady temperature in the upper 50s. Northeast winds 5 to 10 miles an hour with gusts up to 20 miles an hour. Tuesday, mostly cloudy with a chance of showers in the morning, then partly sunny in the afternoon. Highs in the mid-60s. Northeast winds around 10 miles an hour with gusts up to 20 miles an hour. Chance of rain 30%. Tuesday night, partly cloudy. Lows around 50. Northeast winds 5 to 10 miles an hour. Wednesday, mostly sunny. Highs in the upper 60s. Northeast winds 5 to 10 miles an hour. Wednesday night, partly cloudy. Lows in the lower 50s. Northeast winds 5 to 10 miles an hour. Thursday through Saturday, mostly cloudy. Highs in the upper 60s. Lows in the lower 50s. Saturday night, mostly cloudy. A chance of showers after midnight. Lows in the mid-50s. Chance of rain 40%. Sunday, partly sunny. Highs in the lower 70s. Sunday night and Monday, partly cloudy. Lows in the mid-50s. Highs in the upper 70s. Again, the forecast for Galesburg and surrounding areas of central and northwest Illinois for the rest of tonight, cloudy with a 20% chance of showers. Near steady temperature in the upper 50s. Northeast winds 5 to 10 miles an hour with gusts up to 20 miles an hour. At 10 p.m. in Galesburg, skies were cloudy. The temperature was 60 degrees, the dew point was 57, and the relative humidity was 90%. The wind was east at 13 miles an hour, gusting to 18. The pressure was 30.15 inches and rising. Elsewhere around the area, it was cloudy, and temperatures were around 60 degrees. And once again at 10 p.m. in Galesburg, under cloudy skies, the temperature was 60. Looking elsewhere around the Midwest at 10 p.m., Chicago was cloudy and 62. Indianapolis was cloudy and 62. St. Louis was cloudy and 67. Kansas City was mostly cloudy and 63. Des Moines was cloudy and 59. Milwaukee was mostly cloudy and 59. The time is currently 10:52 p.m. Central Daylight Time. 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Now for the official National Weather Service forecast for Galesburg and surrounding areas of central and northwest Illinois. Rest of tonight, cloudy with a 20% chance of showers. Near steady temperature in the upper 50s. Northeast winds 5 to 10 miles an hour with gusts up to 20 miles an hour.
Tuesday, mostly cloudy with a chance of showers in the morning, then partly sunny in the afternoon. Highs in the mid-60s. Northeast winds around 10 miles an hour with gusts up to 20 miles an hour. Chance of rain 30%. Tuesday night, partly cloudy. Lows around 50. Northeast winds 5 to 10 miles an hour. Wednesday, mostly sunny. Highs in the upper 60s. Northeast winds 5 to 10 miles an hour. Wednesday night, partly cloudy. Lows in the lower 50s. Northeast winds 5 to 10 miles an hour. Thursday through Saturday, mostly cloudy. Highs in the upper 60s. Lows in the lower 50s. Saturday night, mostly cloudy. A chance of showers after midnight. Lows in the mid-50s. Chance of rain 40%. Sunday, partly sunny. Highs in the lower 70s. Sunday night and Monday, partly cloudy. Lows in the mid-50s. Highs in the upper 70s. Again, the forecast for Galesburg and surrounding areas of central and northwest Illinois for the rest of tonight, cloudy with a 20% chance of showers. Near steady temperature in the upper 50s. Northeast winds 5 to 10 miles an hour with gusts up to 20 miles an hour. At 10 p.m. in Galesburg, skies were cloudy. The temperature was 60 degrees, the dew point was 57, and the relative humidity was 90%. The wind was east at 13 miles an hour, gusting to 18. The pressure was 30.15 inches and rising. Elsewhere around the area, it was cloudy, and temperatures were around 60 degrees. And once again at 10 p.m. in Galesburg, under cloudy skies, the temperature was 60. Looking elsewhere around the Midwest at 10 p.m., Chicago was cloudy, and 62. Indianapolis was cloudy, and 62. St. Louis was cloudy, and 67. Kansas City was mostly cloudy, and 63. Des Moines was cloudy, and 59. Milwaukee was mostly cloudy, and 59. The time is currently 10:55 p.m. Central Daylight Time. 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Now for the official National Weather Service forecast for Galesburg and surrounding areas of central and northwest Illinois. Rest of tonight, cloudy with a 20% chance of showers. Near steady temperature in the upper 50s. Northeast winds 5 to 10 miles an hour with gusts up to 20 miles an hour. Tuesday, mostly cloudy with a chance of showers in the morning, then partly sunny in the afternoon. Highs in the mid-60s. Northeast winds around 10 miles an hour with gusts up to 20 miles an hour. Chance of rain 30%. Tuesday night, partly cloudy. Lows around 50. Northeast winds 5 to 10 miles an hour. Wednesday, mostly sunny. Highs in the upper 60s. Northeast winds 5 to 10 miles an hour. Wednesday night, partly cloudy. Lows in the lower 50s. Northeast winds 5 to 10 miles an hour. Thursday through Saturday, mostly cloudy. Highs in the upper 60s. Lows in the lower 50s. Saturday night, mostly cloudy. A chance of showers after midnight. Lows in the mid-50s. Chance of rain 40%. Sunday, partly sunny. Highs in the lower 70s. Sunday night and Monday, partly cloudy. Lows in the mid-50s. Highs in the upper 70s. Again, the forecast for Galesburg and surrounding areas of central and northwest Illinois for the rest of tonight, cloudy with a 20% chance of showers. Near steady temperature in the upper 50s. Northeast winds 5 to 10 miles an hour with gusts up to 20 miles an hour. At 10 p.m. in Galesburg, skies were cloudy. The temperature was 60 degrees, the dew point was 57, and the relative humidity was 90%. The wind was east at 13 miles an hour, gusting to 18. The pressure was 30.15 inches and rising. Elsewhere around the area, it was cloudy, and temperatures were around 60 degrees. And once again at 10 p.m. in Galesburg, under cloudy skies, the temperature was 60. Looking elsewhere around the Midwest at 10 p.m., Chicago was cloudy, and 62. Indianapolis was cloudy, and 62. St. Louis was cloudy.

cloudy, and 67. Kansas City was mostly cloudy, and 63. Des Moines was cloudy, and 59. Milwaukee was mostly cloudy, and 59. The time is currently 10:58 p.m. Central Daylight Time. 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Now for the official National Weather Service forecast for Galesburg and surrounding areas of central and northwest Illinois. Rest of tonight, cloudy with a 20% chance of showers. Near steady temperature in the upper 50s. Northeast winds 5 to 10 miles an hour with gusts up to 20 miles an hour. Tuesday, mostly cloudy with a chance of showers in the morning, then partly sunny in the afternoon. Highs in the mid-60s. Northeast winds around 10 miles an hour with gusts up to 20 miles an hour. Chance of rain 30%. Tuesday night, partly cloudy. Lows around 50. Northeast winds 5 to 10 miles an hour. Wednesday, mostly sunny. Highs in the upper 60s. Northeast winds 5 to 10 miles an hour. Wednesday night, partly cloudy. Lows in the lower 50s. Northeast winds 5 to 10 miles an hour. Thursday through Saturday, mostly cloudy. Highs in the upper 60s. Lows in the lower 50s. Saturday night, mostly cloudy. A chance of showers after midnight. Lows in the mid-50s. Chance of rain 40%. Sunday, partly sunny. Highs in the lower 70s. Sunday night and Monday, partly cloudy. Lows in the mid-50s. Highs in the upper 70s. Again, the forecast for Galesburg and surrounding areas of central and northwest Illinois for the rest of tonight, cloudy with a 20% chance of showers. Near steady temperature in the upper 50s. Northeast winds 5 to 10 miles an hour with gusts up to 20 miles an hour. The time is currently 11 p.m. Central Daylight Time. 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Now for the official National Weather Service forecast for Galesburg and surrounding areas of central and northwest Illinois. Rest of tonight, cloudy with a 20% chance of showers. Near steady temperature in the upper 50s. Northeast winds 5 to 10 miles an hour with gusts up to 20 miles an hour. Tuesday, mostly cloudy with a chance of showers in the morning, then partly sunny in the afternoon. Highs in the mid-60s. Northeast winds around 10 miles an hour with gusts up to 20 miles an hour. Chance of rain 30%. Tuesday night, partly cloudy. Lows around 50. Northeast winds 5 to 10 miles an hour. Wednesday, mostly sunny. Highs in the upper 60s. Northeast winds 5 to 10 miles an hour. Wednesday night, partly cloudy. Lows in the lower 50s. Northeast winds 5 to 10 miles an hour. Thursday through Saturday, mostly cloudy. Highs in the upper 60s. Lows in the lower 50s. Saturday night, mostly cloudy. A chance of showers after midnight. Lows in the mid-50s. Chance of rain 40%. Sunday, partly sunny. Highs in the lower 70s. Sunday night and Monday, partly cloudy. Lows in the mid-50s. Highs in the upper 70s. Again, the forecast for Galesburg and surrounding areas of central and northwest Illinois for the rest of tonight, cloudy with a 20% chance of showers. Near steady temperature in the upper 50s. Northeast winds 5 to 10 miles an hour with gusts up to 20 miles an hour. The time is currently 11:02 p.m. Central Daylight Time. 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Now for the official National Weather Service forecast for Galesburg and surrounding areas of central and northwest Illinois. Rest of tonight, cloudy with a 20% chance of showers. Near steady temperature in the upper 50s. Northeast winds 5 to 10 miles an hour with gusts up to 20 miles an hour. Tuesday, mostly cloudy with a chance of showers in the morning, then partly sunny in the afternoon. Highs in the mid-60s. Northeast winds around 10 miles an hour with gusts up to 20 miles an hour. Chance of rain 30%. Tuesday night, partly cloudy.

highs in the upper 70s. Again, the forecast for Galesburg and surrounding areas of central and northwest Illinois for the rest of tonight, cloudy with a 20% chance of showers. Near steady temperature in the upper 50s. Northeast winds 5 to 10 miles an hour with gusts up to 20 miles an hour. The time is currently 11:04 p.m. Central Daylight Time. 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Now for the official National Weather Service forecast for Galesburg and surrounding areas of central and northwest Illinois. Rest of tonight, cloudy with a 20% chance of showers. Near steady temperature in the upper 50s. Northeast winds 5 to 10 miles an hour with gusts up to 20 miles an hour. Tuesday, mostly cloudy with a chance of showers in the morning, then partly sunny in the afternoon. Highs in the mid-60s. Northeast winds around 10 miles an hour with gusts up to 20 miles an hour. Chance of rain 30%. Tuesday night, partly cloudy. Lows around 50. Northeast winds 5 to 10 miles an hour. Wednesday, mostly sunny. Highs in the upper 60s. Northeast winds 5 to 10 miles an hour. Wednesday night, partly cloudy. Lows in the lower 50s. Northeast winds 5 to 10 miles an hour. Thursday through Saturday, mostly cloudy. Highs in the upper 60s. Lows in the lower 50s. Saturday night, mostly cloudy. A chance of showers after midnight. Lows in the mid-50s. Chance of rain 40%. Sunday, partly sunny. Highs in the lower 70s. Sunday night and Monday, partly cloudy. Lows in the mid-50s. Highs in the upper 70s. Again, the forecast for Galesburg and surrounding areas of central and northwest Illinois for the rest of tonight, cloudy with a 20% chance of showers. Near steady temperature in the upper 50s. Northeast winds 5 to 10 miles an hour with gusts up to 20 miles an hour. At 11 p.m. in Galesburg, skies were cloudy. The temperature was 60 degrees, the dew point was 57, and the relative humidity was 89%. The wind was northeast at 9 miles an hour. The pressure was 30.17 inches and rising. Elsewhere around the area, it was cloudy, and temperatures were around 60 degrees. And once again at 11 p.m. in Galesburg, under cloudy skies, the temperature was 60. Looking elsewhere around the Midwest at 11 p.m., Chicago was cloudy, and 62. Indianapolis was cloudy, and 62. St. Louis was cloudy, and 67. Kansas City was mostly cloudy, and 63. Des Moines was cloudy, and 59. Milwaukee was cloudy, and 58. The time is currently 11:07 p.m. Central Daylight Time. 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Now for the official National Weather Service forecast for Galesburg and surrounding areas of central and northwest Illinois. Rest of tonight, cloudy with a 20% chance of showers. Near steady temperature in the upper 50s. Northeast winds 5 to 10 miles an hour with gusts up to 20 miles an hour. Tuesday, mostly cloudy with a chance of showers in the morning, then partly sunny in the afternoon. Highs in the mid-60s. Northeast winds around 10 miles an hour with gusts up to 20 miles an hour. Chance of rain 30%. Tuesday night, partly cloudy. Lows around 50. Northeast winds 5 to 10 miles an hour. Wednesday, mostly sunny. Highs in the upper 60s. Northeast winds 5 to 10 miles an hour. Wednesday night, partly cloudy. Lows in the lower 50s. Northeast winds 5 to 10 miles an hour. Thursday through Saturday, mostly cloudy. Highs in the upper 60s. Lows in the lower 50s. Saturday night, mostly cloudy. A chance of showers after midnight. Lows in the mid-50s. Chance of rain 40%. Sunday, partly sunny. Highs in the lower 70s. Sunday night and Monday, partly cloudy. Lows in the mid-50s. Highs in the upper 70s. Again, the forecast for Galesburg and surrounding areas of central and northwest Illinois for the rest of tonight,

cloudy with a 20% chance of showers. Near steady temperature in the upper 50s. Northeast winds 5 to 10 miles an hour with gusts up to 20 miles an hour. At 11 p.m. in Galesburg, skies were cloudy. The temperature was 60 degrees, the dew point was 57, and the relative humidity was 89%. The wind was northeast at 9 miles an hour. The pressure was 30.17 inches and rising. Elsewhere around the area, it was cloudy, and temperatures were around 60 degrees. And once again at 11 p.m. in Galesburg, under cloudy skies, the temperature was 60. Looking elsewhere around the Midwest at 11 p.m., Chicago was cloudy, and 62. Indianapolis was cloudy, and 62. St. Louis was cloudy, and 67. Kansas City was mostly cloudy, and 63. Des Moines was cloudy, and 59. Milwaukee was cloudy, and 58. The time is currently 11:10 p.m. Central Daylight Time. 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Now for the official National Weather Service forecast for Galesburg and surrounding areas of central and northwest Illinois. Rest of tonight, cloudy with a 20% chance of showers. Near steady temperature in the upper 50s. Northeast winds 5 to 10 miles an hour with gusts up to 20 miles an hour. Tuesday, mostly cloudy with a chance of showers in the morning, then partly sunny in the afternoon. Highs in the mid-60s. Northeast winds around 10 miles an hour with gusts up to 20 miles an hour. Chance of rain 30%. Tuesday night, partly cloudy. Lows around 50. Northeast winds 5 to 10 miles an hour. Wednesday, mostly sunny. Highs in the upper 60s. Northeast winds 5 to 10 miles an hour. Wednesday night, partly cloudy. Lows in the lower 50s. Northeast winds 5 to 10 miles an hour. Thursday through Saturday, mostly cloudy. Highs in the upper 60s. Lows in the lower 50s. Saturday night, mostly cloudy. A chance of showers after midnight. Lows in the mid-50s. Chance of rain 40%. Sunday, partly sunny. Highs in the lower 70s. Sunday night and Monday, partly cloudy. Lows in the mid-50s. Highs in the upper 70s. Again, the forecast for Galesburg and surrounding areas of central and northwest Illinois for the rest of tonight, cloudy with a 20% chance of showers. Near steady temperature in the upper 50s. Northeast winds 5 to 10 miles an hour with gusts up to 20 miles an hour. At 11 p.m. in Galesburg, skies were cloudy. The temperature was 60 degrees, the dew point was 57, and the relative humidity was 89%. The wind was northeast at 9 miles an hour. The pressure was 30.17 inches and rising. Elsewhere around the area, it was cloudy, and temperatures were around 60 degrees. And once again at 11 p.m. in Galesburg, under cloudy skies, the temperature was 60. Looking elsewhere around the Midwest at 11 p.m., Chicago was cloudy, and 62. Indianapolis was cloudy, and 62. St. Louis was cloudy, and 67. Kansas City was mostly cloudy, and 63. Des Moines was cloudy, and 59. Milwaukee was cloudy, and 58. The time is currently 11:13 p.m. Central Daylight Time. 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Now for the official National Weather Service forecast for Galesburg and surrounding areas of central and northwest Illinois. Rest of tonight, cloudy with a 20% chance of showers. Near steady temperature in the upper 50s. Northeast winds 5 to 10 miles an hour with gusts up to 20 miles an hour. Tuesday, mostly cloudy with a chance of showers in the morning, then partly sunny in the afternoon. Highs in the mid-60s. Northeast winds around 10 miles an hour with gusts up to 20 miles an hour. Chance of rain 30%. Tuesday night, partly cloudy. Lows around 50. Northeast winds 5 to 10 miles an hour. Wednesday, mostly sunny. Highs in the upper 60s. Northeast winds 5 to 10 miles an hour. Wednesday night,
partly cloudy. Lows in the lower 50s. Northeast winds 5 to 10 miles an hour. Thursday through Saturday, mostly cloudy. Highs in the upper 60s. Lows in the lower 50s. Saturday night, mostly cloudy. A chance of showers after midnight. Lows in the mid-50s. Chance of rain 40%. Sunday, partly sunny. Highs in the lower 70s. Sunday night and Monday, partly cloudy. Lows in the mid-50s. Highs in the upper 70s. Again, the forecast for Galesburg and surrounding areas of central and northwest Illinois for the rest of tonight, cloudy with a 20% chance of showers. Near steady temperature in the upper 50s. Northeast winds 5 to 10 miles an hour with gusts up to 20 miles an hour. 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Programming originates from NOAA's National Weather Service office in Lincoln. KZZ66 serves the following counties: Henry, Knox, Mercer, and Warren. KZZ66 is part of the All Hazards Network of NOAA Weather Radio. At 11 p.m. in Galesburg, skies were cloudy. The temperature was 60 degrees, the dew point was 57, and the relative humidity was 89%. The wind was northeast at 9 miles an hour. The pressure was 30.17 inches and rising. Elsewhere around the area, it was cloudy, and temperatures were around 60 degrees. And once again at 11 p.m. in Galesburg, under cloudy skies, the temperature was 60. Looking elsewhere around the Midwest at 11 p.m., Chicago was cloudy, and 62. Indianapolis was cloudy, and 62. St. Louis was cloudy, and 67. Kansas City was mostly cloudy, and 63. Des Moines was cloudy, and 59. Milwaukee was cloudy, and 58. The time is currently 11:16 p.m. Central Daylight Time. 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Now for the official National Weather Service forecast for Galesburg and surrounding areas of central and northwest Illinois. Rest of tonight, cloudy with a 20% chance of showers. Near steady temperature in the upper 50s. Northeast winds 5 to 10 miles an hour with gusts up to 20 miles an hour. Tuesday, mostly cloudy with a chance of showers in the morning, then partly sunny in the afternoon. Highs in the mid-60s. Northeast winds around 10 miles an hour with gusts up to 20 miles an hour. Chance of rain 30%. Tuesday night, partly cloudy. Lows around 50. Northeast winds 5 to 10 miles an hour. Wednesday, mostly sunny. Highs in the upper 60s. Northeast winds 5 to 10 miles an hour. Wednesday night, partly cloudy. Lows in the lower 50s. Northeast winds 5 to 10 miles an hour. Thursday through Saturday, mostly cloudy. Highs in the upper 60s. Lows in the lower 50s. Saturday night, mostly cloudy. A chance of showers after midnight. Lows in the mid-50s. Chance of rain 40%. Sunday, partly sunny. Highs in the lower 70s. Sunday night and Monday, partly cloudy. Lows in the mid-50s. Highs in the upper 70s. Again, the forecast for Galesburg and surrounding areas of central and northwest Illinois for the rest of tonight, cloudy with a 20% chance of showers. Near steady temperature in the upper 50s. Northeast winds 5 to 10 miles an hour with gusts up to 20 miles an hour. At 11 p.m. in Galesburg, skies were cloudy. The temperature was 60 degrees, the dew point was 57, and the relative humidity was 89%. The wind was northeast at 9 miles an hour. The pressure was 30.17 inches and rising. Elsewhere around the area, it was cloudy, and temperatures were around 60 degrees. And once again at 11 p.m. in Galesburg, under cloudy skies, the temperature was 60. Looking elsewhere around the Midwest at 11 p.m., Chicago was cloudy, and 62. Indianapolis was cloudy, and 62. St. Louis was cloudy, and 67. Kansas City was mostly cloudy, and 63.

Des Moines was cloudy and 59. Milwaukee was cloudy and 58. The time is currently 11:19 p.m. Central Daylight Time. 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Now for the official National Weather Service forecast for Galesburg and surrounding areas of central and northwest Illinois. Rest of tonight, cloudy with a 20% chance of showers. Near steady temperature in the upper 50s. Northeast winds 5 to 10 miles an hour with gusts up to 20 miles an hour. Tuesday, mostly cloudy with a chance of showers in the morning, then partly sunny in the afternoon. Highs in the mid-60s. Northeast winds around 10 miles an hour with gusts up to 20 miles an hour. Chance of rain 30%. Tuesday night, partly cloudy. Lows around 50. Northeast winds 5 to 10 miles an hour. Wednesday, mostly sunny. Highs in the upper 60s. Northeast winds 5 to 10 miles an hour. Wednesday night, partly cloudy. Lows in the lower 50s. Northeast winds 5 to 10 miles an hour. Thursday through Saturday, mostly cloudy. Highs in the upper 60s. Lows in the lower 50s. Saturday night, mostly cloudy. A chance of showers after midnight. Lows in the mid-50s. Chance of rain 40%. Sunday, partly sunny. Highs in the lower 70s. Sunday night and Monday, partly cloudy. Lows in the mid-50s. Highs in the upper 70s. Again, the forecast for Galesburg and surrounding areas of central and northwest Illinois for the rest of tonight, cloudy with a 20% chance of showers. Near steady temperature in the upper 50s. Northeast winds 5 to 10 miles an hour with gusts up to 20 miles an hour. At 11 p.m. in Galesburg, skies were cloudy. The temperature was 60 degrees, the dew point was 57, and the relative humidity was 89%. The wind was northeast at 9 miles an hour. The pressure was 30.17 inches and rising. Elsewhere around the area, it was cloudy, and temperatures were around 60 degrees. And once again at 11 p.m. in Galesburg, under cloudy skies, the temperature was 60. Looking elsewhere around the Midwest at 11 p.m., Chicago was cloudy, and 62. Indianapolis was cloudy, and 62. St. Louis was cloudy, and 67. Kansas City was mostly cloudy, and 63. Des Moines was cloudy, and 59. Milwaukee was cloudy, and 58. The time is currently 11:22 p.m. Central Daylight Time. 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Now for the official National Weather Service forecast for Galesburg and surrounding areas of central and northwest Illinois. Rest of tonight, cloudy with a 20% chance of showers. Near steady temperature in the upper 50s. Northeast winds 5 to 10 miles an hour with gusts up to 20 miles an hour. Tuesday, mostly cloudy with a chance of showers in the morning, then partly sunny in the afternoon. Highs in the mid-60s. Northeast winds around 10 miles an hour with gusts up to 20 miles an hour. Chance of rain 30%. Tuesday night, partly cloudy. Lows around 50. Northeast winds 5 to 10 miles an hour. Wednesday, mostly sunny. Highs in the upper 60s. Northeast winds 5 to 10 miles an hour. Wednesday night, partly cloudy. Lows in the lower 50s. Northeast winds 5 to 10 miles an hour. Thursday through Saturday, mostly cloudy. Highs in the upper 60s. Lows in the lower 50s. Saturday night, mostly cloudy. A chance of showers after midnight. Lows in the mid-50s. Chance of rain 40%. Sunday, partly sunny. Highs in the lower 70s. Sunday night and Monday, partly cloudy. Lows in the mid-50s. Highs in the upper 70s. Again, the forecast for Galesburg and surrounding areas of central and northwest Illinois for the rest of tonight, cloudy with a 20% chance of showers. Near steady temperature in the upper 50s. Northeast winds 5 to 10 miles an hour with gusts up to 20 miles an hour. At 11 p.m. in Galesburg, skies

were cloudy. The temperature was 60 degrees, the dew point was 57, and the relative humidity was 89%. The wind was northeast at 9 miles an hour. The pressure was 30.17 inches and rising. Elsewhere around the area, it was cloudy, and temperatures were around 60 degrees. And once again at 11 p.m. in Galesburg, under cloudy skies, the temperature was 60. At 11 p.m. in Galesburg, skies were cloudy. The temperature was 60 degrees, the dew point was 57, and the relative humidity was 89%. The wind was northeast at 9 miles an hour. The pressure was 30.17 inches and rising. Elsewhere around the area, it was cloudy, and temperatures were around 60 degrees. And once again at 11 p.m. in Galesburg, under cloudy skies, the temperature was 60. Looking elsewhere around the Midwest at 11 p.m., Chicago was cloudy, and 62. Indianapolis was cloudy, and 62. St. Louis was cloudy, and 66. Kansas City was mostly cloudy, and 63. Des Moines was cloudy, and 59. Milwaukee was cloudy, and 58. The time is currently 11:25 p.m. Central Daylight Time. 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Now for the official National Weather Service forecast for Galesburg and surrounding areas of central and northwest Illinois. Rest of tonight, cloudy with a 20% chance of showers. Near steady temperature in the upper 50s. Northeast winds 5 to 10 miles an hour with gusts up to 20 miles an hour. Tuesday, mostly cloudy with a chance of showers in the morning, then partly sunny in the afternoon. Highs in the mid-60s. Northeast winds around 10 miles an hour with gusts up to 20 miles an hour. Chance of rain 30%. Tuesday night, partly cloudy. Lows around 50. Northeast winds 5 to 10 miles an hour. Wednesday, mostly sunny. Highs in the upper 60s. Northeast winds 5 to 10 miles an hour. Wednesday night, partly cloudy. Lows in the lower 50s. Northeast winds 5 to 10 miles an hour. Thursday through Saturday, mostly cloudy. Highs in the upper 60s. Lows in the lower 50s. Saturday night, mostly cloudy. A chance of showers after midnight. Lows in the mid-50s. Chance of rain 40%. Sunday, partly sunny. Highs in the lower 70s. Sunday night and Monday, partly cloudy. Lows in the mid-50s. Highs in the upper 70s. Again, the forecast for Galesburg and surrounding areas of central and northwest Illinois for the rest of tonight, cloudy with a 20% chance of showers. Near steady temperature in the upper 50s. Northeast winds 5 to 10 miles an hour with gusts up to 20 miles an hour. At 11 p.m. in Galesburg, skies were cloudy. The temperature was 60 degrees, the dew point was 57, and the relative humidity was 89%. The wind was northeast at 9 miles an hour. The pressure was 30.17 inches and rising. Elsewhere around the area, it was cloudy, and temperatures were around 60 degrees. And once again at 11 p.m. in Galesburg, under cloudy skies, the temperature was 60. Looking elsewhere around the Midwest at 11 p.m., Chicago was cloudy, and 62. Indianapolis was cloudy, and 62. St. Louis was cloudy, and 66. Kansas City was mostly cloudy, and 63. Des Moines was cloudy, and 59. Milwaukee was cloudy, and 58. The time is currently 11:28 p.m. Central Daylight Time. 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Now for the official National Weather Service forecast for Galesburg and surrounding areas of central and northwest Illinois. Rest of tonight, cloudy with a 20% chance of showers. Near steady temperature in the upper 50s. Northeast winds 5 to 10 miles an hour with gusts up to 20 miles an hour. Tuesday, mostly cloudy with a chance of showers in the morning, then partly sunny in the afternoon. Highs in the mid-60s. Northeast winds around 10 miles an hour with gusts up to 20 miles an hour. Chance of rain 30%. Tuesday night,

partly cloudy. Lows around 50. Northeast winds 5 to 10 miles an hour. Wednesday, mostly sunny. Highs in the upper 60s. Northeast winds 5 to 10 miles an hour. Wednesday night, partly cloudy. Lows in the lower 50s. Northeast winds 5 to 10 miles an hour. Thursday through Saturday, mostly cloudy. Highs in the upper 60s. Lows in the lower 50s. Saturday night, mostly cloudy. A chance of showers after midnight. Lows in the mid-50s. Chance of rain 40%. Sunday, partly sunny. Highs in the lower 70s. Sunday night and Monday, partly cloudy. Lows in the mid-50s. Highs in the upper 70s. Again, the forecast for Galesburg and surrounding areas of central and northwest Illinois for the rest of tonight, cloudy with a 20% chance of showers. Near steady temperature in the upper 50s. Northeast winds 5 to 10 miles an hour with gusts up to 20 miles an hour. At 11 p.m. in Galesburg, skies were cloudy. The temperature was 60 degrees, the dew point was 57, and the relative humidity was 89%. The wind was northeast at 9 miles an hour. The pressure was 30.17 inches and rising. Elsewhere around the area, it was cloudy, and temperatures were around 60 degrees. And once again at 11 p.m. in Galesburg, under cloudy skies, the temperature was 60. Looking elsewhere around the Midwest at 11 p.m., Chicago was cloudy, and 62. Indianapolis was cloudy, and 62. St. Louis was cloudy, and 66. Kansas City was mostly cloudy, and 63. Des Moines was cloudy, and 59. Milwaukee was cloudy, and 58. The time is currently 11:31 p.m. Central Daylight Time. 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Now for the official National Weather Service forecast for Galesburg and surrounding areas of central and northwest Illinois. Rest of tonight, cloudy with a 20% chance of showers. Near steady temperature in the upper 50s. Northeast winds 5 to 10 miles an hour with gusts up to 20 miles an hour. Tuesday, mostly cloudy with a chance of showers in the morning, then partly sunny in the afternoon. Highs in the mid-60s. Northeast winds around 10 miles an hour with gusts up to 20 miles an hour. Chance of rain 30%. Tuesday night, partly cloudy. Lows around 50. Northeast winds 5 to 10 miles an hour. Wednesday, mostly sunny. Highs in the upper 60s. Northeast winds 5 to 10 miles an hour. Wednesday night, partly cloudy. Lows in the lower 50s. Northeast winds 5 to 10 miles an hour. Thursday through Saturday, mostly cloudy. Highs in the upper 60s. Lows in the lower 50s. Saturday night, mostly cloudy. A chance of showers after midnight. Lows in the mid-50s. Chance of rain 40%. Sunday, partly sunny. Highs in the lower 70s. Sunday night and Monday, partly cloudy. Lows in the mid-50s. Highs in the upper 70s. Again, the forecast for Galesburg and surrounding areas of central and northwest Illinois for the rest of tonight, cloudy with a 20% chance of showers. Near steady temperature in the upper 50s. Northeast winds 5 to 10 miles an hour with gusts up to 20 miles an hour. At 11 p.m. in Galesburg, skies were cloudy. At 11 p.m. in Galesburg, skies were cloudy. The temperature was 60 degrees, the dew point was 57, and the relative humidity was 89%. The wind was northeast at 9 miles an hour. The pressure was 30.17 inches and rising. Elsewhere around the area, it was cloudy, and temperatures were around 60 degrees. And once again at 11 p.m. in Galesburg, under cloudy skies, the temperature was 60. Looking elsewhere around the Midwest at 11 p.m., Chicago was cloudy, and 62. Indianapolis was cloudy, and 62. St. Louis was cloudy, and 66. Kansas City was mostly cloudy, and 63. Des Moines was cloudy, and 59. Milwaukee was cloudy, and 58. The time.

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Now for the official National Weather Service forecast for Galesburg and surrounding areas of central and northwest Illinois. Rest of tonight, cloudy with a 20% chance of showers. Near steady temperature in the upper 50s. Northeast winds 5 to 10 miles an hour with gusts up to 20 miles an hour. Tuesday, mostly cloudy with a chance of showers in the morning, then partly sunny in the afternoon. Highs in the mid-60s. Northeast winds around 10 miles an hour with gusts up to 20 miles an hour. Chance of rain 30%. Tuesday night, partly cloudy. Lows around 50. Northeast winds 5 to 10 miles an hour. Wednesday, mostly sunny. Highs in the upper 60s. Northeast winds 5 to 10 miles an hour. Wednesday night, partly cloudy. Lows in the lower 50s. Northeast winds 5 to 10 miles an hour. Thursday through Saturday, mostly cloudy. Highs in the upper 60s. Lows in the lower 50s. Saturday night, mostly cloudy. A chance of showers after midnight. Lows in the mid-50s. Chance of rain 40%. Sunday, partly sunny. Highs in the lower 70s. Sunday night and Monday, partly cloudy. Lows in the mid-50s. Highs in the upper 70s. Again, the forecast for Galesburg and surrounding areas of central and northwest Illinois for the rest of tonight, cloudy with a 20% chance of showers. Near steady temperature in the upper 50s. Northeast winds 5 to 10 miles an hour with gusts up to 20 miles an hour. At 11 p.m. in Galesburg, skies were cloudy. The temperature was 60 degrees, the dew point was 57, and the relative humidity was 89%. The wind was northeast at 9 miles an hour. The pressure was 30.17 inches and rising. Elsewhere around the area, it was cloudy, and temperatures were around 60 degrees. And once again at 11 p.m. in Galesburg, under cloudy skies, the temperature was 60. Looking elsewhere around the Midwest at 11 p.m., Chicago was cloudy, and 62. Indianapolis was cloudy, and 62. St. Louis was cloudy, and 66. Kansas City was mostly cloudy, and 63. Des Moines was cloudy, and 59. Milwaukee was cloudy, and 58. The time is currently 11:57 p.m. Central Daylight Time. 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Now for the official National Weather Service forecast for Galesburg and surrounding areas of central and northwest Illinois. Rest of tonight, cloudy with a 20% chance of showers. Near steady temperature in the upper 50s. Northeast winds 5 to 10 miles an hour with gusts up to 20 miles an hour. Tuesday, mostly cloudy with a chance of showers in the morning, then partly sunny in the afternoon. Highs in the mid-60s. Northeast winds around 10 miles an hour with gusts up to 20 miles an hour. Chance of rain 30%. Tuesday night, partly cloudy. Lows around 50. Northeast winds 5 to 10 miles an hour. Wednesday, mostly sunny. Highs in the upper 60s. Northeast winds 5 to 10 miles an hour. Wednesday night, partly cloudy. Lows in the lower 50s. Northeast winds 5 to 10 miles an hour. Thursday through Saturday, mostly cloudy. Highs in the upper 60s. Lows in the lower 50s. Saturday night, mostly cloudy. A chance of showers after midnight. Lows in the mid-50s. Chance of rain 40%. Sunday, partly sunny. Highs in the lower 70s. Sunday night and Monday, partly cloudy. Lows in the mid-50s. Highs in the upper 70s. Again, the forecast for Galesburg and surrounding areas of central and northwest Illinois for the rest of tonight, cloudy with a 20% chance of showers. Near steady temperature in the upper 50s. Northeast winds 5 to 10 miles an hour with gusts up to 20 miles an hour. At 11 p.m. in Galesburg, skies were cloudy. The temperature was 60 degrees, the dew point was 57, and the relative humidity

Humidity was 89%. The wind was northeast at 9 miles an hour. The pressure was 30.17 inches and rising. Elsewhere around the area, it was cloudy and temperatures were around 60 degrees. And once again at 11 p.m. in Galesburg, under cloudy skies, the temperature was 60. Looking elsewhere around the Midwest at 11 p.m., Chicago was cloudy and 62. Indianapolis was cloudy and 62. St. Louis was cloudy and 66. Kansas City was mostly cloudy and 63. Des Moines was cloudy and 59. Milwaukee was cloudy and 58. The time is currently 11:59 p.m. Central Daylight Time. 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Now for the official National Weather Service forecast for Galesburg and surrounding areas of central and northwest Illinois. Rest of tonight, cloudy with a 20% chance of showers. Near steady temperature in the upper 50s. Northeast winds 5 to 10 miles an hour with gusts up to 20 miles an hour. Tuesday, mostly cloudy with a chance of showers in the morning, then partly sunny in the afternoon. Highs in the mid-60s. Northeast winds around 10 miles an hour with gusts up to 20 miles an hour. Chance of rain 30%. Tuesday night, partly cloudy. Lows around 50. Northeast winds 5 to 10 miles an hour. Wednesday, mostly sunny. Highs in the upper 60s. Northeast winds 5 to 10 miles an hour. Wednesday night, partly cloudy. Lows in the lower 50s. Northeast winds 5 to 10 miles an hour. Thursday through Saturday, mostly cloudy. Highs in the upper 60s. Lows in the lower 50s. Saturday night, mostly cloudy. A chance of showers after midnight. Lows in the mid-50s. Chance of rain 40%. Sunday, partly sunny. Highs in the lower 70s. Sunday night and Monday, partly cloudy. Lows in the mid-50s. Highs in the upper 70s. Again, the forecast for Galesburg and surrounding areas of central and northwest Illinois for the rest of tonight, cloudy with a 20% chance of showers. Near steady temperature in the upper 50s. Northeast winds 5 to 10 miles an hour with gusts up to 20 miles an hour. The time is currently 12:01 a.m. Central Daylight Time. 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Now for the official National Weather Service forecast for Galesburg and surrounding areas of central and northwest Illinois. Rest of tonight, cloudy with a 20% chance of showers. Near steady temperature in the upper 50s. Northeast winds 5 to 10 miles an hour with gusts up to 20 miles an hour. Tuesday, mostly cloudy with a chance of showers in the morning, then partly sunny in the afternoon. Highs in the mid-60s. Northeast winds around 10 miles an hour with gusts up to 20 miles an hour. Chance of rain 30%. Tuesday night, partly cloudy. Lows around 50. Northeast winds 5 to 10 miles an hour. Wednesday, mostly sunny. Highs in the upper 60s. Northeast winds 5 to 10 miles an hour. Wednesday night, partly cloudy. Lows in the lower 50s. Northeast winds 5 to 10 miles an hour. Thursday through Saturday, mostly cloudy. Highs in the upper 60s. Lows in the lower 50s. Saturday night, mostly cloudy. A chance of showers after midnight. Lows in the mid-50s. Chance of rain 40%. Sunday, partly sunny. Highs in the lower 70s. Sunday night and Monday, partly cloudy. Lows in the mid-50s. Highs in the upper 70s. Again, the forecast for Galesburg and surrounding areas of central and northwest Illinois for the rest of tonight, cloudy with a 20% chance of showers. Near steady temperature in the upper 50s. Northeast winds 5 to 10 miles an hour with gusts up to 20 miles an hour. The time is currently 12:03 a.m. Central Daylight Time. 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Now for the official National Weather Service forecast for Galesburg and surrounding areas of central and northwest

10 miles an hour. Wednesday night, partly cloudy. Lows in the lower 50s. Northeast winds 5 to 10 miles an hour. Thursday through Saturday, mostly cloudy. Highs in the upper 60s. Lows in the lower 50s. Saturday night, mostly cloudy. A chance of showers after midnight. Lows in the mid-50s. Chance of rain 40%. Sunday, partly sunny. Highs in the lower 70s. Sunday night and Monday, partly cloudy. Lows in the mid-50s. Highs in the upper 70s. Again, the forecast for Galesburg and surrounding areas of central and northwest Illinois for the rest of tonight, cloudy with a 20% chance of showers. Near steady temperature in the upper 50s. Northeast winds 5 to 10 miles an hour with gusts up to 20 miles an hour. The time is currently 12:05 a.m. Central Daylight Time. 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Now for the official National Weather Service forecast for Galesburg and surrounding areas of central and northwest Illinois. Rest of tonight, cloudy with a 20% chance of showers. Near steady temperature in the upper 50s. Northeast winds 5 to 10 miles an hour with gusts up to 20 miles an hour. Tuesday, mostly cloudy with a chance of showers in the morning, then partly sunny in the afternoon. Highs in the mid-60s. Northeast winds around 10 miles an hour with gusts up to 20 miles an hour. Chance of rain 30%. Tuesday night, partly cloudy. Lows around 50. Northeast winds 5 to 10 miles an hour. Wednesday, mostly sunny. Highs in the upper 60s. Northeast winds 5 to 10 miles an hour. Wednesday night, partly cloudy. Lows in the lower 50s. Northeast winds 5 to 10 miles an hour. Thursday through Saturday, mostly cloudy. Highs in the upper 60s. Lows in the lower 50s. Saturday night, mostly cloudy. A chance of showers after midnight. Lows in the mid-50s. Chance of rain 40%. Sunday, partly sunny. Highs in the lower 70s. Sunday night and Monday, partly cloudy. Lows in the mid-50s. Highs in the upper 70s. Again, the forecast for Galesburg and surrounding areas of central and northwest Illinois for the rest of tonight, cloudy with a 20% chance of showers. Near steady temperature in the upper 50s. Northeast winds 5 to 10 miles an hour with gusts up to 20 miles an hour. At midnight in Galesburg, skies were cloudy. The temperature was 59 degrees, the dew point was 56, and the relative humidity was 90%. The wind was northeast at 8 miles an hour. The pressure was 30.17 inches and rising. Elsewhere around the area, it was cloudy. It was 61 at Peoria, 58 at Moline, and 61 at Burlington. Quincy reported 63, Macomb reported 61, and Springfield reported 64. And once again at midnight in Galesburg, under cloudy skies, the temperature was 59. Looking elsewhere around the Midwest at midnight, Chicago was cloudy, and 60. Indianapolis was mostly cloudy, and 60. St. Louis was cloudy, and 67. Kansas City was partly cloudy, and 62. Des Moines had light rain and fog, and 58. Milwaukee was cloudy, and 58. The time is currently 12:08 a.m. Central Daylight Time. 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Now for the official National Weather Service forecast for Galesburg and surrounding areas of central and northwest Illinois. Rest of tonight, cloudy with a 20% chance of showers. Near steady temperature in the upper 50s. Northeast winds 5 to 10 miles an hour with gusts up to 20 miles an hour. Tuesday, mostly cloudy with a chance of showers in the morning, then partly sunny in the afternoon. Highs in the mid-60s. Northeast winds around 10 miles an hour with gusts up to 20 miles an hour. Chance of rain 30%. Tuesday night, partly cloudy. Lows around 50. Northeast winds 5 to 10 miles an hour. Wednesday, mostly sunny. Highs in the upper 60s. Northeast winds 5 to 10 miles an hour.

Wednesday night, partly cloudy. Lows in the lower 50s. Northeast winds 5 to 10 miles an hour. Thursday through Saturday, mostly cloudy. Highs in the upper 60s. Lows in the lower 50s. Saturday night, mostly cloudy. A chance of showers after midnight. Lows in the mid-50s. Chance of rain 40%. Sunday, partly sunny. Highs in the lower 70s. Sunday night and Monday, partly cloudy. Lows in the mid-50s. Highs in the upper 70s. Again, the forecast for Galesburg and surrounding areas of central and northwest Illinois for the rest of tonight, cloudy with a 20% chance of showers. Near steady temperature in the upper 50s. Northeast winds 5 to 10 miles an hour with gusts up to 20 miles an hour. At midnight in Galesburg, skies were cloudy. The temperature was 59 degrees, the dew point was 56, and the relative humidity was 90%. The wind was northeast at 8 miles an hour. The pressure was 30.17 inches and rising. Elsewhere around the area, it was cloudy. It was 61 at Peoria, 58 at Moline, and 61 at Burlington. Quincy reported 63, Macomb reported 61, and Springfield reported 64. And once again at midnight in Galesburg, under cloudy skies, the temperature was 59. Looking elsewhere around the Midwest at midnight, Chicago was cloudy, and 60. Indianapolis was mostly cloudy, and 60. St. Louis was cloudy, and 67. Kansas City was partly cloudy, and 62. Des Moines had light rain and fog, and 58. Milwaukee was cloudy, and 58. The time is currently 12:11 a.m. Central Daylight Time. 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Now for the official National Weather Service forecast for Galesburg and surrounding areas of central and northwest Illinois. Rest of tonight, cloudy with a 20% chance of showers. Near steady temperature in the upper 50s. Northeast winds 5 to 10 miles an hour with gusts up to 20 miles an hour. Tuesday, mostly cloudy with a chance of showers in the morning, then partly sunny in the afternoon. Highs in the mid-60s. Northeast winds around 10 miles an hour with gusts up to 20 miles an hour. Chance of rain 30%. Tuesday night, partly cloudy. Lows around 50. Northeast winds 5 to 10 miles an hour. Wednesday, mostly sunny. Highs in the upper 60s. Northeast winds 5 to 10 miles an hour. Wednesday night, partly cloudy. Lows in the lower 50s. Northeast winds 5 to 10 miles an hour. Thursday through Saturday, mostly cloudy. Highs in the upper 60s. Lows in the lower 50s. Saturday night, mostly cloudy. A chance of showers after midnight. Lows in the mid-50s. Chance of rain 40%. Sunday, partly sunny. Highs in the lower 70s. Sunday night and Monday, partly cloudy. Lows in the mid-50s. Highs in the upper 70s. Again, the forecast for Galesburg and surrounding areas of central and northwest Illinois for the rest of tonight, cloudy with a 20% chance of showers. Near steady temperature in the upper 50s. Northeast winds 5 to 10 miles an hour with gusts up to 20 miles an hour. At midnight in Galesburg, skies were cloudy. The temperature was 59 degrees, the dew point was 56, and the relative humidity was 90%. The wind was northeast at 8 miles an hour. The pressure was 30.17 inches and rising. Elsewhere around the area, it was cloudy. It was 61 at Peoria, 58 at Moline, and 61 at Burlington. Quincy reported 63, Macomb reported 61, and Springfield reported 64. And once again at midnight in Galesburg, under cloudy skies, the temperature was 59. 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

Another radio. At midnight in Galesburg, skies were cloudy. The temperature was 59 degrees, the dew point was 56, and the relative humidity was 90%. The wind was northeast at 8 miles an hour. The pressure was 30.17 inches and rising. Elsewhere around the area, it was cloudy. It was 61 at Peoria, 58 at Moline, and 61 at Burlington. Quincy reported 63, Macomb reported 61, and Springfield reported 64. And once again at midnight in Galesburg, under cloudy skies, the temperature was 59. Looking elsewhere around the Midwest at midnight, Chicago was cloudy and 60. Indianapolis was mostly cloudy and 60. St. Louis was cloudy and 66. Kansas City was partly cloudy and 62. Des Moines had light rain and fog and 58. Milwaukee was cloudy and 58. The time is currently 12:15 a.m. Central Daylight Time. 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Now for the official National Weather Service forecast for Galesburg and surrounding areas of central and northwest Illinois. Rest of tonight, cloudy with a 20% chance of showers. Near steady temperature in the upper 50s. Northeast winds 5 to 10 miles an hour with gusts up to 20 miles an hour. Tuesday, mostly cloudy with a chance of showers in the morning, then partly sunny in the afternoon. Highs in the mid-60s. Northeast winds around 10 miles an hour with gusts up to 20 miles an hour. Chance of rain 30%. Tuesday night, partly cloudy. Lows around 50. Northeast winds 5 to 10 miles an hour. Wednesday, mostly sunny. Highs in the upper 60s. Northeast winds 5 to 10 miles an hour. Wednesday night, partly cloudy. Lows in the lower 50s. Northeast winds 5 to 10 miles an hour. Thursday through Saturday, mostly cloudy. Highs in the upper 60s. Lows in the lower 50s. Saturday night, mostly cloudy. A chance of showers after midnight. Lows in the mid-50s. Chance of rain 40%. Sunday, partly sunny. Highs in the lower 70s. Sunday night and Monday, partly cloudy. Lows in the mid-50s. Highs in the upper 70s. Again, the forecast for Galesburg and surrounding areas of central and northwest Illinois for the rest of tonight, cloudy with a 20% chance of showers. Near steady temperature in the upper 50s. Northeast winds 5 to 10 miles an hour with gusts up to 20 miles an hour. At midnight in Galesburg, skies were cloudy. The temperature was 59 degrees, the dew point was 56, and the relative humidity was 90%. The wind was northeast at 8 miles an hour. The pressure was 30.17 inches and rising. Elsewhere around the area, it was cloudy. It was 61 at Peoria, 58 at Moline, and 61 at Burlington. Quincy reported 63, Macomb reported 61, and Springfield reported 64. And once again at midnight in Galesburg, under cloudy skies, the temperature was 59. Looking elsewhere around the Midwest at midnight, Chicago was cloudy and 60. Indianapolis was mostly cloudy and 60. St. Louis was cloudy and 66. Kansas City was partly cloudy and 62. Des Moines had light rain and fog and 58. Milwaukee was cloudy and 58. The time is currently 12:18 a.m. Central Daylight Time. 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Now for the official National Weather Service forecast for Galesburg and surrounding areas of central and northwest Illinois. Rest of tonight, cloudy with a 20% chance of showers. Near steady temperature in the upper 50s. Northeast winds 5 to 10 miles an hour with gusts up to 20 miles an hour. Tuesday, mostly cloudy with a chance of showers in the morning, then partly sunny in the afternoon. Highs in the mid-60s. Northeast winds around 10 miles an hour with gusts up to 20 miles an hour. Chance of rain 30%. Tuesday night, partly cloudy. Lows around 50. Northeast winds 5 to 10 miles an hour. Wednesday, mostly sunny.

Highs in the upper 60s. Northeast winds 5 to 10 miles an hour. Wednesday night, partly cloudy. Lows in the lower 50s. Northeast winds 5 to 10 miles an hour. Thursday through Saturday, mostly cloudy. Highs in the upper 60s. Lows in the lower 50s. Saturday night, mostly cloudy. A chance of showers after midnight. Lows in the mid-50s. Chance of rain 40%. Sunday, partly sunny. Highs in the lower 70s. Sunday night and Monday, partly cloudy. Lows in the mid-50s. Highs in the upper 70s. Again, the forecast for Galesburg and surrounding areas of central and northwest Illinois for the rest of tonight, cloudy with a 20% chance of showers. Near steady temperature in the upper 50s. Northeast winds 5 to 10 miles an hour with gusts up to 20 miles an hour. At midnight in Galesburg, skies were cloudy. The temperature was 59 degrees, the dew point was 56, and the relative humidity was 90%. The wind was northeast at 8 miles an hour. The pressure was 30.17 inches and rising. Elsewhere around the area, it was cloudy. It was 61 at Peoria, 58 at Moline, and 61 at Burlington. Quincy reported 63, Macomb reported 61, and Springfield reported 64. And once again at midnight in Galesburg, under cloudy skies, the temperature was 59. Looking elsewhere around the Midwest at midnight, Chicago was cloudy and 60. Indianapolis was mostly cloudy and 60. St. Louis was cloudy and 66. Kansas City was partly cloudy and 62. Des Moines had light rain and fog and 58. Milwaukee was cloudy and 58. The time is currently 12:21 a.m. Central Daylight Time. 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Now for the official National Weather Service forecast for Galesburg and surrounding areas of central and northwest Illinois. Rest of tonight, cloudy with a 20% chance of showers. Near steady temperature in the upper 50s. Northeast winds 5 to 10 miles an hour with gusts up to 20 miles an hour. Tuesday, mostly cloudy with a chance of showers in the morning, then partly sunny in the afternoon. Highs in the mid-60s. Northeast winds around 10 miles an hour with gusts up to 20 miles an hour. Chance of rain 30%. Tuesday night, partly cloudy. Lows around 50. Northeast winds 5 to 10 miles an hour. Wednesday, mostly sunny. Highs in the upper 60s. Northeast winds 5 to 10 miles an hour. Wednesday night, partly cloudy. Lows in the lower 50s. Northeast winds 5 to 10 miles an hour. Thursday through Saturday, mostly cloudy. Highs in the upper 60s. Lows in the lower 50s. Saturday night, mostly cloudy. A chance of showers after midnight. Lows in the mid-50s. Chance of rain 40%. Sunday, partly sunny. Highs in the lower 70s. Sunday night and Monday, partly cloudy. Lows in the mid-50s. Highs in the upper 70s. Again, the forecast for Galesburg and surrounding areas of central and northwest Illinois for the rest of tonight, cloudy with a 20% chance of showers. Near steady temperature in the upper 50s. Northeast winds 5 to 10 miles an hour with gusts up to 20 miles an hour. At midnight in Galesburg, skies were cloudy. The temperature was 59 degrees, the dew point was 56, and the relative humidity was 90%. The wind was northeast at 8 miles an hour. The pressure was 30.17 inches and rising. Elsewhere around the area, it was cloudy. It was 61 at Peoria, 58 at Moline, and 61 at Burlington. Quincy reported 63, Macomb reported 61, and Springfield reported 64. And once again at midnight in Galesburg, under cloudy skies, the temperature was 59. At midnight in Galesburg, skies were cloudy. The temperature was 59 degrees, the dew point was 56, and the relative humidity was 90%. The wind was northeast at 8 miles an hour. The pressure was 30.17 inches and rising. Elsewhere around the area, it was cloudy.

tonight with 61 at Peoria, 58 at Moline, and 61 at Burlington. Quincy reported 63, Macomb reported 61, and Springfield reported 64. And once again at midnight in Galesburg, under cloudy skies, the temperature was 59. Looking elsewhere around the Midwest at midnight, Chicago was cloudy and 60. Indianapolis was mostly cloudy and 60. St. Louis was cloudy and 67. Kansas City was mostly cloudy and 62. Des Moines had light rain and fog and 58. Milwaukee was cloudy and 58. The time is currently 12:25 a.m. Central Daylight Time. 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Now for the official National Weather Service forecast for Galesburg and surrounding areas of central and northwest Illinois. Rest of tonight, cloudy with a 20% chance of showers. Near steady temperature in the upper 50s. Northeast winds 5 to 10 miles an hour with gusts up to 20 miles an hour. Tuesday, mostly cloudy with a chance of showers in the morning, then partly sunny in the afternoon. Highs in the mid-60s. Northeast winds around 10 miles an hour with gusts up to 20 miles an hour. Chance of rain 30%. Tuesday night, partly cloudy. Lows around 50. Northeast winds 5 to 10 miles an hour. Wednesday, mostly sunny. Highs in the upper 60s. Northeast winds 5 to 10 miles an hour. Wednesday night, partly cloudy. Lows in the lower 50s. Northeast winds 5 to 10 miles an hour. Thursday through Saturday, mostly cloudy. Highs in the upper 60s. Lows in the lower 50s. Saturday night, mostly cloudy. A chance of showers after midnight. Lows in the mid-50s. Chance of rain 40%. Sunday, partly sunny. Highs in the lower 70s. Sunday night and Monday, partly cloudy. Lows in the mid-50s. Highs in the upper 70s. Again, the forecast for Galesburg and surrounding areas of central and northwest Illinois for the rest of tonight, cloudy with a 20% chance of showers. Near steady temperature in the upper 50s. Northeast winds 5 to 10 miles an hour with gusts up to 20 miles an hour. At midnight in Galesburg, skies were cloudy. The temperature was 59 degrees, the dew point was 56, and the relative humidity was 90%. The wind was northeast at 8 miles an hour. The pressure was 30.17 inches and rising. Elsewhere around the area, it was cloudy. It was 61 at Peoria, 58 at Moline, and 61 at Burlington. Quincy reported 63, Macomb reported 61, and Springfield reported 64. And once again at midnight in Galesburg, under cloudy skies, the temperature was 59. Looking elsewhere around the Midwest at midnight, Chicago was cloudy and 60. Indianapolis was mostly cloudy and 60. St. Louis was cloudy and 67. Kansas City was mostly cloudy and 62. Des Moines had light rain and fog and 58. Milwaukee was cloudy and 58. The time is currently 12:28 a.m. Central Daylight Time. 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Now for the official National Weather Service forecast for Galesburg and surrounding areas of central and northwest Illinois. Rest of tonight, cloudy with a 20% chance of showers. Near steady temperature in the upper 50s. Northeast winds 5 to 10 miles an hour with gusts up to 20 miles an hour. Tuesday, mostly cloudy with a chance of showers in the morning, then partly sunny in the afternoon. Highs in the mid-60s. Northeast winds around 10 miles an hour with gusts up to 20 miles an hour. Chance of rain 30%. Tuesday night, partly cloudy. Lows around 50. Northeast winds 5 to 10 miles an hour. Wednesday, mostly sunny. Highs in the upper 60s. Northeast winds 5 to 10 miles an hour. Wednesday night, partly cloudy. Lows in the lower 50s. Northeast winds 5 to 10 miles an hour. Thursday through Saturday, mostly cloudy. Highs in the upper 60s. Lows in the lower 50s.

Saturday night, mostly cloudy. A chance of showers after midnight. Lows in the mid-50s. Chance of rain 40%. Sunday, partly sunny. Highs in the lower 70s. Sunday night and Monday, partly cloudy. Lows in the mid-50s. Highs in the upper 70s. Again, the forecast for Galesburg and surrounding areas of central and northwest Illinois for the rest of tonight, cloudy with a 20% chance of showers. Near steady temperature in the upper 50s. Northeast winds 5 to 10 miles an hour with gusts up to 20 miles an hour. At midnight in Galesburg, skies were cloudy. The temperature was 59 degrees, the dew point was 56, and the relative humidity was 90%. The wind was northeast at 8 miles an hour. The pressure was 30.17 inches and rising. Elsewhere around the area, it was cloudy. It was 61 at Peoria, 58 at Moline, and 61 at Burlington. Quincy reported 63, Macomb reported 61, and Springfield reported 64. And once again at midnight in Galesburg, under cloudy skies, the temperature was 59. Looking elsewhere around the Midwest at midnight, Chicago was cloudy, and 60. Indianapolis was mostly cloudy, and 60. St. Louis was cloudy, and 67. Kansas City was mostly cloudy, and 62. Des Moines had light rain and fog, and 58. Milwaukee was cloudy, and 58. The time is currently 12:31 a.m. Central Daylight Time. 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Now for the official National Weather Service forecast for Galesburg and surrounding areas of central and northwest Illinois. Rest of tonight, cloudy with a 20% chance of showers. Near steady temperature in the upper 50s. Northeast winds 5 to 10 miles an hour with gusts up to 20 miles an hour. Tuesday, mostly cloudy with a chance of showers in the morning, then partly sunny in the afternoon. Highs in the mid-60s. Northeast winds around 10 miles an hour with gusts up to 20 miles an hour. Chance of rain 30%. Tuesday night, partly cloudy. Lows around 50. Northeast winds 5 to 10 miles an hour. Wednesday, mostly sunny. Highs in the upper 60s. Northeast winds 5 to 10 miles an hour. Wednesday night, partly cloudy. Lows in the lower 50s. Northeast winds 5 to 10 miles an hour. Thursday through Saturday, mostly cloudy. Highs in the upper 60s. Lows in the lower 50s. Saturday night, mostly cloudy. A chance of showers after midnight. Lows in the mid-50s. Chance of rain 40%. Sunday, partly sunny. Highs in the lower 70s. Sunday night and Monday, partly cloudy. Lows in the mid-50s. Highs in the upper 70s. Again, the forecast for Galesburg and surrounding areas. Sunday night and Monday, partly cloudy. Lows in the mid-50s. Highs in the upper 70s. Again, the forecast for Galesburg and surrounding areas of central and northwest Illinois for the rest of tonight, cloudy with a 20% chance of showers. Near steady temperature in the upper 50s. Northeast winds 5 to 10 miles an hour with gusts up to 20 miles an hour. At midnight in Galesburg, skies were cloudy. The temperature was 59 degrees, the dew point was 56, and the relative humidity was 90%. The wind was northeast at 8 miles an hour. The pressure was 30.17 inches and rising. Elsewhere around the area, it was cloudy. It was 61 at Peoria, 58 at Moline, and 61 at Burlington. Quincy reported 63, Macomb reported 61, and Springfield reported 64. And once again at midnight in Galesburg, under cloudy skies, the temperature was 59. Looking elsewhere around the Midwest at midnight, Chicago was cloudy, and 60. Indianapolis was mostly cloudy, and 60. St. Louis was cloudy, and 67. Kansas City was mostly cloudy, and 62. Des Moines had light rain and fog, and 58. Milwaukee was cloudy, and 58. The time is currently 12:34 a.m. Central Daylight Time. 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

Z66 in Galesburg. Now for the official National Weather Service forecast for Galesburg and surrounding areas of central and northwest Illinois. Rest of tonight, cloudy with a 20% chance of showers. Near steady temperature in the upper 50s. Northeast winds 5 to 10 miles an hour with gusts up to 20 miles an hour. Tuesday, mostly cloudy with a chance of showers in the morning, then partly sunny in the afternoon. Highs in the mid-60s. Northeast winds around 10 miles an hour with gusts up to 20 miles an hour. Chance of rain 30%. Tuesday night, partly cloudy. Lows around 50. Northeast winds 5 to 10 miles an hour. Wednesday, mostly sunny. Highs in the upper 60s. Northeast winds 5 to 10 miles an hour. Wednesday night, partly cloudy. Lows in the lower 50s. Northeast winds 5 to 10 miles an hour. Thursday through Saturday, mostly cloudy. Highs in the upper 60s. Lows in the lower 50s. Saturday night, mostly cloudy. A chance of showers after midnight. Lows in the mid-50s. Chance of rain 40%. Sunday, partly sunny. Highs in the lower 70s. Sunday night and Monday, partly cloudy. Lows in the mid-50s. Highs in the upper 70s. Again, the forecast for Galesburg and surrounding areas of central and northwest Illinois for the rest of tonight, cloudy with a 20% chance of showers. Near steady temperature in the upper 50s. Northeast winds 5 to 10 miles an hour with gusts up to 20 miles an hour. At midnight in Galesburg, skies were cloudy. The temperature was 59 degrees, the dew point was 56, and the relative humidity was 90%. The wind was northeast at 8 miles an hour. The pressure was 30.17 inches and rising. Elsewhere around the area, it was cloudy. It was 61 at Peoria, 58 at Moline, and 61 at Burlington. Quincy reported 63, Macomb reported 61, and Springfield reported 64. And once again at midnight in Galesburg, under cloudy skies, the temperature was 59. Looking elsewhere around the Midwest at midnight, Chicago was cloudy, and 60. Indianapolis was mostly cloudy, and 60. St. Louis was cloudy, and 67. Kansas City was mostly cloudy, and 62. Des Moines had light rain and fog, and 58. Milwaukee was cloudy, and 58. The time is currently 12:37 a.m. Central Daylight Time. 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Now for the official National Weather Service forecast for Galesburg and surrounding areas of central and northwest Illinois. Rest of tonight, cloudy with a 20% chance of showers. Near steady temperature in the upper 50s. Northeast winds 5 to 10 miles an hour with gusts up to 20 miles an hour. Tuesday, mostly cloudy with a chance of showers in the morning, then partly sunny in the afternoon. Highs in the mid-60s. Northeast winds around 10 miles an hour with gusts up to 20 miles an hour. Chance of rain 30%. Tuesday night, partly cloudy. Lows around 50. Northeast winds 5 to 10 miles an hour. Wednesday, mostly sunny. Highs in the upper 60s. Northeast winds 5 to 10 miles an hour. Wednesday night, partly cloudy. Lows in the lower 50s. Northeast winds 5 to 10 miles an hour. Thursday through Saturday, mostly cloudy. Highs in the upper 60s. Lows in the lower 50s. Saturday night, mostly cloudy. A chance of showers after midnight. Lows in the mid-50s. Chance of rain 40%. Sunday, partly sunny. Highs in the lower 70s. Sunday night and Monday, partly cloudy. Lows in the mid-50s. Highs in the upper 70s. Again, the forecast for Galesburg and surrounding areas of central and northwest Illinois for the rest of tonight, cloudy with a 20% chance of showers. Near steady temperature in the upper 50s. Northeast winds 5 to 10 miles an hour with gusts up to 20 miles an hour. At midnight in Galesburg, skies were cloudy. The temperature was 59 degrees, the dew point was 56, and the relative humidity was 90%.
The wind was northeast at 8 miles an hour. The pressure was 30.17 inches and rising. Elsewhere around the area, it was cloudy. It was 61 at Peoria, 58 at Moline, and 61 at Burlington. Quincy reported 63, Macomb reported 61, and Springfield reported 64. And once again at midnight in Galesburg, under cloudy skies, the temperature was 59. Looking elsewhere around the Midwest at midnight, Chicago was cloudy and 60. Indianapolis was mostly cloudy and 60. St. Louis was cloudy and 67. Kansas City was mostly cloudy and 62. Des Moines had light rain and fog and 58. Milwaukee was cloudy and 58. The time is currently 12:40 a.m. Central Daylight Time. 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Now for the official National Weather Service forecast for Galesburg and surrounding areas of central and northwest Illinois. Rest of tonight, cloudy with a 20% chance of showers. Near steady temperature in the upper 50s. Northeast winds 5 to 10 miles an hour with gusts up to 20 miles an hour. Tuesday, mostly cloudy with a chance of showers in the morning, then partly sunny in the afternoon. Highs in the mid-60s. Northeast winds around 10 miles an hour with gusts up to 20 miles an hour. Chance of rain 30%. Tuesday night, partly cloudy. Lows around 50. Northeast winds 5 to 10 miles an hour. Wednesday, mostly sunny. Highs in the upper 60s. Northeast winds 5 to 10 miles an hour. Wednesday night, partly cloudy. Lows in the lower 50s. Northeast winds 5 to 10 miles an hour. Thursday through Saturday, mostly cloudy. Highs in the upper 60s. Lows in the lower 50s. Saturday night, mostly cloudy. A chance of showers after midnight. Lows in the mid-50s. Chance of rain 40%. Sunday, partly sunny. Highs in the lower 70s. Sunday night and Monday, partly cloudy. Lows in the mid-50s. Highs in the upper 70s. Again, the forecast for Galesburg and surrounding areas of central and northwest Illinois for the rest of tonight, cloudy with a 20% chance of showers. Near steady temperature in the upper 50s. Northeast winds 5 to 10 miles an hour with gusts up to 20 miles an hour. At midnight in Galesburg, skies were cloudy. The temperature was 59 degrees, the dew point was 56, and the relative humidity was 90%. The wind was northeast at 8 miles an hour. The pressure was 30.17 inches and rising. Elsewhere around the area, it was cloudy. It was 61 at Peoria, 58 at Moline, and 61 at Burlington. Quincy reported 63, Macomb reported 61, and Springfield reported 64. And once again at midnight in Galesburg, under cloudy skies, the temperature was 59. Looking elsewhere around the Midwest at midnight, Chicago was cloudy and 60. Indianapolis was mostly cloudy and 60. St. Louis was cloudy and 67. Kansas City was mostly cloudy and 62. Des Moines had light rain and fog and 58. Milwaukee was cloudy and 58. The time is currently 12:43 a.m. Central Daylight Time. 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Now for the official National Weather Service forecast for Galesburg and surrounding areas of central and northwest Illinois. Rest of tonight, cloudy with a 20% chance of showers. Near steady temperature in the upper 50s. Northeast winds 5 to 10 miles an hour with gusts up to 20 miles an hour. Tuesday, mostly cloudy with a chance of showers in the morning, then partly sunny in the afternoon. Highs in the mid-60s. Northeast winds around 10 miles an hour with gusts up to 20 miles an hour. Chance of rain 30%. Tuesday night, partly cloudy. Lows around 50. Northeast winds 5 to 10 miles an hour. Wednesday, mostly sunny. Highs in the upper 60s. Northeast winds 5 to 10 miles an hour. Wednesday night, partly cloudy. Lows in the lower 50s. Northeast winds 5 to 10 miles an hour.

10 miles an hour. Thursday through Saturday, mostly cloudy. Highs in the upper 60s. Lows in the lower 50s. Saturday night, mostly cloudy. A chance of showers after midnight. Lows in the mid-50s. Chance of rain 40%. Sunday, partly sunny. Highs in the lower 70s. Sunday night and Monday, partly cloudy. Lows in the mid-50s. Highs in the upper 70s. Again, the forecast for Galesburg and surrounding areas of central and northwest Illinois for the rest of tonight, cloudy with a 20% chance of showers. Near steady temperature in the upper 50s. Northeast winds 5 to 10 miles an hour with gusts up to 20 miles an hour. At midnight in Galesburg, skies were cloudy. The temperature was 59 degrees, the dew point was 56, and the relative humidity was 90%. The wind was northeast at 8 miles an hour. The pressure was 30.17 inches and rising. Elsewhere around the area, it was cloudy. It was 61 at Peoria, 58 at Moline, and 61 at Burlington. Quincy reported 63, Macomb reported 61, and Springfield reported 64. And once again at midnight in Galesburg, under cloudy skies, the temperature was 59. Looking elsewhere around the Midwest at midnight, Chicago was cloudy and 60. Indianapolis was mostly cloudy and 60. St. Louis was cloudy and 67. Kansas City was mostly cloudy and 62. Des Moines had light rain and fog and 58. Milwaukee was cloudy and 58. The time is currently 12:46 a.m. Central Daylight Time. 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Now for the official National Weather Service forecast for Galesburg and surrounding areas of central and northwest Illinois. Rest of tonight, cloudy with a 20% chance of showers. Near steady temperature in the upper 50s. Northeast winds 5 to 10 miles an hour with gusts up to 20 miles an hour. Tuesday, mostly cloudy with a chance of showers in the morning, then partly sunny in the afternoon. Highs in the mid-60s. Northeast winds around 10 miles an hour with gusts up to 20 miles an hour. Chance of rain 30%. Tuesday night, partly cloudy. Lows around 50. Northeast winds 5 to 10 miles an hour. Wednesday, mostly sunny. Highs in the upper 60s. Northeast winds 5 to 10 miles an hour. Wednesday night, partly cloudy. Lows in the lower 50s. Northeast winds 5 to 10 miles an hour. Thursday through Saturday, mostly cloudy. Highs in the upper 60s. Lows in the lower 50s. Saturday night, mostly cloudy. A chance of showers after midnight. Lows in the mid-50s. Chance of rain 40%. Sunday, partly sunny. Highs in the lower 70s. Sunday night and Monday, partly cloudy. Lows in the mid-50s. Highs in the upper 70s. Again, the forecast for Galesburg and surrounding areas of central and northwest Illinois for the rest of tonight, cloudy with a 20% chance of showers. Near steady temperature in the upper 50s. Northeast winds 5 to 10 miles an hour with gusts up to 20 miles an hour. At midnight in Galesburg, skies were cloudy. The temperature was 59 degrees, the dew point was 56, and the relative humidity was 90%. The wind was northeast at 8 miles an hour. The pressure was 30.17 inches and rising. Elsewhere around the area, it was cloudy. It was 61 at Peoria, 58 at Moline, and 61 at Burlington. Quincy reported 63, Macomb reported 61, and Springfield reported 64. And once again at midnight in Galesburg, under cloudy skies, the temperature was 59. Looking elsewhere around the Midwest at midnight, Chicago was cloudy and 60. Indianapolis was mostly cloudy and 60. St. Louis was cloudy and 67. Kansas City was mostly cloudy and 62. Des Moines had light rain and fog and 58. Milwaukee was cloudy and 58. The time is currently 12:49 a.m. Central Daylight Time. 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
station KZZ 66 in Galesburg. Now for the official National Weather Service forecast for Galesburg and surrounding areas of central and northwest Illinois. Rest of tonight, cloudy with a 20% chance of showers. Near steady temperature in the upper 50s. Northeast winds 5 to 10 miles an hour with gusts up to 20 miles an hour. Tuesday, mostly cloudy with a chance of showers in the morning, then partly sunny in the afternoon. Highs in the mid-60s. Northeast winds around 10 miles an hour with gusts up to 20 miles an hour. Chance of rain 30%. Tuesday night, partly cloudy. Lows around 50. Northeast winds 5 to 10 miles an hour. Wednesday, mostly sunny. Highs in the upper 60s. Northeast winds 5 to 10 miles an hour. Wednesday night, partly cloudy. Lows in the lower 50s. Northeast winds 5 to 10 miles an hour. Thursday through Saturday, mostly cloudy. Highs in the upper 60s. Lows in the lower 50s. Saturday night, mostly cloudy. A chance of showers after midnight. Lows in the mid-50s. Chance of rain 40%. Sunday, partly sunny. Highs in the lower 70s. Sunday night and Monday, partly cloudy. Lows in the mid-50s. Highs in the upper 70s. Again, the forecast for Galesburg and surrounding areas of central and northwest Illinois for the rest of tonight, cloudy with a 20% chance of showers. Near steady temperature in the upper 50s. Northeast winds 5 to 10 miles an hour with gusts up to 20 miles an hour. At midnight in Galesburg, skies were cloudy. The temperature was 59 degrees, the dew point was 56, and the relative humidity was 90%. The wind was northeast at 8 miles an hour. The pressure was 30.17 inches and rising. Elsewhere around the area, it was cloudy. It was 61 at Peoria, 58 at Moline, and 61 at Burlington. Quincy reported 63, Macomb reported 61, and Springfield reported 64. And once again at midnight in Galesburg, under cloudy skies, the temperature was 59. Looking elsewhere around the Midwest at midnight, Chicago was cloudy, and 60. Indianapolis was mostly cloudy, and 60. St. Louis was cloudy, and 67. Kansas City was mostly cloudy, and 62. Des Moines had light rain and fog, and 58. Milwaukee was cloudy, and 58. The time is currently 12:52 a.m. Central Daylight Time. 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Now for the official National Weather Service forecast for Galesburg and surrounding areas of central and northwest Illinois. Rest of tonight, cloudy with a 20% chance of showers. Near steady temperature in the upper 50s. Northeast winds 5 to 10 miles an hour with gusts up to 20 miles an hour. Tuesday, mostly cloudy with a chance of showers in the morning, then partly sunny in the afternoon. Highs in the mid-60s. Northeast winds around 10 miles an hour with gusts up to 20 miles an hour. Chance of rain 30%. Tuesday night, partly cloudy. Lows around 50. Northeast winds 5 to 10 miles an hour. Wednesday, mostly sunny. Highs in the upper 60s. Northeast winds 5 to 10 miles an hour. Wednesday night, partly cloudy. Lows in the lower 50s. Northeast winds 5 to 10 miles an hour. Thursday through Saturday, mostly cloudy. Highs in the upper 60s. Lows in the lower 50s. Saturday night, mostly cloudy. A chance of showers after midnight. Lows in the mid-50s. Chance of rain 40%. Sunday, partly sunny. Highs in the lower 70s. Sunday night and Monday, partly cloudy. Lows in the mid-50s. Highs in the upper 70s. Again, the forecast for Galesburg and surrounding areas of central and northwest Illinois for the rest of tonight, cloudy with a 20% chance of showers. Near steady temperature in the upper 50s. Northeast winds 5 to 10 miles an hour with gusts up to 20 miles an hour. At midnight in Galesburg, skies were cloudy. The temperature was 59 degrees,
The dew point was 56, and the relative humidity was 90%. The wind

was northeast at 8 miles an hour. The pressure was 30.17 inches and rising. Elsewhere around the area, it was cloudy. It was 61 at Peoria, 58 at Moline, and 61 at Burlington. Quincy reported 63, Macomb reported 61, and Springfield reported 64. And once again at midnight in Galesburg, under cloudy skies, the temperature was 59. Looking elsewhere around the Midwest at midnight, Chicago was cloudy and 60. Indianapolis was mostly cloudy and 60. St. Louis was cloudy and 67. Kansas City was mostly cloudy and 62. Des Moines had light rain and fog and 58. Milwaukee was cloudy and 58. The time is currently 12:55 a.m. Central Daylight Time. 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Now for the official National Weather Service forecast for Galesburg and surrounding areas of central and northwest Illinois. Rest of tonight, cloudy with a 20% chance of showers. Near steady temperature in the upper 50s. Northeast winds 5 to 10 miles an hour with gusts up to 20 miles an hour. Tuesday, mostly cloudy with a chance of showers in the morning, then partly sunny in the afternoon. Highs in the mid-60s. Northeast winds around 10 miles an hour with gusts up to 20 miles an hour. Chance of rain 30%. Tuesday night, partly cloudy. Lows around 50. Northeast winds 5 to 10 miles an hour. Wednesday, mostly sunny. Highs in the upper 60s. Northeast winds 5 to 10 miles an hour. Wednesday night, partly cloudy. Lows in the lower 50s. Northeast winds 5 to 10 miles an hour. Thursday through Saturday, mostly cloudy. Highs in the upper 60s. Lows in the lower 50s. Saturday night, mostly cloudy. A chance of showers after midnight. Lows in the mid-50s. Chance of rain 40%. Sunday, partly sunny. Highs in the lower 70s. Sunday night and Monday, partly cloudy. Lows in the mid-50s. Highs in the upper 70s. Again, the forecast for Galesburg and surrounding areas of central and northwest Illinois for the rest of tonight, cloudy with a 20% chance of showers. Near steady temperature in the upper 50s. Northeast winds 5 to 10 miles an hour with gusts up to 20 miles an hour. At midnight in Galesburg, skies were cloudy. The temperature was 59 degrees, the dew point was 56, and the relative humidity was 90%. The wind was northeast at 8 miles an hour. The pressure was 30.17 inches and rising. Elsewhere around the area, it was cloudy. It was 61 at Peoria, 58 at Moline, and 61 at Burlington. Quincy reported 63, Macomb reported 61, and Springfield reported 64. And once again at midnight in Galesburg, under cloudy skies, the temperature was 59. Looking elsewhere around the Midwest at midnight, Chicago was cloudy and 60. Indianapolis was mostly cloudy and 60. St. Louis was cloudy and 67. Kansas City was mostly cloudy and 62. Des Moines had light rain and fog and 58. Milwaukee was cloudy and 58. The time is currently 12:58 a.m. Central Daylight Time. 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Now for the official National Weather Service forecast for Galesburg and surrounding areas of central and northwest Illinois. Rest of tonight, cloudy with a 20% chance of showers. Near steady temperature in the upper 50s. Northeast winds 5 to 10 miles an hour with gusts up to 20 miles an hour. Tuesday, mostly cloudy with a chance of showers in the morning, then partly sunny in the afternoon. Highs in the mid-60s. Northeast winds around 10 miles an hour with gusts up to 20 miles an hour. Chance of rain 30%. Tuesday night, partly cloudy. Lows around 50. Northeast winds 5 to 10 miles an hour. Wednesday, mostly sunny. Highs in the upper 60s. Northeast winds 5 to 10 miles an hour. Wednesday night, partly cloudy. Lows in the lower 50s. Northeast winds 5 to 10 miles

an hour. Thursday through Saturday, mostly cloudy. Highs in the upper 60s. Lows in the lower 50s. Saturday night, mostly cloudy. A chance of showers after midnight. Lows in the mid-50s. Chance of rain 40%. Sunday, partly sunny. Highs in the lower 70s. Sunday night and Monday, partly cloudy. Lows in the mid-50s. Highs in the upper 70s. Again, the forecast for Galesburg and surrounding areas of central and northwest Illinois for the rest of tonight, cloudy with a 20% chance of showers. Near steady temperature in the upper 50s. Northeast winds 5 to 10 miles an hour with gusts up to 20 miles an hour. The time is currently 1 a.m. Central Daylight Time. 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Now for the official National Weather Service forecast for Galesburg and surrounding areas of central and northwest Illinois. Rest of tonight, cloudy with a 20% chance of showers. Near steady temperature in the upper 50s. Northeast winds 5 to 10 miles an hour with gusts up to 20 miles an hour. Tuesday, mostly cloudy with a chance of showers in the morning, then partly sunny in the afternoon. Highs in the mid-60s. Northeast winds around 10 miles an hour with gusts up to 20 miles an hour. Chance of rain 30%. Tuesday night, partly cloudy. Lows around 50. Northeast winds 5 to 10 miles an hour. Wednesday, mostly sunny. Highs in the upper 60s. Northeast winds 5 to 10 miles an hour. Wednesday night, partly cloudy. Lows in the lower 50s. Northeast winds 5 to 10 miles an hour. Thursday through Saturday, mostly cloudy. Highs in the upper 60s. Lows in the lower 50s. Saturday night, mostly cloudy. A chance of showers after midnight. Lows in the mid-50s. Chance of rain 40%. Sunday, partly sunny. Highs in the lower 70s. Sunday night and Monday, partly cloudy. Lows in the mid-50s. Highs in the upper 70s. Again, the forecast for Galesburg and surrounding areas of central and northwest Illinois for the rest of tonight, cloudy with a 20% chance of showers. Near steady temperature in the upper 50s. Northeast winds 5 to 10 miles an hour with gusts up to 20 miles an hour. The time is currently 1:02 a.m. Central Daylight Time. 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Now for the official National Weather Service forecast for Galesburg and surrounding areas of central and northwest Illinois. Rest of tonight, cloudy with a 20% chance of showers. Near steady temperature in the upper 50s. Northeast winds 5 to 10 miles an hour with gusts up to 20 miles an hour. Tuesday, mostly cloudy with a chance of showers in the morning, then partly sunny in the afternoon. Highs in the mid-60s. Northeast winds around 10 miles an hour with gusts up to 20 miles an hour. Chance of rain 30%. Tuesday night, partly cloudy. Lows around 50. Northeast winds 5 to 10 miles an hour. Wednesday, mostly sunny. Highs in the upper 60s. Northeast winds 5 to 10 miles an hour. Wednesday night, partly cloudy. Lows in the lower 50s. Northeast winds 5 to 10 miles an hour. Thursday through Saturday, mostly cloudy. Highs in the upper 60s. Lows in the lower 50s. Saturday night, mostly cloudy. A chance of showers after midnight. Lows in the mid-50s. Chance of rain 40%. Sunday, partly sunny. Highs in the lower 70s. Sunday night and Monday, partly cloudy. Lows in the mid-50s. Highs in the upper 70s. Again, the forecast for Galesburg and surrounding areas of central and northwest Illinois for the rest of tonight, cloudy with a 20% chance of showers. Near steady temperature in the upper 50s. Northeast winds 5 to 10 miles an hour with gusts up to 20 miles an hour. The time is currently 1:04 a.m. Central Daylight Time. 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

Wednesday night, partly cloudy. Lows in the lower 50s. Northeast winds 5 to 10 miles an hour. Thursday through Saturday, mostly cloudy. Highs in the upper 60s. Lows in the lower 50s. Saturday night, mostly cloudy. A chance of showers after midnight. Lows in the mid-50s. Chance of rain 40%. Sunday, partly sunny. Highs in the lower 70s. Sunday night and Monday, partly cloudy. Lows in the mid-50s. Highs in the upper 70s. Again, the forecast for Galesburg and surrounding areas of central and northwest Illinois for the rest of tonight, cloudy with a 20% chance of showers. Near steady temperature in the upper 50s. Northeast winds 5 to 10 miles an hour with gusts up to 20 miles an hour. At 1 a.m. in Galesburg, skies were cloudy. The temperature was 59 degrees, the dew point was 56, and the relative humidity was 91%. The wind was northeast at 8 miles an hour. The pressure was 30.17 inches and steady. Elsewhere around the area, skies ranged from mostly cloudy to cloudy, and temperatures were around 60 degrees. And once again at 1 a.m. in Galesburg, under cloudy skies, the temperature was 59. Looking elsewhere around the Midwest at 1 a.m., Chicago was cloudy, and 59. Indianapolis was mostly cloudy, and 59. St. Louis was cloudy, and 67. Kansas City was cloudy, and 62. Des Moines had drizzle and fog, and 56. Milwaukee had light rain, and 56. The time is currently 1:07 a.m. Central Daylight Time. 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Now for the official National Weather Service forecast for Galesburg and surrounding areas of central and northwest Illinois. Rest of tonight, cloudy with a 20% chance of showers. Near steady temperature in the upper 50s. Northeast winds 5 to 10 miles an hour with gusts up to 20 miles an hour. Tuesday, mostly cloudy with a chance of showers in the morning, then partly sunny in the afternoon. Highs in the mid-60s. Northeast winds around 10 miles an hour with gusts up to 20 miles an hour. Chance of rain 30%. Tuesday night, partly cloudy. Lows around 50. Northeast winds 5 to 10 miles an hour. Wednesday, mostly sunny. Highs in the upper 60s. Northeast winds 5 to 10 miles an hour. Wednesday night, partly cloudy. Lows in the lower 50s. Northeast winds 5 to 10 miles an hour. Thursday through Saturday, mostly cloudy. Highs in the upper 60s. Lows in the lower 50s. Saturday night, mostly cloudy. A chance of showers after midnight. Lows in the mid-50s. Chance of rain 40%. Sunday, partly sunny. Highs in the lower 70s. Sunday night and Monday, partly cloudy. Lows in the mid-50s. Highs in the upper 70s. Again, the forecast for Galesburg and surrounding areas of central and northwest Illinois for the rest of tonight, cloudy with a 20% chance of showers. Near steady temperature in the upper 50s. Northeast winds 5 to 10 miles an hour with gusts up to 20 miles an hour. At 1 a.m. in Galesburg, skies were cloudy. The temperature was 59 degrees, the dew point was 56, and the relative humidity was 91%. The wind was northeast at 8 miles an hour. The pressure was 30.17 inches and steady. Elsewhere around the area, skies ranged from mostly cloudy to cloudy, and temperatures were around 60 degrees. And once again at 1 a.m. in Galesburg, under cloudy skies, the temperature was 59. Looking elsewhere around the Midwest at 1 a.m., Chicago was cloudy, and 59. Indianapolis was mostly cloudy, and 59. St. Louis was cloudy, and 67. Kansas City was cloudy, and 62. Des Moines had drizzle and fog, and 56. Milwaukee had light rain, and 56. The time is currently 1:10 a.m. Central Daylight Time. 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Now for the official National Weather Service forecast for Galesburg and surrounding areas.

of central and northwest Illinois. Rest of tonight, cloudy with a 20% chance of showers. Near steady temperature in the upper 50s. Northeast winds 5 to 10 miles an hour with gusts up to 20 miles an hour. Tuesday, mostly cloudy with a chance of showers in the morning, then partly sunny in the afternoon. Highs in the mid-60s. Northeast winds around 10 miles an hour with gusts up to 20 miles an hour. Chance of rain 30%. Tuesday night, partly cloudy. Lows around 50. Northeast winds 5 to 10 miles an hour. Wednesday, mostly sunny. Highs in the upper 60s. Northeast winds 5 to 10 miles an hour. Wednesday night, partly cloudy. Lows in the lower 50s. Northeast winds 5 to 10 miles an hour. Thursday through Saturday, mostly cloudy. Highs in the upper 60s. Lows in the lower 50s. Saturday night, mostly cloudy. A chance of showers after midnight. Lows in the mid-50s. Chance of rain 40%. Sunday, partly sunny. Highs in the lower 70s. Sunday night and Monday, partly cloudy. Lows in the mid-50s. Highs in the upper 70s. Again, the forecast for Galesburg and surrounding areas of central and northwest Illinois for the rest of tonight, cloudy with a 20% chance of showers. Near steady temperature in the upper 50s. Northeast winds 5 to 10 miles an hour with gusts up to 20 miles an hour. At 1 a.m. in Galesburg, skies were cloudy. The temperature was 59 degrees, the dew point was 56, and the relative humidity was 91%. The wind was northeast at 8 miles an hour. The pressure was 30.17 inches and steady. Elsewhere around the area, skies ranged from mostly cloudy to cloudy, and temperatures were around 60 degrees. And once again at 1 a.m. in Galesburg, under cloudy skies, the temperature was 59. Looking elsewhere around the Midwest at 1 a.m., Chicago was cloudy, and 59. Indianapolis was mostly cloudy, and 59. St. Louis was cloudy, and 67. Kansas City was cloudy, and 62. Des Moines had drizzle and fog, and 56. Milwaukee had light rain, and 56. The time is currently 1:13 a.m. Central Daylight Time. 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Now for the official National Weather Service forecast for Galesburg and surrounding areas of central and northwest Illinois. Rest of tonight, cloudy with a 20% chance of showers. Near steady temperature in the upper 50s. Northeast winds 5 to 10 miles an hour with gusts up to 20 miles an hour. Tuesday, mostly cloudy with a chance of showers in the morning, then partly sunny in the afternoon. Highs in the mid-60s. Northeast winds around 10 miles an hour with gusts up to 20 miles an hour. Chance of rain 30%. Tuesday night, partly cloudy. Lows around 50. Northeast winds 5 to 10 miles an hour. Wednesday, mostly sunny. Highs in the upper 60s. Northeast winds 5 to 10 miles an hour. Wednesday night, partly cloudy. Lows in the lower 50s. Northeast winds 5 to 10 miles an hour. Thursday through Saturday, mostly cloudy. Highs in the upper 60s. Lows in the lower 50s. Saturday night, mostly cloudy. A chance of showers after midnight. Lows in the mid-50s. Chance of rain 40%. Sunday, partly sunny. Highs in the lower 70s. Sunday night and Monday, partly cloudy. Lows in the mid-50s. Highs in the upper 70s. Again, the forecast for Galesburg and surrounding areas of central and northwest Illinois for the rest of tonight, cloudy with a 20% chance of showers. Near steady temperature in the upper 50s. Northeast winds 5 to 10 miles an hour with gusts up to 20 miles an hour. 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

Shepherd's Network of No Weather Radio. At 1 a.m. in Galesburg, skies were cloudy. The temperature was 59 degrees, the dew point was 56, and the relative humidity was 91%. The wind was northeast at 8 miles an hour. The pressure was 30.17 inches and steady. Elsewhere around the area, skies ranged from mostly cloudy to cloudy, and temperatures were around 60 degrees. And once again at 1 a.m. in Galesburg, under cloudy skies, the temperature was 59. Looking elsewhere around the Midwest at 1 a.m., Chicago was cloudy and 59. Indianapolis was partly cloudy and 59. St. Louis was cloudy and 67. Kansas City was cloudy and 62. Des Moines had drizzle and fog and 56. Milwaukee had light rain and 56. The time is currently 1:16 a.m. Central Daylight Time. 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Now for the official National Weather Service forecast for Galesburg and surrounding areas of central and northwest Illinois. Rest of tonight, cloudy with a 20% chance of showers. Near steady temperature in the upper 50s. Northeast winds 5 to 10 miles an hour with gusts up to 20 miles an hour. Tuesday, mostly cloudy with a chance of showers in the morning, then partly sunny in the afternoon. Highs in the mid-60s. Northeast winds around 10 miles an hour with gusts up to 20 miles an hour. Chance of rain 30%. Tuesday night, partly cloudy. Lows around 50. Northeast winds 5 to 10 miles an hour. Wednesday, mostly sunny. Highs in the upper 60s. Northeast winds 5 to 10 miles an hour. Wednesday night, partly cloudy. Lows in the lower 50s. Northeast winds 5 to 10 miles an hour. Thursday through Saturday, mostly cloudy. Highs in the upper 60s. Lows in the lower 50s. Saturday night, mostly cloudy. A chance of showers after midnight. Lows in the mid-50s. Chance of rain 40%. Sunday, partly sunny. Highs in the lower 70s. Sunday night and Monday, partly cloudy. Lows in the mid-50s. Highs in the upper 70s. Again, the forecast for Galesburg and surrounding areas of central and northwest Illinois for the rest of tonight, cloudy with a 20% chance of showers. Near steady temperature in the upper 50s. Northeast winds 5 to 10 miles an hour with gusts up to 20 miles an hour. At 1 a.m. in Galesburg, skies were cloudy. The temperature was 59 degrees, the dew point was 56, and the relative humidity was 91%. The wind was northeast at 8 miles an hour. The pressure was 30.17 inches and steady. Elsewhere around the area, skies ranged from mostly cloudy to cloudy, and temperatures were around 60 degrees. And once again at 1 a.m. in Galesburg, under cloudy skies, the temperature was 59. Looking elsewhere around the Midwest at 1 a.m., Chicago was cloudy and 59. Indianapolis was partly cloudy and 59. St. Louis was cloudy and 67. Kansas City was cloudy and 62. Des Moines had drizzle and fog and 56. Milwaukee had light rain and 56. The time is currently 1:19 a.m. Central Daylight Time. 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Now for the official National Weather Service forecast for Galesburg and surrounding areas of central and northwest Illinois. Rest of tonight, cloudy with a 20% chance of showers. Near steady temperature in the upper 50s. Northeast winds 5 to 10 miles an hour with gusts up to 20 miles an hour. Tuesday, mostly cloudy with a chance of showers in the morning, then partly sunny in the afternoon. Highs in the mid-60s. Northeast winds around 10 miles an hour with gusts up to 20 miles an hour. Chance of rain 30%. Tuesday night, partly cloudy. Lows around 50. Northeast winds 5 to 10 miles an hour. Wednesday, mostly sunny. Highs in the upper 60s. Northeast winds 5 to 10 miles an hour. Wednesday night, partly cloudy. Lows in the lower 50s. Northeast winds 5 to 10 miles

an hour. Thursday through Saturday, mostly cloudy. Highs in the upper 60s. Lows in the lower 50s. Saturday night, mostly cloudy. A chance of showers after midnight. Lows in the mid-50s. Chance of rain 40%. Sunday, partly sunny. Highs in the lower 70s. Sunday night and Monday, partly cloudy. Lows in the mid-50s. Highs in the upper 70s. Again, the forecast for Galesburg and surrounding areas of central and northwest Illinois for the rest of tonight, cloudy with a 20% chance of showers. Near steady temperature in the upper 50s. Northeast winds 5 to 10 miles an hour with gusts up to 20 miles an hour. At 1 a.m. in Galesburg, skies were cloudy. The temperature was 59 degrees, the dew point was 56, and the relative humidity was 91%. The wind was northeast at 8 miles an hour. The pressure was 30.17 inches and steady. Elsewhere around the area, skies ranged from mostly cloudy to cloudy, and temperatures were around 60 degrees. And once again at 1 a.m. in Galesburg, under cloudy skies, the temperature was 59. Looking elsewhere around the Midwest at 1 a.m., Chicago was cloudy and 59. Indianapolis was partly cloudy and 59. St. Louis was cloudy and 67. Kansas City was cloudy and 62. Des Moines had drizzle and fog and 56. Milwaukee had light rain and 56. The time is currently 1:22 a.m. Central Daylight Time. 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Now for the official National Weather Service forecast for Galesburg and surrounding areas of central and northwest Illinois. Rest of tonight, cloudy with a 20% chance of showers. Near steady temperature in the upper 50s. Northeast winds 5 to 10 miles an hour with gusts up to 20 miles an hour. Tuesday, mostly cloudy with a chance of showers in the morning, then partly sunny in the afternoon. Highs in the mid-60s. Northeast winds around 10 miles an hour with gusts up to 20 miles an hour. Chance of rain 30%. Tuesday night, partly cloudy. Lows around 50. Northeast winds 5 to 10 miles an hour. Wednesday, mostly sunny. Highs in the upper 60s. Northeast winds 5 to 10 miles an hour. Wednesday night, partly cloudy. Lows in the lower 50s. Northeast winds 5 to 10 miles an hour. Thursday through Saturday, mostly cloudy. Highs in the upper 60s. Lows in the lower 50s. Saturday night, mostly cloudy. A chance of showers after midnight. Lows in the mid-50s. Chance of rain 40%. Sunday, partly sunny. Highs in the lower 70s. Sunday night and Monday, partly cloudy. Lows in the mid-50s. Highs in the upper 70s. Again, the forecast for Galesburg and surrounding areas of central and northwest Illinois for the rest of tonight, cloudy with a 20% chance of showers. Near steady temperature in the upper 50s. Northeast winds 5 to 10 miles an hour with gusts up to 20 miles an hour. At 1 a.m. in Galesburg, skies were cloudy. The temperature was 59 degrees, the dew point was 56, and the relative humidity was 91%. The wind was northeast at 8 miles an hour. The pressure was 30.17 inches and steady. Elsewhere around the area, skies ranged from mostly cloudy to cloudy, and temperatures were around 60 degrees. And once again at 1 a.m. in Galesburg, under cloudy skies, the temperature was 59. At 1 a.m. in Galesburg, skies were cloudy. The temperature was 59 degrees, the dew point was 56, and the relative humidity was 91%. The wind was northeast at 8 miles an hour. The pressure was 30.17 inches and steady. Elsewhere around the area, skies ranged from mostly cloudy to cloudy, and temperatures were around 60 degrees. And once again at 1 a.m. in Galesburg, under cloudy skies, the temperature was 59. Looking elsewhere around the Midwest at 1 a.m., Chicago was cloudy and 59. Indianapolis was partly cloudy and 59. St. Louis was cloudy and 67. Kansas City was cloudy and 62.

Des Moines had drizzle and fog and 56. Milwaukee was cloudy and 56. The time is currently 1:25 a.m. Central Daylight Time. 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Now for the official National Weather Service forecast for Galesburg and surrounding areas of central and northwest Illinois. Rest of tonight, cloudy with a 20% chance of showers. Near steady temperature in the upper 50s. Northeast winds 5 to 10 miles an hour with gusts up to 20 miles an hour. Tuesday, mostly cloudy with a chance of showers in the morning, then partly sunny in the afternoon. Highs in the mid-60s. Northeast winds around 10 miles an hour with gusts up to 20 miles an hour. Chance of rain 30%. Tuesday night, partly cloudy. Lows around 50. Northeast winds 5 to 10 miles an hour. Wednesday, mostly sunny. Highs in the upper 60s. Northeast winds 5 to 10 miles an hour. Wednesday night, partly cloudy. Lows in the lower 50s. Northeast winds 5 to 10 miles an hour. Thursday through Saturday, mostly cloudy. Highs in the upper 60s. Lows in the lower 50s. Saturday night, mostly cloudy. A chance of showers after midnight. Lows in the mid-50s. Chance of rain 40%. Sunday, partly sunny. Highs in the lower 70s. Sunday night and Monday, partly cloudy. Lows in the mid-50s. Highs in the upper 70s. Again, the forecast for Galesburg and surrounding areas of central and northwest Illinois for the rest of tonight, cloudy with a 20% chance of showers. Near steady temperature in the upper 50s. Northeast winds 5 to 10 miles an hour with gusts up to 20 miles an hour. At 1 a.m. in Galesburg, skies were cloudy. The temperature was 59 degrees, the dew point was 56, and the relative humidity was 91%. The wind was northeast at 8 miles an hour. The pressure was 30.17 inches and steady. Elsewhere around the area, skies ranged from mostly cloudy to cloudy, and temperatures were around 60 degrees. And once again at 1 a.m. in Galesburg, under cloudy skies, the temperature was 59. Looking elsewhere around the Midwest at 1 a.m., Chicago was cloudy and 59. Indianapolis was partly cloudy and 59. St. Louis was cloudy and 67. Kansas City was cloudy and 62. Des Moines had drizzle and fog and 56. Milwaukee was cloudy and 56. The time is currently 1:28 a.m. Central Daylight Time. 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Now for the official National Weather Service forecast for Galesburg and surrounding areas of central and northwest Illinois. Rest of tonight, cloudy with a 20% chance of showers. Near steady temperature in the upper 50s. Northeast winds 5 to 10 miles an hour with gusts up to 20 miles an hour. Tuesday, mostly cloudy with a chance of showers in the morning, then partly sunny in the afternoon. Highs in the mid-60s. Northeast winds around 10 miles an hour with gusts up to 20 miles an hour. Chance of rain 30%. Tuesday night, partly cloudy. Lows around 50. Northeast winds 5 to 10 miles an hour. Wednesday, mostly sunny. Highs in the upper 60s. Northeast winds 5 to 10 miles an hour. Wednesday night, partly cloudy. Lows in the lower 50s. Northeast winds 5 to 10 miles an hour. Thursday through Saturday, mostly cloudy. Highs in the upper 60s. Lows in the lower 50s. Saturday night, mostly cloudy. A chance of showers after midnight. Lows in the mid-50s. Chance of rain 40%. Sunday, partly sunny. Highs in the lower 70s. Sunday night and Monday, partly cloudy. Lows in the mid-50s. Highs in the upper 70s. Again, the forecast for Galesburg and surrounding areas of central and northwest Illinois for the rest of tonight, cloudy with a 20% chance of showers. Near steady temperature in the upper 50s. Northeast winds 5 to 10 miles an hour with gusts up to 20 miles an hour. At 1 a.m.

Galesburg, skies were cloudy. The temperature was 59 degrees, the dew point was 56, and the relative humidity was 91%. The wind was northeast at 8 miles an hour. The pressure was 30.17 inches and steady. Elsewhere around the area, skies ranged from mostly cloudy to cloudy, and temperatures were around 60 degrees. And once again at 1 a.m. in Galesburg, under cloudy skies, the temperature was 59. Looking elsewhere around the Midwest at 1 a.m., Chicago was cloudy, and 59. Indianapolis was partly cloudy, and 59. St. Louis was cloudy, and 67. Kansas City was cloudy, and 62. Des Moines had drizzle and fog, and 56. Milwaukee was cloudy, and 56. The time is currently 1:31 a.m. Central Daylight Time. 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Now for the official National Weather Service forecast for Galesburg and surrounding areas of central and northwest Illinois. Rest of tonight, cloudy with a 20% chance of showers. Near steady temperature in the upper 50s. Northeast winds 5 to 10 miles an hour with gusts up to 20 miles an hour. Tuesday, mostly cloudy with a chance of showers in the morning, then partly sunny in the afternoon. Highs in the mid-60s. Northeast winds around 10 miles an hour with gusts up to 20 miles an hour. Chance of rain 30%. Tuesday night, partly cloudy. Lows around 50. Northeast winds 5 to 10 miles an hour. Wednesday, mostly sunny. Highs in the upper 60s. Northeast winds 5 to 10 miles an hour. Wednesday night, partly cloudy. Lows in the lower 50s. Northeast winds 5 to 10 miles an hour. Thursday through Saturday, mostly cloudy. Highs in the upper 60s. Lows in the lower 50s. Saturday night, mostly cloudy. A chance of showers after midnight. Lows in the mid-50s. Chance of rain 40%. Sunday, partly sunny. Highs in the lower 70s. Sunday night and Monday, partly cloudy. Lows in the mid-50s. Highs in the upper 70s. Again, the forecast for Galesburg and surrounding areas of central and northwest Illinois for the rest of tonight, cloudy with a 20% chance of showers. Near steady temperature in the upper 50s. Northeast winds 5 to 10 in northwest Illinois for the rest of tonight, cloudy with a 20% chance of showers. Near steady temperature in the upper 50s. Northeast winds 5 to 10 miles an hour with gusts up to 20 miles an hour. At 1 a.m. in Galesburg, skies were cloudy. The temperature was 59 degrees, the dew point was 56, and the relative humidity was 91%. The wind was northeast at 8 miles an hour. The pressure was 30.17 inches and steady. Elsewhere around the area, skies ranged from mostly cloudy to cloudy, and temperatures were around 60 degrees. And once again at 1 a.m. in Galesburg, under cloudy skies, the temperature was 59. Looking elsewhere around the Midwest at 1 a.m., Chicago was cloudy, and 59. Indianapolis was partly cloudy, and 59. St. Louis was cloudy, and 67. Kansas City was cloudy, and 62. Des Moines had drizzle and fog, and 56. Milwaukee was cloudy, and 56. The time is currently 1:34 a.m. Central Daylight Time. 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Now for the official National Weather Service forecast for Galesburg and surrounding areas of central and northwest Illinois. Rest of tonight, cloudy with a 20% chance of showers. Near steady temperature in the upper 50s. Northeast winds 5 to 10 miles an hour with gusts up to 20 miles an hour. Tuesday, mostly cloudy with a chance of showers in the morning, then partly sunny in the afternoon. Highs in the mid-60s. Northeast winds around 10 miles an hour with gusts up to 20 miles an hour. Chance of rain 30%. Tuesday night, partly cloudy. Lows around 50. Northeast winds 5 to 10 miles an hour. Wednesday, mostly sunny. Highs in the upper 60s. Northeast winds 5 to 10 miles an hour. Wednesday.

Night, partly cloudy. Lows in the lower 50s. Northeast winds 5 to 10 miles an hour. Thursday through Saturday, mostly cloudy. Highs in the upper 60s. Lows in the lower 50s. Saturday night, mostly cloudy. A chance of showers after midnight. Lows in the mid-50s. Chance of rain 40%. Sunday, partly sunny. Highs in the lower 70s. Sunday night and Monday, partly cloudy. Lows in the mid-50s. Highs in the upper 70s. Again, the forecast for Galesburg and surrounding areas of central and northwest Illinois for the rest of tonight, cloudy with a 20% chance of showers. Near steady temperature in the upper 50s. Northeast winds 5 to 10 miles an hour with gusts up to 20 miles an hour. At 1 a.m. in Galesburg, skies were cloudy. The temperature was 59 degrees, the dew point was 56, and the relative humidity was 91%. The wind was northeast at 8 miles an hour. The pressure was 30.17 inches and steady. Elsewhere around the area, skies ranged from mostly cloudy to cloudy, and temperatures were around 60 degrees. And once again at 1 a.m. in Galesburg, under cloudy skies, the temperature was 59. Looking elsewhere around the Midwest at 1 a.m., Chicago was cloudy and 59. Indianapolis was partly cloudy and 59. St. Louis was cloudy and 67. Kansas City was cloudy and 62. Des Moines had drizzle and fog and 56. Milwaukee was cloudy and 56. The time is currently 1:37 a.m. Central Daylight Time. 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Now for the official National Weather Service forecast for Galesburg and surrounding areas of central and northwest Illinois. Rest of tonight, cloudy with a 20% chance of showers. Near steady temperature in the upper 50s. Northeast winds 5 to 10 miles an hour with gusts up to 20 miles an hour. Tuesday, mostly cloudy with a chance of showers in the morning, then partly sunny in the afternoon. Highs in the mid-60s. Northeast winds around 10 miles an hour with gusts up to 20 miles an hour. Chance of rain 30%. Tuesday night, partly cloudy. Lows around 50. Northeast winds 5 to 10 miles an hour. Wednesday, mostly sunny. Highs in the upper 60s. Northeast winds 5 to 10 miles an hour. Wednesday night, partly cloudy. Lows in the lower 50s. Northeast winds 5 to 10 miles an hour. Thursday through Saturday, mostly cloudy. Highs in the upper 60s. Lows in the lower 50s. Saturday night, mostly cloudy. A chance of showers after midnight. Lows in the mid-50s. Chance of rain 40%. Sunday, partly sunny. Highs in the lower 70s. Sunday night and Monday, partly cloudy. Lows in the mid-50s. Highs in the upper 70s. Again, the forecast for Galesburg and surrounding areas of central and northwest Illinois for the rest of tonight, cloudy with a 20% chance of showers. Near steady temperature in the upper 50s. Northeast winds 5 to 10 miles an hour with gusts up to 20 miles an hour. Now for the official National Weather Service forecast for Galesburg and surrounding areas of central and northwest Illinois. Rest of tonight, cloudy with a 20% chance of showers. Near steady temperature in the upper 50s. Northeast winds 5 to 10 miles an hour with gusts up to 20 miles an hour. Tuesday, mostly cloudy. A chance of showers in the morning. Highs in the mid-60s. Northeast winds around 10 miles an hour. Chance of rain 20%. Tuesday night, mostly cloudy until midnight, then becoming partly cloudy. Lows in the lower 50s. Northeast winds 5 to 10 miles an hour. Wednesday, partly sunny. Highs in the upper 60s. Northeast winds 5 to 10 miles an hour. Wednesday night, mostly cloudy until midnight, then becoming partly cloudy. Lows in the lower 50s. Northeast winds 5 to 10 miles an hour. Thursday through Saturday night, mostly cloudy. Highs in the upper 60s. Lows in the lower 50s. Sunday, mostly cloudy in the morning.
then becoming partly sunny. Highs in the mid-70s. Sunday night and Monday, partly cloudy. Lows in the upper 50s. Highs in the upper 70s. Again, the forecast for Galesburg and surrounding areas of central and northwest Illinois for the rest of tonight, cloudy with a 20% chance of showers. Near steady temperature in the upper 50s. Northeast winds 5 to 10 miles an hour with gusts up to 20 miles an hour. At 1 a.m. in Galesburg, skies were cloudy. The temperature was 59 degrees, the dew point was 56, and the relative humidity was 91%. The wind was northeast at 8 miles an hour. The pressure was 30.17 inches and steady. Elsewhere around the area, skies ranged from mostly cloudy to cloudy, and temperatures were around 60 degrees. And once again at 1 a.m. in Galesburg, under cloudy skies, the temperature was 59. Looking elsewhere around the Midwest at 1 a.m., Chicago was cloudy and 59. Indianapolis was partly cloudy and 59. St. Louis was cloudy and 67. Kansas City was cloudy and 62. Des Moines had drizzle and fog and 56. Milwaukee was cloudy and 56. The time is currently 1:41 a.m. Central Daylight Time. 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Now for the official National Weather Service forecast for Galesburg and surrounding areas of central and northwest Illinois. Rest of tonight, cloudy with a 20% chance of showers. Near steady temperature in the upper 50s. Northeast winds 5 to 10 miles an hour with gusts up to 20 miles an hour. Tuesday, mostly cloudy. A chance of showers in the morning. Highs in the mid-60s. Northeast winds around 10 miles an hour. Chance of rain 20%. Tuesday night, mostly cloudy until midnight, then becoming partly cloudy. Lows in the lower 50s. Northeast winds 5 to 10 miles an hour. Wednesday, partly sunny. Highs in the upper 60s. Northeast winds 5 to 10 miles an hour. Wednesday night, mostly cloudy until midnight, then becoming partly cloudy. Lows in the lower 50s. Northeast winds 5 to 10 miles an hour. Thursday through Saturday night, mostly cloudy. Highs in the upper 60s. Lows in the lower 50s. Sunday, mostly cloudy in the morning, then becoming partly sunny. Highs in the mid-70s. Sunday night and Monday, partly cloudy. Lows in the upper 50s. Highs in the upper 70s. Again, the forecast for Galesburg and surrounding areas of central and northwest Illinois for the rest of tonight, cloudy with a 20% chance of showers. Near steady temperature in the upper 50s. Northeast winds 5 to 10 miles an hour with gusts up to 20 miles an hour. At 1 a.m. in Galesburg, skies were cloudy. The temperature was 59 degrees, the dew point was 56, and the relative humidity was 91%. The wind was northeast at 8 miles an hour. The pressure was 30.17 inches and steady. Elsewhere around the area, skies ranged from mostly cloudy to cloudy, and temperatures were around 60 degrees. And once again at 1 a.m. in Galesburg, under cloudy skies, the temperature was 59. Looking elsewhere around the Midwest at 1 a.m., Chicago was cloudy and 59. Indianapolis was partly cloudy and 59. St. Louis was cloudy and 67. Kansas City was cloudy and 62. Des Moines had drizzle and fog and 56. Milwaukee was cloudy and 56. The time is currently 1:44 a.m. Central Daylight Time. 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Now for the official National Weather Service forecast for Galesburg and surrounding areas of central and northwest Illinois. Rest of tonight, cloudy with a 20% chance of showers. Near steady temperature in the upper 50s. Northeast winds 5 to 10 miles an hour with gusts up to 20 miles an hour. Tuesday, mostly cloudy. A chance of showers in the morning. Highs in the mid-60s. Northeast winds around 10 miles an hour. Chance of rain 20%. Tuesday night, mostly cloudy until midnight.

then becoming partly cloudy. Lows in the lower 50s. Northeast winds 5 to 10 miles an hour. Wednesday, partly sunny. Highs in the upper 60s. Northeast winds 5 to 10 miles an hour. Wednesday night, mostly cloudy until midnight, then becoming partly cloudy. Lows in the lower 50s. Northeast winds 5 to 10 miles an hour. Thursday through Saturday night, mostly cloudy. Highs in the upper 60s. Lows in the lower 50s. Sunday, mostly cloudy in the morning, then becoming partly sunny. Highs in the mid-70s. Sunday night and Monday, partly cloudy. Lows in the upper 50s. Highs in the upper 70s. Again, the forecast for Galesburg and surrounding areas of central and northwest Illinois for the rest of tonight, cloudy with a 20% chance of showers. Near steady temperature in the upper 50s. Northeast winds 5 to 10 miles an hour with gusts up to 20 miles an hour. At 1 a.m. in Galesburg, skies were cloudy. The temperature was 59 degrees, the dew point was 56, and the relative humidity was 91%. The wind was northeast at 8 miles an hour. The pressure was 30.17 inches and steady. Elsewhere around the area, skies ranged from mostly cloudy to cloudy, and temperatures were around 60 degrees. And once again at 1 a.m. in Galesburg, under cloudy skies, the temperature was 59. Looking elsewhere around the Midwest at 1 a.m., Chicago was cloudy and 59. Indianapolis was partly cloudy and 59. St. Louis was cloudy and 67. Kansas City was cloudy and 62. Des Moines had drizzle and fog and 56. Milwaukee was cloudy and 56. The time is currently 1:47 a.m. Central Daylight Time. 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Now for the official National Weather Service forecast for Galesburg and surrounding areas of central and northwest Illinois. Rest of tonight, cloudy with a 20% chance of showers. Near steady temperature in the upper 50s. Northeast winds 5 to 10 miles an hour with gusts up to 20 miles an hour. Tuesday, mostly cloudy. A chance of showers in the morning. Highs in the mid-60s. Northeast winds around 10 miles an hour. Chance of rain 20%. Tuesday night, mostly cloudy until midnight, then becoming partly cloudy. Lows in the lower 50s. Northeast winds 5 to 10 miles an hour. Wednesday, partly sunny. Highs in the upper 60s. Northeast winds 5 to 10 miles an hour. Wednesday night, mostly cloudy until midnight, then becoming partly cloudy. Lows in the lower 50s. Northeast winds 5 to 10 miles an hour. Thursday through Saturday night, mostly cloudy. Highs in the upper 60s. Lows in the lower 50s. Sunday, mostly cloudy in the morning, then becoming partly sunny. Highs in the mid-70s. Sunday night and Monday, partly cloudy. Lows in the upper 50s. Highs in the upper 70s. Again, the forecast for Galesburg and surrounding areas of central and northwest Illinois for the rest of tonight, cloudy with a 20% chance of showers. Near steady temperature in the upper 50s. Northeast winds 5 to 10 miles an hour with gusts up to 20 miles an hour. At 1 a.m. in Galesburg, skies were cloudy. The temperature was 59 degrees, the dew point was 56, and the relative humidity was 91%. The wind was northeast at 8 miles an hour. The pressure was 30.17 inches and steady. Elsewhere around the area, skies ranged from mostly cloudy to cloudy, and temperatures were around 60 degrees. And once again at 1 a.m. in Galesburg, under cloudy skies, the temperature was 59. Looking elsewhere around the Midwest at 1 a.m., Chicago was cloudy and 59. Indianapolis was partly cloudy and 59. St. Louis was cloudy and 67. Kansas City was cloudy and 62. Des Moines had drizzle and fog and 56. Milwaukee was cloudy and 56. The time is currently 1:50 a.m. Central Daylight Time. 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

Galesburg. Now for the official National Weather Service forecast for Galesburg and surrounding areas of central and northwest Illinois. Rest of tonight, cloudy with a 20% chance of showers. Near steady temperature in the upper 50s. Northeast winds 5 to 10 miles an hour with gusts up to 20 miles an hour. Tuesday, mostly cloudy. A chance of showers in the morning. Highs in the mid-60s. Northeast winds around 10 miles an hour. Chance of rain 20%. Tuesday night, mostly cloudy until midnight, then becoming partly cloudy. Lows in the lower 50s. Northeast winds 5 to 10 miles an hour. Wednesday, partly sunny. Highs in the upper 60s. Northeast winds 5 to 10 miles an hour. Wednesday night, mostly cloudy until midnight, then becoming partly cloudy. Lows in the lower 50s. Northeast winds 5 to 10 miles an hour. Thursday through Saturday night, mostly cloudy. Highs in the upper 60s. Lows in the lower 50s. Sunday, mostly cloudy in the morning, then becoming partly sunny. Highs in the mid-70s. Sunday night and Monday, partly cloudy. Lows in the upper 50s. Highs in the upper 70s. Again, the forecast for Galesburg and surrounding areas of central and northwest Illinois for the rest of tonight, cloudy with a 20% chance of showers. Near steady temperature in the upper 50s. Northeast winds 5 to 10 miles an hour with gusts up to 20 miles an hour. At 1 a.m. in Galesburg, skies were cloudy. The temperature was 59 degrees, the dew point was 56, and the relative humidity was 91%. The wind was northeast at 8 miles an hour. The pressure was 30.17 inches and steady. Elsewhere around the area, skies ranged from mostly cloudy to cloudy, and temperatures were around 60 degrees. And once again at 1 a.m. in Galesburg, under cloudy skies, the temperature was 59. Looking elsewhere around the Midwest at 1 a.m., Chicago was cloudy and 59. Indianapolis was partly cloudy and 59. St. Louis was cloudy and 67. Kansas City was cloudy and 62. Des Moines had drizzle and fog and 56. Milwaukee was cloudy and 56. The time is currently 1:52 a.m. Central Daylight Time. 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Now for the official National Weather Service forecast for Galesburg and surrounding areas of central and northwest Illinois. Rest of tonight, cloudy with a 20% chance of showers. Near steady temperature in the upper 50s. Northeast winds 5 to 10 miles an hour with gusts up to 20 miles an hour. Tuesday, mostly cloudy. A chance of showers in the morning. Highs in the mid-60s. Northeast winds around 10 miles an hour. Chance of rain 20%. Tuesday night, mostly cloudy until midnight, then becoming partly cloudy. Lows in the lower 50s. Northeast winds 5 to 10 miles an hour. Wednesday, partly sunny. Highs in the upper 60s. Northeast winds 5 to 10 miles an hour. Wednesday night, mostly cloudy until midnight, then becoming partly cloudy. Lows in the lower 50s. Northeast winds 5 to 10 miles an hour. Thursday through Saturday night, mostly cloudy. Highs in the upper 60s. Lows in the lower 50s. Sunday, mostly cloudy in the morning, then becoming partly sunny. Highs in the mid-70s. Sunday night and Monday, partly cloudy. Lows in the upper 50s. Highs in the upper 70s. Again, the forecast for Galesburg and surrounding areas of central and northwest Illinois for the rest of tonight, cloudy with a 20% chance of showers. Near steady temperature in the upper 50s. Northeast winds 5 to 10 miles an hour with gusts up to 20 miles an hour. At 1 a.m. in Galesburg, skies were cloudy. The temperature was 59 degrees, the dew point was 56, and the relative humidity was 91%. The wind was northeast at 8 miles an hour. The pressure was 30.17 inches and steady. Elsewhere around the area, skies ranged from mostly cloudy to cloudy, and temperatures were around 60 degrees. And once again at 1 a.m. in Galesburg, under cloudy

skies, the temperature was 59. Looking elsewhere around the Midwest at 1 a.m., Chicago was cloudy and 59. Indianapolis was partly cloudy and 59. St. Louis was cloudy and 67. Kansas City was cloudy and 62. Des Moines had drizzle and fog and 56. Milwaukee was cloudy and 56. The time is currently 1:55 a.m. Central Daylight Time. 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Now for the official National Weather Service forecast for Galesburg and surrounding areas of central and northwest Illinois. Rest of tonight, cloudy with a 20% chance of showers. Near steady temperature in the upper 50s. Northeast winds 5 to 10 miles an hour with gusts up to 20 miles an hour. Tuesday, mostly cloudy. A chance of showers in the morning. Highs in the mid-60s. Northeast winds around 10 miles an hour. Chance of rain 20%. Tuesday night, mostly cloudy until midnight, then becoming partly cloudy. Lows in the lower 50s. Northeast winds 5 to 10 miles an hour. Wednesday, partly sunny. Highs in the upper 60s. Northeast winds 5 to 10 miles an hour. Wednesday night, mostly cloudy until midnight, then becoming partly cloudy. Lows in the lower 50s. Northeast winds 5 to 10 miles an hour. Thursday through Saturday night, mostly cloudy. Highs in the upper 60s. Lows in the lower 50s. Sunday, mostly cloudy in the morning, then becoming partly sunny. Highs in the mid-70s. Sunday night and Monday, partly cloudy. Lows in the upper 50s. Highs in the upper 70s. Again, the forecast for Galesburg and surrounding areas of central and northwest Illinois for the rest of tonight, cloudy with a 20% chance of showers. Near steady temperature in the upper 50s. Northeast winds 5 to 10 miles an hour with gusts up to 20 miles an hour. At 1 a.m. in Galesburg, skies were cloudy. The temperature was 59 degrees, the dew point was 56, and the relative humidity was 91%. The wind was northeast at 8 miles an hour. The pressure was 30.17 inches and steady. Elsewhere around the area, skies ranged from mostly cloudy to cloudy, and temperatures were around 60 degrees. And once again at 1 a.m. in Galesburg, under cloudy skies, the temperature was 59. Looking elsewhere around the Midwest at 1 a.m., Chicago was cloudy and 59. Indianapolis was partly cloudy and 59. St. Louis was cloudy and 67. Kansas City was cloudy and 62. Des Moines had drizzle and fog and 56. Milwaukee was cloudy and 56. The time is currently 1:58 a.m. Central Daylight Time. 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Now for the official National Weather Service forecast for Galesburg and surrounding areas of central and northwest Illinois. Rest of tonight, cloudy with a 20% chance of showers. Near steady temperature in the upper 50s. Northeast winds 5 to 10 miles an hour with gusts up to 20 miles an hour. Tuesday, mostly cloudy. A chance of showers in the morning. Highs in the mid-60s. Northeast winds around 10 miles an hour. Chance of rain 20%. Tuesday night, mostly cloudy until midnight, then becoming partly cloudy. Lows in the lower 50s. Northeast winds 5 to 10 miles an hour. Wednesday, partly sunny. Highs in the upper 60s. Northeast winds 5 to 10 miles an hour. Wednesday night, mostly cloudy until midnight, then becoming partly cloudy. Lows in the lower 50s. Northeast winds 5 to 10 miles an hour. Thursday through Saturday night, mostly cloudy. Highs in the upper 60s. Lows in the lower 50s. Sunday, mostly cloudy in the morning, then becoming partly sunny. Highs in the mid-70s. Sunday night and Monday, partly cloudy. Lows in the upper 50s. Highs in the upper 70s. Again, the forecast for Galesburg and surrounding areas of central and northwest Illinois for the rest of tonight, cloudy with a 20% chance of showers.

to 10 miles an hour with gusts up to 20 miles an hour. The time is currently 2:06 a.m. Central Daylight Time. 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Now for the official National Weather Service forecast for Galesburg and surrounding areas of central and northwest Illinois. Rest of tonight, cloudy with a 20% chance of showers. Near steady temperature in the upper 50s. Northeast winds 5 to 10 miles an hour with gusts up to 20 miles an hour. Tuesday, mostly cloudy. A chance of showers in the morning. Highs in the mid-60s. Northeast winds around 10 miles an hour. Chance of rain 20%. Tuesday night, mostly cloudy until midnight, then becoming partly cloudy. Lows in the lower 50s. Northeast winds 5 to 10 miles an hour. Wednesday, partly sunny. Highs in the upper 60s. Northeast winds 5 to 10 miles an hour. Wednesday night, mostly cloudy until midnight, then becoming partly cloudy. Lows in the lower 50s. Northeast winds 5 to 10 miles an hour. Thursday through Saturday night, mostly cloudy. Highs in the upper 60s. Lows in the lower 50s. Sunday, mostly cloudy in the morning, then becoming partly sunny. Highs in the mid-70s. Sunday night and Monday, partly cloudy. Lows in the upper 50s. Highs in the upper 70s. Again, the forecast for Galesburg and surrounding areas of central and northwest Illinois for the rest of tonight, cloudy with a 20% chance of showers. Near steady temperature in the upper 50s. Northeast winds 5 to 10 miles an hour with gusts up to 20 miles an hour. At 2 a.m. in Galesburg, skies were cloudy. The temperature was 59 degrees, the dew point was 56, and the relative humidity was 92%. The wind was northeast at 9 miles an hour. The pressure was 30.18 inches and steady. Elsewhere around the area, skies ranged from mostly cloudy to cloudy. It was 61 at Peoria, 57 at Moline, and 60 at Burlington. Quincy reported 63, Macomb reported 60, and Springfield reported 62. And once again at 2 a.m. in Galesburg, under cloudy skies, the temperature was 59. Looking elsewhere around the Midwest at 2 a.m., Chicago was cloudy, and 59. Indianapolis was cloudy, and 60. St. Louis was cloudy, and 66. Kansas City was cloudy, and 62. Des Moines had drizzle, and 56. Milwaukee was cloudy, and 56. The time is currently 2:09 a.m. Central Daylight Time. 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Now for the official National Weather Service forecast for Galesburg and surrounding areas of central and northwest Illinois. Rest of tonight, cloudy with a 20% chance of showers. Near steady temperature in the upper 50s. Northeast winds 5 to 10 miles an hour with gusts up to 20 miles an hour. Tuesday, mostly cloudy. A chance of showers in the morning. Highs in the mid-60s. Northeast winds around 10 miles an hour. Chance of rain 20%. Tuesday night, mostly cloudy until midnight, then becoming partly cloudy. Lows in the lower 50s. Northeast winds 5 to 10 miles an hour. Wednesday, partly sunny. Highs in the upper 60s. Northeast winds 5 to 10 miles an hour. Wednesday night, mostly cloudy until midnight, then becoming partly cloudy. Lows in the lower 50s. Northeast winds 5 to 10 miles an hour. Thursday through Saturday night, mostly cloudy. Highs in the upper 60s. Lows in the lower 50s. Sunday, mostly cloudy in the morning, then becoming partly sunny. Highs in the mid-70s. Sunday night and Monday, partly cloudy. Lows in the upper 50s. Highs in the upper 70s. Again, the forecast for Galesburg and surrounding areas of central and northwest Illinois for the rest of tonight, cloudy with a 20% chance of showers. Near steady temperature in the upper 50s. Northeast winds 5 to 10 miles an hour with gusts up to 20 miles an hour. At 2 a.m. in Galesburg, skies were cloudy.
The temperature was 59 degrees.

degrees, the dew point was 56, and the relative humidity was 92%. The wind was northeast at 9 miles an hour. The pressure was 30.18 inches and steady. Elsewhere around the area, skies ranged from mostly cloudy to cloudy. It was 61 at Peoria, 57 at Moline, and 60 at Burlington. Quincy reported 63, Macomb reported 60, and Springfield reported 62. And once again at 2 a.m. in Galesburg, under cloudy skies, the temperature was 59. Looking elsewhere around the Midwest at 2 a.m., Chicago was cloudy and 59. Indianapolis was cloudy and 60. St. Louis was cloudy and 66. Kansas City was cloudy and 62. Des Moines had drizzle and 56. Milwaukee was cloudy and 56. The time is currently 2:12 a.m. Central Daylight Time. 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Now for the official National Weather Service forecast for Galesburg and surrounding areas of central and northwest Illinois. Rest of tonight, cloudy with a 20% chance of showers. Near steady temperature in the upper 50s. Northeast winds 5 to 10 miles an hour with gusts up to 20 miles an hour. Tuesday, mostly cloudy. A chance of showers in the morning. Highs in the mid-60s. Northeast winds around 10 miles an hour. Chance of rain 20%. Tuesday night, mostly cloudy until midnight, then becoming partly cloudy. Lows in the lower 50s. Northeast winds 5 to 10 miles an hour. Wednesday, partly sunny. Highs in the upper 60s. Northeast winds 5 to 10 miles an hour. Wednesday night, mostly cloudy until midnight, then becoming partly cloudy. Lows in the lower 50s. Northeast winds 5 to 10 miles an hour. Thursday through Saturday night, mostly cloudy. Highs in the upper 60s. Lows in the lower 50s. Sunday, mostly cloudy in the morning, then becoming partly sunny. Highs in the mid-70s. Sunday night and Monday, partly cloudy. Lows in the upper 50s. Highs in the upper 70s. Again, the forecast for Galesburg and surrounding areas of central and northwest Illinois for the rest of tonight, cloudy with a 20% chance of showers. Near steady temperature in the upper 50s. Northeast winds 5 to 10 miles an hour with gusts up to 20 miles an hour. At 2 a.m. in Galesburg, skies were cloudy. The temperature was 59 degrees, the dew point was 56, and the relative humidity was 92%. The wind was northeast at 9 miles an hour. The pressure was 30.18 inches and steady. Elsewhere around the area, skies ranged from mostly cloudy to cloudy. It was 61 at Peoria, 57 at Moline, and 60 at Burlington. Quincy reported 63, Macomb reported 60, and Springfield reported 62. And once again at 2 a.m. in Galesburg, under cloudy skies, the temperature was 59. 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Programming originates from NOAA's National Weather Service office in Lincoln. KZZ 66 serves the following counties: Henry, Knox, Mercer, and Warren. KZZ 66 is part of the All Hazards network of NOAA Weather Radio. At 2 a.m. in Galesburg, skies were cloudy. The temperature was 59 degrees, the dew point was 56, and the relative humidity was 92%. The wind was northeast at 9 miles an hour. The pressure was 30.18 inches and steady. Elsewhere around the area, skies ranged from mostly cloudy to cloudy. It was 61 at Peoria, 57 at Moline, and 60 at Burlington. Quincy reported 63, Macomb reported 60, and Springfield reported 62. And once again at 2 a.m. in Galesburg, under cloudy skies, the temperature was 59. Looking elsewhere around the Midwest at 2 a.m., Chicago was cloudy and 59. Indianapolis was cloudy and 60. St. Louis was cloudy and 66. Kansas City was cloudy and 62. Des Moines had drizzle and 56. Milwaukee was cloudy and 56.

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Now for the official National Weather Service forecast for Galesburg and surrounding areas of central and northwest Illinois. Rest of tonight, cloudy with a 20% chance of showers. Near steady temperature in the upper 50s. Northeast winds 5 to 10 miles an hour with gusts up to 20 miles an hour. Tuesday, mostly cloudy. A chance of showers in the morning. Highs in the mid-60s. Northeast winds around 10 miles an hour. Chance of rain 20%. Tuesday night, mostly cloudy until midnight, then becoming partly cloudy. Lows in the lower 50s. Northeast winds 5 to 10 miles an hour. Wednesday, partly sunny. Highs in the upper 60s. Northeast winds 5 to 10 miles an hour. Wednesday night, mostly cloudy until midnight, then becoming partly cloudy. Lows in the lower 50s. Northeast winds 5 to 10 miles an hour. Thursday through Saturday night, mostly cloudy. Highs in the upper 60s. Lows in the lower 50s. Sunday, mostly cloudy in the morning, then becoming partly sunny. Highs in the mid-70s. Sunday night and Monday, partly cloudy. Lows in the upper 50s. Highs in the upper 70s. Again, the forecast for Galesburg and surrounding areas of central and northwest Illinois for the rest of tonight, cloudy with a 20% chance of showers. Near steady temperature in the upper 50s. Northeast winds 5 to 10 miles an hour with gusts up to 20 miles an hour. At 2 a.m. in Galesburg, skies were cloudy. The temperature was 59 degrees, the dew point was 56, and the relative humidity was 92%. The wind was northeast at 9 miles an hour. The pressure was 30.18 inches and steady. Elsewhere around the area, skies ranged from mostly cloudy to cloudy. It was 61 at Peoria, 57 at Moline, and 60 at Burlington. Quincy reported 63, Macomb reported 60, and Springfield reported 62. And once again at 2 a.m. in Galesburg, under cloudy skies, the temperature was 59. Looking elsewhere around the Midwest at 2 a.m., Chicago was cloudy, and 59. Indianapolis was cloudy, and 60. St. Louis was cloudy, and 66. Kansas City was cloudy, and 62. Des Moines had drizzle, and 56. Milwaukee was cloudy, and 56. The time is currently 2:19 a.m. Central Daylight Time. 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Now for the official National Weather Service forecast for Galesburg and surrounding areas of central and northwest Illinois. Rest of tonight, cloudy with a 20% chance of showers. Near steady temperature in the upper 50s. Northeast winds 5 to 10 miles an hour with gusts up to 20 miles an hour. Tuesday, mostly cloudy. A chance of showers in the morning. Highs in the mid-60s. Northeast winds around 10 miles an hour. Chance of rain 20%. Tuesday night, mostly cloudy until midnight, then becoming partly cloudy. Lows in the lower 50s. Northeast winds 5 to 10 miles an hour. Wednesday, partly sunny. Highs in the upper 60s. Northeast winds 5 to 10 miles an hour. Wednesday night, mostly cloudy until midnight, then becoming partly cloudy. Lows in the lower 50s. Northeast winds 5 to 10 miles an hour. Thursday through Saturday night, mostly cloudy. Highs in the upper 60s. Lows in the lower 50s. Sunday, mostly cloudy in the morning, then becoming partly sunny. Highs in the mid-70s. Sunday night and Monday, partly cloudy. Lows in the upper 50s. Highs in the upper 70s. Again, the forecast for Galesburg and surrounding areas of central and northwest Illinois for the rest of tonight, cloudy with a 20% chance of showers. Near steady temperature in the upper 50s. Northeast winds 5 to 10 miles an hour with gusts up to 20 miles an hour. At 2 a.m. in Galesburg, skies were cloudy. The temperature was 59 degrees, the dew point was 56, and the relative humidity was 92%.

The wind was northeast at 9 miles an hour. The pressure was 30.18 inches and steady. Elsewhere around the area, skies ranged from mostly cloudy to cloudy. It was 61 at Peoria, 57 at Moline, and 60 at Burlington. Quincy reported 63, Macomb reported 60, and Springfield reported 62. And once again at 2 a.m. in Galesburg, under cloudy skies, the temperature was 59. Looking elsewhere around the Midwest at 2 a.m., Chicago was cloudy and 59. Indianapolis was cloudy and 60. St. Louis was cloudy and 66. Kansas City was cloudy and 62. Des Moines had drizzle and 56. Milwaukee was cloudy and 56. The time is currently 2:21 a.m. Central Daylight Time. 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Now for the official National Weather Service forecast for Galesburg and surrounding areas of central and northwest Illinois. Rest of tonight, cloudy with a 20% chance of showers. Near steady temperature in the upper 50s. Northeast winds 5 to 10 miles an hour with gusts up to 20 miles an hour. Tuesday, mostly cloudy. A chance of showers in the morning. Highs in the mid-60s. Northeast winds around 10 miles an hour. Chance of rain 20%. Tuesday night, mostly cloudy until midnight, then becoming partly cloudy. Lows in the lower 50s. Northeast winds 5 to 10 miles an hour. Wednesday, partly sunny. Highs in the upper 60s. Northeast winds 5 to 10 miles an hour. Wednesday night, mostly cloudy until midnight, then becoming partly cloudy. Lows in the lower 50s. Northeast winds 5 to 10 miles an hour. Thursday through Saturday night, mostly cloudy. Highs in the upper 60s. Lows in the lower 50s. Sunday, mostly cloudy in the morning, then becoming partly sunny. Highs in the mid-70s. Sunday night and Monday, partly cloudy. Lows in the upper 50s. Highs in the upper 70s. Again, the forecast for Galesburg and surrounding areas of central and northwest Illinois for the rest of tonight, cloudy with a 20% chance of showers. Near steady temperature in the upper 50s. Northeast winds 5 to 10 miles an hour with gusts up to 20 miles an hour. At 2 a.m. in Galesburg, skies were cloudy. The temperature was 59 degrees, the dew point was 56, and the relative humidity was 92%. The wind was northeast at 9 miles an hour. The pressure was 30.18 inches and steady. Elsewhere around the area, skies ranged from mostly cloudy to cloudy. It was 61 at Peoria, 57 at Moline, and 60 at Burlington. Quincy reported 63, Macomb reported 60, and Springfield reported 62. And once again at 2 a.m. in Galesburg, under cloudy skies, the temperature was 59. Looking elsewhere around the Midwest at 2 a.m., Chicago was cloudy and 59. Indianapolis was cloudy and 60. St. Louis was cloudy and 66. Kansas City was cloudy and 62. Des Moines had drizzle and 56. Milwaukee was cloudy and 56. The time is currently 2:24 a.m. Central Daylight Time. 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Now for the official National Weather Service forecast for Galesburg and surrounding areas of central and northwest Illinois. Rest of tonight, cloudy with a 20% chance of showers. Near steady temperature in the upper 50s. Northeast winds 5 to 10 miles an hour with gusts up to 20 miles an hour. Tuesday, mostly cloudy. A chance of showers in the morning. Highs in the mid-60s. Northeast winds around 10 miles an hour. Chance of rain 20%. Tuesday night, mostly cloudy until midnight, then becoming partly cloudy. Lows in the lower 50s. Northeast winds 5 to 10 miles an hour. Wednesday, partly sunny. Highs in the upper 60s. Northeast winds 5 to 10 miles an hour. Wednesday night, mostly cloudy until midnight, then becoming partly cloudy. Lows in the lower 50s. Northeast winds 5 to

10 miles an hour. Thursday through Saturday night, mostly cloudy. Highs in the upper 60s. Lows in the lower 50s. Sunday, mostly cloudy in the morning, then becoming partly sunny. Highs in the mid-70s. Sunday night and Monday, partly cloudy. Lows in the upper 50s. Highs in the upper 70s. Again, the forecast for Galesburg and surrounding areas of central and northwest Illinois for the rest of tonight, cloudy with a 20% chance of showers. Near steady temperature in the upper 50s. Northeast winds 5 to 10 miles an hour with gusts up to 20 miles an hour. At 2 a.m. in Galesburg, skies were cloudy. The temperature was 59 degrees, the dew point was 56, and the relative humidity was 92%. The wind was northeast at 9 miles an hour. The pressure was 30.18 inches and steady. Elsewhere around the area, skies ranged from mostly cloudy to cloudy. It was 61 at Peoria, 57 at Moline, and 60 at Burlington. Quincy reported 63, Macomb reported 60, and Springfield reported 62. And once again at 2 a.m. in Galesburg, under cloudy skies, the temperature was 59. Looking elsewhere around the Midwest at 2 a.m., Chicago was cloudy, and 59. Indianapolis was cloudy, and 60. St. Louis was cloudy, and 66. Kansas City was cloudy, and 62. Des Moines had drizzle, and 56. Milwaukee was cloudy, and 56. The time is currently 2:27 a.m. Central Daylight Time. 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Now for the official National Weather Service forecast for Galesburg and surrounding areas of central and northwest Illinois. Rest of tonight, cloudy with a 20% chance of showers. Near steady temperature in the upper 50s. Northeast winds 5 to 10 miles an hour with gusts up to 20 miles an hour. Tuesday, mostly cloudy. A chance of showers in the morning. Highs in the mid-60s. Northeast winds around 10 miles an hour. Chance of rain 20%. Tuesday night, mostly cloudy until midnight, then becoming partly cloudy. Lows in the lower 50s. Northeast winds 5 to 10 miles an hour. Wednesday, partly sunny. Highs in the upper 60s. Northeast winds 5 to 10 miles an hour. Wednesday night, mostly cloudy until midnight, then becoming partly cloudy. Lows in the lower 50s. Northeast winds 5 to 10 miles an hour. Thursday through Saturday night, mostly cloudy. Highs in the upper 60s. Lows in the lower 50s. Sunday, mostly cloudy in the morning, then becoming partly sunny. Highs in the mid-70s. Sunday night and Monday, partly cloudy. Lows in the upper 50s. Highs in the upper 70s. Again, the forecast for Galesburg and surrounding areas of central and northwest Illinois for the rest of tonight, cloudy with a 20% chance of showers. Near steady temperature in the upper 50s. Northeast winds 5 to 10 miles an hour with gusts up to 20 miles an hour. At 2 a.m. in Galesburg, skies were cloudy. The temperature was 59 degrees, the dew point was 56, and the relative humidity was 92%. The wind was northeast at 9 miles an hour. The pressure was 30.18 inches and steady. Elsewhere around the area, skies ranged from mostly cloudy to cloudy. It was 61 at Peoria, 57 at Moline, and 60 at Burlington. Quincy reported 63, Macomb reported 60, and Springfield reported 62. And once again at 2 a.m. in Galesburg, under cloudy skies, the temperature was 59. Looking elsewhere around the Midwest at 2 a.m., Chicago was cloudy, and 59. Indianapolis was cloudy, and 60. St. Louis was cloudy, and 66. Kansas City was cloudy, and 62. Des Moines had drizzle, and 56. Milwaukee was cloudy, and 56. The time is currently 2:30 a.m. Central Daylight Time. 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Now for the official National Weather Service forecast for Galesburg and surrounding areas of central and northwest Illinois.

to tonight, cloudy with a 20% chance of showers. Near steady temperature in the upper 50s. Northeast winds 5 to 10 miles an hour with gusts up to 20 miles an hour. Tuesday, mostly cloudy. A chance of showers in the morning. Highs in the mid-60s. Northeast winds around 10 miles an hour. Chance of rain 20%. Tuesday night, mostly cloudy until midnight, then becoming partly cloudy. Lows in the lower 50s. Northeast winds 5 to 10 miles an hour. Wednesday, partly sunny. Highs in the upper 60s. Northeast winds 5 to 10 miles an hour. Wednesday night, mostly cloudy until midnight, then becoming partly cloudy. Lows in the lower 50s. Northeast winds 5 to 10 miles an hour. Thursday through Saturday night, mostly cloudy. Highs in the upper 60s. Lows in the lower 50s. Sunday, mostly cloudy in the morning, then becoming partly sunny. Highs in the mid-70s. Sunday night and Monday, partly cloudy. Lows in the upper 50s. Highs in the upper 70s. Again, the forecast for Galesburg and surrounding areas of central and northwest Illinois for the rest of tonight, cloudy with a 20% chance of showers. Near steady temperature in the upper 50s. Northeast winds 5 to 10 miles an hour with gusts up to 20 miles an hour. At 2 a.m. in Galesburg, skies were cloudy. The temperature was 59 degrees, the dew point was 56, and the relative humidity was 92%. The wind was northeast at 9 miles an hour. The pressure was 30.18 inches and steady. Elsewhere around the area, skies ranged from mostly cloudy to cloudy. It was 61 at Peoria, 57 at Moline, and 60 at Burlington. Quincy reported 63, Macomb reported 60, and Springfield reported 62. And once again at 2 a.m. in Galesburg, under cloudy sky, and 60 at Burlington. Quincy reported 63, Macomb reported 60, and Springfield reported 62. And once again at 2 a.m. in Galesburg, under cloudy skies, the temperature was 59. Looking elsewhere around the Midwest at 2 a.m., Chicago was cloudy, and 59. Indianapolis was cloudy, and 60. St. Louis was cloudy, and 66. Kansas City was cloudy, and 62. Des Moines had drizzle, and 56. Milwaukee was cloudy, and 56. The time is currently 2:33 a.m. Central Daylight Time. 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Now for the official National Weather Service forecast for Galesburg and surrounding areas of central and northwest Illinois. Rest of tonight, cloudy with a 20% chance of showers. Near steady temperature in the upper 50s. Northeast winds 5 to 10 miles an hour with gusts up to 20 miles an hour. Tuesday, mostly cloudy. A chance of showers in the morning. Highs in the mid-60s. Northeast winds around 10 miles an hour. Chance of rain 20%. Tuesday night, mostly cloudy until midnight, then becoming partly cloudy. Lows in the lower 50s. Northeast winds 5 to 10 miles an hour. Wednesday, partly sunny. Highs in the upper 60s. Northeast winds 5 to 10 miles an hour. Wednesday night, mostly cloudy until midnight, then becoming partly cloudy. Lows in the lower 50s. Northeast winds 5 to 10 miles an hour. Thursday through Saturday night, mostly cloudy. Highs in the upper 60s. Lows in the lower 50s. Sunday, mostly cloudy in the morning, then becoming partly sunny. Highs in the mid-70s. Sunday night and Monday, partly cloudy. Lows in the upper 50s. Highs in the upper 70s. Again, the forecast for Galesburg and surrounding areas of central and northwest Illinois for the rest of tonight, cloudy with a 20% chance of showers. Near steady temperature in the upper 50s. Northeast winds 5 to 10 miles an hour with gusts up to 20 miles an hour. At 2 a.m. in Galesburg, skies were cloudy. The temperature was 59 degrees, the dew point was 56, and the relative humidity was 92%. The wind was northeast at 9 miles an hour. The pressure was 30.18 inches and steady. Elsewhere,

Around the area, skies ranged from mostly cloudy to cloudy. It was 61 at Peoria, 57 at Moline, and 60 at Burlington. Quincy reported 63, Macomb reported 60, and Springfield reported 62. And once again at 2 a.m. in Galesburg, under cloudy skies, the temperature was 59. Looking elsewhere around the Midwest at 2 a.m., Chicago was cloudy and 59. Indianapolis was cloudy and 60. St. Louis was cloudy and 66. Kansas City was cloudy and 62. Des Moines had drizzle and 56. Milwaukee was cloudy and 56. The time is currently 2:36 a.m. Central Daylight Time. 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Now for the official National Weather Service forecast for Galesburg and surrounding areas of central and northwest Illinois. Rest of tonight, cloudy with a 20% chance of showers. Near steady temperature in the upper 50s. Northeast winds 5 to 10 miles an hour with gusts up to 20 miles an hour. Tuesday, mostly cloudy. A chance of showers in the morning. Highs in the mid-60s. Northeast winds around 10 miles an hour. Chance of rain 20%. Tuesday night, mostly cloudy until midnight, then becoming partly cloudy. Lows in the lower 50s. Northeast winds 5 to 10 miles an hour. Wednesday, partly sunny. Highs in the upper 60s. Northeast winds 5 to 10 miles an hour. Wednesday night, mostly cloudy until midnight, then becoming partly cloudy. Lows in the lower 50s. Northeast winds 5 to 10 miles an hour. Thursday through Saturday night, mostly cloudy. Highs in the upper 60s. Lows in the lower 50s. Sunday, mostly cloudy in the morning, then becoming partly sunny. Highs in the mid-70s. Sunday night and Monday, partly cloudy. Lows in the upper 50s. Highs in the upper 70s. Again, the forecast for Galesburg and surrounding areas of central and northwest Illinois for the rest of tonight, cloudy with a 20% chance of showers. Near steady temperature in the upper 50s. Northeast winds 5 to 10 miles an hour with gusts up to 20 miles an hour. At 2 a.m. in Galesburg, skies were cloudy. The temperature was 59 degrees, the dew point was 56, and the relative humidity was 92%. The wind was northeast at 9 miles an hour. The pressure was 30.18 inches and steady. Elsewhere around the area, skies ranged from mostly cloudy to cloudy. It was 61 at Peoria, 57 at Moline, and 60 at Burlington. Quincy reported 63, Macomb reported 60, and Springfield reported 62. And once again at 2 a.m. in Galesburg, under cloudy skies, the temperature was 59. Looking elsewhere around the Midwest at 2 a.m., Chicago was cloudy and 59. Indianapolis was cloudy and 60. St. Louis was cloudy and 66. Kansas City was cloudy and 62. Des Moines had drizzle and 56. Milwaukee was cloudy and 56. The time is currently 2:39 a.m. Central Daylight Time. 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Now for the official National Weather Service forecast for Galesburg and surrounding areas of central and northwest Illinois. Rest of tonight, cloudy with isolated showers. Near steady temperature in the upper 50s. Northeast winds around 10 miles an hour with gusts up to 20 miles an hour. Chance of rain 20%. Tuesday, mostly cloudy with isolated showers. Highs in the mid-60s. Northeast winds around 10 miles an hour. Chance of rain 20%. Tuesday night, mostly cloudy until midnight, then becoming partly cloudy. Lows in the lower 50s. Northeast winds 5 to 10 miles an hour. Wednesday, partly sunny. Highs in the upper 60s. Northeast winds 5 to 10 miles an hour. Wednesday night, mostly cloudy until midnight, then becoming partly cloudy. Lows in the lower 50s. Northeast winds 5 to 10 miles an hour. Thursday through Saturday night, mostly cloudy. Highs in the upper 60s.
lows in the lower 50s. Sunday, mostly cloudy in the morning, then becoming partly sunny. Highs in the mid-70s. Sunday night and Monday, partly cloudy. Lows in the upper 50s. Highs in the upper 70s. Again, the forecast for Galesburg and surrounding areas of central and northwest Illinois for the rest of tonight, cloudy with isolated showers. Near steady temperature in the upper 50s. Northeast winds around 10 miles an hour with gusts up to 20 miles an hour. Chance of rain 20%. At 2 a.m. in Galesburg, skies were cloudy. The temperature was 59 degrees, the dew point was 56, and the relative humidity was 92%. The wind was northeast at 9 miles an hour. The pressure was 30.18 inches and steady. Elsewhere around the area, skies ranged from mostly cloudy to cloudy. It was 61 at Peoria, 57 at Moline, and 60 at Burlington. Quincy reported 63, Macomb reported 60, and Springfield reported 62. And once again at 2 a.m. in Galesburg, under cloudy skies, the temperature was 59. Looking elsewhere around the Midwest at 2 a.m., Chicago was cloudy and 59. Indianapolis was cloudy and 60. St. Louis was cloudy and 66. Kansas City was cloudy and 62. Des Moines had drizzle and 56. Milwaukee was cloudy and 56. The time is currently 2:42 a.m. Central Daylight Time. 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Now for the official National Weather Service forecast for Galesburg and surrounding areas of central and northwest Illinois. Rest of tonight, cloudy with isolated showers. Near steady temperature in the upper 50s. Northeast winds around 10 miles an hour with gusts up to 20 miles an hour. Chance of rain 20%. Tuesday, mostly cloudy with isolated showers. Highs in the mid-60s. Northeast winds around 10 miles an hour. Chance of rain 20%. Tuesday night, mostly cloudy until midnight, then becoming partly cloudy. Lows in the lower 50s. Northeast winds 5 to 10 miles an hour. Wednesday, partly sunny. Highs in the upper 60s. Northeast winds 5 to 10 miles an hour. Wednesday night, mostly cloudy until midnight, then becoming partly cloudy. Lows in the lower 50s. Northeast winds 5 to 10 miles an hour. Thursday through Saturday night, mostly cloudy. Highs in the upper 60s. Lows in the lower 50s. Sunday, mostly cloudy in the morning, then becoming partly sunny. Highs in the mid-70s. Sunday night and Monday, partly cloudy. Lows in the upper 50s. Highs in the upper 70s. Again, the forecast for Galesburg and surrounding areas of central and northwest Illinois for the rest of tonight, cloudy with isolated showers. Near steady temperature in the upper 50s. Northeast winds around 10 miles an hour with gusts up to 20 miles an hour. Chance of rain 20%. At 2 a.m. in Galesburg, skies were cloudy. The temperature was 59 degrees, the dew point was 56, and the relative humidity was 92%. The wind was northeast at 9 miles an hour. The pressure was 30.18 inches and steady. Elsewhere around the area, skies ranged from mostly cloudy to cloudy. It was 61 at Peoria, 57 at Moline, and 60 at Burlington. Quincy reported 63, Macomb reported 60, and Springfield reported 62. And once again at 2 a.m. in Galesburg, under cloudy skies, the temperature was 59. Looking elsewhere around the Midwest at 2 a.m., Chicago was cloudy and 59. Indianapolis was cloudy and 60. St. Louis was cloudy and 66. Kansas City was cloudy and 62. Des Moines had drizzle and 56. Milwaukee was cloudy and 56. The time is currently 2:45 a.m. Central Daylight Time. 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Now for the official National Weather Service forecast for Galesburg and surrounding areas of central and northwest Illinois. Rest of tonight, cloudy with isolated showers.

steady temperature in the upper 50s. Northeast winds around 10 miles an hour with gusts up to 20 miles an hour. Chance of rain 20%. Tuesday, mostly cloudy with isolated showers. Highs in the mid-60s. Northeast winds around 10 miles an hour. Chance of rain 20%. Tuesday night, mostly cloudy until midnight, then becoming partly cloudy. Lows in the lower 50s. Northeast winds 5 to 10 miles an hour. Wednesday, partly sunny. Highs in the upper 60s. Northeast winds 5 to 10 miles an hour. Wednesday night, mostly cloudy until midnight, then becoming partly cloudy. Lows in the lower 50s. Northeast winds 5 to 10 miles an hour. Thursday through Saturday night, mostly cloudy. Highs in the upper 60s. Lows in the lower 50s. Sunday, mostly cloudy in the morning, then becoming partly sunny. Highs in the mid-70s. Sunday night and Monday, partly cloudy. Lows in the upper 50s. Highs in the upper 70s. Again, the forecast for Galesburg and surrounding areas of central and northwest Illinois for the rest of tonight, cloudy with isolated showers. Near steady temperature in the upper 50s. Northeast winds around 10 miles an hour with gusts up to 20 miles an hour. Chance of rain 20%. At 2 a.m. in Galesburg, skies were cloudy. The temperature was 59 degrees, the dew point was 56, and the relative humidity was 92%. The wind was northeast at 9 miles an hour. The pressure was 30.18 inches and steady. Elsewhere around the area, skies ranged from mostly cloudy to cloudy. It was 61 at Peoria, 57 at Moline, and 60 at Burlington. Quincy reported 63, Macomb reported 60, and Springfield reported 62. And once again at 2 a.m. in Galesburg, under cloudy skies, the temperature was 59. Looking elsewhere around the Midwest at 2 a.m., Chicago was cloudy and 59. Indianapolis was cloudy and 60. St. Louis was cloudy and 66. Kansas City was cloudy and 62. Des Moines had drizzle and 56. Milwaukee was cloudy and 56. The time is currently 2:48 a.m. Central Daylight Time. 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Now for the official National Weather Service forecast for Galesburg and surrounding areas of central and northwest Illinois. Rest of tonight, cloudy with isolated showers. Near steady temperature in the upper 50s. Northeast winds around 10 miles an hour with gusts up to 20 miles an hour. Chance of rain 20%. Tuesday, mostly cloudy with isolated showers. Highs in the mid-60s. Northeast winds around 10 miles an hour. Chance of rain 20%. Tuesday night, mostly cloudy until midnight, then becoming partly cloudy. Lows in the lower 50s. Northeast winds 5 to 10 miles an hour. Wednesday, partly sunny. Highs in the upper 60s. Northeast winds 5 to 10 miles an hour. Wednesday night, mostly cloudy until midnight, then becoming partly cloudy. Lows in the lower 50s. Northeast winds 5 to 10 miles an hour. Thursday through Saturday night, mostly cloudy. Highs in the upper 60s. Lows in the lower 50s. Sunday, mostly cloudy in the morning, then becoming partly sunny. Highs in the mid-70s. Sunday night and Monday, partly cloudy. Lows in the upper 50s. Highs in the upper 70s. Again, the forecast for Galesburg and surrounding areas of central and northwest Illinois for the rest of tonight, cloudy with isolated showers. Near steady temperature in the upper 50s. Northeast winds around 10 miles an hour with gusts up to 20 miles an hour. Chance of rain 20%. At 2 a.m. in Galesburg, skies were cloudy. The temperature was 59 degrees, the dew point was 56, and the relative humidity was 92%. The wind was northeast at 9 miles an hour. The pressure was 30.18 inches and steady. Elsewhere around the area, skies ranged from mostly cloudy to cloudy. It was 61 at Peoria, 57 at Moline, and 60 at Burlington. Quincy reported 63.

Highs in the upper 60s. Northeast winds 5 to 10 miles an hour. Wednesday night, mostly cloudy until midnight, then becoming partly cloudy. Lows in the lower 50s. Northeast winds 5 to 10 miles an hour. Thursday through Saturday night, mostly cloudy. Highs in the upper 60s. Lows in the lower 50s. Sunday, mostly cloudy in the morning, then becoming partly sunny. Highs in the mid-70s. Sunday night and Monday, partly cloudy. Lows in the upper 50s. Highs in the upper 70s. Again, the forecast for Galesburg and surrounding areas of central and northwest Illinois for the rest of tonight, cloudy with isolated showers. Near steady temperature in the upper 50s. Northeast winds around 10 miles an hour with gusts up to 20 miles an hour. Chance of rain 20%. At 3 a.m. in Galesburg, skies were cloudy. The temperature was 58 degrees, the dew point was 56, and the relative humidity was 92%. The wind was northeast at 7 miles an hour. The pressure was 30.17 inches and falling. Elsewhere around the area, skies ranged from mostly cloudy to cloudy. It was 61 at Peoria, 57 at Moline, and 60 at Burlington. Quincy reported 63, Macomb reported 60, and Springfield reported 62. And once again at 3 a.m. in Galesburg, under cloudy skies, the temperature was 58. Looking elsewhere around the Midwest at 3 a.m., Chicago was cloudy, and 58. Indianapolis was cloudy, and 60. St. Louis was cloudy, and 66. Kansas City was cloudy, and 62. Des Moines was cloudy, and 55. Milwaukee was cloudy, and 56. The time is currently 3:08 a.m. Central Daylight Time. 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Now for the official National Weather Service forecast for Galesburg and surrounding areas of central and northwest Illinois. Rest of tonight, cloudy with isolated showers. Near steady temperature in the upper 50s. Northeast winds around 10 miles an hour with gusts up to 20 miles an hour. Chance of rain 20%. Tuesday, mostly cloudy with isolated showers. Highs in the mid-60s. Northeast winds around 10 miles an hour. Chance of rain 20%. Tuesday night, mostly cloudy until midnight, then becoming partly cloudy. Lows in the lower 50s. Northeast winds 5 to 10 miles an hour. Wednesday, partly sunny. Highs in the upper 60s. Northeast winds 5 to 10 miles an hour. Wednesday night, mostly cloudy until midnight, then becoming partly cloudy. Lows in the lower 50s. Northeast winds 5 to 10 miles an hour. Thursday through Saturday night, mostly cloudy. Highs in the upper 60s. Lows in the lower 50s. Sunday, mostly cloudy in the morning, then becoming partly sunny. Highs in the mid-70s. Sunday night and Monday, partly cloudy. Lows in the upper 50s. Highs in the upper 70s. Again, the forecast for Galesburg and surrounding areas of central and northwest Illinois for the rest of tonight, cloudy with isolated showers. Near steady temperature in the upper 50s. Northeast winds around 10 miles an hour with gusts up to 20 miles an hour. Chance of rain 20%. At 3 a.m. in Galesburg, skies were cloudy. The temperature was 58 degrees, the dew point was 56, and the relative humidity was 92%. The wind was northeast at 7 miles an hour. The pressure was 30.17 inches and falling. Elsewhere around the area, skies ranged from mostly cloudy to cloudy. It was 61 at Peoria, 57 at Moline, and 60 at Burlington. Quincy reported 63, Macomb reported 60, and Springfield reported 62. And once again at 3 a.m. in Galesburg, under cloudy skies, the temperature was 58. Looking elsewhere around the Midwest at 3 a.m., Chicago was cloudy, and 58. Indianapolis was cloudy, and 60. St. Louis was cloudy, and 66. Kansas City was cloudy, and 62. Des Moines was cloudy, and 55. Milwaukee was cloudy, and 56. The time is currently

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Now for the official National Weather Service forecast for Galesburg and surrounding areas of central and northwest Illinois. Rest of tonight, cloudy with isolated showers. Near steady temperature in the upper 50s. Northeast winds around 10 miles an hour with gusts up to 20 miles an hour. Chance of rain 20%. Tuesday, mostly cloudy with isolated showers. Highs in the mid-60s. Northeast winds around 10 miles an hour. Chance of rain 20%. Tuesday night, mostly cloudy until midnight, then becoming partly cloudy. Lows in the lower 50s. Northeast winds 5 to 10 miles an hour. Wednesday, partly sunny. Highs in the upper 60s. Northeast winds 5 to 10 miles an hour. Wednesday night, mostly cloudy until midnight, then becoming partly cloudy. Lows in the lower 50s. Northeast winds 5 to 10 miles an hour. Thursday through Saturday night, mostly cloudy. Highs in the upper 60s. Lows in the lower 50s. Sunday, mostly cloudy in the morning, then becoming partly sunny. Highs in the mid-70s. Sunday night and Monday, partly cloudy. Lows in the upper 50s. Highs in the upper 70s. Again, the forecast for Galesburg and surrounding areas of central and northwest Illinois for the rest of tonight, cloudy with isolated showers. Near steady temperature in the upper 50s. Northeast winds around 10 miles an hour with gusts up to 20 miles an hour. Chance of rain 20%. At 3 a.m. in Galesburg, skies were cloudy. The temperature was 58 degrees, the dew point was 56, and the relative humidity was 92%. The wind was northeast at 7 miles an hour. The pressure was 30.17 inches and falling. Elsewhere around the area, skies ranged from mostly cloudy to cloudy. It was 61 at Peoria, 57 at Moline, and 60 at Burlington. Quincy reported 63, Macomb reported 60, and Springfield reported 62. And once again at 3 a.m. in Galesburg, under cloudy skies, the temperature was 58. 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Station KZZ 66 in Galesburg operates on a frequency of 162.4 MHz. Programming originates from NOAA's National Weather Service office in Lincoln. KZZ 66 serves the following counties: Henry, Knox, Mercer, and Warren. KZZ 66 is part of the All Hazards network of NOAA Weather Radio. Looking elsewhere around the Midwest at 3 a.m., Chicago was cloudy and 58. Indianapolis was cloudy and 60. St. Louis was cloudy and 66. Kansas City was cloudy and 62. Des Moines was cloudy and 55. Milwaukee was cloudy and 56. The time is currently 3:15 a.m. Central Daylight Time. 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Now for the official National Weather Service forecast for Galesburg and surrounding areas of central and northwest Illinois. Rest of tonight, cloudy with isolated showers. Near steady temperature in the upper 50s. Northeast winds around 10 miles an hour with gusts up to 20 miles an hour. Chance of rain 20%. Tuesday, mostly cloudy with isolated showers. Highs in the mid-60s. Northeast winds around 10 miles an hour. Chance of rain 20%. Tuesday night, mostly cloudy until midnight, then becoming partly cloudy. Lows in the lower 50s. Northeast winds 5 to 10 miles an hour. Wednesday, partly sunny. Highs in the upper 60s. Northeast winds 5 to 10 miles an hour. Wednesday night, mostly cloudy until midnight, then becoming partly cloudy. Lows in the lower 50s. Northeast winds 5 to 10 miles an hour. Thursday through Saturday night, mostly cloudy. Highs in the upper 60s. Lows in the lower 50s. Sunday, mostly cloudy in the morning, then becoming partly sunny. Highs in the mid-70s. Sunday night and Monday, partly cloudy. Lows in the upper 50s. Highs in the

upper 70s. Again, the forecast for Galesburg and surrounding areas of central and northwest Illinois for the rest of tonight, cloudy with isolated showers. Near steady temperature in the upper 50s. Northeast winds around 10 miles an hour with gusts up to 20 miles an hour. Chance of rain 20%. At 3 a.m. in Galesburg, skies were cloudy. The temperature was 58 degrees, the dew point was 56, and the relative humidity was 92%. The wind was northeast at 7 miles an hour. The pressure was 30.17 inches and falling. Elsewhere around the area, skies ranged from mostly cloudy to cloudy. It was 61 at Peoria, 57 at Moline, and 60 at Burlington. Quincy reported 63, Macomb reported 60, and Springfield reported 62. And once again at 3 a.m. in Galesburg, under cloudy skies, the temperature was 58. Looking elsewhere around the Midwest at 3 a.m., Chicago was cloudy and 58. Indianapolis was cloudy and 60. St. Louis was cloudy and 66. Kansas City was cloudy and 62. Des Moines was cloudy and 55. Milwaukee was cloudy and 56. The time is currently 3:18 a.m. Central Daylight Time. 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Now for the official National Weather Service forecast for Galesburg and surrounding areas of central and northwest Illinois. Rest of tonight, cloudy with isolated showers. Near steady temperature in the upper 50s. Northeast winds around 10 miles an hour with gusts up to 20 miles an hour. Chance of rain 20%. Tuesday, mostly cloudy with isolated showers. Highs in the mid-60s. Northeast winds around 10 miles an hour. Chance of rain 20%. Tuesday night, mostly cloudy until midnight, then becoming partly cloudy. Lows in the lower 50s. Northeast winds 5 to 10 miles an hour. Wednesday, partly sunny. Highs in the upper 60s. Northeast winds 5 to 10 miles an hour. Wednesday night, mostly cloudy until midnight, then becoming partly cloudy. Lows in the lower 50s. Northeast winds 5 to 10 miles an hour. Thursday through Saturday night, mostly cloudy. Highs in the upper 60s. Lows in the lower 50s. Sunday, mostly cloudy in the morning, then becoming partly sunny. Highs in the mid-70s. Sunday night and Monday, partly cloudy. Lows in the upper 50s. Highs in the upper 70s. Again, the forecast for Galesburg and surrounding areas of central and northwest Illinois for the rest of tonight, cloudy with isolated showers. Near steady temperature in the upper 50s. Northeast winds around 10 miles an hour with gusts up to 20 miles an hour. Chance of rain 20%. At 3 a.m. in Galesburg, skies were cloudy. The temperature was 58 degrees, the dew point was 56, and the relative humidity was 92%. The wind was northeast at 7 miles an hour. The pressure was 30.17 inches and falling. Elsewhere around the area, skies ranged from mostly cloudy to cloudy. It was 61 at Peoria, 57 at Moline, and 60 at Burlington. Quincy reported 63, Macomb reported 60, and Springfield reported 62. And once again at 3 a.m. in Galesburg, under cloudy skies, the temperature was 58. Looking elsewhere around the Midwest at 3 a.m., Chicago was cloudy and 58. Indianapolis was cloudy and 60. St. Louis was cloudy and 66. Kansas City was cloudy and 62. Des Moines was cloudy and 55. Milwaukee was cloudy and 56. The time is currently 3:21 a.m. Central Daylight Time. 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Now for the official National Weather Service forecast for Galesburg and surrounding areas of central and northwest Illinois. Rest of tonight, cloudy with isolated showers. Near steady temperature in the upper 50s. Northeast winds around 10 miles an hour with gusts up to 20 miles an hour. Chance of rain 20%. Tuesday, mostly cloudy with isolated showers. Highs in the mid-60s.

50s. Northeast winds around 10 miles an hour. Chance of rain 20%. Tuesday night, mostly cloudy until midnight, then becoming partly cloudy. Lows in the lower 50s. Northeast winds 5 to 10 miles an hour. Wednesday, partly sunny. Highs in the upper 60s. Northeast winds 5 to 10 miles an hour. Wednesday night, mostly cloudy until midnight, then becoming partly cloudy. Lows in the lower 50s. Northeast winds 5 to 10 miles an hour. Thursday through Saturday night, mostly cloudy. Highs in the upper 60s. Lows in the lower 50s. Sunday, mostly cloudy in the morning, then becoming partly sunny. Highs in the mid-70s. Sunday night and Monday, partly cloudy. Lows in the upper 50s. Highs in the upper 70s. Again, the forecast for Galesburg and surrounding areas of central and northwest Illinois for the rest of tonight, cloudy with isolated showers. Near steady temperature in the upper 50s. Northeast winds around 10 miles an hour with gusts up to 20 miles an hour. Chance of rain 20%. At 3 a.m. in Galesburg, skies were cloudy. The temperature was 58 degrees, the dew point was 56, and the relative humidity was 92%. The wind was northeast at 7 miles an hour. The pressure was 30.17 inches and falling. Elsewhere around the area, skies ranged from mostly cloudy to cloudy. It was 61 at Peoria, 57 at Moline, and 60 at Burlington. Quincy reported 63, Macomb reported 60, and Springfield reported 62. And once again at 3 a.m. in Galesburg, under cloudy skies, the temperature was 58. Looking elsewhere around the Midwest at 3 a.m., Chicago was cloudy and 58. Indianapolis was cloudy and 60. St. Louis was cloudy and 66. Kansas City was cloudy and 62. Des Moines was cloudy and 55. Milwaukee was cloudy and 56. The time is currently 3:24 a.m. Central Daylight Time. 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Now for the official National Weather Service forecast for Galesburg and surrounding areas of central and northwest Illinois. Rest of tonight, cloudy with isolated showers. Near steady temperature in the upper 50s. Northeast winds around 10 miles an hour with gusts up to 20 miles an hour. Chance of rain 20%. Tuesday, mostly cloudy with isolated showers. Highs in the mid-60s. Northeast winds around 10 miles an hour. Chance of rain 20%. Tuesday night, mostly cloudy until midnight, then becoming partly cloudy. Lows in the lower 50s. Northeast winds 5 to 10 miles an hour. Wednesday, partly sunny. Highs in the upper 60s. Northeast winds 5 to 10 miles an hour. Wednesday night, mostly cloudy until midnight, then becoming partly cloudy. Lows in the lower 50s. Northeast winds 5 to 10 miles an hour. Thursday through Saturday night, mostly cloudy. Highs in the upper 60s. Lows in the lower 50s. Sunday, mostly cloudy in the morning, then becoming partly sunny. Highs in the mid-70s. Sunday night and Monday, partly cloudy. Lows in the upper 50s. Highs in the upper 70s. Again, the forecast for Galesburg and surrounding areas of central and northwest Illinois for the rest of tonight, cloudy with isolated showers. Near steady temperature in the upper 50s. Northeast winds around 10 miles an hour with gusts up to 20 miles an hour. Chance of rain 20%. At 3 a.m. in Galesburg, skies were cloudy. The temperature was 58 degrees, the dew point was 56, and the relative humidity was 92%. The wind was northeast at 7 miles an hour. The pressure was 30.17 inches and falling. Elsewhere around the area, at Springfield, it was partly cloudy, with a temperature of 62. It was cloudy, with a temperature of 61 at Peoria, 57 at Moline, 60 at Burlington, 63 at Quincy, and 60 at Macomb. And once again at 3 a.m. in Galesburg, under cloudy skies, the temperature was 58. Looking elsewhere around the Midwest at 3 a.m., Chicago was cloudy.

and 58. Indianapolis was cloudy and 60. St. Louis was cloudy and 66. Kansas City was cloudy and 62. Des Moines was cloudy and 55. Milwaukee was cloudy and 56. The time is currently 3:27 a.m. Central Daylight Time. 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Now for the official National Weather Service forecast for Galesburg and surrounding areas of central and northwest Illinois. Rest of tonight, cloudy with isolated showers. Near steady temperature in the upper 50s. Northeast winds around 10 miles an hour with gusts up to 20 miles an hour. Chance of rain 20%. Tuesday, mostly cloudy with isolated showers. Highs in the mid-60s. Northeast winds around 10 miles an hour. Chance of rain 20%. Tuesday night, mostly cloudy until midnight, then becoming partly cloudy. Lows in the lower 50s. Northeast winds 5 to 10 miles an hour. Wednesday, partly sunny. Highs in the upper 60s. Northeast winds 5 to 10 miles an hour. Wednesday night, mostly cloudy until midnight, then becoming partly cloudy. Lows in the lower 50s. Northeast winds 5 to 10 miles an hour. Thursday through Saturday night, mostly cloudy. Highs in the upper 60s. Lows in the lower 50s. Sunday, mostly cloudy in the morning, then becoming partly sunny. Highs in the mid-70s. Sunday night and Monday, partly cloudy. Lows in the upper 50s. Highs in the upper 70s. Again, the forecast for Galesburg and surrounding areas of central and northwest Illinois for the rest of tonight, cloudy with isolated showers. Near steady temperature in the upper 50s. Northeast winds around 10 miles an hour with gusts up to 20 miles an hour. Chance of rain 20%. At 3 a.m. in Galesburg, skies were cloudy. The temperature was 58 degrees, the dew point was 56, and the relative humidity was 92%. The wind was northeast at 7 miles an hour. The pressure was 30.17 inches and falling. Elsewhere around the area, at Springfield, it was partly cloudy, with a temperature of 62. It was cloudy, with a temperature of 61 at Peoria, 57 at Moline, 60 at Burlington, 63 at Quincy, and 60 at Macomb. And once again at 3 a.m. in Galesburg, under cloudy skies, the temperature was 58. Looking elsewhere around the Midwest at 3 a.m., Chicago was cloudy and 58. Indianapolis was cloudy and 60. St. Louis was cloudy and 66. Kansas City was cloudy and 62. Des Moines was cloudy and 55. Milwaukee was cloudy and 56. The time is currently 3:30 a.m. Central Daylight Time. 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Now for the official National Weather Service forecast for Galesburg and surrounding areas of central and northwest Illinois. Rest of tonight, cloudy with isolated showers. Near steady temperature in the upper 50s. Northeast winds around 10 miles an hour with gusts up to 20 miles an hour. Chance of rain 20%. Tuesday, mostly cloudy with isolated showers. Highs in the mid-60s. Northeast winds around 10 miles an hour. Chance of rain 20%. Tuesday night, mostly cloudy until midnight, then becoming partly cloudy. Lows in the lower 50s. Northeast winds 5 to 10 miles an hour. Wednesday, partly sunny. Highs in the upper 60s. Northeast winds 5 to 10 miles an hour. Wednesday night, mostly cloudy until midnight, then becoming partly cloudy. Lows in the lower 50s. Northeast winds 5 to 10 miles an hour. Thursday through Saturday night, mostly cloudy. Highs in the upper 60s. Lows in the lower 50s. Sunday, mostly cloudy in the morning, then becoming partly sunny. Highs in the mid-70s. Sunday night and Monday, partly cloudy. Lows in the upper 50s. Highs in the upper 70s. Again, the forecast for Galesburg and surrounding areas of central and northwest Illinois for the rest of tonight, cloudy with isolated showers.

hours. Near steady temperature in the upper 50s. Northeast winds around 10 miles an hour with gusts up to 20 miles an hour. Chance of rain 20%. At 3 a.m. in Galesburg, skies were cloudy. The temperature was 58 degrees, the dew point was 56, and the relative humidity was 92%. The wind was northeast at 7 miles an hour. The pressure was 30.17 inches and falling. Elsewhere around the area, at Springfield, it was partly cloudy, with a temperature of 62. It was cloudy, with a temperature of 61 at Peoria, 57 at Moline, 60 at Burlington, 63 at Quincy, and 60 at Macomb. And once again at 3 a.m. in Galesburg, under cloudy skies, the temperature was 58. Looking elsewhere around the Midwest at 3 a.m., Chicago was cloudy and 58. Indianapolis was cloudy and 60. St. Louis was cloudy and 66. Kansas City was cloudy and 62. Des Moines was cloudy and 55. Milwaukee was cloudy and 56. The time is currently 3:33 a.m. Central Daylight Time. 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Now for the official National Weather Service forecast for Galesburg and surrounding areas of central and northwest Illinois. Rest of tonight, station KZZ 66 in Galesburg. Now for the official National Weather Service forecast for Galesburg and surrounding areas of central and northwest Illinois. Rest of tonight, cloudy with isolated showers. Near steady temperature in the upper 50s. Northeast winds around 10 miles an hour with gusts up to 20 miles an hour. Chance of rain 20%. Tuesday, mostly cloudy with isolated showers. Highs in the mid-60s. Northeast winds around 10 miles an hour. Chance of rain 20%. Tuesday night, mostly cloudy until midnight, then becoming partly cloudy. Lows in the lower 50s. Northeast winds 5 to 10 miles an hour. Wednesday, partly sunny. Highs in the upper 60s. Northeast winds 5 to 10 miles an hour. Wednesday night, mostly cloudy until midnight, then becoming partly cloudy. Lows in the lower 50s. Northeast winds 5 to 10 miles an hour. Thursday through Saturday night, mostly cloudy. Highs in the upper 60s. Lows in the lower 50s. Sunday, mostly cloudy in the morning, then becoming partly sunny. Highs in the mid-70s. Sunday night and Monday, partly cloudy. Lows in the upper 50s. Highs in the upper 70s. Again, the forecast for Galesburg and surrounding areas of central and northwest Illinois for the rest of tonight, cloudy with isolated showers. Near steady temperature in the upper 50s. Northeast winds around 10 miles an hour with gusts up to 20 miles an hour. Chance of rain 20%. At 3 a.m. in Galesburg, skies were cloudy. The temperature was 58 degrees, the dew point was 56, and the relative humidity was 92%. The wind was northeast at 7 miles an hour. The pressure was 30.17 inches and falling. Elsewhere around the area, at Springfield, it was partly cloudy, with a temperature of 62. It was cloudy, with a temperature of 61 at Peoria, 57 at Moline, 60 at Burlington, 63 at Quincy, and 60 at Macomb. And once again at 3 a.m. in Galesburg, under cloudy skies, the temperature was 58. Looking elsewhere around the Midwest at 3 a.m., Chicago was cloudy, and 58. Indianapolis was cloudy, and 60. St. Louis was cloudy, and 66. Kansas City was cloudy, and 62. Des Moines was cloudy, and 55. Milwaukee was cloudy, and 56. The time is currently 3:35 a.m. Central Daylight Time. 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Now for the official National Weather Service forecast for Galesburg and surrounding areas of central and northwest Illinois. Rest of tonight, cloudy with isolated showers. Near steady temperature in the upper 50s. Northeast winds around 10 miles an hour with gusts up to 20 miles an hour. Chance of rain 20%. Tuesday, mostly cloudy with isolated

tonight, cloudy with isolated showers. Near steady temperature in the upper 50s. Northeast winds around 10 miles an hour with gusts up to 20 miles an hour. Chance of rain 20%. At 3 a.m. in Galesburg, skies were cloudy. The temperature was 58 degrees, the dew point was 56, and the relative humidity was 92%. The wind was northeast at 7 miles an hour. The pressure was 30.17 inches and falling. Elsewhere around the area, at Springfield, it was partly cloudy, with a temperature of 62. It was cloudy, with a temperature of 61 at Peoria, 57 at Moline, 60 at Burlington, 63 at Quincy, and 60 at Macomb. And once again at 3 a.m. in Galesburg, under cloudy skies, the temperature was 58. Looking elsewhere around the Midwest at 3 a.m., Chicago was cloudy and 58. Indianapolis was cloudy and 60. St. Louis was cloudy and 66. Kansas City was cloudy and 62. Des Moines was cloudy and 55. Milwaukee was cloudy and 56. The time is currently 3:47 a.m. Central Daylight Time. 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Now for the official National Weather Service forecast for Galesburg and surrounding areas of central and northwest Illinois. Rest of tonight, cloudy with isolated showers. Near steady temperature in the upper 50s. Northeast winds around 10 miles an hour with gusts up to 20 miles an hour. Chance of rain 20%. Tuesday, mostly cloudy with isolated showers. Highs in the mid-60s. Northeast winds around 10 miles an hour. Chance of rain 20%. Tuesday night, mostly cloudy until midnight, then becoming partly cloudy. Lows in the lower 50s. Northeast winds 5 to 10 miles an hour. Wednesday, partly sunny. Highs in the upper 60s. Northeast winds 5 to 10 miles an hour. Wednesday night, mostly cloudy until midnight, then becoming partly cloudy. Lows in the lower 50s. Northeast winds 5 to 10 miles an hour. Thursday through Saturday night, mostly cloudy. Highs in the upper 60s. Lows in the lower 50s. Sunday, mostly cloudy in the morning, then becoming partly sunny. Highs in the mid-70s. Sunday night and Monday, partly cloudy. Lows in the upper 50s. Highs in the upper 70s. Again, the forecast for Galesburg and surrounding areas of central and northwest Illinois for the rest of tonight, cloudy with isolated showers. Near steady temperature in the upper 50s. Northeast winds around 10 miles an hour with gusts up to 20 miles an hour. Chance of rain 20%. At 3 a.m. in Galesburg, skies were cloudy. The temperature was 58 degrees, the dew point was 56, and the relative humidity was 92%. The wind was northeast at 7 miles an hour. The pressure was 30.17 inches and falling. Elsewhere around the area, at Springfield, it was partly cloudy, with a temperature of 62. It was cloudy, with a temperature of 61 at Peoria, 57 at Moline, 60 at Burlington, 63 at Quincy, and 60 at Macomb. And once again at 3 a.m. in Galesburg, under cloudy skies, the temperature was 58. Looking elsewhere around the Midwest at 3 a.m., Chicago was cloudy and 58. Indianapolis was cloudy and 60. St. Louis was cloudy and 66. Kansas City was cloudy and 62. Des Moines was cloudy and 55. Milwaukee was cloudy and 56. The time is currently 3:50 a.m. Central Daylight Time. 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Now for the official National Weather Service forecast for Galesburg and surrounding areas of central and northwest Illinois. Rest of tonight, cloudy with isolated showers. Near steady temperature in the upper 50s. Northeast winds around 10 miles an hour with gusts up to 20 miles an hour. Chance of rain 20%. Tuesday, mostly cloudy with isolated showers. Highs in the mid-60s. Northeast winds around 10 miles an hour. Chance of rain 20%. Tuesday night,
mostly cloudy until midnight, then becoming partly cloudy. Lows in the lower 50s. Northeast winds 5 to 10 miles an hour. Wednesday, partly sunny. Highs in the upper 60s. Northeast winds 5 to 10 miles an hour. Wednesday night, mostly cloudy until midnight, then becoming partly cloudy. Lows in the lower 50s. Northeast winds 5 to 10 miles an hour. Thursday through Saturday night, mostly cloudy. Highs in the upper 60s. Lows in the lower 50s. Sunday, mostly cloudy in the morning, then becoming partly sunny. Highs in the mid-70s. Sunday night and Monday, partly cloudy. Lows in the upper 50s. Highs in the upper 70s. Again, the forecast for Galesburg and surrounding areas of central and northwest Illinois for the rest of tonight, cloudy with isolated showers. Near steady temperature in the upper 50s. Northeast winds around 10 miles an hour with gusts up to 20 miles an hour. Chance of rain 20%. At 3 a.m. in Galesburg, skies were cloudy. The temperature was 58 degrees, the dew point was 56, and the relative humidity was 92%. The wind was northeast at 7 miles an hour. The pressure was 30.17 inches and falling. Elsewhere around the area, at Springfield, it was partly cloudy, with a temperature of 62. It was cloudy, with a temperature of 61 at Peoria, 57 at Moline, 60 at Burlington, 63 at Quincy, and 60 at Macomb. And once again at 3 a.m. in Galesburg, under cloudy skies, the temperature was 58. Looking elsewhere around the Midwest at 3 a.m., Chicago was cloudy, and 58. Indianapolis was cloudy, and 60. St. Louis was cloudy, and 66. Kansas City was cloudy, and 62. Des Moines was cloudy, and 55. Milwaukee was cloudy, and 56. The time is currently 3:53 a.m. Central Daylight Time. 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Now for the official National Weather Service forecast for Galesburg and surrounding areas of central and northwest Illinois. Rest of tonight, cloudy with isolated showers. Near steady temperature in the upper 50s. Northeast winds around 10 miles an hour with gusts up to 20 miles an hour. Chance of rain 20%. Tuesday, mostly cloudy with isolated showers. Highs in the mid-60s. Northeast winds around 10 miles an hour. Chance of rain 20%. Tuesday night, mostly cloudy until midnight, then becoming partly cloudy. Lows in the lower 50s. Northeast winds 5 to 10 miles an hour. Wednesday, partly sunny. Highs in the upper 60s. Northeast winds 5 to 10 miles an hour. Wednesday night, mostly cloudy until midnight, then becoming partly cloudy. Lows in the lower 50s. Northeast winds 5 to 10 miles an hour. Thursday through Saturday night, mostly cloudy. Highs in the upper 60s. Lows in the lower 50s. Sunday, mostly cloudy in the morning, then becoming partly sunny. Highs in the mid-70s. Sunday night and Monday, partly cloudy. Lows in the upper 50s. Highs in the upper 70s. Again, the forecast for Galesburg and surrounding areas of central and northwest Illinois for the rest of tonight, cloudy with isolated showers. Near steady temperature in the upper 50s. Northeast winds around 10 miles an hour with gusts up to 20 miles an hour. Chance of rain 20%. At 3 a.m. in Galesburg, skies were cloudy. The temperature was 58 degrees, the dew point was 56, and the relative humidity was 92%. The wind was northeast at 7 miles an hour. The pressure was 30.17 inches and falling. Elsewhere around the area, at Springfield, it was partly cloudy, with a temperature of 62. It was cloudy, with a temperature of 61 at Peoria, 57 at Moline, 60 at Burlington, 63 at Quincy, and 60 at Macomb. And once again at 3 a.m. in Galesburg, under cloudy skies, the temperature was 58. Looking elsewhere around the Midwest at 3 a.m., Chicago was cloudy, and 58. Indianapolis was cloudy, and 60. St. Louis was cloudy, and 66.

City was cloudy and 62. Des Moines was cloudy and 55. Milwaukee was cloudy and 56. The time is currently 3:56 a.m. Central Daylight Time. 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Now for the official National Weather Service forecast for Galesburg and surrounding areas of central and northwest Illinois. Rest of tonight, cloudy with isolated showers. Near steady temperature in the upper 50s. Northeast winds around 10 miles an hour with gusts up to 20 miles an hour. Chance of rain 20%. Tuesday, mostly cloudy with isolated showers. Highs in the mid-60s. Northeast winds around 10 miles an hour. Chance of rain 20%. Tuesday night, mostly cloudy until midnight, then becoming partly cloudy. Lows in the lower 50s. Northeast winds 5 to 10 miles an hour. Wednesday, partly sunny. Highs in the upper 60s. Northeast winds 5 to 10 miles an hour. Wednesday night, mostly cloudy until midnight, then becoming partly cloudy. Lows in the lower 50s. Northeast winds 5 to 10 miles an hour. Thursday through Saturday night, mostly cloudy. Highs in the upper 60s. Lows in the lower 50s. Sunday, mostly cloudy in the morning, then becoming partly sunny. Highs in the mid-70s. Sunday night and Monday, partly cloudy. Lows in the upper 50s. Highs in the upper 70s. Again, the forecast for Galesburg and surrounding areas of central and northwest Illinois for the rest of tonight, cloudy with isolated showers. Near steady temperature in the upper 50s. Northeast winds around 10 miles an hour with gusts up to 20 miles an hour. Chance of rain 20%. At 3 a.m. in Galesburg, skies were cloudy. The temperature was 58 degrees, the dew point was 56, and the relative humidity was 92%. The wind was northeast at 7 miles an hour. The pressure was 30.17 inches and falling. Elsewhere around the area, at Springfield, it was partly cloudy, with a temperature of 62. It was cloudy, with a temperature of 61 at Peoria, 57 at Moline, 60 at Burlington, 63 at Quincy, and 60 at Macomb. And once again at 3 a.m. in Galesburg, under cloudy skies, the temperature was 58. Looking elsewhere around the Midwest at 3 a.m., Chicago was cloudy and 58. Indianapolis was cloudy and 60. St. Louis was cloudy and 66. Kansas City was cloudy and 62. Des Moines was cloudy and 55. Milwaukee was cloudy and 56. The time is currently 3:59 a.m. Central Daylight Time. 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Now for the official National Weather Service forecast for Galesburg and surrounding areas of central and northwest Illinois. Rest of tonight, cloudy with isolated showers. Near steady temperature in the upper 50s. Northeast winds around 10 miles an hour with gusts up to 20 miles an hour. Chance of rain 20%. Tuesday, mostly cloudy with isolated showers. Highs in the mid-60s. Northeast winds around 10 miles an hour. Chance of rain 20%. Tuesday night, mostly cloudy until midnight, then becoming partly cloudy. Lows in the lower 50s. Northeast winds 5 to 10 miles an hour. Wednesday, partly sunny. Highs in the upper 60s. Northeast winds 5 to 10 miles an hour. Wednesday night, mostly cloudy until midnight, then becoming partly cloudy. Lows in the lower 50s. Northeast winds 5 to 10 miles an hour. Thursday through Saturday night, mostly cloudy. Highs in the upper 60s. Lows in the lower 50s. Sunday, mostly cloudy in the morning, then becoming partly sunny. Highs in the mid-70s. Sunday night and Monday, partly cloudy. Lows in the upper 50s. Highs in the upper 70s. Again, the forecast for Galesburg and surrounding areas of central and northwest Illinois for the rest of tonight, cloudy with isolated showers. Near steady temperature in the upper 50s. Northeast winds around 10 miles an hour with gusts up to 20 miles an hour.

chance of rain 20%. At 4 a.m. in Galesburg, skies were cloudy. The temperature was 58 degrees, the dew point was 56, and the relative humidity was 93%. The wind was northeast at 7 miles an hour. The pressure was 30.18 inches and rising. Elsewhere around the area, it was cloudy. It was 61 at Peoria, 57 at Moline, and 59 at Burlington. Quincy reported 63, Macomb reported 60, and Springfield reported 62. And once again at 4 a.m. in Galesburg, under cloudy skies, the temperature was 58. Looking elsewhere around the Midwest at 4 a.m., Chicago was cloudy and 57. Indianapolis was cloudy and 59. St. Louis was cloudy and 66. Kansas City was cloudy and 62. Des Moines was cloudy and 55. Milwaukee was cloudy and 56. The time is currently 4:08 a.m. Central Daylight Time. 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Now for the official National Weather Service forecast for Galesburg and surrounding areas of central and northwest Illinois. Rest of tonight, cloudy with isolated showers. Near steady temperature in the upper 50s. Northeast winds around 10 miles an hour with gusts up to 20 miles an hour. Chance of rain 20%. Tuesday, mostly cloudy with isolated showers. Highs in the mid-60s. Northeast winds around 10 miles an hour. Chance of rain 20%. Tuesday night, mostly cloudy until midnight, then becoming partly cloudy. Lows in the lower 50s. Northeast winds 5 to 10 miles an hour. Wednesday, partly sunny. Highs in the upper 60s. Northeast winds 5 to 10 miles an hour. Wednesday night, mostly cloudy until midnight, then becoming partly cloudy. Lows in the lower 50s. Northeast winds 5 to 10 miles an hour. Thursday through Saturday night, mostly cloudy. Highs in the upper 60s. Lows in the lower 50s. Sunday, mostly cloudy in the morning, then becoming partly sunny. Highs in the mid-70s. Sunday night and Monday, partly cloudy. Lows in the upper 50s. Highs in the upper 70s. Again, the forecast for Galesburg and surrounding areas of central and northwest Illinois for the rest of tonight, cloudy with isolated showers. Near steady temperature in the upper 50s. Northeast winds around 10 miles an hour with gusts up to 20 miles an hour. Chance of rain 20%. At 4 a.m. in Galesburg, skies were cloudy. The temperature was 58 degrees, the dew point was 56, and the relative humidity was 93%. The wind was northeast at 7 miles an hour. The pressure was 30.18 inches and rising. Elsewhere around the area, it was cloudy. It was 61 at Peoria, 57 at Moline, and 59 at Burlington. Quincy reported 63, Macomb reported 60, and Springfield reported 62. And once again at 4 a.m. in Galesburg, under cloudy skies, the temperature was 58. Looking elsewhere around the Midwest at 4 a.m., Chicago was cloudy and 57. Indianapolis was cloudy and 59. St. Louis was cloudy and 66. Kansas City was cloudy and 62. Des Moines was cloudy and 55. Milwaukee was cloudy and 56. The time is currently 4:11 a.m. Central Daylight Time. 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Now for the official National Weather Service forecast for Galesburg and surrounding areas of central and northwest Illinois. Rest of tonight, cloudy with isolated showers. Near steady temperature in the upper 50s. Northeast winds around 10 miles an hour with gusts up to 20 miles an hour. Chance of rain 20%. Tuesday, mostly cloudy with isolated showers. Highs in the mid-60s. Northeast winds around 10 miles an hour. Chance of rain 20%. Tuesday night, mostly cloudy until midnight, then becoming partly cloudy. Lows in the lower 50s. Northeast winds 5 to 10 miles an hour. Wednesday, partly sunny. Highs in the upper 60s.

northeast winds 5 to 10 miles an hour. Wednesday night, mostly cloudy until midnight, then becoming partly cloudy. Lows in the lower 50s. Northeast winds 5 to 10 miles an hour. Thursday through Saturday night, mostly cloudy. Highs in the upper 60s. Lows in the lower 50s. Sunday, mostly cloudy in the morning, then becoming partly sunny. Highs in the mid-70s. Sunday night and Monday, partly cloudy. Lows in the upper 50s. Highs in the upper 70s. Again, the forecast for Galesburg and surrounding areas of central and northwest Illinois for the rest of tonight, cloudy with isolated showers. Near steady temperature in the upper 50s. Northeast winds around 10 miles an hour with gusts up to 20 miles an hour. Chance of rain 20%. At 4 a.m. in Galesburg, skies were cloudy. The temperature was 58 degrees, the dew point was 56, and the relative humidity was 93%. The wind was northeast at 7 miles an hour. The pressure was 30.18 inches and rising. Elsewhere around the area, it was cloudy. It was 61 at Peoria, 57 at Moline, and 59 at Burlington. Quincy reported 63, Macomb reported 60, and Springfield reported 62. And once again at 4 a.m. in Galesburg, under cloudy skies, the temperature was 58. 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Programming originates from NOAA's National Weather Service office in Lincoln. KZZ66 serves the following counties: Henry, Knox, Mercer, and Warren. KZZ66 is part of the All Hazards Network of NOAA Weather Radio. Looking elsewhere around the Midwest at 4 a.m., Chicago was cloudy and 57. Indianapolis was cloudy and 59. St. Louis was cloudy and 66. Kansas City was cloudy and 62. Des Moines was cloudy and 55. Milwaukee was cloudy and 56. The time is currently 4:14 a.m. Central Daylight Time. 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Now for the official National Weather Service forecast for Galesburg and surrounding areas of central and northwest Illinois. Rest of tonight, cloudy with isolated showers. Near steady temperature in the upper 50s. Northeast winds around 10 miles an hour with gusts up to 20 miles an hour. Chance of rain 20%. Tuesday, mostly cloudy with isolated showers. Highs in the mid-60s. Northeast winds around 10 miles an hour. Chance of rain 20%. Tuesday night, mostly cloudy until midnight, then becoming partly cloudy. Lows in the lower 50s. Northeast winds 5 to 10 miles an hour. Wednesday, partly sunny. Highs in the upper 60s. Northeast winds 5 to 10 miles an hour. Wednesday night, mostly cloudy until midnight, then becoming partly cloudy. Lows in the lower 50s. Northeast winds 5 to 10 miles an hour. Thursday through Saturday night, mostly cloudy. Highs in the upper 60s. Lows in the lower 50s. Sunday, mostly cloudy in the morning, then becoming partly sunny. Highs in the mid-70s. Sunday night and Monday, partly cloudy. Lows in the upper 50s. Highs in the upper 70s. Again, the forecast for Galesburg and surrounding areas of central and northwest Illinois for the rest of tonight, cloudy with isolated showers. Near steady temperature in the upper 50s. Northeast winds around 10 miles an hour with gusts up to 20 miles an hour. Chance of rain 20%. At 4 a.m. in Galesburg, skies were cloudy. The temperature was 58 degrees, the dew point was 56, and the relative humidity was 93%. The wind was northeast at 7 miles an hour. The pressure was 30.18 inches and rising. Elsewhere around the area, it was cloudy. It was 61 at Peoria, 57 at Moline, and 59 at Burlington. Quincy reported 63, Macomb reported 60, and Springfield reported 62. And once again at 4 a.m. in Galesburg, under cloudy skies, the temperature was 58.
Looking elsewhere around the Midwest at 4 a.m., Chicago was cloudy and 57. Indianapolis was cloudy and 59. St. Louis was cloudy and 66. Kansas City was cloudy and 62. Des Moines was cloudy and 55. Milwaukee was cloudy and 56. The time is currently 4:17 a.m. Central Daylight Time. 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Now for the official National Weather Service forecast for Galesburg and surrounding areas of central and northwest Illinois. Rest of tonight, cloudy with isolated showers. Near steady temperature in the upper 50s. Northeast winds around 10 miles an hour with gusts up to 20 miles an hour. Chance of rain 20%. Tuesday, mostly cloudy with isolated showers. Highs in the mid-60s. Northeast winds around 10 miles an hour. Chance of rain 20%. Tuesday night, mostly cloudy until midnight, then becoming partly cloudy. Lows in the lower 50s. Northeast winds 5 to 10 miles an hour. Wednesday, partly sunny. Highs in the upper 60s. Northeast winds 5 to 10 miles an hour. Wednesday night, mostly cloudy until midnight, then becoming partly cloudy. Lows in the lower 50s. Northeast winds 5 to 10 miles an hour. Thursday through Saturday night, mostly cloudy. Highs in the upper 60s. Lows in the lower 50s. Sunday, mostly cloudy in the morning, then becoming partly sunny. Highs in the mid-70s. Sunday night and Monday, partly cloudy. Lows in the upper 50s. Highs in the upper 70s. Again, the forecast for Galesburg and surrounding areas of central and northwest Illinois for the rest of tonight, cloudy with isolated showers. Near steady temperature in the upper 50s. Northeast winds around 10 miles an hour with gusts up to 20 miles an hour. Chance of rain 20%. At 4 a.m. in Galesburg, skies were cloudy. The temperature was 58 degrees, the dew point was 56, and the relative humidity was 93%. The wind was northeast at 7 miles an hour. The pressure was 30.18 inches and rising. Elsewhere around the area, it was cloudy. It was 61 at Peoria, 57 at Moline, and 59 at Burlington. Quincy reported 63, Macomb reported 60, and Springfield reported 62. And once again at 4 a.m. in Galesburg, under cloudy skies, the temperature was 58. Looking elsewhere around the Midwest at 4 a.m., Chicago was cloudy and 57. Indianapolis was cloudy and 59. St. Louis was cloudy and 66. Kansas City was cloudy and 62. Des Moines was cloudy and 55. Milwaukee was cloudy and 56. The time is currently 4:20 a.m. Central Daylight Time. 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Now for the official National Weather Service forecast for Galesburg and surrounding areas of central and northwest Illinois. Rest of tonight, cloudy with isolated showers. Near steady temperature in the upper 50s. Northeast winds around 10 miles an hour with gusts up to 20 miles an hour. Chance of rain 20%. Tuesday, mostly cloudy with isolated showers. Highs in the mid-60s. Northeast winds around 10 miles an hour. Chance of rain 20%. Tuesday night, mostly cloudy until midnight, then becoming partly cloudy. Lows in the lower 50s. Northeast winds 5 to 10 miles an hour. Wednesday, partly sunny. Highs in the upper 60s. Northeast winds 5 to 10 miles an hour. Wednesday night, mostly cloudy until midnight, then becoming partly cloudy. Lows in the lower 50s. Northeast winds 5 to 10 miles an hour. Thursday through Saturday night, mostly cloudy. Highs in the upper 60s. Lows in the lower 50s. Sunday, mostly cloudy in the morning, then becoming partly sunny. Highs in the mid-70s. Sunday night and Monday, partly cloudy. Lows in the upper 50s. Highs in the upper 70s. Again, the forecast for Galesburg and surrounding areas.

areas of central and northwest Illinois for the rest of tonight, cloudy with isolated showers. Near steady temperature in the upper 50s. Northeast winds around 10 miles an hour with gusts up to 20 miles an hour. Chance of rain 20%. At 4 a.m. in Galesburg, skies were cloudy. The temperature was 58 degrees, the dew point was 56, and the relative humidity was 93%. The wind was northeast at 7 miles an hour. The pressure was 30.18 inches and rising. Elsewhere around the area, it was cloudy. It was 61 at Peoria, 57 at Moline, and 59 at Burlington. Quincy reported 63, Macomb reported 60, and Springfield reported 62. And once again at 4 a.m. in Galesburg, under cloudy skies, the temperature was 58. Looking elsewhere around the Midwest at 4 a.m., Chicago was cloudy and 57. Indianapolis was cloudy and 59. St. Louis was cloudy and 66. Kansas City was cloudy and 62. Des Moines was cloudy and 55. Milwaukee was cloudy and 56. The time is currently 4:23 a.m. Central Daylight Time. 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Now for the official National Weather Service forecast for Galesburg and surrounding areas of central and northwest Illinois. Today, mostly cloudy with isolated showers. Highs in the mid-60s. Northeast winds around 10 miles an hour. Chance of rain 20%. Tonight, mostly cloudy until midnight, then becoming partly cloudy. Lows in the lower 50s. Northeast winds 5 to 10 miles an hour. Wednesday, partly sunny. Highs in the upper 60s. Northeast winds 5 to 10 miles an hour. Wednesday night, mostly cloudy until midnight, then becoming partly cloudy. Lows in the lower 50s. Northeast winds 5 to 10 miles an hour. Thursday, partly sunny. Highs in the upper 60s. Northeast winds around 5 miles an hour. Thursday night through Saturday night, mostly cloudy. Lows in the lower 50s. Highs in the upper 60s. Sunday, mostly cloudy in the morning, then becoming partly sunny. Highs in the mid-70s. Sunday night and Monday, partly cloudy. Lows in the upper 50s. Highs in the upper 70s. Again, the forecast for Galesburg and surrounding areas of central and northwest Illinois for today, mostly cloudy with isolated showers. Highs in the mid-60s. Northeast winds around 10 miles an hour. Chance of rain 20%. At 4 a.m. in Galesburg, skies were cloudy. The temperature was 58 degrees, the dew point was 56, and the relative humidity was 93%. The wind was northeast at 7 miles an hour. The pressure was 30.18 inches and rising. Elsewhere around the area, it was cloudy. It was 61 at Peoria, 57 at Moline, and 59 at Burlington. Quincy reported 63, Macomb reported 60, and Springfield reported 62. And once again at 4 a.m. in Galesburg, under cloudy skies, the temperature was 58. Looking elsewhere around the Midwest at 4 a.m., Chicago was cloudy and 57. Indianapolis was cloudy and 59. St. Louis was cloudy and 66. Kansas City was cloudy and 62. Des Moines was cloudy and 55. Milwaukee was cloudy and 56. The time is currently 4:26 a.m. Central Daylight Time. 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Now for the official National Weather Service forecast for Galesburg and surrounding areas of central and northwest Illinois. Today, mostly cloudy with isolated showers. Highs in the mid-60s. Northeast winds around 10 miles an hour. Chance of rain 20%. Tonight, mostly cloudy until midnight, then becoming partly cloudy. Lows in the lower 50s. Northeast winds 5 to 10 miles an hour. Wednesday, partly sunny. Highs in the upper 60s. Northeast winds 5 to 10 miles an hour. Wednesday night, mostly cloudy until midnight, then becoming partly cloudy.
Lows in the lower 50s. Northeast wind 5 to 10 miles an hour. Thursday, partly sunny. Highs in the upper 60s. Northeast winds around 5 miles an hour. Thursday night through Saturday night, mostly cloudy. Lows in the lower 50s. Highs in the upper 60s. Sunday, mostly cloudy in the morning, then becoming partly sunny. Highs in the mid-70s. Sunday night and Monday, partly cloudy. Lows in the upper 50s. Highs in the upper 70s. Again, the forecast for Galesburg and surrounding areas of central and northwest Illinois for today, mostly cloudy with isolated showers. Highs in the mid-60s. Northeast winds around 10 miles an hour. Chance of rain 20%. At 4 a.m. in Galesburg, skies were cloudy. The temperature was 58 degrees, the dew point was 56, and the relative humidity was 93%. The wind was northeast at 7 miles an hour. The pressure was 30.18 inches and rising. Elsewhere around the area, it was cloudy. It was 61 at Peoria, 57 at Moline, and 59 at Burlington. Quincy reported 63, Macomb reported 60, and Springfield reported 62. And once again at 4 a.m. in Galesburg, under cloudy skies, the temperature was 58. Looking elsewhere around the Midwest at 4 a.m., Chicago was cloudy and 57. Indianapolis was cloudy and 59. St. Louis was cloudy and 66. Kansas City was cloudy and 62. Des Moines was cloudy and 55. Milwaukee was cloudy and 56. And now a discussion of hazardous weather conditions for the following county, Knox, Illinois. This hazardous weather outlook is for central Illinois, east central Illinois, southeast Illinois, and west central Illinois. For today and tonight, no hazardous weather is expected at this time. For Wednesday through Monday, no hazardous weather is expected at this time. Spotter information statement, spotter activation is not anticipated through tonight. The time is currently 4:29 a.m. Central Daylight Time. 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Now for the official National Weather Service forecast for Galesburg and surrounding areas of central and northwest Illinois. Today, mostly cloudy with isolated showers. Highs in the mid-60s. Northeast winds around 10 miles an hour. Chance of rain 20%. Tonight, mostly cloudy until midnight, then becoming partly cloudy. Lows in the lower 50s. Northeast winds 5 to 10 miles an hour. Wednesday, partly sunny. Highs in the upper 60s. Northeast winds 5 to 10 miles an hour. Wednesday night, mostly cloudy until midnight, then becoming partly cloudy. Lows in the lower 50s. Northeast winds 5 to 10 miles an hour. Thursday, partly sunny. Highs in the upper 60s. Northeast winds around 5 miles an hour. Thursday night through Saturday night, mostly cloudy. Lows in the lower 50s. Highs in the upper 60s. Sunday, mostly cloudy in the morning, then becoming partly sunny. Highs in the mid-70s. Sunday night and Monday, partly cloudy. Lows in the upper 50s. Highs in the upper 70s. Again, the forecast for Galesburg and surrounding areas of central and northwest Illinois for today, mostly cloudy with isolated showers. Highs in the mid-60s. Northeast winds around 10 miles an hour. Chance of rain 20%. At 4 a.m. in Galesburg, skies were cloudy. The temperature was 58 degrees, the dew point was 56, and the relative humidity was 93%. The wind was northeast at 7 miles an hour. The pressure was 30.18 inches and rising. Elsewhere around the area, it was cloudy. It was 61 at Peoria, 57 at Moline, and 59 at Burlington. Quincy reported 63, Macomb reported 60, and Springfield reported 62. And once again at 4 a.m. in Galesburg, under cloudy skies, the temperature was 58. Looking elsewhere around the Midwest at 4 a.m., Chicago was cloudy and 57. Indianapolis was cloudy and 59. St. Louis was cloudy and 66.
Kansas.

City was cloudy and 62. Des Moines was cloudy and 55. Milwaukee was cloudy and 56. And now a discussion of hazardous weather conditions for the following county, Knox, Illinois. This hazardous weather outlook is for Central Illinois, East Central Illinois, Southeast Illinois, and West Central Illinois. For today and tonight, no hazardous weather is expected at this time. For Wednesday through Monday, no hazardous weather is expected at this time. Spotter information statement. Spotter activation is not anticipated through tonight. The time is currently 4:33 a.m. Central Daylight Time. 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Now for the official National Weather Service forecast for Galesburg and surrounding areas of central and northwest Illinois. All Hazards, station KZZ66 in Galesburg. Now for the official National Weather Service forecast for Galesburg and surrounding areas of central and northwest Illinois. Today, mostly cloudy with isolated showers. Highs in the mid-60s. Northeast winds around 10 miles an hour. Chance of rain 20%. Tonight, mostly cloudy until midnight, then becoming partly cloudy. Lows in the lower 50s. Northeast winds 5 to 10 miles an hour. Wednesday, partly sunny. Highs in the upper 60s. Northeast winds 5 to 10 miles an hour. Wednesday night, mostly cloudy until midnight, then becoming partly cloudy. Lows in the lower 50s. Northeast winds 5 to 10 miles an hour. Thursday, partly sunny. Highs in the upper 60s. Northeast winds around 5 miles an hour. Thursday night through Saturday night, mostly cloudy. Lows in the lower 50s. Highs in the upper 60s. Sunday, mostly cloudy in the morning, then becoming partly sunny. Highs in the mid-70s. Sunday night and Monday, partly cloudy. Lows in the upper 50s. Highs in the upper 70s. Again, the forecast for Galesburg and surrounding areas of central and northwest Illinois for today, mostly cloudy with isolated showers. Highs in the mid-60s. Northeast winds around 10 miles an hour. Chance of rain 20%. At 4 a.m. in Galesburg, skies were cloudy. The temperature was 58 degrees, the dew point was 56, and the relative humidity was 93%. The wind was northeast at 7 miles an hour. The pressure was 30.18 inches and rising. Elsewhere around the area, it was cloudy. It was 61 at Peoria, 57 at Moline, and 59 at Burlington. Quincy reported 63, Macomb reported 60, and Springfield reported 62. And once again at 4 a.m. in Galesburg, under cloudy skies, the temperature was 58. Looking elsewhere around the Midwest at 4 a.m., Chicago was cloudy and 57. Indianapolis was cloudy and 59. St. Louis was cloudy and 66. Kansas City was cloudy and 62. Des Moines was cloudy and 55. Milwaukee was cloudy and 56. And now a discussion of hazardous weather conditions for the following county, Knox, Illinois. This hazardous weather outlook is for Central Illinois, East Central Illinois, Southeast Illinois, and West Central Illinois. For today and tonight, no hazardous weather is expected at this time. For Wednesday through Monday, no hazardous weather is expected at this time. Spotter information statement. Spotter activation is not anticipated through tonight. The time is currently 4:36 a.m. Central Daylight Time. 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Now for the official National Weather Service forecast for Galesburg and surrounding areas of central and northwest Illinois. Today, mostly cloudy with isolated showers. Highs in the mid-60s. Northeast winds around 10 miles an hour. Chance of rain 20%. Tonight, mostly cloudy until midnight, then becoming partly cloudy. Lows in the lower 50s. Northeast winds 5 to 10 miles an hour. Wednesday, partly sunny. Highs in the upper 60s. Northeast winds 5 to 10 miles an hour. Wednesday night, mostly cloudy until midnight, then becoming partly cloudy.

Lows in the lower 50s. Northeast winds 5 to 10 miles an hour. Thursday, partly sunny. Highs in the upper 60s. Northeast winds around 5 miles an hour. Thursday night through Saturday night, mostly cloudy. Lows in the lower 50s. Highs in the upper 60s. Sunday, mostly cloudy in the morning, then becoming partly sunny. Highs in the mid-70s. Sunday night and Monday, partly cloudy. Lows in the upper 50s. Highs in the upper 70s. Again, the forecast for Galesburg and surrounding areas of central and northwest Illinois for today, mostly cloudy with isolated showers. Highs in the mid-60s. Northeast winds around 10 miles an hour. Chance of rain 20%. At 4 a.m. in Galesburg, skies were cloudy. The temperature was 58 degrees, the dew point was 56, and the relative humidity was 93%. The wind was northeast at 7 miles an hour. The pressure was 30.18 inches and rising. Elsewhere around the area, it was cloudy. It was 61 at Peoria, 57 at Moline, and 59 at Burlington. Quincy reported 63, Macomb reported 60, and Springfield reported 62. And once again at 4 a.m. in Galesburg, under cloudy skies, the temperature was 58. Looking elsewhere around the Midwest at 4 a.m., Chicago was cloudy and 57. Indianapolis was cloudy and 59. St. Louis was cloudy and 66. Kansas City was cloudy and 62. Des Moines was cloudy and 55. Milwaukee was cloudy and 56. And now a discussion of hazardous weather conditions for the following county, Knox, Illinois. This hazardous weather outlook is for central Illinois, east central Illinois, southeast Illinois, and west central Illinois. For today and tonight, no hazardous weather is expected at this time. For Wednesday through Monday, no hazardous weather is expected at this time. Spotter information statement, spotter activation is not anticipated through tonight. The time is currently 4:39 a.m. Central Daylight Time. 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Now for the official National Weather Service forecast for Galesburg and surrounding areas of central and northwest Illinois. Today, mostly cloudy with isolated showers. Highs in the mid-60s. Northeast winds around 10 miles an hour. Chance of rain 20%. Tonight, mostly cloudy until midnight, then becoming partly cloudy. Lows in the lower 50s. Northeast winds 5 to 10 miles an hour. Wednesday, partly sunny. Highs in the upper 60s. Northeast winds 5 to 10 miles an hour. Wednesday night, mostly cloudy until midnight, then becoming partly cloudy. Lows in the lower 50s. Northeast winds 5 to 10 miles an hour. Thursday, partly sunny. Highs in the upper 60s. Northeast winds around 5 miles an hour. Thursday night through Saturday night, mostly cloudy. Lows in the lower 50s. Highs in the upper 60s. Sunday, mostly cloudy in the morning, then becoming partly sunny. Highs in the mid-70s. Sunday night and Monday, partly cloudy. Lows in the upper 50s. Highs in the upper 70s. Again, the forecast for Galesburg and surrounding areas of central and northwest Illinois for today, mostly cloudy with isolated showers. Highs in the mid-60s. Northeast winds around 10 miles an hour. Chance of rain 20%. At 4 a.m. in Galesburg, skies were cloudy. The temperature was 58 degrees, the dew point was 56, and the relative humidity was 93%. The wind was northeast at 7 miles an hour. The pressure was 30.18 inches and rising. Elsewhere around the area, it was cloudy. It was 61 at Peoria, 57 at Moline, and 59 at Burlington. Quincy reported 63, Macomb reported 60, and Springfield reported 62. And once again at 4 a.m. in Galesburg, under cloudy skies, the temperature was 58. Looking elsewhere around the Midwest at 4 a.m., Chicago was cloudy and 57. Indianapolis was cloudy and 59. St. Louis was cloudy and 66.

Kansas City was cloudy and 62. Des Moines was cloudy and 55. Milwaukee was cloudy and 56. And now a discussion of hazardous weather conditions for the following county, Knox, Illinois. This hazardous weather outlook is for Central Illinois, East Central Illinois, Southeast Illinois, and West Central Illinois. For today and tonight, no hazardous weather is expected at this time. For Wednesday through Monday, no hazardous weather is expected at this time. Spotter information statement, spotter activation is not anticipated through tonight. The time is currently 4:42 a.m. Central Daylight Time. 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Now for the official National Weather Service forecast for Galesburg and surrounding areas of central and northwest Illinois. Today, mostly cloudy with isolated showers. Highs in the mid-60s. Northeast winds around 10 miles an hour. Chance of rain 20%. Tonight, mostly cloudy until midnight, then becoming partly cloudy. Lows in the lower 50s. Northeast winds 5 to 10 miles an hour. Wednesday, partly sunny. Highs in the upper 60s. Northeast winds 5 to 10 miles an hour. Wednesday night, mostly cloudy until midnight, then becoming partly cloudy. Lows in the lower 50s. Northeast winds 5 to 10 miles an hour. Thursday, partly sunny. Highs in the upper 60s. Northeast winds around 5 miles an hour. Thursday night through Saturday night, mostly cloudy. Lows in the lower 50s. Highs in the upper 60s. Sunday, mostly cloudy in the morning, then becoming partly sunny. Highs in the mid-70s. Sunday night and Monday, partly cloudy. Lows in the upper 50s. Highs in the upper 70s. Again, the forecast for Galesburg and surrounding areas of central and northwest Illinois for today, mostly cloudy with isolated showers. Highs in the mid-60s. Northeast winds around 10 miles an hour. Chance of rain 20%. At 4 a.m. in Galesburg, skies were cloudy. The temperature was 58 degrees, the dew point was 56, and the relative humidity was 93%. The wind was northeast at 7 miles an hour. The pressure was 30.18 inches and rising. Elsewhere around the area, it was cloudy. It was 61 at Peoria, 57 at Moline, and 59 at Burlington. Quincy reported 63, Macomb reported 60, and Springfield reported 62. And once again at 4 a.m. in Galesburg, under cloudy skies, the temperature was 58. Looking elsewhere around the Midwest at 4 a.m., Chicago was cloudy and 57. Indianapolis was cloudy and 59. St. Louis was cloudy and 66. Kansas City was cloudy and 62. Des Moines was cloudy and 55. Milwaukee was cloudy and 56. And now a discussion of hazardous weather conditions for the following county, Knox, Illinois. This hazardous weather outlook is for Central Illinois, East Central Illinois, Southeast Illinois, and West Central Illinois. For today and tonight, no hazardous weather is expected at this time. For Wednesday through Monday, no hazardous weather is expected at this time. Spotter information statement, spotter activation is not anticipated through tonight. The time is currently 4:46 a.m. Central Daylight Time. 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Now for the official National Weather Service forecast for Galesburg and surrounding areas of central and northwest Illinois. Today, mostly cloudy with isolated showers. Highs in the mid-60s. Northeast winds around 10 miles an hour. Chance of rain 20%. Tonight, mostly cloudy until midnight, then becoming partly cloudy. Lows in the lower 50s. Northeast winds 5 to 10 miles an hour. Wednesday, partly sunny. Highs in the upper 60s. Northeast winds 5 to 10 miles an hour. Wednesday night, mostly cloudy until midnight, then becoming partly cloudy. Lows in the lower 50s. Northeast winds 5 to 10 miles an hour. Thursday, partly sunny. Highs in the upper 60s.

northeast winds around 5 miles an hour. Thursday night through Saturday night, mostly cloudy. Lows in the lower 50s. Highs in the upper 60s. Sunday, mostly cloudy in the morning, then becoming partly sunny. Highs in the mid-70s. Sunday night and Monday, partly cloudy. Lows in the upper 50s. Highs in the upper 70s. Again, the forecast for Galesburg and surrounding areas of central and northwest Illinois for today, mostly cloudy with isolated showers. Highs in the mid-60s. Northeast winds around 10 miles an hour. Chance of rain 20%. At 4 a.m. in Galesburg, skies were cloudy. The temperature was 58 degrees, the dew point was 56, and the relative humidity was 93%. The wind was northeast at 7 miles an hour. The pressure was 30.18 inches and rising. Elsewhere around the area, it was cloudy. It was 61 at Peoria, 57 at Moline, and 59 at Burlington. Quincy reported 63, Macomb reported 60, and Springfield reported 62. And once again at 4 a.m. in Galesburg, under cloudy skies, the temperature was 58. Looking elsewhere around the Midwest at 4 a.m., Chicago was cloudy, and 57. Indianapolis was cloudy, and 59. St. Louis was cloudy, and 66. Kansas City was cloudy, and 62. Des Moines was cloudy, and 55. Milwaukee was cloudy, and 56. And now a discussion of hazardous weather conditions for the following county, Knox, Illinois. This hazardous weather outlook is for central Illinois, east central Illinois, southeast Illinois, and west central Illinois. For today and tonight, no hazardous weather is expected at this time. For Wednesday through Monday, no hazardous weather is expected at this time. Spotter information statement, spotter activation is not anticipated through tonight. The time is currently 4:49 a.m. Central Daylight Time. 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Now for the official National Weather Service forecast for Galesburg and surrounding areas of central and northwest Illinois. Today, mostly cloudy with isolated showers. Highs in the mid-60s. Northeast winds around 10 miles an hour. Chance of rain 20%. Tonight, mostly cloudy until midnight, then becoming partly cloudy. Lows in the lower 50s. Northeast winds 5 to 10 miles an hour. Wednesday, partly sunny. Highs in the upper 60s. Northeast winds 5 to 10 miles an hour. Wednesday night, mostly cloudy until midnight, then becoming partly cloudy. Lows in the lower 50s. Northeast winds 5 to 10 miles an hour. Thursday, partly sunny. Highs in the upper 60s. Northeast winds around 5 miles an hour. Thursday night through Saturday night, mostly cloudy. Lows in the lower 50s. Highs in the upper 60s. Sunday, mostly cloudy in the morning, then becoming partly sunny. Highs in the mid-70s. Sunday night and Monday, partly cloudy. Lows in the upper 50s. Highs in the upper 70s. Again, the forecast for Galesburg and surrounding areas of central and northwest Illinois for today, mostly cloudy with isolated showers. Highs in the mid-60s. Northeast winds around 10 miles an hour. Chance of rain 20%. At 4 a.m. in Galesburg, skies were cloudy. The temperature was 58 degrees, the dew point was 56, and the relative humidity was 93%. The wind was northeast at 7 miles an hour. The pressure was 30.18 inches and rising. Elsewhere around the area, it was cloudy. It was 61 at Peoria, 57 at Moline, and 59 at Burlington. Quincy reported 63, Macomb reported 60, and Springfield reported 62. And once again at 4 a.m. in Galesburg, under cloudy skies, the temperature was 58. Looking elsewhere around the Midwest at 4 a.m., Chicago was cloudy, and 57. Indianapolis was cloudy, and 59. St. Louis was cloudy, and 66. Kansas City was cloudy, and 62. Des Moines was cloudy, and 55. Milwaukee was cloudy, and 56.

Yesterday, the maximum wind observed was 18 miles an hour from the east. The highest wind gust observed was 25 miles per hour from the east, which occurred at 1:44 a.m. Yesterday, the average wind speed was 10 miles per hour. The normal high temperature for today is 76 degrees, and the normal low is 54. The record high for today is 94, which occurred in 2017, and the record low is 34, which occurred in 1995. Sunrise today is at 6:46 a.m. and sunset is at 6:56 p.m. And now a discussion of hazardous weather conditions for the following county, Knox, Illinois. This hazardous weather outlook is for Central Illinois, East Central Illinois, Southeast Illinois, and West Central Illinois. For today and tonight, no hazardous weather is expected at this time. For Wednesday through Monday, no hazardous weather is expected at this time. Spotter information statement, spotter activation is not anticipated through tonight. The time is currently 5:03 a.m. Central Daylight Time. 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Now for the official National Weather Service forecast for Galesburg and surrounding areas of central and northwest Illinois. Today, mostly cloudy with isolated showers. Highs in the mid-60s. Northeast winds around 10 miles an hour. Chance of rain 20%. Tonight, mostly cloudy until midnight, then becoming partly cloudy. Lows in the lower 50s. Northeast winds 5 to 10 miles an hour. Wednesday, partly sunny. Highs in the upper 60s. Northeast winds 5 to 10 miles an hour. Wednesday night, mostly cloudy until midnight, then becoming partly cloudy. Lows in the lower 50s. Northeast winds 5 to 10 miles an hour. Thursday, partly sunny. Highs in the upper 60s. Northeast winds around 5 miles an hour. Thursday night through Saturday night, mostly cloudy. Lows in the lower 50s. Highs in the upper 60s. Sunday, mostly cloudy in the morning, then becoming partly sunny. Highs in the mid-70s. Sunday night and Monday, partly cloudy. Lows in the upper 50s. Highs in the upper 70s. Again, the forecast for Galesburg and surrounding areas of central and northwest Illinois for today, mostly cloudy with isolated showers. Highs in the mid-60s. Northeast winds around 10 miles an hour. Chance of rain 20%. And now a discussion of hazardous weather conditions for the following county, Knox, Illinois. This hazardous weather outlook is for Central Illinois, East Central Illinois, Southeast Illinois, and West Central Illinois. For today and tonight, no hazardous weather is expected at this time. For Wednesday through Monday, no hazardous weather is expected at this time. Spotter information statement, spotter activation is not anticipated through tonight. The time is currently 5:05 a.m. Central Daylight Time. 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Now for the official National Weather Service forecast for Galesburg and surrounding areas of central and northwest Illinois. Today, mostly cloudy with isolated showers. Highs in the mid-60s. Northeast winds around 10 miles an hour. Chance of rain 20%. Tonight, mostly cloudy until midnight, then becoming partly cloudy. Lows in the lower 50s. Northeast winds 5 to 10 miles an hour. Wednesday, partly sunny. Highs in the upper 60s. Northeast winds 5 to 10 miles an hour. Wednesday night, mostly cloudy until midnight, then becoming partly cloudy. Lows in the lower 50s. Northeast winds 5 to 10 miles an hour. Thursday, partly sunny. Highs in the upper 60s. Northeast winds around 5 miles an hour. Thursday night through Saturday night, mostly cloudy. Lows in the lower 50s. Highs in the upper 60s. Sunday, mostly cloudy in the morning, then becoming partly sunny. Highs in the mid-70s. Sunday night and Monday, partly cloudy. Lows in the upper 50s. Highs in the upper 70s. Again, the forecast for Galesburg and surrounding areas of central and northwest Illinois for today, mostly cloudy with isolated showers. Highs in the mid-60s.

65. Kansas City was cloudy and 62. Des Moines had drizzle and 55. Milwaukee was cloudy and 56. And now a discussion of hazardous weather conditions for the following county, Knox, Illinois. This hazardous weather outlook is for Central Illinois, East Central Illinois, Southeast Illinois, and West Central Illinois. For today and tonight, no hazardous weather is expected at this time. For Wednesday through Monday, no hazardous weather is expected at this time. Spotter information statement, spotter activation is not anticipated through tonight. The time is currently 5:08 a.m. Central Daylight Time. 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Now for the official National Weather Service forecast for Galesburg and surrounding areas of central and northwest Illinois. Today, mostly cloudy with isolated showers. Highs in the mid-60s. Northeast winds around 10 miles an hour. Chance of rain 20%. Tonight, mostly cloudy until midnight, then becoming partly cloudy. Lows in the lower 50s. Northeast winds 5 to 10 miles an hour. Wednesday, partly sunny. Highs in the upper 60s. Northeast winds 5 to 10 miles an hour. Wednesday night, mostly cloudy until midnight, then becoming partly cloudy. Lows in the lower 50s. Northeast winds 5 to 10 miles an hour. Thursday, partly sunny. Highs in the upper 60s. Northeast winds around 5 miles an hour. Thursday night through Saturday night, mostly cloudy. Lows in the lower 50s. Highs in the upper 60s. Sunday, mostly cloudy in the morning, then becoming partly sunny. Highs in the mid-70s. Sunday night and Monday, partly cloudy. Lows in the upper 50s. Highs in the upper 70s. Again, the forecast for Galesburg and surrounding areas of central and northwest Illinois for today, mostly cloudy with isolated showers. Highs in the mid-60s. Northeast winds around 10 miles an hour. Chance of rain 20%. At 5 a.m. in Galesburg, skies were cloudy. The temperature was 58 degrees, the dew point was 56, and the relative humidity was 94%. The wind was northeast at 9 miles an hour. The pressure was 30.19 inches and steady. Elsewhere around the area, it was cloudy, and temperatures were around 60 degrees. And once again at 5 a.m. in Galesburg, under cloudy skies, the temperature was 58. Looking elsewhere around the Midwest at 5 a.m., Chicago was cloudy, and 57. Indianapolis was cloudy, and 58. St. Louis was cloudy, and 65. Kansas City was cloudy, and 62. Des Moines had drizzle, and 55. Milwaukee was cloudy, and 56. And now a discussion of hazardous weather conditions for the following county, Knox, Illinois. This hazardous weather outlook is for Central Illinois, East Central Illinois, Southeast Illinois, and West Central Illinois. For today and tonight, no hazardous weather is expected at this time. For Wednesday through Monday, no hazardous weather is expected at this time. Spotter information statement, spotter activation is not anticipated through tonight. The time is currently 5:11 a.m. Central Daylight Time. 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Now for the official National Weather Service forecast for Galesburg and surrounding areas of central and northwest Illinois. Today, mostly cloudy with isolated showers. Highs in the mid-60s. Northeast winds around 10 miles an hour. Chance of rain 20%. Tonight, mostly cloudy until midnight, then becoming partly cloudy. Lows in the lower 50s. Northeast winds 5 to 10 miles an hour. Wednesday, partly sunny. Highs in the upper 60s. Northeast winds 5 to 10 miles an hour. Wednesday night, mostly cloudy until midnight, then becoming partly cloudy. Lows in the lower 50s. Northeast winds 5 to 10 miles an hour. Thursday, partly sunny. Highs in the upper 60s. Northeast winds around 5 miles an hour. Thursday night through Saturday night, mostly cloudy. Lows in the lower 50s.

highs in the upper 60s. Sunday, mostly cloudy in the morning, then becoming partly sunny. Highs in the mid-70s. Sunday night and Monday, partly cloudy. Lows in the upper 50s. Highs in the upper 70s. Again, the forecast for Galesburg and surrounding areas of central and northwest Illinois for today, mostly cloudy with isolated showers. Highs in the mid-60s. Northeast winds around 10 miles an hour. Chance of rain 20%. At 5 a.m. in Galesburg, skies were cloudy. The temperature was 58 degrees, the dew point was 56, and the relative humidity was 94%. The wind was northeast at 9 miles an hour. The pressure was 30.19 inches and steady. Elsewhere around the area, it was cloudy, and temperatures were around 60 degrees. And once again at 5 a.m. in Galesburg, under cloudy skies, the temperature was 58. 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Programming originates from NOAA's National Weather Service office in Lincoln. KZZ66 serves the following counties: Henry, Knox, Mercer, and Warren. KZZ66 is part of the All Hazards Network of NOAA Weather Radio. Looking elsewhere around the Midwest at 5 a.m., Chicago was cloudy and 57. Indianapolis was cloudy and 58. St. Louis was cloudy and 65. Kansas City was cloudy and 62. Des Moines had drizzle and 55. Milwaukee was cloudy and 56. And now a discussion of hazardous weather conditions for the following county, Knox, Illinois. This hazardous weather outlook is for Central Illinois, East Central Illinois, Southeast Illinois, and West Central Illinois. For today and tonight, no hazardous weather is expected at this time. For Wednesday through Monday, no hazardous weather is expected at this time. Spotter information statement, spotter activation is not anticipated through tonight. The Peoria, Illinois climate summary for yesterday, September 21, 2026. Yesterday's high temperature of 64 degrees occurred at 7:35 p.m. The normal high is 77. Yesterday's low temperature of 61 degrees occurred at 11:59 p.m. The normal low is 54. A trace of precipitation fell yesterday, which brings the monthly total to 2.42 inches. This is 0.14 inches below the normal amount of 2.56 inches for September. The total precipitation for the year now stands at 33.26 inches, which is 4.71 inches above normal. There were two heating degree days yesterday, which is one below normal. This brings the monthly total to two, which is 25 below normal. The yearly total since July 1st is two, which is 29 below normal. There were no cooling degree days yesterday, which is three below normal. This leaves the monthly total at 225, which is 112 above normal. The yearly total since January 1st is 1,240, which is 130 above normal. Yesterday the maximum wind observed was 18 miles an hour from the east. The highest wind gust observed was 25 miles per hour from the east, which occurred at 1:44 a.m. Yesterday the average wind speed was 10 miles per hour. The normal high temperature for today is 76 degrees, and the normal low is 54. The record high for today is 94, which occurred in 2017, and the record low is 34, which occurred in 1995. Sunrise today is at 6:46 a.m. and sunset is at 6:56 p.m. The time is currently 5:17 a.m. Central Daylight Time. 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Now for the official National Weather Service forecast for Galesburg and surrounding areas of central and northwest Illinois. Today, mostly cloudy with isolated showers. Highs in the mid-60s. Northeast winds around 10 miles an hour. Chance of rain 20%. Tonight, mostly cloudy until midnight, then becoming partly cloudy. Lows in the lower 50s. Northeast winds 5 to 10 miles an hour. Wednesday, partly sunny. Highs in the upper 60s. Northeast winds 5 to 10 miles an hour. Wednesday night, mostly cloudy until

midnight, then becoming partly cloudy. Lows in the lower 50s. Northeast winds 5 to 10 miles an hour. Thursday, partly sunny. Highs in the upper 60s. Northeast winds around 5 miles an hour. Thursday night through Saturday night, mostly cloudy. Lows in the lower 50s. Highs in the upper 60s. Sunday, mostly cloudy in the morning, then becoming partly sunny. Highs in the mid-70s. Sunday night and Monday, partly cloudy. Lows in the upper 50s. Highs in the upper 70s. Again, the forecast for Galesburg and surrounding areas of central and northwest Illinois for today, mostly cloudy with isolated showers. Highs in the mid-60s. Northeast winds around 10 miles an hour. Chance of rain 20%. At 5 a.m. in Galesburg, skies were cloudy. The temperature was 58 degrees, the dew point was 56, and the relative humidity was 94%. The wind was northeast at 9 miles an hour. The pressure was 30.19 inches and steady. Elsewhere around the area, it was cloudy, and temperatures were around 60 degrees. And once again at 5 a.m. in Galesburg, under cloudy skies, the temperature was 58. Looking elsewhere around the Midwest at 5 a.m., Chicago was cloudy, and 57. Indianapolis was cloudy, and 58. St. Louis was cloudy, and 65. Kansas City was cloudy, and 62. Des Moines had drizzle, and 55. Milwaukee was cloudy, and 56. And now a discussion of hazardous weather conditions for the following county, Knox, Illinois. This hazardous weather outlook is for Central Illinois, East Central Illinois, Southeast Illinois, and West Central Illinois. For today and tonight, no hazardous weather is expected at this time. For Wednesday through Monday, no hazardous weather is expected at this time. Spotter information statement, spotter activation is not anticipated through tonight. The time is currently 5:20 a.m. Central Daylight Time. 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Now for the official National Weather Service forecast for Galesburg and surrounding areas of central and northwest Illinois. Today, mostly cloudy with isolated showers. Highs in the mid-60s. Northeast winds around 10 miles an hour. Chance of rain 20%. Tonight, mostly cloudy until midnight, then becoming partly cloudy. Lows in the lower 50s. Northeast winds 5 to 10 miles an hour. Wednesday, partly sunny. Highs in the upper 60s. Northeast winds 5 to 10 miles an hour. Wednesday night, mostly cloudy until midnight, then becoming partly cloudy. Lows in the lower 50s. Northeast winds 5 to 10 miles an hour. Thursday, partly sunny. Highs in the upper 60s. Northeast winds around 5 miles an hour. Thursday night through Saturday night, mostly cloudy. Lows in the lower 50s. Highs in the upper 60s. Sunday, mostly cloudy in the morning, then becoming partly sunny. Highs in the mid-70s. Sunday night and Monday, partly cloudy. Lows in the upper 50s. Highs in the upper 70s. Again, the forecast for Galesburg and surrounding areas of central and northwest Illinois for today, mostly cloudy with isolated showers. Highs in the mid-60s. Northeast winds around 10 miles an hour. Chance of rain 20%. At 5 a.m. in Galesburg, skies were cloudy. The temperature was 58 degrees, the dew point was 56, and the relative humidity was 94%. The wind was northeast at 9 miles an hour. The pressure was 30.19 inches and steady. Elsewhere around the area, it was cloudy, and temperatures were around 60 degrees. And once again at 5 a.m. in Galesburg, under cloudy skies, the temperature was 58. Looking elsewhere around the Midwest at 5 a.m., Chicago was cloudy, and 57. Indianapolis was cloudy, and 58. St. Louis was cloudy, and 65. Kansas City was cloudy, and 62. Des Moines had drizzle, and 55. Milwaukee was cloudy, and 56. And now a discussion of hazardous weather conditions for the following county, Knox, Illinois.

This hazardous weather outlook is for Central Illinois, East Central Illinois, Southeast Illinois, and West Central Illinois. For today and tonight, no hazardous weather is expected at this time. For Wednesday through Monday, no hazardous weather is expected at this time. Spotter information statement. Spotter activation is not anticipated through tonight. The time is currently 5:23 a.m. Central Daylight Time. 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Now for the official National Weather Service forecast for Galesburg and surrounding areas of central and northwest Illinois. Today, mostly cloudy with isolated showers. Highs in the mid-60s. Northeast winds around 10 miles an hour. Chance of rain 20%. Tonight, mostly cloudy until midnight, then becoming partly cloudy. Lows in the lower 50s. Northeast winds 5 to 10 miles an hour. Wednesday, partly sunny. Highs in the upper 60s. Northeast winds 5 to 10 miles an hour. Wednesday night, mostly cloudy until midnight, then becoming partly cloudy. Lows in the lower 50s. Northeast winds 5 to 10 miles an hour. Thursday, partly sunny. Highs in the upper 60s. Northeast winds around 5 miles an hour. Thursday night through Saturday night, mostly cloudy. Lows in the lower 50s. Highs in the upper 60s. Sunday, mostly cloudy in the morning, then becoming partly sunny. Highs in the mid-70s. Sunday night and Monday, partly cloudy. Lows in the upper 50s. Highs in the upper 70s. Again, the forecast for Galesburg and surrounding areas of central and northwest Illinois for today, mostly cloudy with isolated showers. Highs in the mid-60s. Northeast winds around 10 miles an hour. Chance of rain 20%. At 5 a.m. in Galesburg, skies were cloudy. The temperature was 58 degrees, the dew point was 56, and the relative humidity was 94%. The wind was northeast at 9 miles an hour. The pressure was 30.19 inches and steady. Elsewhere around the area, it was cloudy, and temperatures were around 60 degrees. And once again at 5 a.m. in Galesburg, under cloudy skies, the temperature was 58. Looking elsewhere around the Midwest at 5 a.m., Chicago was cloudy, and 57. Indianapolis was cloudy, and 58. St. Louis was cloudy, and 65. Kansas City was cloudy, and 61. Des Moines had drizzle, and 55. Milwaukee was cloudy, and 56. And now a discussion of hazardous weather conditions for the following county, Knox, Illinois. This hazardous weather outlook is for Central Illinois, East Central Illinois, Southeast Illinois, and West Central Illinois. For today and tonight, no hazardous weather is expected at this time. For Wednesday through Monday, no hazardous weather is expected at this time. Spotter information statement. Spotter activation is not anticipated through tonight. The time is currently 5:26 a.m. Central Daylight Time. 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Now for the official National Weather Service forecast for Galesburg and surrounding areas of central and northwest Illinois. Today, mostly cloudy with isolated showers. Highs in the mid-60s. Northeast winds around 10 miles an hour. Chance of rain 20%. Tonight, mostly cloudy until midnight, then becoming partly cloudy. Lows in the lower 50s. Northeast winds 5 to 10 miles an hour. Wednesday, partly sunny. Highs in the upper 60s. Northeast winds 5 to 10 miles an hour. Wednesday night, mostly cloudy until midnight, then becoming partly cloudy. Lows in the lower 50s. Northeast winds 5 to 10 miles an hour. Thursday, partly sunny. Highs in the upper 60s. Northeast winds around 5 miles an hour. Thursday night through Saturday night, mostly cloudy. Lows in the lower 50s. Highs in the upper 60s. Sunday, mostly cloudy in the morning, then becoming partly sunny. Highs in the mid-70s. Sunday night and Monday, partly cloudy. Lows in the upper 50s. Highs in the upper 70s.

Again, the forecast for Galesburg and surrounding areas of central and northwest Illinois for today, mostly cloudy with isolated showers. Highs in the mid-60s. Northeast winds around 10 miles an hour. Chance of rain 20%. At 5 a.m. in Galesburg, skies were cloudy. The temperature was 58 degrees, the dew point was 56, and the relative humidity was 94%. The wind was northeast at 9 miles an hour. The pressure was 30.19 inches and steady. Elsewhere around the area, it was cloudy, and temperatures were around 60 degrees. And once again at 5 a.m. in Galesburg, under cloudy skies, the temperature was 58. Looking elsewhere around the Midwest at 5 a.m., Chicago was cloudy, and 57. Indianapolis was cloudy, and 58. St. Louis was cloudy, and 65. Kansas City was cloudy, and 61. Des Moines had drizzle, and 55. Milwaukee was cloudy, and 56. And now a discussion of hazardous weather conditions for the following county, Knox, Illinois. This hazardous weather outlook is for Central Illinois, East Central Illinois, Southeast Illinois, and West Central Illinois. For today and tonight, no hazardous weather is expected at this time. For Wednesday through Monday, no hazardous weather is expected at this time. Spotter information statement, spotter activation is not anticipated through tonight. The time is currently 5:29 a.m. Central Daylight Time. 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Now for the official National Weather Service forecast for Galesburg and surrounding areas of central and northwest Illinois. Today, mostly cloudy with isolated showers. Highs in the mid-60s. Northeast winds around 10 miles an hour. Chance of rain 20%. Tonight, mostly cloudy until midnight, then becoming partly cloudy. Lows in the lower 50s. Northeast winds 5 to 10 miles an hour. Wednesday, partly sunny. Highs in the upper 60s. Northeast winds 5 to 10 miles an hour. Wednesday night, mostly cloudy until midnight, then becoming partly cloudy. Lows in the lower 50s. Northeast winds 5 to 10 miles an hour. Thursday, partly sunny. Highs in the upper 60s. Northeast winds around 5 miles an hour. Thursday night through Saturday night, mostly cloudy. Lows in the lower 50s. Highs in the upper 60s. Sunday, mostly cloudy in the morning, then becoming partly sunny. Highs in the mid-70s. Sunday night and Monday, partly cloudy. Lows in the upper 50s. Highs in the upper 70s. Again, the forecast for Galesburg and surrounding areas of central and northwest Illinois for today, mostly cloudy with isolated showers. Highs in the mid-60s. Northeast winds around 10 miles an hour. Chance of rain 20%. The Peoria, Illinois climate summary for yesterday, September 21, 2026. Yesterday's high temperature of 64 degrees occurred at 7:35 p.m. The normal high is 77. Yesterday's low temperature of 61 degrees occurred at 11:59 p.m. The normal low is 54. A trace of precipitation fell yesterday, which brings the monthly total to 2.42 inches. This is 0.14 inches below the normal amount of 2.56 inches for September. The total precipitation for the year now stands at 33.26 inches, which is 4.71 inches above normal. There were two heating degree days yesterday, which is one below normal. This brings the monthly total to two, which is 25 below normal. The yearly total since July 1st is two, which is 29 below normal. There were no cooling degree days yesterday, which is 3 below normal. This leaves the monthly total at 225, which is 112 above normal. The yearly total since January 1st is 1,240, which is 130 above normal. Yesterday the maximum wind observed was 18 miles an hour from the east. The highest wind gust observed was 25 miles per hour from the east, which occurred at 1:44 a.m. Yesterday the average wind speed was 10 miles per hour. The normal high temperature for today is 76 degrees, and the normal low is 54. The record high for today is 94, which occurred in 2017.

17, and the record low is 34, which occurred in 1995. Sunrise today is at 6:46 a.m. and sunset is at 6:56 p.m. At 5 a.m. in Galesburg, skies were cloudy. The temperature was 58. At 5 a.m. in Galesburg, skies were cloudy. The temperature was 58 degrees, the dew point was 56, and the relative humidity was 94%. The wind was northeast at 9 miles an hour. The pressure was 30.19 inches and steady. Elsewhere around the area, it was cloudy, and temperatures were around 60 degrees. And once again at 5 a.m. in Galesburg, under cloudy skies, the temperature was 58. Looking elsewhere around the Midwest at 5 a.m., Chicago was cloudy, and 57. Indianapolis was cloudy, and 58. St. Louis was cloudy, and 65. Kansas City was cloudy, and 61. Des Moines had drizzle, and 55. Milwaukee was cloudy, and 56. And now a discussion of hazardous weather conditions for the following county, Knox, Illinois. This hazardous weather outlook is for Central Illinois, East Central Illinois, Southeast Illinois, and West Central Illinois. For today and tonight, no hazardous weather is expected at this time. For Wednesday through Monday, no hazardous weather is expected at this time. Spotter information statement. Spotter activation is not anticipated through tonight. The time is currently 5:34 a.m. Central Daylight Time. 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Now for the official National Weather Service forecast for Galesburg and surrounding areas of central and northwest Illinois. Today, mostly cloudy with isolated showers. Highs in the mid-60s. Northeast winds around 10 miles an hour. Chance of rain 20%. Tonight, mostly cloudy until midnight, then becoming partly cloudy. Lows in the lower 50s. Northeast winds 5 to 10 miles an hour. Wednesday, partly sunny. Highs in the upper 60s. Northeast winds 5 to 10 miles an hour. Wednesday night, mostly cloudy until midnight, then becoming partly cloudy. Lows in the lower 50s. Northeast winds 5 to 10 miles an hour. Thursday, partly sunny. Highs in the upper 60s. Northeast winds around 5 miles an hour. Thursday night through Saturday night, mostly cloudy. Lows in the lower 50s. Highs in the upper 60s. Sunday, mostly cloudy in the morning, then becoming partly sunny. Highs in the mid-70s. Sunday night and Monday, partly cloudy. Lows in the upper 50s. Highs in the upper 70s. Again, the forecast for Galesburg and surrounding areas of central and northwest Illinois for today, mostly cloudy with isolated showers. Highs in the mid-60s. Northeast winds around 10 miles an hour. Chance of rain 20%. At 5 a.m. in Galesburg, skies were cloudy. The temperature was 58 degrees, the dew point was 56, and the relative humidity was 94%. The wind was northeast at 9 miles an hour. The pressure was 30.19 inches and steady. Elsewhere around the area, it was cloudy, and temperatures were around 60 degrees. And once again at 5 a.m. in Galesburg, under cloudy skies, the temperature was 58. Looking elsewhere around the Midwest at 5 a.m., Chicago was cloudy, and 57. Indianapolis was cloudy, and 58. St. Louis was cloudy, and 65. Kansas City was cloudy, and 61. Des Moines had drizzle, and 55. Milwaukee was cloudy, and 56. And now a discussion of hazardous weather conditions for the following county, Knox, Illinois. This hazardous weather outlook is for Central Illinois, East Central Illinois, Southeast Illinois, and West Central Illinois. For today and tonight, no hazardous weather is expected at this time. For Wednesday through Monday, no hazardous weather is expected at this time. Spotter information statement. Spotter activation is not anticipated through tonight. The time is currently 5:37 a.m. Central Daylight Time. 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

Forecast for Galesburg and surrounding areas of central and northwest Illinois. Today, mostly cloudy with isolated showers. Highs in the mid-60s. Northeast winds around 10 miles an hour. Chance of rain 20%. Tonight, mostly cloudy until midnight, then becoming partly cloudy. Lows in the lower 50s. Northeast winds 5 to 10 miles an hour. Wednesday, partly sunny. Highs in the upper 60s. Northeast winds 5 to 10 miles an hour. Wednesday night, mostly cloudy until midnight, then becoming partly cloudy. Lows in the lower 50s. Northeast winds 5 to 10 miles an hour. Thursday, partly sunny. Highs in the upper 60s. Northeast winds around 5 miles an hour. Thursday night through Saturday night, mostly cloudy. Lows in the lower 50s. Highs in the upper 60s. Sunday, mostly cloudy in the morning, then becoming partly sunny. Highs in the mid-70s. Sunday night and Monday, partly cloudy. Lows in the upper 50s. Highs in the upper 70s. Again, the forecast for Galesburg and surrounding areas of central and northwest Illinois for today, mostly cloudy with isolated showers. Highs in the mid-60s. Northeast winds around 10 miles an hour. Chance of rain 20%. At 5 a.m. in Galesburg, skies were cloudy. The temperature was 58 degrees, the dew point was 56, and the relative humidity was 94%. The wind was northeast at 9 miles an hour. The pressure was 30.19 inches and steady. Elsewhere around the area, it was cloudy, and temperatures were around 60 degrees. And once again at 5 a.m. in Galesburg, under cloudy skies, the temperature was 58. Looking elsewhere around the Midwest at 5 a.m., Chicago was cloudy and 57. Indianapolis was cloudy and 58. St. Louis was cloudy and 65. Kansas City was cloudy and 61. Des Moines had drizzle and 55. Milwaukee was cloudy and 56. And now a discussion of hazardous weather conditions for the following county, Knox, Illinois. This hazardous weather outlook is for Central Illinois, East Central Illinois, Southeast Illinois, and West Central Illinois. For today and tonight, no hazardous weather is expected at this time. For Wednesday through Monday, no hazardous weather is expected at this time. Spotter information statement, spotter activation is not anticipated through tonight. The time is currently 5:40 a.m. Central Daylight Time. 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Now for the official National Weather Service forecast for Galesburg and surrounding areas of central and northwest Illinois. Today, mostly cloudy with isolated showers. Highs in the mid-60s. Northeast winds around 10 miles an hour. Chance of rain 20%. Tonight, mostly cloudy until midnight, then becoming partly cloudy. Lows in the lower 50s. Northeast winds 5 to 10 miles an hour. Wednesday, partly sunny. Highs in the upper 60s. Northeast winds 5 to 10 miles an hour. Wednesday night, mostly cloudy until midnight, then becoming partly cloudy. Lows in the lower 50s. Northeast winds 5 to 10 miles an hour. Thursday, partly sunny. Highs in the upper 60s. Northeast winds around 5 miles an hour. Thursday night through Saturday night, mostly cloudy. Lows in the lower 50s. Highs in the upper 60s. Sunday, mostly cloudy in the morning, then becoming partly sunny. Highs in the mid-70s. Sunday night and Monday, partly cloudy. Lows in the upper 50s. Highs in the upper 70s. Again, the forecast for Galesburg and surrounding areas of central and northwest Illinois for today, mostly cloudy with isolated showers. Highs in the mid-60s. Northeast winds around 10 miles an hour. Chance of rain 20%. At 5 a.m. in Galesburg, skies were cloudy. The temperature was 58 degrees, the dew point was 56, and the relative humidity was 94%. The wind was northeast at 9 miles an hour. The pressure was 30.19 inches and steady. Elsewhere around the area, it was cloudy and

temperatures were around 60 degrees. And once again at 5 a.m. in Galesburg, under cloudy skies, the temperature was 58. Looking elsewhere around the Midwest at 5 a.m., Chicago was cloudy and 57. Indianapolis was cloudy and 58. St. Louis was cloudy and 65. Kansas City was cloudy and 61. Des Moines had drizzle and 55. Milwaukee was cloudy and 56. And now a discussion of hazardous weather conditions for the following county, Knox, Illinois. This hazardous weather outlook is for Central Illinois, East Central Illinois, Southeast Illinois, and West Central Illinois. For today and tonight, no hazardous weather is expected at this time. For Wednesday through Monday, no hazardous weather is expected at this time. Spotter information statement, spotter activation is not anticipated through tonight. The time is currently 5:43 a.m. Central Daylight Time. 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Now for the official National Weather Service forecast for Galesburg and surrounding areas of central and northwest Illinois. Today, mostly cloudy with isolated showers. Highs in the mid-60s. Northeast winds around 10 miles an hour. Chance of rain 20%. Tonight, mostly cloudy until midnight, then becoming partly cloudy. Lows in the lower 50s. Northeast winds 5 to 10 miles an hour. Wednesday, partly sunny. Highs in the upper 60s. Northeast winds 5 to 10 miles an hour. Wednesday night, mostly cloudy until midnight, then becoming partly cloudy. Lows in the lower 50s. Northeast winds 5 to 10 miles an hour. Thursday, partly sunny. Highs in the upper 60s. Northeast winds around 5 miles an hour. Thursday night through Saturday night, mostly cloudy. Lows in the lower 50s. Highs in the upper 60s. Sunday, mostly cloudy in the morning, then becoming partly sunny. Highs in the mid-70s. Sunday night and Monday, partly cloudy. Lows in the upper 50s. Highs in the upper 70s. Again, the forecast for Galesburg and surrounding areas of central and northwest Illinois for today, mostly cloudy with isolated showers. Highs in the mid-60s. Northeast winds around 10 miles an hour. Chance of rain 20%. The Peoria, Illinois climate summary for yesterday, September 21, 2026. Yesterday's high temperature of 64 degrees occurred at 7:35 p.m. The normal high is 77. Yesterday's low temperature of 61 degrees occurred at 11:59 p.m. The normal low is 54. A trace of precipitation fell yesterday, which brings the monthly total to 2.42 inches. This is 0.14 inches below the normal amount of 2.56 inches for September. The total precipitation for the year now stands at 33.26 inches, which is 4.71 inches above normal. There were two heating degree days yesterday, which is one below normal. This brings the monthly total to 2, which is 25 below normal. The yearly total since July 1st is 2, which is 29 below normal. There were no cooling degree days yesterday, which is 3 below normal. This leaves the monthly total at 225, which is 112 above normal. The yearly total since January 1st is 1,240, which is 130 above normal. Yesterday the maximum wind observed was 18 miles an hour from the east. The highest wind gust observed was 25 miles per hour from the east, which occurred at 1:44 a.m. Yesterday the average wind speed was 10 miles per hour. The normal high temperature for today is 76 degrees, and the normal low is 54. The record high for today is 94, which occurred in 2017, and the record low is 34, which occurred in 1995. Sunrise today is at 6:46 a.m. and sunset is at 6:56 p.m. At 5 a.m. in Galesburg, skies were cloudy. The temperature was 58 degrees, the dew point was 56, and the relative humidity was 94%. The wind was northeast at 9 miles an hour. The pressure was 30.19 inches and steady. Elsewhere around the area, it was cloudy, and temperatures were around 60 degrees. And once again at 5 a.m. in Galesburg, under cloudy skies,

The temperature was 58. Looking elsewhere around the Midwest at 5 a.m., Chicago was cloudy and 57. Indianapolis was cloudy and 58. St. Louis was cloudy and 65. Kansas City was cloudy and 61. Des Moines had drizzle and 55. Milwaukee was cloudy and 56. And now a discussion of hazardous weather conditions for the following county, Knox, Illinois. This hazardous weather outlook is for Central Illinois, East Central Illinois, Southeast Illinois, and West Central Illinois. For today and tonight, no hazardous weather is expected at this time. For Wednesday through Monday, no hazardous weather is expected at this time. Spotter information statement. Spotter activation is not anticipated through tonight. The time is currently 5:48 a.m. Central Daylight Time. 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Now for the official National Weather Service forecast for Galesburg and surrounding areas of central and northwest Illinois. Today, mostly cloudy with isolated showers. Highs in the mid-60s. Northeast winds around 10 miles an hour. Chance of rain 20%. Tonight, mostly cloudy until midnight, then becoming partly cloudy. Lows in the lower 50s. Northeast winds 5 to 10 miles an hour. Wednesday, partly sunny. Highs in the upper 60s. Northeast winds 5 to 10 miles an hour. Wednesday night, mostly cloudy until midnight, then becoming partly cloudy. Lows in the lower 50s. Northeast winds 5 to 10 miles an hour. Thursday, partly sunny. Highs in the upper 60s. Northeast winds around 5 miles an hour. Thursday night through Saturday night, mostly cloudy. Lows in the lower 50s. Highs in the upper 60s. Sunday, mostly cloudy in the morning, then becoming partly sunny. Highs in the mid-70s. Sunday night and Monday, partly cloudy. Lows in the upper 50s. Highs in the upper 70s. Again, the forecast for Galesburg and surrounding areas of central and northwest Illinois for today, mostly cloudy with isolated showers. Highs in the mid-60s. Northeast winds around 10 miles an hour. Chance of rain 20%. At 5 a.m. in Galesburg, skies were cloudy. The temperature was 58 degrees, the dew point was 56, and the relative humidity was 94%. The wind was northeast at 9 miles an hour. The pressure was 30.19 inches and steady. Elsewhere around the area, it was cloudy, and temperatures were around 60 degrees. And once again at 5 a.m. in Galesburg, under cloudy skies, the temperature was 58. Looking elsewhere around the Midwest at 5 a.m., Chicago was cloudy and 57. Indianapolis was cloudy and 58. St. Louis was cloudy and 65. Kansas City was cloudy and 61. Des Moines had drizzle and 55. Milwaukee was cloudy and 56. And now a discussion of hazardous weather conditions for the following county, Knox, Illinois. This hazardous weather outlook is for Central Illinois, East Central Illinois, Southeast Illinois, and West Central Illinois. For today and tonight, no hazardous weather is expected at this time. For Wednesday through Monday, no hazardous weather is expected at this time. Spotter information statement. Spotter activation is not anticipated through tonight. The time is currently 5:51 a.m. Central Daylight Time. 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Now for the official National Weather Service forecast for Galesburg and surrounding areas of central and northwest Illinois. Today, mostly cloudy with isolated showers. Highs in the mid-60s. Northeast winds around 10 miles an hour. Chance of rain 20%. Tonight, mostly cloudy until midnight, then becoming partly cloudy. Lows in the lower 50s. Northeast winds 5 to 10 miles an hour. Wednesday, partly sunny. Highs in the upper 60s. Northeast winds 5 to 10 miles an hour. Wednesday night, mostly cloudy until midnight, then becoming partly cloudy. Lows in the lower 50s.
Northeast winds 5 to 10 miles.

hour. Thursday, partly sunny. Highs in the upper 60s. Northeast winds around 5 miles an hour. Thursday night through Saturday night, mostly cloudy. Lows in the lower 50s. Highs in the upper 60s. Sunday, mostly cloudy in the morning, then becoming partly sunny. Highs in the mid-70s. Sunday night and Monday, partly cloudy. Lows in the upper 50s. Highs in the upper 70s. Again, the forecast for Galesburg and surrounding areas of central and northwest Illinois for today, mostly cloudy with isolated showers. Highs in the mid-60s. Northeast winds around 10 miles an hour. Chance of rain 20%. At 5 a.m. in Galesburg, skies were cloudy. The temperature was 58 degrees, the dew point was 56, and the relative humidity was 94%. The wind was northeast at 9 miles an hour. The pressure was 30.19 inches and steady. Elsewhere around the area, it was cloudy, and temperatures were around 60 degrees. And once again at 5 a.m. in Galesburg, under cloudy skies, the temperature was 58. Looking elsewhere around the Midwest at 5 a.m., Chicago was cloudy, and 57. Indianapolis was cloudy, and 58. St. Louis was cloudy, and 65. Kansas City was cloudy, and 61. Des Moines had drizzle, and 55. Milwaukee was cloudy, and 56. And now a discussion of hazardous weather conditions for the following county, Knox, Illinois. This hazardous weather outlook is for Central Illinois, East Central Illinois, Southeast Illinois, and West Central Illinois. For today and tonight, no hazardous weather is expected at this time. For Wednesday through Monday, no hazardous weather is expected at this time. Spotter information statement, spotter activation is not anticipated through tonight. The time is currently 5:55 a.m. Central Daylight Time. 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Now for the official National Weather Service forecast for Galesburg and surrounding areas of central and northwest Illinois. Today, mostly cloudy with isolated showers. Highs in the mid-60s. Northeast winds around 10 miles an hour. Chance of rain 20%. Tonight, mostly cloudy until midnight, then becoming partly cloudy. Lows in the lower 50s. Northeast winds 5 to 10 miles an hour. Wednesday, partly sunny. Highs in the upper 60s. Northeast winds 5 to 10 miles an hour. Wednesday night, mostly cloudy until midnight, then becoming partly cloudy. Lows in the lower 50s. Northeast winds 5 to 10 miles an hour. Thursday, partly sunny. Highs in the upper 60s. Northeast winds around 5 miles an hour. Thursday night through Saturday night, mostly cloudy. Lows in the lower 50s. Highs in the upper 60s. Sunday, mostly cloudy in the morning, then becoming partly sunny. Highs in the mid-70s. Sunday night and Monday, partly cloudy. Lows in the upper 50s. Highs in the upper 70s. Again, the forecast for Galesburg and surrounding areas of central and northwest Illinois for today, mostly cloudy with isolated showers. Highs in the mid-60s. Northeast winds around 10 miles an hour. Chance of rain 20%. At 5 a.m. in Galesburg, skies were cloudy. The temperature was 58 degrees, the dew point was 56, and the relative humidity was 94%. The wind was northeast at 9 miles an hour. The pressure was 30.19 inches and steady. Elsewhere around the area, it was cloudy, and temperatures were around 60 degrees. And once again at 5 a.m. in Galesburg, under cloudy skies, the temperature was 58. Looking elsewhere around the Midwest at 5 a.m., Chicago was cloudy, and 57. Indianapolis was cloudy, and 58. St. Louis was cloudy, and 65. Kansas City was cloudy, and 61. Des Moines had drizzle, and 55. Milwaukee was cloudy, and 56. And now a discussion of hazardous weather conditions for the following county, Knox, Illinois. This hazardous weather outlook is for Central Illinois, East Central Illinois, Southeast Illinois, and West Central Illinois.
for today and tonight, no hazardous weather is expected at this time. For Wednesday through Monday, no hazardous weather is expected at this time. Spotter information statement. Spotter activation is not anticipated through tonight. The time is currently 5:58 a.m. Central Daylight Time. 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Now for the official National Weather Service forecast for Galesburg and surrounding areas of central and northwest Illinois. Today, mostly cloudy with isolated showers. Highs in the mid-60s. Northeast winds around 10 miles an hour. Chance of rain 20%. Tonight, mostly cloudy until midnight, then becoming partly cloudy. Lows in the lower 50s. Northeast winds 5 to 10 miles an hour. Wednesday, partly sunny. Highs in the upper 60s. Northeast winds 5 to 10 miles an hour. Wednesday night, mostly cloudy until midnight, then becoming partly cloudy. Lows in the lower 50s. Northeast winds 5 to 10 miles an hour. Thursday, partly sunny. Highs in the upper 60s. Northeast winds around 5 miles an hour. Thursday night through Saturday night, mostly cloudy. Lows in the lower 50s. Highs in the upper 60s. Sunday, mostly cloudy in the morning, then becoming partly sunny. Highs in the mid-70s. Sunday night and Monday, partly cloudy. Lows in the upper 50s. Highs in the upper 70s. Again, the forecast for Galesburg and surrounding areas of central and northwest Illinois for today, mostly cloudy with isolated showers. Highs in the mid-60s. Northeast winds around 10 miles an hour. Chance of rain 20%. At 5 a.m. in Galesburg, skies were cloudy. The temperature was 58 degrees, the dew point was 56, and the relative humidity was 94%. The wind was northeast at 9 miles an hour. The pressure was 30.19 inches and steady. Elsewhere around the area, it was cloudy, and temperatures were around 60 degrees. And once again at 5 a.m. in Galesburg, under cloudy skies, the temperature was 58. The Peoria, Illinois climate summary for yesterday, September 21, 2026. Yesterday's high temperature of 64 degrees occurred at 7:35 p.m. The normal high is 77. Yesterday's low temperature of 61 degrees occurred at 11:59 p.m. The normal low is 54. A trace of precipitation fell yesterday, which brings the monthly total to 2.42 inches. This is 0.14 inches below the normal amount of 2.56 inches for September. The total precipitation for the year now stands at 33.26 inches, which is 4.71 inches above normal. There were two heating degree days yesterday, which is one below normal. This brings the monthly total to two, which is 25 below normal. The yearly total since July 1st is two, which is 29 below normal. There were no cooling degree days yesterday, which is 3 below normal. This leaves the monthly total at 225, which is 112 above normal. The yearly total since January 1st is 1,240, which is 130 above normal. Yesterday the maximum wind observed was 18 miles an hour from the east. The highest wind gust observed was 25 miles per hour from the east, which occurred at 1:44 a.m. Yesterday the average wind speed was 10 miles per hour. The normal high temperature for today is 76 degrees, and the normal low is 54. The record high for today is 94, which occurred in 2017, and the record low is 34, which occurred in 1995. Sunrise today is at 6:46 a.m. and sunset is at 6:56 p.m. And now a discussion of hazardous weather conditions for the following county, Knox, Illinois. This hazardous weather outlook is for Central Illinois, East Central Illinois, Southeast Illinois, and West Central Illinois. For today and tonight, no hazardous weather is expected at this time. For Wednesday through Monday, no hazardous weather is expected at this time. Spotter information statement. Spotter activation is not anticipated through tonight. The time is currently 6:02 a.m. Central Daylight Time. 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Now for the

Sunday night and Monday, partly cloudy. Lows in the upper 50s. Highs in the upper 70s. Again, the forecast for Galesburg and surrounding areas of central and northwest Illinois for today, mostly cloudy with isolated showers. Highs in the mid-60s. Northeast winds around 10 miles an hour. Chance of rain 20%. At 6 a.m. the report from Galesburg was not available. Elsewhere around the area, at Peoria, Moline, Burlington, Quincy, Macomb, and Springfield, the weather conditions were not available. And once again at 6 a.m. the report from Galesburg was not available. Looking elsewhere around the Midwest at 6 a.m., the report from Chicago was not available. The report from Indianapolis was not available. The report from St. Louis was not available. The report from Kansas City was not available. The report from Des Moines was not available. The report from Milwaukee was not available. And now a discussion of hazardous weather conditions for the following county, Knox, Illinois. This hazardous weather outlook is for central Illinois, east central Illinois, southeast Illinois, and west central Illinois. For today and tonight, no hazardous weather is expected at this time. For Wednesday through Monday, no hazardous weather is expected at this time. Spotter information statement, spotter activation is not anticipated through tonight. The time is currently 6:10 a.m. Central Daylight Time. 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Now for the official National Weather Service forecast for Galesburg and surrounding areas of central and northwest Illinois. Today, mostly cloudy with isolated showers. Highs in the mid-60s. Northeast winds around 10 miles an hour. Chance of rain 20%. Tonight, mostly cloudy until midnight, then becoming partly cloudy. Lows in the lower 50s. Northeast winds 5 to 10 miles an hour. Wednesday, partly sunny. Highs in the upper 60s. Northeast winds 5 to 10 miles an hour. Wednesday night, mostly cloudy until midnight, then becoming partly cloudy. Lows in the lower 50s. Northeast winds 5 to 10 miles an hour. Thursday, partly sunny. Highs in the upper 60s. Northeast winds around 5 miles an hour. Thursday night through Saturday night, mostly cloudy. Lows in the lower 50s. Highs in the upper 60s. Sunday, mostly cloudy in the morning, then becoming partly sunny. Highs in the mid-70s. Sunday night and Monday, partly cloudy. Lows in the upper 50s. Highs in the upper 70s. Again, the forecast for Galesburg and surrounding areas of central and northwest Illinois for today, mostly cloudy with isolated showers. Highs in the mid-60s. Northeast winds around 10 miles an hour. Chance of rain 20%. At 6 a.m. the report from Galesburg was not available. Elsewhere around the area, at Peoria, Moline, Burlington, Quincy, Macomb, and Springfield, the weather conditions were not available. And once again at 6 a.m. the report from Galesburg was not available. Looking elsewhere around the Midwest at 6 a.m., the report from Chicago was not available. The report from Indianapolis was not available. The report from St. Louis was not available. The report from Kansas City was not available. The report from Des Moines was not available. The report from Milwaukee was not available. And now a discussion of hazardous weather conditions for the following county, Knox, Illinois. This hazardous weather outlook is for central Illinois, east central Illinois, southeast Illinois, and west central Illinois. For today and tonight, no hazardous weather is expected at this time. For Wednesday through Monday, no hazardous weather is expected at this time. Spotter information statement, spotter activation is not anticipated through tonight. The time is currently 6:13 a.m. Central Daylight Time. 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Now for the official National Weather Service forecast for Galesburg and surrounding areas of central and northwest Illinois. Today, mostly cloudy with isolated showers. Highs in the mid-60s. Northeast winds around 10 miles an hour. Chance of rain 20%.

Tonight, mostly cloudy until midnight, then becoming partly cloudy. Lows in the lower 50s. Northeast winds 5 to 10 miles an hour. Wednesday, partly sunny. Highs in the upper 60s. Northeast winds 5 to 10 miles an hour. Wednesday night, mostly cloudy until midnight, then becoming partly cloudy. Lows in the lower 50s. Northeast winds 5 to 10 miles an hour. Thursday, partly sunny. Highs in the upper 60s. Northeast winds around 5 miles an hour. Thursday night through Saturday night, mostly cloudy. Lows in the lower 50s. Highs in the upper 60s. Sunday, mostly cloudy in the morning, then becoming partly sunny. Highs in the mid-70s. Sunday night and Monday, partly cloudy. Lows in the upper 50s. Highs in the upper 70s. Again, the forecast for Galesburg and surrounding areas of central and northwest Illinois for today, mostly cloudy with isolated showers. Highs in the mid-60s. Northeast winds around 10 miles an hour. Chance of rain 20%. 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Programming originates from NOAA's National Weather Service office in Lincoln. KZZ66 serves the following counties: Henry, Knox, Mercer, and Warren. KZZ66 is part of the All Hazards Network of NOAA Weather Radio. The Peoria, Illinois climate summary for yesterday, September 21, 2026. Yesterday's high temperature of 64 degrees occurred at 7:35 p.m. The normal high is 77. Yesterday's low temperature of 61 degrees occurred at 11:59 p.m. The normal low is 54. A trace of precipitation fell yesterday, which brings the monthly total to 2.42 inches. This is 0.14 inches below the normal amount of 2.56 inches for September. The total precipitation for the year now stands at 33.26 inches, which is 4.71 inches above normal. There were two heating degree days yesterday, which is one below normal. This brings the monthly total to two, which is 25 below normal. The yearly total since July 1st is two, which is 29 below normal. There were no cooling degree days yesterday, which is 3 below normal. This leaves the monthly total at 225, which is 112 above normal. The yearly total since January 1st is 1,240, which is 130 above normal. Yesterday the maximum wind observed was 18 miles an hour from the east. The highest wind gust observed was 25 miles per hour from the east, which occurred at 1:44 a.m. Yesterday the average wind speed was 10 miles per hour. The normal high temperature for today is 76 degrees, and the normal low is 54. The record high for today is 94, which occurred in 2017, and the record low is 34, which occurred in 1995. Sunrise today is at 6:46 a.m. and sunset is at 6:56 p.m. And now a discussion of hazardous weather conditions for the following county: Knox, Illinois. This hazardous weather outlook is for central Illinois, east central Illinois, southeast Illinois, and west central Illinois. For today and tonight, no hazardous weather is expected at this time. For Wednesday through Monday, no hazardous weather is expected at this time. Spotter information statement: spotter activation is not anticipated through tonight. The time is currently 6:17 a.m. Central Daylight Time. 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Now for the official National Weather Service forecast for Galesburg and surrounding areas of central and northwest Illinois. Today, mostly cloudy with isolated showers. Highs in the mid-60s. Northeast winds around 10 miles an hour. Chance of rain 20%. Tonight, mostly cloudy until midnight, then becoming partly cloudy. Lows in the lower 50s. Northeast winds 5 to 10 miles an hour. Wednesday, partly sunny. Highs in the upper 60s. Northeast winds 5 to 10 miles an hour. Wednesday night, mostly cloudy until midnight, then becoming partly cloudy. Lows in the lower 50s. Northeast winds 5 to 10 miles an hour.

Thursday, partly sunny. Highs in the upper 60s. Northeast winds around 5 miles an hour. Thursday night through Saturday night, mostly cloudy. Lows in the lower 50s. Highs in the upper 60s. Sunday, mostly cloudy in the morning, then becoming partly sunny. Highs in the mid-70s. Sunday night and Monday, partly cloudy. Lows in the upper 50s. Highs in the upper 70s. Again, the forecast for Galesburg and surrounding areas of central and northwest Illinois for today, mostly cloudy with isolated showers. Highs in the mid-60s. Northeast winds around 10 miles an hour. Chance of rain 20%. At 6 a.m. the report from Galesburg was not available. Elsewhere around the area, at Peoria, Moline, Burlington, Quincy, Macomb, and Springfield, the weather conditions were not available. And once again at 6 a.m. the report from Galesburg was not available. Looking elsewhere around the Midwest at 6 a.m., the report from Chicago was not available. The report from Indianapolis was not available. The report from St. Louis was not available. The report from Kansas City was not available. The report from Des Moines was not available. The report from Milwaukee was not available. And now a discussion of hazardous weather conditions for the following county, Knox, Illinois. This hazardous weather outlook is for central Illinois, east central Illinois, southeast Illinois, and west central Illinois. For today and tonight, no hazardous weather is expected at this time. For Wednesday through Monday, no hazardous weather is expected at this time. Spotter information statement, spotter activation is not anticipated through tonight. The time is currently 6:20 a.m. Central Daylight Time. 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Now for the official National Weather Service forecast for Galesburg and surrounding areas of central and northwest Illinois. Today, mostly cloudy with isolated showers. Highs in the mid-60s. Northeast winds around 10 miles an hour. Chance of rain 20%. Tonight, mostly cloudy until midnight, then becoming partly cloudy. Lows in the lower 50s. Northeast winds 5 to 10 miles an hour. Wednesday, partly sunny. Highs in the upper 60s. Northeast winds 5 to 10 miles an hour. Wednesday night, mostly cloudy until midnight, then becoming partly cloudy. Lows in the lower 50s. Northeast winds 5 to 10 miles an hour. Thursday, partly sunny. Highs in the upper 60s. Northeast winds around 5 miles an hour. Thursday night through Saturday night, mostly cloudy. Lows in the lower 50s. Highs in the upper 60s. Sunday, mostly cloudy in the morning, then becoming partly sunny. Highs in the mid-70s. Sunday night and Monday, partly cloudy. Lows in the upper 50s. Highs in the upper 70s. Again, the forecast for Galesburg and surrounding areas of central and northwest Illinois for today, mostly cloudy with isolated showers. Highs in the mid-60s. Northeast winds around 10 miles an hour. Chance of rain 20%. At 6 a.m. the report from Galesburg was not available. Elsewhere around the area, at Peoria, Moline, Burlington, Quincy, Macomb, and Springfield, the weather conditions were not available. And once again at 6 a.m. the report from Galesburg was not available. Looking elsewhere around the Midwest at 6 a.m., the report from Chicago was not available. The report from Indianapolis was not available. The report from St. Louis was not available. The report from Kansas City was not available. The report from Des Moines was not available. The report from Milwaukee was not available. And now a discussion of hazardous weather conditions for the following county, Knox, Illinois. This hazardous weather outlook is for central Illinois, east central Illinois, southeast Illinois, and west central Illinois. For today and tonight, no hazardous weather is expected at this time. For Wednesday through Monday, no hazardous weather is expected at this time. Spotter information statement, spotter activation is not anticipated through tonight. The time is currently 6:23 a.m. Central Daylight Time. 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

station KZZ 66 in Galesburg. Now for the official National Weather Service forecast for Galesburg and surrounding areas of central and northwest Illinois. Today, mostly cloudy with isolated showers. Highs in the mid-60s. Northeast winds around 10 miles an hour. Chance of rain 20%. Tonight, mostly cloudy until midnight, then becoming partly cloudy. Lows in the lower 50s. Northeast winds 5 to 10 miles an hour. Wednesday, partly sunny. Highs in the upper 60s. Northeast winds 5 to 10 miles an hour. Wednesday night, mostly cloudy until midnight, then becoming partly cloudy. Lows in the lower 50s. Northeast winds 5 to 10 miles an hour. Thursday, partly sunny. Highs in the upper 60s. Northeast winds around 5 miles an hour. Thursday night through Saturday night, mostly cloudy. Lows in the lower 50s. Highs in the upper 60s. Sunday, mostly cloudy in the morning, then becoming partly sunny. Highs in the mid-70s. Sunday night and Monday, partly cloudy. Lows in the upper 50s. Highs in the upper 70s. Again, the forecast for Galesburg and surrounding areas of central and northwest Illinois for today, mostly cloudy with isolated showers. Highs in the mid-60s. Northeast winds around 10 miles an hour. Chance of rain 20%. At 6 a.m. the report from Galesburg was not available. Elsewhere around the area, at Peoria, Moline, Burlington, Quincy, Macomb, and Springfield, the weather conditions were not available. And once again at 6 a.m. the report from Galesburg was not available. Looking elsewhere around the Midwest at 6 a.m., the report from Chicago was not available. The report from Indianapolis was not available. The report from St. Louis was not available. The report from Kansas City was not available. The report from Des Moines was not available. The report from Milwaukee was not available. And now a discussion of hazardous weather conditions for the following county, Knox, Illinois. This hazardous weather outlook is for central Illinois, east central Illinois, southeast Illinois, and west central Illinois. For today and tonight, no hazardous weather is expected at this time. For Wednesday through Monday, no hazardous weather is expected at this time. Spotter information statement, spotter activation is not anticipated through tonight. The time is currently 6:26 a.m. Central Daylight Time. 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Now for the official National Weather Service forecast for Galesburg and surrounding areas of central and northwest Illinois. Today, mostly cloudy with isolated showers. Highs in the mid-60s. Northeast winds around 10 miles an hour. Chance of rain 20%. Tonight, mostly cloudy until midnight, then becoming partly cloudy. Lows in the lower 50s. Northeast winds 5 to 10 miles an hour. Wednesday, partly sunny. Highs in the upper 60s. Northeast winds 5 to 10 miles an hour. Wednesday night, mostly cloudy until midnight, then becoming partly cloudy. Lows in the lower 50s. Northeast winds 5 to 10 miles an hour. Thursday, partly sunny. Highs in the upper 60s. Northeast winds around 5 miles an hour. Thursday night through Saturday night, mostly cloudy. Lows in the lower 50s. Highs in the upper 60s. Sunday, mostly cloudy in the morning, then becoming partly sunny. Highs in the mid-70s. Sunday night and Monday, partly cloudy. Lows in the upper 50s. Highs in the upper 70s. Again, the forecast for Galesburg and surrounding areas of central and northwest Illinois for today, mostly cloudy with isolated showers. Highs in the mid-60s. Northeast winds around 10 miles an hour. Chance of rain 20%. At 6 a.m. the report from Galesburg was not available. Elsewhere around the area, at Peoria, Moline, Burlington, Quincy, Macomb, and Springfield, the weather conditions were not available. And once again at 6 a.m. the report from Galesburg was not available. Looking elsewhere around the Midwest at 6 a.m., the report from Chicago was not available. The report

from Indianapolis was not available. The report from St. Louis was not available. The report from Kansas City was not available. The report from Des Moines was not available. The report from Milwaukee was not available. And now a discussion of hazardous weather conditions for the following county, Knox, Illinois. This hazardous weather outlook is for Central Illinois, East Central Illinois, Southeast Illinois, and West Central Illinois. For today and tonight, no hazardous weather is expected at this time. For Wednesday through Monday, no hazardous weather is expected at this time. Spotter information statement, spotter activation is not anticipated through tonight. The time is currently 6:29 a.m. Central Daylight Time. 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Now for the official National Weather Service forecast for Galesburg and surrounding areas of central and northwest Illinois. Today, mostly cloudy with isolated showers. Highs in the mid-60s. Northeast winds around 10 miles an hour. Chance of rain 20%. Tonight, mostly cloudy until midnight, then becoming partly cloudy. Lows in the lower 50s. Northeast winds 5 to 10 miles an hour. Wednesday, partly sunny. Highs in the upper 60s. Northeast winds 5 to 10 miles an hour. Wednesday night, mostly cloudy until midnight, then becoming partly cloudy. Lows in the lower 50s. Northeast winds 5 to 10 miles an hour. Thursday, partly sunny. Highs in the upper 60s. Northeast winds around 5 miles an hour. Thursday night through Saturday night, mostly cloudy. Lows in the lower 50s. Highs in the upper 60s. Sunday, mostly cloudy in the morning, then becoming partly sunny. Highs in the mid-70s. Sunday night and Monday, partly cloudy. Lows in the upper 50s. Highs in the upper 70s. Again, the forecast for Galesburg and surrounding areas of central and northwest Illinois for today, mostly cloudy with isolated showers. Highs in the mid-60s. Northeast winds around 10 miles an hour. Chance of rain 20%. The Peoria, Illinois climate summary for yesterday, September 21, 2026. Yesterday's high temperature of 64 degrees occurred at 7:35 p.m. The normal high is 77. Yesterday's low temperature of 61 degrees occurred at 11:59 p.m. The normal low is 54. A trace of precipitation fell yesterday, which brings the monthly total to 2.42 inches. This is 0.14 inches below the normal amount of 2.56 inches for September. The total precipitation for the year now stands at 33.26 inches, which is 4.71 inches above normal. There were two heating degree days yesterday, which is one below normal. This brings the monthly total to 2, which is 25 below normal. The yearly total since July 1st is 2, which is 29 below normal. There were no cooling degree days yesterday, which is 3 below normal. This leaves the monthly total at 225, which is 112 above normal. The yearly total since January 1st is 1,240, which is 130 above normal. Yesterday the maximum wind observed was 18 miles an hour from the east. The highest wind gust observed was 25 miles per hour from the east, which occurred at 1:44 a.m. Yesterday the average wind speed was 10 miles per hour. The normal high temperature for today is 76 degrees, and the normal low is 54. The record high for today is 94, which occurred in 2017, and the record low is 34, which occurred in 1995. Sunrise today is at 6:46 a.m. and sunset is at 6:56 p.m. At 6 a.m. the report from Galesburg was not available. Elsewhere around the area, at Peoria, Moline, Burlington, Quincy, Macomb, and Springfield, the weather conditions were not available. And once again at 6 a.m. the report from Galesburg was not available. Looking elsewhere around the Midwest at 6 a.m., the report from Chicago was not available. The report from Indianapolis was not available. Looking elsewhere around the Midwest at 6 a.m., the report from Chicago was not available. The report from Indianapolis was not available. The report from St. Louis was not available. The report from Kansas City was not available.

Lows in the lower 50s. Northeast winds 5 to 10 miles an hour. Wednesday, partly sunny. Highs in the upper 60s. Northeast winds 5 to 10 miles an hour. Wednesday night, mostly cloudy until midnight, then becoming partly cloudy. Lows in the lower 50s. Northeast winds 5 to 10 miles an hour. Thursday, partly sunny. Highs in the upper 60s. Northeast winds around 5 miles an hour. Thursday night through Saturday night, mostly cloudy. Lows in the lower 50s. Highs in the upper 60s. Sunday, mostly cloudy in the morning, then becoming partly sunny. Highs in the mid-70s. Sunday night and Monday, partly cloudy. Lows in the upper 50s. Highs in the upper 70s. Again, the forecast for Galesburg and surrounding areas of central and northwest Illinois for today, mostly cloudy with isolated showers. Highs in the mid-60s. Northeast winds around 10 miles an hour. Chance of rain 20%. At 6 a.m. report from Galesburg was not available. Elsewhere around the area, at Peoria, Moline, Burlington, Quincy, Macomb, and Springfield, the weather conditions were not available. And once again at 6 a.m. the report from Galesburg was not available. Looking elsewhere around the Midwest at 6 a.m., the report from Chicago was not available. The report from Indianapolis was not available. The report from St. Louis was not available. The report from Kansas City was not available. The report from Des Moines was not available. The report from Milwaukee was not available. The Peoria, Illinois climate summary for yesterday, September 21, 2026. Yesterday's high temperature of 64 degrees occurred at 7:35 p.m. The normal high is 77. Yesterday's low temperature of 61 degrees occurred at 11:59 p.m. The normal low is 54. A trace of precipitation fell yesterday, which brings the monthly total to 2.42 inches. This is 0.14 inches below the normal amount of 2.56 inches for September. The total precipitation for the year now stands at 33.26 inches, which is 4.71 inches above normal. There were two heating degree days yesterday, which is one below normal. This brings the monthly total to 2, which is 25 below normal. The yearly total since July 1st is 2, which is 29 below normal. There were no cooling degree days yesterday, which is 3 below normal. This leaves the monthly total at 225, which is 112 above normal. The yearly total since January 1st is 1,240, which is 130 above normal. Yesterday the maximum wind observed was 18 miles an hour from the east. The highest wind gust observed was 25 miles per hour from the east, which occurred at 1:44 a.m. Yesterday the average wind speed was 10 miles per hour. The normal high temperature for today is 76 degrees, and the normal low is 54. The record high for today is 94, which occurred in 2017, and the record low is 34, which occurred in 1995. Sunrise today is at 6:46 a.m. and sunset is at 6:56 p.m. And now a discussion of hazardous weather conditions for the following county, Knox, Illinois. This hazardous weather outlook is for Central Illinois, East Central Illinois, Southeast Illinois, and West Central Illinois. For today and tonight, no hazardous weather is expected at this time. For Wednesday through Monday, no hazardous weather is expected at this time. Spotter information statement, spotter activation is not anticipated through tonight. The time is currently 6:47 a.m. Central Daylight Time. 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Now for the official National Weather Service forecast for Galesburg and surrounding areas of central and northwest Illinois. Today, mostly cloudy with isolated showers. Highs in the mid-60s. Northeast winds around 10 miles an hour. Chance of rain 20%. Tonight, mostly cloudy until midnight, then becoming partly cloudy. Lows in the lower 50s. Northeast winds 5 to 10 miles an hour. Wednesday, partly sunny. Highs in the upper 60s. Northeast winds 5 to 10 miles an hour. Wednesday night, mostly cloudy until midnight, then becoming partly

cloudy. Lows in the lower 50s. Northeast winds 5 to 10 miles an hour. Thursday, partly sunny. Highs in the upper 60s. Northeast winds around 5 miles an hour. Thursday night through Saturday night, mostly cloudy. Lows in the lower 50s. Highs in the upper 60s. Sunday, mostly cloudy in the morning, then becoming partly sunny. Highs in the mid-70s. Sunday night and Monday, partly cloudy. Lows in the upper 50s. Highs in the upper 70s. Again, the forecast for Galesburg and surrounding areas of central and northwest Illinois for today, mostly cloudy with isolated showers. Highs in the mid-60s. Northeast winds around 10 miles an hour. Chance of rain 20%. At 6 a.m. the report from Galesburg was not available. Elsewhere around the area, at Peoria, Moline, Burlington, Quincy, Macomb, and Springfield, the weather conditions were not available. And once again at 6 a.m. the report from Galesburg was not available. Looking elsewhere around the Midwest at 6 a.m., the report from Chicago was not available. The report from Indianapolis was not available. The report from St. Louis was not available. The report from Kansas City was not available. The report from Des Moines was not available. The report from Milwaukee was not available. And now a discussion of hazardous weather conditions for the following county, Knox, Illinois. This hazardous weather outlook is for central Illinois, east central Illinois, southeast Illinois, and west central Illinois. For today and tonight, no hazardous weather is expected at this time. For Wednesday through Monday, no hazardous weather is expected at this time. Spotter information statement, spotter activation is not anticipated through tonight. The time is currently 6:50 a.m. Central Daylight Time. 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Now for the official National Weather Service forecast for Galesburg and surrounding areas of central and northwest Illinois. Today, mostly cloudy with isolated showers. Highs in the mid-60s. Northeast winds around 10 miles an hour. Chance of rain 20%. Tonight, mostly cloudy until midnight, then becoming partly cloudy. Lows in the lower 50s. Northeast winds 5 to 10 miles an hour. Wednesday, partly sunny. Highs in the upper 60s. Northeast winds 5 to 10 miles an hour. Wednesday night, mostly cloudy until midnight, then becoming partly cloudy. Lows in the lower 50s. Northeast winds 5 to 10 miles an hour. Thursday, partly sunny. Highs in the upper 60s. Northeast winds around 5 miles an hour. Thursday night through Saturday night, mostly cloudy. Lows in the lower 50s. Highs in the upper 60s. Sunday, mostly cloudy in the morning, then becoming partly sunny. Highs in the mid-70s. Sunday night and Monday, partly cloudy. Lows in the upper 50s. Highs in the upper 70s. Again, the forecast for Galesburg and surrounding areas of central and northwest Illinois for today, mostly cloudy with isolated showers. Highs in the mid-60s. Northeast winds around 10 miles an hour. Chance of rain 20%. At 6 a.m. the report from Galesburg was not available. Elsewhere around the area, at Peoria, Moline, Burlington, Quincy, Macomb, and Springfield, the weather conditions were not available. And once again at 6 a.m. the report from Galesburg was not available. Looking elsewhere around the Midwest at 6 a.m., the report from Chicago was not available. The report from Indianapolis was not available. The report from St. Louis was not available. The report from Kansas City was not available. The report from Des Moines was not available. The report from Milwaukee was not available. And now a discussion of hazardous weather conditions for the following county, Knox, Illinois. This hazardous weather outlook is for central Illinois, east central Illinois, southeast Illinois, and west central Illinois. For today and tonight, no hazardous weather is expected at this time. For Wednesday through Monday, no hazardous weather is expected at this time. Spotter information statement, spotter activation is not anticipated through tonight. The time is

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Now for the official National Weather Service forecast for Galesburg and surrounding areas of central and northwest Illinois. Today, mostly cloudy with isolated showers. Highs in the mid-60s. Northeast winds around 10 miles an hour. Chance of rain 20%. Tonight, mostly cloudy until midnight, then becoming partly cloudy. Lows in the lower 50s. Northeast winds 5 to 10 miles an hour. Wednesday, partly sunny. Highs in the upper 60s. Northeast winds 5 to 10 miles an hour. Wednesday night, mostly cloudy until midnight, then becoming partly cloudy. Lows in the lower 50s. Northeast winds 5 to 10 miles an hour. Thursday, partly sunny. Highs in the upper 60s. Northeast winds around 5 miles an hour. Thursday night through Saturday night, mostly cloudy. Lows in the lower 50s. Highs in the upper 60s. Sunday, mostly cloudy in the morning, then becoming partly sunny. Highs in the mid-70s. Sunday night and Monday, partly cloudy. Lows in the upper 50s. Highs in the upper 70s. Again, the forecast for Galesburg and surrounding areas of central and northwest Illinois for today, mostly cloudy with isolated showers. Highs in the mid-60s. Northeast winds around 10 miles an hour. Chance of rain 20%. At 6 a.m. the report from Galesburg was not available. Elsewhere around the area, at Peoria, Moline, Burlington, Quincy, Macomb, and Springfield, the weather conditions were not available. And once again at 6 a.m. the report from Galesburg was not available. Looking elsewhere around the Midwest at 6 a.m., the report from Chicago was not available. The report from Indianapolis was not available. The report from St. Louis was not available. The report from Kansas City was not available. The report from Des Moines was not available. The report from Milwaukee was not available. And now a discussion of hazardous weather conditions for the following county, Knox, Illinois. This hazardous weather outlook is for Central Illinois, East Central Illinois, Southeast Illinois, and West Central Illinois. For today and tonight, no hazardous weather is expected at this time. For Wednesday through Monday, no hazardous weather is expected at this time. Spotter information statement, spotter activation is not anticipated through tonight. The time is currently 6:56 a.m. Central Daylight Time. 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Now for the official National Weather Service forecast for Galesburg and surrounding areas of central and northwest Illinois. Today, mostly cloudy with isolated showers. Highs in the mid-60s. Northeast winds around 10 miles an hour. Chance of rain 20%. Tonight, mostly cloudy until midnight, then becoming partly cloudy. Lows in the lower 50s. Northeast winds 5 to 10 miles an hour. Wednesday, partly sunny. Highs in the upper 60s. Northeast winds 5 to 10 miles an hour. Wednesday night, mostly cloudy until midnight, then becoming partly cloudy. Lows in the lower 50s. Northeast winds 5 to 10 miles an hour. Thursday, partly sunny. Highs in the upper 60s. Northeast winds around 5 miles an hour. Thursday night through Saturday night, mostly cloudy. Lows in the lower 50s. Highs in the upper 60s. Sunday, mostly cloudy in the morning, then becoming partly sunny. Highs in the mid-70s. Sunday night and Monday, partly cloudy. Lows in the upper 50s. Highs in the upper 70s. Again, the forecast for Galesburg and surrounding areas of central and northwest Illinois for today, mostly cloudy with isolated showers. Highs in the mid-60s. Northeast winds around 10 miles an hour. Chance of rain 20%. At 6 a.m. the report from Galesburg was not available. Elsewhere around the area, at Peoria, Moline, Burlington, Quincy, Macomb, and Springfield, the weather conditions were not available. And once again at 6 a.m. the report from Galesburg was not available.
Looking elsewhere around the Midwest at 6 a.m., the report from Chicago was not available. The report from Indianapolis was not available. The report from St. Louis was not available. The report from Kansas City was not available. The report from Des Moines was not available. The report from Milwaukee was not available. And now a discussion of hazardous weather conditions for the following county, Knox, Illinois. This hazardous weather outlook is for Central Illinois, East Central Illinois, Southeast Illinois, and West Central Illinois. For today and tonight, no hazardous weather is expected at this time. For Wednesday through Monday, no hazardous weather is expected at this time. Spotter information statement, spotter activation is not anticipated through tonight. The time is currently 6:59 a.m. Central Daylight Time. 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Now for the official National Weather Service forecast for Galesburg and surrounding areas of central and northwest Illinois. Today, mostly cloudy with isolated showers. Highs in the mid-60s. Northeast winds around 10 miles an hour. Chance of rain 20%. Tonight, mostly cloudy until midnight, then becoming partly cloudy. Lows in the lower 50s. Northeast winds 5 to 10 miles an hour. Wednesday, partly sunny. Highs in the upper 60s. Northeast winds 5 to 10 miles an hour. Wednesday night, mostly cloudy until midnight, then becoming partly cloudy. Lows in the lower 50s. Northeast winds 5 to 10 miles an hour. Thursday, partly sunny. Highs in the upper 60s. Northeast winds around 5 miles an hour. Thursday night through Saturday night, mostly cloudy. Lows in the lower 50s. Highs in the upper 60s. Sunday, mostly cloudy in the morning, then becoming partly sunny. Highs in the mid-70s. Sunday night and Monday, partly cloudy. Lows in the upper 50s. Highs in the upper 70s. Again, the forecast for Galesburg and surrounding areas of central and northwest Illinois for today, mostly cloudy with isolated showers. Highs in the mid-60s. Northeast winds around 10 miles an hour. Chance of rain 20%. The Peoria, Illinois climate summary for yesterday, September 21, 2026. Yesterday's high temperature of 64 degrees occurred at 7:35 p.m. The normal high is 77. Yesterday's low temperature of 61 degrees occurred at 11:59 p.m. The normal low is 54. A trace of precipitation fell yesterday, which brings the monthly total to 2.42 inches. This is 0.14 inches below the normal amount of 2.56 inches for September. The total precipitation for the year now stands at 33.26 inches, which is 4.71 inches above normal. There were two heating degree days yesterday, which is one below normal. This brings the monthly total to two, which is 25 below normal. The yearly total since July 1st is 2, which is 29 below normal. There were no cooling degree days yesterday, which is 3 below normal. This leaves the monthly total at 225, which is 112 above normal. The yearly total since January 1st is 1,240, which is 130 above normal. Yesterday the maximum wind observed was 18 miles an hour from the east. The highest wind gust observed was 25 miles per hour from the east, which occurred at 1:44 a.m. Yesterday the average wind speed was 10 miles per hour. The normal high temperature for today is 76 degrees, and the normal low is 54. The record high for today is 94, which occurred in 2017, and the record low is 34, which occurred in 1995. Sunrise today is at 6:46 a.m. and sunset is at 6:56 p.m. And now a discussion of hazardous weather conditions for the following county, Knox, Illinois. This hazardous weather outlook is for Central Illinois, East Central Illinois, Southeast Illinois, and West Central Illinois. For today and tonight, no hazardous weather is expected at this time. For Wednesday through Monday, no hazardous weather is expected at this time. Spotter information statement, spotter activation is not anticipated through tonight. The time is currently 7:03 a.m. Central Daylight Time.

Listening to NOAA Weather Radio, all hazards. Station KZZ 66 in Galesburg. Now for the official National Weather Service forecast for Galesburg and surrounding areas of central and northwest Illinois. Today, mostly cloudy with isolated showers. Highs in the mid-60s. Northeast winds around 10 miles an hour. Chance of rain 20%. Tonight, mostly cloudy until midnight, then becoming partly cloudy. Lows in the lower 50s. Northeast winds 5 to 10 miles an hour. Wednesday, partly sunny. Highs in the upper 60s. Northeast winds 5 to 10 miles an hour. Wednesday night, mostly cloudy until midnight, then becoming partly cloudy. Lows in the lower 50s. Northeast winds 5 to 10 miles an hour. Thursday, partly sunny. Highs in the upper 60s. Northeast winds around 5 miles an hour. Thursday night through Saturday night, mostly cloudy. Lows in the lower 50s. Highs in the upper 60s. Sunday, mostly cloudy in the morning, then becoming partly sunny. Highs in the mid-70s. Sunday night and Monday, partly cloudy. Lows in the upper 50s. Highs in the upper 70s. Again, the forecast for Galesburg and surrounding areas of central and northwest Illinois for today, mostly cloudy with isolated showers. Highs in the mid-60s. Northeast winds around 10 miles an hour. Chance of rain 20%. And now a discussion of hazardous weather conditions for the following county, Knox, Illinois. This hazardous weather outlook is for central Illinois, east central Illinois, southeast Illinois, and west central Illinois. For today and tonight, no hazardous weather is expected at this time. For Wednesday through Monday, no hazardous weather is expected at this time. Spotter information statement, spotter activation is not anticipated through tonight. The time is currently 7:05 a.m. Central Daylight Time. 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Now for the official National Weather Service forecast for Galesburg and surrounding areas of central and northwest Illinois. Today, mostly cloudy with isolated showers. Highs in the mid-60s. Northeast winds around 10 miles an hour. Chance of rain 20%. Tonight, mostly cloudy until midnight, then becoming partly cloudy. Lows in the lower 50s. Northeast winds 5 to 10 miles an hour. Wednesday, partly sunny. Highs in the upper 60s. Northeast winds 5 to 10 miles an hour. Wednesday night, mostly cloudy until midnight, then becoming partly cloudy. Lows in the lower 50s. Northeast winds 5 to 10 miles an hour. Thursday, partly sunny. Highs in the upper 60s. Northeast winds around 5 miles an hour. Thursday night through Saturday night, mostly cloudy. Lows in the lower 50s. Highs in the upper 60s. Sunday, mostly cloudy in the morning, then becoming partly sunny. Highs in the mid-70s. Sunday night and Monday, partly cloudy. Lows in the upper 50s. Highs in the upper 70s. Again, the forecast for Galesburg and surrounding areas of central and northwest Illinois for today, mostly cloudy with isolated showers. Highs in the mid-60s. Northeast winds around 10 miles an hour. Chance of rain 20%. At 7 a.m. in Galesburg, drizzle was falling. The temperature was 57 degrees, the dew point was 56, and the relative humidity was 97%. The wind was northeast at 9 miles an hour. The pressure was 30.21 inches and rising. Elsewhere around the area, temperatures were around 60 degrees. At Springfield, fog was reported. It was cloudy at Peoria, Moline, Burlington, Quincy, and Macomb. And once again at 7 a.m. in Galesburg, with drizzle, the temperature was 57. Looking elsewhere around the Midwest at 7 a.m., Chicago was cloudy, and 58. Indianapolis was mostly cloudy, and 57. St. Louis was cloudy, and 64. Kansas City was cloudy, and 61. Des Moines had drizzle, and 55. Milwaukee was cloudy, and 57. And now a discussion of hazardous weather conditions for the following county.

showers. Highs in the mid-60s. Northeast winds around 10 miles an hour. Chance of rain 20%. Tonight, mostly cloudy until midnight, then becoming partly cloudy. Lows in the lower 50s. Northeast winds 5 to 10 miles an hour. Wednesday, partly sunny. Highs in the upper 60s. Northeast winds 5 to 10 miles an hour. Wednesday night, mostly cloudy until midnight, then becoming partly cloudy. Lows in the lower 50s. Northeast winds 5 to 10 miles an hour. Thursday, partly sunny. Highs in the upper 60s. Northeast winds around 5 miles an hour. Thursday night through Saturday night, mostly cloudy. Lows in the lower 50s. Highs in the upper 60s. Sunday, mostly cloudy in the morning, then becoming partly sunny. Highs in the mid-70s. Sunday night and Monday, partly cloudy. Lows in the upper 50s. Highs in the upper 70s. Again, the forecast for Galesburg and surrounding areas of central and northwest Illinois for today, mostly cloudy with isolated showers. Highs in the mid-60s. Northeast winds around 10 miles an hour. Chance of rain 20%. At 7 a.m. in Galesburg, drizzle was falling. The temperature was 57 degrees, the dew point was 56, and the relative humidity was 97%. The wind was northeast at 9 miles an hour. The pressure was 30.21 inches and rising. Elsewhere around the area, temperatures were around 60 degrees. At Springfield, fog was reported. It was cloudy at Peoria, Moline, Burlington, Quincy, and Macomb. And once again at 7 a.m. in Galesburg, with drizzle, the temperature was 57. Looking elsewhere around the Midwest at 7 a.m., Chicago was cloudy, and 58. Indianapolis was mostly cloudy, and 57. St. Louis was cloudy, and 64. Kansas City was cloudy, and 61. Des Moines had drizzle, and 55. Milwaukee was cloudy, and 57. And now a discussion of hazardous weather conditions for the following county, Knox, Illinois. This hazardous weather outlook is for Central Illinois, East Central Illinois, Southeast Illinois, and West Central Illinois. For today and tonight, no hazardous weather is expected at this time. For Wednesday through Monday, no hazardous weather is expected at this time. Spotter information statement, spotter activation is not anticipated through tonight. The time is currently 7:12 a.m. Central Daylight Time. 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Now for the official National Weather Service forecast for Galesburg and surrounding areas of central and northwest Illinois. Today, mostly cloudy with isolated showers. Highs in the mid-60s. Northeast winds around 10 miles an hour. Chance of rain 20%. Tonight, mostly cloudy until midnight, then becoming partly cloudy. Lows in the lower 50s. Northeast winds 5 to 10 miles an hour. Wednesday, partly sunny. Highs in the upper 60s. Northeast winds 5 to 10 miles an hour. Wednesday night, mostly cloudy until midnight, then becoming partly cloudy. Lows in the lower 50s. Northeast winds 5 to 10 miles an hour. Thursday, partly sunny. Highs in the upper 60s. Northeast winds around 5 miles an hour. Thursday night through Saturday night, mostly cloudy. Lows in the lower 50s. Highs in the upper 60s. Sunday, mostly cloudy in the morning, then becoming partly sunny. Highs in the mid-70s. Sunday night and Monday, partly cloudy. Lows in the upper 50s. Highs in the upper 70s. Again, the forecast for Galesburg and surrounding areas of central and northwest Illinois for today, mostly cloudy with isolated showers. Highs in the mid-60s. Northeast winds around 10 miles an hour. Chance of rain 20%. At 7 a.m. in Galesburg, drizzle was falling. The temperature was 57 degrees, the dew point was 56, and the relative humidity was 97%. The wind was northeast at 9 miles an hour. The pressure was 30.21 inches and rising. Elsewhere around the area, temperatures were around 60.

degrees. At Springfield, fog was reported. It was cloudy at Peoria, Moline, Burlington, Quincy, and Macomb. And once again at 7 a.m. in Galesburg, with drizzle, the temperature was 57. 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Programming originates from NOAA's National Weather Service office in Lincoln. KZZ66 serves the following counties: Henry, Knox, Mercer, and Warren. KZZ66 is part of the All Hazards Network of NOAA Weather Radio. At 7 a.m. in Galesburg, drizzle was falling. The temperature was 57 degrees, the dew point was 56, and the relative humidity was 97%. The wind was northeast at 9 miles an hour. The pressure was 30.21 inches and rising. Elsewhere around the area, temperatures were around 60 degrees. At Springfield, fog was reported. It was cloudy at Peoria, Moline, Burlington, Quincy, and Macomb. And once again at 7 a.m. in Galesburg, with drizzle, the temperature was 57. The Peoria, Illinois climate summary for yesterday, September 21, 2026. Yesterday's high temperature of 64 degrees occurred at 7:35 p.m. The normal high is 77. Yesterday's low temperature of 61 degrees occurred at 11:59 p.m. The normal low is 54. A trace of precipitation fell yesterday, which brings the monthly total to 2.42 inches. This is 0.14 inches below the normal amount of 2.56 inches for September. The total precipitation for the year now stands at 33.26 inches, which is 4.71 inches above normal. There were two heating degree days yesterday, which is one below normal. This brings the monthly total to two, which is 25 below normal. The yearly total since July 1st is 2, which is 29 below normal. There were no cooling degree days yesterday, which is 3 below normal. This leaves the monthly total at 225, which is 112 above normal. The yearly total since January 1st is 1,240, which is 130 above normal. Yesterday the maximum wind observed was 18 miles an hour from the east. The highest wind gust observed was 25 miles per hour from the east, which occurred at 1:44 a.m. Yesterday the average wind speed was 10 miles per hour. The normal high temperature for today is 76 degrees, and the normal low is 54. The record high for today is 94, which occurred in 2017, and the record low is 34, which occurred in 1995. Sunrise today is at 6:46 a.m. and sunset is at 6:56 p.m. Looking elsewhere around the Midwest at 7 a.m., Chicago was cloudy, and 58. Indianapolis was mostly cloudy, and 57. St. Louis was cloudy, and 64. Kansas City was cloudy, and 61. Des Moines had drizzle, and 55. Milwaukee was cloudy, and 57. And now a discussion of hazardous weather conditions for the following county: Knox, Illinois. This hazardous weather outlook is for Central Illinois, East Central Illinois, Southeast Illinois, and West Central Illinois. For today and tonight, no hazardous weather is expected at this time. For Wednesday through Monday, no hazardous weather is expected at this time. Spotter information statement: spotter activation is not anticipated through tonight. The time is currently 7:18 a.m. Central Daylight Time. 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Now for the official National Weather Service forecast for Galesburg and surrounding areas of central and northwest Illinois. Today, mostly cloudy with isolated showers. Highs in the mid-60s. Northeast winds around 10 miles an hour. Chance of rain 20%. Tonight, mostly cloudy until midnight, then becoming partly cloudy. Lows in the lower 50s. Northeast winds 5 to 10 miles an hour. Wednesday, partly sunny. Highs in the upper 60s. Northeast winds 5 to 10 miles an hour. Wednesday night, mostly cloudy until midnight, then becoming partly cloudy. Lows in the lower 50s. Northeast winds 5 to 10 miles an hour. Thursday, partly sunny.

highs in the upper 60s. Northeast winds around 5 miles an hour. Thursday night through Saturday night, mostly cloudy. Lows in the lower 50s. Highs in the upper 60s. Sunday, mostly cloudy in the morning, then becoming partly sunny. Highs in the mid-70s. Sunday night and Monday, partly cloudy. Lows in the upper 50s. Highs in the upper 70s. Again, the forecast for Galesburg and surrounding areas of central and northwest Illinois for today, mostly cloudy with isolated showers. Highs in the mid-60s. Northeast winds around 10 miles an hour. Chance of rain 20%. At 7 a.m. in Galesburg, drizzle was falling. The temperature was 57 degrees, the dew point was 56, and the relative humidity was 97%. The wind was northeast at 9 miles an hour. The pressure was 30.21 inches and rising. Elsewhere around the area, temperatures were around 60 degrees. At Springfield, fog was reported. It was cloudy at Peoria, Moline, Burlington, Quincy, and Macomb. And once again at 7 a.m. in Galesburg, with drizzle, the temperature was 57. Looking elsewhere around the Midwest at 7 a.m., Chicago was cloudy, and 58. Indianapolis was mostly cloudy, and 57. St. Louis was cloudy, and 64. Kansas City was cloudy, and 61. Des Moines had drizzle, and 55. Milwaukee was cloudy, and 57. And now a discussion of hazardous weather conditions for the following county, Knox, Illinois. This hazardous weather outlook is for central Illinois, east central Illinois, southeast Illinois, and west central Illinois. For today and tonight, no hazardous weather is expected at this time. For Wednesday through Monday, no hazardous weather is expected at this time. Spotter information statement, spotter activation is not anticipated through tonight. The time is currently 7:21 a.m. Central Daylight Time. 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Now for the official National Weather Service forecast for Galesburg and surrounding areas of central and northwest Illinois. Today, mostly cloudy with isolated showers. Highs in the mid-60s. Northeast winds around 10 miles an hour. Chance of rain 20%. Tonight, mostly cloudy until midnight, then becoming partly cloudy. Lows in the lower 50s. Northeast winds 5 to 10 miles an hour. Wednesday, partly sunny. Highs in the upper 60s. Northeast winds 5 to 10 miles an hour. Wednesday night, mostly cloudy until midnight, then becoming partly cloudy. Lows in the lower 50s. Northeast winds 5 to 10 miles an hour. Thursday, partly sunny. Highs in the upper 60s. Northeast winds around 5 miles an hour. Thursday night through Saturday night, mostly cloudy. Lows in the lower 50s. Highs in the upper 60s. Sunday, mostly cloudy in the morning, then becoming partly sunny. Highs in the mid-70s. Sunday night and Monday, partly cloudy. Lows in the upper 50s. Highs in the upper 70s. Again, the forecast for Galesburg and surrounding areas of central and northwest Illinois for today, mostly cloudy with isolated showers. Highs in the mid-60s. Northeast winds around 10 miles an hour. Chance of rain 20%. At 7 a.m. in Galesburg, drizzle was falling. The temperature was 57 degrees, the dew point was 56, and the relative humidity was 97%. The wind was northeast at 9 miles an hour. The pressure was 30.21 inches and rising. Elsewhere around the area, temperatures were around 60 degrees. At Springfield, fog was reported. It was cloudy at Peoria, Moline, Burlington, Quincy, and Macomb. And once again at 7 a.m. in Galesburg, with drizzle, the temperature was 57. Looking elsewhere around the Midwest at 7 a.m., Chicago was cloudy, and 58. Indianapolis was mostly cloudy, and 57. St. Louis was cloudy, and 64. Kansas City was cloudy, and 61. Des Moines had drizzle, and 55. Milwaukee was cloudy, and 57. And now a discussion

of hazardous weather conditions for the following county, Knox, Illinois. This hazardous weather outlook is for Central Illinois, East Central Illinois, Southeast Illinois, and West Central Illinois. For today and tonight, no hazardous weather is expected at this time. For Wednesday through Monday, no hazardous weather is expected at this time. Spotter information statement. Spotter activation is not anticipated through tonight. The time is currently 7:24 a.m. Central Daylight Time. 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Now for the official National Weather Service forecast for Galesburg and surrounding areas of central and northwest Illinois. Today, mostly cloudy with isolated showers. Highs in the mid-60s. Northeast winds around 10 miles an hour. Chance of rain 20%. Tonight, mostly cloudy until midnight, then becoming partly cloudy. Lows in the lower 50s. Northeast winds 5 to 10 miles an hour. Wednesday, partly sunny. Highs in the upper 60s. Northeast winds 5 to 10 miles an hour. Wednesday night, mostly cloudy until midnight, then becoming partly cloudy. Lows in the lower 50s. Northeast winds 5 to 10 miles an hour. Thursday, partly sunny. Highs in the upper 60s. Northeast winds around 5 miles an hour. Thursday night through Saturday night, mostly cloudy. Lows in the lower 50s. Highs in the upper 60s. Sunday, mostly cloudy in the morning, then becoming partly sunny. Highs in the mid-70s. Sunday night and Monday, partly cloudy. Lows in the upper 50s. Highs in the upper 70s. Again, the forecast for Galesburg and surrounding areas of central and northwest Illinois for today, mostly cloudy with isolated showers. Highs in the mid-60s. Northeast winds around 10 miles an hour. Chance of rain 20%. At 7 a.m. in Galesburg, drizzle was falling. The temperature was 57 degrees, the dew point was 56, and the relative humidity was 97%. The wind was northeast at 9 miles an hour. The pressure was 30.21 inches and rising. Elsewhere around the area, temperatures were around 60 degrees. At Springfield, fog was reported. It was cloudy at Peoria, Moline, Burlington, Quincy, and Macomb. And once again at 7 a.m. in Galesburg, with drizzle, the temperature was 57. Looking elsewhere around the Midwest at 7 a.m., Chicago was cloudy, and 58. Indianapolis was mostly cloudy, and 57. St. Louis was cloudy, and 64. Kansas City was cloudy, and 61. Des Moines had drizzle, and 55. Milwaukee was cloudy, and 57. And now a discussion of hazardous weather conditions for the following county, Knox, Illinois. This hazardous weather outlook is for Central Illinois, East Central Illinois, Southeast Illinois, and West Central Illinois. For today and tonight, no hazardous weather is expected at this time. For Wednesday through Monday, no hazardous weather is expected at this time. Spotter information statement. Spotter activation is not anticipated through tonight. The time is currently 7:27 a.m. Central Daylight Time. 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Now for the official National Weather Service forecast for Galesburg and surrounding areas of central and northwest Illinois. Today, mostly cloudy with isolated showers. Highs in the mid-60s. Northeast winds around 10 miles an hour. Chance of rain 20%. Tonight, mostly cloudy until midnight, then becoming partly cloudy. Lows in the lower 50s. Northeast winds 5 to 10 miles an hour. Wednesday, partly sunny. Highs in the upper 60s. Northeast winds 5 to 10 miles an hour. Wednesday night, mostly cloudy until midnight, then becoming partly cloudy. Lows in the lower 50s. Northeast winds 5 to 10 miles an hour. Thursday, partly sunny. Highs in the upper 60s. Northeast winds around 5 miles an hour. Thursday night through Saturday night, mostly cloudy. Lows in the lower 50s. Highs in the upper 60s. Sunday, mostly cloudy in the

morning, then becoming partly sunny. Highs in the mid-70s. Sunday night and Monday, partly cloudy. Lows in the upper 50s. Highs in the upper 70s. Again, the forecast for Galesburg and surrounding areas of central and northwest Illinois for today, mostly cloudy with isolated showers. Highs in the mid-60s. Northeast winds around 10 miles an hour. Chance of rain 20%. At 7 a.m. in Galesburg, drizzle was falling. The temperature was 57 degrees, the dew point was 56, and the relative humidity was 97%. The wind was northeast at 9 miles an hour. The pressure was 30.21 inches and rising. Elsewhere around the area, temperatures were around 60 degrees. At Springfield, fog was reported. It was cloudy at Peoria, Moline, Burlington, Quincy, and Macomb. And once again at 7 a.m. in Galesburg, with drizzle, the temperature was 57. The Peoria, Illinois climate summary for yesterday, September 21, 2026. Yesterday's high temperature of 64 degrees occurred at 7:35 p.m. The normal high is 77. Yesterday's low temperature of 61 degrees occurred at 11:59 p.m. The normal low is 54. A trace of precipitation fell yesterday, which brings the monthly total to 2.42 inches. This is 0.14 inches below the normal amount of 2.56 inches for September. The total precipitation for the year now stands at 33.26 inches, which is 4.71 inches above normal. There were 2 heating degree days yesterday, which is 1 below normal. This brings the monthly total to 2, which is 25 below normal. The yearly total since July 1st is 2, which is 29 below normal. There were no cooling degree days yesterday, which is 3 below normal. This leaves the monthly total at 225, which is 112 above normal. The yearly total since January 1st is 1,240, which is 130 above normal. Yesterday the maximum wind observed was 18 miles an hour from the east. The highest wind gust observed was 25 miles per hour from the east, which occurred at 1:44 a.m. Yesterday the average wind speed was 10 miles per hour. The normal high temperature for today is 76 degrees, and the normal low is 54. The record high for today is 94, which occurred in 2017, and the record low is 34, which occurred in 1995. Sunrise today is at 6:46 a.m. and sunset is at 6:56 p.m. Looking elsewhere around the Midwest at 7 a.m., Chicago was cloudy and 58. Indianapolis was mostly cloudy and 57. St. Louis was cloudy and 64. Kansas City was cloudy and 61. Des Moines had drizzle and 55. Milwaukee was cloudy and 57. And now a discussion of hazardous weather conditions for the following county, Knox, Illinois. This hazardous weather outlook is for Central Illinois, East Central Illinois, Southeast Illinois, and West Central Illinois. For today and tonight, no hazardous weather is expected at this time. For Wednesday through Monday, no hazardous weather is expected at this time. Spotter information statement, spotter activation is not anticipated through tonight. The time is currently 7:32 a.m. Central Daylight Time. 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Now for the official National Weather Service forecast for Galesburg and surrounding areas of central and northwest Illinois. Today, mostly cloudy with isolated showers. Now for the official National Weather Service forecast for Galesburg and surrounding areas of central and northwest Illinois. Today, mostly cloudy with isolated showers. Highs in the mid-60s. Northeast winds around 10 miles an hour. Chance of rain 20%. Tonight, mostly cloudy until midnight, then becoming partly cloudy. Lows in the lower 50s. Northeast winds 5 to 10 miles an hour. Wednesday, partly sunny. Highs in the upper 60s. Northeast winds 5 to 10 miles an hour. Wednesday night, mostly cloudy until midnight, then becoming partly cloudy. Lows in the lower 50s. Northeast winds 5 to 10 miles an hour. Thursday, partly sunny. Highs in the upper 60s. Northeast winds

gusts around 5 miles an hour. Thursday night through Saturday night, mostly cloudy. Lows in the lower 50s. Highs in the upper 60s. Sunday, mostly cloudy in the morning, then becoming partly sunny. Highs in the mid-70s. Sunday night and Monday, partly cloudy. Lows in the upper 50s. Highs in the upper 70s. Again, the forecast for Galesburg and surrounding areas of central and northwest Illinois for today, mostly cloudy with isolated showers. Highs in the mid-60s. Northeast winds around 10 miles an hour. Chance of rain 20%. At 7 a.m. in Galesburg, drizzle was falling. The temperature was 57 degrees, the dew point was 56, and the relative humidity was 97%. The wind was northeast at 9 miles an hour. The pressure was 30.21 inches and rising. Elsewhere around the area, temperatures were around 60 degrees. At Springfield, fog was reported. It was cloudy at Peoria, Moline, Burlington, Quincy, and Macomb. And once again at 7 a.m. in Galesburg, with drizzle, the temperature was 57. Looking elsewhere around the Midwest at 7 a.m., Chicago was cloudy, and 58. Indianapolis was mostly cloudy, and 57. St. Louis was cloudy, and 64. Kansas City was cloudy, and 61. Des Moines had drizzle, and 55. Milwaukee was cloudy, and 57. And now a discussion of hazardous weather conditions for the following county, Knox, Illinois. This hazardous weather outlook is for central Illinois, east central Illinois, southeast Illinois, and west central Illinois. For today and tonight, no hazardous weather is expected at this time. For Wednesday through Monday, no hazardous weather is expected at this time. Spotter information statement, spotter activation is not anticipated through tonight. The time is currently 7:36 a.m. Central Daylight Time. 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Now for the official National Weather Service forecast for Galesburg and surrounding areas of central and northwest Illinois. Today, mostly cloudy with isolated showers. Highs in the mid-60s. Northeast winds around 10 miles an hour. Chance of rain 20%. Tonight, mostly cloudy until midnight, then becoming partly cloudy. Lows in the lower 50s. Northeast winds 5 to 10 miles an hour. Wednesday, partly sunny. Highs in the upper 60s. Northeast winds 5 to 10 miles an hour. Wednesday night, mostly cloudy until midnight, then becoming partly cloudy. Lows in the lower 50s. Northeast winds 5 to 10 miles an hour. Thursday, partly sunny. Highs in the upper 60s. Northeast winds around 5 miles an hour. Thursday night through Saturday night, mostly cloudy. Lows in the lower 50s. Highs in the upper 60s. Sunday, mostly cloudy in the morning, then becoming partly sunny. Highs in the mid-70s. Sunday night and Monday, partly cloudy. Lows in the upper 50s. Highs in the upper 70s. Again, the forecast for Galesburg and surrounding areas of central and northwest Illinois for today, mostly cloudy with isolated showers. Highs in the mid-60s. Northeast winds around 10 miles an hour. Chance of rain 20%. At 7 a.m. in Galesburg, drizzle was falling. The temperature was 57 degrees, the dew point was 56, and the relative humidity was 97%. The wind was northeast at 9 miles an hour. The pressure was 30.21 inches and rising. Elsewhere around the area, temperatures were around 60 degrees. At Springfield, fog was reported. It was cloudy at Peoria, Moline, Burlington, Quincy, and Macomb. And once again at 7 a.m. in Galesburg, with drizzle, the temperature was 57. Looking elsewhere around the Midwest at 7 a.m., Chicago was cloudy, and 58. Indianapolis was mostly cloudy, and 57. St. Louis was cloudy, and 64. Kansas City was cloudy, and 61. Des Moines had drizzle, and 55. Milwaukee was cloudy, and 57. And now a discussion of hazardous weather conditions for the following county,
Knox, Illinois. This hazardous weather outlook is for Central Illinois, East Central Illinois, Southeast Illinois, and West Central Illinois. For today and tonight, no hazardous weather is expected at this time. For Wednesday through Monday, no hazardous weather is expected at this time. Spotter information statement. Spotter activation is not anticipated through tonight. The time is currently 7:39 a.m. Central Daylight Time. 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Now for the official National Weather Service forecast for Galesburg and surrounding areas of central and northwest Illinois. Rest of today, mostly cloudy with isolated showers. Highs in the mid-60s. Northeast winds around 10 miles an hour. Chance of rain 20%. Tonight, mostly cloudy until midnight, then becoming partly cloudy. Lows in the lower 50s. Northeast winds 5 to 10 miles an hour. Wednesday, partly sunny. Highs in the upper 60s. Northeast winds 5 to 10 miles an hour. Wednesday night, mostly cloudy until midnight, then becoming partly cloudy. Lows in the lower 50s. Northeast winds 5 to 10 miles an hour. Thursday, partly sunny. Highs in the upper 60s. Northeast winds around 5 miles an hour. Thursday night through Saturday night, mostly cloudy. Lows in the lower 50s. Highs in the upper 60s. Sunday, mostly cloudy in the morning, then becoming partly sunny. Highs in the mid-70s. Sunday night and Monday, partly cloudy. Lows in the upper 50s. Highs in the upper 70s. Again, the forecast for Galesburg and surrounding areas of central and northwest Illinois for the rest of today, mostly cloudy with isolated showers. Highs in the mid-60s. Northeast winds around 10 miles an hour. Chance of rain 20%. At 7 a.m. in Galesburg, drizzle was falling. The temperature was 57 degrees, the dew point was 56, and the relative humidity was 97%. The wind was northeast at 9 miles an hour. The pressure was 30.21 inches and rising. Elsewhere around the area, temperatures were around 60 degrees. At Springfield, fog was reported. It was cloudy at Peoria, Moline, Burlington, Quincy, and Macomb. And once again at 7 a.m. in Galesburg, with drizzle, the temperature was 57. Looking elsewhere around the Midwest at 7 a.m., Chicago was cloudy, and 58. Indianapolis was mostly cloudy, and 57. St. Louis was cloudy, and 64. Kansas City was cloudy, and 61. Des Moines had drizzle, and 55. Milwaukee was cloudy, and 57. And now a discussion of hazardous weather conditions for the following county, Knox, Illinois. This hazardous weather outlook is for Central Illinois, East Central Illinois, Southeast Illinois, and West Central Illinois. For today and tonight, no hazardous weather is expected at this time. For Wednesday through Monday, no hazardous weather is expected at this time. Spotter information statement. Spotter activation is not anticipated through tonight. The time is currently 7:42 a.m. Central Daylight Time. 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Now for the official National Weather Service forecast for Galesburg and surrounding areas of central and northwest Illinois. Rest of today, mostly cloudy with isolated showers. Highs in the mid-60s. Northeast winds around 10 miles an hour. Chance of rain 20%. Tonight, mostly cloudy until midnight, then becoming partly cloudy. Lows in the lower 50s. Northeast winds 5 to 10 miles an hour. Wednesday, partly sunny. Highs in the upper 60s. Northeast winds 5 to 10 miles an hour. Wednesday night, mostly cloudy until midnight, then becoming partly cloudy. Lows in the lower 50s. Northeast winds 5 to 10 miles an hour. Thursday, partly sunny. Highs in the upper 60s. Northeast winds around 5 miles an hour. Thursday night through Saturday night, mostly cloudy. Lows in the lower 50s. Highs in the upper 60s. Sunday, mostly cloudy in the morning, then becoming partly sunny.

Highs in the mid-70s. Sunday night and Monday, partly cloudy. Lows in the upper 50s. Highs in the upper 70s. Again, the forecast for Galesburg and surrounding areas of central and northwest Illinois for the rest of today, mostly cloudy with isolated showers. Highs in the mid-60s. Northeast winds around 10 miles an hour. Chance of rain 20%. At 7 a.m. in Galesburg, drizzle was falling. The temperature was 57 degrees, the dew point was 56, and the relative humidity was 97%. The wind was northeast at 9 miles an hour. The pressure was 30.21 inches and rising. Elsewhere around the area, temperatures were around 60 degrees. At Springfield, fog was reported. It was cloudy at Peoria, Moline, Burlington, Quincy, and Macomb. And once again at 7 a.m. in Galesburg, with drizzle, the temperature was 57. The Peoria, Illinois climate summary for yesterday, September 21, 2026. Yesterday's high temperature of 64 degrees occurred at 7:35 p.m. The normal high is 77. Yesterday's low temperature of 61 degrees occurred at 11:59 p.m. The normal low is 54. A trace of precipitation fell yesterday, which brings the monthly total to 2.42 inches. This is 0.14 inches below the normal amount of 2.56 inches for September. The total precipitation for the year now stands at 33.26 inches, which is 4.71 inches above normal. There were two heating degree days yesterday, which is one below normal. This brings the monthly total to two, which is 25 below normal. The yearly total since July 1st is two, which is 29 below normal. There were no cooling degree days yesterday, which is three below normal. This leaves the monthly total at 225, which is 112 above normal. The yearly total since January 1st is 1,240, which is 130 above normal. Yesterday the maximum wind observed was 18 miles an hour from the east. The highest wind gust observed was 25 miles per hour from the east, which occurred at 1:44 a.m. Yesterday the average wind speed was 10 miles per hour. The normal high temperature for today is 76 degrees, and the normal low is 54. The record high for today is 94, which occurred in 2017, and the record low is 34, which occurred in 1995. Sunrise today is at 6:46 a.m. and sunset is at 6:56 p.m. Looking elsewhere around the Midwest at 7 a.m., Chicago was cloudy and 58. Indianapolis was mostly cloudy and 57. St. Louis was cloudy and 64. Kansas City was cloudy and 61. Des Moines had drizzle and 55. Milwaukee was cloudy and 57. And now a discussion of hazardous weather conditions for the following county, Knox, Illinois. This hazardous weather outlook is for central Illinois, east central Illinois, southeast Illinois, and west central Illinois. For today and tonight, no hazardous weather is expected at this time. For Wednesday through Monday, no hazardous weather is expected at this time. Spotter information statement, spotter activation is not anticipated through tonight. The time is currently 7:47 a.m. Central Daylight Time. 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Now for the official National Weather Service forecast for Galesburg and surrounding areas of central and northwest Illinois. Rest of today, mostly cloudy with isolated showers. Highs in the mid-60s. Northeast winds around 10 miles an hour. Chance of rain 20%. Tonight, mostly cloudy until midnight, then becoming partly cloudy. Lows in the lower 50s. Northeast winds 5 to 10 miles an hour. Wednesday, partly sunny. Highs in the upper 60s. Northeast winds 5 to 10 miles an hour. Wednesday night, mostly cloudy until midnight, then becoming partly cloudy. Lows in the lower 50s. Northeast winds 5 to 10 miles an hour. Thursday, partly sunny. Highs in the upper 60s. Northeast winds around 5 miles an hour. Thursday night through Saturday night, mostly cloudy. Lows in the lower 50s. Highs in the upper 60s. Sunday, mostly cloudy in

morning, then becoming partly sunny. Highs in the mid-70s. Sunday night and Monday, partly cloudy. Lows in the upper 50s. Highs in the upper 70s. Again, the forecast for Galesburg and surrounding areas of central and northwest Illinois for the rest of today, mostly cloudy with isolated showers. Highs in the mid-60s. Northeast winds around 10 miles an hour. Chance of rain 20%. At 7 a.m. in Galesburg, drizzle was falling. The temperature was 57 degrees, the dew point was 56, and the relative humidity was 97%. The wind was northeast at 9 miles an hour. The pressure was 30.21 inches and rising. Elsewhere around the area, temperatures were around 60 degrees. At Springfield, fog was reported. It was cloudy at Peoria, Moline, Burlington, Quincy, and Macomb. And once again at 7 a.m. in Galesburg, with drizzle, the temperature was 57. Looking elsewhere around the Midwest at 7 a.m., Chicago was cloudy, and 58. Indianapolis was mostly cloudy, and 57. St. Louis was cloudy, and 64. Kansas City was cloudy, and 61. Des Moines had drizzle, and 55. Milwaukee was cloudy, and 57. And now a discussion of hazardous weather conditions for the following county, Knox, Illinois. This hazardous weather outlook is for Central Illinois, East Central Illinois, Southeast Illinois, and West Central Illinois. For today and tonight, no hazardous weather is expected at this time. For Wednesday through Monday, no hazardous weather is expected at this time. Spotter information statement, spotter activation is not anticipated through tonight. The time is currently 7:51 a.m. Central Daylight Time. 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Now for the official National Weather Service forecast for Galesburg and surrounding areas of central and northwest Illinois. Rest of today, mostly cloudy with isolated showers. Highs in the mid-60s. Northeast winds around 10 miles an hour. Chance of rain 20%. Tonight, mostly cloudy until midnight, then becoming partly cloudy. Lows in the lower 50s. Northeast winds 5 to 10 miles an hour. Wednesday, partly sunny. Highs in the upper 60s. Northeast winds 5 to 10 miles an hour. Wednesday night, mostly cloudy until midnight, then becoming partly cloudy. Lows in the lower 50s. Northeast winds 5 to 10 miles an hour. Thursday, partly sunny. Highs in the upper 60s. Northeast winds around 5 miles an hour. Thursday night through Saturday night, mostly cloudy. Lows in the lower 50s. Highs in the upper 60s. Sunday, mostly cloudy in the morning, then becoming partly sunny. Highs in the mid-70s. Sunday night and Monday, partly cloudy. Lows in the upper 50s. Highs in the upper 70s. Again, the forecast for Galesburg and surrounding areas of central and northwest Illinois for the rest of today, mostly cloudy with isolated showers. Highs in the mid-60s. Northeast winds around 10 miles an hour. Chance of rain 20%. At 7 a.m. in Galesburg, drizzle was falling. The temperature was 57 degrees, the dew point was 56, and the relative humidity was 97%. The wind was northeast at 9 miles an hour. The pressure was 30.21 inches and rising. Elsewhere around the area, temperatures were around 60 degrees. At Springfield, fog was reported. It was cloudy at Peoria, Moline, Burlington, Quincy, and Macomb. And once again at 7 a.m. in Galesburg, with drizzle, the temperature was 57. Looking elsewhere around the Midwest at 7 a.m., Chicago was cloudy, and 58. Indianapolis was mostly cloudy, and 57. St. Louis was cloudy, and 64. Kansas City was cloudy, and 61. Des Moines had drizzle, and 55. Milwaukee was cloudy, and 57. And now a discussion of hazardous weather conditions for the following county, Knox, Illinois. This hazardous weather outlook is for Central Illinois, East Central Illinois, Southeast Illinois, and West Central Illinois. For today and tonight, no hazardous

Hazardous weather is expected at this time. For Wednesday through Monday, no hazardous weather is expected at this time. Spotter information statement. Spotter activation is not anticipated through tonight. The time is currently 7:54 a.m. Central Daylight Time. 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Now for the official National Weather Service forecast for Galesburg and surrounding areas of central and northwest Illinois. Rest of today, mostly cloudy with isolated showers. Highs in the mid-60s. Northeast winds around 10 miles an hour. Chance of rain 20%. Tonight, mostly cloudy until midnight, then becoming partly cloudy. Lows in the lower 50s. Northeast winds 5 to 10 miles an hour. Wednesday, partly sunny. Highs in the upper 60s. Northeast winds 5 to 10 miles an hour. Wednesday night, mostly cloudy until midnight, then becoming partly cloudy. Lows in the lower 50s. Northeast winds 5 to 10 miles an hour. Thursday, partly sunny. Highs in the upper 60s. Northeast winds around 5 miles an hour. Thursday night through Saturday night, mostly cloudy. Lows in the lower 50s. Highs in the upper 60s. Sunday, mostly cloudy in the morning, then becoming partly sunny. Highs in the mid-70s. Sunday night and Monday, partly cloudy. Lows in the upper 50s. Highs in the upper 70s. Again, the forecast for Galesburg and surrounding areas of central and northwest Illinois for the rest of today, mostly cloudy with isolated showers. Highs in the mid-60s. Northeast winds around 10 miles an hour. Chance of rain 20%. At 7 a.m. in Galesburg, drizzle was falling. The temperature was 57 degrees, the dew point was 56, and the relative humidity was 97%. The wind was northeast at 9 miles an hour. The pressure was 30.21 inches and rising. Elsewhere around the area, temperatures were around 60 degrees. At Springfield, fog was reported. It was cloudy at Peoria, Moline, Burlington, Quincy, and Macomb. And once again at 7 a.m. in Galesburg, with drizzle, the temperature was 57. Looking elsewhere around the Midwest at 7 a.m., Chicago was cloudy and 58. Indianapolis was mostly cloudy and 57. St. Louis was cloudy and 64. Kansas City was cloudy and 61. Des Moines had drizzle and 55. Milwaukee was cloudy and 57. And now a discussion of hazardous weather conditions for the following county, Knox, Illinois. This hazardous weather outlook is for Central Illinois, East Central Illinois, Southeast Illinois, and West Central Illinois. For today and tonight, no hazardous weather is expected at this time. For Wednesday through Monday, no hazardous weather is expected at this time. Spotter information statement. Spotter activation is not anticipated through tonight. The time is currently 7:57 a.m. Central Daylight Time. 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Now for the official National Weather Service forecast for Galesburg and surrounding areas of central and northwest Illinois. Rest of today, mostly cloudy with isolated showers. Highs in the mid-60s. Northeast winds around 10 miles an hour. Chance of rain 20%. Tonight, mostly cloudy until midnight, then becoming partly cloudy. Lows in the lower 50s. Northeast winds 5 to 10 miles an hour. Wednesday, partly sunny. Highs in the upper 60s. Northeast winds 5 to 10 miles an hour. Wednesday night, mostly cloudy until midnight, then becoming partly cloudy. Lows in the lower 50s. Northeast winds 5 to 10 miles an hour. Thursday, partly sunny. Highs in the upper 60s. Northeast winds around 5 miles an hour. Thursday night through Saturday night, mostly cloudy. Lows in the lower 50s. Highs in the upper 60s. Sunday, mostly cloudy in the morning, then becoming partly sunny. Highs in the mid-70s. Sunday night and Monday, partly cloudy. Lows in the upper 50s. Highs in the upper 70s.
Again, the forecast for Galesburg and surrounding areas of central and northwest Illinois for the rest of today, mostly cloudy with isolated showers. Highs in the mid-60s. Northeast winds around 10 miles an hour. Chance of rain 20%. At 7 a.m. in Galesburg, drizzle was falling. The temperature was 57 degrees, the dew point was 56, and the relative humidity was 97%. The wind was northeast at 9 miles an hour. The pressure was 30.21 inches and rising. Elsewhere around the area, temperatures were around 60 degrees. At Springfield, fog was reported. It was cloudy at Peoria, Moline, Burlington, Quincy, and Macomb. And once again at 7 a.m. in Galesburg, with drizzle, the temperature was 57. Looking elsewhere around the Midwest at 7 a.m., Chicago was cloudy and 58. Indianapolis was mostly cloudy and 57. St. Louis was cloudy and 64. Kansas City was cloudy and 61. Des Moines had drizzle and 55. Milwaukee was cloudy and 57. The Peoria, Illinois climate summary for yesterday, September 21, 2026. Yesterday's high temperature of 64 degrees occurred at 7:35 p.m. The normal high is 77. Yesterday's low temperature of 61 degrees occurred at 11:59 p.m. The normal low is 54. A trace of precipitation fell yesterday, which brings the monthly total to 2.42 inches. This is 0.14 inches below the normal amount of 2.56 inches for September. The total precipitation for the year now stands at 33.26 inches, which is 4.71 inches above normal. There were two heating degree days yesterday, which is one below normal. This brings the monthly total to 2, which is 25 below normal. The yearly total since July 1st is 2, which is 29 below normal. There were no cooling degree days yesterday, which is 3 below normal. This leaves the monthly total at 225, which is 112 above normal. The yearly total since January 1st is 1,240, which is 130 above normal. Yesterday the maximum wind observed was 18 miles an hour from the east. The highest wind gust observed was 25 miles per hour from the east, which occurred at 1:44 a.m. Yesterday the average wind speed was 10 miles per hour. The normal high temperature for today is 76 degrees, and the normal low is 54. The record high for today is 94, which occurred in 2017, and the record low is 34, which occurred in 1995. Sunrise today is at 6:46 a.m. and sunset is at 6:56 p.m. And now a discussion of hazardous weather conditions for the following county, Knox, Illinois. This hazardous weather outlook is for Central Illinois, East Central Illinois, Southeast Illinois, and West Central Illinois. For today and tonight, no hazardous weather is expected at this time. For Wednesday through Monday, no hazardous weather is expected at this time. Spotter information statement, spotter activation is not anticipated through tonight. The time is currently 8:02 a.m. Central Daylight Time. 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Now for the official National Weather Service forecast for Galesburg and surrounding areas of central and northwest Illinois. Rest of today, mostly cloudy with isolated showers. Highs in the mid-60s. Northeast winds around 10 miles an hour. Chance of rain 20%. Tonight, mostly cloudy until midnight, then becoming partly cloudy. Lows in the lower 50s. Northeast winds 5 to 10 miles an hour. Wednesday, partly sunny. Highs in the upper 60s. Northeast winds 5 to 10 miles an hour. Wednesday night, mostly cloudy until midnight, then becoming partly cloudy. Lows in the lower 50s. Northeast winds 5 to 10 miles an hour. Thursday, partly sunny. Highs in the upper 60s. Northeast winds around 5 miles an hour. Thursday night through Saturday night, mostly cloudy. Lows in the lower 50s. Highs in the upper 60s. Sunday, mostly cloudy in the morning, then becoming partly sunny. Highs in the mid-70s. Sunday night and Monday, partly cloudy. Lows in the upper 50s.
Highs in the upper 70s.

degrees. Again, the forecast for Galesburg and surrounding areas of central and northwest Illinois for the rest of today, mostly cloudy with isolated showers. Highs in the mid-60s. Northeast winds around 10 miles an hour. Chance of rain 20%. And now a discussion of hazardous weather conditions for the following county, Knox, Illinois. This hazardous weather outlook is for central Illinois, east central Illinois, southeast Illinois, and west central Illinois. For today and tonight, no hazardous weather is expected at this time. For Wednesday through Monday, no hazardous weather is expected at this time. Spotter information statement. Spotter activation is not anticipated through tonight. The time is currently 8:04 a.m. Central Daylight Time. 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Now for the official National Weather Service forecast for Galesburg and surrounding areas of central and northwest Illinois. Rest of today, mostly cloudy with isolated showers. Highs in the mid-60s. Northeast winds around 10 miles an hour. Chance of rain 20%. Tonight, mostly cloudy until midnight, then becoming partly cloudy. Lows in the lower 50s. Northeast winds 5 to 10 miles an hour. Wednesday, partly sunny. Highs in the upper 60s. Northeast winds 5 to 10 miles an hour. Wednesday night, mostly cloudy until midnight, then becoming partly cloudy. Lows in the lower 50s. Northeast winds 5 to 10 miles an hour. Thursday, partly sunny. Highs in the upper 60s. Northeast winds around 5 miles an hour. Thursday night through Saturday night, mostly cloudy. Lows in the lower 50s. Highs in the upper 60s. Sunday, mostly cloudy in the morning, then becoming partly sunny. Highs in the mid-70s. Sunday night and Monday, partly cloudy. Lows in the upper 50s. Highs in the upper 70s. Again, the forecast for Galesburg and surrounding areas of central and northwest Illinois for the rest of today, mostly cloudy with isolated showers. Highs in the mid-60s. Northeast winds around 10 miles an hour. Chance of rain 20%. At 8 a.m. in Galesburg, rain was falling. The temperature was 57 degrees, the dew point was 56, and the relative humidity was 96%. The wind was northeast at 8 miles an hour. The pressure was 30.24 inches and rising. Elsewhere around the area, temperatures were around 60 degrees. At Macomb, rain was falling. It was cloudy at Peoria, Moline, Quincy, and Springfield. At Burlington, rain and fog were reported. And once again at 8 a.m. in Galesburg, with rain, the temperature was 57. Looking elsewhere around the Midwest at 8 a.m., Chicago was partly sunny, and 57. Indianapolis was partly sunny, and 58. St. Louis was cloudy, and 64. Kansas City was cloudy, and 61. Des Moines had drizzle and fog, and 56. Milwaukee was cloudy, and 57. And now a discussion of hazardous weather conditions for the following county, Knox, Illinois. This hazardous weather outlook is for central Illinois, east central Illinois, southeast Illinois, and west central Illinois. For today and tonight, no hazardous weather is expected at this time. For Wednesday through Monday, no hazardous weather is expected at this time. Spotter information statement. Spotter activation is not anticipated through tonight. The time is currently 8:08 a.m. Central Daylight Time. 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Now for the official National Weather Service forecast for Galesburg and surrounding areas of central and northwest Illinois. Rest of today, mostly cloudy with isolated showers. Highs in the mid-60s. Northeast winds around 10 miles an hour. Chance of rain 20%. Tonight, mostly cloudy until midnight, then becoming partly cloudy. Lows in the lower 50s. Northeast winds 5 to 10 miles an hour. Wednesday, partly sunny. Highs in the upper 60s. Northeast winds 5 to 10 miles an hour. Wednesday night, mostly cloudy until midnight, then becoming partly cloudy. Lows in the

miles an hour. Chance of rain 20%. At 8 a.m. in Galesburg, rain was falling. The temperature was 57 degrees, the dew point was 56, and the relative humidity was 96%. The wind was northeast at 8 miles an hour. The pressure was 30.24 inches and rising. Elsewhere around the area, temperatures were around 60 degrees. At Macomb, rain was falling. It was cloudy at Peoria, Moline, Quincy, and Springfield. At Burlington, rain and fog were reported. And once again at 8 a.m. in Galesburg, with rain, the temperature was 57. Looking elsewhere around the Midwest at 8 a.m., Chicago was partly sunny and 57. Indianapolis was partly sunny and 58. St. Louis was cloudy and 64. Kansas City was cloudy and 61. Des Moines had drizzle and fog and 56. Milwaukee was cloudy and 57. And now a discussion of hazardous weather conditions for the following county, Knox, Illinois. This hazardous weather outlook is for Central Illinois, East Central Illinois, Southeast Illinois, and West Central Illinois. For today and tonight, no hazardous weather is expected at this time. For Wednesday through Monday, no hazardous weather is expected at this time. Spotter information statement. Spotter activation is not anticipated through tonight. The time is currently 8:11 a.m. Central Daylight Time. 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Now for the official National Weather Service forecast for Galesburg and surrounding areas of central and northwest Illinois. Rest of today, mostly cloudy with isolated showers. Highs in the mid-60s. Northeast winds around 10 miles an hour. Chance of rain 20%. Tonight, mostly cloudy until midnight, then becoming partly cloudy. Lows in the lower 50s. Northeast winds 5 to 10 miles an hour. Wednesday, partly sunny. Highs in the upper 60s. Northeast winds 5 to 10 miles an hour. Wednesday night, mostly cloudy until midnight, then becoming partly cloudy. Lows in the lower 50s. Northeast winds 5 to 10 miles an hour. Thursday, partly sunny. Highs in the upper 60s. Northeast winds around 5 miles an hour. Thursday night through Saturday night, mostly cloudy. Lows in the lower 50s. Highs in the upper 60s. Sunday, mostly cloudy in the morning, then becoming partly sunny. Highs in the mid-70s. Sunday night and Monday, partly cloudy. Lows in the upper 50s. Highs in the upper 70s. Again, the forecast for Galesburg and surrounding areas of central and northwest Illinois for the rest of today, mostly cloudy with isolated showers. Highs in the mid-60s. Northeast winds around 10 miles an hour. Chance of rain 20%. At 8 a.m. in Galesburg, rain was falling. The temperature was 57 degrees, the dew point was 56, and the relative humidity was 96%. The wind was northeast at 8 miles an hour. The pressure was 30.24 inches and rising. Elsewhere around the area, temperatures were around 60 degrees. At Macomb, rain was falling. It was cloudy at Peoria, Moline, Quincy, and Springfield. At Burlington, rain and fog were reported. And once again at 8 a.m. in Galesburg, with rain, the temperature was 57. Looking elsewhere around the Midwest at 8 a.m., Chicago was partly sunny and 57. Indianapolis was partly sunny and 58. St. Louis was cloudy and 64. Kansas City was cloudy and 61. Des Moines had drizzle and fog and 56. Milwaukee was cloudy and 57. 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Station KZZ66 in Galesburg operates on a frequency of 162.4 MHz. Programming originates from NOAA's National Weather Service office in Lincoln. KZZ66 serves the following counties: Henry, Knox, Mercer, and Warren. KZZ66 is part of the All Hazards Network of NOAA Weather Radio. And now a discussion of hazardous weather conditions for the following county, Knox, Illinois.
This hazardous weather outlook is for Central Illinois.

East Central Illinois, Southeast Illinois, and West Central Illinois. For today and tonight, no hazardous weather is expected at this time. For Wednesday through Monday, no hazardous weather is expected at this time. Spotter information statement. Spotter activation is not anticipated through tonight. The Peoria, Illinois climate summary for yesterday, September 21, 2026. Yesterday's high temperature of 64 degrees occurred at 7:35 p.m. The normal high is 77. Yesterday's low temperature of 61 degrees occurred at 11:59 p.m. The normal low is 54. A trace of precipitation fell yesterday, which brings the monthly total to 2.42 inches. This is 0.14 inches below the normal amount of 2.56 inches for September. The total precipitation for the year now stands at 33.26 inches, which is 4.71 inches above normal. There were two heating degree days yesterday, which is one below normal. This brings the monthly total to two, which is 25 below normal. The yearly total since July 1st is 2, which is 29 below normal. There were no cooling degree days yesterday, which is 3 below normal. This leaves the monthly total at 225, which is 112 above normal. The yearly total since January 1st is 1,240, which is 130 above normal. Yesterday the maximum wind observed was 18 miles an hour from the east. The highest wind gust observed was 25 miles per hour from the east, which occurred at 1:44 a.m. Yesterday the average wind speed was 10 miles per hour. The normal high temperature for today is 76 degrees, and the normal low is 54. The record high for today is 94, which occurred in 2017, and the record low is 34, which occurred in 1995. Sunrise today is at 6:46 a.m. and sunset is at 6:56 p.m. The time is currently 8:16 a.m. Central Daylight Time. 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Now for the official National Weather Service forecast for Galesburg and surrounding areas of central and northwest Illinois. Rest of today, mostly cloudy with isolated showers. Highs in the mid-60s. Northeast winds around 10 miles an hour. Chance of rain 20%. Tonight, mostly cloudy until midnight, then becoming partly cloudy. Lows in the lower 50s. Northeast winds 5 to 10 miles an hour. Wednesday, partly sunny. Highs in the upper 60s. Northeast winds 5 to 10 miles an hour. Wednesday night, mostly cloudy until midnight, then becoming partly cloudy. Lows in the lower 50s. Northeast winds 5 to 10 miles an hour. Thursday, partly sunny. Highs in the upper 60s. Northeast winds around 5 miles an hour. Thursday night through Saturday night, mostly cloudy. Lows in the lower 50s. Highs in the upper 60s. Sunday, mostly cloudy in the morning, then becoming partly sunny. Highs in the mid-70s. Sunday night and Monday, partly cloudy. Lows in the upper 50s. Highs in the upper 70s. Again, the forecast for Galesburg and surrounding areas of central and northwest Illinois for the rest of today, mostly cloudy with isolated showers. Highs in the mid-60s. Northeast winds around 10 miles an hour. Chance of rain 20%. At 8 a.m. in Galesburg, rain was falling. The temperature was 57 degrees, the dew point was 56, and the relative humidity was 96%. The wind was northeast at 8 miles an hour. The pressure was 30.24 inches and rising. Elsewhere around the area, temperatures were around 60 degrees. At Macomb, rain was falling. It was cloudy at Peoria, Moline, Quincy, and Springfield. At Burlington, rain and fog were reported. And once again at 8 a.m. in Galesburg, with rain, the temperature was 57. Looking elsewhere around the Midwest at 8 a.m., Chicago was partly sunny, and 57. Indianapolis was partly sunny, and 58. St. Louis was cloudy, and 64. Kansas City was cloudy, and 61. Des Moines had drizzle and fog, and 56. Milwaukee was cloudy, and 57. And now a discussion of hazardous weather conditions for the following county, Knox, Illinois.

This hazardous weather outlook is for Central Illinois, East Central Illinois, Southeast Illinois, and West Central Illinois. For today and tonight, no hazardous weather is expected at this time. For Wednesday through Monday, no hazardous weather is expected at this time. Spotter information statement. Spotter activation is not anticipated through tonight. The time is currently 8:20 a.m. Central Daylight Time. 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Now for the official National Weather Service forecast for Galesburg and surrounding areas of central and northwest Illinois. Rest of today, mostly cloudy with isolated showers. Highs in the mid-60s. Northeast winds around 10 miles an hour. Chance of rain 20%. Tonight, mostly cloudy until midnight, then becoming partly cloudy. Lows in the lower 50s. Northeast winds 5 to 10 miles an hour. Wednesday, partly sunny. Highs in the upper 60s. Northeast winds 5 to 10 miles an hour. Wednesday night, mostly cloudy until midnight, then becoming partly cloudy. Lows in the lower 50s. Northeast winds 5 to 10 miles an hour. Thursday, partly sunny. Highs in the upper 60s. Northeast winds around 5 miles an hour. Thursday night through Saturday night, mostly cloudy. Lows in the lower 50s. Highs in the upper 60s. Sunday, mostly cloudy in the morning, then becoming partly sunny. Highs in the mid-70s. Sunday night and Monday, partly cloudy. Lows in the upper 50s. Highs in the upper 70s. Again, the forecast for Galesburg and surrounding areas of central and northwest Illinois for the rest of today, mostly cloudy with isolated showers. Highs in the mid-60s. Northeast winds around 10 miles an hour. Chance of rain 20%. At 8 a.m. in Galesburg, rain was falling. The temperature was 57 degrees, the dew point was 56, and the relative humidity was 96%. The wind was northeast at 8 miles an hour. The pressure was 30.24 inches and rising. Elsewhere around the area, temperatures were around 60 degrees. At Macomb, rain was falling. It was cloudy at Peoria, Moline, Quincy, and Springfield. At Burlington, rain and fog were reported. And once again at 8 a.m. in Galesburg, with rain, the temperature was 57. Looking elsewhere around the Midwest at 8 a.m., Chicago was partly sunny, and 57. Indianapolis was partly sunny, and 58. St. Louis was cloudy, and 64. Kansas City was cloudy, and 61. Des Moines had drizzle and fog, and 56. Milwaukee was cloudy, and 57. And now a discussion of hazardous weather conditions for the following county, Knox, Illinois. This hazardous weather outlook is for Central Illinois, East Central Illinois, Southeast Illinois, and West Central Illinois. For today and tonight, no hazardous weather is expected at this time. For Wednesday through Monday, no hazardous weather is expected at this time. Spotter information statement. Spotter activation is not anticipated through tonight. The time is currently 8:23 a.m. Central Daylight Time. 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Now for the official National Weather Service forecast for Galesburg and surrounding areas of central and northwest Illinois. Rest of today, mostly cloudy with isolated showers. Highs in the mid-60s. Northeast winds around 10 miles an hour. Chance of rain 20%. Tonight, mostly cloudy until midnight, then becoming partly cloudy. Lows in the lower 50s. Northeast winds 5 to 10 miles an hour. Wednesday, partly sunny. Highs in the upper 60s. Northeast winds 5 to 10 miles an hour. Wednesday night, mostly cloudy until midnight, then becoming partly cloudy. Lows in the lower 50s. Northeast winds 5 to 10 miles an hour. Thursday, partly sunny. Highs in the upper 60s. Northeast winds around 5 miles an hour. Thursday night through Saturday night, mostly cloudy. Lows in the lower 50s. Highs in the upper 60s. Sunday, mostly cloudy in the morning, then becoming

partly sunny. Highs in the mid-70s. Sunday night and Monday, partly cloudy. Lows in the upper 50s. Highs in the upper 70s. Again, the forecast for Galesburg and surrounding areas of central and northwest Illinois for the rest of today, mostly cloudy with isolated showers. Highs in the mid-60s. Northeast winds around 10 miles an hour. Chance of rain 20%. Now for the official National Weather Service forecast for Galesburg and surrounding areas of central and northwest Illinois. Rest of today, mostly cloudy with scattered showers. Highs in the mid-60s. Northeast winds around 10 miles an hour. Chance of rain 50%. Tonight, partly cloudy. Lows in the lower 50s. Northeast winds 5 to 10 miles an hour. Wednesday, partly sunny. Highs in the upper 60s. Northeast winds 5 to 10 miles an hour. Wednesday night, mostly cloudy until midnight, then becoming partly cloudy. Lows in the lower 50s. Northeast winds 5 to 10 miles an hour. Thursday, partly sunny. Highs in the upper 60s. Northeast winds around 5 miles an hour. Thursday night through Saturday night, mostly cloudy. Lows in the lower 50s. Highs in the upper 60s. Sunday, mostly cloudy in the morning, then becoming partly sunny. Highs in the mid-70s. Sunday night and Monday, partly cloudy. Lows in the upper 50s. Highs in the upper 70s. Again, the forecast for Galesburg and surrounding areas of central and northwest Illinois for the rest of today, mostly cloudy with scattered showers. Highs in the mid-60s. Northeast winds around 10 miles an hour. Chance of rain 50%. At 8 a.m. in Galesburg, rain was falling. The temperature was 57 degrees, the dew point was 56, and the relative humidity was 96%. The wind was northeast at 8 miles an hour. The pressure was 30.24 inches and rising. Elsewhere around the area, temperatures were around 60 degrees. At Macomb, rain was falling. It was cloudy at Peoria, Moline, Quincy, and Springfield. At Burlington, rain and fog were reported. And once again at 8 a.m. in Galesburg, with rain, the temperature was 57. Looking elsewhere around the Midwest at 8 a.m., Chicago was partly sunny, and 57. Indianapolis was partly sunny, and 58. St. Louis was cloudy, and 64. Kansas City was cloudy, and 61. Des Moines had drizzle and fog, and 56. Milwaukee was cloudy, and 57. The time is currently 8:27 a.m. Central Daylight Time. 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Now for the official National Weather Service forecast for Galesburg and surrounding areas of central and northwest Illinois. Rest of today, mostly cloudy with scattered showers. Highs in the mid-60s. Northeast winds around 10 miles an hour. Chance of rain 50%. Tonight, partly cloudy. Lows in the lower 50s. Northeast winds 5 to 10 miles an hour. Wednesday, partly sunny. Highs in the upper 60s. Northeast winds 5 to 10 miles an hour. Wednesday night, mostly cloudy until midnight, then becoming partly cloudy. Lows in the lower 50s. Northeast winds 5 to 10 miles an hour. Thursday, partly sunny. Highs in the upper 60s. Northeast winds around 5 miles an hour. Thursday night through Saturday night, mostly cloudy. Lows in the lower 50s. Highs in the upper 60s. Sunday, mostly cloudy in the morning, then becoming partly sunny. Highs in the mid-70s. Sunday night and Monday, partly cloudy. Lows in the upper 50s. Highs in the upper 70s. Again, the forecast for Galesburg and surrounding areas of central and northwest Illinois for the rest of today, mostly cloudy with scattered showers. Highs in the mid-60s. Northeast winds around 10 miles an hour. Chance of rain 50%. At 8 a.m. in Galesburg, rain was falling. The temperature was 57 degrees, the dew point was 56, and the relative humidity was 96%. The wind was northeast at 8 miles an

hour. The pressure was 30.24 inches and rising. Elsewhere around the area, temperatures were around 60 degrees. At Macomb, rain was falling. It was cloudy at Peoria, Moline, Quincy, and Springfield. At Burlington, rain and fog were reported. And once again at 8 a.m. in Galesburg, with rain, the temperature was 57. The Peoria, Illinois climate summary for yesterday, September 21, 2026. Yesterday's high temperature of 64 degrees occurred at 7:35 p.m. The normal high is 77. Yesterday's low temperature of 61 degrees occurred at 11:59 p.m. The normal low is 54. A trace of precipitation fell yesterday, which brings the monthly total to 2.42 inches. This is 0.14 inches below the normal amount of 2.56 inches for September. The total precipitation for the year now stands at 33.26 inches, which is 4.71 inches above normal. There were two heating degree days yesterday, which is one below normal. This brings the monthly total to two, which is 25 below normal. The yearly total since July 1st is 2, which is 29 below normal. There were no cooling degree days yesterday, which is 3 below normal. This leaves the monthly total at 225, which is 112 above normal. The yearly total since January 1st is 1,240, which is 130 above normal. Yesterday the maximum wind observed was 18 miles an hour from the east. The highest wind gust observed was 25 miles per hour from the east, which occurred at 1:44 a.m. Yesterday the average wind speed was 10 miles per hour. The normal high temperature for today is 76 degrees, and the normal low is 54. The record high for today is 94, which occurred in 2017, and the record low is 34, which occurred in 1995. Sunrise today is at 6:46 a.m. and sunset is at 6:56 p.m. Looking elsewhere around the Midwest at 8 a.m., Chicago was partly sunny, and 57. Indianapolis was partly sunny, and 58. St. Louis was cloudy, and 64. Kansas City was cloudy, and 61. Des Moines had drizzle and fog, and 56. Milwaukee was cloudy, and 57. The time is currently 8:32 a.m. Central Daylight Time. 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Now for the official National Weather Service forecast for Galesburg and surrounding areas of central and northwest Illinois. Rest of today, mostly cloudy with scattered showers. Highs in the mid-60s. Northeast winds around 10 miles an hour. Chance of rain 50%. Tonight, partly cloudy. Lows in the lower 50s. Northeast winds 5 to 10 miles an hour. Wednesday, partly sunny. Highs in the upper 60s. Northeast winds 5 to 10 miles an hour. Wednesday night, mostly cloudy until midnight, then becoming partly cloudy. Lows in the lower 50s. Northeast winds 5 to 10. Wednesday night, mostly cloudy until midnight, then becoming partly cloudy. Lows in the lower 50s. Northeast winds 5 to 10 miles an hour. Thursday, partly sunny. Highs in the upper 60s. Northeast winds around 5 miles an hour. Thursday night through Saturday night, mostly cloudy. Lows in the lower 50s. Highs in the upper 60s. Sunday, mostly cloudy in the morning, then becoming partly sunny. Highs in the mid 70s. Sunday night and Monday, partly cloudy. Lows in the upper 50s. Highs in the upper 70s. Again, the forecast for Galesburg and surrounding areas of central and northwest Illinois for the rest of today, mostly cloudy with scattered showers. Highs in the mid-60s. Northeast winds around 10 miles an hour. Chance of rain 50%. At 8 a.m. in Galesburg, rain was falling. The temperature was 57 degrees, the dew point was 56, and the relative humidity was 96%. The wind was northeast at 8 miles an hour. The pressure was 30.24 inches and rising. Elsewhere around the area, temperatures were around 60 degrees. At Macomb, rain was falling. It was cloudy at Peoria, Moline, Quincy, and Springfield. At Burlington, rain and fog were reported.

report it. And once again at 8 a.m. in Galesburg, with rain, the temperature was 57. Looking elsewhere around the Midwest at 8 a.m., Chicago was partly sunny, and 57. Indianapolis was partly sunny, and 58. St. Louis was cloudy, and 64. Kansas City was cloudy, and 61. Des Moines had drizzle and fog, and 56. Milwaukee was cloudy, and 57. The time is currently 8:35 a.m. Central Daylight Time. 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Now for the official National Weather Service forecast for Galesburg and surrounding areas of central and northwest Illinois. Rest of today, mostly cloudy with scattered showers. Highs in the mid-60s. Northeast winds around 10 miles an hour. Chance of rain 50%. Tonight, partly cloudy. Lows in the lower 50s. Northeast winds 5 to 10 miles an hour. Wednesday, partly sunny. Highs in the upper 60s. Northeast winds 5 to 10 miles an hour. Wednesday night, mostly cloudy until midnight, then becoming partly cloudy. Lows in the lower 50s. Northeast winds 5 to 10 miles an hour. Thursday, partly sunny. Highs in the upper 60s. Northeast winds around 5 miles an hour. Thursday night through Saturday night, mostly cloudy. Lows in the lower 50s. Highs in the upper 60s. Sunday, mostly cloudy in the morning, then becoming partly sunny. Highs in the mid-70s. Sunday night and Monday, partly cloudy. Lows in the upper 50s. Highs in the upper 70s. Again, the forecast for Galesburg and surrounding areas of central and northwest Illinois for the rest of today, mostly cloudy with scattered showers. Highs in the mid-60s. Northeast winds around 10 miles an hour. Chance of rain 50%. At 8 a.m. in Galesburg, rain was falling. The temperature was 57 degrees, the dew point was 56, and the relative humidity was 96%. The wind was northeast at 8 miles an hour. The pressure was 30.24 inches and rising. Elsewhere around the area, temperatures were around 60 degrees. At Macomb, rain was falling. It was cloudy at Peoria, Moline, Quincy, and Springfield. At Burlington, rain and fog were reported. And once again at 8 a.m. in Galesburg, with rain, the temperature was 57. Looking elsewhere around the Midwest at 8 a.m., Chicago was partly sunny, and 57. Indianapolis was partly sunny, and 58. St. Louis was cloudy, and 64. Kansas City was cloudy, and 61. Des Moines had drizzle and fog, and 56. Milwaukee was cloudy, and 57. The time is currently 8:37 a.m. Central Daylight Time. 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Now for the official National Weather Service forecast for Galesburg and surrounding areas of central and northwest Illinois. Rest of today, mostly cloudy with scattered showers. Highs in the mid-60s. Northeast winds around 10 miles an hour. Chance of rain 50%. Tonight, partly cloudy. Lows in the lower 50s. Northeast winds 5 to 10 miles an hour. Wednesday, partly sunny. Highs in the upper 60s. Northeast winds 5 to 10 miles an hour. Wednesday night, mostly cloudy until midnight, then becoming partly cloudy. Lows in the lower 50s. Northeast winds 5 to 10 miles an hour. Thursday, partly sunny. Highs in the upper 60s. Northeast winds around 5 miles an hour. Thursday night through Saturday night, mostly cloudy. Lows in the lower 50s. Highs in the upper 60s. Sunday, mostly cloudy in the morning, then becoming partly sunny. Highs in the mid-70s. Sunday night and Monday, partly cloudy. Lows in the upper 50s. Highs in the upper 70s. Again, the forecast for Galesburg and surrounding areas of central and northwest Illinois for the rest of today, mostly cloudy with scattered showers. Highs in the mid-60s. Northeast winds around 10 miles an hour. Chance of rain 50%.
at 8 a.m. in Galesburg, rain was falling. The temperature was 57 degrees, the dew point was 56, and the relative humidity was 96%. The wind was northeast at 8 miles an hour. The pressure was 30.24 inches and rising. Elsewhere around the area, temperatures were around 60 degrees. At Macomb, rain was falling. It was cloudy at Peoria, Moline, Quincy, and Springfield. At Burlington, rain and fog were reported. And once again at 8 a.m. in Galesburg, with rain, the temperature was 57. Looking elsewhere around the Midwest at 8 a.m., Chicago was partly sunny and 57. Indianapolis was partly sunny and 58. St. Louis was cloudy and 64. Kansas City was cloudy and 61. Des Moines had drizzle and fog and 56. Milwaukee was cloudy and 57. The time is currently 8:40 a.m. Central Daylight Time. 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Now for the official National Weather Service forecast for Galesburg and surrounding areas of central and northwest Illinois. Rest of today, mostly cloudy with scattered showers. Highs in the mid-60s. Northeast winds around 10 miles an hour. Chance of rain 50%. Tonight, partly cloudy. Lows in the lower 50s. Northeast winds 5 to 10 miles an hour. Wednesday, partly sunny. Highs in the upper 60s. Northeast winds 5 to 10 miles an hour. Wednesday night, mostly cloudy until midnight, then becoming partly cloudy. Lows in the lower 50s. Northeast winds 5 to 10 miles an hour. Thursday, partly sunny. Highs in the upper 60s. Northeast winds around 5 miles an hour. Thursday night through Saturday night, mostly cloudy. Lows in the lower 50s. Highs in the upper 60s. Sunday, mostly cloudy in the morning, then becoming partly sunny. Highs in the mid-70s. Sunday night and Monday, partly cloudy. Lows in the upper 50s. Highs in the upper 70s. Again, the forecast for Galesburg and surrounding areas of central and northwest Illinois for the rest of today, mostly cloudy with scattered showers. Highs in the mid-60s. Northeast winds around 10 miles an hour. Chance of rain 50%. At 8 a.m. in Galesburg, rain was falling. The temperature was 57 degrees, the dew point was 56, and the relative humidity was 96%. The wind was northeast at 8 miles an hour. The pressure was 30.24 inches and rising. Elsewhere around the area, temperatures were around 60 degrees. At Macomb, rain was falling. It was cloudy at Peoria, Moline, Quincy, and Springfield. At Burlington, rain and fog were reported. And once again at 8 a.m. in Galesburg, with rain, the temperature was 57. Looking elsewhere around the Midwest at 8 a.m., Chicago was partly sunny and 57. Indianapolis was partly sunny and 58. St. Louis was cloudy and 64. Kansas City was cloudy and 61. Des Moines had drizzle and fog and 56. Milwaukee was cloudy and 57. The time is currently 8:43 a.m. Central Daylight Time. 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Now for the official National Weather Service forecast for Galesburg and surrounding areas of central and northwest Illinois. Rest of today, mostly cloudy with scattered showers. Highs in the mid-60s. Northeast winds around 10 miles an hour. Chance of rain 50%. Tonight, partly cloudy. Lows in the lower 50s. Northeast winds 5 to 10 miles an hour. Wednesday, partly sunny. Highs in the upper 60s. Northeast winds 5 to 10 miles an hour. Wednesday night, mostly cloudy until midnight, then becoming partly cloudy. Lows in the lower 50s. Northeast winds 5 to 10 miles an hour. Thursday, partly sunny. Highs in the upper 60s. Northeast winds around 5 miles an hour. Thursday night through Saturday night, mostly cloudy. Lows in the lower 50s. Highs in the upper 60s. Sunday.

mostly cloudy in the morning, then becoming partly sunny. Highs in the mid-70s. Sunday night and Monday, partly cloudy. Lows in the upper 50s. Highs in the upper 70s. Again, the forecast for Galesburg and surrounding areas of central and northwest Illinois for the rest of today, mostly cloudy with scattered showers. Highs in the mid-60s. Northeast winds around 10 miles an hour. Chance of rain 50%. The Peoria, Illinois climate summary for yesterday, September 21, 2026. Yesterday's high temperature of 64 degrees occurred at 7:35 p.m. The normal high is 77. Yesterday's low temperature of 61 degrees occurred at 11:59 p.m. The normal low is 54. A trace of precipitation fell yesterday, which brings the monthly total to 2.42 inches. This is 0.14 inches below the normal amount of 2.56 inches for September. The total precipitation for the year now stands at 33.26 inches, which is 4.71 inches above normal. There were two heating degree days yesterday, which is one below normal. This brings the monthly total to two, which is 25 below normal. The yearly total since July 1st is 2, which is 29 below normal. There were no cooling degree days yesterday, which is 3 below normal. This leaves the monthly total at 225, which is 112 above normal. The yearly total since January 1st is 1,240, which is 130 above normal. Yesterday the maximum wind observed was 18 miles an hour from the east. The highest wind gust observed was 25 miles per hour from the east, which occurred at 1:44 a.m. Yesterday the average wind speed was 10 miles per hour. The normal high temperature for today is 76 degrees, and the normal low is 54. The record high for today is 94, which occurred in 2017, and the record low is 34, which occurred in 1995. Sunrise today is at 6:46 a.m. and sunset is at 6:56 p.m. At 8 a.m. in Galesburg, rain was falling. The temperature was 57 degrees, the dew point was 56, and the relative humidity was 96%. The wind was northeast at 8 miles an hour. The pressure was 30.24 inches and rising. Elsewhere around the area, temperatures were around 60 degrees. At Macomb, rain was falling. It was cloudy at Peoria, Moline, Quincy, and Springfield. At Burlington, rain and fog were reported. And once again at 8 a.m. in Galesburg, with rain, the temperature was 57. Looking elsewhere around the Midwest at 8 a.m., Chicago was partly sunny, and 57. Indianapolis was partly sunny, and 58. St. Louis was cloudy, and 64. Kansas City was cloudy, and 61. Des Moines had drizzle and fog, and 56. Milwaukee was cloudy, and 57. The time is currently 8:47 a.m. Central Daylight Time. 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Now for the official National Weather Service forecast for Galesburg and surrounding areas of central and northwest Illinois. Rest of today, mostly cloudy with scattered showers. Highs in the mid-60s. Northeast winds surround 10 miles an hour. Chance of rain 50%. Tonight, partly cloudy. Lows in the lower 50s. Northeast winds 5 to 10 miles an hour. Wednesday, partly sunny. Highs in the upper 60s. Northeast winds 5 to 10 miles an hour. Wednesday night, mostly cloudy until midnight, then becoming partly cloudy. Lows in the lower 50s. Northeast winds 5 to 10 miles an hour. Thursday, partly sunny. Highs in the upper 60s. Northeast winds around 5 miles an hour. Thursday night through Saturday night, mostly cloudy. Lows in the lower 50s. Highs in the upper 60s. Sunday, mostly cloudy in the morning, then becoming partly sunny. Highs in the mid-70s. Sunday night and Monday, partly cloudy. Lows in the upper 50s. Highs in the upper 70s. Again, the forecast for Galesburg and surrounding areas of central and northwest Illinois for the rest of today, mostly cloudy with scattered showers. Highs in the mid-60s. Northeast winds around 10 miles an hour. Chance of

rain 50%. At 8 a.m. in Galesburg, rain was falling. The temperature was 57 degrees, the dew point was 56, and the relative humidity was 96%. The wind was northeast at 8 miles an hour. The pressure was 30.24 inches and rising. Elsewhere around the area, temperatures were around 60 degrees. At Macomb, rain was falling. It was cloudy at Peoria, Moline, Quincy, and Springfield. At Burlington, rain and fog were reported. And once again at 8 a.m. in Galesburg, with rain, the temperature was 57. Looking elsewhere around the Midwest at 8 a.m., Chicago was partly sunny and 57. Indianapolis was partly sunny and 58. St. Louis was cloudy and 64. Kansas City was cloudy and 61. Des Moines had drizzle and fog and 56. Milwaukee was cloudy and 57. The time is currently 8:50 a.m. Central Daylight Time. 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Now for the official National Weather Service forecast for Galesburg and surrounding areas of central and northwest Illinois. Rest of today, mostly cloudy with scattered showers. Highs in the mid-60s. Northeast winds around 10 miles an hour. Chance of rain 50%. Tonight, partly cloudy. Lows in the lower 50s. Northeast winds 5 to 10 miles an hour. Wednesday, partly sunny. Highs in the upper 60s. Northeast winds 5 to 10 miles an hour. Wednesday night, mostly cloudy until midnight, then becoming partly cloudy. Lows in the lower 50s. Northeast winds 5 to 10 miles an hour. Thursday, partly sunny. Highs in the upper 60s. Northeast winds around 5 miles an hour. Thursday night through Saturday night, mostly cloudy. Lows in the lower 50s. Highs in the upper 60s. Sunday, mostly cloudy in the morning, then becoming partly sunny. Highs in the mid-70s. Sunday night and Monday, partly cloudy. Lows in the upper 50s. Highs in the upper 70s. Again, the forecast for Galesburg and surrounding areas of central and northwest Illinois for the rest of today, mostly cloudy with scattered showers. Highs in the mid-60s. Northeast winds around 10 miles an hour. Chance of rain 50%. At 8 a.m. in Galesburg, rain was falling. The temperature was 57 degrees, the dew point was 56, and the relative humidity was 96%. The wind was northeast at 8 miles an hour. The pressure was 30.24 inches and rising. Elsewhere around the area, temperatures were around 60 degrees. At Macomb, rain was falling. It was cloudy at Peoria, Moline, Quincy, and Springfield. At Burlington, rain and fog were reported. And once again at 8 a.m. in Galesburg, with rain, the temperature was 57. Looking elsewhere around the Midwest at 8 a.m., Chicago was partly sunny and 57. Indianapolis was partly sunny and 58. St. Louis was cloudy and 64. Kansas City was cloudy and 61. Des Moines had drizzle and fog and 56. Milwaukee was cloudy and 57. The time is currently 8:53 a.m. Central Daylight Time. 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Now for the official National Weather Service forecast for Galesburg and surrounding areas of central and northwest Illinois. Rest of today, mostly cloudy with scattered showers. Highs in the mid-60s. Northeast winds around 10 miles an hour. Chance of rain 50%. Tonight, partly cloudy. Lows in the lower 50s. Northeast winds 5 to 10 miles an hour. Wednesday, partly sunny. Highs in the upper 60s. Northeast winds 5 to 10 miles an hour. Wednesday night, mostly cloudy until midnight, then becoming partly cloudy. Lows in the lower 50s. Northeast winds 5 to 10 miles an hour. Thursday, partly sunny. Highs in the upper 60s. Northeast winds around 5 miles an hour. Thursday night through Saturday night, mostly cloudy. Lows in the lower 50s. Highs in the

or 60s. Sunday, mostly cloudy in the morning, then becoming partly sunny. Highs in the mid-70s. Sunday night and Monday, partly cloudy. Lows in the upper 50s. Highs in the upper 70s. Again, the forecast for Galesburg and surrounding areas of central and northwest Illinois for the rest of today, mostly cloudy with scattered showers. Highs in the mid-60s. Northeast winds around 10 miles an hour. Chance of rain 50%. At 8 a.m. in Galesburg, rain was falling. The temperature was 57 degrees, the dew point was 56, and the relative humidity was 96%. The wind was northeast at 8 miles an hour. The pressure was 30.24 inches and rising. Elsewhere around the area, temperatures were around 60 degrees. At Macomb, rain was falling. It was cloudy at Peoria, Moline, Quincy, and Springfield. At Burlington, rain and fog were reported. And once again at 8 a.m. in Galesburg, with rain, the temperature was 57. Looking elsewhere around the Midwest at 8 a.m., Chicago was partly sunny, and 57. Indianapolis was partly sunny, and 58. St. Louis was cloudy, and 64. Kansas City was cloudy, and 61. Des Moines had drizzle and fog, and 56. Milwaukee was cloudy, and 57. The time is currently 8:56 a.m. Central Daylight Time. 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Now for the official National Weather Service forecast for Galesburg and surrounding areas of central and northwest Illinois. Rest of today, mostly cloudy with scattered showers. Highs in the mid-60s. Northeast winds around 10 miles an hour. Chance of rain 50%. Tonight, partly cloudy. Lows in the lower 50s. Northeast winds 5 to 10 miles an hour. Wednesday, partly sunny. Highs in the upper 60s. Northeast winds 5 to 10 miles an hour. Wednesday night, mostly cloudy until midnight, then becoming partly cloudy. Lows in the lower 50s. Northeast winds 5 to 10 miles an hour. Thursday, partly sunny. Highs in the upper 60s. Northeast winds around 5 miles an hour. Thursday night through Saturday night, mostly cloudy. Lows in the lower 50s. Highs in the upper 60s. Sunday, mostly cloudy in the morning, then becoming partly sunny. Highs in the mid-70s. Sunday night and Monday, partly cloudy. Lows in the upper 50s. Highs in the upper 70s. Again, the forecast for Galesburg and surrounding areas of central and northwest Illinois for the rest of today, mostly cloudy with scattered showers. Highs in the mid-60s. Northeast winds around 10 miles an hour. Chance of rain 50%. At 8 a.m. in Galesburg, rain was falling. The temperature was 57 degrees, the dew point was 56, and the relative humidity was 96%. The wind was northeast at 8 miles an hour. The pressure was 30.24 inches and rising. Elsewhere around the area, temperatures were around 60 degrees. At Macomb, rain was falling. It was cloudy at Peoria, Moline, Quincy, and Springfield. At Burlington, rain and fog were reported. And once again at 8 a.m. in Galesburg, with rain, the temperature was 57. Looking elsewhere around the Midwest at 8 a.m., Chicago was partly sunny, and 57. Indianapolis was partly sunny, and 58. St. Louis was cloudy, and 64. Kansas City was cloudy, and 61. Des Moines had drizzle and fog, and 56. Milwaukee was cloudy, and 57. The time is currently 8:58 a.m. Central Daylight Time. 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Now for the official National Weather Service forecast for Galesburg and surrounding areas of central and northwest Illinois. Rest of today, mostly cloudy with scattered showers. Highs in the mid-60s. Northeast winds around 10 miles an hour. Chance of rain 50%. Tonight, partly cloudy. Lows in the lower 50s. Northeast winds 5 to 10 miles an hour. Wednesday, partly sunny.

highs in the upper 60s. Northeast winds 5 to 10 miles an hour. Wednesday night, mostly cloudy until midnight, then becoming partly cloudy. Lows in the lower 50s. Northeast winds 5 to 10 miles an hour. Thursday, partly sunny. Highs in the upper 60s. Northeast winds around 5 miles an hour. Thursday night through Saturday night, mostly cloudy. Lows in the lower 50s. Highs in the upper 60s. Sunday, mostly cloudy in the morning, then becoming partly sunny. Highs in the mid-70s. Sunday night and Monday, partly cloudy. Lows in the upper 50s. Highs in the upper 70s. Again, the forecast for Galesburg and surrounding areas of central and northwest Illinois for the rest of today, mostly cloudy with scattered showers. Highs in the mid-60s. Northeast winds around 10 miles an hour. Chance of rain 50%. The time is currently 9 a.m. Central Daylight Time. 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Now for the official National Weather Service forecast for Galesburg and surrounding areas of central and northwest Illinois. Rest of today, mostly cloudy with scattered showers. Highs in the mid-60s. Northeast winds around 10 miles an hour. Chance of rain 50%. Tonight, partly cloudy. Lows in the lower 50s. Northeast winds 5 to 10 miles an hour. Wednesday, partly sunny. Highs in the upper 60s. Northeast winds 5 to 10 miles an hour. Wednesday night, mostly cloudy until midnight, then becoming partly cloudy. Lows in the lower 50s. Northeast winds 5 to 10 miles an hour. Thursday, partly sunny. Highs in the upper 60s. Northeast winds around 5 miles an hour. Thursday night through Saturday night, mostly cloudy. Lows in the lower 50s. Highs in the upper 60s. Sunday, mostly cloudy in the morning, then becoming partly sunny. Highs in the mid-70s. Sunday night and Monday, partly cloudy. Lows in the upper 50s. Highs in the upper 70s. Again, the forecast for Galesburg and surrounding areas of central and northwest Illinois for the rest of today, mostly cloudy with scattered showers. Highs in the mid-60s. Northeast winds around 10 miles an hour. Chance of rain 50%. The time is currently 9:02 a.m. Central Daylight Time. 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Now for the official National Weather Service forecast for Galesburg and surrounding areas of central and northwest Illinois. Rest of today, mostly cloudy with scattered showers. Highs in the mid-60s. Northeast winds around 10 miles an hour. Chance of rain 50%. Tonight, partly cloudy. Lows in the lower 50s. Northeast winds 5 to 10 miles an hour. Wednesday, partly sunny. Highs in the upper 60s. Northeast winds 5 to 10 miles an hour. Wednesday night, mostly cloudy until midnight, then becoming partly cloudy. Lows in the lower 50s. Northeast winds 5 to 10 miles an hour. Thursday, partly sunny. Highs in the upper 60s. Northeast winds around 5 miles an hour. Thursday night through Saturday night, mostly cloudy. Lows in the lower 50s. Highs in the upper 60s. Sunday, mostly cloudy in the morning, then becoming partly sunny. Highs in the mid-70s. Sunday night and Monday, partly cloudy. Lows in the upper 50s. Highs in the upper 70s. Again, the forecast for Galesburg and surrounding areas of central and northwest Illinois for the rest of today, mostly cloudy with scattered showers. Highs in the mid-60s. Northeast winds around 10 miles an hour. Chance of rain 50%. The time is currently 9:04 a.m. Central Daylight Time. 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Now for the official National Weather Service forecast for Galesburg and surrounding areas of central and northwest Illinois. Rest of today, mostly cloudy with scattered showers. Highs in the mid-60s. Northeast winds around 10 miles an hour.

chance of rain 50%. Tonight, partly cloudy. Lows in the lower 50s. Northeast winds 5 to 10 miles an hour. Wednesday, partly sunny. Highs in the upper 60s. Northeast winds 5 to 10 miles an hour. Wednesday night, mostly cloudy until midnight, then becoming partly cloudy. Lows in the lower 50s. Northeast winds 5 to 10 miles an hour. Thursday, partly sunny. Highs in the upper 60s. Northeast winds around 5 miles an hour. Thursday night through Saturday night, mostly cloudy. Lows in the lower 50s. Highs in the upper 60s. Sunday, mostly cloudy in the morning, then becoming partly sunny. Highs in the mid-70s. Sunday night and Monday, partly cloudy. Lows in the upper 50s. Highs in the upper 70s. Again, the forecast for Galesburg and surrounding areas of central and northwest Illinois for the rest of today, mostly cloudy with scattered showers. Highs in the mid-60s. Northeast winds around 10 miles an hour. Chance of rain 50%. The time is currently 9:05 a.m. Central Daylight Time. 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Now for the official National Weather Service forecast for Galesburg and surrounding areas of central and northwest Illinois. Rest of today, mostly cloudy with scattered showers. Highs in the mid-60s. Northeast winds around 10 miles an hour. Chance of rain 50%. Tonight, partly cloudy. Lows in the lower 50s. Northeast winds 5 to 10 miles an hour. Wednesday, partly sunny. Highs in the upper 60s. Northeast winds 5 to 10 miles an hour. Wednesday night, mostly cloudy until midnight, then becoming partly cloudy. Lows in the lower 50s. Northeast winds 5 to 10 miles an hour. Thursday, partly sunny. Highs in the upper 60s. Northeast winds around 5 miles an hour. Thursday night through Saturday night, mostly cloudy. Lows in the lower 50s. Highs in the upper 60s. Sunday, mostly cloudy in the morning, then becoming partly sunny. Highs in the mid-70s. Sunday night and Monday, partly cloudy. Lows in the upper 50s. Highs in the upper 70s. Again, the forecast for Galesburg and surrounding areas of central and northwest Illinois for the rest of today, mostly cloudy with scattered showers. Highs in the mid-60s. Northeast winds around 10 miles an hour. Chance of rain 50%. At 9 a.m. in Galesburg, drizzle was falling. The temperature was 56 degrees, the dew point was 55, and the relative humidity was 97%. The wind was northeast at 6 miles an hour. The pressure was 30.26 inches and rising. Elsewhere around the area, temperatures were around 60 degrees. Rain was falling at Moline and Macomb. It was cloudy at Peoria, Quincy, and Springfield. At Burlington, rain and fog were reported. And once again at 9 a.m. in Galesburg, with drizzle, the temperature was 56. Looking elsewhere around the Midwest at 9 a.m., Chicago was partly sunny, and 58. Indianapolis was partly sunny, and 59. St. Louis was partly sunny, and 64. Kansas City was cloudy, and 63. Des Moines had drizzle and fog, and 55. Milwaukee was cloudy, and 59. The time is currently 9:08 a.m. Central Daylight Time. 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Now for the official National Weather Service forecast for Galesburg and surrounding areas of central and northwest Illinois. Rest of today, mostly cloudy with scattered showers. Highs in the mid-60s. Northeast winds around 10 miles an hour. Chance of rain 50%. Tonight, partly cloudy. Lows in the lower 50s. Northeast winds 5 to 10 miles an hour. Wednesday, partly sunny. Highs in the upper 60s. Northeast winds 5 to 10 miles an hour. Wednesday night, mostly cloudy until midnight, then becoming partly cloudy. Lows in the lower 50s. Northeast winds 5 to 10 miles an hour. Thursday,

was 97%. The wind was northeast at 6 miles an hour. The pressure was 30.26 inches and rising. Elsewhere around the area, temperatures were around 60 degrees. Rain was falling at Moline and Macomb. It was cloudy at Peoria, Quincy, and Springfield. At Burlington, rain and fog were reported. And once again at 9 a.m. in Galesburg, with drizzle, the temperature was 56. Looking elsewhere around the Midwest at 9 a.m., Chicago was partly sunny and 58. Indianapolis was partly sunny and 59. St. Louis was partly sunny and 64. Kansas City was cloudy and 63. Des Moines had drizzle and fog and 55. Milwaukee was cloudy and 59. The time is currently 9:11 a.m. Central Daylight Time. 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Now for the official National Weather Service forecast for Galesburg and surrounding areas of central and northwest Illinois. Rest of today, mostly cloudy with scattered showers. Highs in the mid-60s. Northeast winds around 10 miles an hour. Chance of rain 50%. Tonight, partly cloudy. Lows in the lower 50s. Northeast winds 5 to 10 miles an hour. Wednesday, partly sunny. Highs in the upper 60s. Northeast winds 5 to 10 miles an hour. Wednesday night, mostly cloudy until midnight, then becoming partly cloudy. Lows in the lower 50s. Northeast winds 5 to 10 miles an hour. Thursday, partly sunny. Highs in the upper 60s. Northeast winds around 5 miles an hour. Thursday night through Saturday night, mostly cloudy. Lows in the lower 50s. Highs in the upper 60s. Sunday, mostly cloudy in the morning, then becoming partly sunny. Highs in the mid-70s. Sunday night and Monday, partly cloudy. Lows in the upper 50s. Highs in the upper 70s. Again, the forecast for Galesburg and surrounding areas of central and northwest Illinois for the rest of today, mostly cloudy with scattered showers. Highs in the mid-60s. Northeast winds around 10 miles an hour. Chance of rain 50%. At 9 a.m. in Galesburg, drizzle was falling. The temperature was 56 degrees, the dew point was 55, and the relative humidity was 97%. The wind was northeast at 6 miles an hour. The pressure was 30.26 inches and rising. Elsewhere around the area, temperatures were around 60 degrees. Rain was falling at Moline and Macomb. It was cloudy at Peoria, Quincy, and Springfield. At Burlington, rain and fog were reported. And once again at 9 a.m. in Galesburg, with drizzle, the temperature was 56. Looking elsewhere around the Midwest at 9 a.m., Chicago was partly sunny and 58. Indianapolis was partly sunny and 59. St. Louis was partly sunny and 64. Kansas City was cloudy and 63. Des Moines had drizzle and fog and 55. Milwaukee was cloudy and 59. 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Programming originates from NOAA's National Weather Service office in Lincoln. 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Now for the official National Weather Service forecast for Galesburg and surrounding areas of central and northwest Illinois. Rest of today, mostly cloudy with scattered showers. Highs in the mid-60s. Northeast winds around 10 miles an hour. Chance of rain 50%. Tonight, partly cloudy. Lows in the lower 50s. Northeast winds 5 to 10 miles an hour. Wednesday, partly sunny. Highs in the upper 60s. Northeast winds 5 to 10 miles an hour. Wednesday night, mostly cloudy until midnight, then becoming partly cloudy. Lows in the lower 50s.

Northeast winds 5 to 10 miles an hour. Thursday, partly sunny. Highs in the upper 60s. Northeast winds around 5 miles an hour. Thursday night through Saturday night, mostly cloudy. Lows in the lower 50s. Highs in the upper 60s. Sunday, mostly cloudy in the morning, then becoming partly sunny. Highs in the mid-70s. Sunday night and Monday, partly cloudy. Lows in the upper 50s. Highs in the upper 70s. Again, the forecast for Galesburg and surrounding areas of central and northwest Illinois for the rest of today, mostly cloudy with scattered showers. Highs in the mid-60s. Northeast winds around 10 miles an hour. Chance of rain 50%. At 9 a.m. in Galesburg, drizzle was falling. The temperature was 56 degrees, the dew point was 55, and the relative humidity was 97%. The wind was northeast at 6 miles an hour. The pressure was 30.26 inches and rising. Elsewhere around the area, temperatures were around 60 degrees. Rain was falling at Moline and Macomb. It was cloudy at Peoria, Quincy, and Springfield. At Burlington, rain and fog were reported. And once again at 9 a.m. in Galesburg, with drizzle, the temperature was 56. Looking elsewhere around the Midwest at 9 a.m., Chicago was partly sunny, and 58. Indianapolis was partly sunny, and 59. St. Louis was partly sunny, and 64. Kansas City was cloudy, and 63. Des Moines had drizzle and fog, and 55. Milwaukee was cloudy, and 59. The time is currently 9:17 a.m. Central Daylight Time. 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Now for the official National Weather Service forecast for Galesburg and surrounding areas of central and northwest Illinois. Rest of today, mostly cloudy with scattered showers. Highs in the mid-60s. Northeast winds around 10 miles an hour. Chance of rain 50%. Tonight, partly cloudy. Lows in the lower 50s. Northeast winds 5 to 10 miles an hour. Wednesday, partly sunny. Highs in the upper 60s. Northeast winds 5 to 10 miles an hour. Wednesday night, mostly cloudy until midnight, then becoming partly cloudy. Lows in the lower 50s. Northeast winds 5 to 10 miles an hour. Thursday, partly sunny. Highs in the upper 60s. Northeast winds around 5 miles an hour. Thursday night through Saturday night, mostly cloudy. Lows in the lower 50s. Highs in the upper 60s. Sunday, mostly cloudy in the morning, then becoming partly sunny. Highs in the mid-70s. Sunday night and Monday, partly cloudy. Lows in the upper 50s. Highs in the upper 70s. Again, the forecast for Galesburg and surrounding areas of central and northwest Illinois for the rest of today, mostly cloudy with scattered showers. Highs in the mid-60s. Northeast winds around 10 miles an hour. Chance of rain 50%. At 9 a.m. in Galesburg, drizzle was falling. The temperature was 56 degrees, the dew point was 55, and the relative humidity was 97%. The wind was northeast at 6 miles an hour. The pressure was 30.26 inches and rising. Elsewhere around the area, temperatures were around 60 degrees. Rain was falling at Moline and Macomb. It was cloudy at Peoria, Quincy, and Springfield. At Burlington, rain and fog were reported. And once again at 9 a.m. in Galesburg, with drizzle, the temperature was 56. Looking elsewhere around the Midwest at 9 a.m., Chicago was partly sunny, and 58. Indianapolis was partly sunny, and 59. St. Louis was partly sunny, and 64. Kansas City was cloudy, and 63. Des Moines had drizzle and fog, and 55. Milwaukee was cloudy, and 59. The time is currently 9:20 a.m. Central Daylight Time. 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Now for the official National Weather Service forecast for Galesburg and surrounding areas of central and northwest Illinois. Rest of today, mostly cloudy.

with scattered showers. Highs in the lower 60s. Northeast winds around 10 miles an hour. Chance of rain 50%. Tonight, mostly cloudy with scattered sprinkles until midnight, then partly cloudy after midnight. Lows in the lower 50s. Northeast winds 5 to 10 miles an hour. Wednesday, partly sunny. Highs in the upper 60s. Northeast winds 5 to 10 miles an hour. Wednesday night, mostly cloudy until midnight, then becoming partly cloudy. Lows in the lower 50s. Northeast winds 5 to 10 miles an hour. Thursday, partly sunny. Highs in the upper 60s. Northeast winds around 5 miles an hour. Thursday night through Saturday night, mostly cloudy. Lows in the lower 50s. Highs in the upper 60s. Sunday, mostly cloudy in the morning, then becoming partly sunny. Highs in the mid-70s. Sunday night and Monday, partly cloudy. Lows in the upper 50s. Highs in the upper 70s. Again, the forecast for Galesburg and surrounding areas of central and northwest Illinois for the rest of today, mostly cloudy with scattered showers. Highs in the lower 60s. Northeast winds around 10 miles an hour. Chance of rain 50%. At 9 a.m. in Galesburg, drizzle was falling. The temperature was 56 degrees, the dew point was 55, and the relative humidity was 97%. The wind was northeast at 6 miles an hour. The pressure was 30.26 inches and rising. Elsewhere around the area, temperatures were around 60 degrees. Rain was falling at Moline and Macomb. It was cloudy at Peoria, Quincy, and Springfield. At Burlington, rain and fog were reported. And once again at 9 a.m. in Galesburg, with drizzle, the temperature was 56. Looking elsewhere around the Midwest at 9 a.m., Chicago was partly sunny, and 58. Indianapolis was partly sunny, and 59. St. Louis was partly sunny, and 64. Kansas City was cloudy, and 63. Des Moines had drizzle and fog, and 55. Milwaukee was cloudy, and 59. The time is currently 9:23 a.m. Central Daylight Time. 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Now for the official National Weather Service forecast for Galesburg and surrounding areas of central and northwest Illinois. Rest of today, mostly cloudy with scattered showers. Highs in the lower 60s. Northeast winds around 10 miles an hour. Chance of rain 50%. Tonight, mostly cloudy with scattered sprinkles until midnight, then partly cloudy after midnight. Lows in the lower 50s. Northeast winds 5 to 10 miles an hour. Wednesday, partly sunny. Highs in the upper 60s. Northeast winds 5 to 10 miles an hour. Wednesday night, mostly cloudy until midnight, then becoming partly cloudy. Lows in the lower 50s. Northeast winds 5 to 10 miles an hour. Thursday, partly sunny. Highs in the upper 60s. Northeast winds around 5 miles an hour. Thursday night through Saturday night, mostly cloudy. Lows in the lower 50s. Highs in the upper 60s. Sunday, mostly cloudy in the morning, then becoming partly sunny. Highs in the mid-70s. Sunday night and Monday, partly cloudy. Lows in the upper 50s. Highs in the upper 70s. Again, the forecast for Galesburg and surrounding areas of central and northwest Illinois for the rest of today, mostly cloudy with scattered showers. Highs in the lower 60s. Northeast winds around 10 miles an hour. Chance of rain 50%. At 9 a.m. in Galesburg, drizzle was falling. The temperature was 56 degrees, the dew point was 55, and the relative humidity was 97%. The wind was northeast at 6 miles an hour. The pressure was 30.26 inches and rising. Elsewhere around the area, temperatures were around 60 degrees. Rain was falling at Moline and Macomb. It was cloudy at Peoria, Quincy, and Springfield. At Burlington, rain and fog were reported. And once again at 9 a.m. in Galesburg, with drizzle, the temperature was 56. Looking elsewhere around the Midwest at 9 a.m., Chicago was partly sunny.

and 59. Indianapolis was partly sunny and 59. St. Louis was partly sunny and 64. Kansas City was cloudy and 63. Des Moines had drizzle and fog and 55. Milwaukee was cloudy and 59. The time is currently 9:25 a.m. Central Daylight Time. 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Now for the official National Weather Service forecast for Galesburg and surrounding areas of central and northwest Illinois. Rest of today, mostly cloudy with scattered showers. Highs in the lower 60s. Northeast winds around 10 miles an hour. Chance of rain 50%. Tonight, mostly cloudy with scattered sprinkles until midnight, then partly cloudy after midnight. Lows in the lower 50s. Northeast winds 5 to 10 miles an hour. Wednesday, partly sunny. Highs in the upper 60s. Northeast winds 5 to 10 miles an hour. Wednesday night, mostly cloudy until midnight, then becoming partly cloudy. Lows in the lower 50s. Northeast winds 5 to 10 miles an hour. Thursday, partly sunny. Highs in the upper 60s. Northeast winds around 5 miles an hour. Thursday night through Saturday night, mostly cloudy. Lows in the lower 50s. Highs in the upper 60s. Sunday, mostly cloudy in the morning, then becoming partly sunny. Highs in the mid-70s. Sunday night and Monday, partly cloudy. Lows in the upper 50s. Highs in the upper 70s. Again, the forecast for Galesburg and surrounding areas of central and northwest Illinois for the rest of today, mostly cloudy with scattered showers. Highs in the lower 60s. Northeast winds around 10 miles an hour. Chance of rain 50%. At 9 a.m. in Galesburg, drizzle was falling. The temperature was 56 degrees, the dew point was 55, and the relative humidity was 97%. The wind was northeast at 6 miles an hour. The pressure was 30.26 inches and rising. Elsewhere around the area, temperatures were around 60 degrees. Rain was falling at Moline and Macomb. It was cloudy at Peoria, Quincy, and Springfield. At Burlington, rain and fog were reported. And once again at 9 a.m. in Galesburg, with drizzle, the temperature was 56. Looking elsewhere around the Midwest at 9 a.m., Chicago was partly sunny, and 59. Indianapolis was partly sunny, and 59. St. Louis was partly sunny, and 64. Kansas City was cloudy, and 63. Des Moines had drizzle and fog, and 55. Milwaukee was cloudy, and 59. The time is currently 9:28 a.m. Central Daylight Time. 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Now for the official National Weather Service forecast for Galesburg and surrounding areas of central and northwest Illinois. Rest of today, mostly cloudy with scattered showers. Highs in the lower 60s. Northeast winds around 10 miles an hour. Chance of rain 50%. Tonight, mostly cloudy with scattered sprinkles until midnight, then partly cloudy after midnight. Lows in the lower 50s. Northeast winds 5 to 10 miles an hour. Wednesday, partly sunny. Highs in the upper 60s. Northeast winds 5 to 10 miles an hour. Wednesday night, mostly cloudy until midnight, then becoming partly cloudy. Lows in the lower 50s. Northeast winds 5 to 10 miles an hour. Thursday, partly sunny. Highs in the upper 60s. Northeast winds around 5 miles an hour. Thursday night through Saturday night, mostly cloudy. Lows in the lower 50s. Highs in the upper 60s. Sunday, mostly cloudy in the morning, then becoming partly sunny. Highs in the mid-70s. Sunday night and Monday, partly cloudy. Lows in the upper 50s. Highs in the upper 70s. Again, the forecast for Galesburg and surrounding areas of central and northwest Illinois for the rest of today, mostly cloudy with scattered showers. Highs in the lower 60s. Northeast winds around 10 miles an hour. Chance of rain 50%. At 9 a.m. in Galesburg,

Drizzle was falling. The temperature was 56 degrees, the dew point was 55, and the relative humidity was 97%. The wind was northeast at 6 miles an hour. The pressure was 30.26 inches and rising. Elsewhere around the area, temperatures were around 60 degrees. Rain was falling at Moline and Macomb. It was cloudy at Peoria, Quincy, and Springfield. At Burlington, rain and fog were reported. And once again at 9 a.m. in Galesburg, with drizzle, the temperature was 56. Looking elsewhere around the Midwest at 9 a.m., Chicago was partly sunny and 59. Indianapolis was partly sunny and 59. St. Louis was partly sunny and 64. Kansas City was cloudy and 63. Des Moines had drizzle and fog and 55. Milwaukee was cloudy and 59. The time is currently 9:31 a.m. Central Daylight Time. 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Now for the official National Weather Service forecast for Galesburg and surrounding areas of central and northwest Illinois. Rest of today, mostly cloudy with scattered showers. Highs in the lower 60s. Northeast winds around 10 miles an hour. Chance of rain 50%. Tonight, mostly cloudy with scattered sprinkles until midnight, then partly cloudy after midnight. Lows in the lower 50s. Northeast winds 5 to 10 miles an hour. Wednesday, partly sunny. Highs in the upper 60s. Northeast winds 5 to 10 miles an hour. Wednesday night, mostly cloudy until midnight, then becoming partly cloudy. Lows in the lower 50s. Northeast winds 5 to 10 miles an hour. Thursday, partly sunny. Highs in the upper 60s. Northeast winds around 5 miles an hour. Thursday night through Saturday night, mostly cloudy. Lows in the lower 50s. Highs in the upper 60s. Sunday, mostly cloudy in the morning, then becoming partly sunny. Highs in the mid-70s. Sunday night and Monday, partly cloudy. Lows in the upper 50s. Highs in the upper 70s. Again, the forecast for Galesburg and surrounding areas of central and northwest Illinois for the rest of today, mostly cloudy with scattered showers. Highs in the lower 60s. Northeast winds around 10 miles an hour. Northwest Illinois for the rest of today, mostly cloudy with scattered showers. Highs in the lower 60s. Northeast winds around 10 miles an hour. Chance of rain 50%. At 9 a.m. in Galesburg, drizzle was falling. The temperature was 56 degrees, the dew point was 55, and the relative humidity was 97%. The wind was northeast at 6 miles an hour. The pressure was 30.26 inches and rising. Elsewhere around the area, temperatures were around 60 degrees. Rain was falling at Moline and Macomb. It was cloudy at Peoria, Quincy, and Springfield. At Burlington, rain and fog were reported. And once again at 9 a.m. in Galesburg, with drizzle, the temperature was 56. Looking elsewhere around the Midwest at 9 a.m., Chicago was partly sunny and 59. Indianapolis was partly sunny and 59. St. Louis was partly sunny and 64. Kansas City was cloudy and 63. Des Moines had drizzle and fog and 55. Milwaukee was cloudy and 59. The time is currently 9:34 a.m. Central Daylight Time. 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Now for the official National Weather Service forecast for Galesburg and surrounding areas of central and northwest Illinois. Rest of today, mostly cloudy with scattered showers. Highs in the lower 60s. Northeast winds around 10 miles an hour. Chance of rain 50%. Tonight, mostly cloudy with scattered sprinkles until midnight, then partly cloudy after midnight. Lows in the lower 50s. Northeast winds 5 to 10 miles an hour. Wednesday, partly sunny. Highs in the upper 60s. Northeast winds 5 to 10 miles an hour. Wednesday night, mostly cloudy until midnight, then becoming partly cloudy. Lows in the lower 50s. Northeast winds 5 to 10 miles

an hour. Thursday, partly sunny. Highs in the upper 60s. Northeast winds around 5 miles an hour. Thursday night through Saturday night, mostly cloudy. Lows in the lower 50s. Highs in the upper 60s. Sunday, mostly cloudy in the morning, then becoming partly sunny. Highs in the mid-70s. Sunday night and Monday, partly cloudy. Lows in the upper 50s. Highs in the upper 70s. Again, the forecast for Galesburg and surrounding areas of central and northwest Illinois for the rest of today, mostly cloudy with scattered showers. Highs in the lower 60s. Northeast winds around 10 miles an hour. Chance of rain 50%. At 9 a.m. in Galesburg, drizzle was falling. The temperature was 56 degrees, the dew point was 55, and the relative humidity was 97%. The wind was northeast at 6 miles an hour. The pressure was 30.26 inches and rising. Elsewhere around the area, temperatures were around 60 degrees. Rain was falling at Moline and Macomb. It was cloudy at Peoria, Quincy, and Springfield. At Burlington, rain and fog were reported. And once again at 9 a.m. in Galesburg, with drizzle, the temperature was 56. Looking elsewhere around the Midwest at 9 a.m., Chicago was partly sunny, and 59. Indianapolis was partly sunny, and 59. St. Louis was partly sunny, and 64. Kansas City was cloudy, and 63. Des Moines had drizzle and fog, and 55. Milwaukee was cloudy, and 59. The time is currently 9:37 a.m. Central Daylight Time. 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Now for the official National Weather Service forecast for Galesburg and surrounding areas of central and northwest Illinois. Rest of today, mostly cloudy with scattered showers. Highs in the lower 60s. Northeast winds around 10 miles an hour. Chance of rain 50%. Tonight, mostly cloudy with scattered sprinkles until midnight, then partly cloudy after midnight. Lows in the lower 50s. Northeast winds 5 to 10 miles an hour. Wednesday, partly sunny. Highs in the upper 60s. Northeast winds 5 to 10 miles an hour. Wednesday night, mostly cloudy until midnight, then becoming partly cloudy. Lows in the lower 50s. Northeast winds 5 to 10 miles an hour. Thursday, partly sunny. Highs in the upper 60s. Northeast winds around 5 miles an hour. Thursday night through Saturday night, mostly cloudy. Lows in the lower 50s. Highs in the upper 60s. Sunday, mostly cloudy in the morning, then becoming partly sunny. Highs in the mid-70s. Sunday night and Monday, partly cloudy. Lows in the upper 50s. Highs in the upper 70s. Again, the forecast for Galesburg and surrounding areas of central and northwest Illinois for the rest of today, mostly cloudy with scattered showers. Highs in the lower 60s. Northeast winds around 10 miles an hour. Chance of rain 50%. At 9 a.m. in Galesburg, drizzle was falling. The temperature was 56 degrees, the dew point was 55, and the relative humidity was 97%. The wind was northeast at 6 miles an hour. The pressure was 30.26 inches and rising. Elsewhere around the area, temperatures were around 60 degrees. Rain was falling at Moline and Macomb. It was cloudy at Peoria, Quincy, and Springfield. At Burlington, rain and fog were reported. And once again at 9 a.m. in Galesburg, with drizzle, the temperature was 56. Looking elsewhere around the Midwest at 9 a.m., Chicago was partly sunny, and 59. Indianapolis was partly sunny, and 59. St. Louis was partly sunny, and 64. Kansas City was cloudy, and 63. Des Moines had drizzle and fog, and 55. Milwaukee was cloudy, and 59. The time is currently 9:40 a.m. Central Daylight Time. 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Now for the official National Weather Service forecast for Galesburg and surrounding areas of central and northwest Illinois.
rest of today, mostly cloudy with scattered showers. Highs in the lower 60s. Northeast winds around 10 miles an hour. Chance of rain 50%. Tonight, mostly cloudy with scattered sprinkles until midnight, then partly cloudy after midnight. Lows in the lower 50s. Northeast winds 5 to 10 miles an hour. Wednesday, partly sunny. Highs in the upper 60s. Northeast winds 5 to 10 miles an hour. Wednesday night, mostly cloudy until midnight, then becoming partly cloudy. Lows in the lower 50s. Northeast winds 5 to 10 miles an hour. Thursday, partly sunny. Highs in the upper 60s. Northeast winds around 5 miles an hour. Thursday night through Saturday night, mostly cloudy. Lows in the lower 50s. Highs in the upper 60s. Sunday, mostly cloudy in the morning, then becoming partly sunny. Highs in the mid-70s. Sunday night and Monday, partly cloudy. Lows in the upper 50s. Highs in the upper 70s. Again, the forecast for Galesburg and surrounding areas of central and northwest Illinois for the rest of today, mostly cloudy with scattered showers. Highs in the lower 60s. Northeast winds around 10 miles an hour. Chance of rain 50%. At 9 a.m. in Galesburg, drizzle was falling. The temperature was 56 degrees, the dew point was 55, and the relative humidity was 97%. The wind was northeast at 6 miles an hour. The pressure was 30.26 inches and rising. Elsewhere around the area, temperatures were around 60 degrees. Rain was falling at Moline and Macomb. It was cloudy at Peoria, Quincy, and Springfield. At Burlington, rain and fog were reported. And once again at 9 a.m. in Galesburg, with drizzle, the temperature was 56. Looking elsewhere around the Midwest at 9 a.m., Chicago was partly sunny, and 59. Indianapolis was partly sunny, and 59. St. Louis was partly sunny, and 64. Kansas City was cloudy, and 63. Des Moines had drizzle and fog, and 55. Milwaukee was cloudy, and 59. The time is currently 9:42 a.m. Central Daylight Time. 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Now for the official National Weather Service forecast for Galesburg and surrounding areas of central and northwest Illinois. Rest of today, mostly cloudy with scattered showers. Highs in the lower 60s. Northeast winds around 10 miles an hour. Chance of rain 50%. Tonight, mostly cloudy with scattered sprinkles until midnight, then partly cloudy after midnight. Lows in the lower 50s. Northeast winds 5 to 10 miles an hour. Wednesday, partly sunny. Highs in the upper 60s. Northeast winds 5 to 10 miles an hour. Wednesday night, mostly cloudy until midnight, then becoming partly cloudy. Lows in the lower 50s. Northeast winds 5 to 10 miles an hour. Thursday, partly sunny. Highs in the upper 60s. Northeast winds around 5 miles an hour. Thursday night through Saturday night, mostly cloudy. Lows in the lower 50s. Highs in the upper 60s. Sunday, mostly cloudy in the morning, then becoming partly sunny. Highs in the mid-70s. Sunday night and Monday, partly cloudy. Lows in the upper 50s. Highs in the upper 70s. Again, the forecast for Galesburg and surrounding areas of central and northwest Illinois for the rest of today, mostly cloudy with scattered showers. Highs in the lower 60s. Northeast winds around 10 miles an hour. Chance of rain 50%. At 9 a.m. in Galesburg, drizzle was falling. The temperature was 56 degrees, the dew point was 55, and the relative humidity was 97%. The wind was northeast at 6 miles an hour. The pressure was 30.26 inches and rising. Elsewhere around the area, temperatures were around 60 degrees. Rain was falling at Moline and Macomb. It was cloudy at Peoria, Quincy, and Springfield. At Burlington, rain and fog were reported. And once again at 9 a.m. in Galesburg, with drizzle, the temperature was 56. Looking elsewhere around the Midwest at 9 a.m.

Chicago was partly sunny and 59. Indianapolis was partly sunny and 59. St. Louis was partly sunny and 64. Kansas City was cloudy and 63. Des Moines had drizzle and fog and 55. Milwaukee was cloudy and 59. The time is currently 9:45 a.m. Central Daylight Time. 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Now for the official National Weather Service forecast for Galesburg and surrounding areas of central and northwest Illinois. Rest of today, mostly cloudy with scattered showers. Highs in the lower 60s. Northeast winds around 10 miles an hour. Chance of rain 50%. Tonight, mostly cloudy with scattered sprinkles until midnight, then partly cloudy after midnight. Lows in the lower 50s. Northeast winds 5 to 10 miles an hour. Wednesday, partly sunny. Highs in the upper 60s. Northeast winds 5 to 10 miles an hour. Wednesday night, mostly cloudy until midnight, then becoming partly cloudy. Lows in the lower 50s. Northeast winds 5 to 10 miles an hour. Thursday, partly sunny. Highs in the upper 60s. Northeast winds around 5 miles an hour. Thursday night through Saturday night, mostly cloudy. Lows in the lower 50s. Highs in the upper 60s. Sunday, mostly cloudy in the morning, then becoming partly sunny. Highs in the mid-70s. Sunday night and Monday, partly cloudy. Lows in the upper 50s. Highs in the upper 70s. Again, the forecast for Galesburg and surrounding areas of central and northwest Illinois for the rest of today, mostly cloudy with scattered showers. Highs in the lower 60s. Northeast winds around 10 miles an hour. Chance of rain 50%. At 9 a.m. in Galesburg, drizzle was falling. The temperature was 56 degrees, the dew point was 55, and the relative humidity was 97%. The wind was northeast at 6 miles an hour. The pressure was 30.26 inches and rising. Elsewhere around the area, temperatures were around 60 degrees. Rain was falling at Moline and Macomb. It was cloudy at Peoria, Quincy, and Springfield. At Burlington, rain and fog were reported. And once again at 9 a.m. in Galesburg, with drizzle, the temperature was 56. Looking elsewhere around the Midwest at 9 a.m., Chicago was partly sunny and 59. Indianapolis was partly sunny and 59. St. Louis was partly sunny and 64. Kansas City was cloudy and 63. Des Moines had drizzle and fog and 55. Milwaukee was cloudy and 59. The time is currently 9:48 a.m. Central Daylight Time. 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Now for the official National Weather Service forecast for Galesburg and surrounding areas of central and northwest Illinois. Rest of today, mostly cloudy with scattered showers. Highs in the lower 60s. Northeast winds around 10 miles an hour. Chance of rain 50%. Tonight, mostly cloudy with scattered sprinkles until midnight, then partly cloudy after midnight. Lows in the lower 50s. Northeast winds 5 to 10 miles an hour. Wednesday, partly sunny. Highs in the upper 60s. Northeast winds 5 to 10 miles an hour. Wednesday night, mostly cloudy until midnight, then becoming partly cloudy. Lows in the lower 50s. Northeast winds 5 to 10 miles an hour. Thursday, partly sunny. Highs in the upper 60s. Northeast winds around 5 miles an hour. Thursday night through Saturday night, mostly cloudy. Lows in the lower 50s. Highs in the upper 60s. Sunday, mostly cloudy in the morning, then becoming partly sunny. Highs in the mid-70s. Sunday night and Monday, partly cloudy. Lows in the upper 50s. Highs in the upper 70s. Again, the forecast for Galesburg and surrounding areas of central and northwest Illinois for the rest of today, mostly cloudy with scattered showers. Highs in the lower 60s. Northeast winds around 10 miles an hour. Chance of rain 50%.

at 9 a.m. in Galesburg, drizzle was falling. The temperature was 56 degrees, the dew point was 55, and the relative humidity was 97%. The wind was northeast at 6 miles an hour. The pressure was 30.26 inches and rising. Elsewhere around the area, temperatures were around 60 degrees. Rain was falling at Moline and Macomb. It was cloudy at Peoria, Quincy, and Springfield. At Burlington, rain and fog were reported. And once again at 9 a.m. in Galesburg, with drizzle, the temperature was 56. Looking elsewhere around the Midwest at 9 a.m., Chicago was partly sunny and 59. Indianapolis was partly sunny and 59. St. Louis was partly sunny and 64. Kansas City was cloudy and 63. Des Moines had drizzle and fog and 55. Milwaukee was cloudy and 59. The time is currently 9:51 a.m. Central Daylight Time. 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Now for the official National Weather Service forecast for Galesburg and surrounding areas of central and northwest Illinois. Rest of today, mostly cloudy with scattered showers. Highs in the lower 60s. Northeast winds around 10 miles an hour. Chance of rain 50%. Tonight, mostly cloudy with scattered sprinkles until midnight, then partly cloudy after midnight. Lows in the lower 50s. Northeast winds 5 to 10 miles an hour. Wednesday, partly sunny. Highs in the upper 60s. Northeast winds 5 to 10 miles an hour. Wednesday night, mostly cloudy until midnight, then becoming partly cloudy. Lows in the lower 50s. Northeast winds 5 to 10 miles an hour. Thursday, partly sunny. Highs in the upper 60s. Northeast winds around 5 miles an hour. Thursday night through Saturday night, mostly cloudy. Lows in the lower 50s. Highs in the upper 60s. Sunday, mostly cloudy in the morning, then becoming partly sunny. Highs in the mid-70s. Sunday night and Monday, partly cloudy. Lows in the upper 50s. Highs in the upper 70s. Again, the forecast for Galesburg and surrounding areas of central and northwest Illinois for the rest of today, mostly cloudy with scattered showers. Highs in the lower 60s. Northeast winds around 10 miles an hour. Chance of rain 50%. At 9 a.m. in Galesburg, drizzle was falling. The temperature was 56 degrees, the dew point was 55, and the relative humidity was 97%. The wind was northeast at 6 miles an hour. The pressure was 30.26 inches and rising. Elsewhere around the area, temperatures were around 60 degrees. Rain was falling at Moline and Macomb. It was cloudy at Peoria, Quincy, and Springfield. At Burlington, rain and fog were reported. And once again at 9 a.m. in Galesburg, with drizzle, the temperature was 56. Looking elsewhere around the Midwest at 9 a.m., Chicago was partly sunny and 59. Indianapolis was partly sunny and 59. St. Louis was partly sunny and 64. Kansas City was cloudy and 63. Des Moines had drizzle and fog and 55. Milwaukee was cloudy and 59. The time is currently 9:54 a.m. Central Daylight Time. 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Now for the official National Weather Service forecast for Galesburg and surrounding areas of central and northwest Illinois. Rest of today, mostly cloudy with scattered showers. Highs in the lower 60s. Northeast winds around 10 miles an hour. Chance of rain 50%. Tonight, mostly cloudy with scattered sprinkles until midnight, then partly cloudy after midnight. Lows in the lower 50s. Northeast winds 5 to 10 miles an hour. Wednesday, partly sunny. Highs in the upper 60s. Northeast winds 5 to 10 miles an hour. Wednesday night, mostly cloudy until midnight, then becoming partly cloudy. Lows in the lower 50s. Northeast winds 5 to 10 miles an hour. Thursday, partly sunny. Highs in the upper 60s. Northeast winds around 5.

miles an hour. Thursday night through Saturday night, mostly cloudy. Lows in the lower 50s. Highs in the upper 60s. Sunday, mostly cloudy in the morning, then becoming partly sunny. Highs in the mid-70s. Sunday night and Monday, partly cloudy. Lows in the upper 50s. Highs in the upper 70s. Again, the forecast for Galesburg and surrounding areas of central and northwest Illinois for the rest of today, mostly cloudy with scattered showers. Highs in the lower 60s. Northeast winds around 10 miles an hour. Chance of rain 50%. At 9 a.m. in Galesburg, drizzle was falling. The temperature was 56 degrees, the dew point was 55, and the relative humidity was 97%. The wind was northeast at 6 miles an hour. The pressure was 30.26 inches and rising. Elsewhere around the area, temperatures were around 60 degrees. Rain was falling at Moline and Macomb. It was cloudy at Peoria, Quincy, and Springfield. At Burlington, rain and fog were reported. And once again at 9 a.m. in Galesburg, with drizzle, the temperature was 56. Looking elsewhere around the Midwest at 9 a.m., Chicago was partly sunny, and 59. Indianapolis was partly sunny, and 59. St. Louis was partly sunny, and 64. Kansas City was cloudy, and 63. Des Moines had drizzle and fog, and 55. Milwaukee was cloudy, and 59. The time is currently 9:57 a.m. Central Daylight Time. 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Now for the official National Weather Service forecast for Galesburg and surrounding areas of central and northwest Illinois. Rest of today, mostly cloudy with scattered showers. Highs in the lower 60s. Northeast winds around 10 miles an hour. Chance of rain 50%. Tonight, mostly cloudy with scattered sprinkles until midnight, then partly cloudy after midnight. Lows in the lower 50s. Northeast winds 5 to 10 miles an hour. Wednesday, partly sunny. Highs in the upper 60s. Northeast winds 5 to 10 miles an hour. Wednesday night, mostly cloudy until midnight, then becoming partly cloudy. Lows in the lower 50s. Northeast winds 5 to 10 miles an hour. Thursday, partly sunny. Highs in the upper 60s. Northeast winds around 5 miles an hour. Thursday night through Saturday night, mostly cloudy. Lows in the lower 50s. Highs in the upper 60s. Sunday, mostly cloudy in the morning, then becoming partly sunny. Highs in the mid-70s. Sunday night and Monday, partly cloudy. Lows in the upper 50s. Highs in the upper 70s. Again, the forecast for Galesburg and surrounding areas of central and northwest Illinois for the rest of today, mostly cloudy with scattered showers. Highs in the lower 60s. Northeast winds around 10 miles an hour. Chance of rain 50%. At 9 a.m. in Galesburg, drizzle was falling. The temperature was 56 degrees, the dew point was 55, and the relative humidity was 97%. The wind was northeast at 6 miles an hour. The pressure was 30.26 inches and rising. Elsewhere around the area, temperatures were around 60 degrees. Rain was falling at Moline and Macomb. It was cloudy at Peoria, Quincy, and Springfield. At Burlington, rain and fog were reported. And once again at 9 a.m. in Galesburg, with drizzle, the temperature was 56. Looking elsewhere around the Midwest at 9 a.m., Chicago was partly sunny, and 59. Indianapolis was partly sunny, and 59. St. Louis was partly sunny, and 64. Kansas City was cloudy, and 63. Des Moines had drizzle and fog, and 55. Milwaukee was cloudy, and 59. The time is currently 9:59 a.m. Central Daylight Time. 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Now for the official National Weather Service forecast for Galesburg and surrounding areas of central and northwest Illinois. Rest of today, mostly cloudy with scattered showers. Highs in the lower 60s. Northeast winds surround.

10 miles an hour. Chance of rain 50%. Tonight, mostly cloudy with scattered sprinkles until midnight, then partly cloudy after midnight. Lows in the lower 50s. Northeast winds 5 to 10 miles an hour. Wednesday, partly sunny. Highs in the upper 60s. Northeast winds 5 to 10 miles an hour. Wednesday night, mostly cloudy until midnight, then becoming partly cloudy. Lows in the lower 50s. Northeast winds 5 to 10 miles an hour. Thursday, partly sunny. Highs in the upper 60s. Northeast winds around 5 miles an hour. Thursday night through Saturday night, mostly cloudy. Lows in the lower 50s. Highs in the upper 60s. Sunday, mostly cloudy in the morning, then becoming partly sunny. Highs in the mid-70s. Sunday night and Monday, partly cloudy. Lows in the upper 50s. Highs in the upper 70s. Again, the forecast for Galesburg and surrounding areas of central and northwest Illinois for the rest of today, mostly cloudy with scattered showers. Highs in the lower 60s.

Highs in the lower 60s. Northeast winds around 10 miles an hour. Chance of rain 50%. At 10 a.m. in Galesburg, rain was falling. The temperature was 56 degrees, the dew point was 56, and the relative humidity was 100%. The wind was north at 6 miles an hour. The pressure was 30.28 inches and rising. Elsewhere around the area, temperatures were around 60 degrees. Rain was falling at Moline and Burlington. It was cloudy at Peoria, Quincy, Macomb, and Springfield. And once again at 10 a.m. in Galesburg, with rain, the temperature was 56. Looking elsewhere around the Midwest at 10 a.m., Chicago was partly sunny and 59. Indianapolis was partly sunny and 62. St. Louis was partly sunny and 65. Kansas City had drizzle and 63. Des Moines had drizzle and fog and 55. Milwaukee was partly sunny and 61. The time is currently 10:08 a.m. Central Daylight Time. 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Now for the official National Weather Service forecast for Galesburg and surrounding areas of central and northwest Illinois. Rest of today, mostly cloudy with scattered showers. Highs in the lower 60s. Northeast winds around 10 miles an hour. Chance of rain 50%. Tonight, mostly cloudy with scattered sprinkles until midnight, then partly cloudy after midnight. Lows in the lower 50s. Northeast winds 5 to 10 miles an hour. Wednesday, partly sunny. Highs in the upper 60s. Northeast winds 5 to 10 miles an hour. Wednesday night, mostly cloudy until midnight, then becoming partly cloudy. Lows in the lower 50s. Northeast winds 5 to 10 miles an hour. Thursday, partly sunny. Highs in the upper 60s. Northeast winds around 5 miles an hour. Thursday night through Saturday night, mostly cloudy. Lows in the lower 50s. Highs in the upper 60s. Sunday, mostly cloudy in the morning, then becoming partly sunny. Highs in the mid-70s. Sunday night and Monday, partly cloudy. Lows in the upper 50s. Highs in the upper 70s. Again, the forecast for Galesburg and surrounding areas of central and northwest Illinois for the rest of today, mostly cloudy with scattered showers. Highs in the lower 60s. Northeast winds around 10 miles an hour. Chance of rain 50%. At 10 a.m. in Galesburg, rain was falling. The temperature was 56 degrees, the dew point was 56, and the relative humidity was 100%. The wind was north at 6 miles an hour. The pressure was 30.28 inches and rising. Elsewhere around the area, temperatures were around 60 degrees. Rain was falling at Moline and Burlington. It was cloudy at Peoria, Quincy, Macomb, and Springfield. And once again at 10 a.m. in Galesburg, with rain, the temperature was 56. Looking elsewhere around the Midwest at 10 a.m., Chicago was partly sunny and 59. Indianapolis was partly sunny and 62. St. Louis was partly sunny.

official National Weather Service forecast for Galesburg and surrounding areas of central and northwest Illinois. Rest of today, mostly cloudy with scattered showers. Highs in the lower 60s. Northeast winds around 10 miles an hour. Chance of rain 50%. Tonight, mostly cloudy with scattered sprinkles until midnight, then partly cloudy after midnight. Lows in the lower 50s. Northeast winds 5 to 10 miles an hour. Wednesday, partly sunny. Highs in the upper 60s. Northeast winds 5 to 10 miles an hour. Wednesday night, mostly cloudy until midnight, then becoming partly cloudy. Lows in the lower 50s. Northeast winds 5 to 10 miles an hour. Thursday, partly sunny. Highs in the upper 60s. Northeast winds around 5 miles an hour. Thursday night through Saturday night, mostly cloudy. Lows in the lower 50s. Highs in the upper 60s. Sunday, mostly cloudy in the morning, then becoming partly sunny. Highs in the mid-70s. Sunday night and Monday, partly cloudy. Lows in the upper 50s. Highs in the upper 70s. Again, the forecast for Galesburg and surrounding areas of central and northwest Illinois for the rest of today, mostly cloudy with scattered showers. Highs in the lower 60s. Northeast winds around 10 miles an hour. Chance of rain 50%. At 10 a.m. in Galesburg, rain was falling. The temperature was 56 degrees, the dew point was 56, and the relative humidity was 100%. The wind was north at 6 miles an hour. The pressure was 30.28 inches and rising. Elsewhere around the area, temperatures were around 60 degrees. Rain was falling at Moline and Burlington. It was cloudy at Peoria, Quincy, Macomb, and Springfield. And once again at 10 a.m. in Galesburg, with rain, the temperature was 56. Looking elsewhere around the Midwest at 10 a.m., Chicago was partly sunny and 59. Indianapolis was partly sunny and 62. St. Louis was partly sunny and 65. Kansas City had drizzle and 63. Des Moines had drizzle and fog and 55. Milwaukee was partly sunny and 61. The time is currently 10:13 a.m. Central Daylight Time. 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Now for the official National Weather Service forecast for Galesburg and surrounding areas of central and northwest Illinois. Rest of today, mostly cloudy with scattered showers. Highs in the lower 60s. Northeast winds around 10 miles an hour. Chance of rain 50%. Tonight, mostly cloudy with scattered sprinkles until midnight, then partly cloudy after midnight. Lows in the lower 50s. Northeast winds 5 to 10 miles an hour. Wednesday, partly sunny. Highs in the upper 60s. Northeast winds 5 to 10 miles an hour. Wednesday night, mostly cloudy until midnight, then becoming partly cloudy. Lows in the lower 50s. Northeast winds 5 to 10 miles an hour. Thursday, partly sunny. Highs in the upper 60s. Northeast winds around 5 miles an hour. Thursday night through Saturday night, mostly cloudy. Lows in the lower 50s. Highs in the upper 60s. Sunday, mostly cloudy in the morning, then becoming partly sunny. Highs in the mid-70s. Sunday night and Monday, partly cloudy. Lows in the upper 50s. Highs in the upper 70s. Again, the forecast for Galesburg and surrounding areas of central and northwest Illinois for the rest of today, mostly cloudy with scattered showers. Highs in the lower 60s. Northeast winds around 10 miles an hour. Chance of rain 50%. 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Programming originates from NOAA's National Weather Service office in Lincoln. KZZ66 serves the following counties: Henry, Knox, Mercer, and Warren. KZZ66 is part of the All Hazards network of NOAA Weather Radio. At 10 a.m. in Galesburg, rain was falling. The temperature was 56 degrees, the dew point was 56, and the relative humidity was 100%.

100%. The wind was north at 6 miles an hour. The pressure was 30.28 inches and rising. Elsewhere around the area, temperatures were around 60 degrees. Rain was falling at Moline and Burlington. It was cloudy at Peoria, Quincy, Macomb, and Springfield. And once again at 10 a.m. in Galesburg, with rain, the temperature was 56. Looking elsewhere around the Midwest at 10 a.m., Chicago was partly sunny and 59. Indianapolis was partly sunny and 62. St. Louis was partly sunny and 65. Kansas City had drizzle and 63. Des Moines had drizzle and fog and 55. Milwaukee was partly sunny and 61. The time is currently 10:17 a.m. Central Daylight Time. 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Now for the official National Weather Service forecast for Galesburg and surrounding areas of central and northwest Illinois. Rest of today, mostly cloudy with scattered showers. Highs in the lower 60s. Northeast winds around 10 miles an hour. Chance of rain 50%. Tonight, mostly cloudy with scattered sprinkles until midnight, then partly cloudy after midnight. Lows in the lower 50s. Northeast winds 5 to 10 miles an hour. Wednesday, partly sunny. Highs in the upper 60s. Northeast winds 5 to 10 miles an hour. Wednesday night, mostly cloudy until midnight, then becoming partly cloudy. Lows in the lower 50s. Northeast winds 5 to 10 miles an hour. Thursday, partly sunny. Highs in the upper 60s. Northeast winds around 5 miles an hour. Thursday night through Saturday night, mostly cloudy. Lows in the lower 50s. Highs in the upper 60s. Sunday, mostly cloudy in the morning, then becoming partly sunny. Highs in the mid-70s. Sunday night and Monday, partly cloudy. Lows in the upper 50s. Highs in the upper 70s. Again, the forecast for Galesburg and surrounding areas of central and northwest Illinois for the rest of today, mostly cloudy with scattered showers. Highs in the lower 60s. Northeast winds around 10 miles an hour. Chance of rain 50%. At 10 a.m. in Galesburg, rain was falling. The temperature was 56 degrees, the dew point was 56, and the relative humidity was 100%. The wind was north at 6 miles an hour. The pressure was 30.28 inches and rising. Elsewhere around the area, temperatures were around 60 degrees. Rain was falling at Moline and Burlington. It was cloudy at Peoria, Quincy, Macomb, and Springfield. And once again at 10 a.m. in Galesburg, with rain, the temperature was 56. Looking elsewhere around the Midwest at 10 a.m., Chicago was partly sunny and 59. Indianapolis was partly sunny and 62. St. Louis was partly sunny and 65. Kansas City had drizzle and 63. Des Moines had drizzle and fog and 55. Milwaukee was partly sunny and 61. The time is currently 10:19 a.m. Central Daylight Time. 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Now for the official National Weather Service forecast for Galesburg and surrounding areas of central and northwest Illinois. Rest of today, mostly cloudy with scattered showers. Highs in the lower 60s. Northeast winds around 10 miles an hour. Chance of rain 50%. Tonight, mostly cloudy with scattered sprinkles until midnight, then partly cloudy after midnight. Lows in the lower 50s. Northeast winds 5 to 10 miles an hour. Wednesday, partly sunny. Highs in the upper 60s. Northeast winds 5 to 10 miles an hour. Wednesday night, mostly cloudy until midnight, then becoming partly cloudy. Lows in the lower 50s. Northeast winds 5 to 10 miles an hour. Thursday, partly sunny. Highs in the upper 60s. Northeast winds around 5 miles an hour. Thursday night through Saturday night, mostly cloudy. Lows in the lower 50s. Highs in the upper 60s. Sunday, mostly cloudy in the morning, then becoming partly sunny. Highs in the mid-70s.

Sunday night and Monday, partly cloudy. Lows in the upper 50s. Highs in the upper 70s. Again, the forecast for Galesburg and surrounding areas of central and northwest Illinois for the rest of today, mostly cloudy with scattered showers. Highs in the lower 60s. Northeast winds around 10 miles an hour. Chance of rain 50%. At 10 a.m. in Galesburg, rain was falling. The temperature was 56 degrees, the dew point was 56, and the relative humidity was 100%. The wind was north at 6 miles an hour. The pressure was 30.28 inches and rising. Elsewhere around the area, temperatures were around 60 degrees. Rain was falling at Moline and Burlington. It was cloudy at Peoria, Quincy, Macomb, and Springfield. And once again at 10 a.m. in Galesburg, with rain, the temperature was 56. Looking elsewhere around the Midwest at 10 a.m., Chicago was partly sunny and 59. Indianapolis was partly sunny and 62. St. Louis was partly sunny and 65. Kansas City had drizzle and 63. Des Moines had drizzle and fog and 55. Milwaukee was partly sunny and 61. The time is currently 10:22 a.m. Central Daylight Time. 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Now for the official National Weather Service forecast for Galesburg and surrounding areas of central and northwest Illinois. Rest of today, mostly cloudy with scattered showers. Highs in the lower 60s. Northeast winds around 10 miles an hour. Chance of rain 50%. Tonight, mostly cloudy with scattered sprinkles until midnight, then partly cloudy after midnight. Lows in the lower 50s. Northeast winds 5 to 10 miles an hour. Wednesday, partly sunny. Highs in the upper 60s. Northeast winds 5 to 10 miles an hour. Wednesday night, mostly cloudy until midnight, then becoming partly cloudy. Lows in the lower 50s. Northeast winds 5 to 10 miles an hour. Thursday, partly sunny. Highs in the upper 60s. Northeast winds around 5 miles an hour. Thursday night through Saturday night, mostly cloudy. Lows in the lower 50s. Highs in the upper 60s. Sunday, mostly cloudy in the morning, then becoming partly sunny. Highs in the mid-70s. Sunday night and Monday, partly cloudy. Lows in the upper 50s. Highs in the upper 70s. Again, the forecast for Galesburg and surrounding areas of central and northwest Illinois for the rest of today, mostly cloudy with scattered showers. Highs in the lower 60s. Northeast winds around 10 miles an hour. Chance of rain 50%. At 10 a.m. in Galesburg, rain was falling. The temperature was 56 degrees, the dew point was 56, and the relative humidity was 100%. The wind was north at 6 miles an hour. The pressure was 30.28 inches and rising. Elsewhere around the area, temperatures were around 60 degrees. Rain was falling at Moline and Burlington. It was cloudy at Peoria, Quincy, Macomb, and Springfield. And once again at 10 a.m. in Galesburg, with rain, the temperature was 56. At 10 a.m. in Galesburg, rain was falling. The temperature was 56 degrees, the dew point was 56, and the relative humidity was 100%. The wind was north at 6 miles an hour. The pressure was 30.28 inches and rising. Elsewhere around the area, temperatures were around 60 degrees. Rain was falling at Moline and Burlington. It was cloudy at Peoria, Quincy, Macomb, and Springfield. And once again at 10 a.m. in Galesburg, with rain, the temperature was 56. Looking elsewhere around the Midwest at 10 a.m., Chicago was partly sunny and 59. Indianapolis was partly sunny and 62. St. Louis was partly sunny and 65. Kansas City had drizzle and 63. Des Moines had drizzle and fog and 55. Milwaukee was partly sunny and 61. The time is currently 10:25 a.m. Central Daylight Time. 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Now for the official National Weather

Service forecast for Galesburg and surrounding areas of central and northwest Illinois. Rest of today, mostly cloudy with scattered showers. Highs in the lower 60s. Northeast winds around 10 miles an hour. Chance of rain 50%. Tonight, mostly cloudy with scattered sprinkles until midnight, then partly cloudy after midnight. Lows in the lower 50s. Northeast winds 5 to 10 miles an hour. Wednesday, partly sunny. Highs in the upper 60s. Northeast winds 5 to 10 miles an hour. Wednesday night, mostly cloudy until midnight, then becoming partly cloudy. Lows in the lower 50s. Northeast winds 5 to 10 miles an hour. Thursday, partly sunny. Highs in the upper 60s. Northeast winds around 5 miles an hour. Thursday night through Saturday night, mostly cloudy. Lows in the lower 50s. Highs in the upper 60s. Sunday, mostly cloudy in the morning, then becoming partly sunny. Highs in the mid-70s. Sunday night and Monday, partly cloudy. Lows in the upper 50s. Highs in the upper 70s. Again, the forecast for Galesburg and surrounding areas of central and northwest Illinois for the rest of today, mostly cloudy with scattered showers. Highs in the lower 60s. Northeast winds around 10 miles an hour. Chance of rain 50%. At 10 a.m. in Galesburg, rain was falling. The temperature was 56 degrees, the dew point was 56, and the relative humidity was 100%. The wind was north at 6 miles an hour. The pressure was 30.28 inches and rising. Elsewhere around the area, temperatures were around 60 degrees. Rain was falling at Moline and Burlington. It was cloudy at Peoria, Quincy, Macomb, and Springfield. And once again at 10 a.m. in Galesburg, with rain, the temperature was 56. Looking elsewhere around the Midwest at 10 a.m., Chicago was partly sunny and 59. Indianapolis was partly sunny and 62. St. Louis was partly sunny and 65. Kansas City had drizzle and 63. Des Moines had drizzle and fog and 55. Milwaukee was partly sunny and 61. The time is currently 10:28 a.m. Central Daylight Time. 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Now for the official National Weather Service forecast for Galesburg and surrounding areas of central and northwest Illinois. Rest of today, mostly cloudy with scattered showers. Highs in the lower 60s. Northeast winds around 10 miles an hour. Chance of rain 50%. Tonight, mostly cloudy with scattered sprinkles until midnight, then partly cloudy after midnight. Lows in the lower 50s. Northeast winds 5 to 10 miles an hour. Wednesday, partly sunny. Highs in the upper 60s. Northeast winds 5 to 10 miles an hour. Wednesday night, mostly cloudy until midnight, then becoming partly cloudy. Lows in the lower 50s. Northeast winds 5 to 10 miles an hour. Thursday, partly sunny. Highs in the upper 60s. Northeast winds around 5 miles an hour. Thursday night through Saturday night, mostly cloudy. Lows in the lower 50s. Highs in the upper 60s. Sunday, mostly cloudy in the morning, then becoming partly sunny. Highs in the mid-70s. Sunday night and Monday, partly cloudy. Lows in the upper 50s. Highs in the upper 70s. Again, the forecast for Galesburg and surrounding areas of central and north. Cloudy with scattered showers. Highs in the lower 60s. Northeast winds around 10 miles an hour. Chance of rain 50%. At 10 a.m. in Galesburg, rain was falling. The temperature was 56 degrees, the dew point was 56, and the relative humidity was 100%. The wind was north at 6 miles an hour. The pressure was 30.28 inches and rising. Elsewhere around the area, temperatures were around 60 degrees. Rain was falling at Moline and Burlington. It was cloudy at Peoria, Quincy, Macomb, and Springfield. And once again at 10 a.m. in Galesburg, with rain, the temperature was 56. Looking elsewhere around the Midwest at 10 a.m., Chicago.

was partly sunny and 59. Indianapolis was partly sunny and 62. St. Louis was partly sunny and 65. Kansas City had drizzle and 63. Des Moines had drizzle and fog and 55. Milwaukee was partly sunny and 61. The time is currently 10:31 a.m. Central Daylight Time. 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Now for the official National Weather Service forecast for Galesburg and surrounding areas of central and northwest Illinois. Rest of today, mostly cloudy with scattered showers. Highs in the lower 60s. Northeast winds around 10 miles an hour. Chance of rain 50%. Tonight, mostly cloudy with scattered sprinkles until midnight, then partly cloudy after midnight. Lows in the lower 50s. Northeast winds 5 to 10 miles an hour. Wednesday, partly sunny. Highs in the upper 60s. Northeast winds 5 to 10 miles an hour. Wednesday night, mostly cloudy until midnight, then becoming partly cloudy. Lows in the lower 50s. Northeast winds 5 to 10 miles an hour. Thursday, partly sunny. Highs in the upper 60s. Northeast winds around 5 miles an hour. Thursday night through Saturday night, mostly cloudy. Lows in the lower 50s. Highs in the upper 60s. Sunday, mostly cloudy in the morning, then becoming partly sunny. Highs in the mid-70s. Sunday night and Monday, partly cloudy. Lows in the upper 50s. Highs in the upper 70s. Again, the forecast for Galesburg and surrounding areas of central and northwest Illinois for the rest of today, mostly cloudy with scattered showers. Highs in the lower 60s. Northeast winds around 10 miles an hour. Chance of rain 50%. For the rest of today, mostly cloudy with scattered showers. Highs in the lower 60s. Northeast winds around 10 miles an hour. Chance of rain 50%. At 10 a.m. in Galesburg, rain was falling. The temperature was 56 degrees, the dew point was 56, and the relative humidity was 100%. The wind was north at 6 miles an hour. The pressure was 30.28 inches and rising. Elsewhere around the area, temperatures were around 60 degrees. Rain was falling at Moline and Burlington. It was cloudy at Peoria, Quincy, Macomb, and Springfield. And once again at 10 a.m. in Galesburg, with rain, the temperature was 56. Looking elsewhere around the Midwest at 10 a.m., Chicago was partly sunny and 59. Indianapolis was partly sunny and 62. St. Louis was partly sunny and 65. Kansas City had drizzle and 63. Des Moines had drizzle and fog and 55. Milwaukee was partly sunny and 61. The time is currently 10:34 a.m. Central Daylight Time. 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Now for the official National Weather Service forecast for Galesburg and surrounding areas of central and northwest Illinois. Rest of today, mostly cloudy with scattered showers. Highs in the lower 60s. Northeast winds around 10 miles an hour. Chance of rain 50%. Tonight, mostly cloudy with scattered sprinkles until midnight, then partly cloudy after midnight. Lows in the lower 50s. Northeast winds 5 to 10 miles an hour. Wednesday, partly sunny. Highs in the upper 60s. Northeast winds 5 to 10 miles an hour. Wednesday night, mostly cloudy until midnight, then becoming partly cloudy. Lows in the lower 50s. Northeast winds 5 to 10 miles an hour. Thursday, partly sunny. Highs in the upper 60s. Northeast winds around 5 miles an hour. Thursday night through Saturday night, mostly cloudy. Lows in the lower 50s. Highs in the upper 60s. Sunday, mostly cloudy in the morning, then becoming partly sunny. Highs in the mid-70s. Sunday night and Monday, partly cloudy. Lows in the upper 50s. Highs in the upper 70s. Again, the forecast for Galesburg and surrounding areas of central and northwest Illinois for the rest of today, mostly cloudy with scattered showers.

Highs in the lower 60s. Northeast winds around 10 miles an hour. Chance of rain 50%. At 10 a.m. in Galesburg, rain was falling. The temperature was 56 degrees, the dew point was 56, and the relative humidity was 100%. The wind was north at 6 miles an hour. The pressure was 30.28 inches and rising. Elsewhere around the area, temperatures were around 60 degrees. Rain was falling at Moline and Burlington. It was cloudy at Peoria, Quincy, Macomb, and Springfield. And once again at 10 a.m. in Galesburg, with rain, the temperature was 56. Looking elsewhere around the Midwest at 10 a.m., Chicago was partly sunny and 59. Indianapolis was partly sunny and 62. St. Louis was partly sunny and 65. Kansas City had drizzle and 63. Des Moines had drizzle and fog and 55. Milwaukee was partly sunny and 61. The time is currently 10:37 a.m. Central Daylight Time. 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Now for the official National Weather Service forecast for Galesburg and surrounding areas of central and northwest Illinois. Rest of today, mostly cloudy with scattered showers. Highs in the lower 60s. Northeast winds around 10 miles an hour. Chance of rain 50%. Tonight, mostly cloudy with scattered sprinkles until midnight, then partly cloudy after midnight. Lows in the lower 50s. Northeast winds 5 to 10 miles an hour. Wednesday, partly sunny. Highs in the upper 60s. Northeast winds 5 to 10 miles an hour. Wednesday night, mostly cloudy until midnight, then becoming partly cloudy. Lows in the lower 50s. Northeast winds 5 to 10 miles an hour. Thursday, partly sunny. Highs in the upper 60s. Northeast winds around 5 miles an hour. Thursday night through Saturday night, mostly cloudy. Lows in the lower 50s. Highs in the upper 60s. Sunday, mostly cloudy in the morning, then becoming partly sunny. Highs in the mid-70s. Sunday night and Monday, partly cloudy. Lows in the upper 50s. Highs in the upper 70s. Again, the forecast for Galesburg and surrounding areas of central and northwest Illinois for the rest of today, mostly cloudy with scattered showers. Highs in the lower 60s. Northeast winds around 10 miles an hour. Chance of rain 50%. At 10 a.m. in Galesburg, rain was falling. The temperature was 56 degrees, the dew point was 56, and the relative humidity was 100%. The wind was north at 6 miles an hour. The pressure was 30.28 inches and rising. Elsewhere around the area, temperatures were around 60 degrees. Rain was falling at Moline and Burlington. It was cloudy at Peoria, Quincy, Macomb, and Springfield. And once again at 10 a.m. in Galesburg, with rain, the temperature was 56. Looking elsewhere around the Midwest at 10 a.m., Chicago was partly sunny and 59. Indianapolis was partly sunny and 62. St. Louis was partly sunny and 65. Kansas City had drizzle and 63. Des Moines had drizzle and fog and 55. Milwaukee was partly sunny and 61. The time is currently 10:39 a.m. Central Daylight Time. 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Now for the official National Weather Service forecast for Galesburg and surrounding areas of central and northwest Illinois. Rest of today, isolated thunderstorms late this morning. Numerous showers. Highs in the lower 60s. Northeast winds around 10 miles an hour. Chance of rain 70%. Tonight, mostly cloudy with scattered sprinkles until midnight, then partly cloudy after midnight. Lows in the lower 50s. Northeast winds 5 to 10 miles an hour. Wednesday, partly sunny. Highs in the upper 60s. Northeast winds 5 to 10 miles an hour. Wednesday night, mostly cloudy until midnight, then becoming partly cloudy. Lows in the lower 50s. Northeast winds 5 to 10 miles an hour. Thursday, partly sunny.
Highs in the upper 60s. Northeast winds around 5 miles an hour. Thursday night through Saturday night, mostly cloudy. Lows in the lower 50s. Highs in the upper 60s. Sunday, mostly cloudy in the morning, then becoming partly sunny. Highs in the mid 70s. Sunday night and Monday, partly cloudy. Lows in the upper 50s. Highs in the upper 70s. Again, the forecast for Galesburg and surrounding areas of central and northwest Illinois for the rest of today. Isolated thunderstorms late this morning. Numerous showers. Highs in the lower 60s. Northeast winds around 10 miles an hour. Chance of rain 70%. At 10 a.m. in Galesburg, rain was falling. The temperature was 56 degrees, the dew point was 56, and the relative humidity was 100%. The wind was north at 6 miles an hour. The pressure was 30.28 inches and rising. Elsewhere around the area, temperatures were around 60 degrees. Rain was falling at Moline and Burlington. It was cloudy at Peoria, Quincy, Macomb, and Springfield. And once again at 10 a.m. in Galesburg, with rain, the temperature was 56. Looking elsewhere around the Midwest at 10 a.m., Chicago was partly sunny and 59. Indianapolis was partly sunny and 62. St. Louis was partly sunny and 65. Kansas City had drizzle and 63. Des Moines had drizzle and fog and 55. Milwaukee was partly sunny and 61. The time is currently 10:42 a.m. Central Daylight Time. 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Now for the official National Weather Service forecast for Galesburg and surrounding areas of central and northwest Illinois. Rest of today, isolated thunderstorms late this morning. Numerous showers. Highs in the lower 60s. Northeast winds around 10 miles an hour. Chance of rain 70%. Tonight, mostly cloudy with scattered sprinkles until midnight, then partly cloudy after midnight. Lows in the lower 50s. Northeast winds 5 to 10 miles an hour. Wednesday, partly sunny. Highs in the upper 60s. Northeast winds 5 to 10 miles an hour. Wednesday night, mostly cloudy until midnight, then becoming partly cloudy. Lows in the lower 50s. Northeast winds 5 to 10 miles an hour. Thursday, partly sunny. Highs in the upper 60s. Northeast winds around 5 miles an hour. Thursday night through Saturday night, mostly cloudy. Lows in the lower 50s. Highs in the upper 60s. Sunday, mostly cloudy in the morning, then becoming partly sunny. Highs in the mid-70s. Sunday night and Monday, partly cloudy. Lows in the upper 50s. Highs in the upper 70s. Again, the forecast for Galesburg and surrounding areas of central and northwest Illinois for the rest of today. Isolated thunderstorms late this morning. Numerous showers. Highs in the lower 60s. Northeast winds around 10 miles an hour. Chance of rain 70%. At 10 a.m. in Galesburg, rain was falling. The temperature was 56 degrees, the dew point was 56, and the relative humidity was 100%. The wind was north at 6 miles an hour. The pressure was 30.28 inches and rising. Elsewhere around the area, temperatures were around 60 degrees. Rain was falling at Moline and Burlington. It was cloudy at Peoria, Quincy, Macomb, and Springfield. And once again at 10 a.m. in Galesburg, with rain, the temperature was 56. Looking elsewhere around the Midwest at 10 a.m., Chicago was partly sunny and 59. Indianapolis was partly sunny and 62. St. Louis was partly sunny and 65. Kansas City had drizzle and 63. Des Moines had drizzle and fog and 55. Milwaukee was partly sunny and 61. The time is currently 10:45 a.m. Central Daylight Time. 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Now for the official National Weather Service forecast for Galesburg and surrounding areas of central and northwest Illinois.
Rest of today, isolated thunderstorms late this morning.

numerous showers. Highs in the lower 60s. Northeast winds around 10 miles an hour. Chance of rain 70%. Tonight, mostly cloudy with scattered sprinkles until midnight, then partly cloudy after midnight. Lows in the lower 50s. Northeast winds 5 to 10 miles an hour. Wednesday, partly sunny. Highs in the upper 60s. Northeast winds 5 to 10 miles an hour. Wednesday night, mostly cloudy until midnight, then becoming partly cloudy. Lows in the lower 50s. Northeast winds 5 to 10 miles an hour. Thursday, partly sunny. Highs in the upper 60s. Northeast winds around 5 miles an hour. Thursday night through Saturday night, mostly cloudy. Lows in the lower 50s. Highs in the upper 60s. Sunday, mostly cloudy in the morning, then becoming partly sunny. Highs in the mid-70s. Sunday night and Monday, partly cloudy. Lows in the upper 50s. Highs in the upper 70s. Again, the forecast for Galesburg and surrounding areas of central and northwest Illinois for the rest of today, isolated thunderstorms late this morning. Numerous showers. Highs in the lower 60s. Northeast winds around 10 miles an hour. Chance of rain 70%. At 10 a.m. in Galesburg, rain was falling. The temperature was 56 degrees, the dew point was 56, and the relative humidity was 100%. The wind was north at 6 miles an hour. The pressure was 30.28 inches and rising. Elsewhere around the area, temperatures were around 60 degrees. Rain was falling at Moline and Burlington. It was cloudy at Peoria, Quincy, Macomb, and Springfield. And once again at 10 a.m. in Galesburg, with rain, the temperature was 56. Looking elsewhere around the Midwest at 10 a.m., Chicago was partly sunny, and 59. Indianapolis was partly sunny, and 62. St. Louis was partly sunny, and 65. Kansas City had drizzle, and 63. Des Moines had drizzle and fog, and 55. Milwaukee was partly sunny, and 61. The time is currently 10:48 a.m. Central Daylight Time. 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Now for the official National Weather Service forecast for Galesburg and surrounding areas of central and northwest Illinois. Rest of today, isolated thunderstorms late this morning. Numerous showers. Highs in the lower 60s. Northeast winds around 10 miles an hour. Chance of rain 70%. Tonight, mostly cloudy with scattered sprinkles until midnight, then partly cloudy after midnight. Lows in the lower 50s. Northeast winds 5 to 10 miles an hour. Wednesday, partly sunny. Highs in the upper 60s. Northeast winds 5 to 10 miles an hour. Wednesday night, mostly cloudy until midnight, then becoming partly cloudy. Lows in the lower 50s. Northeast winds 5 to 10 miles an hour. Thursday, partly sunny. Highs in the upper 60s. Northeast winds around 5 miles an hour. Thursday night through Saturday night, mostly cloudy. Lows in the lower 50s. Highs in the upper 60s. Sunday, mostly cloudy in the morning, then becoming partly sunny. Highs in the mid-70s. Sunday night and Monday, partly cloudy. Lows in the upper 50s. Highs in the upper 70s. Again, the forecast for Galesburg and surrounding areas of central and northwest Illinois for the rest of today, isolated thunderstorms late this morning. Numerous showers. Highs in the lower 60s. Northeast winds around 10 miles an hour. Chance of rain 70%. At 10 a.m. in Galesburg, rain was falling. The temperature was 56 degrees, the dew point was 56, and the relative humidity was 100%. The wind was north at 6 miles an hour. The pressure was 30.28 inches and rising. Elsewhere around the area, temperatures were around 60 degrees. Rain was falling at Moline and Burlington. It was cloudy at Peoria, Quincy, Macomb, and Springfield. And once again at 10 a.m. in Galesburg, with rain, the temperature was 56. Looking elsewhere around the Midwest at 10 a.m., Chicago was

partly sunny and 59. Indianapolis was partly sunny and 62. St. Louis was partly sunny and 65. Kansas City had drizzle and 63. Des Moines had drizzle and fog and 55. Milwaukee was partly sunny and 61. The time is currently 10:51 a.m. Central Daylight Time. 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Now for the official National Weather Service forecast for Galesburg and surrounding areas of central and northwest Illinois. Rest of today, isolated thunderstorms late this morning. Numerous showers. Highs in the lower 60s. Northeast winds around 10 miles an hour. Chance of rain 70%. Tonight, mostly cloudy with scattered sprinkles until midnight, then partly cloudy after midnight. Lows in the lower 50s. Northeast winds 5 to 10 miles an hour. Wednesday, partly sunny. Highs in the upper 60s. Northeast winds 5 to 10 miles an hour. Wednesday night, mostly cloudy until midnight, then becoming partly cloudy. Lows in the lower 50s. Northeast winds 5 to 10 miles an hour. Thursday, partly sunny. Highs in the upper 60s. Northeast winds around 5 miles an hour. Thursday night through Saturday night, mostly cloudy. Lows in the lower 50s. Highs in the upper 60s. Sunday, mostly cloudy in the morning, then becoming partly sunny. Highs in the mid-70s. Sunday night and Monday, partly cloudy. Lows in the upper 50s. Highs in the upper 70s. Again, the forecast for Galesburg and surrounding areas of central and northwest Illinois for the rest of today, isolated thunderstorms late this morning. Numerous showers. Highs in the lower 60s. Northeast winds around 10 miles an hour. Chance of rain 70%. At 10 a.m. in Galesburg, rain was falling. The temperature was 56 degrees, the dew point was 56, and the relative humidity was 100%. The wind was north at 6 miles an hour. The pressure was 30.28 inches and rising. Elsewhere around the area, temperatures were around 60 degrees. Rain was falling at Moline and Burlington. It was cloudy at Peoria, Quincy, Macomb, and Springfield. And once again at 10 a.m. in Galesburg, with rain, the temperature was 56. Looking elsewhere around the Midwest at 10 a.m., Chicago was partly sunny and 59. Indianapolis was partly sunny and 62. St. Louis was partly sunny and 65. Kansas City had drizzle and 63. Des Moines had drizzle and fog and 55. Milwaukee was partly sunny and 61. The time is currently 10:54 a.m. Central Daylight Time. 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Now for the official National Weather Service forecast for Galesburg and surrounding areas of central and northwest Illinois. Rest of today, isolated thunderstorms late this morning. Numerous showers. Highs in the lower 60s. Northeast winds around 10 miles an hour. Chance of rain 70%. Tonight, mostly cloudy with scattered sprinkles until midnight, then partly cloudy after midnight. Lows in the lower 50s. Northeast winds 5 to 10 miles an hour. Wednesday, partly sunny. Highs in the upper 60s. Northeast winds 5 to 10 miles an hour. Wednesday night, mostly cloudy until midnight, then becoming partly cloudy. Lows in the lower 50s. Northeast winds 5 to 10 miles an hour. Thursday, partly sunny. Highs in the upper 60s. Northeast winds around 5 miles an hour. Thursday night through Saturday night, mostly cloudy. Lows in the lower 50s. Highs in the upper 60s. Sunday, mostly cloudy in the morning, then becoming partly sunny. Highs in the mid-70s. Sunday night and Monday, partly cloudy. Lows in the upper 50s. Highs in the upper 70s. Again, the forecast for Galesburg and surrounding areas of central and northwest Illinois for the rest of today, isolated thunderstorms late this morning. Numerous showers. Highs in the lower 60s.
Northeast winds around 10 miles an hour. Chance of rain 70%. At 10 a.m. in Galesburg, rain was falling. The temperature was 56 degrees, the dew point was 56, and the relative humidity was 100%. The wind was north at 6 miles an hour. The pressure was 30.28 inches and rising. Elsewhere around the area, temperatures were around 60 degrees. Rain was falling at Moline and Burlington. It was cloudy at Peoria, Quincy, Macomb, and Springfield. And once again at 10 a.m. in Galesburg, with rain, the temperature was 56. Looking elsewhere around the Midwest at 10 a.m., Chicago was partly sunny and 59. Indianapolis was partly sunny and 62. St. Louis was partly sunny and 65. Kansas City had drizzle and 63. Des Moines had drizzle and fog and 55. Milwaukee was partly sunny and 61. The time is currently 10:57 a.m. Central Daylight Time. 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Now for the official National Weather Service forecast for Galesburg and surrounding areas of central and northwest Illinois. Rest of today, isolated thunderstorms late this morning. Numerous showers. Highs in the lower 60s. Northeast winds around 10 miles an hour. Chance of rain 70%. Tonight, mostly cloudy with scattered sprinkles until midnight, then partly cloudy after midnight. Lows in the lower 50s. Northeast winds 5 to 10 miles an hour. Wednesday, partly sunny. Highs in the upper 60s. Northeast winds 5 to 10 miles an hour. Wednesday night, mostly cloudy until midnight, then becoming partly cloudy. Lows in the lower 50s. Northeast winds 5 to 10 miles an hour. Thursday, partly sunny. Highs in the upper 60s. Northeast winds around 5 miles an hour. Thursday night through Saturday night, mostly cloudy. Lows in the lower 50s. Highs in the upper 60s. Sunday, mostly cloudy in the morning, then becoming partly sunny. Highs in the mid-70s. Sunday night and Monday, partly cloudy. Lows in the upper 50s. Highs in the upper 70s. Again, the forecast for Galesburg and surrounding areas of central and northwest Illinois for the rest of today, isolated thunderstorms late this morning. Numerous showers. Highs in the lower 60s. Northeast winds around 10 miles an hour. Chance of rain 70%. Now for the official National Weather Service forecast for Galesburg and surrounding areas of central and northwest Illinois. Rest of today, isolated thunderstorms late this morning. Numerous showers. Highs in the lower 60s. Northeast winds around 10 miles an hour. Chance of rain 70%. Tonight, mostly cloudy. Scattered sprinkles until midnight. Lows in the lower 50s. Northeast winds 5 to 10 miles an hour. Wednesday, partly sunny. Highs around 70. Northeast winds 5 to 10 miles an hour. Wednesday night, mostly cloudy until midnight, then becoming partly cloudy. Lows in the lower 50s. Northeast winds 5 to 10 miles an hour. Thursday, partly sunny. Highs in the upper 60s. Northeast winds around 5 miles an hour. Thursday night through Saturday night, mostly cloudy. Lows in the lower 50s. Highs in the upper 60s. Sunday, mostly cloudy in the morning, then becoming partly sunny. Highs in the mid-70s. Sunday night and Monday, partly cloudy. Lows in the upper 50s. Highs in the upper 70s. Again, the forecast for Galesburg and surrounding areas of central and northwest Illinois for the rest of today, isolated thunderstorms late this morning. Numerous showers. Highs in the lower 60s. Northeast winds around 10 miles an hour. Chance of rain 70%. The time is currently 11 a.m. Central Daylight Time. 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Now for the official National Weather Service forecast for Galesburg and surrounding areas of central and northwest Illinois. Rest of today, isolated thunderstorms late this morning.

Late this morning. Numerous showers. Highs in the lower 60s. Northeast winds around 10 miles an hour. Chance of rain 70%. The time is currently 11:06 a.m. Central Daylight Time. 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Now for the official National Weather Service forecast for Galesburg and surrounding areas of central and northwest Illinois. Rest of today, isolated thunderstorms late this morning. Numerous showers. Highs in the lower 60s. Northeast winds around 10 miles an hour. Chance of rain 70%. Tonight, mostly cloudy. Scattered sprinkles until midnight. Lows in the lower 50s. Northeast winds 5 to 10 miles an hour. Wednesday, partly sunny. Highs around 70. Northeast winds 5 to 10 miles an hour. Wednesday night, mostly cloudy until midnight, then becoming partly cloudy. Lows in the lower 50s. Northeast winds 5 to 10 miles an hour. Thursday, partly sunny. Highs in the upper 60s. Northeast winds around 5 miles an hour. Thursday night through Saturday night, mostly cloudy. Lows in the lower 50s. Highs in the upper 60s. Sunday, mostly cloudy in the morning, then becoming partly sunny. Highs in the mid-70s. Sunday night and Monday, partly cloudy. Lows in the upper 50s. Highs in the upper 70s. Again, the forecast for Galesburg and surrounding areas of central and northwest Illinois for the rest of today, isolated thunderstorms late this morning. Numerous showers. Highs in the lower 60s. Northeast winds around 10 miles an hour. Chance of rain 70%. At 11 a.m. in Galesburg, rain was falling. The temperature was 56 degrees, the dew point was 56, and the relative humidity was 100%. The wind was northeast at 8 miles an hour. The pressure was 30.28 inches and steady. Elsewhere around the area, rain was falling, with a temperature of 58 at Moline and 58 at Macomb. At Quincy, fog was reported, with a temperature of 61. At Springfield, it was mostly sunny, with a temperature of 64. It was cloudy, with a temperature of 61 at Peoria and 58 at Burlington. And once again at 11 a.m. in Galesburg, with rain, the temperature was 56. Looking elsewhere around the Midwest at 11 a.m., Chicago was partly sunny and 60. Indianapolis was cloudy and 62. St. Louis was cloudy and 67. Kansas City was partly sunny and 64. Des Moines had drizzle and fog and 56. Milwaukee was partly sunny and 59. The time is currently 11:09 a.m. Central Daylight Time. 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Now for the official National Weather Service forecast for Galesburg and surrounding areas of central and northwest Illinois. Rest of today, isolated thunderstorms late this morning. Numerous showers. Highs in the lower 60s. Northeast winds around 10 miles an hour. Chance of rain 70%. Tonight, mostly cloudy. Scattered sprinkles until midnight. Lows in the lower 50s. Northeast winds 5 to 10 miles an hour. Wednesday, partly sunny. Highs around 70. Northeast winds 5 to 10 miles an hour. Wednesday night, mostly cloudy until midnight, then becoming partly cloudy. Lows in the lower 50s. Northeast winds 5 to 10 miles an hour. Thursday, partly sunny. Highs in the upper 60s. Northeast winds around 5 miles an hour. Thursday night through Saturday night, mostly cloudy. Lows in the lower 50s. Highs in the upper 60s. Sunday, mostly cloudy in the morning, then becoming partly sunny. Highs in the mid-70s. Sunday night and Monday, partly cloudy. Lows in the upper 50s. Highs in the upper 70s. Again, the forecast for Galesburg and surrounding areas of central and northwest Illinois for the rest of today, isolated thunderstorms late this morning. Numerous showers. Highs in the lower 60s. Northeast winds around 10 miles.

60. Indianapolis was cloudy and 62. St. Louis was cloudy and 67. Kansas City was partly sunny and 64. Des Moines had drizzle and fog and 56. Milwaukee was partly sunny and 59. The time is currently 11:12 a.m. Central Daylight Time. 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Now for the official National Weather Service forecast for Galesburg and surrounding areas of central and northwest Illinois. Rest of today, isolated thunderstorms late this morning. Numerous showers. Highs in the lower 60s. Northeast winds around 10 miles an hour. Chance of rain 70%. Tonight, mostly cloudy. Scattered sprinkles until midnight. Lows in the lower 50s. Northeast winds 5 to 10 miles an hour. Wednesday, partly sunny. Highs around 70. Northeast winds 5 to 10 miles an hour. Wednesday night, mostly cloudy until midnight, then becoming partly cloudy. Lows in the lower 50s. Northeast winds 5 to 10 miles an hour. Thursday, partly sunny. Highs in the upper 60s. Northeast winds around 5 miles an hour. Thursday night through Saturday night, mostly cloudy. Lows in the lower 50s. Highs in the upper 60s. Sunday, mostly cloudy in the morning, then becoming partly sunny. Highs in the mid-70s. Sunday night and Monday, partly cloudy. Lows in the upper 50s. Highs in the upper 70s. Again, the forecast for Galesburg and surrounding areas of central and northwest Illinois for the rest of today, isolated thunderstorms late this morning. Numerous showers. Highs in the lower 60s. Northeast winds around 10 miles an hour. Chance of rain 70%. 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Programming originates from NOAA's National Weather Service office in Lincoln. 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At 11 a.m. in Galesburg, rain was falling. The temperature was 56 degrees, the dew point was 56, and the relative humidity was 100%. The wind was northeast at 8 miles an hour. The pressure was 30.28 inches and steady. Elsewhere around the area, rain was falling, with a temperature of 58 at Moline and 58 at Macomb. At Quincy, fog was reported, with a temperature of 61. At Springfield, it was mostly sunny, with a temperature of 64. It was cloudy, with a temperature of 61 at Peoria and 58 at Burlington. And once again at 11 a.m. in Galesburg, with rain, the temperature was 56. Looking elsewhere around the Midwest at 11 a.m., Chicago was partly sunny and 60. Indianapolis was cloudy and 62. St. Louis was cloudy and 67. Kansas City was partly sunny and 64. Des Moines had drizzle and fog and 56. Milwaukee was partly sunny and 59. The time is currently 11:15 a.m. Central Daylight Time. 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Now for the official National Weather Service forecast for Galesburg and surrounding areas of central and northwest Illinois. Rest of today, isolated thunderstorms late this morning. Numerous showers. Highs in the lower 60s. Northeast winds around 10 miles an hour. Chance of rain 70%. Tonight, mostly cloudy. Scattered sprinkles until midnight. Lows in the lower 50s. Northeast winds 5 to 10 miles an hour. Wednesday, partly sunny. Highs around 70. Northeast winds 5 to 10 miles an hour. Wednesday night, mostly cloudy until midnight, then becoming partly cloudy. Lows in the lower 50s. Northeast winds 5 to 10 miles an hour. Thursday, partly sunny. Highs in the upper 60s. Northeast winds around 5 miles an hour. Thursday night through Saturday night, mostly

Cloudy. Lows in the lower 50s. Highs in the upper 60s. Sunday, mostly cloudy in the morning, then becoming partly sunny. Highs in the mid-70s. Sunday night and Monday, partly cloudy. Lows in the upper 50s. Highs in the upper 70s. Again, the forecast for Galesburg and surrounding areas of central and northwest Illinois for the rest of today. Isolated thunderstorms late this morning. Numerous showers. Highs in the lower 60s. Northeast winds around 10 miles an hour. Chance of rain 70%. At 11 a.m. in Galesburg, rain was falling. The temperature was 56 degrees, the dew point was 56, and the relative humidity was 100%. The wind was northeast at 8 miles an hour. The pressure was 30.28 inches and steady. Elsewhere around the area, rain was falling, with a temperature of 58 at Moline and 58 at Macomb. At Quincy, fog was reported, with a temperature of 61. At Springfield, it was mostly sunny, with a temperature of 64. It was cloudy, with a temperature of 61 at Peoria and 58 at Burlington. And once again at 11 a.m. in Galesburg, with rain, the temperature was 56. Looking elsewhere around the Midwest at 11 a.m., Chicago was partly sunny and 60. Indianapolis was cloudy and 62. St. Louis was cloudy and 67. Kansas City was partly sunny and 64. Des Moines had drizzle and fog and 56. Milwaukee was partly sunny and 59. The time is currently 11:18 a.m. Central Daylight Time. 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Now for the official National Weather Service forecast for Galesburg and surrounding areas of central and northwest Illinois. Rest of today, isolated thunderstorms late this morning. Numerous showers. Highs in the lower 60s. Northeast winds around 10 miles an hour. Chance of rain 70%. Tonight, mostly cloudy. Scattered sprinkles until midnight. Lows in the lower 50s. Northeast wind 5 to 10 miles an hour. Wednesday, partly sunny. Highs around 70. Northeast winds 5 to 10 miles an hour. Wednesday night, mostly cloudy until midnight, then becoming partly cloudy. Lows in the lower 50s. Northeast winds 5 to 10 miles an hour. Thursday, partly sunny. Highs in the upper 60s. Northeast winds around 5 miles an hour. Thursday night through Saturday night, mostly cloudy. Lows in the lower 50s. Highs in the upper 60s. Sunday, mostly cloudy in the morning, then becoming partly sunny. Highs in the mid-70s. Sunday night and Monday, partly cloudy. Lows in the upper 50s. Highs in the upper 70s. Again, the forecast for Galesburg and surrounding areas of central and northwest Illinois for the rest of today. Isolated thunderstorms late this morning. Numerous showers. Highs in the lower 60s. Northeast winds around 10 miles an hour. Chance of rain 70%. At 11 a.m. in Galesburg, rain was falling. The temperature was 56 degrees, the dew point was 56, and the relative humidity was 100%. The wind was northeast at 8 miles an hour. The pressure was 30.28 inches and steady. Elsewhere around the area, rain was falling, with a temperature of 58 at Moline and 58 at Macomb. At Quincy, fog was reported, with a temperature of 61. At Springfield, it was mostly sunny, with a temperature of 64. It was cloudy, with a temperature of 61 at Peoria and 58 at Burlington. And once again at 11 a.m. in Galesburg, with rain, the temperature was 56. Looking elsewhere around the Midwest at 11 a.m., Chicago was partly sunny and 60. Indianapolis was cloudy and 62. St. Louis was cloudy and 67. Kansas City was partly sunny and 64. Des Moines had drizzle and fog and 56. Milwaukee was partly sunny and 59. The time is currently 11:21 a.m. Central Daylight Time. 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

Now for the official National Weather Service forecast for Galesburg and surrounding areas of central and northwest Illinois. Rest of today, isolated thunderstorms late this morning. Numerous showers. Highs in the lower 60s. Northeast winds around 10 miles an hour. Chance of rain 70%. Tonight, mostly cloudy. Scattered sprinkles until midnight. Lows in the lower 50s. Northeast winds 5 to 10 miles an hour. Wednesday, partly sunny. Highs around 70. Northeast winds 5 to 10 miles an hour. Wednesday night, mostly cloudy until midnight, then becoming partly cloudy. Lows in the lower 50s. Northeast winds 5 to 10 miles an hour. Thursday, partly sunny. Highs in the upper 60s. Northeast winds around 5 miles an hour. Thursday night through Saturday night, mostly cloudy. Lows in the lower 50s. Highs in the upper 60s. Sunday, mostly cloudy in the morning, then becoming partly sunny. Highs in the mid-70s. Sunday night and Monday, partly cloudy. Lows in the upper 50s. Highs in the upper 70s. Again, the forecast for Galesburg and surrounding areas of central and northwest Illinois for the rest of today. Isolated thunderstorms late this morning. Numerous showers. Highs in the lower 60s. Northeast winds around 10 miles an hour. Chance of rain 70%. At 11 a.m. in Galesburg, rain was falling. The temperature was 56 degrees, the dew point was 56, and the relative humidity was 100%. The wind was northeast at 8 miles an hour. The pressure was 30.28 inches and steady. Elsewhere around the area, rain was falling, with a temperature of 58 at Moline and 58 at Macomb. At Quincy, fog was reported, with a temperature of 61. At Springfield, it was mostly sunny, with a temperature of 64. It was cloudy, with a temperature of 61 at Peoria and 58 at Burlington. And once again at 11 a.m. in Galesburg, with rain, the temperature was 56. Looking elsewhere around the Midwest at 11 a.m., Chicago was partly sunny and 60. Indianapolis was cloudy and 62. St. Louis was cloudy and 67. Kansas City was partly sunny and 64. Des Moines had drizzle and fog and 56. Milwaukee was partly sunny and 59. The time is currently 11:24 a.m. Central Daylight Time. 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Now for the official National Weather Service forecast for Galesburg and surrounding areas of central and northwest Illinois. Rest of today, isolated thunderstorms late this morning. Numerous showers. Highs in the lower 60s. Northeast winds around 10 miles an hour. Chance of rain 70%. Tonight, mostly cloudy. Scattered sprinkles until midnight. Lows in the lower 50s. Northeast winds 5 to 10 miles an hour. Wednesday, partly sunny. Highs around 70. Northeast winds 5 to 10 miles an hour. Wednesday night, mostly cloudy until midnight, then becoming partly cloudy. Lows in the lower 50s. Northeast winds 5 to 10 miles an hour. Thursday, partly sunny. Highs in the upper 60s. Northeast winds around 5 miles an hour. Thursday night through Saturday night, mostly cloudy. Lows in the lower 50s. Highs in the upper 60s. Sunday, mostly cloudy in the morning, then becoming partly sunny. Highs in the mid-70s. Sunday night and Monday, partly cloudy. Lows in the upper 50s. Highs in the upper 70s. Again, the forecast for Galesburg and surrounding areas of central and northwest Illinois for the rest of today. Isolated thunderstorms late this morning. Numerous showers. Highs in the lower 60s. Northeast winds around 10 miles an hour. Chance of rain 70%. At 11 a.m. in Galesburg, rain was falling. The temperature was 56 degrees, the dew point was 56, and the relative humidity was 100%. The wind was northeast at 8 miles an hour. The pressure was 30.28 inches and steady. Elsewhere,

Around the area, rain was falling with a temperature of 58 at Moline and 58 at Macomb. At Springfield, it was partly sunny with a temperature of 66. It was cloudy with a temperature of 61 at Peoria and 58 at Burlington. At Quincy, rain and fog were reported with a temperature of 61. And once again at 11 a.m. in Galesburg, with rain, the temperature was 56. Looking elsewhere around the Midwest at 11 a.m., Chicago was partly sunny and 60. Indianapolis was cloudy and 62. St. Louis was partly sunny and 67. Kansas City was partly sunny and 64. Des Moines had drizzle and fog and 56. Milwaukee was partly sunny and 59. The time is currently 11:27 a.m. Central Daylight Time. 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Now for the official National Weather Service forecast for Galesburg and surrounding areas of central and northwest Illinois. Rest of today, isolated thunderstorms late this morning. Numerous showers. Highs in the lower 60s. Northeast winds around 10 miles an hour. Chance of rain 70%. Tonight, mostly cloudy. Scattered sprinkles until midnight. Lows in the lower 50s. Northeast winds 5 to 10 miles an hour. Wednesday, partly sunny. Highs around 70. Northeast winds 5 to 10 miles an hour. Wednesday night, mostly cloudy until midnight, then becoming partly cloudy. Lows in the lower 50s. Northeast winds 5 to 10 miles an hour. Thursday, partly sunny. Highs in the upper 60s. Northeast winds around 5 miles an hour. Thursday night through Saturday night, mostly cloudy. Lows in the lower 50s. Highs in the upper 60s. Sunday, mostly cloudy in the morning, then becoming partly sunny. Highs in the mid-70s. Sunday night and Monday, partly cloudy. Lows in the upper 50s. Highs in the upper 70s. Again, the forecast for Galesburg and surrounding areas of central and northwest Illinois for the rest of today, isolated thunderstorms late this morning. Numerous showers. Highs in the lower 60s. Northeast winds around 10 miles an hour. Chance of rain 70%. At 11 a.m. in Galesburg, rain was falling. The temperature was 56 degrees, the dew point was 56, and the relative humidity was 100%. The wind was northeast at 8 miles an hour. The pressure was 30.28 inches and steady. Elsewhere around the area, rain was falling with a temperature of 58 at Moline and 58 at Macomb. At Springfield, it was partly sunny with a temperature of 66. It was cloudy with a temperature of 61 at Peoria and 58 at Burlington. At Quincy, rain and fog were reported with a temperature of 61. And once again at 11 a.m. in Galesburg, with rain, the temperature was 56. Looking elsewhere around the Midwest at 11 a.m., Chicago was partly sunny and 60. Indianapolis was cloudy and 62. St. Louis was partly sunny and 67. Kansas City was partly sunny and 64. Des Moines had drizzle and fog and 56. Milwaukee was partly sunny and 59. The time is currently 11:30 a.m. Central Daylight Time. 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Now for the official National Weather Service forecast for Galesburg and surrounding areas of central and northwest Illinois. Rest of today, isolated thunderstorms late this morning. Numerous showers. Highs in the lower 60s. Northeast winds around 10 miles an hour. Chance of rain 70%. Tonight, mostly cloudy. Scattered sprinkles until midnight. Lows in the lower 50s. Northeast winds 5 to 10 miles an hour. Wednesday, partly sunny. Highs around 70. Northeast winds 5 to 10 miles an hour. Wednesday night, mostly cloudy until midnight, then becoming partly cloudy. Lows in the lower 50s. Northeast winds 5 to 10 miles an hour. Thursday, partly sunny. Highs in the upper 60s. Northeast

Winds around 5 miles an hour. Thursday night through Saturday night, mostly cloudy. Lows in the lower 50s. Highs in the upper 60s. Sunday, mostly cloudy in the morning, then becoming partly sunny. Highs in the mid 70s. Sunday night and Monday, partly cloudy. Lows in the upper 50s. Highs in the upper 70s. Again, the forecast for Galesburg and surrounding areas of central and northwest Illinois for the rest of today, isolated thunderstorms late this morning. Numerous showers. Highs in the lower 60s. Northeast winds around 10 miles an hour. Chance of rain 70%. At 11 a.m. in Galesburg, rain was falling. The temperature was 56 degrees, the dew point was 56, and the relative humidity was 100%. The wind was northeast at 8 miles an hour. The pressure was 30.28 inches and steady. Elsewhere around the area, rain was falling, with a temperature of 58 at Moline and 58 at Macomb. At Springfield, it was partly sunny, with a temperature of 66. It was cloudy, with a temperature of 61 at Peoria and 58 at Burlington. At Quincy, rain and fog were reported, with a temperature of 61. A temperature of 66. It was cloudy, with a temperature of 61 at Peoria and 58 at Burlington. At Quincy, rain and fog were reported, with a temperature of 61. And once again at 11 a.m. in Galesburg, with rain, the temperature was 56. Looking elsewhere around the Midwest at 11 a.m., Chicago was partly sunny and 60. Indianapolis was cloudy and 62. St. Louis was partly sunny and 67. Kansas City was partly sunny and 64. Des Moines had drizzle and fog and 56. Milwaukee was partly sunny and 59. The time is currently 11:33 a.m. Central Daylight Time. 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Now for the official National Weather Service forecast for Galesburg and surrounding areas of central and northwest Illinois. Rest of today, isolated thunderstorms late this morning. Numerous showers. Highs in the lower 60s. Northeast winds around 10 miles an hour. Chance of rain 70%. Tonight, mostly cloudy. Scattered sprinkles until midnight. Lows in the lower 50s. Northeast winds 5 to 10 miles an hour. Wednesday, partly sunny. Highs around 70. Northeast winds 5 to 10 miles an hour. Wednesday night, mostly cloudy until midnight, then becoming partly cloudy. Lows in the lower 50s. Northeast winds 5 to 10 miles an hour. Thursday, partly sunny. Highs in the upper 60s. Northeast winds around 5 miles an hour. Thursday night through Saturday night, mostly cloudy. Lows in the lower 50s. Highs in the upper 60s. Sunday, mostly cloudy in the morning, then becoming partly sunny. Highs in the mid 70s. Sunday night and Monday, partly cloudy. Lows in the upper 50s. Highs in the upper 70s. Again, the forecast for Galesburg and surrounding areas of central and northwest Illinois for the rest of today, isolated thunderstorms late this morning. Numerous showers. Highs in the lower 60s. Northeast winds around 10 miles an hour. Chance of rain 70%. At 11 a.m. in Galesburg, rain was falling. The temperature was 56 degrees, the dew point was 56, and the relative humidity was 100%. The wind was northeast at 8 miles an hour. The pressure was 30.28 inches and steady. Elsewhere around the area, rain was falling, with a temperature of 58 at Moline and 58 at Macomb. At Springfield, it was partly sunny, with a temperature of 66. It was cloudy, with a temperature of 61 at Peoria and 58 at Burlington. At Quincy, rain and fog were reported, with a temperature of 61. And once again at 11 a.m. in Galesburg, with rain, the temperature was 56. Looking elsewhere around the Midwest at 11 a.m., Chicago was partly sunny and 60. Indianapolis was cloudy and 62. St. Louis was partly sunny and 67. Kansas City was partly sunny and 64.

northeast winds 5 to 10 miles an hour. Wednesday night, mostly cloudy until midnight, then becoming partly cloudy. Lows in the lower 50s. Northeast winds 5 to 10 miles an hour. Thursday, partly sunny. Highs in the upper 60s. Northeast winds around 5 miles an hour. Thursday night through Saturday night, mostly cloudy. Lows in the lower 50s. Highs in the upper 60s. Sunday, mostly cloudy in the morning, then becoming partly sunny. Highs in the mid-70s. Sunday night and Monday, partly cloudy. Lows in the upper 50s. Highs in the upper 70s. Again, the forecast for Galesburg and surrounding areas of central and northwest Illinois for the rest of today, isolated thunderstorms late this morning. Numerous showers. Highs in the lower 60s. Northeast winds around 10 miles an hour. Chance of rain 70%. At 11 a.m. in Galesburg, rain was falling. The temperature was 56 degrees, the dew point was 56, and the relative humidity was 100%. The wind was northeast at 8 miles an hour. The pressure was 30.28 inches and steady. Elsewhere around the area, rain was falling, with a temperature of 58 at Moline and 58 at Macomb. At Springfield, it was partly sunny, with a temperature of 66. It was cloudy, with a temperature of 61 at Peoria and 58 at Burlington. At Quincy, rain and fog were reported, with a temperature of 61. And once again at 11 a.m. in Galesburg, with rain, the temperature was 56. Looking elsewhere around the Midwest at 11 a.m., Chicago was partly sunny and 60. Indianapolis was cloudy and 62. St. Louis was partly sunny and 67. Kansas City was partly sunny and 64. Des Moines had drizzle and fog and 56. Milwaukee was partly sunny and 59. The time is currently 11:48 a.m. Central Daylight Time. 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Now for the official National Weather Service forecast for Galesburg and surrounding areas of central and northwest Illinois. Rest of today, isolated thunderstorms late this morning. Numerous showers. Highs in the lower 60s. Northeast winds around 10 miles an hour. Chance of rain 70%. Tonight, mostly cloudy. Scattered sprinkles until midnight. Lows in the lower 50s. Northeast winds 5 to 10 miles an hour. Wednesday, partly sunny. Highs around 70. Northeast winds 5 to 10 miles an hour. Wednesday night, mostly cloudy until midnight, then becoming partly cloudy. Lows in the lower 50s. Northeast winds 5 to 10 miles an hour. Thursday, partly sunny. Highs in the upper 60s. Northeast winds around 5 miles an hour. Thursday night through Saturday night, mostly cloudy. Lows in the lower 50s. Highs in the upper 60s. Sunday, mostly cloudy in the morning, then becoming partly sunny. Highs in the mid-70s. Sunday night and Monday, partly cloudy. Lows in the upper 50s. Highs in the upper 70s. Again, the forecast for Galesburg and surrounding areas of central and northwest Illinois for the rest of today, isolated thunderstorms late this morning. Numerous showers. Highs in the lower 60s. Northeast winds around 10 miles an hour. Chance of rain 70%. At 11 a.m. in Galesburg, rain was falling. The temperature was 56 degrees, the dew point was 56, and the relative humidity was 100%. The wind was northeast at 8 miles an hour. The pressure was 30.28 inches and steady. Elsewhere around the area, rain was falling, with a temperature of 58 at Moline and 58 at Macomb. At Springfield, it was partly sunny, with a temperature of 66. It was cloudy, with a temperature of 61 at Peoria and 58 at Burlington. At Quincy, rain and fog were reported, with a temperature of 61. And once again at 11 a.m. in Galesburg, with rain, the temperature was 56. Looking elsewhere around the Midwest at 11 a.m., Chicago was partly sunny and 60. Indianapolis was cloudy and 62.

Louis was partly sunny, N67. Kansas City was partly sunny, N64. Des Moines had drizzle and fog, N56. Milwaukee was partly sunny, N59. The time is currently 11:51 a.m. Central Daylight Time. 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Now for the official National Weather Service forecast for Galesburg and surrounding areas of central and northwest Illinois. Rest of today, isolated thunderstorms late this morning. Numerous showers. Highs in the lower 60s. Northeast winds around 10 miles an hour. Chance of rain 70%. Tonight, mostly cloudy. Scattered sprinkles until midnight. Lows in the lower 50s. Northeast winds 5 to 10 miles an hour. Wednesday, partly sunny. Highs around 70. Northeast winds 5 to 10 miles an hour. Wednesday night, mostly cloudy until midnight, then becoming partly cloudy. Lows in the lower 50s. Northeast winds 5 to 10 miles an hour. Thursday, partly sunny. Highs in the upper 60s. Northeast winds around 5 miles an hour. Thursday night through Saturday night, mostly cloudy. Lows in the lower 50s. Highs in the upper 60s. Sunday, mostly cloudy in the morning, then becoming partly sunny. Highs in the mid-70s. Sunday night and Monday, partly cloudy. Lows in the upper 50s. Highs in the upper 70s. Again, the forecast for Galesburg and surrounding areas of central and northwest Illinois for the rest of today, isolated thunderstorms late this morning. Numerous showers. Highs in the lower 60s. Northeast winds around 10 miles an hour. Chance of rain 70%. At 11 a.m. in Galesburg, rain was falling. The temperature was 56 degrees, the dew point was 56, and the relative humidity was 100%. The wind was northeast at 8 miles an hour. The pressure was 30.28 inches and steady. Elsewhere around the area, rain was falling, with a temperature of 58 at Moline and 58 at Macomb. At Springfield, it was partly sunny, with a temperature of 66. It was cloudy, with a temperature of 61 at Peoria and 58 at Burlington. At Quincy, rain and fog were reported, with a temperature of 61. And once again at 11 a.m. in Galesburg, with rain, the temperature was 56. Looking elsewhere around the Midwest at 11 a.m., Chicago was partly sunny, and 60. Indianapolis was cloudy, and 62. St. Louis was partly sunny, and 67. Kansas City was partly sunny, and 64. Des Moines had drizzle and fog, and 56. Milwaukee was partly sunny, and 59. The time is currently 11:54 a.m. Central Daylight Time. 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Now for the official National Weather Service forecast for Galesburg and surrounding areas of central and northwest Illinois. Rest of today, isolated thunderstorms late this morning. Numerous showers. Highs in the lower 60s. Northeast winds around 10 miles an hour. Chance of rain 70%. Tonight, mostly cloudy. Scattered sprinkles until midnight. Lows in the lower 50s. Northeast winds 5 to 10 miles an hour. Wednesday, partly sunny. Highs around 70. Northeast winds 5 to 10 miles an hour. Wednesday night, mostly cloudy until midnight, then becoming partly cloudy. Lows in the lower 50s. Northeast winds 5 to 10 miles an hour. Thursday, partly sunny. Highs in the upper 60s. Northeast winds around 5 miles an hour. Thursday night through Saturday night, mostly cloudy. Lows in the lower 50s. Highs in the upper 60s. Sunday, mostly cloudy in the morning, then becoming partly sunny. Highs in the mid-70s. Sunday night and Monday, partly cloudy. Lows in the upper 50s. Highs in the upper 70s. Again, the forecast for Galesburg and surrounding areas of central and northwest Illinois for the rest of today, isolated thunderstorms late this morning. Numerous showers.
Highs in the lower 60s. Northeast winds around 10 miles an hour. Chance of rain 70%. At 11 a.m. in Galesburg, rain was falling. The temperature was 56 degrees, the dew point was 56, and the relative humidity was 100%. The wind was northeast at 8 miles an hour. The pressure was 30.28 inches and steady. Elsewhere around the area, rain was falling, with a temperature of 58 at Moline and 58 at Macomb. At Springfield, it was partly sunny, with a temperature of 66. It was cloudy, with a temperature of 61 at Peoria and 58 at Burlington. At Quincy, rain and fog were reported, with a temperature of 61. And once again at 11 a.m. in Galesburg, with rain, the temperature was 56. Looking elsewhere around the Midwest at 11 a.m., Chicago was partly sunny and 60. Indianapolis was cloudy and 62. St. Louis was partly sunny and 67. Kansas City was partly sunny and 64. Des Moines had drizzle and fog and 56. Milwaukee was partly sunny and 59. The time is currently 11:57 a.m. Central Daylight Time. 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Now for the official National Weather Service forecast for Galesburg and surrounding areas of central and northwest Illinois. Rest of today, isolated thunderstorms late this morning. Numerous showers. Highs in the lower 60s. Northeast winds around 10 miles an hour. Chance of rain 70%. Tonight, mostly cloudy. Scattered sprinkles until midnight. Lows in the lower 50s. Northeast winds 5 to 10 miles an hour. Wednesday, partly sunny. Highs around 70. Northeast winds 5 to 10 miles an hour. Wednesday night, mostly cloudy until midnight, then becoming partly cloudy. Lows in the lower 50s. Northeast winds 5 to 10 miles an hour. Thursday, partly sunny. Highs in the upper 60s. Northeast winds around 5 miles an hour. Thursday night through Saturday night, mostly cloudy. Lows in the lower 50s. Highs in the upper 60s. Sunday, mostly cloudy in the morning, then becoming partly sunny. Highs in the mid-70s. Sunday night and Monday, partly cloudy. Lows in the upper 50s. Highs in the upper 70s. Again, the forecast for Galesburg and surrounding areas of central and northwest Illinois for the rest of today, isolated thunderstorms late this morning. Numerous showers. Highs in the lower 60s. Northeast winds around 10 miles an hour. Chance of rain 70%. At 11 a.m. in Galesburg, rain was falling. The temperature was 56 degrees, the dew point was 56, and the relative humidity was 100%. The wind was northeast at 8 miles an hour. The pressure was 30.28 inches and steady. Elsewhere around the area, rain was falling, with a temperature of 58 at Moline and 58 at Macomb. At Springfield, it was partly sunny, with a temperature of 66. It was cloudy, with a temperature of 61 at Peoria and 58 at Burlington. At Quincy, rain and fog were reported, with a temperature of 61. And once again at 11 a.m. in Galesburg, with rain, the temperature was 56. The time is currently 12 p.m. Central Daylight Time. 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Now for the official National Weather Service forecast for Galesburg and surrounding areas of central and northwest Illinois. Rest of today, isolated thunderstorms late this morning. Numerous showers. Highs in the lower 60s. Northeast winds around 10 miles an hour. Chance of rain 70%. Tonight, mostly cloudy. Scattered sprinkles until midnight. Lows in the lower 50s. Northeast winds 5 to 10 miles an hour. Wednesday, partly sunny. Highs around 70. Northeast winds 5 to 10 miles an hour. Wednesday night, mostly cloudy until midnight, then becoming partly cloudy. Lows in the lower 50s. Northeast winds 5 to 10 miles an hour. Thursday, partly sunny.
Highs in the upper 60s.

Chance of rain 70%. Tonight, mostly cloudy. Scattered sprinkles until midnight. Lows in the lower 50s. Northeast winds 5 to 10 miles an hour. Wednesday, partly sunny. Highs around 70. Northeast winds 5 to 10 miles an hour. Wednesday night, mostly cloudy until midnight, then becoming partly cloudy. Lows in the lower 50s. Northeast winds 5 to 10 miles an hour. Thursday, partly sunny. Highs in the upper 60s. Northeast winds around 5 miles an hour. Thursday night through Saturday night, mostly cloudy. Lows in the lower 50s. Highs in the upper 60s. Sunday, mostly cloudy in the morning, then becoming partly sunny. Highs in the mid-70s. Sunday night and Monday, partly cloudy. Lows in the upper 50s. Highs in the upper 70s. Again, the forecast for Galesburg and surrounding areas of central and northwest Illinois for the rest of today, isolated thunderstorms late this morning. Numerous showers. Highs in the lower 60s. Northeast winds around 10 miles an hour. Chance of rain 70%. At noon in Galesburg, skies were cloudy. The temperature was 58 degrees, the dew point was 57, and the relative humidity was 99%. The wind was northeast at 9 miles an hour. The pressure was 30.29 inches and steady. Elsewhere around the area, rain was falling, with a temperature of 61 at Quincy and 58 at Macomb. At Springfield, it was partly sunny, with a temperature of 67. It was cloudy, with a temperature of 63 at Peoria, 61 at Moline, and 60 at Burlington. And once again at noon in Galesburg, under cloudy skies, the temperature was 58. Looking elsewhere around the Midwest at noon, Chicago was partly sunny, and 61. Indianapolis was cloudy, and 61. St. Louis was cloudy, and 66. Kansas City was cloudy, and 67. Des Moines had drizzle, and 57. Milwaukee was partly sunny, and 61. The time is currently 12.09 p.m. Central Daylight Time. 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Now for the official National Weather Service forecast for Galesburg and surrounding areas of central and northwest Illinois. Rest of today, isolated thunderstorms late this morning. Numerous showers. Highs in the lower 60s. Northeast winds around 10 miles an hour. Chance of rain 70%. Tonight, mostly cloudy. Scattered sprinkles until midnight. Lows in the lower 50s. Northeast winds 5 to 10 miles an hour. Wednesday, partly sunny. Highs around 70. Northeast winds 5 to 10 miles an hour. Wednesday night, mostly cloudy until midnight, then becoming partly cloudy. Lows in the lower 50s. Northeast winds 5 to 10 miles an hour. Thursday, partly sunny. Highs in the upper 60s. Northeast winds around 5 miles an hour. Thursday night through Saturday night, mostly cloudy. Lows in the lower 50s. Highs in the upper 60s. Sunday, mostly cloudy in the morning, then becoming partly sunny. Highs in the mid-70s. Sunday night and Monday, partly cloudy. Lows in the upper 50s. Highs in the upper 70s. Again, the forecast for Galesburg and surrounding areas of central and northwest Illinois for the rest of today, isolated thunderstorms late this morning. Numerous showers. Highs in the lower 60s. Northeast winds around 10 miles an hour. Chance of rain 70%. At noon in Galesburg, skies were cloudy. The temperature was 58 degrees, the dew point was 57, and the relative humidity was 99%. The wind was northeast at 9 miles an hour. The pressure was 30.29 inches and steady. Elsewhere around the area, rain was falling, with a temperature of 61 at Quincy and 58 at Macomb. At Springfield, it was partly sunny, with a temperature of 67. It was cloudy, with a temperature of 63 at Peoria, 61 at Moline, and 60 at Burlington. And once again at noon in Galesburg, under cloudy skies, the temperature was 58. Looking elsewhere,

numerous showers. Highs in the lower 60s. Northeast winds around 10 miles an hour. Chance of rain 70%. Tonight, mostly cloudy. Scattered sprinkles until midnight. Lows in the lower 50s. Northeast winds 5 to 10 miles an hour. Wednesday, partly sunny. Highs around 70. Northeast winds 5 to 10 miles an hour. Wednesday night, mostly cloudy until midnight, then becoming partly cloudy. Lows in the lower 50s. Northeast winds 5 to 10 miles an hour. Thursday, partly sunny. Highs in the upper 60s. Northeast winds around 5 miles an hour. Thursday night through Saturday night, mostly cloudy. Lows in the lower 50s. Highs in the upper 60s. Sunday, mostly cloudy in the morning, then becoming partly sunny. Highs in the mid-70s. Sunday night and Monday, partly cloudy. Lows in the upper 50s. Highs in the upper 70s. Again, the forecast for Galesburg and surrounding areas of central and northwest Illinois for the rest of today, isolated thunderstorms late this morning. Numerous showers. Highs in the lower 60s. Northeast winds around 10 miles an hour. Chance of rain 70%. At noon in Galesburg, skies were cloudy. The temperature was 58 degrees, the dew point was 57, and the relative humidity was 99%. The wind was northeast at 9 miles an hour. The pressure was 30.29 inches and steady. Elsewhere around the area, rain was falling, with a temperature of 61 at Quincy and 58 at Macomb. At Springfield, it was partly sunny, with a temperature of 67. It was cloudy, with a temperature of 63 at Peoria, 61 at Moline, and 60 at Burlington. And once again at noon in Galesburg, under cloudy skies, the temperature was 58. 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Programming originates from NOAA's National Weather Service office in Lincoln. KZZ66 serves the following counties: Henry, Knox, Mercer, and Warren. KZZ66 is part of the All Hazards Network of NOAA Weather Radio. At noon in Galesburg, skies were cloudy. The temperature was 58 degrees, the dew point was 57, and the relative humidity was 99%. The wind was northeast at 9 miles an hour. The pressure was 30.29 inches and steady. Elsewhere around the area, rain was falling, with a temperature of 62 at Quincy and 58 at Macomb. It was cloudy, with a temperature of 63 at Peoria, 61 at Moline, 60 at Burlington, and 67 at Springfield. And once again at noon in Galesburg, under cloudy skies, the temperature was 58. Looking elsewhere around the Midwest at noon, Chicago was partly sunny and 61. Indianapolis was cloudy and 61. St. Louis was cloudy and 66. Kansas City was cloudy and 67. Des Moines had drizzle and 57. Milwaukee was partly sunny and 61. The time is currently 12:16 p.m. Central Daylight Time. 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Now for the official National Weather Service forecast for Galesburg and surrounding areas of central and northwest Illinois. Rest of today, isolated thunderstorms late this morning. Numerous showers. Highs in the lower 60s. Northeast winds around 10 miles an hour. Chance of rain 70%. Tonight, mostly cloudy. Scattered sprinkles until midnight. Lows in the lower 50s. Northeast winds 5 to 10 miles an hour. Wednesday, partly sunny. Highs around 70. Northeast winds 5 to 10 miles an hour. Wednesday night, mostly cloudy until midnight, then becoming partly cloudy. Lows in the lower 50s. Northeast winds 5 to 10 miles an hour. Thursday, partly sunny. Highs in the upper 60s. Northeast winds around 5 miles an hour. Thursday night through Saturday night, mostly cloudy. Lows in the lower 50s. Highs in the upper 60s. Sunday, mostly cloudy in the morning.

then becoming partly sunny. Highs in the mid-70s. Sunday night and Monday, partly cloudy. Lows in the upper 50s. Highs in the upper 70s. Again, the forecast for Galesburg and surrounding areas of central and northwest Illinois for the rest of today. Isolated thunderstorms late this morning. Numerous showers. Highs in the lower 60s. Northeast winds around 10 miles an hour. Chance of rain 70%. At noon in Galesburg, skies were cloudy. The temperature was 58 degrees, the dew point was 57, and the relative humidity was 99%. The wind was northeast at 9 miles an hour. The pressure was 30.29 inches and steady. Elsewhere around the area, rain was falling, with a temperature of 62 at Quincy and 58 at Macomb. It was cloudy, with a temperature of 63 at Peoria, 61 at Moline, 60 at Burlington, and 67 at Springfield. And once again at noon in Galesburg, under cloudy skies, the temperature was 58. Looking elsewhere around the Midwest at noon, Chicago was partly sunny, and 61. Indianapolis was cloudy, and 61. St. Louis was cloudy, and 66. Kansas City was cloudy, and 67. Des Moines had drizzle, and 57. Milwaukee was partly sunny, and 61. The time is currently 12:19 p.m. Central Daylight Time. 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Now for the official National Weather Service forecast for Galesburg and surrounding areas of central and northwest Illinois. Rest of today, isolated thunderstorms late this morning. Numerous showers. Highs in the lower 60s. Northeast winds around 10 miles an hour. Chance of rain 70%. Tonight, mostly cloudy. Scattered sprinkles until midnight. Lows in the lower 50s. Northeast winds 5 to 10 miles an hour. Wednesday, partly sunny. Highs around 70. Northeast winds 5 to 10 miles an hour. Wednesday night, mostly cloudy until midnight, then becoming partly cloudy. Lows in the lower 50s. Northeast winds 5 to 10 miles an hour. Thursday, partly sunny. Highs in the upper 60s. Northeast winds around 5 miles an hour. Thursday night through Saturday night, mostly cloudy. Lows in the lower 50s. Highs in the upper 60s. Sunday, mostly cloudy in the morning, then becoming partly sunny. Highs in the mid-70s. Sunday night and Monday, partly cloudy. Lows in the upper 50s. Highs in the upper 70s. Again, the forecast for Galesburg and surrounding areas of central and northwest Illinois for the rest of today. Isolated thunderstorms late this morning. Numerous showers. Highs in the lower 60s. Northeast winds around 10 miles an hour. Chance of rain 70%. Now for the official National Weather Service forecast for Galesburg and surrounding areas of central and northwest Illinois. Rest of today, numerous showers. Highs in the lower 60s. Northeast winds around 10 miles an hour with gusts up to 20 miles an hour. Chance of rain 70%. Tonight, mostly cloudy. Scattered sprinkles until midnight. Lows in the lower 50s. Northeast winds 5 to 10 miles an hour. Wednesday, partly sunny. Highs around 70. Northeast winds 5 to 10 miles an hour. Wednesday night, mostly cloudy until midnight, then becoming partly cloudy. Lows in the lower 50s. Northeast winds 5 to 10 miles an hour. Thursday, partly sunny. Highs in the upper 60s. Northeast winds around 5 miles an hour. Thursday night through Saturday night, mostly cloudy. Lows in the lower 50s. Highs in the upper 60s. Sunday, mostly cloudy in the morning, then becoming partly sunny. Highs in the mid-70s. Sunday night and Monday, partly cloudy. Lows in the upper 50s. Highs in the upper 70s. Again, the forecast for Galesburg and surrounding areas of central and northwest Illinois for the rest of today, numerous showers. Highs in the lower 60s. Northeast winds around 10 miles an hour with gusts up to 20 miles an hour.
chance of rain 70%. At noon in Galesburg, skies were cloudy. The temperature was 58 degrees, the dew point was 57, and the relative humidity was 99%. The wind was northeast at 9 miles an hour. The pressure was 30.29 inches and steady. Elsewhere around the area, rain was falling, with a temperature of 62 at Quincy and 58 at Macomb. It was cloudy, with a temperature of 63 at Peoria, 61 at Moline, 60 at Burlington, and 67 at Springfield. And once again at noon in Galesburg, under cloudy skies, the temperature was 58. Looking elsewhere around the Midwest at noon, Chicago was partly sunny, and 61. Indianapolis was cloudy, and 61. St. Louis was cloudy, and 66. Kansas City was cloudy, and 67. Des Moines had drizzle, and 57. Milwaukee was partly sunny, and 61. The time is currently 12:23 p.m. Central Daylight Time. 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Now for the official National Weather Service forecast for Galesburg and surrounding areas of central and northwest Illinois. Rest of today, numerous showers. Highs in the lower 60s. Northeast winds around 10 miles an hour with gusts up to 20 miles an hour. Chance of rain 70%. Tonight, mostly cloudy. Scattered sprinkles until midnight. Lows in the lower 50s. Northeast winds 5 to 10 miles an hour. Wednesday, partly sunny. Highs around 70. Northeast winds 5 to 10 miles an hour. Wednesday night, mostly cloudy until midnight, then becoming partly cloudy. Lows in the lower 50s. Northeast winds 5 to 10 miles an hour. Thursday, partly sunny. Highs in the upper 60s. Northeast winds around 5 miles an hour. Thursday night through Saturday night, mostly cloudy. Lows in the lower 50s. Highs in the upper 60s. Sunday, mostly cloudy in the morning, then becoming partly sunny. Highs in the mid-70s. Sunday night and Monday, partly cloudy. Lows in the upper 50s. Highs in the upper 70s. Again, the forecast for Galesburg and surrounding areas of central and northwest Illinois for the rest of today, numerous showers. Highs in the lower 60s. Northeast winds around 10 miles an hour with gusts up to 20 miles an hour. Chance of rain 70%. At noon in Galesburg, skies were cloudy. The temperature was 58 degrees, the dew point was 57, and the relative humidity was 99%. The wind was northeast at 9 miles an hour. The pressure was 30.29 inches and steady. Elsewhere around the area, rain was falling, with a temperature of 62 at Quincy and 58 at Macomb. It was cloudy, with a temperature of 63 at Peoria, 61 at Moline, 60 at Burlington, and 67 at Springfield. And once again at noon in Galesburg, under cloudy skies, the temperature was 58. Looking elsewhere around the Midwest at noon, Chicago was partly sunny, and 61. Indianapolis was cloudy, and 61. St. Louis was cloudy, and 66. Kansas City was cloudy, and 67. Des Moines had drizzle, and 57. Milwaukee was partly sunny, and 61. The time is currently 12:26 p.m. Central Daylight Time. 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Now for the official National Weather Service forecast for Galesburg and surrounding areas of central and northwest Illinois. Rest of today, numerous showers. Highs in the lower 60s. Northeast winds around 10 miles an hour with gusts up to 20 miles an hour. Chance of rain 70%. Tonight, mostly cloudy. Scattered sprinkles until midnight. Lows in the lower 50s. Northeast winds 5 to 10 miles an hour. Wednesday, partly sunny. Highs around 70. Northeast winds 5 to 10 miles an hour. Wednesday night, mostly cloudy until midnight, then becoming partly cloudy. Lows in the lower 50s. Northeast winds 5 to 10 miles an hour. Thursday.

partly sunny. Highs in the upper 60s. Northeast winds around 5 miles an hour. Thursday night through Saturday night, mostly cloudy. Lows in the lower 50s. Highs in the upper 60s. Sunday, mostly cloudy in the morning, then becoming partly sunny. Highs in the mid-70s. Sunday night and Monday, partly cloudy. Lows in the upper 50s. Highs in the upper 70s. Again, the forecast for Galesburg and surrounding areas of central and northwest Illinois for the rest of today, numerous showers. Highs in the lower 60s. Northeast winds around 10 miles an hour with gusts up to 20 miles an hour. Chance of rain 70%. At noon in Galesburg, skies were cloudy. The temperature was 58 degrees, the dew point was 57, and the relative humidity was 99%. The wind was northeast at 9 miles an hour. The pressure was 30.29 inches and steady. Elsewhere around the area, rain was falling, with a temperature of 62 at Quincy and 58 at Macomb. It was cloudy, with a temperature of 63 at Peoria, 61 at Moline, 60 at Burlington, and 67 at Springfield. And once again at noon in Galesburg, under cloudy skies, the temperature was 58. Looking elsewhere around the Midwest at noon, Chicago was partly sunny, and 61. Indianapolis was cloudy, and 61. St. Louis was cloudy, and 66. Kansas City was cloudy, and 67. Des Moines had drizzle, and 57. Milwaukee was partly sunny, and 61. The time is currently 12:29 p.m. Central Daylight Time. 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Now for the official National Weather Service forecast for Galesburg and surrounding areas of central and northwest Illinois. Rest of today, numerous showers. Highs in the lower 60s. Northeast winds around 10 miles an hour with gusts up to 20 miles an hour. Chance of rain 70%. Tonight, mostly cloudy. Scattered sprinkles until midnight. Lows in the lower 50s. Northeast winds 5 to 10 miles an hour. Wednesday, partly sunny. Highs around 70. Northeast winds 5 to 10 miles an hour. Wednesday night, mostly cloudy until midnight, then becoming partly cloudy. Lows in the lower 50s. Northeast winds 5 to 10 miles an hour. Thursday, partly sunny. Highs in the upper 60s. Northeast winds around 5 miles an hour. Thursday night through Saturday night, mostly cloudy. Lows in the lower 50s. Highs in the upper 60s. Sunday, mostly cloudy in the morning, then becoming partly sunny. Highs in the mid-70s. Sunday night and Monday, partly cloudy. Lows in the upper 50s. Highs in the upper 70s. Again, the forecast for Galesburg and surrounding areas of central and northwest Illinois for the rest of today, numerous showers. Highs in the lower 60s. Northeast winds around 10 miles an hour with gusts up to 20 miles an hour. Chance of rain 70%. At noon in Galesburg, skies were cloudy. The temperature was 58 degrees, the dew point was 57, and the relative humidity was 99%. The wind was northeast at 9 miles an hour. The pressure was 30.29 inches and steady. Elsewhere around the area, rain was falling, with a temperature of 62 at Quincy and 58 at Macomb. It was cloudy, with a temperature of 63 at Peoria, 61 at Moline, 60 at Burlington, and 67 at Springfield. And once again at noon in Galesburg, under cloudy skies, the temperature was 58. Looking elsewhere around the Midwest at noon, Chicago was partly sunny, and 61. Indianapolis was cloudy, and 61. St. Louis was cloudy, and 66. Kansas City was cloudy, and 67. Des Moines had drizzle, and 57. Milwaukee was partly sunny, and 61. The time is currently 12:32 p.m. Central Daylight Time. 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
Now for the official National Weather Service forecast for Galesburg and surrounding areas of central and northwest Illinois. Rest of today, numerous showers. Highs in the lower 60s. Northeast winds around 10 miles an hour with gusts up to 20 miles an hour. Chance of rain 70%. Tonight, mostly cloudy. Scattered sprinkles until midnight. Lows in the lower 50s. Northeast winds 5 to 10 miles an hour. Wednesday, partly sunny. Highs around 70. Northeast winds 5 to 10 miles an hour. Wednesday night, mostly cloudy until midnight, then becoming partly cloudy. Lows in the lower 50s. Northeast winds 5 to 10 miles an hour. Thursday, partly sunny. Highs in the upper 60s. Northeast winds around 5 miles an hour in the lower 50s. Northeast winds 5 to 10 miles an hour. Thursday, partly sunny. Highs in the upper 60s. Northeast winds around 5 miles an hour. Thursday night through Saturday night, mostly cloudy. Lows in the lower 50s. Highs in the upper 60s. Sunday, mostly cloudy in the morning, then becoming partly sunny. Highs in the mid-70s. Sunday night and Monday, partly cloudy. Lows in the upper 50s. Highs in the upper 70s. Again, the forecast for Galesburg and surrounding areas of central and northwest Illinois for the rest of today, numerous showers. Highs in the lower 60s. Northeast winds around 10 miles an hour with gusts up to 20 miles an hour. Chance of rain 70%. At noon in Galesburg, skies were cloudy. The temperature was 58 degrees, the dew point was 57, and the relative humidity was 99%. The wind was northeast at 9 miles an hour. The pressure was 30.29 inches and steady. Elsewhere around the area, rain was falling, with a temperature of 62 at Quincy and 58 at Macomb. It was cloudy, with a temperature of 63 at Peoria, 61 at Moline, 60 at Burlington, and 67 at Springfield. And once again at noon in Galesburg, under cloudy skies, the temperature was 58. Looking elsewhere around the Midwest at noon, Chicago was partly sunny and 61. Indianapolis was cloudy and 61. St. Louis was cloudy and 66. Kansas City was cloudy and 67. Des Moines had drizzle and 57. Milwaukee was partly sunny and 61. The time is currently 12:35 p.m. Central Daylight Time. 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Now for the official National Weather Service forecast for Galesburg and surrounding areas of central and northwest Illinois. Rest of today, numerous showers. Highs in the lower 60s. Northeast winds around 10 miles an hour with gusts up to 20 miles an hour. Chance of rain 70%. Tonight, mostly cloudy. Scattered sprinkles until midnight. Lows in the lower 50s. Northeast winds 5 to 10 miles an hour. Wednesday, partly sunny. Highs around 70. Northeast winds 5 to 10 miles an hour. Wednesday night, mostly cloudy until midnight, then becoming partly cloudy. Lows in the lower 50s. Northeast winds 5 to 10 miles an hour. Thursday, partly sunny. Highs in the upper 60s. Northeast winds around 5 miles an hour. Thursday night through Saturday night, mostly cloudy. Lows in the lower 50s. Highs in the upper 60s. Sunday, mostly cloudy in the morning, then becoming partly sunny. Highs in the mid-70s. Sunday night and Monday, partly cloudy. Lows in the upper 50s. Highs in the upper 70s. Again, the forecast for Galesburg and surrounding areas of central and northwest Illinois for the rest of today, numerous showers. Highs in the lower 60s. Northeast winds around 10 miles an hour with gusts up to 20 miles an hour. Chance of rain 70%. At noon in Galesburg, skies were cloudy. The temperature was 58 degrees, the dew point was 57, and the relative humidity was 99%. The wind was northeast at 9 miles an hour. The pressure was 30.29 inches and steady.
Elsewhere around the area, rain was falling, with a temperature of 62 at Quincy and 58 at Macomb.

It was cloudy, with a temperature of 63 at Peoria, 61 at Moline, 60 at Burlington, and 67 at Springfield. And once again at noon in Galesburg, under cloudy skies, the temperature was 58. Looking elsewhere around the Midwest at noon, Chicago was partly sunny, and 61. Indianapolis was cloudy, and 61. St. Louis was cloudy, and 66. Kansas City was cloudy, and 67. Des Moines had drizzle, and 57. Milwaukee was partly sunny, and 61. The time is currently 12:37 p.m. Central Daylight Time. 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Now for the official National Weather Service forecast for Galesburg and surrounding areas of central and northwest Illinois. Rest of today, numerous showers. Highs in the lower 60s. Northeast winds around 10 miles an hour with gusts up to 20 miles an hour. Chance of rain 70%. Tonight, mostly cloudy. Scattered sprinkles until midnight. Lows in the lower 50s. Northeast winds 5 to 10 miles an hour. Wednesday, partly sunny. Highs around 70. Northeast winds 5 to 10 miles an hour. Wednesday night, mostly cloudy until midnight, then becoming partly cloudy. Lows in the lower 50s. Northeast winds 5 to 10 miles an hour. Thursday, partly sunny. Highs in the upper 60s. Northeast winds around 5 miles an hour. Thursday night through Saturday night, mostly cloudy. Lows in the lower 50s. Highs in the upper 60s. Sunday, mostly cloudy in the morning, then becoming partly sunny. Highs in the mid-70s. Sunday night and Monday, partly cloudy. Lows in the upper 50s. Highs in the upper 70s. Again, the forecast for Galesburg and surrounding areas of central and northwest Illinois for the rest of today, numerous showers. Highs in the lower 60s. Northeast winds around 10 miles an hour with gusts up to 20 miles an hour. Chance of rain 70%. Now for the official National Weather Service forecast for Galesburg and surrounding areas of central and northwest Illinois. Rest of today, numerous showers. Highs in the lower 60s. Northeast winds around 10 miles an hour with gusts up to 20 miles an hour. Chance of rain 70%. Tonight, mostly cloudy. Scattered sprinkles until midnight. Lows in the lower 50s. Northeast winds 5 to 10 miles an hour. Wednesday, partly sunny. Highs around 70. Northeast winds 5 to 10 miles an hour. Wednesday night, mostly cloudy until midnight, then becoming partly cloudy. Lows in the lower 50s. Northeast winds 5 to 10 miles an hour. Thursday, partly sunny. Highs in the upper 60s. Northeast winds around 5 miles an hour. Thursday night through Saturday night, mostly cloudy. Lows in the lower 50s. Highs in the upper 60s. Sunday, mostly cloudy in the morning, then becoming partly sunny. Highs in the mid-70s. Sunday night and Monday, partly cloudy. Lows in the upper 50s. Highs in the upper 70s. Again, the forecast for Galesburg and surrounding areas of central and northwest Illinois for the rest of today, numerous showers. Highs in the lower 60s. Northeast winds around 10 miles an hour with gusts up to 20 miles an hour. Chance of rain 70%. At noon in Galesburg, skies were cloudy. The temperature was 58 degrees, the dew point was 57, and the relative humidity was 99%. The wind was northeast at 9 miles an hour. The pressure was 30.29 inches and steady. Elsewhere around the area, rain was falling, with a temperature of 62 at Quincy and 58 at Macomb. It was cloudy, with a temperature of 63 at Peoria, 61 at Moline, 60 at Burlington, and 67 at Springfield. And once again at noon in Galesburg, under cloudy skies, the temperature was 58. Looking elsewhere around the Midwest at noon, Chicago was partly sunny, and 61. Indianapolis was cloudy, and 61. St. Louis was cloudy, and 66. Kansas City was cloudy.

elsewhere around the area. At Quincy, rain was falling with a temperature of 61. It was cloudy with a temperature of 64 at Peoria, 63 at Moline, 61 at Burlington, 62 at Macomb, and 68 at Springfield. And once again at 1 p.m. in Galesburg, under cloudy skies, the temperature was 59. Looking elsewhere around the Midwest at 1 p.m., Chicago was partly sunny and 60. Indianapolis was cloudy and 63. St. Louis was cloudy and 67. Kansas City was partly sunny and 68. Des Moines had drizzle and 57. Milwaukee was partly sunny and 59. The time is currently 1:08 p.m. Central Daylight Time. 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Now for the official National Weather Service forecast for Galesburg and surrounding areas of central and northwest Illinois. Rest of today, numerous showers. Highs in the lower 60s. Northeast winds around 10 miles an hour with gusts up to 20 miles an hour. Chance of rain 70%. Tonight, mostly cloudy. Scattered sprinkles until midnight. Lows in the lower 50s. Northeast winds 5 to 10 miles an hour. Wednesday, partly sunny. Highs around 70. Northeast winds 5 to 10 miles an hour. Wednesday night, mostly cloudy until midnight, then becoming partly cloudy. Lows in the lower 50s. Northeast winds 5 to 10 miles an hour. Thursday, partly sunny. Highs in the upper 60s. Northeast winds around 5 miles an hour. Thursday night through Saturday night, mostly cloudy. Lows in the lower 50s. Highs in the upper 60s. Sunday, mostly cloudy in the morning, then becoming partly sunny. Highs in the mid-70s. Sunday night and Monday, partly cloudy. Lows in the upper 50s. Highs in the upper 70s. Again, the forecast for Galesburg and surrounding areas of central and northwest Illinois for the rest of today, numerous showers. Highs in the lower 60s. Northeast winds around 10 miles an hour with gusts up to 20 miles an hour. Chance of rain 70%. At 1 p.m. in Galesburg, skies were cloudy. The temperature was 59 degrees, the dew point was 57, and the relative humidity was 94%. The wind was northeast at 13 miles an hour. The pressure was 30.29 inches and steady. Elsewhere around the area, at Quincy, rain was falling with a temperature of 61. It was cloudy with a temperature of 64 at Peoria, 63 at Moline, 61 at Burlington, 62 at Macomb, and 68 at Springfield. And once again at 1 p.m. in Galesburg, under cloudy skies, the temperature was 59. Looking elsewhere around the Midwest at 1 p.m., Chicago was partly sunny and 60. Indianapolis was cloudy and 63. St. Louis was cloudy and 67. Kansas City was partly sunny and 68. Des Moines had drizzle and 57. Milwaukee was partly sunny and 59. The time is currently 1:10 p.m. Central Daylight Time. 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Now for the official National Weather Service forecast for Galesburg and surrounding areas of central and northwest Illinois. Rest of today, numerous showers. Highs in the lower 60s. Northeast winds around 10 miles an hour with gusts up to 20 miles an hour. Chance of rain 70%. Tonight, mostly cloudy. Scattered sprinkles until midnight. Lows in the lower 50s. Northeast winds 5 to 10 miles an hour. Wednesday, partly sunny. Highs around 70. Northeast winds 5 to 10 miles an hour. Wednesday night, mostly cloudy until midnight, then becoming partly cloudy. Lows in the lower 50s. Northeast winds 5 to 10 miles an hour. Thursday, partly sunny. Highs in the upper 60s. Northeast winds around 5 miles an hour. Thursday night through Saturday night, mostly cloudy. Lows in the lower 50s. Highs in the upper 60s. Sunday, mostly cloudy in the morning, then becoming partly sunny. Highs in the mid

falling with a temperature of 61. It was cloudy with a temperature of 64 at Peoria, 63 at Moline, 61 at Burlington, 62 at Macomb, and 68 at Springfield. And once again at 1 p.m. in Galesburg, under cloudy skies, the temperature was 59. Looking elsewhere around the Midwest at 1 p.m., Chicago was partly sunny and 60. Indianapolis was cloudy and 63. St. Louis was cloudy and 67. Kansas City was partly sunny and 68. Des Moines had drizzle and 57. Milwaukee was partly sunny and 59. The time is currently 1:13 p.m. Central Daylight Time. 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Now for the official National Weather Service forecast for Galesburg and surrounding areas of central and northwest Illinois. Rest of today, numerous showers. Highs in the lower 60s. Northeast winds surround 10 miles an hour with gusts up to 20 miles an hour. Chance of rain 70%. Tonight, mostly cloudy. Scattered sprinkles until midnight. Lows in the lower 50s. Northeast winds 5 to 10 miles an hour. Wednesday, partly sunny. Highs around 70. Northeast winds 5 to 10 miles an hour. Wednesday night, mostly cloudy until midnight, then becoming partly cloudy. Lows in the lower 50s. Northeast winds 5 to 10 miles an hour. Thursday, partly sunny. Highs in the upper 60s. Northeast winds around 5 miles an hour. Thursday night through Saturday night, mostly cloudy. Lows in the lower 50s. Highs in the upper 60s. Sunday, mostly cloudy in the morning, then becoming partly sunny. Highs in the mid-70s. Sunday night and Monday, partly cloudy. Lows in the upper 50s. Highs in the upper 70s. Again, the forecast for Galesburg and surrounding areas of central and northwest Illinois for the rest of today, numerous showers. Highs in the lower 60s. Northeast winds surround 10 miles an hour with gusts up to 20 miles an hour. Chance of rain 70%. 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Programming originates from NOAA's National Weather Service office in Lincoln. KZZ66 serves the following counties: Henry, Knox, Mercer, and Warren. KZZ66 is part of the All Hazards Network of NOAA Weather Radio. At 1 p.m. in Galesburg, skies were cloudy. The temperature was 59 degrees, the dew point was 57, and the relative humidity was 94%. The wind was northeast at 13 miles an hour. The pressure was 30.29 inches and steady. Elsewhere around the area, at Quincy, rain was falling with a temperature of 61. It was cloudy with a temperature of 64 at Peoria, 63 at Moline, 61 at Burlington, 62 at Macomb, and 68 at Springfield. And once again at 1 p.m. in Galesburg, under cloudy skies, the temperature was 59. Looking elsewhere around the Midwest at 1 p.m., Chicago was partly sunny and 60. Indianapolis was cloudy and 63. St. Louis was cloudy and 67. Kansas City was partly sunny and 68. Des Moines had drizzle and 57. Milwaukee was partly sunny and 59. The time is currently 1:17 p.m. Central Daylight Time. 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Now for the official National Weather Service forecast for Galesburg and surrounding areas of central and northwest Illinois. Rest of today, numerous showers. Highs in the lower 60s. Northeast winds surround 10 miles an hour with gusts up to 20 miles an hour. Chance of rain 70%. Tonight, mostly cloudy. Scattered sprinkles until midnight. Lows in the lower 50s. Northeast winds 5 to 10 miles an hour. Wednesday, partly sunny. Highs around 70. Northeast winds 5 to 10 miles an hour. Wednesday night, mostly cloudy until midnight, then becoming partly cloudy. Lows in the lower 50s.

50s. Northeast winds 5 to 10 miles an hour. Thursday, partly sunny. Highs in the upper 60s. Northeast winds around 5 miles an hour. Thursday night through Saturday night, mostly cloudy. Lows in the lower 50s. Highs in the upper 60s. Sunday, mostly cloudy in the morning, then becoming partly sunny. Highs in the mid-70s. Sunday night and Monday, partly cloudy. Lows in the upper 50s. Highs in the upper 70s. Again, the forecast for Galesburg and surrounding areas of central and northwest Illinois for the rest of today, numerous showers. Highs in the lower 60s. Northeast winds around 10 miles an hour with gusts up to 20 miles an hour. Chance of rain 70%. At 1 p.m. in Galesburg, skies were cloudy. The temperature was 59 degrees, the dew point was 57, and the relative humidity was 94%. The wind was northeast at 13 miles an hour. The pressure was 30.29 inches and steady. Elsewhere around the area, at Quincy, rain was falling, with a temperature of 61. It was cloudy, with a temperature of 64 at Peoria, 63 at Moline, 61 at Burlington, 62 at Macomb, and 68 at Springfield. And once again at 1 p.m. in Galesburg, under cloudy skies, the temperature was 59. Looking elsewhere around the Midwest at 1 p.m., Chicago was partly sunny, and 60. Indianapolis was cloudy, and 63. St. Louis was cloudy, and 67. Kansas City was partly sunny, and 68. Des Moines had drizzle, and 57. Milwaukee was partly sunny, and 59. The time is currently 1:20 p.m. Central Daylight Time. 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Now for the official National Weather Service forecast for Galesburg and surrounding areas of central and northwest Illinois. Rest of today, numerous showers. Highs in the lower 60s. Northeast winds around 10 miles an hour with gusts up to 20 miles an hour. Chance of rain 70%. Tonight, mostly cloudy. Scattered sprinkles until midnight. Lows in the lower 50s. Northeast winds 5 to 10 miles an hour. Wednesday, partly sunny. Highs around 70. Northeast winds 5 to 10 miles an hour. Wednesday night, mostly cloudy until midnight, then becoming partly cloudy. Lows in the lower 50s. Northeast winds 5 to 10 miles an hour. Thursday, partly sunny. Highs in the upper 60s. Northeast winds around 5 miles an hour. Thursday night through Saturday night, mostly cloudy. Lows in the lower 50s. Highs in the upper 60s. Sunday, mostly cloudy in the morning, then becoming partly sunny. Highs in the mid-70s. Sunday night and Monday, partly cloudy. Lows in the upper 50s. Highs in the upper 70s. Again, the forecast for Galesburg and surrounding areas of central and northwest Illinois for the rest of today, numerous showers. Highs in the lower 60s. Northeast winds around 10 miles an hour with gusts up to 20 miles an hour. Chance of rain 70%. At 1 p.m. in Galesburg, skies were cloudy. The temperature was 59 degrees, the dew point was 57, and the relative humidity was 94%. The wind was northeast at 13 miles an hour. The pressure was 30.29 inches and steady. Elsewhere around the area, at Quincy, rain was falling, with a temperature of 61. It was cloudy, with a temperature of 64 at Peoria, 63 at Moline, 61 at Burlington, 62 at Macomb, and 68 at Springfield. And once again at 1 p.m. in Galesburg, under cloudy skies, the temperature was 59. Looking elsewhere around the Midwest at 1 p.m., Chicago was partly sunny, and 60. Indianapolis was cloudy, and 63. St. Louis was cloudy, and 67. Kansas City was partly sunny, and 68. Des Moines had drizzle, and 57. Milwaukee was partly sunny, and 59. The time is currently 1:22 p.m. Central Daylight Time. 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

Now for the official National Weather Service forecast for Galesburg and surrounding areas of central and northwest Illinois. Rest of today, numerous showers. Highs in the lower 60s. Northeast winds around 10 miles an hour with gusts up to 20 miles an hour. Chance of rain 70%. Tonight, mostly cloudy. Scattered sprinkles until midnight. Lows in the lower 50s. Northeast winds 5 to 10 miles an hour. Wednesday, partly sunny. Highs around 70. Northeast winds 5 to 10 miles an hour. Wednesday night, mostly cloudy until midnight, then becoming partly cloudy. Lows in the lower 50s. Northeast winds 5 to 10 miles an hour. Thursday, partly sunny. Highs in the upper 60s. Northeast winds around 5 miles an hour. Thursday night through Saturday night, mostly cloudy. Lows in the lower 50s. Highs in the upper 60s. Sunday, mostly cloudy in the morning, then becoming partly sunny. Highs in the mid-70s. Sunday night and Monday, partly cloudy. Lows in the upper 50s. Highs in the upper 70s. Again, the forecast for Galesburg and surrounding areas of central and northwest Illinois for the rest of today, numerous showers. Highs in the lower 60s. Northeast winds around 10 miles an hour with gusts up to 20 miles an hour. Chance of rain 70%. At 1 p.m. in Galesburg, skies were cloudy. The temperature was 59 degrees, the dew point was 57, and the relative humidity was 94%. The wind was northeast at 13 miles an hour. The pressure was 30.29 inches and steady. Elsewhere around the area, at Quincy, rain was falling, with a temperature of 61. It was cloudy, with a temperature of 64 at Peoria, 63 at Moline, 61 at Burlington, 62 at Macomb, and 68 at Springfield. And once again at 1 p.m. in Galesburg, under cloudy skies, the temperature was 59. At 1 p.m. in Galesburg, skies were cloudy. The temperature was 59 degrees, the dew point was 57, and the relative humidity was 94%. The wind was northeast at 13 miles an hour. The pressure was 30.29 inches and steady. Elsewhere around the area, at Quincy, rain was falling, with a temperature of 62. It was cloudy, with a temperature of 64 at Peoria, 63 at Moline, 61 at Burlington, 62 at Macomb, and 68 at Springfield. And once again at 1 p.m. in Galesburg, under cloudy skies, the temperature was 59. Looking elsewhere around the Midwest at 1 p.m., Chicago was partly sunny, and 60. Indianapolis was cloudy, and 63. St. Louis was cloudy, and 67. Kansas City was partly sunny, and 68. Des Moines had drizzle, and 57. Milwaukee was partly sunny, and 59. The time is currently 1:26 p.m. Central Daylight Time. 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Now for the official National Weather Service forecast for Galesburg and surrounding areas of central and northwest Illinois. Rest of today, numerous showers. Highs in the lower 60s. Northeast winds around 10 miles an hour with gusts up to 20 miles an hour. Chance of rain 70%. Tonight, mostly cloudy. Scattered sprinkles until midnight. Lows in the lower 50s. Northeast winds 5 to 10 miles an hour. Wednesday, partly sunny. Highs around 70. Northeast winds 5 to 10 miles an hour. Wednesday night, mostly cloudy until midnight, then becoming partly cloudy. Lows in the lower 50s. Northeast winds 5 to 10 miles an hour. Thursday, partly sunny. Highs in the upper 60s. Northeast winds around 5 miles an hour. Thursday night through Saturday night, mostly cloudy. Lows in the lower 50s. Highs in the upper 60s. Sunday, mostly cloudy in the morning, then becoming partly sunny. Highs in the mid-70s. Sunday night and Monday, partly cloudy. Lows in the upper 50s. Highs in the upper 70s. Again, the forecast for Galesburg and surrounding areas of central and northwest Illinois for the rest of today, numerous showers.

Highs in the lower 60s. Northeast winds around 10 miles an hour with gusts up to 20 miles an hour. Chance of rain 70%. At 1 p.m. in Galesburg, skies were cloudy. The temperature was 59 degrees, the dew point was 57, and the relative humidity was 94%. The wind was northeast at 13 miles an hour. The pressure was 30.29 inches and steady. Elsewhere around the area, at Quincy, rain was falling, with a temperature of 62. It was cloudy, with a temperature of 64 at Peoria, 63 at Moline, 61 at Burlington, 62 at Macomb, and 68 at Springfield. And once again at 1 p.m. in Galesburg, under cloudy skies, the temperature was 59. Looking elsewhere around the Midwest at 1 p.m., Chicago was partly sunny, and 60. Indianapolis was cloudy, and 63. St. Louis was cloudy, and 67. Kansas City was partly sunny, and 68. Des Moines had drizzle, and 57. Milwaukee was partly sunny, and 59. The time is currently 1:29 p.m. Central Daylight Time. 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Now for the official National Weather Service forecast for Galesburg and surrounding areas of central and northwest Illinois. Rest of today, numerous showers. Highs in the lower 60s. Northeast winds around 10 miles an hour with gusts up to 20 miles an hour. Chance of rain 70%. Tonight, mostly cloudy. Scattered sprinkles until midnight. Lows in the lower 50s. Northeast winds 5 to 10 miles an hour. Wednesday, partly sunny. Highs around 70. Northeast winds 5 to 10 miles an hour. Wednesday night, mostly cloudy until midnight, then becoming partly cloudy. Lows in the lower 50s. Northeast winds 5 to 10 miles an hour. Thursday, partly sunny. Highs in the upper 60s. Northeast winds around 5 miles an hour. Thursday night through Saturday night, mostly cloudy. Lows in the lower 50s. Highs in the upper 60s. Sunday, mostly cloudy in the morning, then becoming partly sunny. Highs in the mid-70s. Sunday night and Monday, partly cloudy. Lows in the upper 50s. Highs in the upper 70s. Again, the forecast for Galesburg and surrounding areas of central and northwest Illinois for the rest of today, numerous showers. Highs in the lower 60s. Northeast winds around 10 miles an hour with gusts up to 20 miles an hour. Chance of rain 70%. Now for the official National Weather Service forecast for Galesburg and surrounding areas of central and northwest Illinois. Rest of today, numerous showers. Highs in the lower 60s. Northeast winds around 10 miles an hour with gusts up to 20 miles an hour. Chance of rain 60%. Tonight, mostly cloudy. Lows in the mid-50s. Northeast winds 5 to 10 miles an hour. Wednesday, partly sunny. Highs in the upper 60s. Northeast winds 5 to 10 miles an hour. Wednesday night, mostly cloudy. Lows in the mid-50s. Northeast winds 5 to 10 miles an hour. Thursday, partly sunny in the morning, then becoming mostly cloudy. Highs around 70. Northeast winds around 5 miles an hour. Thursday night through Sunday, mostly cloudy. Lows in the mid-50s. Highs in the upper 60s. Sunday night and Monday, partly cloudy. Lows in the mid-50s. Highs in the mid-70s. Again, the forecast for Galesburg and surrounding areas of central and northwest Illinois for the rest of today, numerous showers. Highs in the lower 60s. Northeast winds around 10 miles an hour with gusts up to 20 miles an hour. Chance of rain 60%. At 1 p.m. in Galesburg, skies were cloudy. The temperature was 59 degrees, the dew point was 57, and the relative humidity was 94%. The wind was northeast at 13 miles an hour. The pressure was 30.29 inches and steady. Elsewhere around the area, at Quincy, rain was falling, with a temperature of 62. It was cloudy, with a temperature of 64 at Peoria, 63 at Moline, 61 at Burlington.

10, 62 at Macomb, and 68 at Springfield. And once again at 1 p.m. in Galesburg, under cloudy skies, the temperature was 59. Looking elsewhere around the Midwest at 1 p.m., Chicago. And once again at 1 p.m. in Galesburg, under cloudy skies, the temperature was 59. Looking elsewhere around the Midwest at 1 p.m., Chicago was partly sunny, and 60. Indianapolis was cloudy, and 63. St. Louis was cloudy, and 67. Kansas City was partly sunny, and 68. Des Moines had drizzle, and 57. Milwaukee was partly sunny, and 59. The time is currently 1:33 p.m. Central Daylight Time. 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Now for the official National Weather Service forecast for Galesburg and surrounding areas of central and northwest Illinois. Rest of today, numerous showers. Highs in the lower 60s. Northeast winds surround 10 miles an hour with gusts up to 20 miles an hour. Chance of rain 60%. Tonight, mostly cloudy. Lows in the mid-50s. Northeast winds 5 to 10 miles an hour. Wednesday, partly sunny. Highs in the upper 60s. Northeast winds 5 to 10 miles an hour. Wednesday night, mostly cloudy. Lows in the mid-50s. Northeast winds 5 to 10 miles an hour. Thursday, partly sunny in the morning, then becoming mostly cloudy. Highs around 70. Northeast winds around 5 miles an hour. Thursday night through Sunday, mostly cloudy. Lows in the mid-50s. Highs in the upper 60s. Sunday night and Monday, partly cloudy. Lows in the mid-50s. Highs in the mid-70s. Again, the forecast for Galesburg and surrounding areas of central and northwest Illinois for the rest of today, numerous showers. Highs in the lower 60s. Northeast winds around 10 miles an hour with gusts up to 20 miles an hour. Chance of rain 60%. At 1 p.m. in Galesburg, skies were cloudy. The temperature was 59 degrees, the dew point was 57, and the relative humidity was 94%. The wind was northeast at 13 miles an hour. The pressure was 30.29 inches and steady. Elsewhere around the area, at Quincy, rain was falling, with a temperature of 62. It was cloudy, with a temperature of 64 at Peoria, 63 at Moline, 61 at Burlington, 62 at Macomb, and 68 at Springfield. And once again at 1 p.m. in Galesburg, under cloudy skies, the temperature was 59. Looking elsewhere around the Midwest at 1 p.m., Chicago was partly sunny, and 60. Indianapolis was cloudy, and 63. St. Louis was cloudy, and 67. Kansas City was partly sunny, and 68. Des Moines had drizzle, and 57. Milwaukee was partly sunny, and 59. The time is currently 1:36 p.m. Central Daylight Time. 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Now for the official National Weather Service forecast for Galesburg and surrounding areas of central and northwest Illinois. Rest of today, numerous showers. Highs in the lower 60s. Northeast winds around 10 miles an hour with gusts up to 20 miles an hour. Chance of rain 60%. Tonight, mostly cloudy. Lows in the mid-50s. Northeast winds 5 to 10 miles an hour. Wednesday, partly sunny. Highs in the upper 60s. Northeast winds 5 to 10 miles an hour. Wednesday night, mostly cloudy. Lows in the mid-50s. Northeast winds 5 to 10 miles an hour. Thursday, partly sunny in the morning, then becoming mostly cloudy. Highs around 70. Northeast winds around 5 miles an hour. Thursday night through Sunday, mostly cloudy. Lows in the mid-50s. Highs in the upper 60s. Sunday night and Monday, partly cloudy. Lows in the mid-50s. Highs in the mid-70s. Again, the forecast for Galesburg and surrounding areas of central and northwest Illinois for the rest of today, numerous showers. Highs in the lower 60s. Northeast winds around 10 miles an hour with

gusts up to 20 miles an hour. Chance of rain 60%. At 1 p.m. in Galesburg, skies were cloudy. The temperature was 59 degrees, the dew point was 57, and the relative humidity was 94%. The wind was northeast at 13 miles an hour. The pressure was 30.29 inches and steady. Elsewhere around the area, at Quincy, rain was falling, with a temperature of 62. It was cloudy, with a temperature of 64 at Peoria, 63 at Moline, 61 at Burlington, 62 at Macomb, and 68 at Springfield. And once again at 1 p.m. in Galesburg, under cloudy skies, the temperature was 59. Looking elsewhere around the Midwest at 1 p.m., Chicago was partly sunny, and 60. Indianapolis was cloudy, and 63. St. Louis was cloudy, and 67. Kansas City was partly sunny, and 68. Des Moines had drizzle, and 57. Milwaukee was partly sunny, and 59. The time is currently 1:39 p.m. Central Daylight Time. 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Now for the official National Weather Service forecast for Galesburg and surrounding areas of central and northwest Illinois. Rest of today, numerous showers. Highs in the lower 60s. Northeast winds around 10 miles an hour with gusts up to 20 miles an hour. Chance of rain 60%. Tonight, mostly cloudy. Lows in the mid-50s. Northeast winds 5 to 10 miles an hour. Wednesday, partly sunny. Highs in the upper 60s. Northeast winds 5 to 10 miles an hour. Wednesday night, mostly cloudy. Lows in the mid-50s. Northeast winds 5 to 10 miles an hour. Thursday, partly sunny in the morning, then becoming mostly cloudy. Highs around 70. Northeast winds around 5 miles an hour. Thursday night through Sunday, mostly cloudy. Lows in the mid-50s. Highs in the upper 60s. Sunday night and Monday, partly cloudy. Lows in the mid-50s. Highs in the mid-70s. Again, the forecast for Galesburg and surrounding areas of central and northwest Illinois for the rest of today, numerous showers. Highs in the lower 60s. Northeast winds around 10 miles an hour with gusts up to 20 miles an hour. Chance of rain 60%. At 1 p.m. in Galesburg, skies were cloudy. The temperature was 59 degrees, the dew point was 57, and the relative humidity was 94%. The wind was northeast at 13 miles an hour. The pressure was 30.29 inches and steady. Elsewhere around the area, at Quincy, rain was falling, with a temperature of 62. It was cloudy, with a temperature of 64 at Peoria, 63 at Moline, 61 at Burlington, 62 at Macomb, and 68 at Springfield. And once again at 1 p.m. in Galesburg, under cloudy skies, the temperature was 59. Looking elsewhere around the Midwest at 1 p.m., Chicago was partly sunny, and 60. Indianapolis was cloudy, and 63. St. Louis was cloudy, and 67. Kansas City was partly sunny, and 68. Des Moines had drizzle, and 57. Milwaukee was partly sunny, and 59. The time is currently 1:41 p.m. Central Daylight Time. 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Now for the official National Weather Service forecast for Galesburg and surrounding areas of central and northwest Illinois. Rest of today, numerous showers. Highs in the lower 60s. Northeast winds around 10 miles an hour with gusts up to 20 miles an hour. Chance of rain 60%. Tonight, mostly cloudy. Lows in the mid-50s. Northeast winds 5 to 10 miles an hour. Wednesday, partly sunny. Highs in the upper 60s. Northeast winds 5 to 10 miles an hour. Wednesday night, mostly cloudy. Lows in the mid-50s. Northeast winds 5 to 10 miles an hour. Thursday, partly sunny in the morning, then becoming mostly cloudy. Highs around 70. Northeast winds around 5 miles an hour. Thursday night through Sunday, mostly cloudy. Lows

in the mid-50s. Highs in the upper 60s. Sunday night and Monday, partly cloudy. Lows in the mid-50s. Highs in the mid-70s. Again, the forecast for Galesburg and surrounding areas of central and northwest Illinois for the rest of today, numerous showers. Highs in the lower 60s. Northeast winds around 10 miles an hour with gusts up to 20 miles an hour. Chance of rain 60%. At 1 p.m. in Galesburg, skies were cloudy. The temperature was 59 degrees, the dew point was 57, and the relative humidity was 94%. The wind was northeast at 13 miles an hour. The pressure was 30.29 inches and steady. Elsewhere around the area, at Quincy, rain was falling, with a temperature of 62. It was cloudy, with a temperature of 64 at Peoria, 63 at Moline, 61 at Burlington, 62 at Macomb, and 68 at Springfield. And once again at 1 p.m. in Galesburg, under cloudy skies, the temperature was 59. Looking elsewhere around the Midwest at 1 p.m., Chicago was partly sunny, and 60. Indianapolis was cloudy, and 63. St. Louis was cloudy, and 67. Kansas City was partly sunny, and 68. Des Moines had drizzle, and 57. Milwaukee was partly sunny, and 59. The time is currently 1:44 p.m. Central Daylight Time. 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Now for the official National Weather Service forecast for Galesburg and surrounding areas of central and northwest Illinois. Rest of today, numerous showers. Highs in the lower 60s. Northeast winds around 10 miles an hour with gusts up to 20 miles an hour. Chance of rain 60%. Tonight, mostly cloudy. Lows in the mid-50s. Northeast winds 5 to 10 miles an hour. Wednesday, partly sunny. Highs in the upper 60s. Northeast winds 5 to 10 miles an hour. Wednesday night, mostly cloudy. Lows in the mid-50s. Northeast winds 5 to 10 miles an hour. Thursday, partly sunny in the morning, then becoming mostly cloudy. Highs around 70. Northeast winds around 5 miles an hour. Thursday night through Sunday, mostly cloudy. Lows in the mid-50s. Highs in the upper 60s. Sunday night and Monday, partly cloudy. Lows in the mid-50s. Highs in the mid-70s. Again, the forecast for Galesburg and surrounding areas of central and northwest Illinois for the rest of today, numerous showers. Highs in the lower 60s. Northeast winds around 10 miles an hour with gusts up to 20 miles an hour. Chance of rain 60%. At 1 p.m. in Galesburg, skies were cloudy. The temperature was 59 degrees, the dew point was 57, and the relative humidity was 94%. The wind was northeast at 13 miles an hour. The pressure was 30.29 inches and steady. Elsewhere around the area, at Quincy, rain was falling, with a temperature of 62. It was cloudy, with a temperature of 64 at Peoria, 63 at Moline, 61 at Burlington, 62 at Macomb, and 68 at Springfield. And once again at 1 p.m. in Galesburg, under cloudy skies, the temperature was 59. Looking elsewhere around the Midwest at 1 p.m., Chicago was partly sunny, and 60. Indianapolis was cloudy, and 63. St. Louis was cloudy, and 67. Kansas City was partly sunny, and 68. Des Moines had drizzle, and 57. Milwaukee was partly sunny, and 59. The time is currently 1:47 p.m. Central Daylight Time. 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Now for the official National Weather Service forecast for Galesburg and surrounding areas of central and northwest Illinois. Rest of today, numerous showers. Highs in the lower 60s. Northeast winds around 10 miles an hour with gusts up to 20 miles an hour. Chance of rain 60%. Tonight, mostly cloudy. Lows in the mid-50s. Northeast winds 5 to 10 miles an hour. Wednesday, partly sunny. Highs in the upper 60s.
northeast winds 5 to 10 miles an hour. Wednesday night, mostly cloudy. Lows in the mid-50s. Northeast winds 5 to 10 miles an hour. Thursday, partly sunny in the morning, then becoming mostly cloudy. Highs around 70. Northeast winds around 5 miles an hour. Thursday night through Sunday, mostly cloudy. Lows in the mid-50s. Highs in the upper 60s. Sunday night and Monday, partly cloudy. Lows in the mid-50s. Highs in the mid-70s. Again, the forecast for Galesburg and surrounding areas of central and northwest Illinois for the rest of today, numerous showers. Highs in the lower 60s. Northeast winds around 10 miles an hour with gusts up to 20 miles an hour. Chance of rain 60%. At 1 p.m. in Galesburg, skies were cloudy. The temperature was 59 degrees, the dew point was 57, and the relative humidity was 94%. The wind was northeast at 13 miles an hour. The pressure was 30.29 inches and steady. Elsewhere around the area, at Quincy, rain was falling, with a temperature of 62. It was cloudy, with a temperature of 64 at Peoria, 63 at Moline, 61 at Burlington, 62 at Macomb, and 68 at Springfield. And once again at 1 p.m. in Galesburg, under cloudy skies, the temperature was 59. Looking elsewhere around the Midwest at 1 p.m., Chicago was partly sunny, and 60. Indianapolis was cloudy, and 63. St. Louis was cloudy, and 67. Kansas City was partly sunny, and 68. Des Moines had drizzle, and 57. Milwaukee was partly sunny, and 59. The time is currently 1:49 p.m. Central Daylight Time. 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Now for the official National Weather Service forecast for Galesburg and surrounding areas of central and northwest Illinois. Rest of today, numerous showers. Highs in the lower 60s. Northeast winds around 10 miles an hour with gusts up to 20 miles an hour. Chance of rain 60%. Tonight, mostly cloudy. Lows in the mid-50s. Northeast winds 5 to 10 miles an hour. Wednesday, partly sunny. Highs in the upper 60s. Northeast winds 5 to 10 miles an hour. Wednesday night, mostly cloudy. Lows in the mid-50s. Northeast winds 5 to 10 miles an hour. Thursday, partly sunny in the morning, then becoming mostly cloudy. Highs around 70. Northeast winds around 5 miles an hour. Thursday night through Sunday, mostly cloudy. Lows in the mid-50s. Highs in the upper 60s. Sunday night and Monday, partly cloudy. Lows in the mid-50s. Highs in the mid-70s. Again, the forecast for Galesburg and surrounding areas of central and northwest Illinois for the rest of today, numerous showers. Highs in the lower 60s. Northeast winds around 10 miles an hour with gusts up to 20 miles an hour. Chance of rain 60%. At 1 p.m. in Galesburg, skies were cloudy. The temperature was 59 degrees, the dew point was 57, and the relative humidity was 94%. The wind was northeast at 13 miles an hour. The pressure was 30.29 inches and steady. Elsewhere around the area, at Quincy, rain was falling, with a temperature of 62. It was cloudy, with a temperature of 64 at Peoria, 63 at Moline, 61 at Burlington, 62 at Macomb, and 68 at Springfield. And once again at 1 p.m. in Galesburg, under cloudy skies, the temperature was 59. Looking elsewhere around the Midwest at 1 p.m., Chicago was partly sunny, and 60. Indianapolis was cloudy, and 63. St. Louis was cloudy, and 67. Kansas City was partly sunny, and 68. Des Moines had drizzle, and 57. Milwaukee was partly sunny, and 59. The time is currently 1:52 p.m. Central Daylight Time. 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Now for the official National Weather Service forecast for Galesburg and surrounding areas of central and northwest Illinois.
Rest of today, numerous showers.

highs in the lower 60s. Northeast winds around 10 miles an hour with gusts up to 20 miles an hour. Chance of rain 60%. Tonight, mostly cloudy. Lows in the mid-50s. Northeast winds 5 to 10 miles an hour. Wednesday, partly sunny. Highs in the upper 60s. Northeast winds 5 to 10 miles an hour. Wednesday night, mostly cloudy. Lows in the mid-50s. Northeast winds 5 to 10 miles an hour. Thursday, partly sunny in the morning, then becoming mostly cloudy. Highs around 70. Northeast winds around 5 miles an hour. Thursday night through Sunday, mostly cloudy. Lows in the mid-50s. Highs in the upper 60s. Sunday night and Monday, partly cloudy. Lows in the mid-50s. Highs in the mid-70s. Again, the forecast for Galesburg and surrounding areas of central and northwest Illinois for the rest of today, numerous showers. Highs in the lower 60s. Northeast winds around 10 miles an hour with gusts up to 20 miles an hour. Chance of rain 60%. At 1 p.m. in Galesburg, skies were cloudy. The temperature was 59 degrees, the dew point was 57, and the relative humidity was 94%. The wind was northeast at 13 miles an hour. The pressure was 30.29 inches and steady. Elsewhere around the area, at Quincy, rain was falling, with a temperature of 62. It was cloudy, with a temperature of 64 at Peoria, 63 at Moline, 61 at Burlington, 62 at Macomb, and 68 at Springfield. And once again at 1 p.m. in Galesburg, under cloudy skies, the temperature was 59. Looking elsewhere around the Midwest at 1 p.m., Chicago was partly sunny, and 60. Indianapolis was cloudy, and 63. St. Louis was cloudy, and 67. Kansas City was partly sunny, and 68. Des Moines had drizzle, and 57. Milwaukee was partly sunny, and 59. The time is currently 1:55 p.m. Central Daylight Time. 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Now for the official National Weather Service forecast for Galesburg and surrounding areas of central and northwest Illinois. Rest of today, numerous showers. Highs in the lower 60s. Northeast winds around 10 miles an hour with gusts up to 20 miles an hour. Chance of rain 60%. Tonight, mostly cloudy. Lows in the mid-50s. Northeast winds 5 to 10 miles an hour. Wednesday, partly sunny. Highs in the upper 60s. Northeast winds 5 to 10 miles an hour. Wednesday night, mostly cloudy. Lows in the mid-50s. Northeast winds 5 to 10 miles an hour. Thursday, partly sunny in the morning, then becoming mostly cloudy. Highs around 70. Northeast winds around 5 miles an hour. Thursday night through Sunday, mostly cloudy. Lows in the mid-50s. Highs in the upper 60s. Sunday night and Monday, partly cloudy. Lows in the mid-50s. Highs in the mid-70s. Again, the forecast for Galesburg and surrounding areas of central and northwest Illinois for the rest of today, numerous showers. Highs in the lower 60s. Northeast winds around 10 miles an hour with gusts up to 20 miles an hour. Chance of rain 60%. At 1 p.m. in Galesburg, skies were cloudy. The temperature was 59 degrees, the dew point was 57, and the relative humidity was 94%. The wind was northeast at 13 miles an hour. The pressure was 30.29 inches and steady. Elsewhere around the area, at Quincy, rain was falling, with a temperature of 62. It was cloudy, with a temperature of 64 at Peoria, 63 at Moline, 61 at Burlington, 62 at Macomb, and 68 at Springfield. And once again at 1 p.m. in Galesburg, under cloudy skies, the temperature was 59. Looking elsewhere around the Midwest at 1 p.m., Chicago was partly sunny, and 60. Indianapolis was cloudy, and 63. St. Louis was cloudy, and 67. Kansas City was partly sunny, and 68. Des Moines had drizzle, and 57. Milwaukee was partly sunny,
10:59. The time is currently 1:57 p.m. Central Daylight Time. 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Now for the official National Weather Service forecast for Galesburg and surrounding areas of central and northwest Illinois. Rest of today, numerous showers. Highs in the lower 60s. Northeast winds around 10 miles an hour with gusts up to 20 miles an hour. Chance of rain 60%. Tonight, mostly cloudy. Lows in the mid-50s. Northeast winds 5 to 10 miles an hour. Wednesday, partly sunny. Highs in the upper 60s. Northeast winds 5 to 10 miles an hour. Wednesday night, mostly cloudy. Lows in the mid-50s. Northeast winds 5 to 10 miles an hour. Thursday, partly sunny in the morning, then becoming mostly cloudy. Highs around 70. Northeast winds around 5 miles an hour. Thursday night through Sunday, mostly cloudy. Lows in the mid-50s. Highs in the upper 60s. Sunday night and Monday, partly cloudy. Lows in the mid-50s. Highs in the mid-70s. Again, the forecast for Galesburg and surrounding areas of central and northwest Illinois for the rest of today, numerous showers. Highs in the lower 60s. Northeast winds around 10 miles an hour with gusts up to 20 miles an hour. Chance of rain 60%. At 1 p.m. in Galesburg, skies were cloudy. The temperature was 59 degrees, the dew point was 57, and the relative humidity was 94%. The wind was northeast at 13 miles an hour. The pressure was 30.29 inches and steady. Elsewhere around the area, at Quincy, rain was falling, with a temperature of 62. It was cloudy, with a temperature of 64 at Peoria, 63 at Moline, 61 at Burlington, 62 at Macomb, and 68 at Springfield. And once again at 1 p.m. in Galesburg, under cloudy skies, the temperature was 59. The time is currently 2 p.m. Central Daylight Time. You are listening to NOAA Weather Radio All Hazards, station KZZ 66 in Galesburg. Now for the official National Weather Service forecast for Galesburg and surrounding areas of central and northwest Illinois. Rest of today, numerous showers. Highs in the lower 60s. Northeast winds around 10 miles an hour with gusts up to 20 miles an hour. Chance of rain 60%. Tonight, mostly cloudy. Lows in the mid-50s. Northeast winds 5 to 10 miles an hour. Wednesday, partly sunny. Highs in the upper 60s. Northeast winds 5 to 10 miles an hour. Wednesday night, mostly cloudy. Lows in the mid-50s. Northeast winds 5 to 10 miles an hour. Thursday, partly sunny in the morning, then becoming mostly cloudy. Highs around 70. Northeast winds around 5 miles an hour. Thursday night through Sunday, mostly cloudy. Lows in the mid-50s. Highs in the upper 60s. Sunday night and Monday, partly cloudy. Lows in the mid-50s. Highs in the mid-70s. Again, the forecast for Galesburg and surrounding areas of central and northwest Illinois for the rest of today, numerous showers. Highs in the lower 60s. Northeast winds around 10 miles an hour with gusts up to 20 miles an hour. Chance of rain 60%. The time is currently 2:01 p.m. Central Daylight Time. 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Now for the official National Weather Service forecast for Galesburg and surrounding areas of central and northwest Illinois. Rest of today, numerous showers. Highs in the lower 60s. Northeast winds around 10 miles an hour with gusts up to 20 miles an hour. Chance of rain 60%. Tonight, mostly cloudy. Lows in the mid-50s. Northeast winds 5 to 10 miles an hour. Wednesday, partly sunny. Highs in the upper 60s. Northeast winds 5 to 10 miles an hour. Wednesday night, mostly cloudy. Lows in the mid-50s. Northeast winds 5 to 10 miles an hour. Thursday, partly sunny in the morning, then becoming mostly cloudy.

Highs around 70. Northeast winds around 5 miles an hour. Thursday night through Sunday, mostly cloudy. Lows in the mid-50s. Highs in the upper 60s. Sunday night and Monday, partly cloudy. Lows in the mid-50s. Highs in the mid-70s. Again, the forecast for Galesburg and surrounding areas of central and northwest Illinois for the rest of today, numerous showers. Highs in the lower 60s. Northeast winds around 10 miles an hour with gusts up to 20 miles an hour. Chance of rain 60%. And now a discussion of hazardous weather conditions for the following county, Knox, Illinois. This hazardous weather outlook is for central Illinois, east central Illinois, southeast Illinois, and west central Illinois. For tonight, no hazardous weather is expected at this time. For Wednesday through Monday, no hazardous weather is expected at this time. Spotter information statement, spotter activation is not anticipated tonight. The time is currently 2:04 p.m. Central Daylight Time. 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Now for the official National Weather Service forecast for Galesburg and surrounding areas of central and northwest Illinois. Rest of today, numerous showers. Highs in the lower 60s. Northeast winds around 10 miles an hour with gusts up to 20 miles an hour. Chance of rain 60%. Tonight, mostly cloudy. Lows in the mid-50s. Northeast winds 5 to 10 miles an hour. Wednesday, partly sunny. Highs in the upper 60s. Northeast winds 5 to 10 miles an hour. Wednesday night, mostly cloudy. Lows in the mid-50s. Northeast winds 5 to 10 miles an hour. Thursday, partly sunny in the morning, then becoming mostly cloudy. Highs around 70. Northeast winds around 5 miles an hour. Thursday night through Sunday, mostly cloudy. Lows in the mid-50s. Highs in the upper 60s. Sunday night and Monday, partly cloudy. Lows in the mid-50s. Highs in the mid-70s. Again, the forecast for Galesburg and surrounding areas of central and northwest Illinois for the rest of today, numerous showers. Highs in the lower 60s. Northeast winds around 10 miles an hour with gusts up to 20 miles an hour. Chance of rain 60%. And now a discussion of hazardous weather conditions for the following county, Knox, Illinois. This hazardous weather outlook is for central Illinois, east central Illinois, southeast Illinois, and west central Illinois. For tonight, no hazardous weather is expected at this time. For Wednesday through Monday, no hazardous weather is expected at this time. Spotter information statement, spotter activation is not anticipated tonight. The time is currently 2:06 p.m. Central Daylight Time. 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Now for the official National Weather Service forecast for Galesburg and surrounding areas of central and northwest Illinois. Rest of today, numerous showers. Highs in the lower 60s. Northeast winds around 10 miles an hour with gusts up to 20 miles an hour. Chance of rain 60%. Tonight, mostly cloudy. Lows in the mid-50s. Northeast winds 5 to 10 miles an hour. Wednesday, partly sunny. Highs in the upper 60s. Northeast winds 5 to 10 miles an hour. Wednesday night, mostly cloudy. Lows in the mid-50s. Northeast winds 5 to 10 miles an hour. Thursday, partly sunny in the morning, then becoming mostly cloudy. Highs around 70. Northeast winds around 5 miles an hour. Thursday night through Sunday, mostly cloudy. Lows in the mid-50s. Highs in the upper 60s. Sunday night and Monday, partly cloudy. Lows in the mid-50s. Highs in the mid-70s. Again, the forecast for Galesburg and surrounding areas of central and northwest Illinois for the rest of today, numerous showers. Highs in the lower 60s. Northeast winds around 10 miles an hour with gusts up to 20 miles an hour. Chance of rain 60%. At 2 p.m. in Galesburg, skies were cloudy. The temperature was 62 degrees.

the dew point was 57, and the relative humidity was 82%. The wind was east at 10 miles an hour. The pressure was 30.28 inches and steady. Elsewhere around the area, at Quincy, rain was falling, with a temperature of 64. It was partly sunny, with a temperature of 64 at Moline, and 70 at Springfield. It was cloudy, with a temperature of 63 at Peoria, 63 at Burlington, and 65 at Macomb. And once again at 2 p.m. in Galesburg, under cloudy skies, the temperature was 62. Looking elsewhere around the Midwest at 2 p.m., Chicago was partly sunny, and 61. Indianapolis was cloudy, and 63. St. Louis was cloudy, and 68. Kansas City was partly sunny, and 72. Des Moines had drizzle and fog, and 58. Milwaukee was mostly sunny, and 60. And now a discussion of hazardous weather conditions for the following county, Knox, Illinois. This hazardous weather outlook is for Central Illinois, East Central Illinois, Southeast Illinois, and West Central Illinois. For tonight, no hazardous weather is expected at this time. For Wednesday through Monday, no hazardous weather is expected at this time. Spotter information statement, spotter activation is not anticipated tonight. The time is currently 2:09 p.m. Central Daylight Time. 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Now for the official National Weather Service forecast for Galesburg and surrounding areas of central and northwest Illinois. Rest of today, numerous showers. Highs in the lower 60s. Northeast winds around 10 miles an hour with gusts up to 20 miles an hour. Chance of rain 60%. Tonight, mostly cloudy. Lows in the mid-50s. Northeast winds 5 to 10 miles an hour. Wednesday, partly sunny. Highs in the upper 60s. Northeast winds 5 to 10 miles an hour. Wednesday night, mostly cloudy. Lows in the mid-50s. Northeast winds 5 to 10 miles an hour. Thursday, partly sunny in the morning, then becoming mostly cloudy. Highs around 70. Northeast winds around 5 miles an hour. Thursday night through Sunday, mostly cloudy. Lows in the mid-50s. Highs in the upper 60s. Sunday night and Monday, partly cloudy. Lows in the mid-50s. Highs in the mid-70s. Again, the forecast for Galesburg and surrounding areas of central and northwest Illinois for the rest of today, numerous showers. Highs in the lower 60s. Northeast winds around 10 miles an hour with gusts up to 20 miles an hour. Chance of rain 60%. At 2 p.m. in Galesburg, skies were cloudy. The temperature was 62 degrees, the dew point was 57, and the relative humidity was 82%. The wind was east at 10 miles an hour. The pressure was 30.28 inches and steady. Elsewhere around the area, at Quincy, rain was falling, with a temperature of 64. It was partly sunny, with a temperature of 64 at Moline, and 70 at Springfield. It was cloudy, with a temperature of 63 at Peoria, 63 at Burlington, and 65 at Macomb. And once again at 2 p.m. in Galesburg, under cloudy skies, the temperature was 62. Looking elsewhere around the Midwest at 2 p.m., Chicago was partly sunny, and 61. Indianapolis was cloudy, and 63. St. Louis was cloudy, and 68. Kansas City was partly sunny, and 72. Des Moines had drizzle and fog, and 58. Milwaukee was mostly sunny, and 60. And now a discussion of hazardous weather conditions for the following county, Knox, Illinois. This hazardous weather outlook is for Central Illinois, East Central Illinois, Southeast Illinois, and West Central Illinois. For tonight, no hazardous weather is expected at this time. For Wednesday through Monday, no hazardous weather is expected at this time. Spotter information statement, spotter activation is not anticipated tonight. The time is currently 2:12 p.m. Central Daylight Time. 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Now for the official National Weather Service forecast for Galesburg and surrounding areas of central and northwest Illinois.

Thursday night through Sunday, mostly cloudy. Lows in the mid-50s. Highs in the upper 60s. Sunday night and Monday, partly cloudy. Lows in the mid-50s. Highs in the mid-70s. Again, the forecast for Galesburg and surrounding areas of central and northwest Illinois for the rest of today, numerous showers. Highs in the lower 60s. Northeast winds around 10 miles an hour with gusts up to 20 miles an hour. Chance of rain 60%. 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Programming originates from NOAA's National Weather Service office in Lincoln. KZZ 66 serves the following counties: Henry, Knox, Mercer, and Warren. KZZ 66 is part of the All Hazards Network of NOAA Weather Radio. At 2 p.m. in Galesburg, skies were cloudy. The temperature was 62 degrees, the dew point was 57, and the relative humidity was 82%. The wind was east at 10 miles an hour. The pressure was 30.28 inches and steady. Elsewhere around the area, at Quincy, rain was falling, with a temperature of 64. It was partly sunny, with a temperature of 64 at Moline, and 70 at Springfield. It was cloudy, with a temperature of 63 at Peoria, 63 at Burlington, and 65 at Macomb. And once again at 2 p.m. in Galesburg, under cloudy skies, the temperature was 62. At 2 p.m. in Galesburg, skies were cloudy. The temperature was 62 degrees, the dew point was 57, and the relative humidity was 82%. The wind was east at 10 miles an hour. The pressure was 30.28 inches and steady. Elsewhere around the area, at Quincy, rain was falling, with a temperature of 64. It was partly sunny, with a temperature of 66 at Moline and 70 at Springfield. It was cloudy, with a temperature of 63 at Peoria, 63 at Burlington, and 65 at Macomb. And once again at 2 p.m. in Galesburg, under cloudy skies, the temperature was 62. Looking elsewhere around the Midwest at 2 p.m., Chicago was partly sunny, and 61. Indianapolis was cloudy, and 63. St. Louis was cloudy, and 68. Kansas City was partly sunny, and 72. Des Moines had drizzle and fog, and 58. Milwaukee was mostly sunny, and 60. And now a discussion of hazardous weather conditions for the following county, Knox, Illinois. This hazardous weather outlook is for central Illinois, east central Illinois, southeast Illinois, and west central Illinois. For tonight, no hazardous weather is expected at this time. For Wednesday through Monday, no hazardous weather is expected at this time. Spotter information statement, spotter activation is not anticipated tonight. The time is currently 2:16 p.m. Central Daylight Time. 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Now for the official National Weather Service forecast for Galesburg and surrounding areas of central and northwest Illinois. Rest of today, numerous showers. Highs in the lower 60s. Northeast winds around 10 miles an hour with gusts up to 20 miles an hour. Chance of rain 60%. Tonight, mostly cloudy. Lows in the mid-50s. Northeast winds 5 to 10 miles an hour. Wednesday, partly sunny. Highs in the upper 60s. Northeast winds 5 to 10 miles an hour. Wednesday night, mostly cloudy. Lows in the mid-50s. Northeast winds 5 to 10 miles an hour. Thursday, partly sunny in the morning, then becoming mostly cloudy. Highs around 70. Northeast winds around 5 miles an hour. Thursday night through Sunday, mostly cloudy. Lows in the mid-50s. Highs in the upper 60s. Sunday night and Monday, partly cloudy. Lows in the mid-50s. Highs in the mid-70s. Again, the forecast for Galesburg and surrounding areas of central and northwest Illinois for the rest of today, numerous showers. Highs in the lower 60s. Northeast winds around 10 miles an hour with gusts up to 20 miles an hour. Chance of rain 60%. At 2 p.m. in Galesburg, skies were cloudy.

The temperature was 62 degrees, the dew point was 57, and the relative humidity was 82%. The wind was east at 10 miles an hour. The pressure was 30.28 inches and steady. Elsewhere around the area, at Quincy, rain was falling, with a temperature of 64. It was partly sunny, with a temperature of 66 at Moline and 70 at Springfield. It was cloudy, with a temperature of 63 at Peoria, 63 at Burlington, and 65 at Macomb. And once again at 2 p.m. in Galesburg, under cloudy skies, the temperature was 62. Looking elsewhere around the Midwest at 2 p.m., Chicago was partly sunny, and 61. Indianapolis was cloudy, and 63. St. Louis was cloudy, and 68. Kansas City was partly sunny, and 72. Des Moines had drizzle and fog, and 58. Milwaukee was mostly sunny, and 60. And now a discussion of hazardous weather conditions for the following county, Knox, Illinois. This hazardous weather outlook is for Central Illinois, East Central Illinois, Southeast Illinois, and West Central Illinois. For tonight, no hazardous weather is expected at this time. For Wednesday through Monday, no hazardous weather is expected at this time. Spotter information statement. Spotter activation is not anticipated tonight. The time is currently 2:20 p.m. Central Daylight Time. 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Now for the official National Weather Service forecast for Galesburg and surrounding areas of central and northwest Illinois. Rest of today, numerous showers. Highs in the lower 60s. Northeast winds around 10 miles an hour with gusts up to 20 miles an hour. Chance of rain 60%. Tonight, mostly cloudy. Lows in the mid-50s. Northeast winds 5 to 10 miles an hour. Wednesday, partly sunny. Highs in the upper 60s. Northeast winds 5 to 10 miles an hour. Wednesday night, mostly cloudy. Lows in the mid-50s. Northeast winds 5 to 10 miles an hour. Thursday, partly sunny in the morning, then becoming mostly cloudy. Highs around 70. Northeast winds around 5 miles an hour. Thursday night through Sunday, mostly cloudy. Lows in the mid-50s. Highs in the upper 60s. Sunday night and Monday, partly cloudy. Lows in the mid-50s. Highs in the mid-70s. Again, the forecast for Galesburg and surrounding areas of central and northwest Illinois for the rest of today, numerous showers. Highs in the lower 60s. Northeast winds around 10 miles an hour with gusts up to 20 miles an hour. Chance of rain 60%. At 2 p.m. in Galesburg, skies were cloudy. The temperature was 62 degrees, the dew point was 57, and the relative humidity was 82%. The wind was east at 10 miles an hour. The pressure was 30.28 inches and steady. Elsewhere around the area, at Quincy, rain was falling, with a temperature of 64. It was partly sunny, with a temperature of 66 at Moline and 70 at Springfield. It was cloudy, with a temperature of 63 at Peoria, 63 at Burlington, and 65 at Macomb. And once again at 2 p.m. in Galesburg, under cloudy skies, the temperature was 62. Looking elsewhere around the Midwest at 2 p.m., Chicago was partly sunny, and 61. Indianapolis was cloudy, and 63. St. Louis was cloudy, and 68. Kansas City was partly sunny, and 72. Des Moines had drizzle and fog, and 58. Milwaukee was mostly sunny, and 60. And now a discussion of hazardous weather conditions for the following county, Knox, Illinois. This hazardous weather outlook is for Central Illinois, East Central Illinois, Southeast Illinois, and West Central Illinois. For tonight, no hazardous weather is expected at this time. For Wednesday through Monday, no hazardous weather is expected at this time. Spotter information statement. Spotter activation is not anticipated tonight. The time is currently 2:23 p.m. Central Daylight Time. 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Now for the official National Weather Service forecast for Galesburg and surrounding areas.

areas of central and northwest Illinois. Rest of today, numerous showers. Highs in the lower 60s. Northeast winds around 10 miles an hour with gusts up to 20 miles an hour. Chance of rain 60%. Tonight, mostly cloudy. Lows in the mid-50s. Northeast winds 5 to 10 miles an hour. Wednesday, partly sunny. Highs in the upper 60s. Northeast winds 5 to 10 miles an hour. Wednesday night, mostly cloudy. Lows in the mid-50s. Northeast winds 5 to 10 miles an hour. Thursday, partly sunny in the morning, then becoming mostly cloudy. Highs around 70. Northeast winds around 5 miles an hour. Thursday night through Sunday, mostly cloudy. Lows in the mid-50s. Highs in the upper 60s. Sunday night and Monday, partly cloudy. Lows in the mid-50s. Highs in the mid-70s. Again, the forecast for Galesburg and surrounding areas of central and northwest Illinois for the rest of today, numerous showers. Highs in the lower 60s. Northeast winds around 10 miles an hour with gusts up to 20 miles an hour. Chance of rain 60%. At 2 p.m. in Galesburg, skies were cloudy. The temperature was 62 degrees, the dew point was 57, and the relative humidity was 82%. The wind was east at 10 miles an hour. The pressure was 30.28 inches and steady. Elsewhere around the area, at Quincy, rain was falling, with a temperature of 64. It was partly sunny, with a temperature of 66 at Moline, and 70 at Springfield. It was cloudy, with a temperature of 63 at Peoria, 63 at Burlington, and 65 at Macomb. And once again at 2 p.m. in Galesburg, under cloudy skies, the temperature was 62. Looking elsewhere around the Midwest at 2 p.m., Chicago was partly sunny, and 61. Indianapolis was cloudy, and 63. St. Louis was cloudy, and 68. Kansas City was partly sunny, and 72. Des Moines had drizzle and fog and 58. Milwaukee was mostly sunny and 60. And now a discussion of hazardous weather conditions for the following county, Knox, Illinois. This hazardous weather outlook is for central Illinois, east central Illinois, southeast Illinois, and west central Illinois. For tonight, no hazardous weather is expected at this time. For Wednesday through Monday, no hazardous weather is expected at this time. Spotter information statement. Spotter activation is not anticipated tonight. The time is currently 2:26 p.m. Central Daylight Time. 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Now for the official National Weather Service forecast for Galesburg and surrounding areas of central and northwest Illinois. Rest of today, numerous showers. Highs in the lower 60s. Northeast winds around 10 miles an hour with gusts up to 20 miles an hour. Chance of rain 60%. Tonight, mostly cloudy. Lows in the mid-50s. Northeast winds 5 to 10 miles an hour. Wednesday, partly sunny. Highs in the upper 60s. Northeast winds 5 to 10 miles an hour. Wednesday night, mostly cloudy. Lows in the mid-50s. Northeast winds 5 to 10 miles an hour. Thursday, partly sunny in the morning, then becoming mostly cloudy. Highs around 70. Northeast winds around 5 miles an hour. Thursday night through Sunday, mostly cloudy. Lows in the mid-50s. Highs in the upper 60s. Sunday night and Monday, partly cloudy. Lows in the mid-50s. Highs in the mid-70s. Again, the forecast for Galesburg and surrounding areas of central and northwest Illinois for the rest of today, numerous showers. Highs in the lower 60s. Northeast winds around 10 miles an hour with gusts up to 20 miles an hour. Chance of rain 60%. At 2 p.m. in Galesburg, skies were cloudy. The temperature was 62 degrees, the dew point was 57, and the relative humidity was 82%. The wind was east at 10 miles an hour. The pressure was 30.28 inches and steady. Elsewhere around the area, at Quincy, rain was falling, with a temperature of 64. It was partly sunny, with a temperature

temperature of 66 at Moline and 70 at Springfield. It was cloudy, with a temperature of 63 at Peoria, 63 at Burlington, and 65 at Macomb. And once again at 2 p.m. in Galesburg, under cloudy skies, the temperature was 62. Looking elsewhere around the Midwest at 2 p.m., Chicago was partly sunny, and 61. Indianapolis was cloudy, and 63. St. Louis was cloudy, and 68. Kansas City was partly sunny, and 72. Des Moines had drizzle and fog, and 58. Milwaukee was mostly sunny, and 60. And now a discussion of hazardous weather conditions for the following county, Knox, Illinois. This hazardous weather outlook is for Central Illinois, East Central Illinois, Southeast Illinois, and West Central Illinois. For tonight, no hazardous weather is expected at this time. For Wednesday through Monday, no hazardous weather is expected at this time. Spotter information statement, spotter activation is not anticipated tonight. The time is currently 2:29 p.m. Central Daylight Time. 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Now for the official National Weather Service forecast for Galesburg and surrounding areas of central and northwest Illinois. Rest of today, numerous showers. Highs in the lower 60s. Northeast winds around 10 miles an hour with gusts up to 20 miles an hour. Chance of rain 60%. Tonight, mostly cloudy. Lows in the mid-50s. Northeast winds 5 to 10 miles an hour. Wednesday, partly sunny. Highs in the upper 60s. Northeast winds 5 to 10 miles an hour. Wednesday night, mostly cloudy. Lows in the mid-50s. Northeast winds 5 to 10 miles an hour. Thursday, partly sunny in the morning, then becoming mostly cloudy. Highs around 70. Northeast winds around 5 miles an hour. Thursday night through Sunday, mostly cloudy. Lows in the mid-50s. Highs in the upper 60s. Sunday night and Monday, partly cloudy. Lows in the mid-50s. Highs in the mid-70s. Again, the forecast for Galesburg and surrounding areas of central and northwest Illinois for the rest of today, numerous showers. Highs in the lower 60s. Northeast winds around 10 miles an hour with gusts up to 20 miles an hour. Chance of rain 60%. At 2 p.m. in Galesburg, skies were cloudy. The temperature was 62 degrees, the dew point was 57, and the relative humidity was 82%. The wind was east at 10 miles an hour. The pressure was 30.28 inches and steady. Elsewhere around the area, at Quincy, rain was falling, with a temperature of 64. It was partly sunny, with a temperature of 66 at Moline and 70 at Springfield. It was cloudy, with a temperature of 63 at Peoria, 63 at Burlington, and 65 at Macomb. And once again at 2 p.m. in Galesburg, under cloudy skies, the temperature was 62. Looking elsewhere around the Midwest at 2 p.m., Chicago was partly sunny, and 61. Indianapolis was cloudy, and 63. St. Louis was cloudy, and 68. Kansas City was partly sunny, and 72. Des Moines had drizzle and fog, and 58. Milwaukee was mostly sunny, and 60. And now a discussion of hazardous weather conditions for the following county, Knox, Illinois. This hazardous weather outlook is for Central Illinois, East Central Illinois, Southeast Illinois, and West Central Illinois. For tonight, no hazardous weather is expected at this time. For Wednesday through Monday, no hazardous weather is expected at this time. Spotter information statement, spotter activation is not anticipated tonight. The time is currently 2:33 p.m. Central Daylight Time. 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Now for the official National Weather Service forecast. 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Now for the official National Weather Service forecast for Galesburg and surrounding areas of central and northwest Illinois. Rest of today, numerous showers. Highs in the lower 60s. Northeast winds around 10 miles an hour with gusts.

up to 20 miles an hour. Chance of rain 60%. Tonight, mostly cloudy. Lows in the mid-50s. Northeast winds 5 to 10 miles an hour. Wednesday, partly sunny. Highs in the upper 60s. Northeast winds 5 to 10 miles an hour. Wednesday night, mostly cloudy. Lows in the mid-50s. Northeast winds 5 to 10 miles an hour. Thursday, partly sunny in the morning, then becoming mostly cloudy. Highs around 70. Northeast winds around 5 miles an hour. Thursday night through Sunday, mostly cloudy. Lows in the mid-50s. Highs in the upper 60s. Sunday night and Monday, partly cloudy. Lows in the mid-50s. Highs in the mid-70s. Again, the forecast for Galesburg and surrounding areas of central and northwest Illinois for the rest of today, numerous showers. Highs in the lower 60s. Northeast winds around 10 miles an hour with gusts up to 20 miles an hour. Chance of rain 60%. At 2 p.m. in Galesburg, skies were cloudy. The temperature was 62 degrees, the dew point was 57, and the relative humidity was 82%. The wind was east at 10 miles an hour. The pressure was 30.28 inches and steady. Elsewhere around the area, at Quincy, rain was falling, with a temperature of 64. It was partly sunny, with a temperature of 66 at Moline and 70 at Springfield. It was cloudy, with a temperature of 63 at Peoria, 63 at Burlington, and 65 at Macomb. And once again at 2 p.m. in Galesburg, under cloudy skies, the temperature was 62. Looking elsewhere around the Midwest at 2 p.m., Chicago was partly sunny, and 61. Indianapolis was cloudy, and 63. St. Louis was cloudy, and 68. Kansas City was partly sunny, and 72. Des Moines had drizzle and fog, and 58. Milwaukee was mostly sunny, and 60. And now a discussion of hazardous weather conditions for the following county, Knox, Illinois. This hazardous weather outlook is for Central Illinois, East Central Illinois, Southeast Illinois, and West Central Illinois. For tonight, no hazardous weather is expected at this time. For Wednesday through Monday, no hazardous weather is expected at this time. Spotter information statement, spotter activation is not anticipated tonight. The time is currently 2:36 p.m. Central Daylight Time. 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Now for the official National Weather Service forecast for Galesburg and surrounding areas of central and northwest Illinois. Rest of today, numerous showers. Highs in the lower 60s. Northeast winds around 10 miles an hour with gusts up to 20 miles an hour. Chance of rain 60%. Tonight, mostly cloudy. Lows in the mid-50s. Northeast winds 5 to 10 miles an hour. Wednesday, partly sunny. Highs in the upper 60s. Northeast winds 5 to 10 miles an hour. Wednesday night, mostly cloudy. Lows in the mid-50s. Northeast winds 5 to 10 miles an hour. Thursday, partly sunny in the morning, then becoming mostly cloudy. Highs around 70. Northeast winds around 5 miles an hour. Thursday night through Sunday, mostly cloudy. Lows in the mid-50s. Highs in the upper 60s. Sunday night and Monday, partly cloudy. Lows in the mid-50s. Highs in the mid-70s. Again, the forecast for Galesburg and surrounding areas of central and northwest Illinois for the rest of today, numerous showers. Highs in the lower 60s. Northeast winds around 10 miles an hour with gusts up to 20 miles an hour. Chance of rain 60%. At 2 p.m. in Galesburg, skies were cloudy. The temperature was 62 degrees, the dew point was 57, and the relative humidity was 82%. The wind was east at 10 miles an hour. The pressure was 30.28 inches and steady. Elsewhere around the area, at Quincy, rain was falling, with a temperature of 64. It was partly sunny, with a temperature of 66 at Moline and 70 at Springfield. It was cloudy, with a temperature of 63 at Peoria, 63 at Burlington, and 65 at Macomb.

partly sunny and 72. Des Moines had drizzle and fog and 58. Milwaukee was mostly sunny and 60. And now a discussion of hazardous weather conditions for the following county, Knox, Illinois. This hazardous weather outlook is for Central Illinois, East Central Illinois, Southeast Illinois, and West Central Illinois. For tonight, no hazardous weather is expected at this time. For Wednesday through Monday, no hazardous weather is expected at this time. Spotter information statement. Spotter activation is not anticipated tonight. The time is currently 2:49 p.m. Central Daylight Time. 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Now for the official National Weather Service forecast for Galesburg and surrounding areas of central and northwest Illinois. Rest of today, numerous showers. Highs in the lower 60s. Northeast winds around 10 miles an hour with gusts up to 20 miles an hour. Chance of rain 60%. Tonight, mostly cloudy. Lows in the mid-50s. Northeast winds 5 to 10 miles an hour. Wednesday, partly sunny. Highs in the upper 60s. Northeast winds 5 to 10 miles an hour. Wednesday night, mostly cloudy. Lows in the mid-50s. Northeast winds 5 to 10 miles an hour. Thursday, partly sunny in the morning, then becoming mostly cloudy. Highs around 70. Northeast winds around 5 miles an hour. Thursday night through Sunday, mostly cloudy. Lows in the mid-50s. Highs in the upper 60s. Sunday night and Monday, partly cloudy. Lows in the mid-50s. Highs in the mid-70s. Again, the forecast for Galesburg and surrounding areas of central and northwest Illinois for the rest of today, numerous showers. Highs in the lower 60s. Northeast winds around 10 miles an hour with gusts up to 20 miles an hour. Chance of rain 60%. At 2 p.m. in Galesburg, skies were cloudy. The temperature was 62 degrees, the dew point was 57, and the relative humidity was 82%. The wind was east at 10 miles an hour. The pressure was 30.28 inches and steady. Elsewhere around the area, at Quincy, rain was falling with a temperature of 64. It was partly sunny, with a temperature of 66 at Moline and 70 at Springfield. It was cloudy, with a temperature of 63 at Peoria, 63 at Burlington, and 65 at Macomb. And once again at 2 p.m. in Galesburg, under cloudy skies, the temperature was 62. Looking elsewhere around the Midwest at 2 p.m., Chicago was partly sunny and 61. Indianapolis was cloudy and 63. St. Louis was cloudy and 68. Kansas City was partly sunny and 72. Des Moines had drizzle and fog and 58. Milwaukee was mostly sunny and 60. And now a discussion of hazardous weather conditions for the following county, Knox, Illinois. This hazardous weather outlook is for Central Illinois, East Central Illinois, Southeast Illinois, and West Central Illinois. For tonight, no hazardous weather is expected at this time. For Wednesday through Monday, no hazardous weather is expected at this time. Spotter information statement. Spotter activation is not anticipated tonight. The time is currently 2:52 p.m. Central Daylight Time. 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Now for the official National Weather Service forecast for Galesburg and surrounding areas of central and northwest Illinois. Rest of today, numerous showers. Highs in the lower 60s. Northeast winds around 10 miles an hour with gusts up to 20 miles an hour. Chance of rain 60%. Tonight, mostly cloudy. Lows in the mid-50s. Northeast winds 5 to 10 miles an hour. Wednesday, partly sunny. Highs in the upper 60s. Northeast winds 5 to 10 miles an hour. Wednesday night, mostly cloudy. Lows in the mid-50s. Northeast winds 5 to 10 miles an hour. Thursday, partly sunny in the morning, then becoming mostly cloudy. Highs around 70. Northeast winds around 5 miles an hour. Thursday night through Sunday, mostly cloudy.

lows in the mid-50s, highs in the upper 60s. Sunday night and Monday, partly cloudy. Lows in the mid-50s, highs in the mid-70s. Again, the forecast for Galesburg and surrounding areas of central and northwest Illinois for the rest of today, numerous showers. Highs in the lower 60s. Northeast winds around 10 miles an hour with gusts up to 20 miles an hour. Chance of rain 60%. At 2 p.m. in Galesburg, skies were cloudy. The temperature was 62 degrees, the dew point was 57, and the relative humidity was 82%. The wind was east at 10 miles an hour. The pressure was 30.28 inches and steady. Elsewhere around the area, at Quincy, rain was falling, with a temperature of 64. It was partly sunny, with a temperature of 66 at Moline and 70 at Springfield. It was cloudy, with a temperature of 63 at Peoria, 63 at Burlington, and 65 at Macomb. And once again at 2 p.m. in Galesburg, under cloudy skies, the temperature was 62. Looking elsewhere around the Midwest at 2 p.m., Chicago was partly sunny, and 61. Indianapolis was cloudy, and 63. St. Louis was cloudy, and 68. Kansas City was partly sunny, and 72. Des Moines had drizzle and fog, and 58. Milwaukee was mostly sunny, and 60. And now a discussion of hazardous weather conditions for the following county, Knox, Illinois. This hazardous weather outlook is for Central Illinois, East Central Illinois, Southeast Illinois, and West Central Illinois. For tonight, no hazardous weather is expected at this time. For Wednesday through Monday, no hazardous weather is expected at this time. Spotter information statement, spotter activation is not anticipated tonight. The time is currently 2:55 p.m. Central Daylight Time. 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Now for the official National Weather Service forecast for Galesburg and surrounding areas of central and northwest Illinois. Rest of today, numerous showers. Highs in the lower 60s. Northeast winds around 10 miles an hour with gusts up to 20 miles an hour. Chance of rain 60%. Tonight, mostly cloudy. Lows in the mid-50s. Northeast winds 5 to 10 miles an hour. Wednesday, partly sunny. Highs in the upper 60s. Northeast winds 5 to 10 miles an hour. Wednesday night, mostly cloudy. Lows in the mid-50s. Northeast winds 5 to 10 miles an hour. Thursday, partly sunny in the morning, then becoming mostly cloudy. Highs around 70. Northeast winds around 5 miles an hour. Thursday night through Sunday, mostly cloudy. Lows in the mid-50s. Highs in the upper 60s. Sunday night and Monday, partly cloudy. Lows in the mid-50s. Highs in the mid-70s. Again, the forecast for Galesburg and surrounding areas of central and northwest Illinois for the rest of today, numerous showers. Highs in the lower 60s. Northeast winds around 10 miles an hour with gusts up to 20 miles an hour. Chance of rain 60%. At 2 p.m. in Galesburg, skies were cloudy. The temperature was 62 degrees, the dew point was 57, and the relative humidity was 82%. The wind was east at 10 miles an hour. The pressure was 30.28 inches and steady. Elsewhere around the area, at Quincy, rain was falling, with a temperature of 64. It was partly sunny, with a temperature of 66 at Moline and 70 at Springfield. It was cloudy, with a temperature of 63 at Peoria, 63 at Burlington, and 65 at Macomb. And once again at 2 p.m. in Galesburg, under cloudy skies, the temperature was 62. Looking elsewhere around the Midwest at 2 p.m., Chicago was partly sunny, and 61. Indianapolis was cloudy, and 63. St. Louis was cloudy, and 68. Kansas City was partly sunny, and 72. Des Moines had drizzle and fog, and 58. Milwaukee was mostly sunny, and 60. And now a discussion of hazardous weather conditions for the following county, Knox, Illinois. This hazardous weather outlook is for Central Illinois, East Central Illinois,
southeast Illinois, and west central Illinois. For tonight, no hazardous weather is expected at this time. For Wednesday through Monday, no hazardous weather is expected at this time. Spotter information statement. Spotter activation is not anticipated tonight. The time is currently 2:58 p.m. Central Daylight Time. 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Now for the official National Weather Service forecast for Galesburg and surrounding areas of central and northwest Illinois. Rest of today, numerous showers. Highs in the lower 60s. Northeast winds around 10 miles an hour with gusts up to 20 miles an hour. Chance of rain 60%. Tonight, mostly cloudy. Lows in the mid-50s. Northeast winds 5 to 10 miles an hour. Wednesday, partly sunny. Highs in the upper 60s. Northeast winds 5 to 10 miles an hour. Wednesday night, mostly cloudy. Lows in the mid-50s. Northeast winds 5 to 10 miles an hour. Thursday, partly sunny in the morning, then becoming mostly cloudy. Highs around 70. Northeast winds around 5 miles an hour. Thursday night through Sunday, mostly cloudy. Lows in the mid-50s. Highs in the upper 60s. Sunday night and Monday, partly cloudy. Lows in the mid-50s. Highs in the mid-70s. Again, the forecast for Galesburg and surrounding areas of central and northwest Illinois for the rest of today, numerous showers. Highs in the lower 60s. Northeast winds around 10 miles an hour with gusts up to 20 miles an hour. Chance of rain 60%. And now a discussion of hazardous weather conditions for the following county, Knox, Illinois. This hazardous weather outlook is for central Illinois, east central Illinois, southeast Illinois, and west central Illinois. For tonight, no hazardous weather is expected at this time. For Wednesday through Monday, no hazardous weather is expected at this time. Spotter information statement. Spotter activation is not anticipated tonight. The time is currently 3 p.m. Central Daylight Time. 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Now for the official National Weather Service forecast for Galesburg and surrounding areas of central and northwest Illinois. Rest of today, numerous showers. Highs in the lower 60s. Northeast winds around 10 miles an hour with gusts up to 20 miles an hour. Chance of rain 60%. Tonight, mostly cloudy. Lows in the mid-50s. Northeast winds 5 to 10 miles an hour. Wednesday, partly sunny. Highs in the upper 60s. Northeast winds 5 to 10 miles an hour. Wednesday night, mostly cloudy. Lows in the mid-50s. Northeast winds 5 to 10 miles an hour. Thursday, partly sunny in the morning, then becoming mostly cloudy. Highs around 70. Northeast winds around 5 miles an hour. Thursday night through Sunday, mostly cloudy. Lows in the mid-50s. Highs in the upper 60s. Sunday night and Monday, partly cloudy. Lows in the mid-50s. Highs in the mid-70s. Again, the forecast for Galesburg and surrounding areas of central and northwest Illinois for the rest of today, numerous showers. Highs in the lower 60s. Northeast winds around 10 miles an hour with gusts up to 20 miles an hour. Chance of rain 60%. And now a discussion of hazardous weather conditions for the following county, Knox, Illinois. This hazardous weather outlook is for central Illinois, east central Illinois, southeast Illinois, and west central Illinois. For tonight, no hazardous weather is expected at this time. For Wednesday through Monday, no hazardous weather is expected at this time. Spotter information statement. Spotter activation is not anticipated tonight. The time is currently 3:03 p.m. Central Daylight Time. 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Now for the official National Weather Service forecast for Galesburg and surrounding areas of central and northwest Illinois. Rest of today, numerous showers. Highs in the lower 60s.
northeast winds around 10 miles an hour with gusts up to 20 miles an hour. Chance of rain 60%. Tonight, mostly cloudy. Lows in the mid-50s. Northeast winds 5 to 10 miles an hour. Wednesday, partly sunny. Highs in the upper 60s. Northeast winds 5 to 10 miles an hour. Wednesday night, mostly cloudy. Lows in the mid-50s. Northeast winds 5 to 10 miles an hour. Thursday, partly sunny in the morning, then becoming mostly cloudy. Highs around 70. Northeast winds around 5 miles an hour. Thursday night through Sunday, mostly cloudy. Lows in the mid-50s. Highs in the upper 60s. Sunday night and Monday, partly cloudy. Lows in the mid-50s. Highs in the mid-70s. Again, the forecast for Galesburg and surrounding areas of central and northwest Illinois for the rest of today, numerous showers. Highs in the lower 60s. Northeast winds around 10 miles an hour with gusts up to 20 miles an hour. Chance of rain 60%. And now a discussion of hazardous weather conditions for the following county, Knox, Illinois. This hazardous weather outlook is for central Illinois, east central Illinois, southeast Illinois, and west central Illinois. For tonight, no hazardous weather is expected at this time. For Wednesday through Monday, no hazardous weather is expected at this time. Spotter information statement, spotter activation is not anticipated tonight. The time is currently 3:05 p.m. Central Daylight Time. 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Now for the official National Weather Service forecast for Galesburg and surrounding areas of central and northwest Illinois. Rest of today, numerous showers. Highs in the lower 60s. Northeast winds around 10 miles an hour with gusts up to 20 miles an hour. Chance of rain 60%. Tonight, mostly cloudy. Lows in the mid-50s. Northeast winds 5 to 10 miles an hour. Wednesday, partly sunny. Highs in the upper 60s. Northeast winds 5 to 10 miles an hour. Wednesday night, mostly cloudy. Lows in the mid-50s. Northeast winds 5 to 10 miles an hour. Thursday, partly sunny in the morning, then becoming mostly cloudy. Highs around 70. Northeast winds around 5 miles an hour. Thursday night through Sunday, mostly cloudy. Lows in the mid-50s. Highs in the upper 60s. Sunday night and Monday, partly cloudy. Lows in the mid-50s. Highs in the mid-70s. Again, the forecast for Galesburg and surrounding areas of central and northwest Illinois for the rest of today, numerous showers. Highs in the lower 60s. Northeast winds around 10 miles an hour with gusts up to 20 miles an hour. Chance of rain 60%. And now a discussion of hazardous weather conditions for the following county, Knox, Illinois. This hazardous weather outlook is for central Illinois, east central Illinois, southeast Illinois, and west central Illinois. For tonight, no hazardous weather is expected at this time. For Wednesday through Monday, no hazardous weather is expected at this time. Spotter information statement, spotter activation is not anticipated tonight. The time is currently 3:07 p.m. Central Daylight Time. 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Now for the official National Weather Service forecast for Galesburg and surrounding areas of central and northwest Illinois. Rest of today, numerous showers. Highs in the lower 60s. Northeast winds around 10 miles an hour with gusts up to 20 miles an hour. Chance of rain 60%. Tonight, mostly cloudy. Lows in the mid-50s. Northeast winds 5 to 10 miles an hour. Wednesday, partly sunny. Highs in the upper 60s. Northeast winds 5 to 10 miles an hour. Wednesday night, mostly cloudy. Lows in the mid-50s. Northeast winds 5 to 10 miles an hour. Thursday, partly sunny in the morning, then becoming mostly cloudy. Highs around 70. Northeast winds around 5 miles an hour. Thursday night through Sunday, mostly cloudy.
Lows in the mid-50s. Highs in the upper 60s.

Sunday night and Monday, partly cloudy. Lows in the mid-50s. Highs in the mid-70s. Again, the forecast for Galesburg and surrounding areas of central and northwest Illinois for the rest of today, numerous showers. Highs in the lower 60s. Northeast winds around 10 miles an hour with gusts up to 20 miles an hour. Chance of rain 60%. At 3 p.m. in Galesburg, skies were cloudy. The temperature was 63 degrees, the dew point was 55, and the relative humidity was 75%. The wind was northeast at 10 miles an hour. The pressure was 30.26 inches and falling. Elsewhere around the area, skies ranged from partly sunny to cloudy. It was 59 at Peoria, 66 at Moline, and 64 at Burlington. Quincy reported 65, Macomb reported 65, and Springfield reported 70. And once again at 3 p.m. in Galesburg, under cloudy skies, the temperature was 63. Looking elsewhere around the Midwest at 3 p.m., Chicago was partly sunny, and 60. Indianapolis was cloudy, and 64. St. Louis was partly sunny, and 70. Kansas City was partly sunny, and 72. Des Moines had drizzle and fog, and 59. Milwaukee was partly sunny, and 61. And now a discussion of hazardous weather conditions for the following county, Knox, Illinois. This hazardous weather outlook is for central Illinois, east central Illinois, southeast Illinois, and west central Illinois. For tonight, no hazardous weather is expected at this time. For Wednesday through Monday, no hazardous weather is expected at this time. Spotter information statement, spotter activation is not anticipated tonight. The time is currently 3:10 p.m. Central Daylight Time. 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Now for the official National Weather Service forecast for Galesburg and surrounding areas of central and northwest Illinois. Rest of today, numerous showers. Highs in the lower 60s. Northeast winds around 10 miles an hour with gusts up to 20 miles an hour. Chance of rain 60%. Tonight, mostly cloudy. Lows in the mid-50s. Northeast winds 5 to 10 miles an hour. Wednesday, partly sunny. Highs in the upper 60s. Northeast winds 5 to 10 miles an hour. Wednesday night, mostly cloudy. Lows in the mid-50s. Northeast winds 5 to 10 miles an hour. Thursday, partly sunny in the morning, then becoming mostly cloudy. Highs around 70. Northeast winds around 5 miles an hour. Thursday night through Sunday, mostly cloudy. Lows in the mid-50s. Highs in the upper 60s. Sunday night and Monday, partly cloudy. Lows in the mid-50s. Highs in the mid-70s. Again, the forecast for Galesburg and surrounding areas of central and northwest Illinois for the rest of today, numerous showers. Highs in the lower 60s. Northeast winds around 10 miles an hour with gusts up to 20 miles an hour. Chance of rain 60%. At 3 p.m. in Galesburg, skies were cloudy. The temperature was 63 degrees, the dew point was 55, and the relative humidity was 75%. The wind was northeast at 10 miles an hour. The pressure was 30.26 inches and falling. Elsewhere around the area, skies ranged from partly sunny to cloudy. It was 59 at Peoria, 66 at Moline, and 64 at Burlington. Quincy reported 65, Macomb reported 65, and Springfield reported 70. And once again at 3 p.m. in Galesburg, under cloudy skies, the temperature was 63. Looking elsewhere around the Midwest at 3 p.m., Chicago was partly sunny, and 60. Indianapolis was cloudy, and 64. St. Louis was partly sunny, and 70. Kansas City was partly sunny, and 72. Des Moines had drizzle and fog, and 59. Milwaukee was partly sunny, and 61. And now a discussion of hazardous weather conditions for the following county, Knox, Illinois. This hazardous weather outlook is for central Illinois, east central Illinois, southeast Illinois, and west central Illinois. For tonight, no hazardous weather is expected at this time.

northeast winds 5 to 10 miles an hour. Wednesday, partly sunny. Highs in the upper 60s. Northeast winds 5 to 10 miles an hour. Wednesday night, mostly cloudy. Lows in the mid-50s. Northeast winds 5 to 10 miles an hour. Thursday, partly sunny in the morning, then becoming mostly cloudy. Highs around 70. Northeast winds around 5 miles an hour. Thursday night through Sunday, mostly cloudy. Lows in the mid-50s. Highs in the upper 60s. Sunday night and Monday, partly cloudy. Lows in the mid-50s. Highs in the mid-70s. Again, the forecast for Galesburg and surrounding areas of central and northwest Illinois for the rest of today, numerous showers. Highs in the lower 60s. Northeast winds around 10 miles an hour with gusts up to 20 miles an hour. Chance of rain 60%. 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Programming originates from NOAA's National Weather Service office in Lincoln. KZZ66 serves the following counties: Henry, Knox, Mercer, and Warren. KZZ66 is part of the All Hazards Network of NOAA Weather Radio. At 3 p.m. in Galesburg, skies were cloudy. The temperature was 63 degrees, the dew point was 55, and the relative humidity was 75%. The wind was northeast at 10 miles an hour. The pressure was 30.26 inches and falling. Elsewhere around the area, at Peoria, thunder was reported with a temperature of 60. It was partly sunny, with a temperature of 66 at Moline and 64 at Burlington. It was cloudy, with a temperature of 65 at Quincy, 65 at Macomb, and 70 at Springfield. And once again at 3 p.m. in Galesburg, under cloudy skies, the temperature was 63. Looking elsewhere around the Midwest at 3 p.m., Chicago was partly sunny, and 60. Indianapolis was cloudy, and 64. St. Louis was partly sunny, and 70. Kansas City was partly sunny, and 72. Des Moines had drizzle and fog and 59. Milwaukee was partly sunny and 61. And now a discussion of hazardous weather conditions for the following county, Knox, Illinois. This hazardous weather outlook is for central Illinois, east central Illinois, southeast Illinois, and west central Illinois. For tonight, no hazardous weather is expected at this time. For Wednesday through Monday, no hazardous weather is expected at this time. Spotter information statement. Spotter activation is not anticipated tonight. The time is currently 3:17 p.m. Central Daylight Time. 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Now for the official National Weather Service forecast for Galesburg and surrounding areas of central and northwest Illinois. Rest of today, numerous showers. Highs in the lower 60s. Northeast winds around 10 miles an hour with gusts up to 20 miles an hour. Chance of rain 60%. Tonight, mostly cloudy. Lows in the mid-50s. Northeast winds 5 to 10 miles an hour. Wednesday, partly sunny. Highs in the upper 60s. Northeast winds 5 to 10 miles an hour. Wednesday night, mostly cloudy. Lows in the mid-50s. Northeast winds 5 to 10 miles an hour. Thursday, partly sunny in the morning, then becoming mostly cloudy. Highs around 70. Northeast winds around 5 miles an hour. Thursday night through Sunday, mostly cloudy. Lows in the mid-50s. Highs in the upper 60s. Sunday night and Monday, partly cloudy. Lows in the mid-50s. Highs in the mid-70s. Again, the forecast for Galesburg and surrounding areas of central and northwest Illinois for the rest of today, numerous showers. Highs in the lower 60s. Northeast winds around 10 miles an hour with gusts up to 20 miles an hour. Chance of rain 60%. At 3 p.m. in Galesburg, skies were cloudy. The temperature was 63 degrees, the dew point was 55, and the relative humidity was 75%. The wind was northeast at 10 miles an hour.

was 30.26 inches and falling. Elsewhere around the area, at Peoria, thunder was reported with a temperature of 60. It was partly sunny, with a temperature of 66 at Moline and 64 at Burlington. It was cloudy, with a temperature of 65 at Quincy, 65 at Macomb, and 70 at Springfield. And once again at 3 p.m. in Galesburg, under cloudy skies, the temperature was 63. Looking elsewhere around the Midwest at 3 p.m., Chicago was partly sunny and 60. Indianapolis was cloudy and 64. St. Louis was partly sunny and 70. Kansas City was partly sunny and 72. Des Moines had drizzle and fog and 59. Milwaukee was partly sunny and 61. And now a discussion of hazardous weather conditions for the following county, Knox, Illinois. This hazardous weather outlook is for Central Illinois, East Central Illinois, Southeast Illinois, and West Central Illinois. For tonight, no hazardous weather is expected at this time. For Wednesday through Monday, no hazardous weather is expected at this time. Spotter information statement, spotter activation is not anticipated tonight. The time is currently 3:20 p.m. Central Daylight Time. 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Now for the official National Weather Service forecast for Galesburg and surrounding areas of central and northwest Illinois. Rest of today, numerous showers. Highs in the lower 60s. Northeast winds around 10 miles an hour with gusts up to 20 miles an hour. Chance of rain 60%. Tonight, mostly cloudy. Lows in the mid-50s. Northeast winds 5 to 10 miles an hour. Wednesday, partly sunny. Highs in the upper 60s. Northeast winds 5 to 10 miles an hour. Wednesday night, mostly cloudy. Lows in the mid-50s. Northeast winds 5 to 10 miles an hour. Thursday, partly sunny in the morning, then becoming mostly cloudy. Highs around 70. Northeast winds around 5 miles an hour. Thursday night through Sunday, mostly cloudy. Lows in the mid-50s. Highs in the upper 60s. Sunday night and Monday, partly cloudy. Lows in the mid-50s. Highs in the mid-70s. Again, the forecast for Galesburg and surrounding areas of central and northwest Illinois for the rest of today, numerous showers. Highs in the lower 60s. Northeast winds around 10 miles an hour with gusts up to 20 miles an hour. Chance of rain 60%. At 3 p.m. in Galesburg, skies were cloudy. The temperature was 63 degrees, the dew point was 55, and the relative humidity was 75%. The wind was northeast at 10 miles an hour. The pressure was 30.26 inches and falling. Elsewhere around the area, at Peoria, thunder was reported with a temperature of 60. It was partly sunny, with a temperature of 66 at Moline and 64 at Burlington. It was cloudy, with a temperature of 65 at Quincy, 65 at Macomb, and 70 at Springfield. And once again at 3 p.m. in Galesburg, under cloudy skies, the temperature was 63. Looking elsewhere around the Midwest at 3 p.m., Chicago was partly sunny and 60. Indianapolis was cloudy and 64. St. Louis was partly sunny and 70. Kansas City was partly sunny and 72. Des Moines had drizzle and fog and 59. Milwaukee was partly sunny and 61. And now a discussion of hazardous weather conditions for the following county, Knox, Illinois. This hazardous weather outlook is for Central Illinois, East Central Illinois, Southeast Illinois, and West Central Illinois. For tonight, no hazardous weather is expected at this time. For Wednesday through Monday, no hazardous weather is expected at this time. Spotter information statement, spotter activation is not anticipated tonight. The time is currently 3:23 p.m. Central Daylight Time. 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Now for the official National Weather Service forecast for Galesburg and surrounding areas of central and northwest Illinois. Rest of today, numerous showers. Highs in the lower 60s. Northeast.

Winds around 10 miles an hour with gusts up to 20 miles an hour. Chance of rain 60%. Tonight, mostly cloudy. Lows in the mid-50s. Northeast winds 5 to 10 miles an hour. Wednesday, partly sunny. Highs in the upper 60s. Northeast winds 5 to 10 miles an hour. Wednesday night, mostly cloudy. Lows in the mid-50s. Northeast winds 5 to 10 miles an hour. Thursday, partly sunny in the morning, then becoming mostly cloudy. Highs around 70. Northeast winds around 5 miles an hour. Thursday night through Sunday, mostly cloudy. Lows in the mid-50s. Highs in the upper 60s. Sunday night and Monday, partly cloudy. Lows in the mid-50s. Highs in the mid-70s. Again, the forecast for Galesburg and surrounding areas of central and northwest Illinois for the rest of today, numerous showers. Highs in the lower 60s. Northeast winds around 10 miles an hour with gusts up to 20 miles an hour. Chance of rain 60%. At 3 p.m. in Galesburg, skies were cloudy. The temperature was 63 degrees, the dew point was 55, and the relative humidity was 75%. The wind was northeast at 10 miles an hour. The pressure was 30.26 inches and falling. Elsewhere around the area, at Peoria, thunder was reported with a temperature of 60. It was partly sunny, with a temperature of 66 at Moline and 64 at Burlington. It was cloudy, with a temperature of 65 at Quincy, 65 at Macomb, and 70 at Springfield. And once again at 3 p.m. in Galesburg, under cloudy skies, the temperature was 63. Looking elsewhere around the Midwest at 3 p.m., Chicago was partly sunny, and 60. Indianapolis was cloudy, and 64. St. Louis was partly sunny, and 70. Kansas City was partly sunny, and 72. Des Moines had drizzle and fog, and 59. Milwaukee was partly sunny, and 61. And now a discussion of hazardous weather conditions for the following county, Knox, Illinois. This hazardous weather outlook is for central Illinois, east central Illinois, southeast Illinois, and west central Illinois. For tonight, no hazardous weather is expected at this time. For Wednesday through Monday, no hazardous weather is expected at this time. Spotter information statement, spotter activation is not anticipated tonight. The time is currently 3:27 p.m. Central Daylight Time. 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Now for the official National Weather Service forecast for Galesburg and surrounding areas of central and northwest Illinois. Rest of today, numerous showers. Highs in the lower 60s. Northeast winds around 10 miles an hour with gusts up to 20 miles an hour. Chance of rain 60%. Tonight, mostly cloudy. Lows in the mid-50s. Northeast winds 5 to 10 miles an hour. Wednesday, partly sunny. Highs in the upper 60s. Northeast winds 5 to 10 miles an hour. Wednesday night, mostly cloudy. Lows in the mid-50s. Northeast winds 5 to 10 miles an hour. Thursday, partly sunny in the morning, then becoming mostly cloudy. Highs around 70. Northeast winds around 5 miles an hour. Thursday night through Sunday, mostly cloudy. Lows in the mid-50s. Highs in the upper 60s. Sunday night and Monday, partly cloudy. Lows in the mid-50s. Highs in the mid-70s. Again, the forecast for Galesburg and surrounding areas of central and northwest Illinois for the rest of today, numerous showers. Highs in the lower 60s. Northeast winds around 10 miles an hour with gusts up to 20 miles an hour. Chance of rain 60%. At 3 p.m. in Galesburg, skies were cloudy. The temperature was 63 degrees, the dew point was 55, and the relative humidity was 75%. The wind was northeast at 10 miles an hour. The pressure was 30.26 inches and falling. Elsewhere around the area, at Peoria, thunder was reported with a temperature of 60. It was partly sunny, with a temperature of 66 at Moline and 64 at Burlington. It was cloudy, with a temperature of 60.

65 at Quincy, 65 at Macomb, and 70 at Springfield. And once again at 3 p.m. in Galesburg, under cloudy skies, the temperature was 63. Looking elsewhere around the Midwest at 3 p.m., Chicago was partly sunny, and 60. Indianapolis was cloudy, and 64. St. Louis was partly sunny, and 70. Kansas City was partly sunny, and 72. Des Moines had drizzle and fog, and 59. Milwaukee was partly sunny, and 61. And now a discussion of hazardous weather conditions for the following county, Knox, Illinois. This hazardous weather outlook is for Central Illinois, East Central Illinois, Southeast Illinois, and West Central Illinois. For tonight, no hazardous weather is expected at this time. For Wednesday through Monday, no hazardous weather is expected at this time. Spotter information statement, spotter activation is not anticipated tonight. The time is currently 3:30 p.m. Central Daylight Time. 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Now for the official National Weather Service forecast for Galesburg and surrounding areas of central and northwest Illinois. Rest of today, numerous showers. Highs in the lower 60s. Northeast winds around 10 miles an hour with gusts up to 20 miles an hour. Chance of rain 60%. Tonight, mostly cloudy. Lows in the mid-50s. Northeast winds 5 to 10 miles an hour. Wednesday, partly sunny. Highs in the upper 60s. Northeast winds 5 to 10 miles an hour. Wednesday night, mostly cloudy. Lows in the mid-50s. Northeast winds 5 to 10 miles an hour. Thursday, partly sunny in the morning, then becoming mostly cloudy. Highs around 70. Northeast winds around 5 miles an hour. Thursday night through Sunday, mostly cloudy. Lows in the mid-50s. Highs in the upper 60s. Sunday night and Monday, partly cloudy. Lows in the mid-50s. Highs in the mid-70s. Again, the forecast for Galesburg and surrounding areas of central and northwest Illinois for the rest of today, numerous showers. Highs in the lower 60s. Northeast winds around 10 miles an hour with gusts up to 20 miles an hour. Chance of rain 60%. At 3 p.m. in Galesburg, skies were cloudy. The temperature was 63 degrees, the dew point was 55, and the relative humidity was 75%. The wind was northeast at 10 miles an hour. The pressure was 30.26 inches and falling. Elsewhere around the area, at Peoria, thunder was reported with a temperature of 60. It was partly sunny, with a temperature of 66 at Moline and 64 at Burlington. It was cloudy, with a temperature of 65 at Quincy, 65 at Macomb, and 70 at Springfield. And once again at 3 p.m. in Galesburg, under cloudy skies, the temperature was 63. Looking elsewhere around the Midwest at 3 p.m., Chicago was partly sunny, and 60. Indianapolis was cloudy, and 64. St. Louis was partly sunny, and 70. Kansas City was partly sunny, and 72. Des Moines had drizzle and fog, and 59. Milwaukee was partly sunny, and 61. And now a discussion of hazardous weather conditions for the following county, Knox, Illinois. This hazardous weather outlook is for Central Illinois, East Central Illinois, Southeast Illinois, and West Central Illinois. For tonight, no hazardous weather conditions for the following county, Knox, Illinois. This hazardous weather outlook is for Central Illinois, East Central Illinois, Southeast Illinois, and West Central Illinois. For tonight, no hazardous weather is expected at this time. For Wednesday through Monday, no hazardous weather is expected at this time. Spotter information statement, spotter activation is not anticipated tonight. The time is currently 3:33 p.m. Central Daylight Time. 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Now for the official National Weather Service forecast for Galesburg and surrounding areas of central and northwest Illinois. Rest of today, numerous showers. Highs in the lower 60s. Northeast winds around 10 miles an hour with gusts up to 20 miles an hour.

an hour. Chance of rain 60%. Tonight, mostly cloudy. Lows in the mid-50s. Northeast winds 5 to 10 miles an hour. Wednesday, partly sunny. Highs in the upper 60s. Northeast winds 5 to 10 miles an hour. Wednesday night, mostly cloudy. Lows in the mid-50s. Northeast winds 5 to 10 miles an hour. Thursday, partly sunny in the morning, then becoming mostly cloudy. Highs around 70. Northeast winds around 5 miles an hour. Thursday night through Sunday, mostly cloudy. Lows in the mid-50s. Highs in the upper 60s. Sunday night and Monday, partly cloudy. Lows in the mid-50s. Highs in the mid-70s. Again, the forecast for Galesburg and surrounding areas of central and northwest Illinois for the rest of today, numerous showers. Highs in the lower 60s. Northeast winds around 10 miles an hour with gusts up to 20 miles an hour. Chance of rain 60%. At 3 p.m. in Galesburg, skies were cloudy. The temperature was 63 degrees, the dew point was 55, and the relative humidity was 75%. The wind was northeast at 10 miles an hour. The pressure was 30.26 inches and falling. Elsewhere around the area, at Peoria, thunder was reported with a temperature of 60. It was partly sunny, with a temperature of 66 at Moline and 64 at Burlington. It was cloudy, with a temperature of 65 at Quincy, 65 at Macomb, and 70 at Springfield. And once again at 3 p.m. in Galesburg, under cloudy skies, the temperature was 63. Looking elsewhere around the Midwest at 3 p.m., Chicago was partly sunny and 60. Indianapolis was cloudy and 64. St. Louis was partly sunny and 70. Kansas City was partly sunny and 72. Des Moines had drizzle and fog and 59. Milwaukee was partly sunny and 61. And now a discussion of hazardous weather conditions for the following county, Knox, Illinois. This hazardous weather outlook is for central Illinois, east central Illinois, southeast Illinois, and west central Illinois. For tonight, no hazardous weather is expected at this time. For Wednesday through Monday, no hazardous weather is expected at this time. Spotter information statement, spotter activation is not anticipated tonight. The time is currently 3:36 p.m. Central Daylight Time. 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Now for the official National Weather Service forecast for Galesburg and surrounding areas of central and northwest Illinois. Rest of today, numerous showers. Highs in the lower 60s. Northeast winds around 10 miles an hour with gusts up to 20 miles an hour. Chance of rain 60%. Tonight, mostly cloudy. Lows in the mid-50s. Northeast winds 5 to 10 miles an hour. Wednesday, partly sunny. Highs in the upper 60s. Northeast winds 5 to 10 miles an hour. Wednesday night, mostly cloudy. Lows in the mid-50s. Northeast winds 5 to 10 miles an hour. Thursday, partly sunny in the morning, then becoming mostly cloudy. Highs around 70. Northeast winds around 5 miles an hour. Thursday night through Sunday, mostly cloudy. Lows in the mid-50s. Highs in the upper 60s. Sunday night and Monday, partly cloudy. Lows in the mid-50s. Highs in the mid-70s. Again, the forecast for Galesburg and surrounding areas of central and northwest Illinois for the rest of today, numerous showers. Highs in the lower 60s. Northeast winds around 10 miles an hour with gusts up to 20 miles an hour. Chance of rain 60%. At 3 p.m. in Galesburg, skies were cloudy. The temperature was 63 degrees, the dew point was 55, and the relative humidity was 75%. The wind was northeast at 10 miles an hour. The pressure was 30.26 inches and falling. Elsewhere around the area, at Peoria, thunder was reported with a temperature of 60. It was partly sunny, with a temperature of 66 at Moline and 64 at Burlington. It was cloudy, with a temperature of 65 at Quincy, 65 at Macomb, and 70 at Springfield.

Bloomfield. And once again at 3 p.m. in Galesburg, under cloudy skies, the temperature was 63. Looking elsewhere around the Midwest at 3 p.m., Chicago was partly sunny and 60. Indianapolis was cloudy and 64. St. Louis was partly sunny and 70. Kansas City was partly sunny and 72. Des Moines had drizzle and fog and 59. Milwaukee was partly sunny and 61. And now a discussion of hazardous weather conditions for the following county, Knox, Illinois. This hazardous weather outlook is for Central Illinois, East Central Illinois, Southeast Illinois, and West Central Illinois. For tonight, no hazardous weather is expected at this time. For Wednesday through Monday, no hazardous weather is expected at this time. Spotter information statement, spotter activation is not anticipated tonight. The time is currently 3:40 p.m. Central Daylight Time. 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Now for the official National Weather Service forecast for Galesburg and surrounding areas of central and northwest Illinois. Tonight, mostly cloudy. Lows in the mid-50s. Northeast winds 5 to 10 miles an hour. Wednesday, partly sunny. Highs in the upper 60s. Northeast winds 5 to 10 miles an hour. Wednesday night, mostly cloudy. Lows in the mid-50s. Northeast winds 5 to 10 miles an hour. Thursday, partly sunny in the morning, then becoming mostly cloudy. Highs around 70. Northeast winds around 5 miles an hour. Thursday night, mostly cloudy. Lows in the mid-50s. East winds around 5 miles an hour. Friday through Sunday, mostly cloudy. Highs in the upper 60s. Lows in the mid-50s. Sunday night through Monday night, partly cloudy. Lows in the upper 50s. Highs in the mid-70s. Tuesday, partly sunny with a 40% chance of showers. Highs in the mid-70s. Again, the forecast for Galesburg and surrounding areas of central and northwest Illinois for tonight, mostly cloudy. Lows in the mid-50s. Northeast winds 5 to 10 miles an hour. At 3 p.m. in Galesburg, skies were cloudy. The temperature was 63 degrees, the dew point was 55, and the relative humidity was 75%. The wind was northeast at 10 miles an hour. The pressure was 30.26 inches and falling. Elsewhere around the area, at Peoria, thunder was reported with a temperature of 60. It was partly sunny, with a temperature of 66 at Moline and 64 at Burlington. It was cloudy, with a temperature of 65 at Quincy, 65 at Macomb, and 70 at Springfield. And once again at 3 p.m. in Galesburg, under cloudy skies, the temperature was 63. Looking elsewhere around the Midwest at 3 p.m., Chicago was partly sunny and 60. Indianapolis was cloudy and 64. St. Louis was partly sunny and 70. Kansas City was partly sunny and 72. Des Moines had drizzle and fog and 59. Milwaukee was partly sunny and 61. And now a discussion of hazardous weather conditions for the following county, Knox, Illinois. This hazardous weather outlook is for Central Illinois, East Central Illinois, Southeast Illinois, and West Central Illinois. For tonight, no hazardous weather is expected at this time. For Wednesday through Monday, no hazardous weather is expected at this time. Spotter information statement, spotter activation is not anticipated tonight. The time is currently 3:43 p.m. Central Daylight Time. 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Now for the official National Weather Service forecast for Galesburg and surrounding areas of central and northwest Illinois. Tonight, mostly cloudy. Lows in the mid-50s. Northeast winds 5 to 10 miles an hour. Wednesday, partly sunny. Highs in the upper 60s. Northeast winds 5 to 10 miles an hour. Wednesday night, mostly cloudy. Lows in the mid-50s. Northeast winds 5 to 10 miles an hour. Thursday, partly sunny in the morning, then becoming mostly cloudy. Highs around 70.

northeast winds around 5 miles an hour. Thursday night, mostly cloudy. Lows in the mid-50s. East winds around 5 miles an hour. Friday through Sunday, mostly cloudy. Highs in the upper 60s. Lows in the mid-50s. Sunday night through Monday night, partly cloudy. Lows in the upper 50s. Highs in the mid-70s. Tuesday, partly sunny with a 40% chance of showers. Highs in the mid-70s. Again, the forecast for Galesburg and surrounding areas of central and northwest Illinois for tonight, mostly cloudy. Lows in the mid-50s. Northeast winds 5 to 10 miles an hour. At 3 p.m. in Galesburg, skies were cloudy. The temperature was 63 degrees, the dew point was 55, and the relative humidity was 75%. The wind was northeast at 10 miles an hour. The pressure was 30.26 inches and falling. Elsewhere around the area, at Peoria, thunder was reported with a temperature of 60. It was partly sunny, with a temperature of 66 at Moline and 64 at Burlington. It was cloudy, with a temperature of 65 at Quincy, 65 at Macomb, and 70 at Springfield. And once again at 3 p.m. in Galesburg, under cloudy skies, the temperature was 63. Looking elsewhere around the Midwest at 3 p.m., Chicago was partly sunny, and 60. Indianapolis was cloudy, and 64. St. Louis was partly sunny, and 70. Kansas City was partly sunny, and 72. Des Moines had drizzle and fog, and 59. Milwaukee was partly sunny, and 61. And now a discussion of hazardous weather conditions for the following county, Knox, Illinois. This hazardous weather outlook is for central Illinois, east central Illinois, southeast Illinois, and west central Illinois. For tonight, no hazardous weather is expected at this time. For Wednesday through Monday, no hazardous weather is expected at this time. Spotter information statement, spotter activation is not anticipated tonight. The time is currently 3:46 p.m. Central Daylight Time. 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Now for the official National Weather Service forecast for Galesburg and surrounding areas of central and northwest Illinois. Tonight, mostly cloudy. Lows in the mid-50s. Northeast winds 5 to 10 miles an hour. Wednesday, partly sunny. Highs in the upper 60s. Northeast winds 5 to 10 miles an hour. Wednesday night, mostly cloudy. Lows in the mid-50s. Northeast winds 5 to 10 miles an hour. Thursday, partly sunny in the morning, then becoming mostly cloudy. Highs around 70. Northeast winds around 5 miles an hour. Thursday night, mostly cloudy. Lows in the mid-50s. East winds around 5 miles an hour. Friday through Sunday, mostly cloudy. Highs in the upper 60s. Lows in the mid-50s. Sunday night through Monday night, partly cloudy. Lows in the upper 50s. Highs in the mid-70s. Tuesday, partly sunny with a 40% chance of showers. Highs in the mid-70s. Again, the forecast for Galesburg and surrounding areas of central and northwest Illinois for tonight, mostly cloudy. Lows in the mid-50s. Northeast winds 5 to 10 miles an hour. At 3 p.m. in Galesburg, skies were cloudy. The temperature was 63 degrees, the dew point was 55, and the relative humidity was 75%. The wind was northeast at 10 miles an hour. The pressure was 30.26 inches and falling. Elsewhere around the area, at Peoria, thunder was reported with a temperature of 60. It was partly sunny, with a temperature of 66 at Moline and 64 at Burlington. It was cloudy, with a temperature of 65 at Quincy, 65 at Macomb, and 70 at Springfield. And once again at 3 p.m. in Galesburg, under cloudy skies, the temperature was 63. Looking elsewhere around the Midwest at 3 p.m., Chicago was partly sunny, and 60. Indianapolis was cloudy, and 64. St. Louis was partly sunny, and 70. Kansas City was partly sunny, and 72. Des Moines had drizzle and fog, and 59.
Milwaukee was partly sunny and 61. And now a discussion of hazardous weather conditions for the following county, Knox, Illinois. This hazardous weather outlook is for Central Illinois, East Central Illinois, Southeast Illinois, and West Central Illinois. For tonight, no hazardous weather is expected at this time. For Wednesday through Monday, no hazardous weather is expected at this time. Spotter information statement, spotter activation is not anticipated tonight. The time is currently 3:49 p.m. Central Daylight Time. 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Now for the official National Weather Service forecast for Galesburg and surrounding areas of central and northwest Illinois. Tonight, mostly cloudy. Lows in the mid-50s. Northeast winds 5 to 10 miles an hour. Wednesday, partly sunny. Highs in the upper 60s. Northeast winds 5 to 10 miles an hour. Wednesday night, mostly cloudy. Lows in the mid-50s. Northeast winds 5 to 10 miles an hour. Thursday, partly sunny in the morning, then becoming mostly cloudy. Highs around 70. Northeast winds around 5 miles an hour. Thursday night, mostly cloudy. Lows in the mid-50s. East winds around 5 miles an hour. Friday through Sunday, mostly cloudy. Highs in the upper 60s. Lows in the mid-50s. Sunday night through Monday night, partly cloudy. Lows in the upper 50s. Highs in the mid-70s. Tuesday, partly sunny with a 40% chance of showers. Highs in the mid-70s. Again, the forecast for Galesburg and surrounding areas of central and northwest Illinois for tonight, mostly cloudy. Lows in the mid-50s. Northeast winds 5 to 10 miles an hour. At 3 p.m. in Galesburg, skies were cloudy. The temperature was 63 degrees, the dew point was 55, and the relative humidity was 75%. The wind was northeast at 10 miles an hour. The pressure was 30.26 inches and falling. Elsewhere around the area, at Peoria, thunder was reported with a temperature of 60. It was partly sunny, with a temperature of 66 at Moline and 64 at Burlington. It was cloudy, with a temperature of 65 at Quincy, 65 at Macomb, and 70 at Springfield. And once again at 3 p.m. in Galesburg, under cloudy skies, the temperature was 63. Looking elsewhere around the Midwest at 3 p.m., Chicago was partly sunny, and 60. Indianapolis was cloudy, and 64. St. Louis was partly sunny, and 70. Kansas City was partly sunny, and 72. Des Moines had drizzle and fog, and 59. Milwaukee was partly sunny, and 61. And now a discussion of hazardous weather conditions for the following county, Knox, Illinois. This hazardous weather outlook is for Central Illinois, East Central Illinois, Southeast Illinois, and West Central Illinois. For tonight, no hazardous weather is expected at this time. For Wednesday through Monday, no hazardous weather is expected at this time. Spotter information statement, spotter activation is not anticipated tonight. The time is currently 3:52 p.m. Central Daylight Time. 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Now for the official National Weather Service forecast for Galesburg and surrounding areas of central and northwest Illinois. Tonight, mostly cloudy. Lows in the mid-50s. Northeast winds 5 to 10 miles an hour. Wednesday, partly sunny. Highs in the upper 60s. Northeast winds 5 to 10 miles an hour. Wednesday night, mostly cloudy. Lows in the mid-50s. Northeast winds 5 to 10 miles an hour. Thursday, partly sunny in the morning, then becoming mostly cloudy. Highs around 70. Northeast winds around 5 miles an hour. Thursday night, mostly cloudy. Lows in the mid-50s. East winds around 5 miles an hour. Friday through Sunday, mostly cloudy. Highs in the upper 60s. Lows in the mid-50s. Sunday night through Monday night, partly cloudy. Lows in the upper 50s. Highs in the mid-70s.
Tuesday, partly sunny.

with a 40% chance of showers. Highs in the mid-70s. Again, the forecast for Galesburg and surrounding areas of central and northwest Illinois for tonight, mostly cloudy. Lows in the mid-50s. Northeast winds 5 to 10 miles an hour. At 3 p.m. in Galesburg, skies were cloudy. The temperature was 63 degrees, the dew point was 55, and the relative humidity was 75%. The wind was northeast at 10 miles an hour. The pressure was 30.26 inches and falling. Elsewhere around the area, at Peoria, thunder was reported, with a temperature of 60. It was partly sunny, with a temperature of 66 at Moline, and 64 at Burlington. It was cloudy, with a temperature of 65 at Quincy, 65 at Macomb, and 70 at Springfield. And once again at 3 p.m. in Galesburg, under cloudy skies, the temperature was 63. Looking elsewhere around the Midwest at 3 p.m., Chicago was partly sunny, and 60. Indianapolis was cloudy, and 64. St. Louis was partly sunny, and 70. Kansas City was partly sunny, and 72. Des Moines had drizzle and fog, and 59. Milwaukee was partly sunny, and 61. And now a discussion of hazardous weather conditions for the following county, Knox, Illinois. This hazardous weather outlook is for central Illinois, east central Illinois, southeast Illinois, and west central Illinois. For tonight, no hazardous weather is expected at this time. For Wednesday through Monday, no hazardous weather is expected at this time. Spotter information statement, spotter activation is not anticipated tonight. The time is currently 3:55 p.m. Central Daylight Time. 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Now for the official National Weather Service forecast for Galesburg and surrounding areas of central and northwest Illinois. Tonight, mostly cloudy. Lows in the mid-50s. Northeast winds 5 to 10 miles an hour. Wednesday, partly sunny. Highs in the upper 60s. Northeast winds 5 to 10 miles an hour. Wednesday night, mostly cloudy. Lows in the mid-50s. Northeast winds 5 to 10 miles an hour. Thursday, partly sunny in the morning, then becoming mostly cloudy. Highs around 70. Northeast winds around 5 miles an hour. Thursday night, mostly cloudy. Lows in the mid-50s. East winds around 5 miles an hour. Friday through Sunday, mostly cloudy. Highs in the upper 60s. Lows in the mid-50s. Sunday night through Monday night, partly cloudy. Lows in the upper 50s. Highs in the mid-70s. Tuesday, partly sunny with a 40% chance of showers. Highs in the mid-70s. Again, the forecast for Galesburg and surrounding areas of central and northwest Illinois for tonight, mostly cloudy. Lows in the mid-50s. Northeast winds 5 to 10 miles an hour. At 3 p.m. in Galesburg, skies were cloudy. The temperature was 63 degrees, the dew point was 55, and the relative humidity was 75%. The wind was northeast at 10 miles an hour. The pressure was 30.26 inches and falling. Elsewhere around the area, at Peoria, thunder was reported, with a temperature of 60. It was partly sunny, with a temperature of 66 at Moline, and 64 at Burlington. It was cloudy, with a temperature of 65 at Quincy, 65 at Macomb, and 70 at Springfield. And once again at 3 p.m. in Galesburg, under cloudy skies, the temperature was 63. Looking elsewhere around the Midwest at 3 p.m., Chicago was partly sunny, and 60. Indianapolis was cloudy, and 64. St. Louis was partly sunny, and 70. Kansas City was partly sunny, and 72. Des Moines had drizzle and fog, and 59. Milwaukee was partly sunny, and 61. And now a discussion of hazardous weather conditions for the following county, Knox, Illinois. This hazardous weather outlook is for central Illinois, east central Illinois, southeast Illinois, and west central Illinois. For tonight, no hazardous weather is expected at this time. For Wednesday through Monday, no hazardous weather is expected at this time. Spotter information statement,
Otter activation is not anticipated tonight. The time is currently 3:59 p.m. Central Daylight Time. 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Now for the official National Weather Service forecast for Galesburg and surrounding areas of central and northwest Illinois. Tonight, mostly cloudy. Lows in the mid-50s. Northeast winds 5 to 10 miles an hour. Wednesday, partly sunny. Highs in the upper 60s. Northeast winds 5 to 10 miles an hour. Wednesday night, mostly cloudy. Lows in the mid-50s. Northeast winds 5 to 10 miles an hour. Thursday, partly sunny in the morning, then becoming mostly cloudy. Highs around 70. Northeast winds around 5 miles an hour. Thursday night, mostly cloudy. Lows in the mid-50s. East winds around 5 miles an hour. Friday through Sunday, mostly cloudy. Highs in the upper 60s. Lows in the mid-50s. Sunday night through Monday night, partly cloudy. Lows in the upper 50s. Highs in the mid-70s. Tuesday, partly sunny with a 40% chance of showers. Highs in the mid-70s. Again, the forecast for Galesburg and surrounding areas of central and northwest Illinois for tonight, mostly cloudy. Lows in the mid-50s. Northeast winds 5 to 10 miles an hour. And now a discussion of hazardous weather conditions for the following county, Knox, Illinois. This hazardous weather outlook is for central Illinois, east central Illinois, southeast Illinois, and west central Illinois. For tonight, no hazardous weather is expected at this time. For Wednesday through Monday, no hazardous weather is expected at this time. Spotter information statement. Spotter activation is not anticipated tonight. The time is currently 4:01 p.m. Central Daylight Time. 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Now for the official National Weather Service forecast for Galesburg and surrounding areas of central and northwest Illinois. Tonight, mostly cloudy. Lows in the mid-50s. Northeast winds 5 to 10 miles an hour. Wednesday, partly sunny. Highs in the upper 60s. Northeast winds 5 to 10 miles an hour. Wednesday night, mostly cloudy. Lows in the mid-50s. Northeast winds 5 to 10 miles an hour. Thursday, partly sunny in the morning, then becoming mostly cloudy. Highs around 70. Northeast winds around 5 miles an hour. Thursday night, mostly cloudy. Lows in the mid-50s. East winds around 5 miles an hour. Friday through Sunday, mostly cloudy. Highs in the upper 60s. Lows in the mid-50s. Sunday night through Monday night, partly cloudy. Lows in the upper 50s. Highs in the mid-70s. Tuesday, partly sunny with a 40% chance of showers. Highs in the mid-70s. Again, the forecast for Galesburg and surrounding areas of central and northwest Illinois for tonight, mostly cloudy. Lows in the mid-50s. Northeast winds 5 to 10 miles an hour. And now a discussion of hazardous weather conditions for the following county, Knox, Illinois. This hazardous weather outlook is for central Illinois, east central Illinois, southeast Illinois, and west central Illinois. For tonight, no hazardous weather is expected at this time. For Wednesday through Monday, no hazardous weather is expected at this time. Spotter information statement. Spotter activation is not anticipated tonight. The time is currently 4:03 p.m. Central Daylight Time. 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Now for the official National Weather Service forecast for Galesburg and surrounding areas of central and northwest Illinois. Tonight, mostly cloudy. Lows in the mid-50s. Northeast winds 5 to 10 miles an hour. Wednesday, partly sunny. Highs in the upper 60s. Northeast winds 5 to 10 miles an hour. Wednesday night, mostly cloudy. Lows in the mid-50s. Northeast winds 5 to 10 miles an hour. Thursday, partly sunny in the morning, then becoming mostly cloudy.

Highs around 70. Northeast winds around 5 miles an hour. Thursday night, mostly cloudy. Lows in the mid-50s. East winds around 5 miles an hour. Friday through Sunday, mostly cloudy. Highs in the upper 60s. Lows in the mid-50s. Sunday night through Monday night, partly cloudy. Lows in the upper 50s. Highs in the mid-70s. Tuesday, partly sunny with a 40% chance of showers. Highs in the mid-70s. Again, the forecast for Galesburg and surrounding areas of central and northwest Illinois for tonight, mostly cloudy. Lows in the mid-50s. Northeast winds 5 to 10 miles an hour. And now a discussion of hazardous weather conditions for the following county, Knox, Illinois. This hazardous weather outlook is for central Illinois, east central Illinois, southeast Illinois, and west central Illinois. For tonight, no hazardous weather is expected at this time. For Wednesday through Monday, no hazardous weather is expected at this time. Spotter information statement, spotter activation is not anticipated tonight. The time is currently 4:05 p.m. Central Daylight Time. 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Now for the official National Weather Service forecast for Galesburg and surrounding areas of central and northwest Illinois. Tonight, mostly cloudy. Lows in the mid-50s. Northeast winds 5 to 10 miles an hour. Wednesday, partly sunny. Highs in the upper 60s. Northeast winds 5 to 10 miles an hour. Wednesday night, mostly cloudy. Lows in the mid-50s. Northeast winds 5 to 10 miles an hour. Thursday, partly sunny in the morning, then becoming mostly cloudy. Highs around 70. Northeast winds around 5 miles an hour. Thursday night, mostly cloudy. Lows in the mid-50s. East winds around 5 miles an hour. Friday through Sunday, mostly cloudy. Highs in the upper 60s. Lows in the mid-50s. Sunday night through Monday night, partly cloudy. Lows in the upper 50s. Highs in the mid-70s. Tuesday, partly sunny with a 40% chance of showers. Highs in the mid-70s. Again, the forecast for Galesburg and surrounding areas of central and northwest Illinois for tonight, mostly cloudy. Lows in the mid-50s. Northeast winds 5 to 10 miles an hour. At 4 p.m. in Galesburg, skies were cloudy. The temperature was 63 degrees, the dew point was 55, and the relative humidity was 74%. The wind was northeast at 8 miles an hour. The pressure was 30.26 inches and steady. Elsewhere around the area, at Peoria, rain was falling, with a temperature of 59. It was 67 at Quincy. It was partly sunny, with a temperature of 64 at Moline, and 67 at Burlington. It was cloudy, with a temperature of 64 at Macomb, and 69 at Springfield. And once again at 4 p.m. in Galesburg, under cloudy skies, the temperature was 63. Looking elsewhere around the Midwest at 4 p.m., Chicago was partly sunny, and 61. Indianapolis was cloudy, and 64. St. Louis was partly sunny, and 71. Kansas City was partly sunny, and 70. Des Moines had drizzle and fog, and 59. Milwaukee was partly sunny, and 60. And now a discussion of hazardous weather conditions for the following county, Knox, Illinois. This hazardous weather outlook is for central Illinois, east central Illinois, southeast Illinois, and west central Illinois. For tonight, no hazardous weather is expected at this time. For Wednesday through Monday, no hazardous weather is expected at this time. Spotter information statement, spotter activation is not anticipated tonight. The time is currently 4:08 p.m. Central Daylight Time. 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Now for the official National Weather Service forecast for Galesburg and surrounding areas of central and northwest Illinois. Tonight, mostly cloudy. Lows in the mid-50s. Northeast winds 5 to 10 miles an hour. Wednesday, partly sunny. Highs in the upper 60s. Northeast winds

5 to 10 miles an hour. Wednesday night, mostly cloudy. Lows in the mid-50s. Northeast winds 5 to 10 miles an hour. Thursday, partly sunny in the morning, then becoming mostly cloudy. Highs around 70. Northeast winds around 5 miles an hour. Thursday night, mostly cloudy. Lows in the mid-50s. East winds around 5 miles an hour. Friday through Sunday, mostly cloudy. Highs in the upper 60s. Lows in the mid-50s. Sunday night through Monday night, partly cloudy. Lows in the upper 50s. Highs in the mid-70s. Tuesday, partly sunny with a 40% chance of showers. Highs in the mid-70s. Again, the forecast for Galesburg and surrounding areas of central and northwest Illinois for tonight, mostly cloudy. Lows in the mid-50s. Northeast winds 5 to 10 miles an hour. At 4 p.m. in Galesburg, skies were cloudy. The temperature was 63 degrees, the dew point was 55, and the relative humidity was 74%. The wind was northeast at 8 miles an hour. The pressure was 30.26 inches and steady. Elsewhere around the area, at Peoria, rain was falling, with a temperature of 59. It was 67 at Quincy. It was partly sunny, with a temperature of 64 at Moline, and 67 at Burlington. It was cloudy, with a temperature of 64 at Macomb, and 69 at Springfield. And once again at 4 p.m. in Galesburg, under cloudy skies, the temperature was 63. Looking elsewhere around the Midwest at 4 p.m., Chicago was partly sunny, and 61. Indianapolis was cloudy, and 64. St. Louis was partly sunny, and 71. Kansas City was partly sunny, and 70. Des Moines had drizzle and fog, and 59. Milwaukee was partly sunny, and 60. And now a discussion of hazardous weather conditions for the following county, Knox, Illinois. This hazardous weather outlook is for central Illinois, east central Illinois, southeast Illinois, and west central Illinois. For tonight, no hazardous weather is expected at this time. For Wednesday through Monday, no hazardous weather is expected at this time. Spotter information statement, spotter activation is not anticipated tonight. The time is currently 4:11 p.m. Central Daylight Time. 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Now for the official National Weather Service forecast for Galesburg and surrounding areas of central and northwest Illinois. Tonight, mostly cloudy. Lows in the mid-50s. Northeast winds 5 to 10 miles an hour. Wednesday, partly sunny. Highs in the upper 60s. Northeast winds 5 to 10 miles an hour. Wednesday night, mostly cloudy. Lows in the mid-50s. Northeast winds 5 to 10 miles an hour. Thursday, partly sunny in the morning, then becoming mostly cloudy. Highs around 70. Northeast winds around 5 miles an hour. Thursday night, mostly cloudy. Lows in the mid-50s. East winds around 5 miles an hour. Friday through Sunday, mostly cloudy. Highs in the upper 60s. Lows in the mid-50s. Sunday night through Monday night, partly cloudy. Lows in the upper 50s. Highs in the mid-70s. Tuesday, partly sunny with a 40% chance of showers. Highs in the mid-70s. Again, the forecast for Galesburg and surrounding areas of central and northwest Illinois for tonight, mostly cloudy. Lows in the mid-50s. Northeast winds 5 to 10 miles an hour. At 4 p.m. in Galesburg, skies were cloudy. The temperature was 63 degrees, the dew point was 55, and the relative humidity was 74%. The wind was northeast at 8 miles an hour. The pressure was 30.26 inches and steady. Elsewhere around the area, at Peoria, rain was falling, with a temperature of 59. It was 67 at Quincy. It was partly sunny, with a temperature of 64 at Moline, and 67 at Burlington. It was cloudy, with a temperature of 64 at Macomb, and 69 at Springfield. And once again at 4 p.m. in Galesburg, under cloudy skies, the temperature was 63. Looking elsewhere around the Midwest at 4 p.m.

now a discussion of hazardous weather conditions for the following county, Knox, Illinois. This hazardous weather outlook is for Central Illinois, East Central Illinois, Southeast Illinois, and West Central Illinois. For tonight, no hazardous weather is expected at this time. For Wednesday through Monday, no hazardous weather is expected at this time. Spotter information statement, spotter activation is not anticipated tonight. The time is currently 4:15 p.m. Central Daylight Time. 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Now for the official National Weather Service forecast for Galesburg and surrounding areas of central and northwest Illinois. Tonight, mostly cloudy. Lows in the mid-50s. Northeast winds 5 to 10 miles an hour. Wednesday, partly sunny. Highs in the upper 60s. Northeast winds 5 to 10 miles an hour. Wednesday night, mostly cloudy. Lows in the mid-50s. Northeast winds 5 to 10 miles an hour. Thursday, partly sunny in the morning, then becoming mostly cloudy. Highs around 70. Northeast winds around 5 miles an hour. Thursday night, mostly cloudy. Lows in the mid-50s. East winds around 5 miles an hour. Friday through Sunday, mostly cloudy. Highs in the upper 60s. Lows in the mid-50s. Sunday night through Monday night, partly cloudy. Lows in the upper 50s. Highs in the mid-70s. Tuesday, partly sunny with a 40% chance of showers. Highs in the mid-70s. Again, the forecast for Galesburg and surrounding areas of central and northwest Illinois for tonight, mostly cloudy. Lows in the mid-50s. Northeast winds 5 to 10 miles an hour. At 4 p.m. in Galesburg, skies were cloudy. The temperature was 63 degrees, the dew point was 55, and the relative humidity was 74%. The wind was northeast at 8 miles an hour. The pressure was 30.26 inches and steady. Elsewhere around the area, at Peoria, rain was falling, with a temperature of 59. It was 67 at Quincy. It was partly sunny, with a temperature of 64 at Moline, and 67 at Burlington. It was cloudy, with a temperature of 64 at Macomb, and 69 at Springfield. And once again at 4 p.m. in Galesburg, under cloudy skies, the temperature was 63. Looking elsewhere around the Midwest at 4 p.m., Chicago was partly sunny, and 61. Indianapolis was cloudy, and 64. St. Louis was partly sunny, and 71. Kansas City was partly sunny, and 70. Des Moines had drizzle and fog, and 59. Milwaukee was partly sunny, and 60. And now a discussion of hazardous weather conditions for the following county, Knox, Illinois. This hazardous weather outlook is for Central Illinois, East Central Illinois, Southeast Illinois, and West Central Illinois. For tonight, no hazardous weather is expected at this time. For Wednesday through Monday, no hazardous weather is expected at this time. Spotter information statement, spotter activation is not anticipated tonight. The time is currently 4:18 p.m. Central Daylight Time. 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Now for the official National Weather Service forecast for Galesburg and surrounding areas of central and northwest Illinois. Tonight, mostly cloudy. Lows in the mid-50s. Northeast winds 5 to 10 miles an hour. Wednesday, partly sunny. Highs in the upper 60s. Northeast winds 5 to 10 miles an hour. Wednesday night, mostly cloudy. Lows in the mid-50s. Northeast winds 5 to 10 miles an hour. Thursday, partly sunny in the morning, then becoming mostly cloudy. Highs around 70. Northeast winds around 5 miles an hour. Thursday night, mostly cloudy. Lows in the mid-50s. East winds around 5 miles an hour. Friday through Sunday, mostly cloudy. Highs in the upper 60s. Lows in the mid-50s. Sunday night through Monday night, partly cloudy. Lows in the upper 50s. Highs in the mid-70s. Tuesday, partly sunny with a 40% chance of showers. Highs in the

70s. Again, the forecast for Galesburg and surrounding areas of central and northwest Illinois for tonight, mostly cloudy. Lows in the mid-50s. Northeast winds 5 to 10 miles an hour. At 4 p.m. in Galesburg, skies were cloudy. The temperature was 63 degrees, the dew point was 55, and the relative humidity was 74%. The wind was northeast at 8 miles an hour. The pressure was 30.26 inches and steady. Elsewhere around the area, at Peoria, rain was falling, with a temperature of 59. It was 67 at Quincy. It was partly sunny, with a temperature of 64 at Moline, and 67 at Burlington. It was cloudy, with a temperature of 64 at Macomb, and 69 at Springfield. And once again at 4 p.m. in Galesburg, under cloudy skies, the temperature was 63. Looking elsewhere around the Midwest at 4 p.m., Chicago was partly sunny, and 61. Indianapolis was cloudy, and 64. St. Louis was partly sunny, and 71. Kansas City was partly sunny, and 70. Des Moines had drizzle and fog, and 59. Milwaukee was partly sunny, and 60. And now a discussion of hazardous weather conditions for the following county, Knox, Illinois. This hazardous weather outlook is for central Illinois, east central Illinois, southeast Illinois, and west central Illinois. For tonight, no hazardous weather is expected at this time. For Wednesday through Monday, no hazardous weather is expected at this time. Spotter information statement, spotter activation is not anticipated tonight. The time is currently 4:21 p.m. Central Daylight Time. 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Now for the official National Weather Service forecast for Galesburg and surrounding areas of central and northwest Illinois. Tonight, mostly cloudy. Lows in the mid-50s. Northeast winds 5 to 10 miles an hour. Wednesday, partly sunny. Highs in the upper 60s. Northeast winds 5 to 10 miles an hour. Wednesday night, mostly cloudy. Lows in the mid-50s. Northeast winds 5 to 10 miles an hour. Thursday, partly sunny in the morning, then becoming mostly cloudy. Highs around 70. Northeast winds around 5 miles an hour. Thursday night, mostly cloudy. Lows in the mid-50s. East winds around 5 miles an hour. Friday through Sunday, mostly cloudy. Highs in the upper 60s. Lows in the mid-50s. Sunday night through Monday night, partly cloudy. Lows in the upper 50s. Highs in the mid-70s. Tuesday, partly sunny with a 40% chance of showers. Highs in the mid-70s. Again, the forecast for Galesburg and surrounding areas of central and northwest Illinois for tonight, mostly cloudy. Lows in the mid-50s. Northeast winds 5 to 10 miles an hour. At 4 p.m. in Galesburg, skies were cloudy. The temperature was 63 degrees, the dew point was 55, and the relative humidity was 74%. The wind was northeast at 8 miles an hour. The pressure was 30.26 inches and steady. Elsewhere around the area, at Peoria, rain was falling, with a temperature of 59. It was 67 at Quincy. It was partly sunny, with a temperature of 64 at Moline, and 67 at Burlington. It was cloudy, with a temperature of 64 at Macomb, and 69 at Springfield. And once again at 4 p.m. in Galesburg, under cloudy skies, the temperature was 63. Looking elsewhere around the Midwest at 4 p.m., Chicago was partly sunny, and 61. Indianapolis was cloudy, and 64. St. Louis was partly sunny, and 71. Kansas City was partly sunny, and 70. Des Moines had drizzle and fog, and 59. Milwaukee was partly sunny, and 60. And now a discussion of hazardous weather conditions for the following county, Knox, Illinois. This hazardous weather outlook is for central Illinois, east central Illinois, southeast Illinois, and west central Illinois. For tonight, no hazardous weather is expected at this time. For Wednesday through Monday, no hazardous weather is expected at this time. Spotter information statement, spotter activation is not anticipated tonight.

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Now for the official National Weather Service forecast for Galesburg and surrounding areas of central and northwest Illinois. Tonight, mostly cloudy. Lows in the mid-50s. Northeast winds 5 to 10 miles an hour. Wednesday, partly sunny. Highs in the upper 60s. Northeast winds 5 to 10 miles an hour. Wednesday night, mostly cloudy. Lows in the mid-50s. Northeast winds 5 to 10 miles an hour. Thursday, partly sunny in the morning, then becoming mostly cloudy. Highs around 70. Northeast winds around 5 miles an hour. Thursday night, mostly cloudy. Lows in the mid-50s. East winds around 5 miles an hour. Friday through Sunday, mostly cloudy. Highs in the upper 60s. Lows in the mid-50s. Sunday night through Monday night, partly cloudy. Lows in the upper 50s. Highs in the mid-70s. Tuesday, partly sunny with a 40% chance of showers. Highs in the mid-70s. Again, the forecast for Galesburg and surrounding areas of central and northwest Illinois for tonight, mostly cloudy. Lows in the mid-50s. Northeast winds 5 to 10 miles an hour. At 4 p.m. in Galesburg, skies were cloudy. The temperature was 63 degrees, the dew point was 55, and the relative humidity was 74%. The wind was northeast at 8 miles an hour. The pressure was 30.26 inches and steady. Elsewhere around the area, at Peoria, rain was falling, with a temperature of 59. It was 67 at Quincy. It was partly sunny, with a temperature of 64 at Moline, and 67 at Burlington. It was cloudy, with a temperature of 64 at Macomb, and 69 at Springfield. And once again at 4 p.m. in Galesburg, under cloudy skies, the temperature was 63. Looking elsewhere around the Midwest at 4 p.m., Chicago was partly sunny, and 61. Indianapolis was cloudy, and 64. St. Louis was partly sunny, and 71. Kansas City was partly sunny, and 70. Des Moines had drizzle and fog, and 59. Milwaukee was partly sunny, and 60. And now a discussion of hazardous weather conditions for the following county, Knox, Illinois. This hazardous weather outlook is for Central Illinois, East Central Illinois, Southeast Illinois, and West Central Illinois. For tonight, no hazardous weather is expected at this time. For Wednesday through Monday, no hazardous weather is expected at this time. Spotter information statement, spotter activation is not anticipated tonight. The time is currently 4:28 p.m. Central Daylight Time. 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Now for the official National Weather Service forecast for Galesburg and surrounding areas of central and northwest Illinois. Tonight, mostly cloudy. Lows in the mid-50s. Northeast winds 5 to 10 miles an hour. Wednesday, partly sunny. Highs in the upper 60s. Northeast winds 5 to 10 miles an hour. Wednesday night, mostly cloudy. Lows in the mid-50s. Northeast winds 5 to 10 miles an hour. Thursday, partly sunny in the morning, then becoming mostly cloudy. Highs around 70. Northeast winds around 5 miles an hour. Thursday night, mostly cloudy. Lows in the mid-50s. East winds around 5 miles an hour. Friday through Sunday, mostly cloudy. Highs in the upper 60s. Lows in the mid-50s. Sunday night through Monday night, partly cloudy. Lows in the upper 50s. Highs in the mid-70s. Tuesday, partly sunny with a 40% chance of showers. Highs in the mid-70s. Again, the forecast for Galesburg and surrounding areas of central and northwest Illinois for tonight, mostly cloudy. Lows in the mid-50s. Northeast winds 5 to 10 miles an hour. At 4 p.m. in Galesburg, skies were cloudy. The temperature was 63 degrees, the dew point was 55, and the relative humidity was 74%. The wind was north.

east at 8 miles an hour. The pressure was 30.26 inches and steady. Elsewhere around the area, at Peoria, rain was falling with a temperature of 59. It was 67 at Quincy. It was partly sunny with a temperature of 64 at Moline and 67 at Burlington. It was cloudy with a temperature of 64 at Macomb and 69 at Springfield. And once again at 4 p.m. in Galesburg, under cloudy skies, the temperature was 63. Looking elsewhere around the Midwest at 4 p.m., Chicago was partly sunny and 61. Indianapolis was cloudy and 64. St. Louis was partly sunny and 71. Kansas City was partly sunny and 70. Des Moines had drizzle and fog and 59. Milwaukee was partly sunny and 60. And now a discussion of hazardous weather conditions for the following county, Knox, Illinois. This hazardous weather outlook is for Central Illinois, East Central Illinois, Southeast Illinois, and West Central Illinois. For tonight, no hazardous weather is expected at this time. For Wednesday through Monday, no hazardous weather is expected at this time. Spotter information statement, spotter activation is not anticipated tonight. The time is currently 4:31 p.m. Central Daylight Time. 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Now for the official National Weather Service forecast for Galesburg and surrounding areas of central and northwest Illinois. Tonight, mostly cloudy. Lows in the mid-50s. Northeast winds 5 to 10 miles an hour. Wednesday, partly sunny. Highs in the upper 60s. Northeast winds 5 to 10 miles an hour. Wednesday night, mostly cloudy. Lows in the mid-50s. Northeast winds 5 to 10 miles an hour. Thursday, partly sunny in the morning, then becoming mostly cloudy. Highs around 70. Northeast winds around 5 miles an hour. Thursday night, mostly cloudy. Lows in the mid-50s. East winds around 5 miles an hour. Friday through Sunday, mostly cloudy. Highs in the upper 60s. Lows in the mid-50s. Sunday night through Monday night, partly cloudy. Lows in the upper 50s. Highs in the mid-70s. Tuesday, partly sunny with a 40% chance of showers. Highs in the mid-70s. Again, the forecast for Galesburg and surrounding areas of central and northwest Illinois for tonight, mostly cloudy. Lows in the mid-50s. Northeast winds 5 to 10 miles an hour. At 4 p.m. in Galesburg, skies were cloudy. The temperature was 63 degrees, the dew point was 55, and the relative humidity was 74%. The wind was northeast at 8 miles an hour. The pressure was 30.26 inches and steady. Elsewhere around the area, at Peoria, rain was falling with a temperature of 59. It was 67 at Quincy. It was partly sunny, with a temperature of 60. Rain was falling, with a temperature of 59. It was 67 at Quincy. It was partly sunny, with a temperature of 64 at Moline, and 67 at Burlington. It was cloudy, with a temperature of 64 at Macomb, and 69 at Springfield. And once again at 4 p.m. in Galesburg, under cloudy skies, the temperature was 63. Looking elsewhere around the Midwest at 4 p.m., Chicago was partly sunny and 61. Indianapolis was cloudy and 64. St. Louis was partly sunny and 71. Kansas City was partly sunny and 70. Des Moines had drizzle and fog and 59. Milwaukee was partly sunny and 60. And now a discussion of hazardous weather conditions for the following county, Knox, Illinois. This hazardous weather outlook is for Central Illinois, East Central Illinois, Southeast Illinois, and West Central Illinois. For tonight, no hazardous weather is expected at this time. For Wednesday through Monday, no hazardous weather is expected at this time. Spotter information statement, spotter activation is not anticipated tonight. The time is currently 4:34 p.m. Central Daylight Time. 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Now for the official National Weather Service forecast for Galesburg and surrounding areas.

areas of central and northwest Illinois. Tonight, mostly cloudy. Lows in the mid-50s. Northeast winds 5 to 10 miles an hour. Wednesday, partly sunny. Highs in the upper 60s. Northeast winds 5 to 10 miles an hour. Wednesday night, mostly cloudy. Lows in the mid-50s. Northeast winds 5 to 10 miles an hour. Thursday, partly sunny in the morning, then becoming mostly cloudy. Highs around 70. Northeast winds around 5 miles an hour. Thursday night, mostly cloudy. Lows in the mid-50s. East winds around 5 miles an hour. Friday through Sunday, mostly cloudy. Highs in the upper 60s. Lows in the mid-50s. Sunday night through Monday night, partly cloudy. Lows in the upper 50s. Highs in the mid-70s. Tuesday, partly sunny with a 40% chance of showers. Highs in the mid-70s. Again, the forecast for Galesburg and surrounding areas of central and northwest Illinois for tonight, mostly cloudy. Lows in the mid-50s. Northeast winds 5 to 10 miles an hour. At 4 p.m. in Galesburg, skies were cloudy. The temperature was 63 degrees, the dew point was 55, and the relative humidity was 74%. The wind was northeast at 8 miles an hour. The pressure was 30.26 inches and steady. Elsewhere around the area, at Peoria, rain was falling, with a temperature of 59. It was 67 at Quincy. It was partly sunny, with a temperature of 64 at Moline, and 67 at Burlington. It was cloudy, with a temperature of 64 at Macomb, and 69 at Springfield. And once again at 4 p.m. in Galesburg, under cloudy skies, the temperature was 63. Looking elsewhere around the Midwest at 4 p.m., Chicago was partly sunny, and 61. Indianapolis was cloudy, and 64. St. Louis was partly sunny, and 71. Kansas City was partly sunny, and 70. Des Moines had drizzle and fog, and 59. Milwaukee was partly sunny, and 60. And now a discussion of hazardous weather conditions for the following county, Knox, Illinois. This hazardous weather outlook is for central Illinois, east central Illinois, southeast Illinois, and west central Illinois. For tonight, no hazardous weather is expected at this time. For Wednesday through Monday, no hazardous weather is expected at this time. Spotter information statement, spotter activation is not anticipated tonight. The time is currently 4:37 p.m. Central Daylight Time. 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Now for the official National Weather Service forecast for Galesburg and surrounding areas of central and northwest Illinois. Tonight, mostly cloudy. Lows in the mid-50s. Northeast winds 5 to 10 miles an hour. Wednesday, partly sunny. Highs in the upper 60s. Northeast winds 5 to 10 miles an hour. Wednesday night, mostly cloudy. Lows in the mid-50s. Northeast winds 5 to 10 miles an hour. Thursday, partly sunny in the morning, then becoming mostly cloudy. Highs around 70. Northeast winds around 5 miles an hour. Thursday night, mostly cloudy. Lows in the mid-50s. East winds around 5 miles an hour. Friday through Sunday, mostly cloudy. Highs in the upper 60s. Lows in the mid-50s. Sunday night through Monday night, partly cloudy. Lows in the upper 50s. Highs in the mid-70s. Tuesday, partly sunny with a 40% chance of showers. Highs in the mid-70s. Again, the forecast for Galesburg and surrounding areas of central and northwest Illinois for tonight, mostly cloudy. Lows in the mid-50s. Northeast winds 5 to 10 miles an hour. Now for the official National Weather Service forecast for Galesburg and surrounding areas of central and northwest Illinois. Tonight, mostly cloudy. Lows in the mid-50s. Northeast winds 5 to 10 miles an hour. Wednesday, partly sunny. Highs in the upper 60s. Northeast winds 5 to 10 miles an hour. Wednesday night, mostly cloudy. Lows in the mid-50s. Northeast winds 5 to 10 miles an hour.

miles an hour. Thursday, partly sunny in the morning, then becoming mostly cloudy. Highs around 70. Northeast winds around 5 miles an hour. Thursday night, mostly cloudy. Lows in the mid-50s. East winds around 5 miles an hour. Friday through Sunday, mostly cloudy. Highs in the upper 60s. Lows in the mid-50s. Sunday night through Monday night, partly cloudy. Lows in the upper 50s. Highs in the mid-70s. Tuesday, partly sunny with a 40% chance of showers. Highs in the mid-70s. Again, the forecast for Galesburg and surrounding areas of central and northwest Illinois for tonight, mostly cloudy. Lows in the mid-50s. Northeast winds 5 to 10 miles an hour. At 4 p.m. in Galesburg, skies were cloudy. The temperature was 63 degrees, the dew point was 55, and the relative humidity was 74%. The wind was northeast at 8 miles an hour. The pressure was 30.26 inches and steady. Elsewhere around the area, at Peoria, rain was falling, with a temperature of 59. It was 67 at Quincy. It was partly sunny, with a temperature of 64 at Moline, and 67 at Burlington. It was cloudy, with a temperature of 64 at Macomb, and 69 at Springfield. And once again at 4 p.m. in Galesburg, under cloudy skies, the temperature was 63. Looking elsewhere around the Midwest at 4 p.m., Chicago was partly sunny, and 61. Indianapolis was cloudy, and 64. St. Louis was partly sunny, and 71. Kansas City was partly sunny, and 70. Des Moines had drizzle and fog, and 59. Milwaukee was partly sunny, and 60. And now a discussion of hazardous weather conditions for the following county, Knox, Illinois. This hazardous weather outlook is for Central Illinois, East Central Illinois, Southeast Illinois, and West Central Illinois. For tonight, no hazardous weather is expected at this time. For Wednesday through Monday, no hazardous weather is expected at this time. Spotter information statement, spotter activation is not anticipated tonight. The time is currently 4:42 p.m. Central Daylight Time. 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Now for the official National Weather Service forecast for Galesburg and surrounding areas of central and northwest Illinois. Tonight, mostly cloudy. Lows in the mid-50s. Northeast winds 5 to 10 miles an hour. Wednesday, partly sunny. Highs in the upper 60s. Northeast winds 5 to 10 miles an hour. Wednesday night, mostly cloudy. Lows in the mid-50s. Northeast winds 5 to 10 miles an hour. Thursday, partly sunny in the morning, then becoming mostly cloudy. Highs around 70. Northeast winds around 5 miles an hour. Thursday night, mostly cloudy. Lows in the mid-50s. East winds around 5 miles an hour. Friday through Sunday, mostly cloudy. Highs in the upper 60s. Lows in the mid-50s. Sunday night through Monday night, partly cloudy. Lows in the upper 50s. Highs in the mid-70s. Tuesday, partly sunny with a 40% chance of showers. Highs in the mid-70s. Again, the forecast for Galesburg and surrounding areas of central and northwest Illinois for tonight, mostly cloudy. Lows in the mid-50s. Northeast winds 5 to 10 miles an hour. At 4 p.m. in Galesburg, skies were cloudy. The temperature was 63 degrees, the dew point was 55, and the relative humidity was 74%. The wind was northeast at 8 miles an hour. The pressure was 30.26 inches and steady. Elsewhere around the area, at Peoria, rain was falling, with a temperature of 59. It was 67 at Quincy. It was partly sunny, with a temperature of 64 at Moline, and 67 at Burlington. It was cloudy, with a temperature of 64 at Macomb, and 69 at Springfield. And once again at 4 p.m. in Galesburg, under cloudy skies, the temperature was 63. Looking elsewhere around the Midwest at 4 p.m., Chicago was partly sunny, and 61. Indianapolis was cloudy, and 64.
St. Louis was partly sunny.

No hazardous weather is expected at this time. For Wednesday through Monday, no hazardous weather is expected at this time. Spotter information statement. Spotter activation is not anticipated tonight. The time is currently 4:54 p.m. Central Daylight Time. 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Now for the official National Weather Service forecast for Galesburg and surrounding areas of central and northwest Illinois. Tonight, mostly cloudy. Lows in the mid-50s. Northeast winds 5 to 10 miles an hour. Wednesday, partly sunny. Highs in the upper 60s. Northeast winds 5 to 10 miles an hour. Wednesday night, mostly cloudy. Lows in the mid-50s. Northeast winds 5 to 10 miles an hour. Thursday, partly sunny in the morning, then becoming mostly cloudy. Highs around 70. Northeast winds around 5 miles an hour. Thursday night, mostly cloudy. Lows in the mid-50s. East winds around 5 miles an hour. Friday through Sunday, mostly cloudy. Highs in the upper 60s. Lows in the mid-50s. Sunday night through Monday night, partly cloudy. Lows in the upper 50s. Highs in the mid-70s. Tuesday, partly sunny with a 40% chance of showers. Highs in the mid-70s. Again, the forecast for Galesburg and surrounding areas of central and northwest Illinois for tonight, mostly cloudy. Lows in the mid-50s. Northeast winds 5 to 10 miles an hour. At 4 p.m. in Galesburg, skies were cloudy. The temperature was 63 degrees, the dew point was 55, and the relative humidity was 74%. The wind was northeast at 8 miles an hour. The pressure was 30.26 inches and steady. Elsewhere around the area, at Peoria, rain was falling, with a temperature of 59. It was 67 at Quincy. It was partly sunny, with a temperature of 64 at Moline, and 67 at Burlington. It was cloudy, with a temperature of 64 at Macomb, and 69 at Springfield. And once again at 4 p.m. in Galesburg, under cloudy skies, the temperature was 63. Looking elsewhere around the Midwest at 4 p.m., Chicago was partly sunny, and 61. Indianapolis was cloudy, and 64. St. Louis was partly sunny, and 71. Kansas City was partly sunny, and 70. Des Moines had drizzle and fog, and 59. Milwaukee was partly sunny, and 60. And now a discussion of hazardous weather conditions for the following county, Knox, Illinois. This hazardous weather outlook is for Central Illinois, East Central Illinois, Southeast Illinois, and West Central Illinois. For tonight, no hazardous weather is expected at this time. For Wednesday through Monday, no hazardous weather is expected at this time. Spotter information statement. Spotter activation is not anticipated tonight. The time is currently 4:58 p.m. Central Daylight Time. 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Now for the official National Weather Service forecast for Galesburg and surrounding areas of central and northwest Illinois. Tonight, mostly cloudy. Lows in the mid-50s. Northeast winds 5 to 10 miles an hour. Wednesday, partly sunny. Highs in the upper 60s. Northeast winds 5 to 10 miles an hour. Wednesday night, mostly cloudy. Lows in the mid-50s. Northeast winds 5 to 10 miles an hour. Thursday, partly sunny in the morning, then becoming mostly cloudy. Highs around 70. Northeast winds around 5 miles an hour. Thursday night, mostly cloudy. Lows in the mid-50s. East winds around 5 miles an hour. Friday through Sunday, mostly cloudy. Highs in the upper 60s. Lows in the mid-50s. Sunday night through Monday night, partly cloudy. Lows in the upper 50s. Highs in the mid-70s. Tuesday, partly sunny with a 40% chance of showers. Highs in the mid-70s. Again, the forecast for Galesburg and surrounding areas of central and northwest Illinois for tonight, mostly cloudy. Lows in the mid-50s. Northeast winds 5 to 10 miles.

miles an hour. At 4 p.m. in Galesburg, skies were cloudy. The temperature was 63 degrees, the dew point was 55, and the relative humidity was 74%. The wind was northeast at 8 miles an hour. The pressure was 30.26 inches and steady. Elsewhere around the area, at Peoria, rain was falling, with a temperature of 59. It was 67 at Quincy. It was partly sunny, with a temperature of 64 at Moline, and 67 at Burlington. It was cloudy, with a temperature of 64 at Macomb, and 69 at Springfield. And once again at 4 p.m. in Galesburg, under cloudy skies, the temperature was 63. The Peoria, Illinois climate summary for this evening, as of 4 p.m., September 22, 2026. Today's high temperature was 65 degrees. The normal high is 76. The record high is 94 degrees, which was set in 2017. Today's low temperature was 58 degrees. The normal low is 54. The record low is 34 degrees, which was set in 1995. 0.01 inches of precipitation fell today, which brings the monthly total to 2.43 inches. The total precipitation for the year now stands at 33.27 inches. Sunset tonight is at 6:56 p.m. Sunrise tomorrow is at 6:47 a.m. And now a discussion of hazardous weather conditions for the following county, Knox, Illinois. This hazardous weather outlook is for Central Illinois, East Central Illinois, Southeast Illinois, and West Central Illinois. For tonight, no hazardous weather is expected at this time. For Wednesday through Monday, no hazardous weather is expected at this time. Spotter information statement, spotter activation is not anticipated tonight. The time is currently 5:01 p.m. Central Daylight Time. 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Now for the official National Weather Service forecast for Galesburg and surrounding areas of central and northwest Illinois. Tonight, mostly cloudy. Lows in the mid-50s. Northeast winds 5 to 10 miles an hour. Wednesday, partly sunny. Highs in the upper 60s. Northeast winds 5 to 10 miles an hour. Wednesday night, mostly cloudy. Lows in the mid-50s. Northeast winds 5 to 10 miles an hour. Thursday, partly sunny in the morning, then becoming mostly cloudy. Highs around 70. Northeast winds around 5 miles an hour. Thursday night, mostly cloudy. Lows in the mid-50s. East winds around 5 miles an hour. Friday through Sunday, mostly cloudy. Highs in the upper 60s. Lows in the mid-50s. Sunday night through Monday night, partly cloudy. Lows in the upper 50s. Highs in the mid-70s. Tuesday, partly sunny with a 40% chance of showers. Highs in the mid-70s. Again, the forecast for Galesburg and surrounding areas of central and northwest Illinois for tonight, mostly cloudy. Lows in the mid-50s. Northeast winds 5 to 10 miles an hour. And now a discussion of hazardous weather conditions for the following county, Knox, Illinois. This hazardous weather outlook is for Central Illinois, East Central Illinois, Southeast Illinois, and West Central Illinois. For tonight, no hazardous weather is expected at this time. For Wednesday through Monday, no hazardous weather is expected at this time. Spotter information statement, spotter activation is not anticipated tonight. The time is currently 5:03 p.m. Central Daylight Time. 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Now for the official National Weather Service forecast for Galesburg and surrounding areas of central and northwest Illinois. Tonight, mostly cloudy. Lows in the mid-50s. Northeast winds 5 to 10 miles an hour. Wednesday, partly sunny. Highs in the upper 60s. Northeast winds 5 to 10 miles an hour. Wednesday night, mostly cloudy. Lows in the mid-50s. Northeast winds 5 to 10 miles an hour. Thursday, partly sunny in the morning, then becoming mostly cloudy. Highs around 70. Northeast winds around 5 miles an hour. Thursday night,
mostly cloudy. Lows in the mid-50s. East winds around 5 miles an hour. Friday through Sunday, mostly cloudy. Highs in the upper 60s. Lows in the mid-50s. Sunday night through Monday night, partly cloudy. Lows in the upper 50s. Highs in the mid-70s. Tuesday, partly sunny with a 40% chance of showers. Highs in the mid-70s. Again, the forecast for Galesburg and surrounding areas of central and northwest Illinois for tonight, mostly cloudy. Lows in the mid-50s. Northeast winds 5 to 10 miles an hour. And now a discussion of hazardous weather conditions for the following county, Knox, Illinois. This hazardous weather outlook is for central Illinois, east central Illinois, southeast Illinois, and west central Illinois. For tonight, no hazardous weather is expected at this time. For Wednesday through Monday, no hazardous weather is expected at this time. Spotter information statement, spotter activation is not anticipated tonight. The time is currently 5:05 p.m. Central Daylight Time. 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Now for the official National Weather Service forecast for Galesburg and surrounding areas of central and northwest Illinois. Tonight, mostly cloudy. Lows in the mid-50s. Northeast winds 5 to 10 miles an hour. Wednesday, partly sunny. Highs in the upper 60s. Northeast winds 5 to 10 miles an hour. Wednesday night, mostly cloudy. Lows in the mid-50s. Northeast winds 5 to 10 miles an hour. Thursday, partly sunny in the morning, then becoming mostly cloudy. Highs around 70. Northeast winds around 5 miles an hour. Thursday night, mostly cloudy. Lows in the mid-50s. East winds around 5 miles an hour. Friday through Sunday, mostly cloudy. Highs in the upper 60s. Lows in the mid-50s. Sunday night through Monday night, partly cloudy. Lows in the upper 50s. Highs in the mid-70s. Tuesday, partly sunny with a 40% chance of showers. Highs in the mid-70s. Again, the forecast for Galesburg and surrounding areas of central and northwest Illinois for tonight, mostly cloudy. Lows in the mid-50s. Northeast winds 5 to 10 miles an hour. At 5 p.m. in Galesburg, skies were cloudy. The temperature was 63 degrees, the dew point was 53, and the relative humidity was 72%. The wind was northeast at 9 miles an hour. The pressure was 30.26 inches and steady. Elsewhere around the area, skies ranged from partly sunny to cloudy. It was 60 at Peoria, 64 at Moline, and 64 at Burlington. Quincy reported 66, Macomb reported 65, and Springfield reported 69. And once again at 5 p.m. in Galesburg, under cloudy skies, the temperature was 63. Looking elsewhere around the Midwest at 5 p.m., Chicago was partly sunny, and 61. Indianapolis was cloudy, and 63. St. Louis was partly sunny, and 71. Kansas City was partly sunny, and 71. Des Moines reported fog and 59. Milwaukee was partly sunny and 60. And now a discussion of hazardous weather conditions for the following county, Knox, Illinois. This hazardous weather outlook is for central Illinois, east central Illinois, southeast Illinois, and west central Illinois. For tonight, no hazardous weather is expected at this time. For Wednesday through Monday, no hazardous weather is expected at this time. Spotter information statement, spotter activation is not anticipated tonight. The time is currently 5:09 p.m. Central Daylight Time. 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Now for the official National Weather Service forecast for Galesburg and surrounding areas of central and northwest Illinois. Tonight, mostly cloudy. Lows in the mid-50s. Northeast winds 5 to 10 miles an hour. Wednesday, partly sunny. Highs in the upper 60s. Northeast winds 5 to 10 miles an hour. Wednesday night, mostly cloudy. Lows in the mid-50s.
Northeast winds 5 to 10 miles an hour.

Thursday, partly sunny in the morning, then becoming mostly cloudy. Highs around 70. Northeast winds around 5 miles an hour. Thursday night, mostly cloudy. Lows in the mid-50s. East winds around 5 miles an hour. Friday through Sunday, mostly cloudy. Highs in the upper 60s. Lows in the mid-50s. Sunday night through Monday night, partly cloudy. Lows in the upper 50s. Highs in the mid-70s. Tuesday, partly sunny with a 40% chance of showers. Highs in the mid-70s. Again, the forecast for Galesburg and surrounding areas of central and northwest Illinois for tonight, mostly cloudy. Lows in the mid-50s. Northeast winds 5 to 10 miles an hour. At 5 p.m. in Galesburg, skies were cloudy. The temperature was 63 degrees, the dew point was 53, and the relative humidity was 72%. The wind was northeast at 9 miles an hour. The pressure was 30.26 inches and steady. Elsewhere around the area, skies ranged from partly sunny to cloudy. It was 60 at Peoria, 64 at Moline, and 64 at Burlington. Quincy reported 66, Macomb reported 65, and Springfield reported 69. And once again at 5 p.m. in Galesburg, under cloudy skies, the temperature was 63. Looking elsewhere around the Midwest at 5 p.m., Chicago was partly sunny, and 61. Indianapolis was cloudy, and 63. St. Louis was partly sunny, and 71. Kansas City was partly sunny, and 71. Des Moines reported fog, and 59. Milwaukee was partly sunny, and 60. And now a discussion of hazardous weather conditions for the following county, Knox, Illinois. This hazardous weather outlook is for Central Illinois, East Central Illinois, Southeast Illinois, and West Central Illinois. For tonight, no hazardous weather is expected at this time. For Wednesday through Monday, no hazardous weather is expected at this time. Spotter information statement, spotter activation is not anticipated tonight. The time is currently 5:12 p.m. Central Daylight Time. 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Now for the official National Weather Service forecast for Galesburg and surrounding areas of central and northwest Illinois. Tonight, mostly cloudy. Lows in the mid-50s. Northeast winds 5 to 10 miles an hour. Wednesday, partly sunny. Highs in the upper 60s. Northeast winds 5 to 10 miles an hour. Wednesday night, mostly cloudy. Lows in the mid-50s. Northeast winds 5 to 10 miles an hour. Thursday, partly sunny in the morning, then becoming mostly cloudy. Highs around 70. Northeast winds around 5 miles an hour. Thursday night, mostly cloudy. Lows in the mid-50s. East winds around 5 miles an hour. Friday through Sunday, mostly cloudy. Highs in the upper 60s. Lows in the mid-50s. Sunday night through Monday night, partly cloudy. Lows in the upper 50s. Highs in the mid-70s. Tuesday, partly sunny with a 40% chance of showers. Highs in the mid-70s. Again, the forecast for Galesburg and surrounding areas of central and northwest Illinois for tonight, mostly cloudy. Lows in the mid-50s. Northeast winds 5 to 10 miles an hour. At 5 p.m. in Galesburg, skies were cloudy. The temperature was 63 degrees, the dew point was 53, and the relative humidity was 72%. The wind was northeast at 9 miles an hour. The pressure was 30.26 inches and steady. Elsewhere around the area, skies ranged from partly sunny to cloudy. It was 60 at Peoria, 64 at Moline, and 64 at Burlington. Quincy reported 66, Macomb reported 65, and Springfield reported 69. And once again at 5 p.m. in Galesburg, under cloudy skies, the temperature was 63. 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Programming originates from NOAA's National Weather Service office in Lincoln. KZZ66 serves the following counties.

2017. Today's low temperature was 58 degrees. The normal low is 54. The record low is 34 degrees, which was set in 1995. 0.01 inches of precipitation fell today, which brings the monthly total to 2.43 inches. The total precipitation for the year now stands at 33.27 inches. Sunset tonight is at 6:56 p.m. Sunrise tomorrow is at 6:47 a.m. And now a discussion of hazardous weather conditions for the following county, Knox, Illinois. This hazardous weather outlook is for Central Illinois, East Central Illinois, Southeast Illinois, and West Central Illinois. For tonight, no hazardous weather is expected at this time. For Wednesday through Monday, no hazardous weather is expected at this time. Spotter information statement. Spotter activation is not anticipated tonight. The time is currently 5:16 p.m. Central Daylight Time. 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Now for the official National Weather Service forecast for Galesburg and surrounding areas of central and northwest Illinois. Tonight, mostly cloudy. Lows in the mid-50s. Northeast winds 5 to 10 miles an hour. Wednesday, partly sunny. Highs in the upper 60s. Northeast winds 5 to 10 miles an hour. Wednesday night, mostly cloudy. Lows in the mid-50s. Northeast winds 5 to 10 miles an hour. Thursday, partly sunny in the morning, then becoming mostly cloudy. Highs around 70. Northeast winds around 5 miles an hour. Thursday night, mostly cloudy. Lows in the mid-50s. East winds around 5 miles an hour. Friday through Sunday, mostly cloudy. Highs in the upper 60s. Lows in the mid-50s. Sunday night through Monday night, partly cloudy. Lows in the upper 50s. Highs in the mid-70s. Tuesday, partly sunny with a 40% chance of showers. Highs in the mid-70s. Again, the forecast for Galesburg and surrounding areas of central and northwest Illinois for tonight, mostly cloudy. Lows in the mid-50s. Northeast winds 5 to 10 miles an hour. At 5 p.m. in Galesburg, skies were cloudy. The temperature was 63 degrees, the dew point was 53, and the relative humidity was 72%. The wind was northeast at 9 miles an hour. The pressure was 30.26 inches and steady. Elsewhere around the area, skies ranged from partly sunny to cloudy. It was 60 at Peoria, 64 at Moline, and 64 at Burlington. Quincy reported 66, Macomb reported 65, and Springfield reported 69. And once again at 5 p.m. in Galesburg, under cloudy skies, the temperature was 63. Looking elsewhere around the Midwest at 5 p.m., Chicago was partly sunny, and 61. Indianapolis was cloudy, and 63. St. Louis was partly sunny, and 71. Kansas City was partly sunny, and 71. Des Moines reported fog, and 59. Milwaukee was partly sunny, and 60. And now a discussion of hazardous weather conditions for the following county, Knox, Illinois. This hazardous weather outlook is for Central Illinois, East Central Illinois, Southeast Illinois, and West Central Illinois. For tonight, no hazardous weather is expected at this time. For Wednesday through Monday, no hazardous weather is expected at this time. Spotter information statement. Spotter activation is not anticipated tonight. The time is currently 5:19 p.m. Central Daylight Time. 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Now for the official National Weather Service forecast for Galesburg and surrounding areas of central and northwest Illinois. Tonight, mostly cloudy. Lows in the mid-50s. Northeast winds 5 to 10 miles an hour. Wednesday, partly sunny. Highs in the upper 60s. Northeast winds 5 to 10 miles an hour. Wednesday night, mostly cloudy. Lows in the mid-50s. Northeast winds 5 to 10 miles an hour. Thursday, partly sunny in the morning, then becoming mostly cloudy. Highs around 70.
Northeast winds surround 5 miles an hour.

Thursday night, mostly cloudy. Lows in the mid-50s. East winds around 5 miles an hour. Friday through Sunday, mostly cloudy. Highs in the upper 60s. Lows in the mid-50s. Sunday night through Monday night, partly cloudy. Lows in the upper 50s. Highs in the mid-70s. Tuesday, partly sunny with a 40% chance of showers. Highs in the mid-70s. Again, the forecast for Galesburg and surrounding areas of central and northwest Illinois for tonight, mostly cloudy. Lows in the mid-50s. Northeast winds 5 to 10 miles an hour. At 5 p.m. in Galesburg, skies were cloudy. The temperature was 63 degrees, the dew point was 53, and the relative humidity was 72%. The wind was northeast at 9 miles an hour. The pressure was 30.26 inches and steady. Elsewhere around the area, skies ranged from partly sunny to cloudy. It was 60 at Peoria, 64 at Moline, and 64 at Burlington. Quincy reported 66, Macomb reported 65, and Springfield reported 69. And once again at 5 p.m. in Galesburg, under cloudy skies, the temperature was 63. Looking elsewhere around the Midwest at 5 p.m., Chicago was partly sunny, and 61. Indianapolis was cloudy, and 63. St. Louis was partly sunny, and 71. Kansas City was partly sunny, and 71. Des Moines reported fog and 59. Milwaukee was partly sunny and 60. And now a discussion of hazardous weather conditions for the following county, Knox, Illinois. This hazardous weather outlook is for central Illinois, east central Illinois, southeast Illinois, and west central Illinois. For tonight, no hazardous weather is expected at this time. For Wednesday through Monday, no hazardous weather is expected at this time. Spotter information statement. Spotter activation is not anticipated tonight. The time is currently 5:22 p.m. Central Daylight Time. 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Now for the official National Weather Service forecast for Galesburg and surrounding areas of central and northwest Illinois. Tonight, mostly cloudy. Lows in the mid-50s. Northeast winds 5 to 10 miles an hour. Wednesday, partly sunny. Highs in the upper 60s. Northeast winds 5 to 10 miles an hour. Wednesday night, mostly cloudy. Lows in the mid-50s. Northeast winds 5 to 10 miles an hour. Thursday, partly sunny in the morning, then becoming mostly cloudy. Highs around 70. Northeast winds around 5 miles an hour. Thursday night, mostly cloudy. Lows in the mid-50s. East winds around 5 miles an hour. Friday through Sunday, mostly cloudy. Highs in the upper 60s. Lows in the mid-50s. Sunday night through Monday night, partly cloudy. Lows in the upper 50s. Highs in the mid-70s. Tuesday, partly sunny with a 40% chance of showers. Highs in the mid-70s. Again, the forecast for Galesburg and surrounding areas of central and northwest Illinois for tonight, mostly cloudy. Lows in the mid-50s. Northeast winds 5 to 10 miles an hour. At 5 p.m. in Galesburg, skies were cloudy. The temperature was 63 degrees, the dew point was 53, and the relative humidity was 72%. The wind was northeast at 9 miles an hour. The pressure was 30.26 inches and steady. Elsewhere around the area, skies ranged from partly sunny to cloudy. It was 60 at Peoria, 64 at Moline, and 64 at Burlington. Quincy reported 66, Macomb reported 65, and Springfield reported 69. And once again at 5 p.m. in Galesburg, under cloudy skies, the temperature was 63. At 5 p.m. in Galesburg, skies were cloudy. The temperature was 63 degrees, the dew point was 53, and the relative humidity was 72%. The wind was northeast at 9 miles an hour. The pressure was 30.26 inches and steady. Elsewhere around the area, skies ranged from partly sunny to cloudy. It was 60 at Peoria, 64 at Moline, and 64 at Burlington. Quincy reported 66.

66, Macomb reported 65, and Springfield reported 69. And once again at 5 p.m. in Galesburg, under cloudy skies, the temperature was 63. Looking elsewhere around the Midwest at 5 p.m., Chicago was partly sunny and 61. Indianapolis was cloudy and 63. St. Louis was partly sunny and 71. Kansas City was partly sunny and 71. Des Moines reported fog and 59. Milwaukee was partly sunny and 60. And now a discussion of hazardous weather conditions for the following county, Knox, Illinois. This hazardous weather outlook is for Central Illinois, East Central Illinois, Southeast Illinois, and West Central Illinois. For tonight, no hazardous weather is expected at this time. For Wednesday through Monday, no hazardous weather is expected at this time. Spotter information statement, spotter activation is not anticipated tonight. The time is currently 5:26 p.m. Central Daylight Time. 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Now for the official National Weather Service forecast for Galesburg and surrounding areas of central and northwest Illinois. Tonight, mostly cloudy. Lows in the mid-50s. Northeast winds 5 to 10 miles an hour. Wednesday, partly sunny. Highs in the upper 60s. Northeast winds 5 to 10 miles an hour. Wednesday night, mostly cloudy. Lows in the mid-50s. Northeast winds 5 to 10 miles an hour. Thursday, partly sunny in the morning, then becoming mostly cloudy. Highs around 70. Northeast winds around 5 miles an hour. Thursday night, mostly cloudy. Lows in the mid-50s. East winds around 5 miles an hour. Friday through Sunday, mostly cloudy. Highs in the upper 60s. Lows in the mid-50s. Sunday night through Monday night, partly cloudy. Lows in the upper 50s. Highs in the mid-70s. Tuesday, partly sunny with a 40% chance of showers. Highs in the mid-70s. Again, the forecast for Galesburg and surrounding areas of central and northwest Illinois for tonight, mostly cloudy. Lows in the mid-50s. Northeast winds 5 to 10 miles an hour. At 5 p.m. in Galesburg, skies were cloudy. The temperature was 63 degrees, the dew point was 53, and the relative humidity was 72%. The wind was northeast at 9 miles an hour. The pressure was 30.26 inches and steady. Elsewhere around the area, skies ranged from partly sunny to cloudy. It was 60 at Peoria, 64 at Moline, and 64 at Burlington. Quincy reported 66, Macomb reported 65, and Springfield reported 69. And once again at 5 p.m. in Galesburg, under cloudy skies, the temperature was 63. Looking elsewhere around the Midwest at 5 p.m., Chicago was partly sunny and 61. Indianapolis was cloudy and 63. St. Louis was partly sunny and 71. Kansas City was partly sunny and 71. Des Moines reported fog and 59. Milwaukee was partly sunny and 60. And now a discussion of hazardous weather conditions for the following county, Knox, Illinois. This hazardous weather outlook is for Central Illinois, East Central Illinois, Southeast Illinois, and West Central Illinois. For tonight, no hazardous weather is expected at this time. For Wednesday through Monday, no hazardous weather is expected at this time. Spotter information statement, spotter activation is not anticipated tonight. The time is currently 5:29 p.m. Central Daylight Time. 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Now for the official National Weather Service forecast for Galesburg and surrounding areas of central and northwest Illinois. Tonight, mostly cloudy. Lows in the mid-50s. Northeast wind 5 to 10 miles an hour. Wednesday, partly sunny. Highs in the upper 60s. Northeast wind 5 to 10 miles an hour. Wednesday night, mostly cloudy. Lows in the mid-50s. Northeast winds 5 to 10 miles an hour. Thursday, partly sunny in the morning, then becoming mostly cloudy.

Highs around 70. Northeast winds around 5 miles an hour. Thursday night, mostly cloudy. Lows in the mid-50s. Cloudy. Highs in the upper 60s. Lows in the mid-50s. Sunday night through Monday night, partly cloudy. Lows in the upper 50s. Highs in the mid-70s. Tuesday, partly sunny with a 40% chance of showers. Highs in the mid-70s. Again, the forecast for Galesburg and surrounding areas of central and northwest Illinois for tonight, mostly cloudy. Lows in the mid-50s. Northeast winds 5 to 10 miles an hour. The Peoria, Illinois climate summary for this evening, as of 4 p.m., September 22, 2026. Today's high temperature was 65 degrees. The normal high is 76. The record high is 94 degrees, which was set in 2017. Today's low temperature was 58 degrees. The normal low is 54. The record low is 34 degrees, which was set in 1995. 0.01 inches of precipitation fell today, which brings the monthly total to 2.43 inches. The total precipitation for the year now stands at 33.27 inches. Sunset tonight is at 6:56 p.m. Sunrise tomorrow is at 6:47 a.m. At 5 p.m. in Galesburg, skies were cloudy. The temperature was 63 degrees, the dew point was 53, and the relative humidity was 72%. The wind was northeast at 9 miles an hour. The pressure was 30.26 inches and steady. Elsewhere around the area, skies ranged from partly sunny to cloudy. It was 60 at Peoria, 64 at Moline, and 64 at Burlington. Quincy reported 66, Macomb reported 65, and Springfield reported 69. And once again at 5 p.m. in Galesburg, under cloudy skies, the temperature was 63. Looking elsewhere around the Midwest at 5 p.m., Chicago was partly sunny, and 61. Indianapolis was cloudy, and 63. St. Louis was partly sunny, and 71. Kansas City was partly sunny, and 71. Des Moines reported fog and 59. Milwaukee was partly sunny, and 60. And now a discussion of hazardous weather conditions for the following county, Knox, Illinois. This hazardous weather outlook is... And now a discussion of hazardous weather conditions for the following county, Knox, Illinois. This hazardous weather outlook is for Central Illinois, East Central Illinois, Southeast Illinois, and West Central Illinois. For tonight, no hazardous weather is expected at this time. For Wednesday through Monday, no hazardous weather is expected at this time. Spotter information statement, spotter activation is not anticipated tonight. The time is currently 5:33 p.m. Central Daylight Time. 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Now for the official National Weather Service forecast for Galesburg and surrounding areas of central and northwest Illinois. Tonight, mostly cloudy. Lows in the mid-50s. Northeast winds 5 to 10 miles an hour. Wednesday, partly sunny. Highs in the upper 60s. Northeast winds 5 to 10 miles an hour. Wednesday night, mostly cloudy. Lows in the mid-50s. Northeast winds 5 to 10 miles an hour. Thursday, partly sunny in the morning, then becoming mostly cloudy. Highs around 70. Northeast winds around 5 miles an hour. Thursday night, mostly cloudy. Lows in the mid-50s. East winds around 5 miles an hour. Friday through Sunday, mostly cloudy. Highs in the upper 60s. Lows in the mid-50s. Sunday night through Monday night, partly cloudy. Lows in the upper 50s. Highs in the mid-70s. Tuesday, partly sunny with a 40% chance of showers. Highs in the mid-70s. Again, the forecast for Galesburg and surrounding areas of central and northwest Illinois for tonight, mostly cloudy. Lows in the mid-50s. Northeast winds 5 to 10 miles an hour. At 5 p.m. in Galesburg, skies were cloudy. The temperature was 63 degrees, the dew point was 53, and the relative humidity

Humidity was 72%. The wind was northeast at 9 miles an hour. The pressure was 30.26 inches and steady. Elsewhere around the area, skies ranged from partly sunny to cloudy. It was 60 at Peoria, 64 at Moline, and 64 at Burlington. Quincy reported 66, Macomb reported 65, and Springfield reported 69. And once again at 5 p.m. in Galesburg, under cloudy skies, the temperature was 63. Looking elsewhere around the Midwest at 5 p.m., Chicago was partly sunny, and 61. Indianapolis was cloudy, and 63. St. Louis was partly sunny, and 71. Kansas City was partly sunny, and 71. Des Moines reported fog and 59. Milwaukee was partly sunny and 60. And now a discussion of hazardous weather conditions for the following county, Knox, Illinois. This hazardous weather outlook is for Central Illinois, East Central Illinois, Southeast Illinois, and West Central Illinois. For tonight, no hazardous weather is expected at this time. For Wednesday through Monday, no hazardous weather is expected at this time. Spotter information statement. Spotter activation is not anticipated tonight. The time is currently 5:36 p.m. Central Daylight Time. 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Now for the official National Weather Service forecast for Galesburg and surrounding areas of central and northwest Illinois. Tonight, mostly cloudy. Lows in the mid-50s. Northeast wind 5 to 10 miles an hour. Wednesday, partly sunny. Highs in the upper 60s. Northeast wind 5 to 10 miles an hour. Wednesday night, mostly cloudy. Lows in the mid-50s. Northeast wind 5 to 10 miles an hour. Thursday, partly sunny in the morning, then becoming mostly cloudy. Highs around 70. Northeast winds around 5 miles an hour. Thursday night, mostly cloudy. Lows in the mid-50s. East winds around 5 miles an hour. Friday through Sunday, mostly cloudy. Highs in the upper 60s. Lows in the mid-50s. Sunday night through Monday night, partly cloudy. Lows in the upper 50s. Highs in the mid-70s. Tuesday, partly sunny with a 40% chance of showers. Highs in the mid-70s. Again, the forecast for Galesburg and surrounding areas of central and northwest Illinois for tonight, mostly cloudy. Lows in the mid-50s. Northeast winds 5 to 10 miles an hour. At 5 p.m. in Galesburg, skies were cloudy. The temperature was 63 degrees, the dew point was 53, and the relative humidity was 72%. The wind was northeast at 9 miles an hour. The pressure was 30.26 inches and steady. Elsewhere around the area, skies ranged from partly sunny to cloudy. It was 60 at Peoria, 64 at Moline, and 64 at Burlington. Quincy reported 66, Macomb reported 65, and Springfield reported 69. And once again at 5 p.m. in Galesburg, under cloudy skies, the temperature was 63. Looking elsewhere around the Midwest at 5 p.m., Chicago was partly sunny, and 61. Indianapolis was cloudy, and 63. St. Louis was partly sunny, and 71. Kansas City was partly sunny, and 71. Des Moines reported fog, and 59. Milwaukee was partly sunny, and 60. And now a discussion of hazardous weather conditions for the following county, Knox, Illinois. This hazardous weather outlook is for Central Illinois, East Central Illinois, Southeast Illinois, and West Central Illinois. For tonight, no hazardous weather is expected at this time. For Wednesday through Monday, no hazardous weather is expected at this time. Spotter information statement. Spotter activation is not anticipated tonight. The time is currently 5:39 p.m. Central Daylight Time. 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Now for the official National Weather Service forecast for Galesburg and surrounding areas of central and northwest Illinois. Tonight, mostly cloudy. Lows in the mid-50s. Northeast winds 5 to 10 miles an hour. Wednesday,

partly sunny. Highs in the upper 60s. Northeast winds 5 to 10 miles an hour. Wednesday night, mostly cloudy. Lows in the mid-50s. Northeast winds 5 to 10 miles an hour. Thursday, partly sunny in the morning, then becoming mostly cloudy. Highs around 70. Northeast winds around 5 miles an hour. Thursday night, mostly cloudy. Lows in the mid-50s. East winds around 5 miles an hour. Friday through Sunday, mostly cloudy. Highs in the upper 60s. Lows in the mid-50s. Sunday night through Monday night, partly cloudy. Lows in the upper 50s. Highs in the mid-70s. Tuesday, partly sunny with a 40% chance of showers. Highs in the mid-70s. Again, the forecast for Galesburg and surrounding areas of central and northwest Illinois for tonight, mostly cloudy. Lows in the mid-50s. Northeast winds 5 to 10 miles an hour. At 5 p.m. in Galesburg, skies were cloudy. The temperature was 63 degrees, the dew point was 53, and the relative humidity was 72%. The wind was northeast at 9 miles an hour. The pressure was 30.26 inches and steady. Elsewhere around the area, skies ranged from partly sunny to cloudy. It was 60 at Peoria, 64 at Moline, and 64 at Burlington. Quincy reported 66, Macomb reported 65, and Springfield reported 69. And once again at 5 p.m. in Galesburg, under cloudy skies, the temperature was 63. Looking elsewhere around the Midwest at 5 p.m., Chicago was partly sunny, and 61. Indianapolis was cloudy, and 63. St. Louis was partly sunny, and 71. Kansas City was partly sunny, and 71. Des Moines reported fog, and 59. Milwaukee was partly sunny, and 60. And now a discussion of hazardous weather conditions for the following county, Knox, Illinois. This hazardous weather outlook is for central Illinois, east central Illinois, southeast Illinois, and west central Illinois. For tonight, no hazardous weather is expected at this time. For Wednesday through Monday, no hazardous weather is expected at this time. Spotter information statement, spotter activation is not anticipated tonight. The time is currently 5:43 p.m. Central Daylight Time. 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Now for the official National Weather Service forecast for Galesburg and surrounding areas of central and northwest Illinois. Tonight, mostly cloudy. Lows in the mid-50s. Northeast winds 5 to 10 miles an hour. Wednesday, partly sunny. Highs in the upper 60s. Northeast winds 5 to 10 miles an hour. Wednesday night, mostly cloudy. Lows in the mid-50s. Northeast winds 5 to 10 miles an hour. Thursday, partly sunny in the morning, then becoming mostly cloudy. Highs around 70. Northeast winds around 5 miles an hour. Thursday night, mostly cloudy. Lows in the mid-50s. East winds around 5 miles an hour. Friday through Sunday, mostly cloudy. Highs in the upper 60s. Lows in the mid-50s. Sunday night through Monday night, partly cloudy. Lows in the upper 50s. Highs in the mid-70s. Tuesday, partly sunny with a 40% chance of showers. Highs in the mid-70s. Again, the forecast for Galesburg and surrounding areas of central and northwest Illinois for tonight, mostly cloudy. Lows in the mid-50s. Northeast winds 5 to 10 miles an hour. At 5 p.m. in Galesburg, skies were cloudy. The temperature was 63 degrees, the dew point was 53, and the relative humidity was 72%. The wind was northeast at 9 miles an hour. The pressure was 30.26 inches and steady. Elsewhere around the area, skies ranged from partly sunny to cloudy. It was 60 at Peoria, 64 at Moline, and 64 at Burlington. Quincy reported 66, Macomb reported 65, and Springfield reported 69. And once again at 5 p.m. in Galesburg, under cloudy skies, the temperature was 63. The Peoria, Illinois climate summary for this evening, as of 4 p.m., September.

October 22nd, 2026. Today's high temperature was 65 degrees. The normal high is 76. The record high is 94 degrees, which was set in 2017. Today's low temperature was 58 degrees. The normal low is 54. The record low is 34 degrees, which was set in 1995. 0.01 inches of precipitation fell today, which brings the monthly total to 2.43 inches. The total precipitation for the year now stands at 33.27 inches. Sunset tonight is at 6:56 p.m. Sunrise tomorrow is at 6:47 a.m. Looking elsewhere around the Midwest at 5 p.m., Chicago was partly sunny, and 61. Indianapolis was cloudy, and 63. St. Louis was partly sunny, and 71. Kansas City was partly sunny, and 71. Des Moines reported fog, and 59. Milwaukee was partly sunny, and 60. And now a discussion of hazardous weather conditions for the following county, Knox, Illinois. This hazardous weather outlook is for Central Illinois, East Central Illinois, Southeast Illinois, and West Central Illinois. For tonight, no hazardous weather is expected at this time. For Wednesday through Monday, no hazardous weather is expected at this time. Spotter information statement, spotter activation is not anticipated tonight. The time is currently 5:46 p.m. Central Daylight Time. 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Now for the official National Weather Service forecast for Galesburg and surrounding areas of central and northwest Illinois. Tonight, mostly cloudy. Lows in the mid-50s. Northeast winds 5 to 10 miles an hour. Wednesday, partly sunny. Highs in the upper 60s. Northeast winds 5 to 10 miles an hour. Wednesday night, mostly cloudy. Lows in the mid-50s. Northeast winds 5 to 10 miles an hour. Thursday, partly sunny in the morning, then becoming mostly cloudy. Highs around 70. Northeast winds around 5 miles an hour. Thursday night, mostly cloudy. Lows in the mid-50s. East winds around 5 miles an hour. Friday through Sunday, mostly cloudy. Highs in the upper 60s. Lows in the mid-50s. Sunday night through Monday night, partly cloudy. Lows in the upper 50s. Highs in the mid-70s. Tuesday, partly sunny with a 40% chance of showers. Highs in the mid-70s. Again, the forecast for Galesburg and surrounding areas of central and northwest Illinois for tonight, mostly cloudy. Lows in the mid-50s. Northeast winds 5 to 10 miles an hour. At 5 p.m. in Galesburg, skies were cloudy. The temperature was 63 degrees, the dew point was 53, and the relative humidity was 72%. The wind was northeast at 9 miles an hour. The pressure was 30.26 inches and steady. Elsewhere around the area, skies ranged from partly sunny to cloudy. It was 60 at Peoria, 64 at Moline, and 64 at Burlington. Quincy reported 66, Macomb reported 65, and Springfield reported 69. And once again at 5 p.m. in Galesburg, under cloudy skies, the temperature was 63. Looking elsewhere around the Midwest at 5 p.m., Chicago was partly sunny, and 61. Indianapolis was cloudy, and 63. St. Louis was partly sunny, and 71. Kansas City was partly sunny, and 71. Des Moines reported fog, and 59. Milwaukee was partly sunny, and 60. And now a discussion of hazardous weather conditions for the following county, Knox, Illinois. This hazardous weather outlook is for Central Illinois, East Central Illinois, Southeast Illinois, and West Central Illinois. For tonight, no hazardous weather is expected at this time. For Wednesday through Monday, no hazardous weather is expected at this time. Spotter information statement, spotter activation is not anticipated tonight. The time is currently 5:50 p.m. Central Daylight Time. 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
Now for the official National Weather Service forecast for Galesburg and surrounding areas of central and northwest Illinois. Tonight, mostly cloudy. Lows in the mid-50s. Northeast winds 5 to 10 miles an hour. Wednesday, partly sunny. Highs in the upper 60s. Northeast winds 5 to 10 miles an hour. Wednesday night, mostly cloudy. Lows in the mid-50s. Northeast winds 5 to 10 miles an hour. Thursday, partly sunny in the morning, then becoming mostly cloudy. Highs around 70. Northeast winds around 5 miles an hour. Thursday night, mostly cloudy. Lows in the mid-50s. East winds around 5 miles an hour. Friday through Sunday, mostly cloudy. Highs in the upper 60s. Lows in the mid-50s. Sunday night through Monday night, partly cloudy. Lows in the upper 50s. Highs in the mid-70s. Tuesday, partly sunny with a 40% chance of showers. Highs in the mid-70s. Again, the forecast for Galesburg and surrounding areas of central and northwest Illinois for tonight, mostly cloudy. Lows in the mid-50s. Northeast winds 5 to 10 miles an hour. At 5 p.m. in Galesburg, skies were cloudy. The temperature was 63 degrees, the dew point was 53, and the relative humidity was 72%. The wind was northeast at 9 miles an hour. The pressure was 30.26 inches and steady. Elsewhere around the area, skies ranged from partly sunny to cloudy. It was 60 at Peoria, 64 at Moline, and 64 at Burlington. Quincy reported 66, Macomb reported 65, and Springfield reported 69. And once again at 5 p.m. in Galesburg, under cloudy skies, the temperature was 63. Looking elsewhere around the Midwest at 5 p.m., Chicago was partly sunny, and 61. Indianapolis was cloudy, and 63. St. Louis was partly sunny, and 71. Kansas City was partly sunny, and 71. Des Moines reported fog, and 59. Milwaukee was partly sunny, and 60. And now a discussion of hazardous weather conditions for the following county, Knox, Illinois. This hazardous weather outlook is for Central Illinois, East Central Illinois, Southeast Illinois, and West Central Illinois. For tonight, no hazardous weather is expected at this time. For Wednesday through Monday, no hazardous weather is expected at this time. Spotter information statement, spotter activation is not anticipated tonight. The time is currently 5:53 p.m. Central Daylight Time. 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Now for the official National Weather Service forecast for Galesburg and surrounding areas of central and northwest Illinois. Tonight, mostly cloudy. Lows in the mid-50s. Northeast winds 5 to 10 miles an hour. Wednesday, partly sunny. Highs in the upper 60s. Northeast winds 5 to 10 miles an hour. Wednesday night, mostly cloudy. Lows in the mid-50s. Northeast winds 5 to 10 miles an hour. Thursday, partly sunny in the morning, then becoming mostly cloudy. Highs around 70. Northeast winds around 5 miles an hour. Thursday night, mostly cloudy. Lows in the mid-50s. East winds around 5 miles an hour. Friday through Sunday, mostly cloudy. Highs in the upper 60s. Lows in the mid-50s. Sunday night through Monday night, partly cloudy. Lows in the upper 50s. Highs in the mid-70s. Tuesday, partly sunny with a 40% chance of showers. Highs in the mid-70s. Again, the forecast for Galesburg and surrounding areas of central and northwest Illinois for tonight, mostly cloudy. Lows in the mid-50s. Northeast winds 5 to 10 miles an hour. At 5 p.m. in Galesburg, skies were cloudy. The temperature was 63 degrees, the dew point was 53, and the relative humidity was 72%. The wind was northeast at 9 miles an hour. The pressure was 30.26 inches and steady. Elsewhere around the area, skies ranged from partly sunny to cloudy. It was 60 at Peoria, 64 at Moline, and 64 at Burlington.
Quincy reported 66, Macomb reported 65, and Springfield reported 69.

And once again at 5 p.m. in Galesburg, under cloudy skies, the temperature was 63. Looking elsewhere around the Midwest at 5 p.m., Chicago was partly sunny, and 61. Indianapolis was cloudy, and 63. St. Louis was partly sunny, and 71. Kansas City was partly sunny, and 71. Des Moines reported fog and 59. Milwaukee was partly sunny, and 60. And now a discussion of hazardous weather conditions for the following county, Knox, Illinois. This hazardous weather outlook is for Central Illinois, East Central Illinois, Southeast Illinois, and West Central Illinois. For tonight, no hazardous weather is expected at this time. For Wednesday through Monday, no hazardous weather is expected at this time. Spotter information statement, spotter activation is not anticipated tonight. The time is currently 5:56 p.m. Central Daylight Time. 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Now for the official National Weather Service forecast for Galesburg and surrounding areas of central and northwest Illinois. Tonight, mostly cloudy. Lows in the mid-50s. Northeast winds 5 to 10 miles an hour. Wednesday, partly sunny. Highs in the upper 60s. Northeast winds 5 to 10 miles an hour. Wednesday night, mostly cloudy. Lows in the mid-50s. Northeast winds 5 to 10 miles an hour. Thursday, partly sunny in the morning, then becoming mostly cloudy. Highs around 70. Northeast winds around 5 miles an hour. Thursday night, mostly cloudy. Lows in the mid-50s. East winds around 5 miles an hour. Friday through Sunday, mostly cloudy. Highs in the upper 60s. Lows in the mid-50s. Sunday night through Monday night, partly cloudy. Lows in the upper 50s. Highs in the mid-70s. Tuesday, partly sunny with a 40% chance of showers. Highs in the mid-70s. Again, the forecast for Galesburg and surrounding areas of central and northwest Illinois for tonight, mostly cloudy. Lows in the mid-50s. Northeast winds 5 to 10 miles an hour. At 5 p.m. in Galesburg, skies were cloudy. The temperature was 63 degrees, the dew point was 53, and the relative humidity was 72%. The wind was northeast at 9 miles an hour. The pressure was 30.26 inches and steady. Elsewhere around the area, skies ranged from partly sunny to cloudy. It was 60 at Peoria, 64 at Moline, and 64 at Burlington. Quincy reported 66, Macomb reported 65, and Springfield reported 69. And once again at 5 p.m. in Galesburg, under cloudy skies, the temperature was 63. Looking elsewhere around the Midwest at 5 p.m., Chicago was partly sunny, and 61. Indianapolis was cloudy, and 63. St. Louis was partly sunny, and 71. Kansas City was partly sunny, and 71. Des Moines reported fog, and 59. Milwaukee was partly sunny, and 60. And now a discussion of hazardous weather conditions for the following county, Knox, Illinois. This hazardous weather outlook is for Central Illinois, East Central Illinois, Southeast Illinois, and West Central Illinois. For tonight, no hazardous weather is expected at this time. For Wednesday through Monday, no hazardous weather is expected at this time. Spotter information statement, spotter activation is not anticipated tonight. The time is currently 5:59 p.m. Central Daylight Time. 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Now for the official National Weather Service forecast for Galesburg and surrounding areas of central and northwest Illinois. Tonight, mostly cloudy. Lows in the mid-50s. Northeast winds 5 to 10 miles an hour. Wednesday, partly sunny. Highs in the upper 60s. Northeast winds 5 to 10 miles an hour. Wednesday night, mostly cloudy. Lows in the mid-50s. Northeast winds 5 to 10 miles an hour. Thursday, partly sunny in the morning, then becoming mostly cloudy. Highs around 70. Northeast winds around 5 miles an hour.

Thursday night, mostly cloudy. Lows in the mid-50s. East winds around 5 miles an hour. Friday through Sunday, mostly cloudy. Highs in the upper 60s. Lows in the mid-50s. Sunday night through Monday night, partly cloudy. Lows in the upper 50s. Highs in the mid-70s. Tuesday, partly sunny with a 40% chance of showers. Highs in the mid-70s. Again, the forecast for Galesburg and surrounding areas of central and northwest Illinois for tonight, mostly cloudy. Lows in the mid-50s. Northeast winds 5 to 10 miles an hour. The Peoria, Illinois climate summary for this evening, as of 4 p.m., September 22, 2026. Today's high temperature was 65 degrees. The normal high is 76. The record high is 94 degrees, which was set in 2017. Today's low temperature was 58 degrees. The normal low is 54. The record low is 34 degrees, which was set in 1995. 0.01 inches of precipitation fell today, which brings the monthly total to 2.43 inches. The total precipitation for the year now stands at 33.27 inches. Sunset tonight is at 6:56 p.m. Sunrise tomorrow is at 6:47 a.m. The time is currently 6:01 p.m. Central Daylight Time. 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Now for the official National Weather Service forecast for Galesburg and surrounding areas of central and northwest Illinois. Tonight, mostly cloudy. Lows in the mid-50s. Northeast winds 5 to 10 miles an hour. Wednesday, partly sunny. Highs in the upper 60s. Northeast winds 5 to 10 miles an hour. Wednesday night, mostly cloudy. Lows in the mid-50s. Northeast winds 5 to 10 miles an hour. Thursday, partly sunny in the morning, then becoming mostly cloudy. Highs around 70. Northeast winds around 5 miles an hour. Thursday night, mostly cloudy. Lows in the mid-50s. East winds around 5 miles an hour. Friday through Sunday, mostly cloudy. Highs in the upper 60s. Lows in the mid-50s. Sunday night through Monday night, partly cloudy. Lows in the upper 50s. Highs in the mid-70s. Tuesday, partly sunny with a 40% chance of showers. Highs in the mid-70s. Again, the forecast for Galesburg and surrounding areas of central and northwest Illinois for tonight, mostly cloudy. Lows in the mid-50s. Northeast winds 5 to 10 miles an hour. The time is currently 6:03 p.m. Central Daylight Time. 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Now for the official National Weather Service forecast for Galesburg and surrounding areas of central and northwest Illinois. Tonight, mostly cloudy. Lows in the mid-50s. Northeast winds 5 to 10 miles an hour. Wednesday, partly sunny. Highs in the upper 60s. Northeast winds 5 to 10 miles an hour. Wednesday night, mostly cloudy. Lows in the mid-50s. Northeast winds 5 to 10 miles an hour. Thursday, partly sunny in the morning, then becoming mostly cloudy. Highs around 70. Northeast winds around 5 miles an hour. Thursday night, mostly cloudy. Lows in the mid-50s. East winds around 5 miles an hour. Friday through Sunday, mostly cloudy. Highs in the upper 60s. Lows in the mid-50s. Sunday night through Monday night, partly cloudy. Lows in the upper 50s. Highs in the mid-70s. Tuesday, partly sunny with a 40% chance of showers. Highs in the mid-70s. Again, the forecast for Galesburg and surrounding areas of central and northwest Illinois for tonight, mostly cloudy. Lows in the mid-50s. Northeast winds 5 to 10 miles an hour. The time is currently 6:05 p.m. Central Daylight Time. 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Now for the official National Weather Service forecast for Galesburg and surrounding areas of central and northwest Illinois.
Tonight, mostly cloudy. Lows in the mid-50s. Northeast winds 5 to 10 miles an hour. Wednesday, partly sunny. Highs in the upper 60s. Northeast winds 5 to 10 miles an hour. Wednesday night, mostly cloudy. Lows in the mid-50s. Northeast winds 5 to 10 miles an hour. Thursday, partly sunny in the morning, then becoming mostly cloudy. Highs around 70. Northeast winds around 5 miles an hour. Thursday night, mostly cloudy. Lows in the mid-50s. East winds around 5 miles an hour. Friday through Sunday, mostly cloudy. Highs in the upper 60s. Lows in the mid-50s. Sunday night through Monday night, partly cloudy. Lows in the upper 50s. Highs in the mid-70s. Tuesday, partly sunny with a 40% chance of showers. Highs in the mid-70s. Again, the forecast for Galesburg and surrounding areas of central and northwest Illinois for tonight, mostly cloudy. Lows in the mid-50s. Northeast winds 5 to 10 miles an hour. The time is currently 6:06 p.m. Central Daylight Time. 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Now for the official National Weather Service forecast for Galesburg and surrounding areas of central and northwest Illinois. Tonight, mostly cloudy. Lows in the mid-50s. Northeast winds 5 to 10 miles an hour. Wednesday, partly sunny. Highs in the upper 60s. Northeast winds 5 to 10 miles an hour. Wednesday night, mostly cloudy. Lows in the mid-50s. Northeast winds 5 to 10 miles an hour. Thursday, partly sunny in the morning, then becoming mostly cloudy. Highs around 70. Northeast winds around 5 miles an hour. Thursday night, mostly cloudy. Lows in the mid-50s. East winds around 5 miles an hour. Friday through Sunday, mostly cloudy. Highs in the upper 60s. Lows in the mid-50s. Sunday night through Monday night, partly cloudy. Lows in the upper 50s. Highs in the mid-70s. Tuesday, partly sunny with a 40% chance of showers. Highs in the mid-70s. Again, the forecast for Galesburg and surrounding areas of central and northwest Illinois for tonight, mostly cloudy. Lows in the mid-50s. Northeast winds 5 to 10 miles an hour. At 6 p.m. the report from Galesburg was not available. At Moline, skies were partly sunny. The temperature was 63 degrees, the dew point was 51, and the relative humidity was 65%. The wind was northeast at 12 miles an hour. The pressure was 30.26 inches and rising. Elsewhere around the area, skies ranged from mostly cloudy to cloudy. It was 60 at Peoria, 63 at Moline, and 64 at Burlington. Quincy reported 65, Macomb reported 62, and Springfield reported 68. And once again at 6 p.m. the report from Galesburg was not available. At Moline, under partly sunny skies, the temperature was 63. Looking elsewhere around the Midwest at 6 p.m., Chicago was mostly cloudy and 61. Indianapolis was cloudy and 62. St. Louis was partly sunny and 72. Kansas City was mostly sunny and 70. Des Moines was cloudy and 59. Milwaukee was mostly cloudy and 59. The time is currently 6:09 p.m. Central Daylight Time. 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Now for the official National Weather Service forecast for Galesburg and surrounding areas of central and northwest Illinois. Tonight, mostly cloudy. Lows in the mid-50s. Northeast winds 5 to 10 miles an hour. Wednesday, partly sunny. Highs in the upper 60s. Northeast winds 5 to 10 miles an hour. Wednesday night, mostly cloudy. Lows in the mid-50s. Northeast winds 5 to 10 miles an hour. Thursday, partly sunny in the morning, then becoming mostly cloudy. Highs around 70. Northeast winds around 5 miles an hour. Thursday night, mostly cloudy. Lows in the mid-50s.

northeast winds around 5 miles an hour. Friday through Sunday, mostly cloudy. Highs in the upper 60s. Lows in the mid-50s. Sunday night through Monday night, partly cloudy. Lows in the upper 50s. Highs in the mid-70s. Tuesday, partly sunny with a 40% chance of showers. Highs in the mid-70s. Again, the forecast for Galesburg and surrounding areas of central and northwest Illinois for tonight, mostly cloudy. Lows in the mid-50s. Northeast winds 5 to 10 miles an hour. At 6 p.m. the report from Galesburg was not available. At Moline, skies were partly sunny. The temperature was 63 degrees, the dew point was 51, and the relative humidity was 65%. The wind was northeast at 12 miles an hour. The pressure was 30.26 inches and rising. Elsewhere around the area, skies ranged from mostly cloudy to cloudy. It was 60 at Peoria, 63 at Moline, and 64 at Burlington. Quincy reported 65, Macomb reported 62, and Springfield reported 68. And once again at 6 p.m. the report from Galesburg was not available. At Moline, under partly sunny skies, the temperature was 63. Looking elsewhere around the Midwest at 6 p.m., Chicago was mostly cloudy, and 61. Indianapolis was cloudy, and 62. St. Louis was partly sunny, and 72. Kansas City was mostly sunny, and 70. Des Moines was cloudy, and 59. Milwaukee was mostly cloudy, and 59. The time is currently 6:12 p.m. Central Daylight Time. 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Now for the official National Weather Service forecast for Galesburg and surrounding areas of central and northwest Illinois. Tonight, mostly cloudy. Lows in the mid-50s. Northeast winds 5 to 10 miles an hour. Wednesday, partly sunny. Highs in the upper 60s. Northeast winds 5 to 10 miles an hour. Wednesday night, mostly cloudy. Lows in the mid-50s. Northeast winds 5 to 10 miles an hour. Thursday, partly sunny in the morning, then becoming mostly cloudy. Highs around 70. Northeast winds around 5 miles an hour. Thursday night, mostly cloudy. Lows in the mid-50s. East winds around 5 miles an hour. Friday through Sunday, mostly cloudy. Highs in the upper 60s. Lows in the mid-50s. Sunday night through Monday night, partly cloudy. Lows in the upper 50s. Highs in the mid-70s. Tuesday, partly sunny with a 40% chance of showers. Highs in the mid-70s. Again, the forecast for Galesburg and surrounding areas of central and northwest Illinois for tonight, mostly cloudy. Lows in the mid-50s. Northeast winds 5 to 10 miles an hour. At 6 p.m. the report from Galesburg was not available. At Moline, skies were partly sunny. The temperature was 63 degrees, the dew point was 51, and the relative humidity was 65%. The wind was northeast at 12 miles an hour. The pressure was 30.26 inches and rising. Elsewhere around the area, skies ranged from mostly cloudy to cloudy. It was 60 at Peoria, 63 at Moline, and 64 at Burlington. Quincy reported 65, Macomb reported 62, and Springfield reported 68. And once again at 6 p.m. the report from Galesburg was not available. At Moline, under partly sunny skies, the temperature was 63. 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Programming originates from NOAA's National Weather Service office in Lincoln. KZZ66 serves the following counties: Henry, Knox, Mercer, and Warren. KZZ66 is part of the All Hazards Network of NOAA Weather Radio. The Peoria, Illinois climate summary for this evening, as of 4 p.m., September 22, 2026. Today's high temperature was 65 degrees. The normal high is 76. The record high is 94 degrees, which was set in 2017. Today's low temperature was 58 degrees. The normal low is 54.

Illinois. Tonight, mostly cloudy. Lows in the mid-50s. Northeast winds 5 to 10 miles an hour. Wednesday, partly sunny. Highs in the upper 60s. Northeast winds 5 to 10 miles an hour. Wednesday night, mostly cloudy. Lows in the mid-50s. Northeast winds 5 to 10 miles an hour. Thursday, partly sunny in the morning, then becoming mostly cloudy. Highs around 70. Northeast winds around 5 miles an hour. Thursday night, mostly cloudy. Lows in the mid-50s. East winds around 5 miles an hour. Friday through Sunday, mostly cloudy. Highs in the upper 60s. Lows in the mid-50s. Sunday night through Monday night, partly cloudy. Lows in the upper 50s. Highs in the mid-70s. Tuesday, partly sunny with a 40% chance of showers. Highs in the mid-70s. Again, the forecast for Galesburg and surrounding areas of central and northwest Illinois for tonight, mostly cloudy. Lows in the mid-50s. Northeast winds 5 to 10 miles an hour. At 6 p.m. in Galesburg, skies were cloudy. The temperature was 62 degrees, the dew point was 54, and the relative humidity was 74%. The wind was east at 7 miles an hour. The pressure was 30.26 inches and steady. Elsewhere around the area, skies ranged from mostly cloudy to cloudy. It was 60 at Peoria, 63 at Moline, and 64 at Burlington. Quincy reported 65, Macomb reported 62, and Springfield reported 68. And once again at 6 p.m. in Galesburg, under cloudy skies, the temperature was 62. Looking elsewhere around the Midwest at 6 p.m., Chicago was mostly cloudy, and 61. Indianapolis was cloudy, and 62. St. Louis was partly sunny, and 72. Kansas City was mostly sunny, and 70. Des Moines was cloudy, and 59. Milwaukee was mostly cloudy, and 59. The time is currently 6:18 p.m. Central Daylight Time. 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Now for the official National Weather Service forecast for Galesburg and surrounding areas of central and northwest Illinois. Tonight, mostly cloudy. Lows in the mid-50s. Northeast winds 5 to 10 miles an hour. Wednesday, partly sunny. Highs in the upper 60s. Northeast winds 5 to 10 miles an hour. Wednesday night, mostly cloudy. Lows in the mid-50s. Northeast winds 5 to 10 miles an hour. Thursday, partly sunny in the morning, then becoming mostly cloudy. Highs around 70. Northeast winds around 5 miles an hour. Thursday night, mostly cloudy. Lows in the mid-50s. East winds around 5 miles an hour. Friday through Sunday, mostly cloudy. Highs in the upper 60s. Lows in the mid-50s. Sunday night through Monday night, partly cloudy. Lows in the upper 50s. Highs in the mid-70s. Tuesday, partly sunny with a 40% chance of showers. Highs in the mid-70s. Again, the forecast for Galesburg and surrounding areas of central and northwest Illinois for tonight, mostly cloudy. Lows in the mid-50s. Northeast winds 5 to 10 miles an hour. At 6 p.m. in Galesburg, skies were cloudy. The temperature was 62 degrees, the dew point was 54, and the relative humidity was 74%. The wind was east at 7 miles an hour. The pressure was 30.26 inches and steady. Elsewhere around the area, skies ranged from mostly cloudy to cloudy. It was 60 at Peoria, 63 at Moline, and 64 at Burlington. Quincy reported 65, Macomb reported 62, and Springfield reported 68. And once again at 6 p.m. in Galesburg, under cloudy skies, the temperature was 62. Looking elsewhere around the Midwest at 6 p.m., Chicago was mostly cloudy, and 61. Indianapolis was cloudy, and 62. St. Louis was partly sunny, and 72. Kansas City was mostly sunny, and 70. Des Moines was cloudy, and 59. Milwaukee was mostly cloudy, and 59.

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Now for the official National Weather Service forecast for Galesburg and surrounding areas of central and northwest Illinois. Tonight, mostly cloudy. Lows in the mid-50s. Northeast winds 5 to 10 miles an hour. Wednesday, partly sunny. Highs in the upper 60s. Northeast winds 5 to 10 miles an hour. Wednesday night, mostly cloudy. Lows in the mid-50s. Northeast winds 5 to 10 miles an hour. Thursday, partly sunny in the morning, then becoming mostly cloudy. Highs around 70. Northeast winds around 5 miles an hour. Thursday night, mostly cloudy. Lows in the mid-50s. East winds around 5 miles an hour. Friday through Sunday, mostly cloudy. Highs in the upper 60s. Lows in the mid-50s. Sunday night through Monday night, partly cloudy. Lows in the upper 50s. Highs in the mid-70s. Tuesday, partly sunny with a 40% chance of showers. Highs in the mid-70s. Again, the forecast for Galesburg and surrounding areas of central and northwest Illinois for tonight, mostly cloudy. Lows in the mid-50s. Northeast winds 5 to 10 miles an hour. At 6 p.m. in Galesburg, skies were cloudy. The temperature was 62 degrees, the dew point was 54, and the relative humidity was 74%. The wind was east at 7 miles an hour. The pressure was 30.26 inches and steady. Elsewhere around the area, skies ranged from mostly cloudy to cloudy. It was 60 at Peoria, 63 at Moline, and 64 at Burlington. Quincy reported 65, Macomb reported 62, and Springfield reported 68. And once again at 6 p.m. in Galesburg, under cloudy skies, the temperature was 62. Looking elsewhere around the Midwest at 6 p.m., Chicago was mostly cloudy, and 61. Indianapolis was cloudy, and 62. St. Louis was partly sunny, and 72. Kansas City was mostly sunny, and 70. Des Moines was cloudy, and 59. Milwaukee was mostly cloudy, and 59. The time is currently 6:23 p.m. Central Daylight Time. 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Now for the official National Weather Service forecast for Galesburg and surrounding areas of central and northwest Illinois. Tonight, mostly cloudy. Lows in the mid-50s. Northeast winds 5 to 10 miles an hour. Wednesday, partly sunny. Highs in the upper 60s. Northeast winds 5 to 10 miles an hour. Wednesday night, mostly cloudy. Lows in the mid-50s. Northeast winds 5 to 10 miles an hour. Thursday, partly sunny in the morning, then becoming mostly cloudy. Highs around 70. Northeast winds around 5 miles an hour. Thursday night, mostly cloudy. Lows in the mid-50s. East winds around 5 miles an hour. Friday through Sunday, mostly cloudy. Highs in the upper 60s. Lows in the mid-50s. Sunday night through Monday night, partly cloudy. Lows in the upper 50s. Highs in the mid-70s. Tuesday, partly sunny with a 40% chance of showers. Highs in the mid-70s. Again, the forecast for Galesburg and surrounding areas of central and northwest Illinois for tonight, mostly cloudy. Lows in the mid-50s. Northeast winds 5 to 10 miles an hour. At 6 p.m. in Galesburg, skies were cloudy. The temperature was 62 degrees, the dew point was 54, and the relative humidity was 74%. The wind was east at 7 miles an hour. The pressure was 30.26 inches and steady. Elsewhere around the area, skies ranged from mostly cloudy to cloudy. It was 60 at Peoria, 63 at Moline, and 64 at Burlington. Quincy reported 65, Macomb reported 62, and Springfield reported 68. And once again at 6 p.m. in Galesburg, under cloudy skies, the temperature was 62. Looking elsewhere around the Midwest at 6 p.m., Chicago was mostly cloudy, and

61. Indianapolis was cloudy and 62. St. Louis was partly sunny and 72. Kansas City was mostly sunny and 70. Des Moines was cloudy and 59. Milwaukee was mostly cloudy and 59. The time is currently 6:26 p.m. Central Daylight Time. 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Now for the official National Weather Service forecast for Galesburg and surrounding areas of central and northwest Illinois. Tonight, mostly cloudy. Lows in the mid-50s. Northeast winds 5 to 10 miles an hour. Wednesday, partly sunny. Highs in the upper 60s. Northeast winds 5 to 10 miles an hour. Wednesday night, mostly cloudy. Lows in the mid-50s. Northeast winds 5 to 10 miles an hour. Thursday, partly sunny in the morning, then becoming mostly cloudy. Highs around 70. Northeast winds around 5 miles an hour. Thursday night, mostly cloudy. Lows in the mid-50s. East winds around 5 miles an hour. Friday through Sunday, mostly cloudy. Highs in the upper 60s. Lows in the mid-50s. Sunday night through Monday night, partly cloudy. Lows in the upper 50s. Highs in the mid-70s. Tuesday, partly sunny with a 40% chance of showers. Highs in the mid-70s. Again, the forecast for Galesburg and surrounding areas of central and northwest Illinois for tonight, mostly cloudy. Lows in the mid-50s. Northeast winds 5 to 10 miles an hour. At 6 p.m. in Galesburg, skies were cloudy. The temperature was 62 degrees, the dew point was 54, and the relative humidity was 74%. The wind was east at 7 miles an hour. The pressure was 30.26 inches and steady. Elsewhere around the area, skies ranged from mostly cloudy to cloudy. It was 60 at Peoria, 63 at Moline, and 64 at Burlington. Quincy reported 65, Macomb reported 62, and Springfield reported 68. And once again at 6 p.m. in Galesburg, under cloudy skies, the temperature was 62. Looking elsewhere around the Midwest at 6 p.m., Chicago was mostly cloudy and 61. Indianapolis was cloudy and 62. St. Louis was partly sunny and 72. Kansas City was mostly sunny and 70. Des Moines was cloudy and 59. Milwaukee was mostly cloudy and 59. The time is currently 6:29 p.m. Central Daylight Time. 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Now for the official National Weather Service forecast for Galesburg and surrounding areas of central and northwest Illinois. Tonight, mostly cloudy. Lows in the mid-50s. Northeast winds 5 to 10 miles an hour. Wednesday, partly sunny. Highs in the upper 60s. Northeast winds 5 to 10 miles an hour. Wednesday night, mostly cloudy. Lows in the mid-50s. Northeast winds 5 to 10 miles an hour. Thursday, partly sunny in the morning, then becoming mostly cloudy. Highs around 70. Northeast winds around 5 miles an hour. Thursday night, mostly cloudy. Lows in the mid-50s. East winds around 5 miles an hour. Friday through Sunday, mostly cloudy. Highs in the upper 60s. Lows in the mid-50s. Sunday night through Monday night, partly cloudy. Lows in the upper 50s. Highs in the mid-70s. Tuesday, partly sunny with a 40% chance of showers. Highs in the mid-70s. Again, the forecast for Galesburg and surrounding areas of central and northwest Illinois for tonight, mostly cloudy. Lows in the mid-50s. Northeast winds 5 to 10 miles an hour. The Peoria, Illinois climate summary for this evening, as of 4 p.m., September 22, 2026. Today's high temperature was 65 degrees. The normal high is 76. The record high is 94 degrees, which was set in 2017. Today's low temperature was 58 degrees. The normal low is 54. The record low is 34 degrees, which was set in 1990.

75. 0.01 inches of precipitation fell today, which brings the monthly total to 2.43 inches. The total precipitation for the year now stands at 33.27 inches. Sunset tonight is at 6:56 p.m. Sunrise tomorrow is at 6:47 a.m. At 6 p.m. in Galesburg, skies were cloudy. The temperature was 62 degrees, the dew point was 54, and the relative humidity was 74%. The wind was east at 7 miles an hour. The pressure was 30.26 inches and steady. Elsewhere around the area, skies ranged from mostly cloudy to cloudy. It was 60 at Peoria, 63 at Moline, and 64 at Burlington. Quincy reported 65, Macomb reported 62, and Springfield reported 68. And once again at 6 p.m. in Galesburg, under cloudy skies, the temperature was 62. Looking elsewhere around the Midwest at 6 p.m., Chicago was mostly cloudy, and 61. Indianapolis was cloudy, and 62. St. Louis was partly sunny, and 72. Kansas City was mostly sunny, and 70. Des Moines was cloudy, and 59. Milwaukee was mostly cloudy, and 59. The time is currently 6:32 p.m. Central Daylight Time. 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Now for the official National Weather Service forecast for Galesburg and surrounding areas of central and northwest Illinois. Tonight, mostly cloudy. Lows in the mid-50s. Northeast winds 5 to 10 miles an hour. Wednesday, partly sunny. Highs in the upper 60s. Northeast winds 5 to 10 miles an hour. Wednesday night, mostly cloudy. Lows in the mid-50s. Northeast winds 5 to 10 miles an hour. Thursday, partly sunny in the morning. Northeast winds 5 to 10 miles an hour. Thursday, partly sunny in the morning, then becoming mostly cloudy. Highs around 70. Northeast winds around 5 miles an hour. Thursday night, mostly cloudy. Lows in the mid-50s. East winds around 5 miles an hour. Friday through Sunday, mostly cloudy. Highs in the upper 60s. Lows in the mid-50s. Sunday night through Monday night, partly cloudy. Lows in the upper 50s. Highs in the mid-70s. Tuesday, partly sunny with a 40% chance of showers. Highs in the mid-70s. Again, the forecast for Galesburg and surrounding areas of central and northwest Illinois for tonight, mostly cloudy. Lows in the mid-50s. Northeast winds 5 to 10 miles an hour. At 6 p.m. in Galesburg, skies were cloudy. The temperature was 62 degrees, the dew point was 54, and the relative humidity was 74%. The wind was east at 7 miles an hour. The pressure was 30.26 inches and steady. Elsewhere around the area, skies ranged from mostly cloudy to cloudy. It was 60 at Peoria, 63 at Moline, and 64 at Burlington. Quincy reported 65, Macomb reported 62, and Springfield reported 68. And once again at 6 p.m. in Galesburg, under cloudy skies, the temperature was 62. Looking elsewhere around the Midwest at 6 p.m., Chicago was mostly cloudy, and 61. Indianapolis was cloudy, and 62. St. Louis was partly sunny, and 72. Kansas City was mostly sunny, and 70. Des Moines was cloudy, and 59. Milwaukee was mostly cloudy, and 59. The time is currently 6:35 p.m. Central Daylight Time. 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Now for the official National Weather Service forecast for Galesburg and surrounding areas of central and northwest Illinois. Tonight, mostly cloudy. Lows in the mid-50s. Northeast winds 5 to 10 miles an hour. Wednesday, partly sunny. Highs in the upper 60s. Northeast winds 5 to 10 miles an hour. Wednesday night, mostly cloudy. Lows in the mid-50s. Northeast winds 5 to 10 miles an hour. Thursday, partly sunny in the morning, then becoming mostly cloudy. Highs around 70.

Northeast winds around 5 miles an hour. Thursday night, mostly cloudy. Lows in the mid-50s. East winds around 5 miles an hour. Friday through Sunday, mostly cloudy. Highs in the upper 60s. Lows in the mid-50s. Sunday night through Monday night, partly cloudy. Lows in the upper 50s. Highs in the mid-70s. Tuesday, partly sunny with a 40% chance of showers. Highs in the mid-70s. Again, the forecast for Galesburg and surrounding areas of central and northwest Illinois for tonight, mostly cloudy. Lows in the mid-50s. Northeast winds 5 to 10 miles an hour. At 6 p.m. in Galesburg, skies were cloudy. The temperature was 62 degrees, the dew point was 54, and the relative humidity was 74%. The wind was east at 7 miles an hour. The pressure was 30.26 inches and steady. Elsewhere around the area, skies ranged from mostly cloudy to cloudy. It was 60 at Peoria, 63 at Moline, and 64 at Burlington. Quincy reported 65, Macomb reported 62, and Springfield reported 68. And once again at 6 p.m. in Galesburg, under cloudy skies, the temperature was 62. Looking elsewhere around the Midwest at 6 p.m., Chicago was mostly cloudy, and 61. Indianapolis was cloudy, and 62. St. Louis was partly sunny, and 72. Kansas City was mostly sunny, and 70. Des Moines was cloudy, and 59. Milwaukee was mostly cloudy, and 59. The time is currently 6:37 p.m. Central Daylight Time. 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Now for the official National Weather Service forecast for Galesburg and surrounding areas of central and northwest Illinois. Tonight, mostly cloudy. Lows in the mid-50s. Northeast winds 5 to 10 miles an hour. Wednesday, partly sunny. Highs in the upper 60s. Northeast winds 5 to 10 miles an hour. Wednesday night, mostly cloudy. Lows in the mid-50s. Northeast winds 5 to 10 miles an hour. Thursday, partly sunny in the morning, then becoming mostly cloudy. Highs around 70. Northeast winds around 5 miles an hour. Thursday night, mostly cloudy. Lows in the mid-50s. East winds around 5 miles an hour. Friday through Sunday, mostly cloudy. Highs in the upper 60s. Lows in the mid-50s. Sunday night through Monday night, partly cloudy. Lows in the upper 50s. Highs in the mid-70s. Tuesday, partly sunny with a 40% chance of showers. Highs in the mid-70s. Again, the forecast for Galesburg and surrounding areas of central and northwest Illinois for tonight, mostly cloudy. Lows in the mid-50s. Northeast winds 5 to 10 miles an hour. Now for the official National Weather Service forecast for Galesburg and surrounding areas of central and northwest Illinois. Rest of tonight, mostly cloudy. Lows in the lower 50s. Northeast winds 5 to 10 miles an hour. Wednesday, partly sunny. Highs in the upper 60s. Northeast winds 5 to 10 miles an hour. Wednesday night, mostly cloudy. Lows in the mid-50s. Northeast winds 5 to 10 miles an hour. Thursday, partly sunny in the morning, then becoming mostly cloudy. Highs around 70. Northeast winds around 5 miles an hour. Thursday night, mostly cloudy. Lows in the mid-50s. East winds around 5 miles an hour. Friday through Sunday, mostly cloudy. Highs in the upper 60s. Lows in the mid-50s. Sunday night through Monday night, partly cloudy. Lows in the upper 50s. Highs in the mid-70s. Tuesday, partly sunny with a 40% chance of showers. Highs in the mid-70s. Again, the forecast for Galesburg and surrounding areas of central and northwest Illinois for the rest of tonight, mostly cloudy. Lows in the lower 50s. Northeast winds 5 to 10 miles an hour. At 6 p.m. in Galesburg, skies were cloudy. The temperature was 62 degrees, the dew point was 54, and the relative humidity was 74%.

The wind was east at 7 miles an hour. The pressure was 30.26 inches and steady. Elsewhere around the area, skies ranged from mostly cloudy to cloudy. It was 60 at Peoria, 63 at Moline, and 64 at Burlington. Quincy reported 65, Macomb reported 62, and Springfield reported 68. And once again at 6 p.m. in Galesburg, under cloudy skies, the temperature was 62. Looking elsewhere around the Midwest at 6 p.m., Chicago was mostly cloudy, and 61. Indianapolis was cloudy, and 62. St. Louis was partly sunny, and 72. Kansas City was mostly sunny, and 70. Des Moines was cloudy, and 59. Milwaukee was mostly cloudy, and 59. The time is currently 6:41 p.m. Central Daylight Time. 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Now for the official National Weather Service forecast for Galesburg and surrounding areas of central and northwest Illinois. Rest of tonight, mostly cloudy. Lows in the lower 50s. Northeast winds 5 to 10 miles an hour. Wednesday, partly sunny. Highs in the upper 60s. Northeast winds 5 to 10 miles an hour. Wednesday night, mostly cloudy. Lows in the mid-50s. Northeast winds 5 to 10 miles an hour. Thursday, partly sunny in the morning, then becoming mostly cloudy. Highs around 70. Northeast winds around 5 miles an hour. Thursday night, mostly cloudy. Lows in the mid-50s. East winds around 5 miles an hour. Friday through Sunday, mostly cloudy. Highs in the upper 60s. Lows in the mid-50s. Sunday night through Monday night, partly cloudy. Lows in the upper 50s. Highs in the mid-70s. Tuesday, partly sunny with a 40% chance of showers. Highs in the mid-70s. Again, the forecast for Galesburg and surrounding areas of central and northwest Illinois for the rest of tonight, mostly cloudy. Lows in the lower 50s. Northeast winds 5 to 10 miles an hour. At 6 p.m. in Galesburg, skies were cloudy. The temperature was 62 degrees, the dew point was 54, and the relative humidity was 74%. The wind was east at 7 miles an hour. The pressure was 30.26 inches and steady. Elsewhere around the area, skies ranged from mostly cloudy to cloudy. It was 60 at Peoria, 63 at Moline, and 64 at Burlington. Quincy reported 65, Macomb reported 62, and Springfield reported 68. And once again at 6 p.m. in Galesburg, under cloudy skies, the temperature was 62. Looking elsewhere around the Midwest at 6 p.m., Chicago was mostly cloudy, and 61. Indianapolis was cloudy, and 62. St. Louis was partly sunny, and 72. Kansas City was mostly sunny, and 70. Des Moines was cloudy, and 59. Milwaukee was mostly cloudy, and 59. The time is currently 6:44 p.m. Central Daylight Time. 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Now for the official National Weather Service forecast for Galesburg and surrounding areas of central and northwest Illinois. Rest of tonight, mostly cloudy. Lows in the lower 50s. Northeast winds 5 to 10 miles an hour. Wednesday, partly sunny. Highs in the upper 60s. Northeast winds 5 to 10 miles an hour. Wednesday night, mostly cloudy. Lows in the mid-50s. Northeast winds 5 to 10 miles an hour. Thursday, partly sunny in the morning, then becoming mostly cloudy. Highs around 70. Northeast winds around 5 miles an hour. Thursday night, mostly cloudy. Lows in the mid-50s. East winds around 5 miles an hour. Friday through Sunday, mostly cloudy. Highs in the upper 60s. Lows in the mid-50s. Sunday night through Monday night, partly cloudy. Lows in the upper 50s. Highs in the mid-70s. Tuesday, partly sunny with a 40% chance of showers. Highs in the mid-70s. Again, the forecast for Galesburg and surrounding areas.

parts of central and northwest Illinois for the rest of tonight, mostly cloudy. Lows in the lower 50s. Northeast winds 5 to 10 miles an hour. The Peoria, Illinois climate summary for this evening, as of 4 p.m., September 22, 2026. Today's high temperature was 65 degrees. The normal high is 76. The record high is 94 degrees, which was set in 2017. Today's low temperature was 58 degrees. The normal low is 54. The record low is 34 degrees, which was set in 1995. 0.01 inches of precipitation fell today, which brings the monthly total to 2.43 inches. The total precipitation for the year now stands at 33.27 inches. Sunset tonight is at 6:56 p.m. Sunrise tomorrow is at 6:47 a.m. At 6 p.m. in Galesburg, skies were cloudy. The temperature was 62 degrees, the dew point was 54, and the relative humidity was 74%. The wind was east at 7 miles an hour. The pressure was 30.26 inches and steady. Elsewhere around the area, skies ranged from mostly cloudy to cloudy. It was 60 at Peoria, 63 at Moline, and 64 at Burlington. Quincy reported 65, Macomb reported 62, and Springfield reported 68. And once again at 6 p.m. in Galesburg, under cloudy skies, the temperature was 62. Looking elsewhere around the Midwest at 6 p.m., Chicago was mostly cloudy, and 61. Indianapolis was cloudy, and 62. St. Louis was partly sunny, and 72. Kansas City was mostly sunny, and 70. Des Moines was cloudy, and 59. Milwaukee was mostly cloudy, and 59. The time is currently 6:48 p.m. Central Daylight Time. 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Now for the official National Weather Service forecast for Galesburg and surrounding areas of central and northwest Illinois. Rest of tonight, mostly cloudy. Lows in the lower 50s. Northeast winds 5 to 10 miles an hour. Wednesday, partly sunny. Highs in the upper 60s. Northeast winds 5 to 10 miles an hour. Wednesday night, mostly cloudy. Lows in the mid-50s. Northeast winds 5 to 10 miles an hour. Thursday, partly sunny in the morning, then becoming mostly cloudy. Highs around 70. Northeast winds around 5 miles an hour. Thursday night, mostly cloudy. Lows in the mid-50s. East winds around 5 miles an hour. Friday through Sunday, mostly cloudy. Highs in the upper 60s. Lows in the mid-50s. Sunday night through Monday night, partly cloudy. Lows in the upper 50s. Highs in the mid-70s. Tuesday, partly sunny with a 40% chance of showers. Highs in the mid-70s. Again, the forecast for Galesburg and surrounding areas of central and northwest Illinois for the rest of tonight, mostly cloudy. Lows in the lower 50s. Northeast winds 5 to 10 miles an hour. At 6 p.m. in Galesburg, skies were cloudy. The temperature was 62 degrees, the dew point was 54, and the relative humidity was 74%. The wind was east at 7 miles an hour. The pressure was 30.26 inches and steady. Elsewhere around the area, skies ranged from mostly cloudy to cloudy. It was 60 at Peoria, 63 at Moline, and 64 at Burlington. Quincy reported 65, Macomb reported 62, and Springfield reported 68. And once again at 6 p.m. in Galesburg, under cloudy skies, the temperature was 62. Looking elsewhere around the Midwest at 6 p.m., Chicago was mostly cloudy, and 61. Indianapolis was cloudy, and 62. St. Louis was partly sunny, and 72. Kansas City was mostly sunny, and 70. Des Moines was cloudy, and 59. Milwaukee was mostly cloudy, and 59. The time is currently 6:50 p.m. Central Daylight Time. 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Now for the official National Weather Service forecast for Galesburg and surrounding areas of central and northwest.

Illinois. Rest of tonight, mostly cloudy. Lows in the lower 50s. Northeast winds 5 to 10 miles an hour. Wednesday, partly sunny. Highs in the upper 60s. Northeast winds 5 to 10 miles an hour. Wednesday night, mostly cloudy. Lows in the mid-50s. Northeast winds 5 to 10 miles an hour. Thursday, partly sunny in the morning, then becoming mostly cloudy. Highs around 70. Northeast winds around 5 miles an hour. Thursday night, mostly cloudy. Lows in the mid-50s. East winds around 5 miles an hour. Friday through Sunday, mostly cloudy. Highs in the upper 60s. Lows in the mid-50s. Sunday night through Monday night, partly cloudy. Lows in the upper 50s. Highs in the mid-70s. Tuesday, partly sunny with a 40% chance of showers. Highs in the mid-70s. Again, the forecast for Galesburg and surrounding areas of central and northwest Illinois for the rest of tonight, mostly cloudy. Lows in the lower 50s. Northeast winds 5 to 10 miles an hour. At 6 p.m. in Galesburg, skies were cloudy. The temperature was 62 degrees, the dew point was 54, and the relative humidity was 74%. The wind was east at 7 miles an hour. The pressure was 30.26 inches and steady. Elsewhere around the area, skies ranged from mostly cloudy to cloudy. It was 60 at Peoria, 63 at Moline, and 64 at Burlington. Quincy reported 65, Macomb reported 62, and Springfield reported 68. And once again at 6 p.m. in Galesburg, under cloudy skies, the temperature was 62. Looking elsewhere around the Midwest at 6 p.m., Chicago was mostly cloudy, and 61. Indianapolis was cloudy, and 62. St. Louis was partly sunny, and 72. Kansas City was mostly sunny, and 70. Des Moines was cloudy, and 59. Milwaukee was mostly cloudy, and 59. The time is currently 6:53 p.m. Central Daylight Time. 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Now for the official National Weather Service forecast for Galesburg and surrounding areas of central and northwest Illinois. Rest of tonight, mostly cloudy. Lows in the lower 50s. Northeast winds 5 to 10 miles an hour. Wednesday, partly sunny. Highs in the upper 60s. Northeast winds 5 to 10 miles an hour. Wednesday night, mostly cloudy. Lows in the mid-50s. Northeast winds 5 to 10 miles an hour. Thursday, partly sunny in the morning, then becoming mostly cloudy. Highs around 70. Northeast winds around 5 miles an hour. Thursday night, mostly cloudy. Lows in the mid-50s. East winds around 5 miles an hour. Friday through Sunday, mostly cloudy. Highs in the upper 60s. Lows in the mid-50s. Sunday night through Monday night, partly cloudy. Lows in the upper 50s. Highs in the mid-70s. Tuesday, partly sunny with a 40% chance of showers. Highs in the mid-70s. Again, the forecast for Galesburg and surrounding areas of central and northwest Illinois for the rest of tonight, mostly cloudy. Lows in the lower 50s. Northeast winds 5 to 10 miles an hour. At 6 p.m. in Galesburg, skies were cloudy. The temperature was 62 degrees, the dew point was 54, and the relative humidity was 74%. The wind was east at 7 miles an hour. The pressure was 30.26 inches and steady. Elsewhere around the area, skies ranged from mostly cloudy to cloudy. It was 60 at Peoria, 63 at Moline, and 64 at Burlington. Quincy reported 65, Macomb reported 62, and Springfield reported 68. And once again at 6 p.m. in Galesburg, under cloudy skies, the temperature was 62. Looking elsewhere around the Midwest at 6 p.m., Chicago was mostly cloudy, and 61. Indianapolis was cloudy, and 62. St. Louis was partly sunny, and 72. Kansas City was mostly sunny, and 70. Des Moines was cloudy, and 59. Milwaukee was mostly

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Now for the official National Weather Service forecast for Galesburg and surrounding areas of central and northwest Illinois. Rest of tonight, mostly cloudy. Lows in the lower 50s. Northeast winds 5 to 10 miles an hour. Wednesday, partly sunny. Highs in the upper 60s. Northeast winds 5 to 10 miles an hour. Wednesday night, mostly cloudy. Lows in the mid-50s. Northeast winds 5 to 10 miles an hour. Thursday, partly sunny in the morning, then becoming mostly cloudy. Highs around 70. Northeast winds around 5 miles an hour. Thursday night, mostly cloudy. Lows in the mid-50s. East winds around 5 miles an hour. Friday through Sunday, mostly cloudy. Highs in the upper 60s. Lows in the mid-50s. Sunday night through Monday night, partly cloudy. Lows in the upper 50s. Highs in the mid-70s. Tuesday, partly sunny with a 40% chance of showers. Highs in the mid-70s. Again, the forecast for Galesburg and surrounding areas of central and northwest Illinois for the rest of tonight, mostly cloudy. Lows in the lower 50s. Northeast winds 5 to 10 miles an hour. At 6 p.m. in Galesburg, skies were cloudy. The temperature was 62 degrees, the dew point was 54, and the relative humidity was 74%. The wind was east at 7 miles an hour. The pressure was 30.26 inches and steady. Elsewhere around the area, skies ranged from mostly cloudy to cloudy. It was 60 at Peoria, 63 at Moline, and 64 at Burlington. Quincy reported 65, Macomb reported 62, and Springfield reported 68. And once again at 6 p.m. in Galesburg, under cloudy skies, the temperature was 62. Looking elsewhere around the Midwest at 6 p.m., Chicago was mostly cloudy, and 61. Indianapolis was cloudy, and 62. St. Louis was partly sunny, and 72. Kansas City was mostly sunny, and 70. Des Moines was cloudy, and 59. Milwaukee was mostly cloudy, and 59. The time is currently 6:58 p.m. Central Daylight Time. 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Now for the official National Weather Service forecast for Galesburg and surrounding areas of central and northwest Illinois. Rest of tonight, mostly cloudy. Lows in the lower 50s. Northeast winds 5 to 10 miles an hour. Wednesday, partly sunny. Highs in the upper 60s. Northeast winds 5 to 10 miles an hour. Wednesday night, mostly cloudy. Lows in the mid-50s. Northeast winds 5 to 10 miles an hour. Thursday, partly sunny in the morning, then becoming mostly cloudy. Highs around 70. Northeast winds around 5 miles an hour. Thursday night, mostly cloudy. Lows in the mid-50s. East winds around 5 miles an hour. Friday through Sunday, mostly cloudy. Highs in the upper 60s. Lows in the mid-50s. Sunday night through Monday night, partly cloudy. Lows in the upper 50s. Highs in the mid-70s. Tuesday, partly sunny with a 40% chance of showers. Highs in the mid-70s. Again, the forecast for Galesburg and surrounding areas of central and northwest Illinois for the rest of tonight, mostly cloudy. Lows in the lower 50s. Northeast winds 5 to 10 miles an hour. The Peoria, Illinois climate summary for this evening, as of 4 p.m., September 22, 2026. Today's high temperature was 65 degrees. The normal high is 76. The record high is 94 degrees, which was set in 2017. Today's low temperature was 58 degrees. The normal low is 54. The record low is 34 degrees, which was set in 1995. 0.01 inches of precipitation fell today, which brings the monthly total to 2.43 inches. The total precipitation for the year now stands at 33.27 inches.